The current time is 7 p.m. Central Daylight Time. Here is the hazardous weather outlook. For today and tonight, no hazardous weather is expected at this time. Looking ahead, scattered showers and thunderstorms are possible Monday night into Tuesday. Spotter activation will not be needed today or tonight. And now, your National Weather Service forecast for the Quad Cities and surrounding areas. Tonight, mostly clear. Lows around 50. Southwest winds 5 to 10 miles an hour. Saturday, sunny in the morning, then becoming partly sunny. Highs in the mid-70s. West winds 5 to 10 miles an hour, increasing to around 15 miles an hour with gusts up to 30 miles an hour in the afternoon. Saturday night, mostly cloudy until midnight, then clearing. Lows in the upper 40s. North winds 10 to 15 miles an hour. Sunday, sunny. Highs in the mid-60s. North winds 10 to 15 miles an hour. Sunday night, mostly clear. Lows in the lower 40s. North winds 5 to 10 miles an hour. Monday and Monday night, mostly clear. Highs in the upper 60s. Lows in the upper 40s. Tuesday, a chance of showers. Breezy. Highs in the mid-70s. Tuesday night through Wednesday night, mostly clear. Lows in the upper 40s. Highs around 70. Thursday, mostly sunny. Highs in the mid-70s. Thursday night, a chance of showers. Lows in the mid-50s. Friday, mostly sunny. Highs in the lower 80s. Again, the forecast for the Quad Cities and surrounding areas for tonight, mostly clear. Lows around 50. Southwest winds 5 to 10 miles an hour. The Moline, Illinois climate summary for this evening, as of 4 p.m., May 8, 2026. Today's high temperature was 69 degrees. The normal high is 71. The record high is 92 degrees, which was set in 1963. Today's low temperature was 44 degrees. The normal low is 48. The record low is 32 degrees, which was last set in 2021. 0.07 inches of precipitation fell today, which brings the monthly total to 0.48 inches. The total precipitation for the year now stands at 10.23 inches. The normal high temperature for tomorrow is 72 degrees, and the normal low is 49. The record high for tomorrow is 95, which occurred in 1934, and the record low is 28, which occurred in 2020. Sunset tonight is at 8:07 p.m. Sunrise tomorrow is at 5:49 a.m. You are listening to NOAA Weather Radio Station WXJ73 in the Quad Cities. The current time is 7:04 p.m. Central Daylight Time. At 7 p.m. in Moline, skies were mostly sunny. The temperature was 68 degrees, dew point 42, relative humidity 38%. The wind was southwest at 10 miles an hour. And the pressure was 29.69 inches and steady. At Davenport, skies were mostly sunny. The temperature was 68 degrees, dew point 39, relative humidity 34%. The wind was south at 14 miles an hour. And the pressure was 29.69 inches and steady. Close to home, Burlington partly sunny and 61. Cedar Rapids sunny and 71. Dubuque mostly sunny and 67. Iowa City mostly sunny and 71. Peoria partly sunny and 59. Rockford mostly sunny and 67. Across the Midwest, Chicago mostly cloudy and 61. Des Moines mostly sunny and 72. Madison mostly sunny and 67. Milwaukee partly cloudy and 59. Minneapolis partly sunny and 71. Omaha partly sunny and 77. St. Louis partly sunny and 66. Springfield, Illinois cloudy and 57. Waterloo mostly sunny and 71. Once again at 7 p.m. at Moline with mostly sunny skies, the temperature was 68. At Davenport with mostly sunny skies, the temperature was 68. Here is the hazardous weather outlook. For today and tonight, no hazardous weather is expected at this time. Looking ahead, scattered showers and thunderstorms are possible Monday night into Tuesday. Spotter activation will not be needed today or tonight. And now, your National Weather Service forecast for the Quad Cities and surrounding areas.
Tonight, mostly clear. Lows around 50. Southwest winds 5 to 10 miles an hour. Saturday, sunny in the morning, then becoming partly sunny. Highs in the mid-70s. West winds 5 to 10 miles an hour, increasing to around 15 miles an hour with gusts up to 30 miles an hour in the afternoon. Saturday night, mostly cloudy until midnight, then clearing. Lows in the upper 40s. North winds 10 to 15 miles an hour. Sunday, sunny. Highs in the mid-60s. North winds 10 to 15 miles an hour. Sunday night, mostly clear. Lows in the lower 40s. North winds 5 to 10 miles an hour. Monday and Monday night, mostly clear. Highs in the upper 60s. Lows in the upper 40s. Tuesday, a chance of showers. Breezy. Highs in the mid-70s. Tuesday night through Wednesday night, mostly clear. Lows in the upper 40s. Highs around 70. Thursday, mostly sunny. Highs in the mid-70s. Thursday night, a chance of showers. Lows in the mid-50s. Friday, mostly sunny. Highs in the lower 80s. Again, the forecast for the Quad Cities and surrounding areas for tonight, mostly clear. Lows around 50. Southwest winds 5 to 10 miles an hour. The Moline, Illinois climate summary for this evening, as of 4 p.m., May 8, 2026. Today's high temperature was 69 degrees. The normal high is 71. The record high is 92 degrees, which was set in 1963. Today's low temperature was 44 degrees. The normal low is 48. The record low is 32 degrees, which was last set in 2021. 0.07 inches of precipitation fell today, which brings the monthly total to 0.48 inches. The total precipitation for the year now stands at 10.23 inches. The normal high temperature for tomorrow is 72 degrees, and the normal low is 49. The record high for tomorrow is 95, which occurred in 1934, and the record low is 28, which occurred in 2020. Sunset tonight is at 8:07 p.m. Sunrise tomorrow is at 5:49 a.m. You are listening to NOAA Weather Radio Station WXJ73 in the Quad Cities. The current time is 7:08 p.m. Central Daylight Time. At 7 p.m. in Moline, skies were mostly sunny. The temperature was 68 degrees, dew point 42, relative humidity 38%. The wind was southwest at 10 miles an hour. And the pressure was 29.69 inches and steady. At Davenport, skies were mostly sunny. The temperature was 68 degrees, dew point 39, relative humidity 34%. The wind was south at 14 miles an hour. And the pressure was 29.69 inches and steady. Close to home, Burlington partly sunny and 61. Cedar Rapids sunny and 71. Dubuque mostly sunny and 67. Iowa City mostly sunny and 71. Peoria partly sunny and 59. Rockford mostly sunny and 67. Across the Midwest, Chicago mostly cloudy and 61. Des Moines mostly sunny and 72. Madison mostly sunny and 67. Milwaukee partly cloudy and 59. Minneapolis partly sunny and 71. Omaha partly sunny and 77. St. Louis partly sunny and 66. Springfield, Illinois cloudy and 57. Waterloo mostly sunny and 71. Once again at 7 p.m. in Moline with mostly sunny skies, the temperature was 68. At Davenport with mostly sunny skies, the temperature was 68. Here is the hazardous weather outlook. For today and tonight, no hazardous weather is expected at this time. Looking ahead, scattered showers and thunderstorms are possible Monday night into Tuesday. Spotter activation will not be needed today or tonight. And now, your National Weather Service forecast for the Quad Cities and surrounding areas. Tonight, mostly clear. Lows around 50. Southwest winds 5 to 10 miles an hour. Saturday, sunny in the morning, then becoming partly sunny. Highs in the mid-70s. West winds 5 to 10 miles an hour, increasing to around 15 miles an hour with gusts up to 30 miles an hour in the afternoon. Saturday night, mostly cloudy until midnight, then clearing. Lows in the upper
degrees. North winds 10 to 15 miles an hour. Sunday, sunny. Highs in the mid-60s. North winds 10 to 15 miles an hour. Sunday night, mostly clear. Lows in the lower 40s. North winds 5 to 10 miles an hour. Monday and Monday night, mostly clear. Highs in the upper 60s. Lows in the upper 40s. Tuesday, a chance of showers. Breezy. Highs in the mid-70s. Tuesday night through Wednesday night, mostly clear. Lows in the upper 40s. Highs around 70. Thursday, mostly sunny. Highs in the mid-70s. Thursday night, a chance of showers. Lows in the mid-50s. Friday, mostly sunny. Highs in the lower 80s. Again, the forecast for the Guam cities and surrounding areas for tonight, mostly clear. Lows around 50. Southwest winds 5 to 10 miles an hour. The Moline, Illinois climate summary for this evening, as of 4 p.m., May 8, 2026. Today's high temperature was 69 degrees. The normal high is 71. The record high is 92 degrees, which was set in 1963. Today's low temperature was 44 degrees. The normal low is 48. The record low is 32 degrees, which was last set in 2021. 0.07 inches of precipitation fell today, which brings the monthly total to 0.48 inches. The total precipitation for the year now stands at 10.23 inches. The normal high temperature for tomorrow is 72 degrees, and the normal low is 49. The record high for tomorrow is 95, which occurred in 1934, and the record low is 28, which occurred in 2020. Sunset tonight is at 8:07 p.m. Sunrise tomorrow is at 5:49 a.m. You're listening to NOAA Weather Radio Station WXJ73 in the Quad Cities. The current time is 7:13 p.m. Central Daylight Time. At 7 p.m. in Moline, skies were mostly sunny. The temperature was 68 degrees, dew point 42, relative humidity 38%. The wind was southwest at 10 miles an hour. And the pressure was 29.69 inches and steady. At Davenport, skies were mostly sunny. The temperature was 68 degrees, dew point 39, relative humidity 34%. The wind was south at 14 miles an hour. And the pressure was 29.69 inches and steady. Close to home, Burlington partly sunny and 61. Cedar Rapids sunny and 71. Dubuque mostly sunny and 67. Iowa City mostly sunny and 71. Peoria partly sunny and 59. Rockford mostly sunny and 67. Across the Midwest, Chicago mostly cloudy and 61. Des Moines mostly sunny and 72. Madison mostly sunny and 67. Milwaukee partly cloudy and 59. Minneapolis partly sunny and 71. Omaha partly sunny and 77. St. Louis partly sunny and 66. Springfield, Illinois cloudy and 57. Waterloo mostly sunny and 71. Once again at 7 p.m. in Moline with mostly sunny skies, the temperature was 68. At Davenport with mostly sunny skies, the temperature was 68. At 7 p.m. in Moline, skies were partly sunny. The temperature was 68 degrees, dew point 42, relative humidity 38%. The wind was southwest at 10 miles an hour, and the pressure was 29.69 inches and steady. At Davenport, skies were partly sunny. The temperature was 68 degrees, dew point 39, relative humidity 34%. The wind was south at 14 miles an hour, and the pressure was 29.69 inches and steady. Close to home, Burlington partly sunny and 61. Cedar Rapids sunny and 71. Dubuque mostly sunny and 67. Iowa City mostly sunny and 71. Muscatine 70. Galesburg partly sunny and 61. Peoria cloudy and 59. Savannah 69. Rockford mostly sunny and 67. Across the Midwest, Chicago mostly cloudy and 61. Des Moines mostly sunny and 72. Madison mostly sunny and 67. Milwaukee partly cloudy and 59. Minneapolis partly sunny and 71. Omaha partly sunny.
77. St. Louis, cloudy and 66. Springfield, Illinois, partly sunny and 57. Waterloo, partly sunny and 71. Once again at 7 p.m. in Moline with partly sunny skies, the temperature was 68. At Davenport with partly sunny skies, the temperature was 68. Here is the hazardous weather outlook. For today and tonight, no hazardous weather is expected at this time. Looking ahead, scattered showers and thunderstorms are possible Monday night into Tuesday. Spotter activation will not be needed today or tonight. And now, your National Weather Service forecast for the Quad Cities and surrounding areas. Tonight, mostly clear. Lows around 50. Southwest winds 5 to 10 miles an hour. Saturday, sunny in the morning, then becoming partly sunny. Highs in the mid-70s. West winds 5 to 10 miles an hour, increasing to around 15 miles an hour with gusts up to 30 miles an hour in the afternoon. Saturday night, mostly cloudy until midnight, then clearing. Lows in the upper 40s. North winds 10 to 15 miles an hour. Sunday, sunny. Highs in the mid-60s. North winds 10 to 15 miles an hour. Sunday night, mostly clear. Lows in the lower 40s. North winds 5 to 10 miles an hour. Monday and Monday night, mostly clear. Highs in the upper 60s. Lows in the upper 40s. Tuesday, a chance of showers. Breezy. Highs in the mid-70s. Tuesday night through Wednesday night, mostly clear. Lows in the upper 40s. Highs around 70. Thursday, mostly sunny. Highs in the mid-70s. Thursday night, a chance of showers. Lows in the mid-50s. Friday, mostly sunny. Highs in the lower 80s. Again, the forecast for the Quad Cities and surrounding areas for tonight, mostly clear. Lows around 50. Southwest winds 5 to 10 miles an hour. The Moline, Illinois climate summary for this evening, as of 4 p.m., May 8, 2026. Today's high temperature was 69 degrees. The normal high is 71. The record high is 92 degrees, which was set in 1963. Today's low temperature was 44 degrees. The normal low is 48. The record low is 32 degrees, which was last set in 2021. 0.07 inches of precipitation fell today, which brings the monthly total to 0.48 inches. The total precipitation for the year now stands at 10.23 inches. The normal high temperature for tomorrow is 72 degrees, and the normal low is 49. The record high for tomorrow is 95, which occurred in 1934, and the record low is 28, which occurred in 2020. Sunset tonight is at 8:07 p.m. Sunrise tomorrow is at 5:49 a.m. You are listening to NOAA Weather Radio Station WXJ73 in the Quad Cities. The current time is 7:19 p.m. Central Daylight Time. At 7 p.m. in Moline, skies were partly sunny. The temperature was 68 degrees, dew point 42, relative humidity 38%. The wind was southwest at 10 miles an hour. And the pressure was 29.69 inches and steady. At Davenport, skies were partly sunny. The temperature was 68 degrees, dew point 39, relative humidity 34%. The wind was south at 14 miles an hour. And the pressure was 29.69 inches and steady. Close to home, Burlington partly sunny and 61. Cedar Rapids sunny and 71. Dubuque mostly sunny and 67. Iowa City mostly sunny and 71. Muscatine 70. Galesburg partly sunny and 61. Peoria cloudy and 59. Savannah 69. Rockford mostly sunny and 67. Across the Midwest, Chicago mostly cloudy and 61. Des Moines mostly sunny and 72. Madison mostly sunny and 67. Milwaukee partly cloudy and 59. Minneapolis partly sunny and 71. Omaha partly sunny and 77. St. Louis cloudy and 66. Springfield, Illinois partly sunny and 57. Waterloo partly sunny and 71. Once again at 7 p.m. in Moline with partly sunny skies, the temperature was 68. At Davenport with partly sunny skies, the temperature was 68.
Here is the hazardous weather outlook. For today and tonight, no hazardous weather is expected at this time. Looking ahead, scattered showers and thunderstorms are possible Monday night into Tuesday. Spotter activation will not be needed today or tonight. And now, your National Weather Service forecast for the Quad Cities and surrounding areas. Tonight, mostly clear. Lows around 50. Southwest winds 5 to 10 miles an hour. Saturday, sunny in the morning, then becoming partly sunny. Highs in the mid-70s. West winds 5 to 10 miles an hour, increasing to around 15 miles an hour with gusts up to 30 miles an hour in the afternoon. Saturday night, mostly cloudy until midnight, then clearing. Lows in the upper 40s. North winds 10 to 15 miles an hour. Sunday, sunny. Highs in the mid-60s. North winds 10 to 15 miles an hour. Sunday night, mostly clear. Lows in the lower 40s. North winds 5 to 10 miles an hour. Monday and Monday night, mostly clear. Highs in the upper 60s. Lows in the upper 40s. Tuesday, a chance of showers. Breezy. Highs in the mid-70s. Tuesday night through Wednesday night, mostly clear. Lows in the upper 40s. Highs around 70. Thursday, mostly sunny. Highs in the mid-70s. Thursday night, a chance of showers. Lows in the mid-50s. Friday, mostly sunny. Highs in the lower 80s. Again, the forecast for the Quad Cities and surrounding areas for tonight, mostly clear. Lows around 50. Southwest winds 5 to 10 miles an hour. The Moline, Illinois climate summary for this evening, as of 4 p.m., May 8, 2026. Today's high temperature was 69 degrees. The normal high is 71. The record high is 92 degrees, which was set in 1963. Today's low temperature was 44 degrees. The normal low is 48. The record low is 32 degrees, which was last set in 2021. 0.07 inches of precipitation fell today, which brings the monthly total to 0.48 inches. The total precipitation for the year now stands at 10.23 inches. The normal high temperature for tomorrow is 72 degrees, and the normal low is 49. The record high for tomorrow is 95, which occurred in 1934, and the record low is 28, which occurred in 2020. Sunset tonight is at 8:07 p.m. Sunrise tomorrow is at 5:49 a.m. You are listening to NOAA Weather Radio Station WXJ73 in the Quad Cities. The current time is 7:23 p.m. Central Daylight Time. At 7 p.m. in Moline, skies were partly sunny. The temperature was 68 degrees, dew point 42, relative humidity 38%. The wind was southwest at 10 miles an hour. And the pressure was 29.69 inches and steady. At Davenport, skies were partly sunny. The temperature was 68 degrees, dew point 39, relative humidity 34%. The wind was south at 14 miles an hour. And the pressure was 29.69 inches and steady. Close to home, Burlington partly sunny and 61. Cedar Rapids sunny and 71. Dubuque mostly sunny and 67. Iowa City mostly sunny and 71. Muscatine 70. Galesburg partly sunny and 61. Peoria cloudy and 59. Savannah 69. Rockford mostly sunny and 67. Across the Midwest, Chicago mostly cloudy and 61. Des Moines mostly sunny and 72. Madison mostly sunny and 67. Milwaukee partly cloudy and 59. Minneapolis partly sunny and 71. Omaha partly sunny and 77. St. Louis cloudy and 66. Springfield, Illinois partly sunny and 57. Waterloo partly sunny and 71. Once again at 7 p.m. in Moline with partly sunny skies, the temperature was 68. At Davenport with partly sunny skies, the temperature was 68. Here is the hazardous weather outlook. For today and tonight, no hazardous weather is expected at this time. Looking ahead, scattered showers and thunderstorms are possible Monday night into Tuesday. Spotter activation will not be needed today or tonight. And now, your National Weather Service forecast for the Quad Cities and surrounding
is. Tonight, mostly clear. Lows around 50. Southwest winds 5 to 10 miles an hour. Saturday, sunny in the morning, then becoming partly sunny. Highs in the mid-70s. West winds 5 to 10 miles an hour, increasing to around 15 miles an hour with gusts up to 30 miles an hour in the afternoon. Saturday night, mostly cloudy until midnight, then clearing. Lows in the upper 40s. North winds 10 to 15 miles an hour. Sunday, sunny. Highs in the mid-60s. North winds 10 to 15 miles an hour. Sunday night, mostly clear. Lows in the lower 40s. North winds 5 to 10 miles an hour. Monday and Monday night, mostly clear. Highs in the upper 60s. Lows in the upper 40s. Tuesday, a chance of showers. Breezy. Highs in the mid-70s. Tuesday night through Wednesday night, mostly clear. Lows in the upper 40s. Highs around 70. Thursday, mostly sunny. Highs in the mid-70s. Thursday night, a chance of showers. Lows in the mid-50s. Friday, mostly sunny. Highs in the lower 80s. Again, the forecast for the Guam cities and surrounding areas for tonight, mostly clear. Lows around 50. Southwest winds 5 to 10 miles an hour. The Moline, Illinois climate summary for this evening, as of 4 p.m., May 8, 2026. Today's high temperature was 69 degrees. The normal high is 71. The record high is 92 degrees, which was set in 1963. Today's low temperature was 44 degrees. The normal low is 48. The record low is 32 degrees, which was last set in 2021. 0.07 inches of precipitation fell today, which brings the monthly total to 0.48 inches. The total precipitation for the year now stands at 10.23 inches. The normal high temperature for tomorrow is 72 degrees, and the normal low is 49. The record high for tomorrow is 95, which occurred in 1934, and the record low is 28, which occurred in 2020. Sunset tonight is at 8:07 p.m. Sunrise tomorrow is at 5:49 a.m. You are listening to NOAA Weather Radio Station WXJ73 in the Quad Cities. The current time is 7:28 p.m. Central Daylight Time. At 7 p.m. in Moline, skies were partly sunny. The temperature was 68 degrees, dew point 42, relative humidity 38%. The wind was southwest at 10 miles an hour. And the pressure was 29.69 inches and steady. At Davenport, skies were partly sunny. The temperature was 68 degrees, dew point 39, relative humidity 34%. The wind was south at 14 miles an hour. And the pressure was 29.69 inches and steady. Close to home, Burlington partly sunny and 61. Cedar Rapids sunny and 71. Dubuque mostly sunny and 67. Iowa City mostly sunny and 71. Muscatine 70. Galesburg partly sunny and 61. Peoria cloudy and 59. Savannah 69. Rockford mostly sunny and 67. Across the Midwest, Chicago mostly cloudy and 61. Des Moines mostly sunny and 72. Madison mostly sunny and 67. Milwaukee partly cloudy and 59. Minneapolis partly sunny and 71. Omaha partly sunny and 77. St. Louis cloudy and 66. Springfield, Illinois partly sunny and 57. Waterloo partly sunny and 71. Once again at 7 p.m. in Moline with partly sunny skies, the temperature was 68. At Davenport with partly sunny skies, the temperature was 68. Here is the hazardous weather outlook. For today and tonight, no hazardous weather is expected at this time. Looking ahead, scattered showers and thunderstorms are possible Monday night into Tuesday. Spotter activation will not be needed today or tonight. And now, your National Weather Service forecast for the Guam cities and surrounding areas. Tonight, mostly clear. Lows around 50. Southwest winds 5 to 10 miles an hour. Saturday, sunny in the morning, then becoming partly sunny. Highs in the mid-70s. West winds 5 to 10 miles an hour, increasing to around 15 miles an hour with gusts up to 30 miles an hour.
or in the afternoon. Saturday night, mostly cloudy until midnight, then clearing. Lows in the upper 40s. North winds 10 to 15 miles an hour. Sunday, sunny. Highs in the mid-60s. North winds 10 to 15 miles an hour. Sunday night, mostly clear. Lows in the lower 40s. North winds 5 to 10 miles an hour. Monday and Monday night, mostly clear. Highs in the upper 60s. Lows in the upper 40s. Tuesday, a chance of showers. Breezy. Highs in the mid-70s. Tuesday night through Wednesday night, mostly clear. Lows in the upper 40s. Highs around 70. Thursday, mostly sunny. Highs in the mid-70s. Thursday night, a chance of showers. Lows in the mid-50s. Friday, mostly sunny. Highs in the lower 80s. Again, the forecast for the Guam cities and surrounding areas for tonight, mostly clear. Lows around 50. Southwest winds 5 to 10 miles an hour. The Moline, Illinois climate summary for this evening, as of 4 p.m., May 8, 2026. Today's high temperature was 69 degrees. The normal high is 71. The record high is 92 degrees, which was set in 1963. Today's low temperature was 44 degrees. The normal low is 48. The record low is 32 degrees, which was last set in 2021. 0.07 inches of precipitation fell today, which brings the monthly total to 0.48 inches. The total precipitation for the year now stands at 10.23 inches. The normal high temperature for tomorrow is 72 degrees, and the normal low is 49. The record high for tomorrow is 95, which occurred in 1934, and the record low is 28, which occurred in 2020. Sunset tonight is at 8:07 p.m. Sunrise tomorrow is at 5:49 a.m. You're listening to NOAA Weather Radio Station WXJ73 in the Quad Cities. The current time is 7:33 p.m. Central Daylight Time. At 7 p.m. in Moline, skies were partly sunny. The temperature was 68 degrees, dew point 42, relative humidity 38%. The wind was southwest at 10 miles an hour. And the pressure was 29.69 inches and steady. At Davenport, skies were partly sunny. The temperature was 68 degrees, dew point 39, relative humidity 34%. The wind was south at 14 miles an hour. And the pressure was 29.69 inches and steady. Close to home, Burlington partly sunny and 61. Cedar Rapids sunny and 71. Dubuque mostly sunny and 67. Iowa City mostly sunny and 71. Muscatine 70. Galesburg partly sunny and 61. Peoria cloudy and 59. Savannah 69. Rockford mostly sunny and 67. Across the Midwest, Chicago mostly cloudy and 61. Des Moines mostly

lows around 50. Southwest winds 5 to 10 miles an hour. Saturday, sunny in the morning, then becoming partly sunny. Highs in the mid-70s. West winds 5 to 10 miles an hour, increasing to around 15 miles an hour with gusts up to 30 miles an hour in the afternoon. Saturday night, mostly cloudy until midnight, then clearing. Lows in the upper 40s. North winds 10 to 15 miles an hour. Sunday, sunny. Highs in the mid-60s. North winds 10 to 15 miles an hour. Sunday night, mostly clear. Lows in the lower 40s. North winds 5 to 10 miles an hour. Monday and Monday night, mostly clear. Highs in the upper 60s. Lows in the upper 40s. Tuesday, a chance of showers. Breezy. Highs in the mid-70s. Tuesday night through Wednesday night, mostly clear. Lows in the upper 40s. Highs around 70. Thursday, mostly sunny. Highs in the mid-70s. Thursday night, a chance of showers. Lows in the mid-50s. Friday, mostly sunny. Highs in the lower 80s. Again, the forecast for the Guam cities and surrounding areas for tonight, mostly clear. Lows around 50. Southwest winds 5 to 10 miles an hour. The Moline, Illinois climate summary for this evening, as of 4 p.m., May 8, 2026. Today's high temperature was 69 degrees. The normal high is 71. The record high is 92 degrees, which was set in 1963. Today's low temperature was 44 degrees. The normal low is 48. The record low is 32 degrees, which was last set in 2021. 0.07 inches of precipitation fell today, which brings the monthly total to 0.48 inches. The total precipitation for the year now stands at 10.23 inches. The normal high temperature for tomorrow is 72 degrees, and the normal low is 49. The record high for tomorrow is 95, which occurred in 1934, and the record low is 28, which occurred in 2020. Sunset tonight is at 8:07 p.m. Sunrise tomorrow is at 5:49 a.m. You are listening to NOAA Weather Radio Station WXJ73 in the Quad Cities. The current time is 7:37 p.m. Central Daylight Time. At 7 p.m. in Moline, skies were partly sunny. The temperature was 68 degrees, dew point 42, relative humidity 38%. The wind was southwest at 10 miles an hour. And the pressure was 29.69 inches and steady. At Davenport, skies were partly sunny. The temperature was 68 degrees, dew point 39, relative humidity 34%. The wind was south at 14 miles an hour. And the pressure was 29.69 inches and steady. Close to home, Burlington partly sunny and 61. Cedar Rapids sunny and 71. Dubuque mostly sunny and 67. Iowa City mostly sunny and 71. Muscatine 70. Galesburg partly sunny and 61. Peoria cloudy and 59. Savannah 69. Rockford mostly sunny and 67. Across the Midwest, Chicago mostly cloudy and 61. Des Moines mostly sunny and 72. Madison mostly sunny and 67. Milwaukee partly cloudy and 59. Minneapolis partly sunny and 71. Omaha partly sunny and 77. St. Louis cloudy and 66. Springfield, Illinois partly sunny and 57. Waterloo partly sunny and 71. Once again at 7 p.m. in Moline with partly sunny skies, the temperature was 68. At Davenport with partly sunny skies, the temperature was 68. Here is the hazardous weather outlook. For today and tonight, no hazardous weather is expected at this time. Looking ahead, scattered showers and thunderstorms are possible Monday night into Tuesday. Spotter activation will not be needed today or tonight. And now, your National Weather Service forecast for the Quad Cities and surrounding areas. Tonight, mostly clear. Lows around 50. Southwest winds 5 to 10 miles an hour. Saturday, sunny in the morning, then becoming partly sunny. Highs in the mid-70s. West winds 5 to 10 miles an hour, increasing to around 15 miles an hour with gusts up to 30 miles an hour in the afternoon. Saturday night.

mostly cloudy until midnight, then clearing. Lows in the upper 40s. North winds 10 to 15 miles an hour. Sunday, sunny. Highs in the mid-60s. North winds 10 to 15 miles an hour. Sunday night, mostly clear. Lows in the lower 40s. North winds 5 to 10 miles an hour. Monday and Monday night, mostly clear. Highs in the upper 60s. Lows in the upper 40s. Tuesday, a chance of showers. Breezy. Highs in the mid-70s. Tuesday night through Wednesday night, mostly clear. Lows in the upper 40s. Highs around 70. Thursday, mostly sunny. Highs in the mid-70s. Thursday night, a chance of showers. Lows in the mid-50s. Friday, mostly sunny. Highs in the lower 80s. Again, the forecast for the Quad Cities and surrounding areas for tonight, mostly clear. Lows around 50. Southwest winds 5 to 10 miles an hour. This broadcast originates from the National Weather Service office in the Quad Cities and is transmitted on a frequency of 162.55 MHz from Rock Island, Illinois. The coverage area includes the following counties: Cedar, Clinton, Louisa, Muscatine, Scott, Henry, Illinois, Mercer, Rock Island, and Whiteside. The Moline, Illinois climate summary for this evening, as of 4 p.m., May 8, 2026. Today's high temperature was 69 degrees. The normal high is 71. The record high is 92 degrees, which was set in 1963. Today's low temperature was 44 degrees. The normal low is 48. The record low is 32 degrees, which was last set in 2021. 0.07 inches of precipitation fell today, which brings the monthly total to 0.48 inches. The total precipitation for the year now stands at 10.23 inches. The normal high temperature for tomorrow is 72 degrees, and the normal low is 49. The record high for tomorrow is 95, which occurred in 1934, and the record low is 28, which occurred in 2020. Sunset tonight is at 8.07 p.m. Sunrise tomorrow is at 5:49 a.m. You are listening to NOAA Weather Radio Station WXJ73 in the Quad Cities. The current time is 7:42 p.m. Central Daylight Time. At 7 p.m. in Moline, skies were partly sunny. The temperature was 68 degrees, dew point 42, relative humidity 38%. The wind was southwest at 10 miles an hour. And the pressure was 29.69 inches and steady. At Davenport, skies were partly sunny. The temperature was 68 degrees, dew point 39, relative humidity 34%. The wind was south at 14 miles an hour. And the pressure was 29.69 inches and steady. Close to home, Burlington partly sunny and 61. Cedar Rapids sunny and 71. Dubuque mostly sunny and 67. Iowa City mostly sunny and 71. Muscatine 70. Galesburg partly sunny and 61. Peoria cloudy and 59. Savannah 69. Rockford mostly sunny and 67. Across the Midwest, Chicago mostly cloudy and 61. Des Moines mostly sunny and 72. Madison mostly sunny and 67. Milwaukee partly cloudy and 59. Minneapolis partly sunny and 71. Omaha partly sunny and 77. St. Louis cloudy and 66. Springfield, Illinois partly sunny and 57. Waterloo partly sunny and 71. Once again at 7 p.m. in Moline with partly sunny skies, the temperature was 68. At Davenport with partly sunny skies, the temperature was 68. Here is the hazardous weather outlook. For today and tonight, no hazardous weather is expected at this time. Looking ahead, scattered showers and thunderstorms are possible Monday night into Tuesday. Spotter activation will not be needed today or tonight. And now, your National Weather Service forecast for the Quad Cities and surrounding areas. Tonight, mostly clear. Lows around 50. Southwest winds 5 to 10 miles an hour. Saturday, sunny in the morning, then becoming partly sunny. Highs in the mid-70s. West winds 5 to 10 miles an hour, increasing to around 15.
miles an hour with gusts up to 30 miles an hour in the afternoon. Saturday night, mostly cloudy until midnight, then clearing. Lows in the upper 40s. North winds 10 to 15 miles an hour. Sunday, sunny. Highs in the mid-60s. North winds 10 to 15 miles an hour. Sunday night, mostly clear. Lows in the lower 40s. North winds 5 to 10 miles an hour. Monday and Monday night, mostly clear. Highs in the upper 60s. Lows in the upper 40s. Tuesday, a chance of showers. Breezy. Highs in the mid-70s. Tuesday night through Wednesday night, mostly clear. Lows in the upper 40s. Highs around 70. Thursday, mostly sunny. Highs in the mid-70s. Thursday night, a chance of showers. Lows in the mid-50s. Friday, mostly sunny. Highs in the lower 80s. Again, the forecast for the Guam cities and surrounding areas for tonight, mostly clear. Lows around 50. Southwest winds 5 to 10 miles an hour. The Moline, Illinois climate summary for this evening, as of 4 p.m., May 8, 2026. Today's high temperature was 69 degrees. The normal high is 71. The record high is 92 degrees, which was set in 1963. Today's low temperature was 44 degrees. The normal low is 48. The record low is 32 degrees, which was last set in 2021. 0.07 inches of precipitation fell today, which brings the monthly total to 0.48 inches. The total precipitation for the year now stands at 10.23 inches. The normal high temperature for tomorrow is 72 degrees, and the normal low is 49. The record high for tomorrow is 95, which occurred in 1934, and the record low is 28, which occurred in 2020. Sunset tonight is at 8:07 p.m. Sunrise tomorrow is at 5:49 a.m. You're listening to NOAA Weather Radio Station WXJ73 in the Quad Cities. The current time is 7:47 p.m. Central Daylight Time. At 7 p.m. in Moline, skies were partly sunny. The temperature was 68 degrees, dew point 42, relative humidity 38%. The wind was southwest at 10 miles an hour. And the pressure was 29.69 inches and steady. At Davenport, skies were partly sunny. The temperature was 68 degrees, dew point 39, relative humidity 34%. The wind was south at 14 miles an hour. And the pressure was 29.69 inches and steady. Close to home, Burlington partly sunny and 61. Cedar Rapids sunny and 71. Dubuque mostly sunny and 67. Iowa City mostly sunny and 71. Muscatine 70. Galesburg partly sunny and 61. Peoria cloudy and 59. Savannah 69. Rockford mostly sunny and 67. Across the Midwest, Chicago mostly cloudy and 61. Des Moines mostly sunny and 72. Madison mostly sunny and 67. Milwaukee partly cloudy and 59. Minneapolis partly sunny and 71. Omaha partly sunny and 77. St. Louis cloudy and 66. Springfield, Illinois partly sunny and 57. Waterloo partly sunny and 71. Once again at 7 p.m. in Moline with partly sunny skies, the temperature was 68. At Davenport with partly sunny skies, the temperature was 68. Here is the hazardous weather outlook. For today and tonight, no hazardous weather is expected at this time. Looking ahead, scattered showers and thunderstorms are possible Monday night into Tuesday. Spotter activation will not be needed today or tonight. And now, your National Weather Service forecast for the Guam cities and surrounding areas. Tonight, mostly clear. Lows around 50. Southwest winds 5 to 10 miles an hour. Saturday, sunny in the morning, then becoming partly sunny. Highs in the mid-70s. West winds 5 to 10 miles an hour, increasing to around 15 miles an hour with gusts up to 30 miles an hour in the afternoon. Saturday night, mostly cloudy until midnight, then clearing. Lows in the upper 40s. North winds 10 to 15 miles an hour. Sunday, sunny. Highs in the mid-60s. North winds 10 to 15 miles an hour.
Midnight, mostly clear. Lows in the lower 40s. North winds 5 to 10 miles an hour. Monday and Monday night, mostly clear. Highs in the upper 60s. Lows in the upper 40s. Tuesday, a chance of showers. Breezy. Highs in the mid-70s. Tuesday night through Wednesday night, mostly clear. Lows in the upper 40s. Highs around 70. Thursday, mostly sunny. Highs in the mid-70s. Thursday night, a chance of showers. Lows in the mid-50s. Friday, mostly sunny. Highs in the lower 80s. Again, the forecast for the Quad Cities and surrounding areas for tonight, mostly clear. Lows around 50. Southwest winds 5 to 10 miles an hour. The Moline, Illinois climate summary for this evening, as of 4 p.m., May 8, 2026. Today's high temperature was 69 degrees. The normal high is 71. The record high is 92 degrees, which was set in 1963. Today's low temperature was 44 degrees. The normal low is 48. The record low is 32 degrees, which was last set in 2021. 0.07 inches of precipitation fell today, which brings the monthly total to 0.48 inches. The total precipitation for the year now stands at 10.23 inches. The normal high temperature for tomorrow is 72 degrees, and the normal low is 49. The record high for tomorrow is 95, which occurred in 1934, and the record low is 28, which occurred in 2020. Sunset tonight is at 8:07 p.m. Sunrise tomorrow is at 5:49 a.m. You are listening to NOAA Weather Radio Station WXJ73 in the Quad Cities. The current time is 7:52 p.m. Central Daylight Time. At 7 p.m. in Moline, skies were partly sunny. The temperature was 68 degrees, dew point 42, relative humidity 38%. The wind was southwest at 10 miles an hour. And the pressure was 29.69 inches and steady. At Davenport, skies were partly sunny. The temperature was 68 degrees, dew point 39, relative humidity 34%. The wind was south at 14 miles an hour. And the pressure was 29.69 inches and steady. Close to home, Burlington partly sunny and 61. Cedar Rapids sunny and 71. Dubuque mostly sunny and 67. Iowa City mostly sunny and 71. Muscatine 70. Galesburg partly sunny and 61. Peoria cloudy and 59. Savannah 69. Rockford mostly sunny and 67. Across the Midwest, Chicago mostly cloudy and 61. Des Moines mostly sunny and 72. Madison mostly sunny and 67. Milwaukee partly cloudy and 59. Minneapolis partly sunny and 71. Omaha partly sunny and 77. St. Louis cloudy and 66. Springfield, Illinois partly sunny and 57. Waterloo partly sunny and 71. Once again at 7 p.m. in Moline with partly sunny skies, the temperature was 68. At Davenport with partly sunny skies, the temperature was 68. Here is the hazardous weather outlook. For today and tonight, no hazardous weather is expected at this time. Looking ahead, scattered showers and thunderstorms are possible Monday night into Tuesday. Spotter activation will not be needed today or tonight. And now, your National Weather Service forecast for the Quad Cities and surrounding areas. Tonight, mostly clear. Lows around 50. Southwest winds 5 to 10 miles an hour. Saturday, sunny in the morning, then becoming partly sunny. Highs in the mid-70s. West winds 5 to 10 miles an hour, increasing to around 15 miles an hour with gusts up to 30 miles an hour in the afternoon. Saturday night, mostly cloudy until midnight, then clearing. Lows in the upper 40s. North winds 10 to 15 miles an hour. Sunday, sunny. Highs in the mid-60s. North winds 10 to 15 miles an hour. Sunday night, mostly clear. Lows in the lower 40s. North winds 5 to 10 miles an hour. Monday and Monday night, mostly clear. Highs in the upper 60s. Lows in the upper 40s. Tuesday, a chance of showers. Breezy. Highs in the mid-70s. Tuesday night,
Wednesday night, mostly clear. Lows in the upper 40s. Highs around 70. Thursday, mostly sunny. Highs in the mid-70s. Thursday night, a chance of showers. Lows in the mid-50s. Friday, mostly sunny. Highs in the lower 80s. Again, the forecast for the Guam cities and surrounding areas for tonight, mostly clear. Lows around 50. Southwest winds 5 to 10 miles an hour. The Moline, Illinois climate summary for this evening, as of 4 p.m., May 8, 2026. Today's high temperature was 69 degrees. The normal high is 71. The record high is 92 degrees, which was set in 1963. Today's low temperature was 44 degrees. The normal low is 48. The record low is 32 degrees, which was last set in 2021. 0.07 inches of precipitation fell today, which brings the monthly total to 0.48 inches. The total precipitation for the year now stands at 10.23 inches. The normal high temperature for tomorrow is 72 degrees, and the normal low is 49. The record high for tomorrow is 95, which occurred in 1934, and the record low is 28, which occurred in 2020. Sunset tonight is at 8.07 p.m. Sunrise tomorrow is at 5:49 a.m. You are listening to NOAA Weather Radio Station WXJ73 in the Quad Cities. The current time is 7:56 p.m. Central Daylight Time. At 7 p.m. in Moline, skies were partly sunny. The temperature was 68 degrees, dew point 42, relative humidity 38%. The wind was southwest at 10 miles an hour. And the pressure was 29.69 inches and steady. At Davenport, skies were partly sunny. The temperature was 68 degrees, dew point 39, relative humidity 34%. The wind was south at 14 miles an hour. And the pressure was 29.69 inches and steady. Close to home, Burlington partly sunny and 61. Cedar Rapids sunny and 71. Dubuque mostly sunny and 67. Iowa City mostly sunny and 71. Muscatine 70. Galesburg partly sunny and 61. Peoria cloudy and 59. Savannah 69. Rockford mostly sunny and 67. Across the Midwest, Chicago mostly cloudy and 61. Des Moines mostly sunny and 72. Madison mostly sunny and 67. Milwaukee partly cloudy and 59. Minneapolis partly sunny and 71. Omaha partly sunny and 77. St. Louis cloudy and 66. Springfield, Illinois partly sunny and 57. Waterloo partly sunny and 71. Once again at 7 p.m. in Moline with partly sunny skies, the temperature was 68. At Davenport with partly sunny skies, the temperature was 68. Here is the hazardous weather outlook. For today and tonight, no hazardous weather is expected at this time. Looking ahead, scattered showers and thunderstorms are possible Monday night into Tuesday. Spotter activation will not be needed today or tonight. And now, your National Weather Service forecast for the Guam cities and surrounding areas. Tonight, mostly clear. Lows around 50. Southwest winds 5 to 10 miles an hour. Saturday, sunny in the morning, then becoming partly sunny. Highs in the mid-70s. West winds 5 to 10 miles an hour, increasing to around 15 miles an hour with gusts up to 30 miles an hour in the afternoon. Saturday night, mostly cloudy until midnight, then clearing. Lows in the upper 40s. North winds 10 to 15 miles an hour. Sunday, sunny. Highs in the mid-60s. North winds 10 to 15 miles an hour. Sunday night, mostly clear. Lows in the lower 40s. North winds 5 to 10 miles an hour. Monday and Monday night, mostly clear. Highs in the upper 60s. Lows in the upper 40s. Tuesday, a chance of showers. Breezy. Highs in the mid-70s. Tuesday night through Wednesday night, mostly clear. Lows in the upper 40s. Highs around 70. Thursday, mostly sunny. Highs in the mid-70s. Thursday night, a chance of showers. Lows in the mid-50s. Friday, mostly sunny. Highs in the lower 80s. Again,
The forecast for the Guam cities and surrounding areas for tonight, mostly clear. Lows around 50. Southwest winds 5 to 10 miles an hour. The Moline, Illinois climate summary for this evening, as of 4 p.m., May 8, 2026. Today's high temperature was 69 degrees. The normal high is 71. The record high is 92 degrees, which was set in 1963. Today's low temperature was 44 degrees. The normal low is 48. The record low is 32 degrees, which was last set in 2021. 0.07 inches of precipitation fell today, which brings the monthly total to 0.48 inches. The total precipitation for the year now stands at 10.23 inches. The normal high temperature for tomorrow is 72 degrees, and the normal low is 49. The record high for tomorrow is 95, which occurred in 1934, and the record low is 28, which occurred in 2020. Sunset tonight is at 8:07 p.m. Sunrise tomorrow is at 5:49 a.m. You are listening to NOAA Weather Radio Station WXJ73 in the Quad Cities. The current time is 8:01 p.m. Central Daylight Time. Here is the hazardous weather outlook. For today and tonight, no hazardous weather is expected at this time. Looking ahead, scattered showers and thunderstorms are possible Monday night into Tuesday. Spotter activation will not be needed today or tonight. And now, your National Weather Service forecast for the Guam cities and surrounding areas. Tonight, mostly clear. Lows around 50. Southwest winds 5 to 10 miles an hour. Saturday, sunny in the morning, then becoming partly sunny. Highs in the mid-70s. West winds 5 to 10 miles an hour, increasing to around 15 miles an hour with gusts up to 30 miles an hour in the afternoon. Saturday night, mostly cloudy until midnight, then clearing. Lows in the upper 40s. North winds 10 to 15 miles an hour. Sunday, sunny. Highs in the mid-60s. North winds 10 to 15 miles an hour. Sunday night, mostly clear. Lows in the lower 40s. North winds 5 to 10 miles an hour. Monday and Monday night, mostly clear. Highs in the upper 60s. Lows in the upper 40s. Tuesday, a chance of showers. Breezy. Highs in the mid-70s. Tuesday night through Wednesday night, mostly clear. Lows in the upper 40s. Highs around 70. Thursday, mostly sunny. Highs in the mid-70s. Thursday night, a chance of showers. Lows in the mid-50s. Friday, mostly sunny. Highs in the lower 80s. Again, the forecast for the Guam cities and surrounding areas for tonight, mostly clear. Lows around 50. Southwest winds 5 to 10 miles an hour. The Moline, Illinois climate summary for this evening, as of 4 p.m., May 8, 2026. Today's high temperature was 69 degrees. The normal high is 71. The record high is 92 degrees, which was set in 1963. Today's low temperature was 44 degrees. The normal low is 48. The record low is 32 degrees, which was last set in 2021. 0.07 inches of precipitation fell today, which brings the monthly total to 0.48 inches. The total precipitation for the year now stands at 10.23 inches. The normal high temperature for tomorrow is 72 degrees, and the normal low is 49. The record high for tomorrow is 95, which occurred in 1934, and the record low is 28, which occurred in 2020. Sunset tonight is at 8:07 p.m. Sunrise tomorrow is at 5:49 a.m. You are listening to NOAA Weather Radio Station WXJ73 in the Quad Cities. The current time is 8:04 p.m. Central Daylight Time. At 8 p.m. in Moline, skies were mostly cloudy. The temperature was 65 degrees, dew point 41, relative humidity 41%. The wind was south at 10 miles an hour. And the pressure was 29.67 inches and falling. At Davenport, skies were mostly cloudy. The temperature was 65 degrees, dew point 40, relative humidity 39%. The wind was south at 9 miles an hour. And the pressure was 29.67 inches and falling. Close to home, Burlington mostly cloudy and 58.
Cedar Rapids, clear and 65. Dubuque, partly cloudy and 61. Iowa City, partly cloudy and 69. Peoria, cloudy and 56. Rockford, partly cloudy and 60. Across the Midwest, Chicago, mostly cloudy and 59. Des Moines, mostly cloudy and 70. Madison, partly cloudy and 64. Milwaukee, partly cloudy and 55. Minneapolis, partly cloudy and 67. Omaha, partly cloudy and 75. St. Louis, light rain and 60. Springfield, Illinois, mostly cloudy and 57. Waterloo, mostly cloudy and 70. Once again at 8 p.m. in Moline with mostly cloudy skies, the temperature was 65. At Davenport with mostly cloudy skies, the temperature was 65. Here is the hazardous weather outlook. For today and tonight, no hazardous weather is expected at this time. Looking ahead, scattered showers and thunderstorms are possible Monday night into Tuesday. Spotter activation will not be needed today or tonight. And now, your National Weather Service forecast for the Quad Cities and surrounding areas. Tonight, mostly clear. Lows around 50. Southwest winds 5 to 10 miles an hour. Saturday, sunny in the morning, then becoming partly sunny. Highs in the mid-70s. West winds 5 to 10 miles an hour, increasing to around 15 miles an hour with gusts up to 30 miles an hour in the afternoon. Saturday night, mostly cloudy until midnight, then clearing. Lows in the upper 40s. North winds 10 to 15 miles an hour. Sunday, sunny. Highs in the mid-60s. North winds 10 to 15 miles an hour. Sunday night, mostly clear. Lows in the lower 40s. North winds 5 to 10 miles an hour. Monday and Monday night, mostly clear. Highs in the upper 60s. Lows in the upper 40s. Tuesday, a chance of showers. Breezy. Highs in the mid-70s. Tuesday night through Wednesday night, mostly clear. Lows in the upper 40s. Highs around 70. Thursday, mostly sunny. Highs in the mid-70s. Thursday night, a chance of showers. Lows in the mid-50s. Friday, mostly sunny. Highs in the lower 80s. Again, the forecast for the Quad Cities and surrounding areas for tonight, mostly clear. Lows around 50. Southwest winds 5 to 10 miles an hour. The Moline, Illinois climate summary for this evening, as of 4 p.m., May 8, 2026. Today's high temperature was 69 degrees. The normal high is 71. The record high is 92 degrees, which was set in 1963. Today's low temperature was 44 degrees. The normal low is 48. The record low is 32 degrees, which was last set in 2021. 0.07 inches of precipitation fell today, which brings the monthly total to 0.48 inches. The total precipitation for the year now stands at 10.23 inches. The normal high temperature for tomorrow is 72 degrees, and the normal low is 49. The record high for tomorrow is 95, which occurred in 1934, and the record low is 28, which occurred in 2020. Sunset tonight is at 8.07 p.m. Sunrise tomorrow is at 5.49 a.m. You are listening to NOAA Weather Radio Station WXJ73 in the Quad Cities. The current time is 8.09 p.m. Central Daylight Time. At 8 p.m. in Moline, skies were mostly cloudy. The temperature was 65 degrees, dew point 41, relative humidity 41%. The wind was south at 10 miles an hour. And the pressure was 29.67 inches and falling. At Davenport, skies were mostly cloudy. The temperature was 65 degrees, dew point 40, relative humidity 39%. The wind was south at 9 miles an hour. And the pressure was 29.67 inches and falling. Close to home, Burlington mostly cloudy and 58. Cedar Rapids clear and 65. Dubuque partly cloudy and 61. Iowa City partly cloudy and 69. Peoria cloudy and 56. Rockford partly cloudy and 60. Across the Midwest, Chicago mostly cloudy and 59. Des Moines mostly cloudy and 70. Madison partly cloudy and 64. Milwaukee partly cloudy and 55. Minneapolis partly cloudy and 67.
Omaha, partly cloudy and 75. St. Louis, light rain and 60. Springfield, Illinois, mostly cloudy and 57. Waterloo, mostly cloudy and 70. Once again at 8 p.m. in Moline with mostly cloudy skies, the temperature was 65. At Davenport with mostly cloudy skies, the temperature was 65. Here is the hazardous weather outlook. For today and tonight, no hazardous weather is expected at this time. Looking ahead, scattered showers and thunderstorms are possible Monday night into Tuesday. Spotter activation will not be needed today or tonight. And now, your National Weather Service forecast for the Quad Cities and surrounding areas. Tonight, mostly clear. Lows around 50. Southwest winds 5 to 10 miles an hour. Saturday, sunny in the morning, then becoming partly sunny. Highs in the mid-70s. West winds 5 to 10 miles an hour, increasing to around 15 miles an hour with gusts up to 30 miles an hour in the afternoon. Saturday night, mostly cloudy until midnight, then clearing. Lows in the upper 40s. North winds 10 to 15 miles an hour. Sunday, sunny. Highs in the mid-60s. North winds 10 to 15 miles an hour. Sunday night, mostly clear. Lows in the lower 40s. North winds 5 to 10 miles an hour. Monday and Monday night, mostly clear. Highs in the upper 60s. Lows in the upper 40s. Tuesday, a chance of showers. Breezy. Highs in the mid-70s. Tuesday night through Wednesday night, mostly clear. Lows in the upper 40s. Highs around 70. Thursday, mostly sunny. Highs in the mid-70s. Thursday night, a chance of showers. Lows in the mid-50s. Friday, mostly sunny. Highs in the lower 80s. Again, the forecast for the Quad Cities and surrounding areas for tonight, mostly clear. Lows around 50. Southwest winds 5 to 10 miles an hour. The Moline, Illinois climate summary for this evening, as of 4 p.m., May 8, 2026. Today's high temperature was 69 degrees. The normal high is 71. The record high is 92 degrees, which was set in 1963. Today's low temperature was 44 degrees. The normal low is 48. The record low is 32 degrees, which was last set in 2021. 0.07 inches of precipitation fell today, which brings the monthly total to 0.48 inches. The total precipitation for the year now stands at 10.23 inches. The normal high temperature for tomorrow is 72 degrees, and the normal low is 49. The record high for tomorrow is 95, which occurred in 1934, and the record low is 28, which occurred in 2020. Sunset tonight is at 8:07 p.m. Sunrise tomorrow is at 5:49 a.m. You're listening to NOAA Weather Radio Station WXJ73 in the Quad Cities. The current time is 8:13 p.m. Central Daylight Time. At 8 p.m. in Moline, skies were mostly cloudy. The temperature was 65 degrees, dew point 41, relative humidity 41%. The wind was south at 10 miles an hour. And the pressure was 29.67 inches and falling. At Davenport, skies were mostly cloudy. The temperature was 65 degrees, dew point 40, relative humidity 39%. The wind was south at 9 miles an hour. And the pressure was 29.67 inches and falling. Close to home, Burlington mostly cloudy and 58. Cedar Rapids clear and 65. Dubuque partly cloudy and 61. Iowa City partly cloudy and 69. Peoria cloudy and 56. Rockford partly cloudy and 60. Across the Midwest, Chicago mostly cloudy and 59. Des Moines mostly cloudy and 70. Madison partly cloudy and 64. Milwaukee partly cloudy and 55. Minneapolis partly cloudy and 67. Omaha partly cloudy and 75. St. Louis light rain and 60. Springfield, Illinois mostly cloudy and 57. Waterloo mostly cloudy and 70. Once again at 8 p.m. in Moline with mostly cloudy skies, the temperature was 65. At Davenport with mostly cloudy skies, the temperature was 65. At 8 p.m. in Moline, skies were mostly cloudy.
The temperature was 65 degrees, dew point 41, relative humidity 41%. The wind was south at 10 miles an hour. And the pressure was 29.67 inches and falling. At Davenport, skies were partly cloudy. The temperature was 65 degrees, dew point 40, relative humidity 39%. The wind was south at 9 miles an hour. And the pressure was 29.67 inches and falling. Close to home, Burlington mostly cloudy and 58. Cedar Rapids clear and 65. Dubuque partly cloudy and 61. Iowa City partly cloudy and 69. Galesburg mostly cloudy and 58. Peoria cloudy and 56. Savannah 66. Rockford partly cloudy and 60. Across the Midwest, Chicago mostly cloudy and 59. Des Moines mostly cloudy and 70. Madison partly cloudy and 64. Milwaukee partly cloudy and 55. Minneapolis partly cloudy and 67. Omaha partly cloudy and 75. St. Louis light rain and 60. Springfield, Illinois cloudy and 57. Waterloo mostly cloudy and 70. Once again at 8 p.m. in Moline with mostly cloudy skies, the temperature was 65. At Davenport with partly cloudy skies, the temperature was 65. Here is the hazardous weather outlook. For today and tonight, no hazardous weather is expected at this time. Looking ahead, scattered showers and thunderstorms are possible Monday night into Tuesday. Spotter activation will not be needed today or tonight. And now, your National Weather Service forecast for the Quad Cities and surrounding areas. Tonight, mostly clear. Lows around 50. Southwest winds 5 to 10 miles an hour. Saturday, sunny in the morning, then becoming partly sunny. Highs in the mid-70s. West winds 5 to 10 miles an hour, increasing to around 15 miles an hour with gusts up to 30 miles an hour in the afternoon. Saturday night, mostly cloudy until midnight, then clearing. Lows in the upper 40s. North winds 10 to 15 miles an hour. Sunday, sunny. Highs in the mid-60s. North winds 10 to 15 miles an hour. Sunday night, mostly clear. Lows in the lower 40s. North winds 5 to 10 miles an hour. Monday and Monday night, mostly clear. Highs in the upper 60s. Lows in the upper 40s. Tuesday, a chance of showers. Breezy. Highs in the mid-70s. Tuesday night through Wednesday night, mostly clear. Lows in the upper 40s. Highs around 70. Thursday, mostly sunny. Highs in the mid-70s. Thursday night, a chance of showers. Lows in the mid-50s. Friday, mostly sunny. Highs in the lower 80s. Again, the forecast for the Quad Cities and surrounding areas for tonight, mostly clear. Lows around 50. Southwest winds 5 to 10 miles an hour. The Moline, Illinois climate summary for this evening, as of 4 p.m., May 8, 2026. Today's high temperature was 69 degrees. The normal high is 71. The record high is 92 degrees, which was set in 1963. Today's low temperature was 44 degrees. The normal low is 48. The record low is 32 degrees, which was last set in 2021. 0.07 inches of precipitation fell today, which brings the monthly total to 0.48 inches. The total precipitation for the year now stands at 10.23 inches. The normal high temperature for tomorrow is 72 degrees, and the normal low is 49. The record high for tomorrow is 95, which occurred in 1934, and the record low is 28, which occurred in 2020. Sunset tonight is at 8.07 p.m. Sunrise tomorrow is at 5.49 a.m. You are listening to NOAA Weather Radio Station WXJ73 in the Quad Cities. The current time is 8:19 p.m. Central Daylight Time. At 8 p.m. in Moline, skies were mostly cloudy. The temperature was 65 degrees, dew point 41, relative humidity 41%. The wind was south at 10 miles an hour. And the pressure was 29.67 inches and falling. At Davenport, skies were partly cloudy. The temperature was 65 degrees, dew point 40, relative humidity 39%. The wind was south at 9 miles an hour.
and the pressure was 29.67 inches and falling. Close to home, Burlington mostly cloudy and 58. Cedar Rapids clear and 65. Dubuque partly cloudy and 61. Iowa City partly cloudy and 69. Galesburg mostly cloudy and 58. Peoria cloudy and 56. Savannah 66. Rockford partly cloudy and 60. Across the Midwest, Chicago mostly cloudy and 59. Des Moines mostly cloudy and 70. Madison partly cloudy and 64. Milwaukee partly cloudy and 55. Minneapolis partly cloudy and 67. Omaha partly cloudy and 75. St. Louis light rain and 60. Springfield, Illinois cloudy and 57. Waterloo mostly cloudy and 70. Once again at 8 p.m. in Moline with mostly cloudy skies, the temperature was 65. At Davenport with partly cloudy skies, the temperature was 65. Here is the hazardous weather outlook. For today and tonight, no hazardous weather is expected at this time. Looking ahead, scattered showers and thunderstorms are possible Monday night into Tuesday. Spotter activation will not be needed today or tonight. And now, your National Weather Service forecast for the Quad Cities and surrounding areas. Tonight, mostly clear. Lows around 50. Southwest winds 5 to 10 miles an hour. Saturday, sunny in the morning, then becoming partly sunny. Highs in the mid-70s. West winds 5 to 10 miles an hour, increasing to around 15 miles an hour with gusts up to 30 miles an hour in the afternoon. Saturday night, mostly cloudy until midnight, then clearing. Lows in the upper 40s. North winds 10 to 15 miles an hour. Sunday, sunny. Highs in the mid-60s. North winds 10 to 15 miles an hour. Sunday night, mostly clear. Lows in the lower 40s. North winds 5 to 10 miles an hour. Monday and Monday night, mostly clear. Highs in the upper 60s. Lows in the upper 40s. Tuesday, a chance of showers. Breezy. Highs in the mid-70s. Tuesday night through Wednesday night, mostly clear. Lows in the upper 40s. Highs around 70. Thursday, mostly sunny. Highs in the mid-70s. Thursday night, a chance of showers. Lows in the mid-50s. Friday, mostly sunny. Highs in the lower 80s. Again, the forecast for the Quad Cities and surrounding areas for tonight, mostly clear. Lows around 50. Southwest winds 5 to 10 miles an hour. The Moline, Illinois climate summary for this evening, as of 4 p.m., May 8, 2026. Today's high temperature was 69 degrees. The normal high is 71. The record high is 92 degrees, which was set in 1963. Today's low temperature was 44 degrees. The normal low is 48. The record low is 32 degrees, which was last set in 2021. 0.07 inches of precipitation fell today, which brings the monthly total to 0.48 inches. The total precipitation for the year now stands at 10.23 inches. The normal high temperature for tomorrow is 72 degrees, and the normal low is 49. The record high for tomorrow is 95, which occurred in 1934, and the record low is 28, which occurred in 2020. Sunset tonight is at 8:07 p.m. Sunrise tomorrow is at 5:49 a.m. You are listening to NOAA Weather Radio Station WXJ73 in the Quad Cities. The current time is 8:24 p.m. Central Daylight Time. At 8 p.m. in Moline, skies were mostly cloudy. The temperature was 65 degrees, dew point 41, relative humidity 41%. The wind was south at 10 miles an hour. And the pressure was 29.67 inches and falling. At Davenport, skies were partly cloudy. The temperature was 65 degrees, dew point 40, relative humidity 39%. The wind was south at 9 miles an hour. And the pressure was 29.67 inches and falling. Close to home, Burlington mostly cloudy and 58. Cedar Rapids clear and 65. Dubuque partly cloudy and 61. Iowa City partly cloudy and 69. Galesburg mostly cloudy and 58. Peoria cloudy and 56. Savannah 66.
Rockford partly cloudy and 60. Across the Midwest, Chicago mostly cloudy and 59. Des Moines mostly cloudy and 70. Madison partly cloudy and 64. Milwaukee partly cloudy and 55. Minneapolis partly cloudy and 67. Omaha partly cloudy and 75. St. Louis light rain and 60. Springfield, Illinois cloudy and 57. Waterloo mostly cloudy and 70. Once again at 8 p.m. in Moline with mostly cloudy skies, the temperature was 65. At Davenport with partly cloudy skies, the temperature was 65. Here is the hazardous weather outlook. For today and tonight, no hazardous weather is expected at this time. Looking ahead, scattered showers and thunderstorms are possible Monday night into Tuesday. Spotter activation will not be needed today or tonight. And now, your National Weather Service forecast for the Quad Cities and surrounding areas. Tonight, mostly clear. Lows around 50. Southwest winds 5 to 10 miles an hour. Saturday, sunny in the morning, then becoming partly sunny. Highs in the mid-70s. West winds 5 to 10 miles an hour, increasing to around 15 miles an hour with gusts up to 30 miles an hour in the afternoon. Saturday night, mostly cloudy until midnight, then clearing. Lows in the upper 40s. North winds 10 to 15 miles an hour. Sunday, sunny. Highs in the mid-60s. North winds 10 to 15 miles an hour. Sunday night, mostly clear. Lows in the lower 40s. North winds 5 to 10 miles an hour. Monday and Monday night, mostly clear. Highs in the upper 60s. Lows in the upper 40s. Tuesday, a chance of showers. Breezy. Highs in the mid-70s. Tuesday night through Wednesday night, mostly clear. Lows in the upper 40s. Highs around 70. Thursday, mostly sunny. Highs in the mid-70s. Thursday night, a chance of showers. Lows in the mid-50s. Friday, mostly sunny. Highs in the lower 80s. Again, the forecast for the Quad Cities and surrounding areas for tonight, mostly clear. Lows around 50. Southwest winds 5 to 10 miles an hour. The Moline, Illinois climate summary for this evening, as of 4 p.m., May 8, 2026. Today's high temperature was 69 degrees. The normal high is 71. The record high is 92 degrees, which was set in 1963. Today's low temperature was 44 degrees. The normal low is 48. The record low is 32 degrees, which was last set in 2021. 0.07 inches of precipitation fell today, which brings the monthly total to 0.48 inches. The total precipitation for the year now stands at 10.23 inches. The normal high temperature for tomorrow is 72 degrees, and the normal low is 49. The record high for tomorrow is 95, which occurred in 1934, and the record low is 28, which occurred in 2020. Sunset tonight is at 8:07 p.m. Sunrise tomorrow is at 5:49 a.m. You're listening to NOAA Weather Radio Station WXJ73 in the Quad Cities. The current time is 8:28 p.m. Central Daylight Time. At 8 p.m. in Moline, skies were mostly cloudy. The temperature was 65 degrees, dew point 41, relative humidity 41%. The wind was south at 10 miles an hour. And the pressure was 29.67 inches and falling. At Davenport, skies were partly cloudy. The temperature was 65 degrees, dew point 40, relative humidity 39%. The wind was south at 9 miles an hour. And the pressure was 29.67 inches and falling. Close to home, Burlington mostly cloudy and 58. Cedar Rapids clear and 65. Dubuque partly cloudy and 61. Iowa City partly cloudy and 69. Galesburg mostly cloudy and 58. Peoria cloudy and 56. Savannah 66. Rockford partly cloudy and 60. Across the Midwest, Chicago mostly cloudy and 59. Des Moines mostly cloudy and 70. Madison partly cloudy and 64. Milwaukee partly cloudy and 55. Minneapolis partly cloudy and 67. Omaha partly cloudy and 75. St. Louis light rain and 60.
Springfield, Illinois, cloudy and 57. Waterloo, mostly cloudy and 70. Once again at 8 p.m. in Moline with mostly cloudy skies, the temperature was 65. At Davenport with partly cloudy skies, the temperature was 65. Here is the hazardous weather outlook. For today and tonight, no hazardous weather is expected at this time. Looking ahead, scattered showers and thunderstorms are possible Monday night into Tuesday. Spotter activation will not be needed today or tonight. And now, your National Weather Service forecast for the Quad Cities and surrounding areas. Tonight, mostly clear. Lows around 50. Southwest winds 5 to 10 miles an hour. Saturday, sunny in the morning, then becoming partly sunny. Highs in the mid-70s. West winds 5 to 10 miles an hour, increasing to around 15 miles an hour with gusts up to 30 miles an hour in the afternoon. Saturday night, mostly cloudy until midnight, then clearing. Lows in the upper 40s. North winds 10 to 15 miles an hour. Sunday, sunny. Highs in the mid-60s. North winds 10 to 15 miles an hour. Sunday night, mostly clear. Lows in the lower 40s. North winds 5 to 10 miles an hour. Monday and Monday night, mostly clear. Highs in the upper 60s. Lows in the upper 40s. Tuesday, a chance of showers. Breezy. Highs in the mid-70s. Tuesday night through Wednesday night, mostly clear. Lows in the upper 40s. Highs around 70. Thursday, mostly sunny. Highs in the mid-70s. Thursday night, a chance of showers. Lows in the mid-50s. Friday, mostly sunny. Highs in the lower 80s. Again, the forecast for the Quad Cities and surrounding areas for tonight, mostly clear. Lows around 50. Southwest winds 5 to 10 miles an hour. The Moline, Illinois climate summary for this evening, as of 4 p.m., May 8, 2026. Today's high temperature was 69 degrees. The normal high is 71. The record high is 92 degrees, which was set in 1963. Today's low temperature was 44 degrees. The normal low is 48. The record low is 32 degrees, which was last set in 2021. 0.07 inches of precipitation fell today, which brings the monthly total to 0.48 inches. The total precipitation for the year now stands at 10.23 inches. The normal high temperature for tomorrow is 72 degrees, and the normal low is 49. The record high for tomorrow is 95, which occurred in 1934, and the record low is 28, which occurred in 2020. Sunset tonight is at 8:07 p.m. Sunrise tomorrow is at 5:49 a.m. You are listening to NOAA Weather Radio Station WXJ73 in the Quad Cities. The current time is 8:33 p.m. Central Daylight Time. At 8 p.m. in Moline, skies were mostly cloudy. The temperature was 65 degrees, dew point 41, relative humidity 41%. The wind was south at 10 miles an hour. And the pressure was 29.67 inches and falling. At Davenport, skies were partly cloudy. The temperature was 65 degrees, dew point 40, relative humidity 39%. The wind was south at 9 miles an hour. And the pressure was 29.67 inches and falling. Close to home, Burlington mostly cloudy and 58. Cedar Rapids clear and 65. Dubuque partly cloudy and 61. Iowa City partly cloudy and 69. Galesburg mostly cloudy and 58. Peoria cloudy and 56. Savannah 66. Rockford partly cloudy and 60. Across the Midwest, Chicago mostly cloudy and 59. Des Moines mostly cloudy and 70. Madison partly cloudy and 64. Milwaukee partly cloudy and 55. Minneapolis partly cloudy and 67. Omaha partly cloudy and 75. St. Louis light rain and 60. Springfield, Illinois cloudy and 57. Waterloo mostly cloudy and 70. Once again at 8 p.m. in Moline with mostly cloudy skies, the temperature was 65. At Davenport with partly cloudy skies, the temperature was 65. Here is the hazardous weather outlook. For today and tonight, no hazardous weather is expected at this time.
Looking ahead, scattered showers and thunderstorms are possible Monday night into Tuesday. Spotter activation will not be needed today or tonight. And now, your National Weather Service forecast for the Quad Cities and surrounding areas.

lows in the lower 40s. North winds 5 to 10 miles an hour. Monday and Monday night, mostly clear. Highs in the upper 60s. Lows in the upper 40s. Tuesday, a chance of showers. Breezy. Highs in the mid 70s. Tuesday night through Wednesday night, mostly clear. Lows in the upper 40s. Highs around 70. Thursday, mostly sunny. Highs in the mid 70s. Thursday night, a chance of showers. Lows in the mid 50s. Friday, mostly sunny. Highs in the lower 80s. Again, the forecast for the Guam cities and surrounding areas for tonight, mostly clear. Lows around 50. Southwest winds 5 to 10 miles an hour. This broadcast originates from the National Weather Service office in the Quad Cities and is transmitted on a frequency of 162.55 MHz from Rock Island, Illinois. The coverage area includes the following counties: Cedar, Clinton, Louisa, Muscatine, Scott, Henry, Illinois, Mercer, Rock Island, and Whiteside. The Moline, Illinois climate summary for this evening, as of 4 p.m., May 8, 2026. Today's high temperature was 69 degrees. The normal high is 71. The record high is 92 degrees, which was set in 1963. Today's low temperature was 44 degrees. The normal low is 48. The record low is 32 degrees, which was last set in 2021. 0.07 inches of precipitation fell today, which brings the monthly total to 0.48 inches. The total precipitation for the year now stands at 10.23 inches. The normal high temperature for tomorrow is 72 degrees, and the normal low is 49. The record high for tomorrow is 95, which occurred in 1934, and the record low is 28, which occurred in 2020. Sunset tonight is at 8:07 p.m. Sunrise tomorrow is at 5:49 a.m. You are listening to NOAA Weather Radio Station WXJ73 in the Quad Cities. The current time is 8:38 p.m. Central Daylight Time. At 8 p.m. in Moline, skies were mostly cloudy. The temperature was 65 degrees, dew point 41, relative humidity 41%. The wind was south at 10 miles an hour. And the pressure was 29.67 inches and falling. At Davenport, skies were partly cloudy. The temperature was 65 degrees, dew point 40, relative humidity 39%. The wind was south at 9 miles an hour. And the pressure was 29.67 inches and falling. Close to home, Burlington mostly cloudy and 58. Cedar Rapids clear and 65. Dubuque partly cloudy and 61. Iowa City partly cloudy and 69. Galesburg mostly cloudy and 58. Peoria cloudy and 56. Savannah 66. Rockford partly cloudy and 60. Across the Midwest, Chicago mostly cloudy and 59. Des Moines mostly cloudy and 70. Madison partly cloudy and 64. Milwaukee partly cloudy and 55. Minneapolis partly cloudy and 67. Omaha partly cloudy and 75. St. Louis light rain and 60. Springfield, Illinois cloudy and 57. Waterloo mostly cloudy and 70. Once again at 8 p.m. in Moline with mostly cloudy skies, the temperature was 65. At Davenport with partly cloudy skies, the temperature was 65. Here is the hazardous weather outlook. For today and tonight, no hazardous weather is expected at this time. Looking ahead, scattered showers and thunderstorms are possible Monday night into Tuesday. Spotter activation will not be needed today or tonight. And now, your National Weather Service forecast for the Quad Cities and surrounding areas. Tonight, mostly clear. Lows around 50. Southwest winds 5 to 10 miles an hour. Saturday, sunny in the morning, then becoming partly sunny. Highs in the mid-70s. West winds 5 to 10 miles an hour, increasing to around 15 miles an hour with gusts up to 30 miles an hour in the afternoon. Saturday night, mostly cloudy until midnight, then clearing. Lows in the upper 40s. North winds 10 to 15 miles an hour. Sunday, sunny. Highs in the mid-60s. North winds 10 to 15 miles an hour. Sunday night, mostly clear.

lows in the lower 40s. North winds 5 to 10 miles an hour. Monday and Monday night, mostly clear. Highs in the upper 60s. Lows in the upper 40s. Tuesday, a chance of showers. Breezy. Highs in the mid-70s. Tuesday night through Wednesday night, mostly clear. Lows in the upper 40s. Highs around 70. Thursday, mostly sunny. Highs in the mid-70s. Thursday night, a chance of showers. Lows in the mid-50s. Friday, mostly sunny. Highs in the lower 80s. Again, the forecast for the Guam cities and surrounding areas for tonight, mostly clear. Lows around 50. Southwest winds 5 to 10 miles an hour. The Moline, Illinois climate summary for this evening, as of 4 p.m., May 8, 2026. Today's high temperature was 69 degrees. The normal high is 71. The record high is 92 degrees, which was set in 1963. Today's low temperature was 44 degrees. The normal low is 48. The record low is 32 degrees, which was last set in 2021. 0.07 inches of precipitation fell today, which brings the monthly total to 0.48 inches. The total precipitation for the year now stands at 10.23 inches. The normal high temperature for tomorrow is 72 degrees, and the normal low is 49. The record high for tomorrow is 95, which occurred in 1934, and the record low is 28, which occurred in 2020. Sunset tonight is at 8.07 p.m. Sunrise tomorrow is at 5:49 a.m. You are listening to NOAA Weather Radio Station WXJ73 in the Quad Cities. The current time is 8:42 p.m. Central Daylight Time. At 8 p.m. in Moline, skies were mostly cloudy. The temperature was 65 degrees, dew point 41, relative humidity 41%. The wind was south at 10 miles an hour. And the pressure was 29.67 inches and falling. At Davenport, skies were partly cloudy. The temperature was 65 degrees, dew point 40, relative humidity 39%. The wind was south at 9 miles an hour. And the pressure was 29.67 inches and falling. Close to home, Burlington mostly cloudy and 58. Cedar Rapids clear and 65. Dubuque partly cloudy and 61. Iowa City partly cloudy and 69. Galesburg mostly cloudy and 58. Peoria cloudy and 56. Savannah 66. Rockford partly cloudy and 60. Across the Midwest, Chicago mostly cloudy and 59. Des Moines mostly cloudy and 70. Madison partly cloudy and 64. Milwaukee partly cloudy and 55. Minneapolis partly cloudy and 67. Omaha partly cloudy and 75. St. Louis light rain and 60. Springfield, Illinois cloudy and 57. Waterloo mostly cloudy and 70. Once again at 8 p.m. in Moline with mostly cloudy skies, the temperature was 65. At Davenport with partly cloudy skies, the temperature was 65. Here is the hazardous weather outlook. For today and tonight, no hazardous weather is expected at this time. Looking ahead, scattered showers and thunderstorms are possible Monday night into Tuesday. Spotter activation will not be needed today or tonight. And now, your National Weather Service forecast for the Quad Cities and surrounding areas. Tonight, mostly clear. Lows around 50. Southwest winds 5 to 10 miles an hour. Saturday, sunny in the morning, then becoming partly sunny. Highs in the mid-70s. West winds 5 to 10 miles an hour, increasing to around 15 miles an hour with gusts up to 30 miles an hour in the afternoon. Saturday night, mostly cloudy until midnight, then clearing. Lows in the upper 40s. North winds 10 to 15 miles an hour. Sunday, sunny. Highs in the mid-60s. North winds 10 to 15 miles an hour. Sunday night, mostly clear. Lows in the lower 40s. North winds 5 to 10 miles an hour. Monday and Monday night, mostly clear. Highs in the upper 60s. Lows in the upper 40s. Tuesday, a chance of showers. Breezy. Highs in the mid-70s. Tuesday night through Wednesday night, mostly clear. Lows in the upper 40s. Highs around 70.
Thursday, mostly sunny. Highs in the mid-70s. Thursday night, a chance of showers. Lows in the mid-50s. Friday, mostly sunny. Highs in the lower 80s. Again, the forecast for the Guam cities and surrounding areas for tonight, mostly clear. Lows around 50. Southwest winds 5 to 10 miles an hour. The Moline, Illinois climate summary for this evening, as of 4 p.m., May 8, 2026. Today's high temperature was 69 degrees. The normal high is 71. The record high is 92 degrees, which was set in 1963. Today's low temperature was 44 degrees. The normal low is 48. The record low is 32 degrees, which was last set in 2021. 0.07 inches of precipitation fell today, which brings the monthly total to 0.48 inches. The total precipitation for the year now stands at 10.23 inches. The normal high temperature for tomorrow is 72 degrees, and the normal low is 49. The record high for tomorrow is 95, which occurred in 1934, and the record low is 28, which occurred in 2020. Sunset tonight is at 8.07 p.m. Sunrise tomorrow is at 5:49 a.m. You are listening to NOAA Weather Radio Station WXJ73 in the Quad Cities. The current time is 8:47 p.m. Central Daylight Time. At 8 p.m. in Moline, skies were mostly cloudy. The temperature was 65 degrees, 0.41, relative humidity 41%. The wind was south at 10 miles an hour. And the pressure was 29.67 inches and falling. At Davenport, skies were partly cloudy. The temperature was 65 degrees, 0.40, relative humidity 39%. The wind was south at 9 miles an hour. And the pressure was 29.67 inches and falling. Close to home, Burlington mostly cloudy and 58. Cedar Rapids clear and 65. Dubuque partly cloudy and 61. Iowa City partly cloudy and 69. Galesburg mostly cloudy and 58. Peoria cloudy and 56. Savannah 66. Rockford partly cloudy and 60. Across the Midwest, Chicago mostly cloudy and 59. Des Moines mostly cloudy and 70. Madison partly cloudy and 64. Milwaukee partly cloudy and 55. Minneapolis partly cloudy and 67. Omaha partly cloudy and 75. St. Louis light rain and 60. Springfield, Illinois cloudy and 57. Waterloo mostly cloudy and 70. Once again at 8 p.m. in Moline with mostly cloudy skies, the temperature was 65. At Davenport with partly cloudy skies, the temperature was 65. Here is the hazardous weather outlook. For today and tonight, no hazardous weather is expected at this time. Looking ahead, scattered showers and thunderstorms are possible Monday night into Tuesday. Spotter activation will not be needed today or tonight. And now, your National Weather Service forecast for the Guam cities and surrounding areas. Tonight, mostly clear. Lows around 50. Southwest winds 5 to 10 miles an hour. Saturday, sunny in the morning, then becoming partly sunny. Highs in the mid-70s. West winds 5 to 10 miles an hour, increasing to around 15 miles an hour with gusts up to 30 miles an hour in the afternoon. Saturday night, mostly cloudy until midnight, then clearing. Lows in the upper 40s. North winds 10 to 15 miles an hour. Sunday, sunny. Highs in the mid-60s. North winds 10 to 15 miles an hour. Sunday night, mostly clear. Lows in the lower 40s. North winds 5 to 10 miles an hour. Monday and Monday night, mostly clear. Highs in the upper 60s. Lows in the upper 40s. Tuesday, a chance of showers. Breezy. Highs in the mid-70s. Tuesday night through Wednesday night, mostly clear. Lows in the upper 40s. Highs around 70. Thursday, mostly sunny. Highs in the mid-70s. Thursday night, a chance of showers. Lows in the mid-50s. Friday, mostly sunny. Highs in the lower 80s. Again, the forecast for the Guam cities and surrounding areas for tonight, mostly clear. Lows around 50. Southwest winds 5 to 10 miles an hour. The Moline
clean Illinois climate summary for this evening, as of 4 p.m., May 8, 2026. Today's high temperature was 69 degrees. The normal high is 71. The record high is 92 degrees, which was set in 1963. Today's low temperature was 44 degrees. The normal low is 48. The record low is 32 degrees, which was last set in 2021. 0.07 inches of precipitation fell today, which brings the monthly total to 0.48 inches. The total precipitation for the year now stands at 10.23 inches. The normal high temperature for tomorrow is 72 degrees, and the normal low is 49. The record high for tomorrow is 95, which occurred in 1934, and the record low is 28, which occurred in 2020. Sunset tonight is at 8:07 p.m. Sunrise tomorrow is at 5:49 a.m. You are listening to NOAA Weather Radio Station WXJ73 in the Quad Cities. The current time is 8:52 p.m. Central Daylight Time. At 8 p.m. in Moline, skies were mostly cloudy. The temperature was 65 degrees, dew point 41, relative humidity 41%. The wind was south at 10 miles an hour. And the pressure was 29.67 inches and falling. At Davenport, skies were partly cloudy. The temperature was 65 degrees, dew point 40, relative humidity 39%. The wind was south at 9 miles an hour. And the pressure was 29.67 inches and falling. Close to home, Burlington mostly cloudy and 58. Cedar Rapids clear and 65. Dubuque partly cloudy and 61. Iowa City partly cloudy and 69. Galesburg mostly cloudy and 58. Peoria cloudy and 56. Savannah 66. Rockford partly cloudy and 60. Across the Midwest, Chicago mostly cloudy and 59. Des Moines mostly cloudy and 70. Madison partly cloudy and 64. Milwaukee partly cloudy and 55. Minneapolis partly cloudy and 67. Omaha partly cloudy and 75. St. Louis light rain and 60. Springfield, Illinois cloudy and 57. Waterloo mostly cloudy and 70. Once again at 8 p.m. in Moline with mostly cloudy skies, the temperature was 65. At Davenport with partly cloudy skies, the temperature was 65. Here is the hazardous weather outlook. For today and tonight, no hazardous weather is expected at this time. Looking ahead, scattered showers and thunderstorms are possible Monday night into Tuesday. Spotter activation will not be needed today or tonight. And now, your National Weather Service forecast for the Quad Cities and surrounding areas. Tonight, mostly clear. Lows around 50. Southwest winds 5 to 10 miles an hour. Saturday, sunny in the morning, then becoming partly sunny. Highs in the mid-70s. West winds 5 to 10 miles an hour, increasing to around 15 miles an hour with gusts up to 30 miles an hour in the afternoon. Saturday night, mostly cloudy until midnight, then clearing. Lows in the upper 40s. North winds 10 to 15 miles an hour. Sunday, sunny. Highs in the mid-60s. North winds 10 to 15 miles an hour. Sunday night, mostly clear. Lows in the lower 40s. North winds 5 to 10 miles an hour. Monday and Monday night, mostly clear. Highs in the upper 60s. Lows in the upper 40s. Tuesday, a chance of showers. Breezy. Highs in the mid-70s. Tuesday night through Wednesday night, mostly clear. Lows in the upper 40s. Highs around 70. Thursday, mostly sunny. Highs in the mid-70s. Thursday night, a chance of showers. Lows in the mid-50s. Friday, mostly sunny. Highs in the lower 80s. Again, the forecast for the Quad Cities and surrounding areas for tonight, mostly clear. Lows around 50. Southwest winds 5 to 10 miles an hour. The Moline, Illinois climate summary for this evening, as of 4 p.m., May 8, 2026. Today's high temperature was 69 degrees. The normal high is 71. The record high is 92 degrees, which was set in 1963. Today's low temperature was 44 degrees. The normal low is 48. The record low is 32 degrees, which was last set in 2021.
0.07 inches of precipitation fell today, which brings the monthly total to 0.48 inches. The total precipitation for the year now stands at 10.23 inches. The normal high temperature for tomorrow is 72 degrees, and the normal low is 49. The record high for tomorrow is 95, which occurred in 1934, and the record low is 28, which occurred in 2020. Sunset tonight is at 8.07 p.m. Sunrise tomorrow is at 5.49 a.m. You are listening to NOAA Weather Radio Station WXJ73 in the Quad Cities. The current time is 8.56 p.m. Central Daylight Time. At 8 p.m. in Moline, skies were mostly cloudy. The temperature was 65 degrees, dew point 41, relative humidity 41%. The wind was south at 10 miles an hour. And the pressure was 29.67 inches and falling. At Davenport, skies were partly cloudy. The temperature was 65 degrees, dew point 40, relative humidity 39%. The wind was south at 9 miles an hour. And the pressure was 29.67 inches and falling. Close to home, Burlington mostly cloudy and 58. Cedar Rapids clear and 65. Dubuque partly cloudy and 61. Iowa City partly cloudy and 69. Galesburg mostly cloudy and 58. Peoria cloudy and 56. Savannah 66. Rockford partly cloudy and 60. Across the Midwest, Chicago mostly cloudy and 59. Des Moines mostly cloudy and 70. Madison partly cloudy and 64. Milwaukee partly cloudy and 55. Minneapolis partly cloudy and 67. Omaha partly cloudy and 75. St. Louis light rain and 60. Springfield, Illinois cloudy and 57. Waterloo mostly cloudy and 70. Once again at 8 p.m. in Moline with mostly cloudy skies, the temperature was 65. At Davenport with partly cloudy skies, the temperature was 65. Here is the hazardous weather outlook. For today and tonight, no hazardous weather is expected at this time. Looking ahead, scattered showers and thunderstorms are possible Monday night into Tuesday. Spotter activation will not be needed today or tonight. And now, your National Weather Service forecast for the Quad Cities and surrounding areas. Tonight, mostly clear. Lows around 50. Southwest winds 5 to 10 miles an hour. Saturday, sunny in the morning, then becoming partly sunny. Highs in the mid-70s. West winds 5 to 10 miles an hour, increasing to around 15 miles an hour with gusts up to 30 miles an hour in the afternoon. Saturday night, mostly cloudy until midnight, then clearing. Lows in the upper 40s. North winds 10 to 15 miles an hour. Sunday, sunny. Highs in the mid-60s. North winds 10 to 15 miles an hour. Sunday night, mostly clear. Lows in the lower 40s. North winds 5 to 10 miles an hour. Monday and Monday night, mostly clear. Highs in the upper 60s. Lows in the upper 40s. Tuesday, a chance of showers. Breezy. Highs in the mid-70s. Tuesday night through Wednesday night, mostly clear. Lows in the upper 40s. Highs around 70. Thursday, mostly sunny. Highs in the mid-70s. Thursday night, a chance of showers. Lows in the mid-50s. Friday, mostly sunny. Highs in the lower 80s. Again, the forecast for the Quad Cities and surrounding areas for tonight, mostly clear. Lows around 50. Southwest winds 5 to 10 miles an hour. And now, your National Weather Service forecast for the Quad Cities and surrounding areas. Tonight, mostly clear. Lows around 50. Southwest winds 5 to 10 miles an hour. Saturday, sunny in the morning, then becoming partly sunny. Highs in the mid-70s. West winds 5 to 10 miles an hour, increasing to around 15 miles an hour with gusts up to 30 miles an hour in the afternoon. Saturday night, mostly cloudy until midnight, then clearing. Lows in the upper 40s. North winds 10 to 15 miles an hour. Sunday, sunny. Highs in the mid-60s. North winds 10 to 15 miles an hour. Sunday night, mostly clear. Lows in the lower 40s. North winds 5 to 10 miles an hour. Monday and
night, mostly clear. Highs in the upper 60s. Lows in the upper 40s. Tuesday, a chance of showers. Breezy. Highs in the mid-70s. Tuesday night through Wednesday night, mostly clear. Lows in the upper 40s. Highs around 70. Thursday, mostly sunny. Highs in the mid-70s. Thursday night, a chance of showers. Lows in the mid-50s. Friday, mostly sunny. Highs in the lower 80s. Again, the forecast for the Guam cities and surrounding areas for tonight, mostly clear. Lows around 50. Southwest winds 5 to 10 miles an hour. The Moline, Illinois climate summary for this evening, as of 4 p.m., May 8, 2026. Today's high temperature was 69 degrees. The normal high is 71. The record high is 92 degrees, which was set in 1963. Today's low temperature was 44 degrees. The normal low is 48. The record low is 32 degrees, which was last set in 2021. 0.07 inches of precipitation fell today, which brings the monthly total to 0.48 inches. The total precipitation for the year now stands at 10.23 inches. The normal high temperature for tomorrow is 72 degrees, and the normal low is 49. The record high for tomorrow is 95, which occurred in 1934, and the record low is 28, which occurred in 2020. Sunset tonight is at 8:07 p.m. Sunrise tomorrow is at 5:49 a.m. You're listening to NOAA Weather Radio Station WXJ73 in the Quad Cities. The current time is 9:02 p.m. Central Daylight Time. At 9 p.m. in Moline, skies were mostly cloudy. The temperature was 61 degrees, dew point 50, relative humidity 67%. The wind was south at 13 miles an hour, gusting to 23. And the pressure was 29.68 inches and rising. At Davenport, skies were partly cloudy. The temperature was 61 degrees, dew point 49, relative humidity 64%. The wind was south at 16 miles an hour, gusting to 28. And the pressure was 29.68 inches and rising. Close to home, Burlington mostly cloudy and 56. Cedar Rapids clear and 61. Dubuque partly cloudy and 57. Iowa City partly cloudy and 65. Peoria cloudy and 54. Rockford partly cloudy and 58. Across the Midwest, Chicago mostly cloudy and 56. Des Moines mostly cloudy and 66. Madison partly cloudy and 63. Milwaukee partly cloudy and 53. Minneapolis partly cloudy and 64. Omaha partly cloudy and 71. St. Louis light rain and 59. Springfield, Illinois cloudy and 56. Waterloo mostly cloudy and 69. Once again at 9 p.m. in Moline with mostly cloudy skies, the temperature was 61. At Davenport with partly cloudy skies, the temperature was 61. Here is the hazardous weather outlook. For today and tonight, no hazardous weather is expected at this time. Looking ahead, scattered showers and thunderstorms are possible Monday night into Tuesday. Spotter activation will not be needed today or tonight. And now, your National Weather Service forecast for the Guam cities and surrounding areas. Tonight, mostly clear. Lows around 50. Southwest winds 5 to 10 miles an hour. Saturday, sunny in the morning, then becoming partly sunny. Highs in the mid-70s. West winds 5 to 10 miles an hour, increasing to around 15 miles an hour with gusts up to 30 miles an hour in the afternoon. Saturday night, mostly cloudy until midnight, then clearing. Lows in the upper 40s. North winds 10 to 15 miles an hour. Sunday, sunny. Highs in the mid-60s. North winds 10 to 15 miles an hour. Sunday night, mostly clear. Lows in the lower 40s. North winds 5 to 10 miles an hour. Monday and Monday night, mostly clear. Highs in the upper 60s. Lows in the upper 40s. Tuesday, a chance of showers. Breezy. Highs in the mid-70s. Tuesday night through Wednesday night, mostly clear. Lows in the upper 40s. Highs around 70. Thursday, mostly sunny. Highs in the mid-70s. Thursday night, a chance
of showers. Lows in the mid-50s. Friday, mostly sunny. Highs in the lower 80s. Again, the forecast for the Quad Cities and surrounding areas for tonight, mostly clear. Lows around 50. Southwest winds 5 to 10 miles an hour. The Moline, Illinois climate summary for this evening, as of 4 p.m., May 8, 2026. Today's high temperature was 69 degrees. The normal high is 71. The record high is 92 degrees, which was set in 1963. Today's low temperature was 44 degrees. The normal low is 48. The record low is 32 degrees, which was last set in 2021. 0.07 inches of precipitation fell today, which brings the monthly total to 0.48 inches. The total precipitation for the year now stands at 10.23 inches. The normal high temperature for tomorrow is 72 degrees, and the normal low is 49. The record high for tomorrow is 95, which occurred in 1934, and the record low is 28, which occurred in 2020. Sunset tonight is at 8.07 p.m. Sunrise tomorrow is at 5:49 a.m. You are listening to NOAA Weather Radio Station WXJ73 in the Quad Cities. The current time is 9:07 p.m. Central Daylight Time. At 9 p.m. in Moline, skies were mostly cloudy. The temperature was 61 degrees, dew point 50, relative humidity 67%. The wind was south at 13 miles an hour, gusting to 23. And the pressure was 29.68 inches and rising. At Davenport, skies were partly cloudy. The temperature was 61 degrees, dew point 49, relative humidity 64%. The wind was south at 16 miles an hour, gusting to 28. And the pressure was 29.68 inches and rising. Close to home, Burlington mostly cloudy and 56. Cedar Rapids clear and 61. Dubuque partly cloudy and 57. Iowa City partly cloudy and 65. Peoria cloudy and 54. Rockford partly cloudy and 58. Across the Midwest, Chicago mostly cloudy and 56. Des Moines mostly cloudy and 66. Madison partly cloudy and 63. Milwaukee partly cloudy and 53. Minneapolis partly cloudy and 64. Omaha partly cloudy and 71. St. Louis light rain and 59. Springfield, Illinois cloudy and 56. Waterloo mostly cloudy and 69. Once again at 9 p.m. at Moline with mostly cloudy skies, the temperature was 61. At Davenport with partly cloudy skies, the temperature was 61. Here is the hazardous weather outlook. For today and tonight, no hazardous weather is expected at this time. Looking ahead, scattered showers and thunderstorms are possible Monday night into Tuesday. Spotter activation will not be needed today or tonight. And now, your National Weather Service forecast for the Quad Cities and surrounding areas. Tonight, mostly clear. Lows around 50. Southwest winds 5 to 10 miles an hour. Saturday, sunny in the morning, then becoming partly sunny. Highs in the mid-70s. West winds 5 to 10 miles an hour, increasing to around 15 miles an hour with gusts up to 30 miles an hour in the afternoon. Saturday night, mostly cloudy until midnight, then clearing. Lows in the upper 40s. North winds 10 to 15 miles an hour. Sunday, sunny. Highs in the mid-60s. North winds 10 to 15 miles an hour. Sunday night, mostly clear. Lows in the lower 40s. North winds 5 to 10 miles an hour. Monday and Monday night, mostly clear. Highs in the upper 60s. Lows in the upper 40s. Tuesday, a chance of showers. Breezy. Highs in the mid-70s. Tuesday night through Wednesday night, mostly clear. Lows in the upper 40s. Highs around 70. Thursday, mostly sunny. Highs in the mid-70s. Thursday night, a chance of showers. Lows in the mid-50s. Friday, mostly sunny. Highs in the lower 80s. Again, the forecast for the Quad Cities and surrounding areas for tonight, mostly clear. Lows around 50. Southwest winds 5 to 10 miles an hour. The Moline, Illinois climate summary for this evening, as of 4 p.m., May 8, 2026. Today's high.
temperature was 69 degrees. The normal high is 71. The record high is 92 degrees, which was set in 1963. Today's low temperature was 44 degrees. The normal low is 48. The record low is 32 degrees, which was last set in 2021. 0.07 inches of precipitation fell today, which brings the monthly total to 0.48 inches. The total precipitation for the year now stands at 10.23 inches. The normal high temperature for tomorrow is 72 degrees, and the normal low is 49. The record high for tomorrow is 95, which occurred in 1934, and the record low is 28, which occurred in 2020. Sunset tonight is at 8:07 p.m. Sunrise tomorrow is at 5:49 a.m. You are listening to NOAA Weather Radio Station WXJ73 in the Quad Cities. The current time is 9:11 p.m. Central Daylight Time. At 9 p.m. in Moline, skies were mostly cloudy. The temperature was 61 degrees, dew point 50, relative humidity 67%. The wind was south at 13 miles an hour, gusting to 23. And the pressure was 29.68 inches and rising. At Davenport, skies were partly cloudy. The temperature was 61 degrees, dew point 49, relative humidity 64%. The wind was south at 16 miles an hour, gusting to 28. And the pressure was 29.68 inches and rising. Close to home, Burlington mostly cloudy and 56. Cedar Rapids clear and 61. Dubuque partly cloudy and 57. Iowa City partly cloudy and 65. Peoria cloudy and 54. Rockford partly cloudy and 58. Across the Midwest, Chicago mostly cloudy and 56. Des Moines mostly cloudy and 66. Madison partly cloudy and 63. Milwaukee partly cloudy and 53. Minneapolis partly cloudy and 64. Omaha partly cloudy and 71. St. Louis light rain and 59. Springfield, Illinois cloudy and 56. Waterloo mostly cloudy and 69. Once again at 9 p.m. in Moline with mostly cloudy skies, the temperature was 61. At Davenport with partly cloudy skies, the temperature was 61. Here is the hazardous weather outlook. For today and tonight, no hazardous weather is expected at this time. Looking ahead, scattered showers and thunderstorms are possible Monday night into Tuesday. Spotter activation will not be needed today or tonight. And now, your National Weather Service forecast for the Quad Cities and surrounding areas. Tonight, mostly clear. Lows around 50. Southwest winds 5 to 10 miles an hour. Saturday, sunny in the morning, then becoming partly sunny. Highs in the mid-70s. West winds 5 to 10 miles an hour, increasing to around 15 miles an hour with gusts up to 30 miles an hour in the afternoon. Saturday night, mostly cloudy until midnight, then clearing. Lows in the upper 40s. North winds 10 to 15 miles an hour. Sunday, sunny. Highs in the mid-60s. North winds 10 to 15 miles an hour. Sunday night, mostly clear. Lows in the lower 40s. North winds 5 to 10 miles an hour. Monday and Monday night, mostly clear. Highs in the upper 60s. Lows in the upper 40s. Tuesday, a chance of showers. Breezy. Highs in the mid-70s. Tuesday night through Wednesday night, mostly clear. Lows in the upper 40s. Highs around 70. Thursday, mostly sunny. Highs in the mid-70s. Thursday night, a chance of showers. Lows in the mid-50s. Friday, mostly sunny. Highs in the lower 80s. Again, the forecast for the Quad Cities and surrounding areas for tonight, mostly clear. Lows around 50. Southwest winds 5 to 10 miles an hour. The Moline, Illinois climate summary for this evening, as of 4 p.m., May 8, 2026. Today's high temperature was 69 degrees. The normal high is 71. The record high is 92 degrees, which was set in 1963. Today's low temperature was 44 degrees. The normal low is 48. The record low is 32 degrees, which was last set in 2021. 0.07 inches of precipitation fell today, which brings the monthly total to 0.48 inches.
The total precipitation for the year now stands at 10.23 inches. The normal high temperature for tomorrow is 72 degrees, and the normal low is 49. The record high for tomorrow is 95, which occurred in 1934, and the record low is 28, which occurred in 2020. Sunset tonight is at 8:07 p.m. Sunrise tomorrow is at 5:49 a.m. You are listening to NOAA Weather Radio Station WXJ73 in the Quad Cities. The current time is 9:16 p.m. Central Daylight Time. At 9 p.m. in Moline, skies were partly cloudy. The temperature was 61 degrees, dew point 50, relative humidity 67%. The wind was south at 13 miles an hour, gusting to 23. And the pressure was 29.68 inches and rising. At Davenport, skies were partly cloudy. The temperature was 61 degrees, dew point 49, relative humidity 64%. The wind was south at 16 miles an hour, gusting to 28. And the pressure was 29.68 inches and rising. Close to home, Burlington partly cloudy and 56. Cedar Rapids clear and 61. Dubuque partly cloudy and 57. Iowa City clear and 65. Muscatine 61. Galesburg partly cloudy and 56. Peoria cloudy and 54. Savannah 63. Rockford partly cloudy and 58. Across the Midwest, Chicago mostly cloudy and 56. Des Moines mostly cloudy and 66. Madison partly cloudy and 63. Milwaukee partly cloudy and 53. Minneapolis partly cloudy and 64. Omaha partly cloudy and 71. St. Louis light rain and 59. Springfield, Illinois cloudy and 56. Waterloo mostly cloudy and 69. Once again at 9 p.m. in Moline with partly cloudy skies, the temperature was 61. At Davenport with partly cloudy skies, the temperature was 61. Here is the hazardous weather outlook. For today and tonight, no hazardous weather is expected at this time. Looking ahead, scattered showers and thunderstorms are possible Monday night into Tuesday. Spotter activation will not be needed today or tonight. And now, your National Weather Service forecast for the Quad Cities and surrounding areas. Tonight, mostly clear. Lows around 50. Southwest winds 5 to 10 miles an hour. Saturday, sunny in the morning, then becoming partly sunny. Highs in the mid-70s. West winds 5 to 10 miles an hour, increasing to around 15 miles an hour with gusts up to 30 miles an hour in the afternoon. Saturday night, mostly cloudy until midnight, then clearing. Lows in the upper 40s. North winds 10 to 15 miles an hour. Sunday, sunny. Highs in the mid-60s. North winds 10 to 15 miles an hour. Sunday night, mostly clear. Lows in the lower 40s. North winds 5 to 10 miles an hour. Monday and Monday night, mostly clear. Highs in the upper 60s. Lows in the upper 40s. Tuesday, a chance of showers. Breezy. Highs in the mid-70s. Tuesday night through Wednesday night, mostly clear. Lows in the upper 40s. Highs around 70. Thursday, mostly sunny. Highs in the mid-70s. Thursday night, a chance of showers. Lows in the mid-50s. Friday, mostly sunny. Highs in the lower 80s. Again, the forecast for the Quad Cities and surrounding areas for tonight, mostly clear. Lows around 50. Southwest winds 5 to 10 miles an hour. The Moline, Illinois climate summary for this evening, as of 4 p.m., May 8, 2026. Today's high temperature was 69 degrees. The normal high is 71. The record high is 92 degrees, which was set in 1963. Today's low temperature was 44 degrees. The normal low is 48. The record low is 32 degrees, which was last set in 2021. 0.07 inches of precipitation fell today, which brings the monthly total to 0.48 inches. The total precipitation for the year now stands at 10.23 inches. The normal high temperature for tomorrow is 72 degrees, and the normal low is 49. The record high for tomorrow is 95, which occurred in 1934, and the record low is 28, which occurred in 2020.
Sunset tonight is at 8:07 p.m. Sunrise tomorrow is at 5:49 a.m. You're listening to NOAA Weather Radio Station WXJ73 in the Quad Cities. The current time is 9:21 p.m. Central Daylight Time. At 9 p.m. in Moline, skies were partly cloudy. The temperature was 61 degrees, dew point 50, relative humidity 67%. The wind was south at 13 miles an hour, gusting to 23. And the pressure was 29.68 inches and rising. At Davenport, skies were partly cloudy. The temperature was 61 degrees, dew point 49, relative humidity 64%. The wind was south at 16 miles an hour, gusting to 28. And the pressure was 29.68 inches and rising. Close to home, Burlington partly cloudy and 56. Cedar Rapids clear and 61. Dubuque partly cloudy and 57. Iowa City clear and 65. Muscatine 61. Galesburg partly cloudy and 56. Peoria cloudy and 54. Savannah 63. Rockford partly cloudy and 58. Across the Midwest, Chicago mostly cloudy and 56. Des Moines mostly cloudy and 66. Madison partly cloudy and 63. Milwaukee partly cloudy and 53. Minneapolis partly cloudy and 64. Omaha partly cloudy and 71. St. Louis light rain and 59. Springfield, Illinois cloudy and 56. Waterloo mostly cloudy and 69. Once again at 9 p.m. at Moline with partly cloudy skies, the temperature was 61. At Davenport with partly cloudy skies, the temperature was 61. Here is the hazardous weather outlook. For today and tonight, no hazardous weather is expected at this time. Looking ahead, scattered showers and thunderstorms are possible Monday night into Tuesday. Spotter activation will not be needed today or tonight. And now, your National Weather Service forecast for the Quad Cities and surrounding areas. Tonight, mostly clear. Lows around 50. Southwest winds 5 to 10 miles an hour. Saturday, sunny in the morning, then becoming partly sunny. Highs in the mid-70s. West winds 5 to 10 miles an hour, increasing to around 15 miles an hour with gusts up to 30 miles an hour in the afternoon. Saturday night, mostly cloudy until midnight, then clearing. Lows in the upper 40s. North winds 10 to 15 miles an hour. Sunday, sunny. Highs in the mid-60s. North winds 10 to 15 miles an hour. Sunday night, mostly clear. Lows in the lower 40s. North winds 5 to 10 miles an hour. Monday and Monday night, mostly clear. Highs in the upper 60s. Lows in the upper 40s. Tuesday, a chance of showers. Breezy. Highs in the mid-70s. Tuesday night through Wednesday night, mostly clear. Lows in the upper 40s. Highs around 70. Thursday, mostly sunny. Highs in the mid-70s. Thursday night, a chance of showers. Lows in the mid-50s. Friday, mostly sunny. Highs in the lower 80s. Again, the forecast for the Quad Cities and surrounding areas for tonight, mostly clear. Lows around 50. Southwest winds 5 to 10 miles an hour. The Moline, Illinois climate summary for this evening, as of 4 p.m., May 8, 2026. Today's high temperature was 69 degrees. The normal high is 71. The record high is 92 degrees, which was set in 1963. Today's low temperature was 44 degrees. The normal low is 48. The record low is 32 degrees, which was last set in 2021. 0.07 inches of precipitation fell today, which brings the monthly total to 0.48 inches. The total precipitation for the year now stands at 10.23 inches. The normal high temperature for tomorrow is 72 degrees, and the normal low is 49. The record high for tomorrow is 95, which occurred in 1934, and the record low is 28, which occurred in 2020. Sunset tonight is at 8:07 p.m. Sunrise tomorrow is at 5:49 a.m. You are listening to NOAA Weather Radio Station WXJ73 in the Quad Cities. The current time is 9:25 p.m. Central Daylight Time.
At 9 p.m. in Moline, skies were partly cloudy. The temperature was 61 degrees, dew point 50, relative humidity 67%. The wind was south at 13 miles an hour, gusting to 23. And the pressure was 29.68 inches and rising. At Davenport, skies were partly cloudy. The temperature was 61 degrees, dew point 49, relative humidity 64%. The wind was south at 16 miles an hour, gusting to 28. And the pressure was 29.68 inches and rising. Close to home, Burlington partly cloudy and 56. Cedar Rapids clear and 61. Dubuque partly cloudy and 57. Iowa City clear and 65. Muscatine 61. Galesburg partly cloudy and 56. Peoria cloudy and 54. Savannah 63. Rockford partly cloudy and 58. Across the Midwest, Chicago mostly cloudy and 56. Des Moines mostly cloudy and 66. Madison partly cloudy and 63. Milwaukee partly cloudy and 53. Minneapolis partly cloudy and 64. Omaha partly cloudy and 71. St. Louis light rain and 59. Springfield, Illinois cloudy and 56. Waterloo mostly cloudy and 69. Once again at 9 p.m. in Moline with partly cloudy skies, the temperature was 61. At Davenport with partly cloudy skies, the temperature was 61. Here is the hazardous weather outlook. For today and tonight, no hazardous weather is expected at this time. Looking ahead, scattered showers and thunderstorms are possible Monday night into Tuesday. Spotter activation will not be needed today or tonight. And now, your National Weather Service forecast for the Quad Cities and surrounding areas. Tonight, mostly clear. Lows around 50. Southwest winds 5 to 10 miles an hour. Saturday, sunny in the morning, then becoming partly sunny. Highs in the mid-70s. West winds 5 to 10 miles an hour, increasing to around 15 miles an hour with gusts up to 30 miles an hour in the afternoon. Saturday night, mostly cloudy until midnight, then clearing. Lows in the upper 40s. North winds 10 to 15 miles an hour. Sunday, sunny. Highs in the mid-60s. North winds 10 to 15 miles an hour. Sunday night, mostly clear. Lows in the lower 40s. North winds 5 to 10 miles an hour. Monday and Monday night, mostly clear. Highs in the upper 60s. Lows in the upper 40s. Tuesday, a chance of showers. Breezy. Highs in the mid-70s. Tuesday night through Wednesday night, mostly clear. Lows in the upper 40s. Highs around 70. Thursday, mostly sunny. Highs in the mid-70s. Thursday night, a chance of showers. Lows in the mid-50s. Friday, mostly sunny. Highs in the lower 80s. Again, the forecast for the Quad Cities and surrounding areas for tonight, mostly clear. Lows around 50. Southwest winds 5 to 10 miles an hour. The Moline, Illinois climate summary for this evening, as of 4 p.m., May 8, 2026. Today's high temperature was 69 degrees. The normal high is 71. The record high is 92 degrees, which was set in 1963. Today's low temperature was 44 degrees. The normal low is 48. The record low is 32 degrees, which was last set in 2021. 0.07 inches of precipitation fell today, which brings the monthly total to 0.48 inches. The total precipitation for the year now stands at 10.23 inches. The normal high temperature for tomorrow is 72 degrees, and the normal low is 49. The record high for tomorrow is 95, which occurred in 1934, and the record low is 28, which occurred in 2020. Sunset tonight is at 8.07 p.m. Sunrise tomorrow is at 5:49 a.m. You are listening to NOAA Weather Radio Station WXJ73 in the Quad Cities. The current time is 9:30 p.m. Central Daylight Time. At 9 p.m. in Moline, skies were partly cloudy. The temperature was 61 degrees, dew point 50, relative humidity 67%. The wind was south at 13 miles an hour, gusting to 23. And the pressure was 29.68 inches and rising.
Davenport skies were partly cloudy. The temperature was 61 degrees, dew point 49, relative humidity 64%. The wind was south at 16 miles an hour, gusting to 28. And the pressure was 29.68 inches and rising. Close to home, Burlington partly cloudy and 56. Cedar Rapids clear and 61. Dubuque partly cloudy and 57. Iowa City clear and 65. Muscatine 61. Galesburg partly cloudy and 56. Peoria cloudy and 54. Savannah 63. Rockford partly cloudy and 58. Across the Midwest, Chicago mostly cloudy and 56. Des Moines mostly cloudy and 66. Madison partly cloudy and 63. Milwaukee partly cloudy and 53. Minneapolis partly cloudy and 64. Omaha partly cloudy and 71. St. Louis light rain and 59. Springfield, Illinois cloudy and 56. Waterloo mostly cloudy and 69. Once again at 9 p.m. in Moline with partly cloudy skies, the temperature was 61. At Davenport with partly cloudy skies, the temperature was 61. This broadcast originates from the National Weather Service office in the Quad Cities and is transmitted on a frequency of 162.55 MHz from Rock Island, Illinois. The coverage area includes the following counties: Cedar, Clinton, Louisa, Muscatine, Scott, Henry, Illinois, Mercer, Rock Island, and Whiteside. Here is the hazardous weather outlook. For today and tonight, no hazardous weather is expected at this time. Looking ahead, scattered showers and thunderstorms are possible Monday night into Tuesday. Spotter activation will not be needed today or tonight. And now, your National Weather Service forecast for the Quad Cities and surrounding areas. Tonight, mostly clear. Lows around 50. Southwest winds 5 to 10 miles an hour. Saturday, sunny in the morning, then becoming partly sunny. Highs in the mid-70s. West winds 5 to 10 miles an hour, increasing to around 15 miles an hour with gusts up to 30 miles an hour in the afternoon. Saturday night, mostly cloudy until midnight, then clearing. Lows in the upper 40s. North winds 10 to 15 miles an hour. Sunday, sunny. Highs in the mid-60s. North winds 10 to 15 miles an hour. Sunday night, mostly clear. Lows in the lower 40s. North winds 5 to 10 miles an hour. Monday and Monday night, mostly clear. Highs in the upper 60s. Lows in the upper 40s. Tuesday, a chance of showers. Breezy. Highs in the mid-70s. Tuesday night through Wednesday night, mostly clear. Lows in the upper 40s. Highs around 70. Thursday, mostly sunny. Highs in the mid-70s. Thursday night, a chance of showers. Lows in the mid-50s. Friday, mostly sunny. Highs in the lower 80s. Again, the forecast for the Quad Cities and surrounding areas for tonight, mostly clear. Lows around 50. Southwest winds 5 to 10 miles an hour. The Moline, Illinois climate summary for this evening, as of 4 p.m., May 8, 2026. Today's high temperature was 69 degrees. The normal high is 71. The record high is 92 degrees, which was set in 1963. Today's low temperature was 44 degrees. The normal low is 48. The record low is 32 degrees, which was last set in 2021. 0.07 inches of precipitation fell today, which brings the monthly total to 0.48 inches. The total precipitation for the year now stands at 10.23 inches. The normal high temperature for tomorrow is 72 degrees, and the normal low is 49. The record high for tomorrow is 95, which occurred in 1934, and the record low is 28, which occurred in 2020. Sunset tonight is at 8:07 p.m. Sunrise tomorrow is at 5:49 a.m. You are listening to NOAA Weather Radio Station WXJ73 in the Quad Cities. The current time is 9:35 p.m. Central Daylight Time. At 9 p.m. in Moline, skies were partly cloudy. The temperature was 61 degrees, dew point 50, relative humidity 67%. The wind was south.

your National Weather Service forecast for the Guam cities and surrounding areas. Tonight, mostly clear. Lows around 50. Southwest winds 5 to 10 miles an hour. Saturday, sunny in the morning, then becoming partly sunny. Highs in the mid-70s. West winds 5 to 10 miles an hour, increasing to around 15 miles an hour with gusts up to 30 miles an hour in the afternoon. Saturday night, mostly cloudy until midnight, then clearing. Lows in the upper 40s. North winds 10 to 15 miles an hour. Sunday, sunny. Highs in the mid-60s. North winds 10 to 15 miles an hour. Sunday night, mostly clear. Lows in the lower 40s. North winds 5 to 10 miles an hour. Monday and Monday night, mostly clear. Highs in the upper 60s. Lows in the upper 40s. Tuesday, a chance of showers. Breezy. Highs in the mid-70s. Tuesday night through Wednesday night, mostly clear. Lows in the upper 40s. Highs around 70. Thursday, mostly sunny. Highs in the mid-70s. Thursday night, a chance of showers. Lows in the mid-50s. Friday, mostly sunny. Highs in the lower 80s. Again, the forecast for the Guam cities and surrounding areas for tonight, mostly clear. Lows around 50. Southwest winds 5 to 10 miles an hour. The Moline, Illinois climate summary for this evening, as of 4 p.m., May 8, 2026. Today's high temperature was 69 degrees. The normal high is 71. The record high is 92 degrees, which was set in 1963. Today's low temperature was 44 degrees. The normal low is 48. The record low is 32 degrees, which was last set in 2021. 0.07 inches of precipitation fell today, which brings the monthly total to 0.48 inches. The total precipitation for the year now stands at 10.23 inches. The normal high temperature for tomorrow is 72 degrees, and the normal low is 49. The record high for tomorrow is 95, which occurred in 1934, and the record low is 28, which occurred in 2020. Sunset tonight is at 8.07 p.m. Sunrise tomorrow is at 5:49 a.m. You are listening to NOAA Weather Radio Station WXJ73 in the Quad Cities. The current time is 9:40 p.m. Central Daylight Time. At 9 p.m. in Moline, skies were partly cloudy. The temperature was 61 degrees, dew point 50, relative humidity 67%. The wind was south at 13 miles an hour, gusting to 23. And the pressure was 29.68 inches and rising. At Davenport, skies were partly cloudy. The temperature was 61 degrees, dew point 49, relative humidity 64%. The wind was south at 16 miles an hour, gusting to 28. And the pressure was 29.68 inches and rising. Close to home, Burlington partly cloudy and 56. Cedar Rapids clear and 61. Dubuque partly cloudy and 57. Iowa City clear and 65. Muscatine 61. Galesburg partly cloudy and 56. Peoria cloudy and 54. Savannah 63. Rockford partly cloudy and 58. Across the Midwest, Chicago mostly cloudy and 56. Des Moines mostly cloudy and 66. Madison partly cloudy and 63. Milwaukee partly cloudy and 53. Minneapolis partly cloudy and 64. Omaha partly cloudy and 71. St. Louis light rain and 59. Springfield, Illinois cloudy and 56. Waterloo mostly cloudy and 69. Once again at 9 p.m. in Moline with partly cloudy skies, the temperature was 61. At Davenport with partly cloudy skies, the temperature was 61. Here is the hazardous weather outlook. For today and tonight, no hazardous weather is expected at this time. Looking ahead, scattered showers and thunderstorms are possible Monday night into Tuesday. Spotter activation will not be needed today or tonight. And now, your National Weather Service forecast for the Guam cities and surrounding areas. Tonight, mostly clear. Lows around 50. Southwest winds 5 to 10 miles an hour. Saturday, sunny in the morning, then becoming partly sunny. Highs in the mid-70s.

winds 5 to 10 miles an hour, increasing to around 15 miles an hour with gusts up to 30 miles an hour in the afternoon. Saturday night, mostly cloudy until midnight, then clearing. Lows in the upper 40s. North winds 10 to 15 miles an hour. Sunday, sunny. Highs in the mid-60s. North winds 10 to 15 miles an hour. Sunday night, mostly clear. Lows in the lower 40s. North winds 5 to 10 miles an hour. Monday and Monday night, mostly clear. Highs in the upper 60s. Lows in the upper 40s. Tuesday, a chance of showers. Breezy. Highs in the mid-70s. Tuesday night through Wednesday night, mostly clear. Lows in the upper 40s. Highs around 70. Thursday, mostly sunny. Highs in the mid-70s. Thursday night, a chance of showers. Lows in the mid-50s. Friday, mostly sunny. Highs in the lower 80s. Again, the forecast for the Guam cities and surrounding areas for tonight, mostly clear. Lows around 50. Southwest winds 5 to 10 miles an hour. The Moline, Illinois climate summary for this evening, as of 4 p.m., May 8, 2026. Today's high temperature was 69 degrees. The normal high is 71. The record high is 92 degrees, which was set in 1963. Today's low temperature was 44 degrees. The normal low is 48. The record low is 32 degrees, which was last set in 2021. 0.07 inches of precipitation fell today, which brings the monthly total to 0.48 inches. The total precipitation for the year now stands at 10.23 inches. The normal high temperature for tomorrow is 72 degrees, and the normal low is 49. The record high for tomorrow is 95, which occurred in 1934, and the record low is 28, which occurred in 2020. Sunset tonight is at 8:07 p.m. Sunrise tomorrow is at 5:49 a.m. You are listening to NOAA Weather Radio Station WXJ73 in the Quad Cities. The current time is 9:45 p.m. Central Daylight Time. At 9 p.m. in Moline, skies were partly cloudy. The temperature was 61 degrees, dew point 50, relative humidity 67%. The wind was south at 13 miles an hour, gusting to 23. And the pressure was 29.68 inches and rising. At Davenport, skies were partly cloudy. The temperature was 61 degrees, dew point 49, relative humidity 64%. The wind was south at 16 miles an hour, gusting to 28. And the pressure was 29.68 inches and rising. Close to home, Burlington partly cloudy and 56. Cedar Rapids clear and 61. Dubuque partly cloudy and 57. Iowa City clear and 65. Muscatine 61. Galesburg partly cloudy and 56. Peoria cloudy and 54. Savannah 63. Rockford partly cloudy and 58. Across the Midwest, Chicago mostly cloudy and 56. Des Moines mostly cloudy and 66. Madison partly cloudy and 63. Milwaukee partly cloudy and 53. Minneapolis partly cloudy and 64. Omaha partly cloudy and 71. St. Louis light rain and 59. Springfield, Illinois cloudy and 56. Waterloo mostly cloudy and 69. Once again at 9 p.m. in Moline with partly cloudy skies, the temperature was 61. At Davenport with partly cloudy skies, the temperature was 61. Here is the hazardous weather outlook. For today and tonight, no hazardous weather is expected at this time. Looking ahead, scattered showers and thunderstorms are possible Monday night into Tuesday. Spotter activation will not be needed today or tonight. And now, your National Weather Service forecast for the Guam cities and surrounding areas. Tonight, mostly clear. Lows around 50. Southwest winds 5 to 10 miles an hour. Saturday, sunny in the morning, then becoming partly sunny. Highs in the mid-70s. West winds 5 to 10 miles an hour, increasing to around 15 miles an hour with gusts up to 30 miles an hour in the afternoon. Saturday night, mostly cloudy until midnight, then clearing. Lows in the upper 40s. North winds 10 to 15 miles an hour. Sunday, sunny.
highs in the mid-60s. North winds 10 to 15 miles an hour. Sunday night, mostly clear. Lows in the lower 40s. North winds 5 to 10 miles an hour. Monday and Monday night, mostly clear. Highs in the upper 60s. Lows in the upper 40s. Tuesday, a chance of showers. Breezy. Highs in the mid-70s. Tuesday night through Wednesday night, mostly clear. Lows in the upper 40s. Highs around 70. Thursday, mostly sunny. Highs in the mid-70s. Thursday night, a chance of showers. Lows in the mid-50s. Friday, mostly sunny. Highs in the lower 80s. Again, the forecast for the Quad Cities and surrounding areas for tonight, mostly clear. Lows around 50. Southwest winds 5 to 10 miles an hour. The Moline, Illinois climate summary for this evening, as of 4 p.m., May 8, 2026. Today's high temperature was 69 degrees. The normal high is 71. The record high is 92 degrees, which was set in 1963. Today's low temperature was 44 degrees. The normal low is 48. The record low is 32 degrees, which was last set in 2021. 0.07 inches of precipitation fell today, which brings the monthly total to 0.48 inches. The total precipitation for the year now stands at 10.23 inches. The normal high temperature for tomorrow is 72 degrees, and the normal low is 49. The record high for tomorrow is 95, which occurred in 1934, and the record low is 28, which occurred in 2020. Sunset tonight is at 8.07 p.m. Sunrise tomorrow is at 5:49 a.m. You are listening to NOAA Weather Radio Station WXJ73 in the Quad Cities. The current time is 9:49 p.m. Central Daylight Time. At 9 p.m. in Moline, skies were partly cloudy. The temperature was 61 degrees, dew point 50, relative humidity 67%. The wind was south at 13 miles an hour, gusting to 23. And the pressure was 29.68 inches and rising. At Davenport, skies were partly cloudy. The temperature was 61 degrees, dew point 49, relative humidity 64%. The wind was south at 16 miles an hour, gusting to 28. And the pressure was 29.68 inches and rising. Close to home, Burlington partly cloudy and 56. Cedar Rapids clear and 61. Dubuque partly cloudy and 57. Iowa City clear and 65. Muscatine 61. Galesburg partly cloudy and 56. Peoria cloudy and 54. Savannah 63. Rockford partly cloudy and 58. Across the Midwest, Chicago mostly cloudy and 56. Des Moines mostly cloudy and 66. Madison partly cloudy and 63. Milwaukee partly cloudy and 53. Minneapolis partly cloudy and 64. Omaha partly cloudy and 71. St. Louis light rain and 59. Springfield, Illinois cloudy and 56. Waterloo mostly cloudy and 69. Once again at 9 p.m. in Moline with partly cloudy skies, the temperature was 61. At Davenport with partly cloudy skies, the temperature was 61. Here is the hazardous weather outlook. For today and tonight, no hazardous weather is expected at this time. Looking ahead, scattered showers and thunderstorms are possible Monday night into Tuesday. Spotter activation will not be needed today or tonight. And now, your National Weather Service forecast for the Quad Cities and surrounding areas. Tonight, mostly clear. Lows around 50. Southwest winds 5 to 10 miles an hour. Saturday, sunny in the morning, then becoming partly sunny. Highs in the mid-70s. West winds 5 to 10 miles an hour, increasing to around 15 miles an hour with gusts up to 30 miles an hour in the afternoon. Saturday night, mostly cloudy until midnight, then clearing. Lows in the upper 40s. North winds 10 to 15 miles an hour. Sunday, sunny. Highs in the mid-60s. North winds 10 to 15 miles an hour. Sunday night, mostly clear. Lows in the lower 40s. North winds 5 to 10 miles an hour. Monday and Monday night, mostly clear. Highs in the upper 60s. Lows in the upper 40s.
upper 40s. Tuesday, a chance of showers. Breezy. Highs in the mid-70s. Tuesday night through Wednesday night, mostly clear. Lows in the upper 40s. Highs around 70. Thursday, mostly sunny. Highs in the mid-70s. Thursday night, a chance of showers. Lows in the mid-50s. Friday, mostly sunny. Highs in the lower 80s. Again, the forecast for the Guam cities and surrounding areas for tonight, mostly clear. Lows around 50. Southwest winds 5 to 10 miles an hour. The Moline, Illinois climate summary for this evening, as of 4 p.m., May 8, 2026. Today's high temperature was 69 degrees. The normal high is 71. The record high is 92 degrees, which was set in 1963. Today's low temperature was 44 degrees. The normal low is 48. The record low is 32 degrees, which was last set in 2021. 0.07 inches of precipitation fell today, which brings the monthly total to 0.48 inches. The total precipitation for the year now stands at 10.23 inches. The normal high temperature for tomorrow is 72 degrees, and the normal low is 49. The record high for tomorrow is 95, which occurred in 1934, and the record low is 28, which occurred in 2020. Sunset tonight is at 8.07 p.m. Sunrise tomorrow is at 5:49 a.m. You are listening to NOAA Weather Radio Station WXJ73 in the Quad Cities. The current time is 9:54 p.m. Central Daylight Time. At 9 p.m. at Moline, skies were partly cloudy. The temperature was 61 degrees, dew point 50, relative humidity 67%. The wind was south at 13 miles an hour, gusting to 23. And the pressure was 29.68 inches and rising. At Davenport, skies were partly cloudy. The temperature was 61 degrees, dew point 49, relative humidity 64%. The wind was south at 16 miles an hour, gusting to 28. And the pressure was 29.68 inches and rising. Close to home, Burlington partly cloudy and 56. Cedar Rapids clear and 61. Dubuque partly cloudy and 57. Iowa City clear and 65. Muscatine 61. Galesburg partly cloudy and 56. Peoria cloudy and 54. Savannah 63. Rockford partly cloudy and 58. Across the Midwest, Chicago mostly cloudy and 56. Des Moines mostly cloudy and 66. Madison partly cloudy and 63. Milwaukee partly cloudy and 53. Minneapolis partly cloudy and 64. Omaha partly cloudy and 71. St. Louis light rain and 59. Springfield, Illinois cloudy and 56. Waterloo mostly cloudy and 69. Once again at 9 p.m. at Moline with partly cloudy skies, the temperature was 61. At Davenport with partly cloudy skies, the temperature was 61. Here is the hazardous weather outlook. For today and tonight, no hazardous weather is expected at this time. Looking ahead, scattered showers and thunderstorms are possible Monday night into Tuesday. Spotter activation will not be needed today or tonight. And now, your National Weather Service forecast for the Guam cities and surrounding areas. Tonight, mostly clear. Lows around 50. Southwest winds 5 to 10 miles an hour. Saturday, sunny in the morning, then becoming partly sunny. Highs in the mid-70s. West winds 5 to 10 miles an hour, increasing to around 15 miles an hour with gusts up to 30 miles an hour in the afternoon. Saturday night, mostly cloudy until midnight, then clearing. Lows in the upper 40s. North winds 10 to 15 miles an hour. Sunday, sunny. Highs in the mid-60s. North winds 10 to 15 miles an hour. Sunday night, mostly clear. Lows in the lower 40s. North winds 5 to 10 miles an hour. Monday and Monday night, mostly clear. Highs in the upper 60s. Lows in the upper 40s. Tuesday, a chance of showers. Breezy. Highs in the mid-70s. Tuesday night through Wednesday night, mostly clear. Lows in the upper 40s. Highs around 70. Thursday, mostly sunny. Highs in the mid-70s.
Thursday night, a chance of showers. Lows in the mid-50s. Friday, mostly sunny. Highs in the lower 80s. Again, the forecast for the Quad Cities and surrounding areas for tonight, mostly clear. Lows around 50. Southwest winds 5 to 10 miles an hour. The Moline, Illinois climate summary for this evening, as of 4 p.m., May 8, 2026. Today's high temperature was 69 degrees. The normal high is 71. The record high is 92 degrees, which was set in 1963. Today's low temperature was 44 degrees. The normal low is 48. The record low is 32 degrees, which was last set in 2021. 0.07 inches of precipitation fell today, which brings the monthly total to 0.48 inches. The total precipitation for the year now stands at 10.23 inches. The normal high temperature for tomorrow is 72 degrees, and the normal low is 49. The record high for tomorrow is 95, which occurred in 1934, and the record low is 28, which occurred in 2020. Sunset tonight is at 8:07 p.m. Sunrise tomorrow is at 5:49 a.m. You are listening to NOAA Weather Radio Station WXJ73 in the Quad Cities. The current time is 9:59 p.m. Central Daylight Time. Here is the hazardous weather outlook. For today and tonight, no hazardous weather is expected at this time. Looking ahead, scattered showers and thunderstorms are possible Monday night into Tuesday. Spotter activation will not be needed today or tonight. And now, your National Weather Service forecast for the Quad Cities and surrounding areas. Tonight, mostly clear. Lows around 50. Southwest winds 5 to 10 miles an hour. Saturday, sunny in the morning, then becoming partly sunny. Highs in the mid-70s. West winds 5 to 10 miles an hour, increasing to around 15 miles an hour with gusts up to 30 miles an hour in the afternoon. Saturday night, mostly cloudy until midnight, then clearing. Lows in the upper 40s. North winds 10 to 15 miles an hour. Sunday, sunny. Highs in the mid-60s. North winds 10 to 15 miles an hour. Sunday night, mostly clear. Lows in the lower 40s. North winds 5 to 10 miles an hour. Monday and Monday night, mostly clear. Highs in the upper 60s. Lows in the upper 40s. Tuesday, a chance of showers. Breezy. Highs in the mid-70s. Tuesday night through Wednesday night, mostly clear. Lows in the upper 40s. Highs around 70. Thursday, mostly sunny. Highs in the mid-70s. Thursday night, a chance of showers. Lows in the mid-50s. Friday, mostly sunny. Highs in the lower 80s. Again, the forecast for the Quad Cities and surrounding areas for tonight, mostly clear. Lows around 50. Southwest winds 5 to 10 miles an hour. 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The current time is 10:01 p.m. Central Daylight Time. Here is the hazardous weather outlook. For today and tonight, no hazardous weather is expected at this time. Looking ahead, scattered showers and thunderstorms are possible Monday night into Tuesday. Spotter activation will not be needed today or tonight. And now, your National Weather Service forecast for the Quad Cities and surrounding areas. Tonight, mostly clear. Lows around 50. Southwest winds 5 to 10 miles an hour. Saturday, sunny in the morning, then becoming partly sunny. Highs in the mid-70s. West winds 5 to 10 miles an hour, increasing to around 15 miles an hour with gusts up to 30 miles an hour in the afternoon. Saturday night, mostly cloudy until midnight, then clearing. Lows in the upper 40s. North winds 10 to 15 miles an hour. Sunday, sunny. Highs in the mid-60s. North winds 10 to 15 miles an hour. Sunday night, mostly clear. Lows in the lower 40s. North winds 5 to 10 miles an hour. Monday and Monday night, mostly clear. Highs in the upper 60s. Lows in the upper 40s. Tuesday, a chance of showers. Breezy. Highs in the mid-70s. Tuesday night through Wednesday night, mostly clear. Lows in the upper 40s.
highs around 70. Thursday, mostly sunny. Highs in the mid-70s. Thursday night, a chance of showers. Lows in the mid-50s. Friday, mostly sunny. Highs in the lower 80s. Again, the forecast for the Guam cities and surrounding areas for tonight, mostly clear. Lows around 50. Southwest winds 5 to 10 miles an hour. 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The current time is 10:03 p.m. Central Daylight Time. At 10 p.m. in Moline, skies were partly cloudy. The temperature was 58 degrees, dew point 50, relative humidity 75%. The wind was southwest at 16 miles an hour. And the pressure was 29.69 inches and rising. At Davenport, skies were partly cloudy. The temperature was 58 degrees, dew point 49, relative humidity 72%. The wind was south at 15 miles an hour. And the pressure was 29.69 inches and rising. Close to home, Burlington partly cloudy and 55. Cedar Rapids mostly cloudy and 62. Dubuque mostly cloudy and 59. Iowa City clear and 61. Peoria cloudy and 54. Rockford partly cloudy and 55. Across the Midwest, Chicago mostly cloudy and 56. Des Moines partly cloudy and 66. Madison mostly cloudy and 62. Milwaukee partly cloudy and 52. Minneapolis partly cloudy and 62. Omaha partly cloudy and 62. St. Louis heavy rain and 58. Springfield, Illinois cloudy and 55. Waterloo mostly cloudy and 68. Once again at 10 p.m. in Moline with partly cloudy skies, the temperature was 58. At Davenport with partly cloudy skies, the temperature was 58. Here is the hazardous weather outlook. For today and tonight, no hazardous weather is expected at this time. Looking ahead, scattered showers and thunderstorms are possible Monday night into Tuesday. Spotter activation will not be needed today or tonight. And now, your National Weather Service forecast for the Guam cities and surrounding areas. Tonight, mostly clear. Lows around 50. Southwest winds 5 to 10 miles an hour. Saturday, sunny in the morning, then becoming partly sunny. Highs in the mid-70s. West winds 5 to 10 miles an hour, increasing to around 15 miles an hour with gusts up to 30 miles an hour in the afternoon. Saturday night, mostly cloudy until midnight, then clearing. Lows in the upper 40s. North winds 10 to 15 miles an hour. Sunday, sunny. Highs in the mid-60s. North winds 10 to 15 miles an hour. Sunday night, mostly clear. Lows in the lower 40s. North winds 5 to 10 miles an hour. Monday and Monday night, mostly clear. Highs in the upper 60s. Lows in the upper 40s. Tuesday, a chance of showers. Breezy. Highs in the mid-70s. Tuesday night through Wednesday night, mostly clear. Lows in the upper 40s. Highs around 70. Thursday, mostly sunny. Highs in the mid-70s. Thursday night, a chance of showers. Lows in the mid-50s. Friday, mostly sunny. Highs in the lower 80s. Again, the forecast for the Guam cities and surrounding areas for tonight, mostly clear. Lows around 50. Southwest winds 5 to 10 miles an hour. 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The current time is 10:06 p.m. Central Daylight Time. At 10 p.m. in Moline, skies were partly cloudy. The temperature was 58 degrees, dew point 50, relative humidity 75%. The wind was southwest at 16 miles an hour. And the pressure was 29.69 inches and rising. At Davenport, skies were partly cloudy. The temperature was 58 degrees, dew point 49, relative humidity 72%. The wind was south at 15 miles an hour. And the pressure was 29.69 inches and rising. Close to home, Burlington partly cloudy and 55. Cedar Rapids mostly cloudy and 62. Dubuque mostly cloudy and 59. Iowa City clear and 61. Peoria cloudy and 54. Rockford partly cloudy.
cloudy and 55. Across the Midwest, Chicago mostly cloudy and 56. Des Moines partly cloudy and 66. Madison mostly cloudy and 62. Milwaukee partly cloudy and 52. Minneapolis partly cloudy and 62. Omaha partly cloudy and 62. St. Louis heavy rain and 58. Springfield, Illinois cloudy and 55. Waterloo mostly cloudy and 68. Once again at 10 p.m. in Moline with partly cloudy skies, the temperature was 58. At Davenport with partly cloudy skies, the temperature was 58. Here is the hazardous weather outlook. For today and tonight, no hazardous weather is expected at this time. Looking ahead, scattered showers and thunderstorms are possible Monday night into Tuesday. Spotter activation will not be needed today or tonight. And now, your National Weather Service forecast for the Quad Cities and surrounding areas. Tonight, mostly clear. Lows around 50. Southwest winds 5 to 10 miles an hour. Saturday, sunny in the morning, then becoming partly sunny. Highs in the mid-70s. West winds 5 to 10 miles an hour, increasing to around 15 miles an hour with gusts up to 30 miles an hour in the afternoon. Saturday night, mostly cloudy until midnight, then clearing. Lows in the upper 40s. North winds 10 to 15 miles an hour. Sunday, sunny. Highs in the mid-60s. North winds 10 to 15 miles an hour. Sunday night, mostly clear. Lows in the lower 40s. North winds 5 to 10 miles an hour. Monday and Monday night, mostly clear. Highs in the upper 60s. Lows in the upper 40s. Tuesday, a chance of showers. Breezy. Highs in the mid-70s. Tuesday night through Wednesday night, mostly clear. Lows in the upper 40s. Highs around 70. Thursday, mostly sunny. Highs in the mid-70s. Thursday night, a chance of showers. Lows in the mid-50s. Friday, mostly sunny. Highs in the lower 80s. Again, the forecast for the Quad Cities and surrounding areas for tonight, mostly clear. Lows around 50. Southwest winds 5 to 10 miles an hour. 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The current time is 10:10 p.m. Central Daylight Time. At 10 p.m. in Moline, skies were partly cloudy. The temperature was 58 degrees, dew point 50, relative humidity 75%. The wind was southwest at 16 miles an hour. And the pressure was 29.69 inches and rising. At Davenport, skies were partly cloudy. The temperature was 58 degrees, dew point 49, relative humidity 72%. The wind was south at 15 miles an hour. And the pressure was 29.69 inches and rising. Close to home, Burlington partly cloudy and 55. Cedar Rapids mostly cloudy and 62. Dubuque mostly cloudy and 59. Iowa City clear and 61. Peoria cloudy and 54. Rockford partly cloudy and 55. Across the Midwest, Chicago mostly cloudy and 56. Des Moines partly cloudy and 66. Madison mostly cloudy and 62. Milwaukee partly cloudy and 52. Minneapolis partly cloudy and 62. Omaha partly cloudy and 62. St. Louis heavy rain and 58. Springfield, Illinois cloudy and 55. Waterloo mostly cloudy and 68. Once again at 10 p.m. in Moline with partly cloudy skies, the temperature was 58. At Davenport with partly cloudy skies, the temperature was 58. Here is the hazardous weather outlook. For today and tonight, no hazardous weather is expected at this time. Looking ahead, scattered showers and thunderstorms are possible Monday night into Tuesday. Spotter activation will not be needed today or tonight. And now, your National Weather Service forecast for the Quad Cities and surrounding areas. Tonight, mostly clear. Lows around 50. Southwest winds 5 to 10 miles an hour. Saturday, sunny in the morning, then becoming partly sunny. Highs in the mid-70s. West winds 5 to 10 miles an hour, increasing to around 15 miles an hour with gusts up to 30 miles an hour in the afternoon. Saturday night, mostly cloudy until midnight, then clearing.
Lows in the upper 40s. North winds 10 to 15 miles an hour. Sunday, sunny. Highs in the mid-60s. North winds 10 to 15 miles an hour. Sunday night, mostly clear. Lows in the lower 40s. North winds 5 to 10 miles an hour. Monday and Monday night, mostly clear. Highs in the upper 60s. Lows in the upper 40s. Tuesday, a chance of showers. Breezy. Highs in the mid-70s. Tuesday night through Wednesday night, mostly clear. Lows in the upper 40s. Highs around 70. Thursday, mostly sunny. Highs in the mid-70s. Thursday night, a chance of showers. Lows in the mid-50s. Friday, mostly sunny. Highs in the lower 80s. Again, the forecast for the Guam cities and surrounding areas for tonight, mostly clear. Lows around 50. Southwest winds 5 to 10 miles an hour. 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The current time is 10:13 p.m. Central Daylight Time. At 10 p.m. in Moline, skies were partly cloudy. The temperature was 58 degrees, dew point 50, relative humidity 75%. The wind was southwest at 16 miles an hour. And the pressure was 29.69 inches and rising. At Davenport, skies were partly cloudy. The temperature was 58 degrees, dew point 49, relative humidity 72%. The wind was south at 15 miles an hour. And the pressure was 29.69 inches and rising. Close to home, Burlington partly cloudy and 55. Cedar Rapids mostly cloudy and 62. Dubuque mostly cloudy and 59. Iowa City clear and 61. Peoria cloudy and 54. Rockford partly cloudy and 55. Across the Midwest, Chicago mostly cloudy and 56. Des Moines partly cloudy and 66. Madison mostly cloudy and 62. Milwaukee partly cloudy and 52. Minneapolis partly cloudy and 62. Omaha partly cloudy and 62. St. Louis heavy rain and 58. Springfield, Illinois cloudy and 55. Waterloo mostly cloudy and 68. Once again at 10 p.m. in Moline with partly cloudy skies, the temperature was 58. At Davenport with partly cloudy skies, the temperature was 58. At 10 p.m. in Moline, skies were clear. The temperature was 58 degrees, dew point 50, relative humidity 75%. The wind was southwest at 16 miles an hour. And the pressure was 29.69 inches and rising. At Davenport, skies were clear. The temperature was 58 degrees, dew point 49, relative humidity 72%. The wind was south at 15 miles an hour. And the pressure was 29.69 inches and rising. Close to home, Burlington clear and 55. Cedar Rapids mostly cloudy and 62. Dubuque mostly cloudy and 59. Iowa City partly cloudy and 61. Muscatine 59. Galesburg partly cloudy and 53. Peoria mostly cloudy and 54. Savannah 58. Rockford partly cloudy and 55. Across the Midwest, Chicago mostly cloudy and 56. Des Moines partly cloudy and 66. Madison mostly cloudy and 62. Milwaukee partly cloudy and 52. Minneapolis partly cloudy and 62. Omaha partly cloudy and 62. St. Louis heavy rain and 58. Springfield, Illinois cloudy and 55. Waterloo mostly cloudy and 68. Once again at 10 p.m. in Moline with clear skies, the temperature was 58. At Davenport with clear skies, the temperature was 58. Here is the hazardous weather outlook. For today and tonight, no hazardous weather is expected at this time. Looking ahead, scattered showers and thunderstorms are possible Monday night into Tuesday. Spotter activation will not be needed today or tonight. And now, your National Weather Service forecast for the Guam cities and surrounding areas. Tonight, mostly clear. Lows around 50. Southwest winds 5 to 10 miles an hour. Saturday, sunny in the morning, then becoming partly sunny. Highs in the mid-70s. West winds 5 to 10 miles an hour, increasing to around 15 miles an hour with gusts up to 30.
miles an hour in the afternoon. Saturday night, mostly cloudy until midnight, then clearing. Lows in the upper 40s. North winds 10 to 15 miles an hour. Sunday, sunny. Highs in the mid-60s. North winds 10 to 15 miles an hour. Sunday night, mostly clear. Lows in the lower 40s. North winds 5 to 10 miles an hour. Monday and Monday night, mostly clear. Highs in the upper 60s. Lows in the upper 40s. Tuesday, a chance of showers. Breezy. Highs in the mid-70s. Tuesday night through Wednesday night, mostly clear. Lows in the upper 40s. Highs around 70. Thursday, mostly sunny. Highs in the mid-70s. Thursday night, a chance of showers. Lows in the mid-50s. Friday, mostly sunny. Highs in the lower 80s. Again, the forecast for the Quad Cities and surrounding areas for tonight, mostly clear. Lows around 50. Southwest winds 5 to 10 miles an hour. 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The current time is 10:19 p.m. Central Daylight Time. At 10 p.m. in Moline, skies were clear. The temperature was 58 degrees, dew point 50, relative humidity 75%. The wind was southwest at 16 miles an hour. And the pressure was 29.69 inches and rising. At Davenport, skies were clear. The temperature was 58 degrees, dew point 49, relative humidity 72%. The wind was south at 15 miles an hour. And the pressure was 29.69 inches and rising. Close to home, Burlington clear and 55. Cedar Rapids mostly cloudy and 62. Dubuque mostly cloudy and 59. Iowa City partly cloudy and 61. Muscatine 59. Galesburg partly cloudy and 53. Peoria mostly cloudy and 54. Savannah 58. Rockford partly cloudy and 55. Across the Midwest, Chicago mostly cloudy and 56. Des Moines partly cloudy and 66. Madison mostly cloudy and 62. Milwaukee partly cloudy and 52. Minneapolis partly cloudy and 62. Omaha partly cloudy and 62. St. Louis heavy rain and 58. Springfield, Illinois cloudy and 55. Waterloo mostly cloudy and 68. Once again at 10 p.m. in Moline with clear skies, the temperature was 58. At Davenport with clear skies, the temperature was 58. Here is the hazardous weather outlook. For today and tonight, no hazardous weather is expected at this time. Looking ahead, scattered showers and thunderstorms are possible Monday night into Tuesday. Spotter activation will not be needed today or tonight. And now, your National Weather Service forecast for the Quad Cities and surrounding areas. Tonight, mostly clear. Lows around 50. Southwest winds 5 to 10 miles an hour. Saturday, sunny in the morning, then becoming partly sunny. Highs in the mid-70s. West winds 5 to 10 miles an hour, increasing to around 15 miles an hour with gusts up to 30 miles an hour in the afternoon. Saturday night, mostly cloudy until midnight, then clearing. Lows in the upper 40s. North winds 10 to 15 miles an hour. Sunday, sunny. Highs in the mid-60s. North winds 10 to 15 miles an hour. Sunday night, mostly clear. Lows in the lower 40s. North winds 5 to 10 miles an hour. Monday and Monday night, mostly clear. Highs in the upper 60s. Lows in the upper 40s. Tuesday, a chance of showers. Breezy. Highs in the mid-70s. Tuesday night through Wednesday night, mostly clear. Lows in the upper 40s. Highs around 70. Thursday, mostly sunny. Highs in the mid-70s. Thursday night, a chance of showers. Lows in the mid-50s. Friday, mostly sunny. Highs in the lower 80s. Again, the forecast for the Quad Cities and surrounding areas for tonight, mostly clear. Lows around 50. Southwest winds 5 to 10 miles an hour. 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The current time is 10:22 p.m. Central Daylight Time.
At 10 p.m. in Moline, skies were clear. The temperature was 58 degrees, dew point 50, relative humidity 75%. The wind was southwest at 16 miles an hour. And the pressure was 29.69 inches and rising. At Davenport, skies were clear. The temperature was 58 degrees, dew point 49, relative humidity 72%. The wind was south at 15 miles an hour. And the pressure was 29.69 inches and rising. Close to home, Burlington clear and 55. Cedar Rapids mostly cloudy and 62. Dubuque mostly cloudy and 59. Iowa City partly cloudy and 61. Muscatine 59. Galesburg partly cloudy and 53. Peoria mostly cloudy and 54. Savannah 58. Rockford partly cloudy and 55. Across the Midwest, Chicago mostly cloudy and 56. Des Moines partly cloudy and 66. Madison mostly cloudy and 62. Milwaukee partly cloudy and 52. Minneapolis partly cloudy and 62. Omaha partly cloudy and 62. St. Louis heavy rain and 58. Springfield, Illinois cloudy and 55. Waterloo mostly cloudy and 68. Once again at 10 p.m. in Moline with clear skies, the temperature was 58. At Davenport with clear skies, the temperature was 58. Here is the hazardous weather outlook. For today and tonight, no hazardous weather is expected at this time. Looking ahead, scattered showers and thunderstorms are possible Monday night into Tuesday. Spotter activation will not be needed today or tonight. And now, your National Weather Service forecast for the Quad Cities and surrounding areas. Tonight, mostly clear. Lows around 50. Southwest winds 5 to 10 miles an hour. Saturday, sunny in the morning, then becoming partly sunny. Highs in the mid-70s. West winds 5 to 10 miles an hour, increasing to around 15 miles an hour with gusts up to 30 miles an hour in the afternoon. Saturday night, mostly cloudy until midnight, then clearing. Lows in the upper 40s. North winds 10 to 15 miles an hour. Sunday, sunny. Highs in the mid-60s. North winds 10 to 15 miles an hour. Sunday night, mostly clear. Lows in the lower 40s. North winds 5 to 10 miles an hour. Monday and Monday night, mostly clear. Highs in the upper 60s. Lows in the upper 40s. Tuesday, a chance of showers. Breezy. Highs in the mid-70s. Tuesday night through Wednesday night, mostly clear. Lows in the upper 40s. Highs around 70. Thursday, mostly sunny. Highs in the mid-70s. Thursday night, a chance of showers. Lows in the mid-50s. Friday, mostly sunny. Highs in the lower 80s. Again, the forecast for the Quad Cities and surrounding areas for tonight, mostly clear. Lows around 50. Southwest winds 5 to 10 miles an hour. This broadcast originates from the National Weather Service office in the Quad Cities and is transmitted on a frequency of 162.55 MHz from Rock Island, Illinois. The coverage area includes the following counties: Cedar, Clinton, Louisa, Muscatine, Scott, Henry, Illinois, Mercer, Rock Island, and Whiteside. 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The current time is 10:26 p.m. Central Daylight Time. At 10 p.m. in Moline, skies were clear. The temperature was 58 degrees, dew point 50, relative humidity 75%. The wind was southwest at 16 miles an hour. And the pressure was 29.69 inches and rising. At Davenport, skies were clear. The temperature was 58 degrees, dew point 49, relative humidity 72%. The wind was south at 15 miles an hour. And the pressure was 29.69 inches and rising. Close to home, Burlington clear and 55. Cedar Rapids mostly cloudy and 62. Dubuque mostly cloudy and 59. Iowa City partly cloudy and 61. Muscatine 59. Galesburg partly cloudy and 53. Peoria mostly cloudy and 54. Savannah 58. Rockford
mostly cloudy and 55. Across the Midwest, Chicago mostly cloudy and 56. Des Moines partly cloudy and 66. Madison mostly cloudy and 62. Milwaukee partly cloudy and 52. Minneapolis partly cloudy and 62. Omaha partly cloudy and 62. St. Louis heavy rain and 58. Springfield, Illinois cloudy and 55. Waterloo mostly cloudy and 68. Once again at 10 p.m. in Moline with clear skies, the temperature was 58. At Davenport with clear skies, the temperature was 58. Here is the hazardous weather outlook. For today and tonight, no hazardous weather is expected at this time. Looking ahead, scattered showers and thunderstorms are possible Monday night into Tuesday. Spotter activation will not be needed today or tonight. And now, your National Weather Service forecast for the Quad Cities and surrounding areas. Tonight, mostly clear. Lows around 50. Southwest winds 5 to 10 miles an hour. Saturday, sunny in the morning, then becoming partly sunny. Highs in the mid-70s. West winds 5 to 10 miles an hour, increasing to around 15 miles an hour with gusts up to 30 miles an hour in the afternoon. Saturday night, mostly cloudy until midnight, then clearing. Lows in the upper 40s. North winds 10 to 15 miles an hour. Sunday, sunny. Highs in the mid-60s. North winds 10 to 15 miles an hour. Sunday night, mostly clear. Lows in the lower 40s. North winds 5 to 10 miles an hour. Monday and Monday night, mostly clear. Highs in the upper 60s. Lows in the upper 40s. Tuesday, a chance of showers. Breezy. Highs in the mid-70s. Tuesday night through Wednesday night, mostly clear. Lows in the upper 40s. Highs around 70. Thursday, mostly sunny. Highs in the mid-70s. Thursday night, a chance of showers. Lows in the mid-50s. Friday, mostly sunny. Highs in the lower 80s. Again, the forecast for the Quad Cities and surrounding areas for tonight, mostly clear. Lows around 50. Southwest winds 5 to 10 miles an hour. And now, your National Weather Service forecast for the Quad Cities and surrounding areas. West of tonight, mostly clear. Lows around 50. Southwest winds 5 to 10 miles an hour. Saturday, sunny in the morning, then becoming partly sunny. Highs in the mid-70s. West winds 5 to 10 miles an hour, increasing to around 15 miles an hour with gusts up to 30 miles an hour in the afternoon. Saturday night, mostly cloudy until midnight, then clearing. Lows in the upper 40s. North winds 10 to 15 miles an hour. Sunday, sunny. Highs in the mid-60s. North winds 10 to 15 miles an hour. Sunday night, mostly clear. Lows in the lower 40s. North winds 5 to 10 miles an hour. Monday and Monday night, mostly clear. Highs in the upper 60s. Lows in the upper 40s. Tuesday, a chance of showers. Breezy. Highs in the mid-70s. Tuesday night through Wednesday night, mostly clear. Lows in the upper 40s. Highs around 70. Thursday, mostly sunny. Highs in the mid-70s. Thursday night, a chance of showers. Lows in the mid-50s. Friday, mostly sunny. Highs in the lower 80s. Again, the forecast for the Quad Cities and surrounding areas for the rest of tonight, mostly clear. Lows around 50. Southwest winds 5 to 10 miles an hour. 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The current time is 10:32 p.m. Central Daylight Time. At 10 p.m. in Moline, skies were clear. The temperature was 58 degrees, dew point 50, relative humidity 75%. The wind was southwest at 16 miles an hour. And the pressure was 29.69 inches and rising. At Davenport, skies were clear. The temperature was 58 degrees, dew point 49, relative humidity 72%. The wind was south at 15 miles an hour. And the pressure was 29.69 inches and rising. Close to home, Burlington clear and 55. Cedar Rapids mostly cloudy and 62. Dubuque mostly
cloudy and 59. Iowa City, partly cloudy and 61. Muscatine, 59. Galesburg, partly cloudy and 53. Peoria, mostly cloudy and 54. Savannah, 58. Rockford, partly cloudy and 55. Across the Midwest, Chicago, mostly cloudy and 56. Des Moines, partly cloudy and 66. Madison, mostly cloudy and 62. Milwaukee, partly cloudy and 52. Minneapolis, partly cloudy and 62. Omaha, partly cloudy and 62. St. Louis, heavy rain and 58. Springfield, Illinois, cloudy and 55. Waterloo, mostly cloudy and 68. Once again at 10 p.m. in Moline with clear skies, the temperature was 58. At Davenport with clear skies, the temperature was 58. Here is the hazardous weather outlook. For today and tonight, no hazardous weather is expected at this time. Looking ahead, scattered showers and thunderstorms are possible Monday night into Tuesday. Spotter activation will not be needed today or tonight. And now, your National Weather Service forecast for the Quad Cities and surrounding areas. West of tonight, mostly clear. Lows around 50. Southwest winds 5 to 10 miles an hour. Saturday, sunny in the morning, then becoming partly sunny. Highs in the mid-70s. West winds 5 to 10 miles an hour, increasing to around 15 miles an hour with gusts up to 30 miles an hour in the afternoon. Saturday night, mostly cloudy until midnight, then clearing. Lows in the upper 40s. North winds 10 to 15 miles an hour. Sunday, sunny. Highs in the mid-60s. North winds 10 to 15 miles an hour. Sunday night, mostly clear. Lows in the lower 40s. North winds 5 to 10 miles an hour. Monday and Monday night, mostly clear. Highs in the upper 60s. Lows in the upper 40s. Tuesday, a chance of showers. Breezy. Highs in the mid-70s. Tuesday night through Wednesday night, mostly clear. Lows in the upper 40s. Highs around 70. Thursday, mostly sunny. Highs in the mid-70s. Thursday night, a chance of showers. Lows in the mid-50s. Friday, mostly sunny. Highs in the lower 80s. Again, the forecast for the Quad Cities and surrounding areas for the rest of tonight, mostly clear. Lows around 50. Southwest winds 5 to 10 miles an hour. 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The current time is 10:35 p.m. Central Daylight Time. At 10 p.m. in Moline, skies were clear. The temperature was 58 degrees, dew point 50, relative humidity 75%. The wind was southwest at 16 miles an hour. And the pressure was 29.69 inches and rising. At Davenport, skies were clear. The temperature was 58 degrees, dew point 49, relative humidity 72%.

skies. The temperature was 58. At Davenport with clear skies, the temperature was 58. Here is the hazardous weather outlook. For today and tonight, no hazardous weather is expected at this time. Looking ahead, scattered showers and thunderstorms are possible Monday night into Tuesday. Spotter activation will not be needed today or tonight. And now, your National Weather Service forecast for the Quad Cities and surrounding areas. West of tonight, mostly clear. Lows around 50. Southwest winds 5 to 10 miles an hour. Saturday, sunny in the morning, then becoming partly sunny. Highs in the mid-70s. West winds 5 to 10 miles an hour, increasing to around 15 miles an hour with gusts up to 30 miles an hour in the afternoon. Saturday night, mostly cloudy until midnight, then clearing. Lows in the upper 40s. North winds 10 to 15 miles an hour. Sunday, sunny. Highs in the mid-60s. North winds 10 to 15 miles an hour. Sunday night, mostly clear. Lows in the lower 40s. North winds 5 to 10 miles an hour. Monday and Monday night, mostly clear. Highs in the upper 60s. Lows in the upper 40s. Tuesday, a chance of showers. Breezy. Highs in the mid-70s. Tuesday night through Wednesday night, mostly clear. Lows in the upper 40s. Highs around 70. Thursday, mostly sunny. Highs in the mid-70s. Thursday night, a chance of showers. Lows in the mid-50s. Friday, mostly sunny. Highs in the lower 80s. Again, the forecast for the Quad Cities and surrounding areas for the rest of tonight, mostly clear. Lows around 50. Southwest winds 5 to 10 miles an hour. 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The current time is 10:39 p.m. Central Daylight Time. At 10 p.m. at Moline, skies were clear. The temperature was 58 degrees, dew point 50, relative humidity 75%. The wind was southwest at 16 miles an hour. And the pressure was 29.69 inches and rising. At Davenport, skies were clear. The temperature was 58 degrees, dew point 49, relative humidity 72%. The wind was south at 15 miles an hour. And the pressure was 29.69 inches and rising. Close to home, Burlington clear and 55. Cedar Rapids mostly cloudy and 62. Dubuque mostly cloudy and 59. Iowa City partly cloudy and 61. Muscatine 59. Galesburg partly cloudy and 53. Peoria mostly cloudy and 54. Savannah 58. Rockford partly cloudy and 55. Across the Midwest, Chicago mostly cloudy and 56. Des Moines partly cloudy and 66. Madison mostly cloudy and 62. Milwaukee partly cloudy and 52. Minneapolis partly cloudy and 62. Omaha partly cloudy and 62. St. Louis heavy rain and 58. Springfield, Illinois cloudy and 55. Waterloo mostly cloudy and 68. Once again at 10 p.m. at Moline with clear skies, the temperature was 58. At Davenport with clear skies, the temperature was 58. Here is the hazardous weather outlook. For today and tonight, no hazardous weather is expected at this time. Looking ahead, scattered showers and thunderstorms are possible Monday night into Tuesday. Spotter activation will not be needed today or tonight. And now, your National Weather Service forecast for the Quad Cities and surrounding areas. West of tonight, mostly clear. Lows around 50. Southwest winds 5 to 10 miles an hour. Saturday, sunny in the morning, then becoming partly sunny. Highs in the mid-70s. West winds 5 to 10 miles an hour, increasing to around 15 miles an hour with gusts up to 30 miles an hour in the afternoon. Saturday night, mostly cloudy until midnight, then clearing. Lows in the upper 40s. North winds 10 to 15 miles an hour. Sunday, sunny. Highs in the mid-60s. North winds 10 to 15 miles an hour. Sunday night, mostly clear. Lows in the lower 40s. North winds 5 to 10 miles an hour. Monday and Monday night, mostly clear. Highs in the upper 60s. Lows in the upper

degrees. Tuesday, a chance of showers. Breezy. Highs in the mid-70s. Tuesday night through Wednesday night, mostly clear. Lows in the upper 40s. Highs around 70. Thursday, mostly sunny. Highs in the mid-70s. Thursday night, a chance of showers. Lows in the mid-50s. Friday, mostly sunny. Highs in the lower 80s. Again, the forecast for the Guam cities and surrounding areas for the rest of tonight, mostly clear. Lows around 50. Southwest winds 5 to 10 miles an hour. 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The current time is 10:42 p.m. Central Daylight Time. At 10 p.m. in Moline, skies were clear. The temperature was 58 degrees, dew point 50, relative humidity 75%. The wind was southwest at 16 miles an hour. And the pressure was 29.69 inches and rising. At Davenport, skies were clear. The temperature was 58 degrees, dew point 49, relative humidity 72%. The wind was south at 15 miles an hour. And the pressure was 29.69 inches and rising. Close to home, Burlington clear and 55. Cedar Rapids mostly cloudy and 62. Dubuque mostly cloudy and 59. Iowa City partly cloudy and 61. Muscatine 59. Galesburg partly cloudy and 53. Peoria mostly cloudy and 54. Savannah 58. Rockford partly cloudy and 55. Across the Midwest, Chicago mostly cloudy and 56. Des Moines partly cloudy and 66. Madison mostly cloudy and 62. Milwaukee partly cloudy and 52. Minneapolis partly cloudy and 62. Omaha partly cloudy and 62. St. Louis heavy rain and 58. Springfield, Illinois cloudy and 55. Waterloo mostly cloudy and 68. Once again at 10 p.m. in Moline with clear skies, the temperature was 58. At Davenport with clear skies, the temperature was 58. Here is the hazardous weather outlook. For today and tonight, no hazardous weather is expected at this time. Looking ahead, scattered showers and thunderstorms are possible Monday night into Tuesday. Spotter activation will not be needed today or tonight. And now, your National Weather Service forecast for the Guam cities and surrounding areas. Rest of tonight, mostly clear. Lows around 50. Southwest winds 5 to 10 miles an hour. Saturday, sunny in the morning, then becoming partly sunny. Highs in the mid-70s. West winds 5 to 10 miles an hour, increasing to around 15 miles an hour with gusts up to 30 miles an hour in the afternoon. Saturday night, mostly cloudy until midnight, then clearing. Lows in the upper 40s. North winds 10 to 15 miles an hour. Sunday, sunny. Highs in the mid-60s. North winds 10 to 15 miles an hour. Sunday night, mostly clear. Lows in the lower 40s. North winds 5 to 10 miles an hour. Monday and Monday night, mostly clear. Highs in the upper 60s. Lows in the upper 40s. Tuesday, a chance of showers. Breezy. Highs in the mid-70s. Tuesday night through Wednesday night, mostly clear. Lows in the upper 40s. Highs around 70. Thursday, mostly sunny. Highs in the mid-70s. Thursday night, a chance of showers. Lows in the mid-50s. Friday, mostly sunny. Highs in the lower 80s. Again, the forecast for the Guam cities and surrounding areas for the rest of tonight, mostly clear. Lows around 50. Southwest winds 5 to 10 miles an hour. 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The current time is 10:46 p.m. Central Daylight Time. At 10 p.m. in Moline, skies were clear. The temperature was 58 degrees, dew point 50, relative humidity 75%. The wind was southwest at 16 miles an hour. And the pressure was 29.69 inches and rising. At Davenport, skies were clear. The temperature was 58 degrees, dew point 49, relative humidity 72%. The wind was south at 15 miles an hour. And the pressure was 29.69
69 inches and rising. Close to home, Burlington clear and 55. Cedar Rapids mostly cloudy and 62. Dubuque mostly cloudy and 59. Iowa City partly cloudy and 61. Muscatine 59. Galesburg partly cloudy and 53. Peoria mostly cloudy and 54. Savannah 58. Rockford partly cloudy and 55. Across the Midwest, Chicago mostly cloudy and 56. Des Moines partly cloudy and 66. Madison mostly cloudy and 62. Milwaukee partly cloudy and 52. Minneapolis partly cloudy and 62. Omaha partly cloudy and 62. St. Louis heavy rain and 58. Springfield, Illinois cloudy and 55. Waterloo mostly cloudy and 68. Once again at 10 p.m. in Moline with clear skies, the temperature was 58. At Davenport with clear skies, the temperature was 58. Here is the hazardous weather outlook. For today and tonight, no hazardous weather is expected at this time. Looking ahead, scattered showers and thunderstorms are possible Monday night into Tuesday. Spotter activation will not be needed today or tonight. And now, your National Weather Service forecast for the Quad Cities and surrounding areas. West of tonight, mostly clear. Lows around 50. Southwest winds 5 to 10 miles an hour. Saturday, sunny in the morning, then becoming partly sunny. Highs in the mid-70s. West winds 5 to 10 miles an hour, increasing to around 15 miles an hour with gusts up to 30 miles an hour in the afternoon. Saturday night, mostly cloudy until midnight, then clearing. Lows in the upper 40s. North winds 10 to 15 miles an hour. Sunday, sunny. Highs in the mid-60s. North winds 10 to 15 miles an hour. Sunday night, mostly clear. Lows in the lower 40s. North winds 5 to 10 miles an hour. Monday and Monday night, mostly clear. Highs in the upper 60s. Lows in the upper 40s. Tuesday, a chance of showers. Breezy. Highs in the mid-70s. Tuesday night through Wednesday night, mostly clear. Lows in the upper 40s. Highs around 70. Thursday, mostly sunny. Highs in the mid-70s. Thursday night, a chance of showers. Lows in the mid-50s. Friday, mostly sunny. Highs in the lower 80s. Again, the forecast for the Quad Cities and surrounding areas for the rest of tonight, mostly clear. Lows around 50. Southwest winds 5 to 10 miles an hour. 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The current time is 10:50 p.m. Central Daylight Time. At 10 p.m. in Moline, skies were clear. The temperature was 58 degrees, dew point 50, relative humidity 75%. The wind was southwest at 16 miles an hour. And the pressure was 29.69 inches and rising. At Davenport, skies were clear. The temperature was 58 degrees, dew point 49, relative humidity 72%. The wind was south at 15 miles an hour. And the pressure was 29.69 inches and rising. Close to home, Burlington clear and 55. Cedar Rapids mostly cloudy and 62. Dubuque mostly cloudy and 59. Iowa City partly cloudy and 61. Muscatine 59. Galesburg partly cloudy and 53. Peoria mostly cloudy and 54. Savannah 58. Rockford partly cloudy and 55. Across the Midwest, Chicago mostly cloudy and 56. Des Moines partly cloudy and 66. Madison mostly cloudy and 62. Milwaukee partly cloudy and 52. Minneapolis partly cloudy and 62. Omaha partly cloudy and 62. St. Louis heavy rain and 58. Springfield, Illinois cloudy and 55. Waterloo mostly cloudy and 68. Once again at 10 p.m. in Moline with clear skies, the temperature was 58. At Davenport with clear skies, the temperature was 58. Here is the hazardous weather outlook. For today and tonight, no hazardous weather is expected at this time. Looking ahead, scattered showers and thunderstorms are possible Monday night into Tuesday. Spotter activation will not be needed today or tonight.
And now, your National Weather Service forecast for the Guam cities and surrounding areas. Rest of tonight, mostly clear. Lows around 50. Southwest winds 5 to 10 miles an hour. Saturday, sunny in the morning, then becoming partly sunny. Highs in the mid-70s. West winds 5 to 10 miles an hour, increasing to around 15 miles an hour with gusts up to 30 miles an hour in the afternoon. Saturday night, mostly cloudy until midnight, then clearing. Lows in the upper 40s. North winds 10 to 15 miles an hour. Sunday, sunny. Highs in the mid-60s. North winds 10 to 15 miles an hour. Sunday night, mostly clear. Lows in the lower 40s. North winds 5 to 10 miles an hour. Monday and Monday night, mostly clear. Highs in the upper 60s. Lows in the upper 40s. Tuesday, a chance of showers. Breezy. Highs in the mid-70s. Tuesday night through Wednesday night, mostly clear. Lows in the upper 40s. Highs around 70. Thursday, mostly sunny. Highs in the mid-70s. Thursday night, a chance of showers. Lows in the mid-50s. Friday, mostly sunny. Highs in the lower 80s. Again, the forecast for the Guam cities and surrounding areas for the rest of tonight, mostly clear. Lows around 50. Southwest winds 5 to 10 miles an hour. 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The current time is 10:53 p.m. Central Daylight Time. At 10 p.m. in Moline, skies were clear. The temperature was 58 degrees, dew point 50, relative humidity 75%. The wind was southwest at 16 miles an hour. And the pressure was 29.69 inches and rising. At Davenport, skies were clear. The temperature was 58 degrees, dew point 49, relative humidity 72%. The wind was south at 15 miles an hour. And the pressure was 29.69 inches and rising. Close to home, Burlington clear and 55. Cedar Rapids mostly cloudy and 62. Dubuque mostly cloudy and 59. Iowa City partly cloudy and 61. Muscatine 59. Galesburg partly cloudy and 53. Peoria mostly cloudy and 54. Savannah 58. Rockford partly cloudy and 55. Across the Midwest, Chicago mostly cloudy and 56. Des Moines partly cloudy and 66. Madison mostly cloudy and 62. Milwaukee partly cloudy and 52. Minneapolis partly cloudy and 62. Omaha partly cloudy and 62. St. Louis heavy rain and 58. Springfield, Illinois cloudy and 55. Waterloo mostly cloudy and 68. Once again at 10 p.m. in Moline with clear skies, the temperature was 58. At Davenport with clear skies, the temperature was 58. Here is the hazardous weather outlook. For today and tonight, no hazardous weather is expected at this time. Looking ahead, scattered showers and thunderstorms are possible Monday night into Tuesday. Spotter activation will not be needed today or tonight. And now, your National Weather Service forecast for the Guam cities and surrounding areas. Rest of tonight, mostly clear. Lows around 50. Southwest winds 5 to 10 miles an hour. Saturday, sunny in the morning, then becoming partly sunny. Highs in the mid-70s. West winds 5 to 10 miles an hour, increasing to around 15 miles an hour with gusts up to 30 miles an hour in the afternoon. Saturday night, mostly cloudy until midnight, then clearing. Lows in the upper 40s. North winds 10 to 15 miles an hour. Sunday, sunny. Highs in the mid-60s. North winds 10 to 15 miles an hour. Sunday night, mostly clear. Lows in the lower 40s. North winds 5 to 10 miles an hour. Monday and Monday night, mostly clear. Highs in the upper 60s. Lows in the upper 40s. Tuesday, a chance of showers. Breezy. Highs in the mid-70s. Tuesday night through Wednesday night, mostly clear. Lows in the upper 40s. Highs around 70. Thursday, mostly sunny. Highs in the mid-70s. Thursday night, a chance of showers. Lows in the mid-50s.
Friday, mostly sunny. Highs in the lower 80s. Again, the forecast for the Guam cities and surrounding areas for the rest of tonight, mostly clear. Lows around 50. Southwest winds 5 to 10 miles an hour. 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The current time is 10:57 p.m. Central Daylight Time. At 10 p.m. in Moline, skies were clear. The temperature was 58 degrees, dew point 50, relative humidity 75%. The wind was southwest at 16 miles an hour. And the pressure was 29.69 inches and rising. At Davenport, skies were clear. The temperature was 58 degrees, dew point 49, relative humidity 72%. The wind was south at 15 miles an hour. And the pressure was 29.69 inches and rising. Close to home, Burlington clear and 55. Cedar Rapids mostly cloudy and 62. Dubuque mostly cloudy and 59. Iowa City partly cloudy and 61. Muscatine 59. Galesburg partly cloudy and 53. Peoria mostly cloudy and 54. Savannah 58. Rockford partly cloudy and 55. Across the Midwest, Chicago mostly cloudy and 56. Des Moines partly cloudy and 66. Madison mostly cloudy and 62. Milwaukee partly cloudy and 52. Minneapolis partly cloudy and 62. Omaha partly cloudy and 62. St. Louis heavy rain and 58. Springfield, Illinois cloudy and 55. Waterloo mostly cloudy and 68. Once again at 10 p.m. in Moline with clear skies, the temperature was 58. At Davenport with clear skies, the temperature was 58. Here is the hazardous weather outlook. For today and tonight, no hazardous weather is expected at this time. Looking ahead, scattered showers and thunderstorms are possible Monday night into Tuesday. Spotter activation will not be needed today or tonight. And now, your National Weather Service forecast for the Quad Cities and surrounding areas. Rest of tonight, mostly clear. Lows around 50. Southwest winds 5 to 10 miles an hour. Saturday, sunny in the morning, then becoming partly sunny. Highs in the mid-70s. West winds 5 to 10 miles an hour, increasing to around 15 miles an hour with gusts up to 30 miles an hour in the afternoon. Saturday night, mostly cloudy until midnight, then clearing. Lows in the upper 40s. North winds 10 to 15 miles an hour. Sunday, sunny. Highs in the mid-60s. North winds 10 to 15 miles an hour. Sunday night, mostly clear. Lows in the lower 40s. North winds 5 to 10 miles an hour. Monday and Monday night, mostly clear. Highs in the upper 60s. Lows in the upper 40s. Tuesday, a chance of showers. Breezy. Highs in the mid-70s. Tuesday night through Wednesday night, mostly clear. Lows in the upper 40s. Highs around 70. Thursday, mostly sunny. Highs in the mid-70s. Thursday night, a chance of showers. Lows in the mid-50s. Friday, mostly sunny. Highs in the lower 80s. Again, the forecast for the Quad Cities and surrounding areas for the rest of tonight, mostly clear. Lows around 50. Southwest winds 5 to 10 miles an hour. 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The current time is 11:01 p.m. Central Daylight Time. Here is the hazardous weather outlook. For today and tonight, no hazardous weather is expected at this time. Looking ahead, scattered showers and thunderstorms are possible Monday night into Tuesday. Spotter activation will not be needed today or tonight. And now, your National Weather Service forecast for the Quad Cities and surrounding areas. West of tonight, mostly clear. Lows around 50. Southwest winds 5 to 10 miles an hour. Saturday, sunny in the morning, then becoming partly sunny. Highs in the mid-70s. West winds 5 to 10 miles an hour, increasing to around 15 miles an hour with gusts up to 30 miles an hour in the afternoon. Saturday night, mostly cloudy until midnight, then clearing. Lows in the upper 40s. North winds 10 to 15 miles an hour.
Sunday, sunny. Highs in the mid-60s. North winds 10 to 15 miles an hour. Sunday night, mostly clear. Lows in the lower 40s. North winds 5 to 10 miles an hour. Monday and Monday night, mostly clear. Highs in the upper 60s. Lows in the upper 40s. Tuesday, a chance of showers. Breezy. Highs in the mid-70s. Tuesday night through Wednesday night, mostly clear. Lows in the upper 40s. Highs around 70. Thursday, mostly sunny. Highs in the mid-70s. Thursday night, a chance of showers. Lows in the mid-50s. Friday, mostly sunny. Highs in the lower 80s. Again, the forecast for the Guam cities and surrounding areas for the rest of tonight, mostly clear. Lows around 50. Southwest winds 5 to 10 miles an hour. 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The current time is 11:03 p.m. Central Daylight Time. At 11 p.m. in Moline, skies were clear. The temperature was 56 degrees, dew point 50, relative humidity 80%. The wind was southwest at 10 miles an hour. And the pressure was 29.70 inches and rising. At Davenport, skies were clear. The temperature was 57 degrees, dew point 49, relative humidity 74%. The wind was southwest at 13 miles an hour. And the pressure was 29.70 inches and rising. Close to home, Burlington clear and 54. Cedar Rapids mostly cloudy and 61. Dubuque mostly cloudy and 60. Iowa City partly cloudy and 59. Peoria mostly cloudy and 53. Rockford partly cloudy and 56. Across the Midwest, Chicago mostly cloudy and 59. Des Moines partly cloudy and 62. Madison mostly cloudy and 63. Milwaukee partly cloudy and 52. Minneapolis partly cloudy and 59. Omaha partly cloudy and 59. St. Louis light rain and 58. Springfield, Illinois cloudy and 54. Waterloo mostly cloudy and 60. Once again at 11 p.m. in Moline with clear skies, the temperature was 56. At Davenport with clear skies, the temperature was 57. Here is the hazardous weather outlook. For today and tonight, no hazardous weather is expected at this time. Looking ahead, scattered showers and thunderstorms are possible Monday night into Tuesday. Spotter activation will not be needed today or tonight. And now, your National Weather Service forecast for the Guam cities and surrounding areas. West of tonight, mostly clear. Lows around 50. Southwest winds 5 to 10 miles an hour. Saturday, sunny in the morning, then becoming partly sunny. Highs in the mid-70s. West winds 5 to 10 miles an hour, increasing to around 15 miles an hour with gusts up to 30 miles an hour in the afternoon. Saturday night, mostly cloudy until midnight, then clearing. Lows in the upper 40s. North winds 10 to 15 miles an hour. Sunday, sunny. Highs in the mid-60s. North winds 10 to 15 miles an hour. Sunday night, mostly clear. Lows in the lower 40s. North winds 5 to 10 miles an hour. Monday and Monday night, mostly clear. Highs in the upper 60s. Lows in the upper 50s. Tuesday, a chance of showers. Breezy. Highs in the mid-70s. Tuesday night through Wednesday night, mostly clear. Lows in the upper 40s. Highs around 70. Thursday, mostly sunny. Highs in the mid-70s. Thursday night, a chance of showers. Lows in the mid-50s. Friday, mostly sunny. Highs in the lower 80s. Again, the forecast for the Guam cities and surrounding areas for the rest of tonight, mostly clear. Lows around 50. Southwest winds 5 to 10 miles an hour. 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The current time is 11:06 p.m. Central Daylight Time. At 11 p.m. in Moline, skies were clear. The temperature was 56 degrees, dew point 50, relative humidity 80%. The wind was southwest at 10 miles an hour. And the pressure was 29.70 inches and rising.
Davenport skies were clear. The temperature was 57 degrees, dew point 49, relative humidity 74%. The wind was southwest at 13 miles an hour. And the pressure was 29.70 inches and rising. Close to home, Burlington clear and 54. Cedar Rapids mostly cloudy and 61. Dubuque mostly cloudy and 60. Iowa City partly cloudy and 59. Peoria mostly cloudy and 53. Rockford partly cloudy and 56. Across the Midwest, Chicago mostly cloudy and 59. Des Moines partly cloudy and 62. Madison mostly cloudy and 63. Milwaukee partly cloudy and 52. Minneapolis partly cloudy and 59. Omaha partly cloudy and 59. St. Louis light rain and 58. Springfield, Illinois cloudy and 54. Waterloo mostly cloudy and 60. Once again at 11 p.m. in Moline with clear skies, the temperature was 56. At Davenport with clear skies, the temperature was 57. Here is the hazardous weather outlook. For today and tonight, no hazardous weather is expected at this time. Looking ahead, scattered showers and thunderstorms are possible Monday night into Tuesday. Spotter activation will not be needed today or tonight. And now, your National Weather Service forecast for the Quad Cities and surrounding areas. Rest of tonight, mostly clear. Lows around 50. Southwest winds 5 to 10 miles an hour. Saturday, sunny in the morning, then becoming partly sunny. Highs in the mid-70s. West winds 5 to 10 miles an hour, increasing to around 15 miles an hour with gusts up to 30 miles an hour in the afternoon. Saturday night, mostly cloudy until midnight, then clearing. Lows in the upper 40s. North winds 10 to 15 miles an hour. Sunday, sunny. Highs in the mid-60s. North winds 10 to 15 miles an hour. Sunday night, mostly clear. Lows in the lower 40s. North winds 5 to 10 miles an hour. Monday and Monday night, mostly clear. Highs in the upper 60s. Lows in the upper 40s. Tuesday, a chance of showers. Breezy. Highs in the mid-70s. Tuesday night through Wednesday night, mostly clear. Lows in the upper 40s. Highs around 70. Thursday, mostly sunny. Highs in the mid-70s. Thursday night, a chance of showers. Lows in the mid-50s. Friday, mostly sunny. Highs in the lower 80s. Again, the forecast for the Quad Cities and surrounding areas for the rest of tonight, mostly clear. Lows around 50. Southwest winds 5 to 10 miles an hour. 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The current time is 11:10 p.m. Central Daylight Time. At 11 p.m. in Moline, skies were clear. The temperature was 56 degrees, dew point 50, relative humidity 80%. The wind was southwest at 10 miles an hour. And the pressure was 29.70 inches and rising. At Davenport, skies were clear. The temperature was 57 degrees, dew point 49, relative humidity 74%. The wind was southwest at 13 miles an hour. And the pressure was 29.70 inches and rising. Close to home, Burlington clear and 54. Cedar Rapids mostly cloudy and 61. Dubuque mostly cloudy and 60. Iowa City partly cloudy and 59. Peoria mostly cloudy and 53. Rockford partly cloudy and 56. Across the Midwest, Chicago mostly cloudy and 59. Des Moines partly cloudy and 62. Madison mostly cloudy and 63. Milwaukee partly cloudy and 52. Minneapolis partly cloudy and 59. Omaha partly cloudy and 59. St. Louis light rain and 58. Springfield, Illinois cloudy and 54. Waterloo mostly cloudy and 60. Once again at 11 p.m. in Moline with clear skies, the temperature was 56. At Davenport with clear skies, the temperature was 57. Here is the hazardous weather outlook. For today and tonight, no hazardous weather is expected at this time. Looking ahead, scattered showers and thunderstorms are possible Monday night into Tuesday. Spotter activation will not be needed today or tonight.
And now, your National Weather Service forecast for the Guam cities and surrounding areas. West of tonight, mostly clear. Lows around 50. Southwest winds 5 to 10 miles an hour. Saturday, sunny in the morning, then becoming partly sunny. Highs in the mid-70s. West winds 5 to 10 miles an hour, increasing to around 15 miles an hour with gusts up to 30 miles an hour in the afternoon. Saturday night, mostly cloudy until midnight, then clearing. Lows in the upper 40s. North winds 10 to 15 miles an hour. Sunday, sunny. Highs in the mid-60s. North winds 10 to 15 miles an hour. Sunday night, mostly clear. Lows in the lower 40s. North winds 5 to 10 miles an hour. Monday and Monday night, mostly clear. Highs in the upper 60s. Lows in the upper 40s. Tuesday, a chance of showers. Breezy. Highs in the mid-70s. Tuesday night through Wednesday night, mostly clear. Lows in the upper 40s. Highs around 70. Thursday, mostly sunny. Highs in the mid-70s. Thursday night, a chance of showers. Lows in the mid-50s. Friday, mostly sunny. Highs in the lower 80s. Again, the forecast for the Guam cities and surrounding areas for the rest of tonight, mostly clear. Lows around 50. Southwest winds 5 to 10 miles an hour. 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The current time is 11:13 p.m. Central Daylight Time. At 11 p.m. in Moline, skies were clear. The temperature was 56 degrees, dew point 50, relative humidity 80%. The wind was southwest at 10 miles an hour. And the pressure was 29.70 inches and rising. At Davenport, skies were clear. The temperature was 57 degrees, dew point 49, relative humidity 74%. The wind was southwest at 13 miles an hour. And the pressure was 29.70 inches and rising. Close to home, Burlington clear and 54. Cedar Rapids mostly cloudy and 61. Dubuque mostly cloudy and 60. Iowa City partly cloudy and 59. Peoria mostly cloudy and 53. Rockford partly cloudy and 56. Across the Midwest, Chicago mostly cloudy and 59. Des Moines partly cloudy and 62. Madison mostly cloudy and 63. Milwaukee partly cloudy and 52. Minneapolis partly cloudy and 59. Omaha partly cloudy and 59. St. Louis light rain and 58. Springfield, Illinois cloudy and 54. Waterloo mostly cloudy and 60. Once again at 11 p.m. in Moline with clear skies, the temperature was 56. At Davenport with clear skies, the temperature was 57. At 11 p.m. in Moline, skies were clear. The temperature was 56 degrees, dew point 50, relative humidity 80%. The wind was southwest at 10 miles an hour. And the pressure was 29.70 inches and rising. At Davenport, skies were clear. The temperature was 57 degrees, dew point 49, relative humidity 74%. The wind was southwest at 13 miles an hour. And the pressure was 29.70 inches and rising. Close to home, Burlington clear and 54. Cedar Rapids mostly cloudy and 61. Dubuque mostly cloudy and 60. Iowa City clear and 59. Muscatine 59. Galesburg clear and 53. Peoria partly cloudy and 53. Savannah 60. Rockford partly cloudy and 56. Across the Midwest, Chicago mostly cloudy and 59. Des Moines partly cloudy and 62. Madison mostly cloudy and 63. Milwaukee partly cloudy and 52. Minneapolis partly cloudy and 59. Omaha partly cloudy and 59. St. Louis light rain and 58. Springfield, Illinois cloudy and 54. Waterloo mostly cloudy and 60. Once again at 11 p.m. in Moline with clear skies, the temperature was 56. At Davenport with clear skies, the temperature was 57. Here is the hazardous weather outlook. For today and tonight, no hazardous weather is expected at this time. Looking ahead, schedule.
Showers and thunderstorms are possible Monday night into Tuesday. Spotter activation will not be needed today or tonight. And now, your National Weather Service forecast for the Quad Cities and surrounding areas. Rest of tonight, mostly clear. Lows around 50. Southwest winds 5 to 10 miles an hour. Saturday, sunny in the morning, then becoming partly sunny. Highs in the mid-70s. West winds 5 to 10 miles an hour, increasing to around 15 miles an hour with gusts up to 30 miles an hour in the afternoon. Saturday night, mostly cloudy until midnight, then clearing. Lows in the upper 40s. North winds 10 to 15 miles an hour. Sunday, sunny. Highs in the mid-60s. North winds 10 to 15 miles an hour. Sunday night, mostly clear. Lows in the lower 40s. North winds 5 to 10 miles an hour. Monday and Monday night, mostly clear. Highs in the upper 60s. Lows in the upper 40s. Tuesday, a chance of showers. Breezy. Highs in the mid-70s. Tuesday night through Wednesday night, mostly clear. Lows in the upper 40s. Highs around 70. Thursday, mostly sunny. Highs in the mid-70s. Thursday night, a chance of showers. Lows in the mid-50s. Friday, mostly sunny. Highs in the lower 80s. Again, the forecast for the Quad Cities and surrounding areas for the rest of tonight, mostly clear. Lows around 50. Southwest winds 5 to 10 miles an hour. 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The current time is 11:19 p.m. Central Daylight Time. At 11 p.m. in Moline, skies were clear. The temperature was 56 degrees, dew point 50, relative humidity 80%. The wind was southwest at 10 miles an hour. And the pressure was 29.70 inches and rising. At Davenport, skies were clear. The temperature was 57 degrees, dew point 49, relative humidity 74%. The wind was southwest at 13 miles an hour. And the pressure was 29.70 inches and rising. Close to home, Burlington clear and 54. Cedar Rapids mostly cloudy and 61. Dubuque mostly cloudy and 60. Iowa City clear and 59. Muscatine 59. Galesburg clear and 53. Peoria partly cloudy and 53. Savannah 60. Rockford partly cloudy and 56. Across the Midwest, Chicago mostly cloudy and 59. Des Moines partly cloudy and 62. Madison mostly cloudy and 63. Milwaukee partly cloudy and 52. Minneapolis partly cloudy and 59. Omaha partly cloudy and 59. St. Louis light rain and 58. Springfield, Illinois cloudy and 54. Waterloo mostly cloudy and 60. Once again at 11 p.m. in Moline with clear skies, the temperature was 56. At Davenport with clear skies, the temperature was 57. Here is the hazardous weather outlook. For today and tonight, no hazardous weather is expected at this time. Looking ahead, scattered showers and thunderstorms are possible Monday night into Tuesday. Spotter activation will not be needed today or tonight. And now, your National Weather Service forecast for the Quad Cities and surrounding areas. Rest of tonight, mostly clear. Lows around 50. Southwest winds 5 to 10 miles an hour. Saturday, sunny in the morning, then becoming partly sunny. Highs in the mid-70s. West winds 5 to 10 miles an hour, increasing to around 15 miles an hour with gusts up to 30 miles an hour in the afternoon. Saturday night, mostly cloudy until midnight, then clearing. Lows in the upper 40s. North winds 10 to 15 miles an hour. Sunday, sunny. Highs in the mid-60s. North winds 10 to 15 miles an hour. Sunday night, mostly clear. Lows in the lower 40s. North winds 5 to 10 miles an hour. Monday and Monday night, mostly clear. Highs in the upper 60s. Lows in the upper 40s. Tuesday, a chance of showers. Breezy. Highs in the mid-70s. Tuesday night through Wednesday night, mostly clear. Lows in the upper 40s. Highs around 70. Thursday,
mostly sunny. Highs in the mid-70s. Thursday night, a chance of showers. Lows in the mid-50s. Friday, mostly sunny. Highs in the lower 80s. Again, the forecast for the Guam cities and surrounding areas for the rest of tonight, mostly clear. Lows around 50. Southwest winds 5 to 10 miles an hour. 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The coverage area includes the following counties: Cedar, Clinton, Louisa, Muscatine, Scott, Henry, Illinois, Mercer, Rock Island, and Whiteside. 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The current time is 11:23 p.m. Central Daylight Time. At 11 p.m. in Moline, skies were clear. The temperature was 56 degrees, dew point 50, relative humidity 80%. The wind was southwest at 10 miles an hour. And the pressure was 29.70 inches and rising. At Davenport, skies were clear. The temperature was 57 degrees, dew point 49, relative humidity 74%. The wind was southwest at 13 miles an hour. And the pressure was 29.70 inches and rising. Close to home, Burlington clear and 54. Cedar Rapids mostly cloudy and 61. Dubuque mostly cloudy and 60. Iowa City clear and 59. Muscatine 59. Galesburg clear and 53. Peoria partly cloudy and 53. Savannah 60. Rockford partly cloudy and 56. Across the Midwest, Chicago mostly cloudy and 59. Des Moines partly cloudy and 62. Madison mostly cloudy and 63. Milwaukee partly cloudy and 52. Minneapolis partly cloudy and 59. Omaha partly cloudy and 59. St. Louis light rain and 58. Springfield, Illinois cloudy and 54. Waterloo mostly cloudy and 60. Once again at 11 p.m. in Moline with clear skies, the temperature was 56. At Davenport with clear skies, the temperature was 57. Here is the hazardous weather outlook. For today and tonight, no hazardous weather is expected at this time. Looking ahead, scattered showers and thunderstorms are possible Monday night into Tuesday. Spotter activation will not be needed today or tonight. And now, your National Weather Service forecast for the Quad Cities and surrounding areas. West of tonight, mostly clear. Lows around 50. Southwest winds 5 to 10 miles an hour. Saturday, sunny in the morning, then becoming partly sunny. Highs in the mid-70s. West winds 5 to 10 miles an hour, increasing to around 15 miles an hour with gusts up to 30 miles an hour in the afternoon. Saturday night, mostly cloudy until midnight, then clearing. Lows in the upper 40s. North winds 10 to 15 miles an hour. Sunday, sunny. Highs in the mid-60s. North winds 10 to 15 miles an hour. Sunday night, mostly clear. Lows in the lower 40s. North winds 5 to 10 miles an hour. Monday and Monday night, mostly clear. Highs in the upper 60s. Lows in the upper 40s. Tuesday, a chance of showers. Breezy. Highs in the mid-70s. Tuesday night through Wednesday night, mostly clear. Lows in the upper 40s. Highs around 70. Thursday, mostly sunny. Highs in the mid-70s. Thursday night, a chance of showers. Lows in the mid-50s. Friday, mostly sunny. Highs in the lower 80s. Again, the forecast for the Guam cities and surrounding areas for the rest of tonight, mostly clear. Lows around 50. Southwest winds 5 to 10 miles an hour. 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The current time is 11:26 p.m. Central Daylight Time. At 11 p.m. in Moline, skies were clear. The temperature was 56 degrees, dew point 50, relative humidity 80%. The wind was southwest at 10 miles an hour. And the pressure was 29.70 inches and rising. At Davenport, skies were clear.
The temperature was 57 degrees, dew point 49, relative humidity 74%. The wind was southwest at 13 miles an hour. And the pressure was 29.70 inches and rising. Close to home, Burlington clear and 54. Cedar Rapids mostly cloudy and 61. Dubuque mostly cloudy and 60. Iowa City clear and 59. Muscatine 59. Galesburg clear and 53. Peoria partly cloudy and 53. Savannah 60. Rockford partly cloudy and 56. Across the Midwest, Chicago mostly cloudy and 59. Des Moines partly cloudy and 62. Madison mostly cloudy and 63. Milwaukee partly cloudy and 52. Minneapolis partly cloudy and 59. Omaha partly cloudy and 59. St. Louis light rain and 58. Springfield, Illinois cloudy and 54. Waterloo mostly cloudy and 60. Once again at 11 p.m. in Moline with clear skies, the temperature was 56. At Davenport with clear skies, the temperature was 57. Here is the hazardous weather outlook. For today and tonight, no hazardous weather is expected at this time. Looking ahead, scattered showers and thunderstorms are possible Monday night into Tuesday. Spotter activation will not be needed today or tonight. And now, your National Weather Service forecast for the Quad Cities and surrounding areas. West of tonight, mostly clear. Lows around 50. Southwest winds 5 to 10 miles an hour. Saturday, sunny in the morning, then becoming partly sunny. Highs in the mid-70s. West winds 5 to 10 miles an hour, increasing to around 15 miles an hour with gusts up to 30 miles an hour in the afternoon. Saturday night, mostly cloudy until midnight, then clearing. Lows in the upper 40s. North winds 10 to 15 miles an hour. Sunday, sunny. Highs in the mid-60s. North winds 10 to 15 miles an hour. Sunday night, mostly clear. Lows in the lower 40s. North winds 5 to 10 miles an hour. Monday and Monday night, mostly clear. Highs in the upper 60s. Lows in the upper 40s. Tuesday, a chance of showers. Breezy. Highs in the mid-70s. Tuesday night through Wednesday night, mostly clear. Lows in the upper 40s. Highs around 70. Thursday, mostly sunny. Highs in the mid-70s. Thursday night, a chance of showers. Lows in the mid-50s. Friday, mostly sunny. Highs in the lower 80s. Again, the forecast for the Quad Cities and surrounding areas for the rest of tonight, mostly clear. Lows around 50. Southwest winds 5 to 10 miles an hour. 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The current time is 11:30 p.m. Central Daylight Time. At 11 p.m. in Moline, skies were clear. The temperature was 56 degrees, dew point 50, relative humidity 80%. The wind was southwest at 10 miles an hour. And the pressure was 29.70 inches and rising. At Davenport, skies were clear. The temperature was 57 degrees, dew point 49, relative humidity 74%. The wind was southwest at 13 miles an hour. And the pressure was 29.70 inches and rising. Close to home, Burlington clear and 54. Cedar Rapids mostly cloudy and 61. Dubuque mostly cloudy and 60. Iowa City clear and 59. Muscatine 59. Galesburg clear and 53. Peoria partly cloudy and 53. Savannah 60. Rockford partly cloudy and 56. Across the Midwest, Chicago mostly cloudy and 59. Des Moines partly cloudy and 62. Madison mostly cloudy and 63. Milwaukee partly cloudy and 52. Minneapolis partly cloudy and 59. Omaha partly cloudy and 59. St. Louis light rain and 58. Springfield, Illinois cloudy and 54. Waterloo mostly cloudy and 60. Once again at 11 p.m. in Moline with clear skies, the temperature was 56. At Davenport with clear skies, the temperature was 57. Here is the hazardous weather outlook. For today and tonight, no hazardous weather is expected.
time. Looking ahead, scattered showers and thunderstorms are possible Monday night into Tuesday. Spotter activation will not be needed today or tonight. And now, your National Weather Service forecast for the Guam cities and surrounding areas. Rest of tonight, mostly clear. Lows around 50. Southwest winds 5 to 10 miles an hour. Saturday, sunny in the morning, then becoming partly sunny. Highs in the mid-70s. West winds 5 to 10 miles an hour, increasing to around 15 miles an hour with gusts up to 30 miles an hour in the afternoon. Saturday night, mostly cloudy until midnight, then clearing. Lows in the upper 40s. North winds 10 to 15 miles an hour. Sunday, sunny. Highs in the mid-60s. North winds 10 to 15 miles an hour. Sunday night, mostly clear. Lows in the lower 40s. North winds 5 to 10 miles an hour. Monday and Monday night, mostly clear. Highs in the upper 60s. Lows in the upper 40s. Tuesday, a chance of showers. Breezy. Highs in the mid-70s. Tuesday night through Wednesday night, mostly clear. Lows in the upper 40s. Highs around 70. Thursday, mostly sunny. Highs in the mid-70s. Thursday night, a chance of showers. Lows in the mid-50s. Friday, mostly sunny. Highs in the lower 80s. Again, the forecast for the Guam cities and surrounding areas for the rest of tonight, mostly clear. Lows around 50. Southwest winds 5 to 10 miles an hour. 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The current time is 11:34 p.m. Central Daylight Time. At 11 p.m. in Moline, skies were clear. The temperature was 56 degrees, dew point 50, relative humidity 80%. The wind was southwest at 10 miles an hour. And the pressure was 29.70 inches and rising. At Davenport, skies were clear. The temperature was 57 degrees, dew point 49, relative humidity 74%. The wind was southwest at 13 miles an hour. And the pressure was 29.70 inches and rising. Close to home, Burlington clear and 54. Cedar Rapids mostly cloudy and 61. Dubuque mostly cloudy and 60. Iowa City clear and 59. Muscatine 59. Galesburg clear and 53. Peoria partly cloudy and 53. Savannah 60. Rockford partly cloudy and 56. Across the Midwest, Chicago mostly cloudy and 59. Des Moines partly cloudy and 62. Madison mostly cloudy and 63. Milwaukee partly cloudy and 52. Minneapolis partly cloudy and 59. Omaha partly cloudy and 59. St. Louis light rain and 58. Springfield, Illinois cloudy and 54. Waterloo mostly cloudy and 60. Once again at 11 p.m. in Moline with clear skies, the temperature was 56. At Davenport with clear skies, the temperature was 57. Here is the hazardous weather outlook. For today and tonight, no hazardous weather is expected at this time. Looking ahead, scattered showers and thunderstorms are possible Monday night into Tuesday. Spotter activation will not be needed today or tonight. And now, your National Weather Service forecast for the Guam cities and surrounding areas. Rest of tonight, mostly clear. Lows around 50. Southwest winds 5 to 10 miles an hour. Saturday, sunny in the morning, then becoming partly sunny. Highs in the mid-70s. West winds 5 to 10 miles an hour, increasing to around 15 miles an hour with gusts up to 30 miles an hour in the afternoon. Saturday night, mostly cloudy until midnight, then clearing. Lows in the upper 40s. North winds 10 to 15 miles an hour. Sunday, sunny. Highs in the mid-60s. North winds 10 to 15 miles an hour. Sunday night, mostly clear. Lows in the lower 40s. North winds 5 to 10 miles an hour. Monday and Monday night, mostly clear. Highs in the upper 60s. Lows in the upper 40s. Tuesday, a chance of showers. Breezy. Highs in the mid-70s. Tuesday night through Wednesday night, mostly clear. Lows in the upper 40s.

p.m. Central Daylight Time. At 11 p.m. in Moline, skies were clear. The temperature was 56 degrees, dew point 50, relative humidity 80%. The wind was southwest at 10 miles an hour. And the pressure was 29.70 inches and rising. At Davenport, skies were clear. The temperature was 57 degrees, dew point 49, relative humidity 74%. The wind was southwest at 13 miles an hour. And the pressure was 29.70 inches and rising. Close to home, Burlington clear and 54. Cedar Rapids mostly cloudy and 61. Dubuque mostly cloudy and 60. Iowa City clear and 59. Muscatine 59. Galesburg clear and 53. Peoria partly cloudy and 53. Savannah 60. Rockford partly cloudy and 56. Across the Midwest, Chicago mostly cloudy and 59. Des Moines partly cloudy and 62. Madison mostly cloudy and 63. Milwaukee partly cloudy and 52. Minneapolis partly cloudy and 59. Omaha partly cloudy and 59. St. Louis light rain and 58. Springfield, Illinois cloudy and 54. Waterloo mostly cloudy and 60. Once again at 11 p.m. in Moline with clear skies, the temperature was 56. At Davenport with clear skies, the temperature was 57. Here is the hazardous weather outlook. For today and tonight, no hazardous weather is expected at this time. Looking ahead, scattered showers and thunderstorms are possible Monday night into Tuesday. Spotter activation will not be needed today or tonight. And now, your National Weather Service forecast for the Quad Cities and surrounding areas. West of tonight, mostly clear. Lows around 50. Southwest winds 5 to 10 miles an hour. Saturday, sunny in the morning, then becoming partly sunny. Highs in the mid-70s. West winds 5 to 10 miles an hour, increasing to around 15 miles an hour with gusts up to 30 miles an hour in the afternoon. Saturday night, mostly cloudy until midnight, then clearing. Lows in the upper 40s. North winds 10 to 15 miles an hour. Sunday, sunny. Highs in the mid-60s. North winds 10 to 15 miles an hour. Sunday night, mostly clear. Lows in the lower 40s. North winds 5 to 10 miles an hour. Monday and Monday night, mostly clear. Highs in the upper 60s. Lows in the upper 40s. Tuesday, a chance of showers. Breezy. Highs in the mid-70s. Tuesday night through Wednesday night, mostly clear. Lows in the upper 40s. Highs around 70. Thursday, mostly sunny. Highs in the mid-70s. Thursday night, a chance of showers. Lows in the mid-50s. Friday, mostly sunny. Highs in the lower 80s. Again, the forecast for the Quad Cities and surrounding areas for the rest of tonight, mostly clear. Lows around 50. Southwest winds 5 to 10 miles an hour. 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The current time is 11:41 p.m. Central Daylight Time. At 11 p.m. in Moline, skies were clear. The temperature was 56 degrees, dew point 50, relative humidity 80%. The wind was southwest at 10 miles an hour. And the pressure was 29.70 inches and rising. At Davenport, skies were clear. The temperature was 57 degrees, dew point 49, relative humidity 74%. The wind was southwest at 13 miles an hour. And the pressure was 29.70 inches and rising. Close to home, Burlington clear and 54. Cedar Rapids mostly cloudy and 61. Dubuque mostly cloudy and 60. Iowa City clear and 59. Muscatine 59. Galesburg clear and 53. Peoria partly cloudy and 53. Savannah 60. Rockford partly cloudy and 56. Across the Midwest, Chicago mostly cloudy and 59. Des Moines partly cloudy and 62. Madison mostly cloudy and 63. Milwaukee partly cloudy and 52. Minneapolis partly cloudy and 59. Omaha partly cloudy and 59. St. Louis light rain and 58.

Springfield, Illinois, cloudy and 54. Waterloo, mostly cloudy and 60. Once again at 11 p.m. in Moline with clear skies, the temperature was 56. At Davenport with clear skies, the temperature was 57. Here is the hazardous weather outlook. For today and tonight, no hazardous weather is expected at this time. Looking ahead, scattered showers and thunderstorms are possible Monday night into Tuesday. Spotter activation will not be needed today or tonight. And now, your National Weather Service forecast for the Quad Cities and surrounding areas. Rest of tonight, mostly clear. Lows around 50. Southwest winds 5 to 10 miles an hour. Saturday, sunny in the morning, then becoming partly sunny. Highs in the mid-70s. West winds 5 to 10 miles an hour, increasing to around 15 miles an hour with gusts up to 30 miles an hour in the afternoon. Saturday night, mostly cloudy until midnight, then clearing. Lows in the upper 40s. North winds 10 to 15 miles an hour. Sunday, sunny. Highs in the mid-60s. North winds 10 to 15 miles an hour. Sunday night, mostly clear. Lows in the lower 40s. North winds 5 to 10 miles an hour. Monday and Monday night, mostly clear. Highs in the upper 60s. Lows in the upper 40s. Tuesday, a chance of showers. Breezy. Highs in the mid-70s. Tuesday night through Wednesday night, mostly clear. Lows in the upper 40s. Highs around 70. Thursday, mostly sunny. Highs in the mid-70s. Thursday night, a chance of showers. Lows in the mid-50s. Friday, mostly sunny. Highs in the lower 80s. Again, the forecast for the Quad Cities and surrounding areas for the rest of tonight, mostly clear. Lows around 50. Southwest winds 5 to 10 miles an hour. 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The current time is 11:45 p.m. Central Daylight Time. At 11 p.m. in Moline, skies were clear. The temperature was 56 degrees, dew point 50, relative humidity 80%. The wind was southwest at 10 miles an hour. And the pressure was 29.70 inches and rising. At Davenport, skies were clear. The temperature was 57 degrees, dew point 49, relative humidity 74%. The wind was southwest at 13 miles an hour. And the pressure was 29.70 inches and rising. Close to home, Burlington clear and 54. Cedar Rapids mostly cloudy and 61. Dubuque mostly cloudy and 60. Iowa City clear and 59. Muscatine 59. Galesburg clear and 53. Peoria partly cloudy and 53. Savannah 60. Rockford partly cloudy and 56. Across the Midwest, Chicago mostly cloudy and 59. Des Moines partly cloudy and 62. Madison mostly cloudy and 63. Milwaukee partly cloudy and 52. Minneapolis partly cloudy and 59. Omaha partly cloudy and 59. St. Louis light rain and 58. Springfield, Illinois cloudy and 54. Waterloo mostly cloudy and 60. Once again at 11 p.m. in Moline with clear skies, the temperature was 56. At Davenport with clear skies, the temperature was 57. Here is the hazardous weather outlook. For today and tonight, no hazardous weather is expected at this time. Looking ahead, scattered showers and thunderstorms are possible Monday night into Tuesday. Spotter activation will not be needed today or tonight. And now, your National Weather Service forecast for the Quad Cities and surrounding areas. Rest of tonight, mostly clear. Lows around 50. Southwest winds 5 to 10 miles an hour. Saturday, sunny in the morning, then becoming partly sunny. Highs in the mid-70s. West winds 5 to 10 miles an hour, increasing to around 15 miles an hour with gusts up to 30 miles an hour in the afternoon. Saturday night, mostly cloudy until midnight, then clearing. Lows in the upper 40s. North winds 10 to 15 miles an hour. Sunday, sunny. Highs in the mid-60s. North winds 10 to 15 miles an hour. Sunday night, mostly clear. Lows in the lower 40s.
North winds 5 to 10 miles an hour. Monday and Monday night, mostly clear. Highs in the upper 60s. Lows in the upper 40s. Tuesday, a chance of showers. Breezy. Highs in the mid-70s. Tuesday night through Wednesday night, mostly clear. Lows in the upper 40s. Highs around 70. Thursday, mostly sunny. Highs in the mid-70s. Thursday night, a chance of showers. Lows in the mid-50s. Friday, mostly sunny. Highs in the lower 80s. Again, the forecast for the Guam cities and surrounding areas for the rest of tonight, mostly clear. Lows around 50. Southwest winds 5 to 10 miles an hour. 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The current time is 11:48 p.m. Central Daylight Time. At 11 p.m. in Moline, skies were clear. The temperature was 56 degrees, dew point 50, relative humidity 80%. The wind was southwest at 10 miles an hour. And the pressure was 29.70 inches and rising. At Davenport, skies were clear. The temperature was 57 degrees, dew point 49, relative humidity 74%. The wind was southwest at 13 miles an hour. And the pressure was 29.70 inches and rising. Close to home, Burlington clear and 54. Cedar Rapids mostly cloudy and 61. Dubuque mostly cloudy and 60. Iowa City clear and 59. Muscatine 59. Galesburg clear and 53. Peoria partly cloudy and 53. Savannah 60. Rockford partly cloudy and 56. Across the Midwest, Chicago mostly cloudy and 59. Des Moines partly cloudy and 62. Madison mostly cloudy and 63. Milwaukee partly cloudy and 52. Minneapolis partly cloudy and 59. Omaha partly cloudy and 59. St. Louis light rain and 58. Springfield, Illinois cloudy and 54. Waterloo mostly cloudy and 60. Once again at 11 p.m. in Moline with clear skies, the temperature was 56. At Davenport with clear skies, the temperature was 57. Here is the hazardous weather outlook. For today and tonight, no hazardous weather is expected at this time. Looking ahead, scattered showers and thunderstorms are possible Monday night into Tuesday. Spotter activation will not be needed today or tonight. And now, your National Weather Service forecast for the Quad Cities and surrounding areas. Rest of tonight, mostly clear. Lows around 50. Southwest winds 5 to 10 miles an hour. Saturday, sunny in the morning, then becoming partly sunny. Highs in the mid-70s. West winds 5 to 10 miles an hour, increasing to around 15 miles an hour with gusts up to 30 miles an hour in the afternoon. Saturday night, mostly cloudy until midnight, then clearing. Lows in the upper 40s. North winds 10 to 15 miles an hour. Sunday, sunny. Highs in the mid-60s. North winds 10 to 15 miles an hour. Sunday night, mostly clear. Lows in the lower 40s. North winds 5 to 10 miles an hour. Monday and Monday night, mostly clear. Highs in the upper 60s. Lows in the upper 40s. Tuesday, a chance of showers. Breezy. Highs in the mid-70s. Tuesday night through Wednesday night, mostly clear. Lows in the upper 40s. Highs around 70. Thursday, mostly sunny. Highs in the mid-70s. Thursday night, a chance of showers. Lows in the mid-50s. Friday, mostly sunny. Highs in the lower 80s. Again, the forecast for the Guam cities and surrounding areas for the rest of tonight, mostly clear. Lows around 50. Southwest winds 5 to 10 miles an hour. 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The current time is 11:52 p.m. Central Daylight Time. At 11 p.m. in Moline, skies were clear. The temperature was 56 degrees, dew point 50, relative humidity 80%. The wind was southwest at 10 miles an hour. And the pressure was 29.70 inches and rising. At Davenport, skies were clear. The temperature was 57 degrees.
Dew point 49, relative humidity 74%. The wind was southwest at 13 miles an hour. And the pressure was 29.70 inches and rising. Close to home, Burlington clear and 54. Cedar Rapids mostly cloudy and 61. Dubuque mostly cloudy and 60. Iowa City clear and 59. Muscatine 59. Galesburg clear and 53. Peoria partly cloudy and 53. Savannah 60. Rockford partly cloudy and 56. Across the Midwest, Chicago mostly cloudy and 59. Des Moines partly cloudy and 62. Madison mostly cloudy and 63. Milwaukee partly cloudy and 52. Minneapolis partly cloudy and 59. Omaha partly cloudy and 59. St. Louis light rain and 58. Springfield, Illinois cloudy and 54. Waterloo mostly cloudy and 60. Once again at 11 p.m. in Moline with clear skies, the temperature was 56. At Davenport with clear skies, the temperature was 57. Here is the hazardous weather outlook. For today and tonight, no hazardous weather is expected at this time. Looking ahead, scattered showers and thunderstorms are possible Monday night into Tuesday. Spotter activation will not be needed today or tonight. And now, your National Weather Service forecast for the Quad Cities and surrounding areas. Rest of tonight, mostly clear. Lows around 50. Southwest winds 5 to 10 miles an hour. Saturday, sunny in the morning, then becoming partly sunny. Highs in the mid-70s. West winds 5 to 10 miles an hour, increasing to around 15 miles an hour with gusts up to 30 miles an hour in the afternoon. Saturday night, mostly cloudy until midnight, then clearing. Lows in the upper 40s. North winds 10 to 15 miles an hour. Sunday, sunny. Highs in the mid-60s. North winds 10 to 15 miles an hour. Sunday night, mostly clear. Lows in the lower 40s. North winds 5 to 10 miles an hour. Monday and Monday night, mostly clear. Highs in the upper 60s. Lows in the upper 40s. Tuesday, a chance of showers. Breezy. Highs in the mid-70s. Tuesday night through Wednesday night, mostly clear. Lows in the upper 40s. Highs around 70. Thursday, mostly sunny. Highs in the mid-70s. Thursday night, a chance of showers. Lows in the mid-50s. Friday, mostly sunny. Highs in the lower 80s. Again, the forecast for the Quad Cities and surrounding areas for the rest of tonight, mostly clear. Lows around 50. Southwest winds 5 to 10 miles an hour. 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The current time is 11:56 p.m. Central Daylight Time. At 11 p.m. in Moline, skies were clear. The temperature was 56 degrees, dew point 50, relative humidity 80%. The wind was southwest at 10 miles an hour. And the pressure was 29.70 inches and rising. At Davenport, skies were clear. The temperature was 57 degrees, dew point 49, relative humidity 74%. The wind was southwest at 13 miles an hour. And the pressure was 29.70 inches and rising. Close to home, Burlington clear and 54. Cedar Rapids mostly cloudy and 61. Dubuque mostly cloudy and 60. Iowa City clear and 59. Muscatine 59. Galesburg clear and 53. Peoria partly cloudy and 53. Savannah 60. Rockford partly cloudy and 56. Across the Midwest, Chicago mostly cloudy and 59. Des Moines partly cloudy and 62. Madison mostly cloudy and 63. Milwaukee partly cloudy and 52. Minneapolis partly cloudy and 59. Omaha partly cloudy and 59. St. Louis light rain and 58. Springfield, Illinois cloudy and 54. Waterloo mostly cloudy and 60. Once again at 11 p.m. in Moline with clear skies, the temperature was 56. At Davenport with clear skies, the temperature was 57. Here is the hazardous weather outlook. For today and tonight, no hazardous weather is expected at this time. Looking ahead.
ahead, scattered showers and thunderstorms are possible Monday night into Tuesday. Spotter activation will not be needed today or tonight. And now, your National Weather Service forecast for the Quad Cities and surrounding areas. Rest of tonight, mostly clear. Lows around 50. Southwest winds 5 to 10 miles an hour. Saturday, sunny in the morning, then becoming partly sunny. Highs in the mid-70s. West winds 5 to 10 miles an hour, increasing to around 15 miles an hour with gusts up to 30 miles an hour in the afternoon. Saturday night, mostly cloudy until midnight, then clearing. Lows in the upper 40s. North winds 10 to 15 miles an hour. Sunday, sunny. Highs in the mid-60s. North winds 10 to 15 miles an hour. Sunday night, mostly clear. Lows in the lower 40s. North winds 5 to 10 miles an hour. Monday and Monday night, mostly clear. Highs in the upper 60s. Lows in the upper 40s. Tuesday, a chance of showers. Breezy. Highs in the mid-70s. Tuesday night through Wednesday night, mostly clear. Lows in the upper 40s. Highs around 70. Thursday, mostly sunny. Highs in the mid-70s. Thursday night, a chance of showers. Lows in the mid-50s. Friday, mostly sunny. Highs in the lower 80s. Again, the forecast for the Quad Cities and surrounding areas for the rest of tonight, mostly clear. Lows around 50. Southwest winds 5 to 10 miles an hour. 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The current time is 11:59 p.m. Central Daylight Time. Here is the hazardous weather outlook. For today and tonight, no hazardous weather is expected at this time. Looking ahead, scattered showers and thunderstorms are possible Monday night into Tuesday. Spotter activation will not be needed today or tonight. And now, your National Weather Service forecast for the Quad Cities and surrounding areas. Rest of tonight, mostly clear. Lows around 50. Southwest winds 5 to 10 miles an hour. Saturday, sunny in the morning, then becoming partly sunny. Highs in the mid-70s. West winds 5 to 10 miles an hour, increasing to around 15 miles an hour with gusts up to 30 miles an hour in the afternoon. Saturday night, mostly cloudy until midnight, then clearing. Lows in the upper 40s. North winds 10 to 15 miles an hour. Sunday, sunny. Highs in the mid-60s. North winds 10 to 15 miles an hour. Sunday night, mostly clear. Lows in the lower 40s. North winds 5 to 10 miles an hour. Monday and Monday night, mostly clear. Highs in the upper 60s. Lows in the upper 40s. Tuesday, a chance of showers. Breezy. Highs in the mid-70s. Tuesday night through Wednesday night, mostly clear. Lows in the upper 40s. Highs around 70. Thursday, mostly sunny. Highs in the mid-70s. Thursday night, a chance of showers. Lows in the mid-50s. Friday, mostly sunny. Highs in the lower 80s. Again, the forecast for the Quad Cities and surrounding areas for the rest of tonight, mostly clear. Lows around 50. Southwest winds 5 to 10 miles an hour. 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The current time is 12:01 a.m. Central Daylight Time. Here is the hazardous weather outlook. For today and tonight, no hazardous weather is expected at this time. Looking ahead, scattered showers and thunderstorms are possible Monday night into Tuesday. Spotter activation will not be needed today or tonight. And now, your National Weather Service forecast for the Quad Cities and surrounding areas. Rest of tonight, mostly clear. Lows around 50. Southwest winds 5 to 10 miles an hour. Saturday, sunny in the morning, then becoming partly sunny. Highs in the mid-70s. West winds 5 to 10 miles an hour, increasing to around 15 miles an hour with gusts up to 30 miles an hour in the afternoon. Saturday night, mostly cloudy until midnight, then clearing. Lows in the upper 40s. North winds 10 to 15 miles an hour. Sunday, sunny. Highs in the mid-60s.
with winds 10 to 15 miles an hour. Sunday night, mostly clear. Lows in the lower 40s. North winds 5 to 10 miles an hour. Monday and Monday night, mostly clear. Highs in the upper 60s. Lows in the upper 40s. Tuesday, a chance of showers. Breezy. Highs in the mid-70s. Tuesday night through Wednesday night, mostly clear. Lows in the upper 40s. Highs around 70. Thursday, mostly sunny. Highs in the mid-70s. Thursday night, a chance of showers. Lows in the mid-50s. Friday, mostly sunny. Highs in the lower 80s. Again, the forecast for the Quad Cities and surrounding areas for the rest of tonight, mostly clear. Lows around 50. Southwest winds 5 to 10 miles an hour. 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The current time is 12:03 a.m. Central Daylight Time. At midnight at Moline, skies were clear. The temperature was 55 degrees, dew point 50, relative humidity 83%. The wind was southwest at 6 miles an hour. And the pressure was 29.70 inches and steady. At Davenport, skies were clear. The temperature was 56 degrees, dew point 49, relative humidity 77%. The wind was southwest at 10 miles an hour. And the pressure was 29.70 inches and steady. Close to home, Burlington clear and 52. Cedar Rapids clear and 58. Dubuque partly cloudy and 58. Iowa City clear and 58. Peoria partly cloudy and 51. Rockford partly cloudy and 55. Across the Midwest, Chicago partly cloudy and 57. Des Moines clear and 58. Madison mostly cloudy and 62. Milwaukee partly cloudy and 53. Minneapolis partly cloudy and 55. Omaha clear and 59. St. Louis cloudy and 58. Springfield, Illinois cloudy and 53. Waterloo partly cloudy and 62. Once again at midnight at Moline with clear skies, the temperature was 55. At Davenport with clear skies, the temperature was 56. Here is the hazardous weather outlook. For today and tonight, no hazardous weather is expected at this time. Looking ahead, scattered showers and thunderstorms are possible Monday night into Tuesday. Spotter activation will not be needed today or tonight. And now, your National Weather Service forecast for the Quad Cities and surrounding areas. Rest of tonight, mostly clear. Lows around 50. Southwest winds 5 to 10 miles an hour. Saturday, sunny in the morning, then becoming partly sunny. Highs in the mid-70s. West winds 5 to 10 miles an hour, increasing to around 15 miles an hour with gusts up to 30 miles an hour in the afternoon. Saturday night, mostly cloudy until midnight, then clearing. Lows in the upper 40s. North winds 10 to 15 miles an hour. Sunday, sunny. Highs in the mid-60s. North winds 10 to 15 miles an hour. Sunday night, mostly clear. Lows in the lower 40s. North winds 5 to 10 miles an hour. Monday and Monday night, mostly clear. Highs in the upper 60s. Lows in the upper 40s. Tuesday, a chance of showers. Breezy. Highs in the mid-70s. Tuesday night through Wednesday night, mostly clear. Lows in the upper 40s. Highs around 70. Thursday, mostly sunny. Highs in the mid-70s. Thursday night, a chance of showers. Lows in the mid-50s. Friday, mostly sunny. Highs in the lower 80s. Again, the forecast for the Quad Cities and surrounding areas for the rest of tonight, mostly clear. Lows around 50. Southwest winds 5 to 10 miles an hour. 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The current time is 12:07 a.m. Central Daylight Time. At midnight at Moline, skies were clear. The temperature was 55 degrees, dew point 50, relative humidity 83%. The wind was southwest at 6 miles an hour. And the pressure was 29.70 inches and steady. At Davenport, skies were clear. The temperature was 56 degrees, dew point 49.
Relative humidity 77%. The wind was southwest at 10 miles an hour. And the pressure was 29.70 inches and steady. Close to home, Burlington clear and 52. Cedar Rapids clear and 58. Dubuque partly cloudy and 58. Iowa City clear and 58. Peoria partly cloudy and 51. Rockford partly cloudy and 55. Across the Midwest, Chicago partly cloudy and 57. Des Moines clear and 58. Madison mostly cloudy and 62. Milwaukee partly cloudy and 53. Minneapolis partly cloudy and 55. Omaha clear and 59. St. Louis cloudy and 58. Springfield, Illinois cloudy and 53. Waterloo partly cloudy and 62. Once again at midnight at Moline with clear skies, the temperature was 55. At Davenport with clear skies, the temperature was 56. Here is the hazardous weather outlook. For today and tonight, no hazardous weather is expected at this time. Looking ahead, scattered showers and thunderstorms are possible Monday night into Tuesday. Spotter activation will not be needed today or tonight. And now, your National Weather Service forecast for the Quad Cities and surrounding areas. West of tonight, mostly clear. Lows around 50. Southwest winds 5 to 10 miles an hour. Saturday, sunny in the morning, then becoming partly sunny. Highs in the mid-70s. West winds 5 to 10 miles an hour, increasing to around 15 miles an hour with gusts up to 30 miles an hour in the afternoon. Saturday night, mostly cloudy until midnight, then clearing. Lows in the upper 40s. North winds 10 to 15 miles an hour. Sunday, sunny. Highs in the mid-60s. North winds 10 to 15 miles an hour. Sunday night, mostly clear. Lows in the lower 40s. North winds 5 to 10 miles an hour. Monday and Monday night, mostly clear. Highs in the upper 60s. Lows in the upper 40s. Tuesday, a chance of showers. Breezy. Highs in the mid-70s. Tuesday night through Wednesday night, mostly clear. Lows in the upper 40s. Highs around 70. Thursday, mostly sunny. Highs in the mid-70s. Thursday night, a chance of showers. Lows in the mid-50s. Friday, mostly sunny. Highs in the lower 80s. Again, the forecast for the Quad Cities and surrounding areas for the rest of tonight, mostly clear. Lows around 50. Southwest winds 5 to 10 miles an hour. 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The current time is 12:10 a.m. Central Daylight Time. At midnight at Moline, skies were clear. The temperature was 55 degrees, dew point 50, relative humidity 83%. The wind was southwest at 6 miles an hour. And the pressure was 29.70 inches and steady. At Davenport, skies were clear. The temperature was 56 degrees, dew point 49, relative humidity 77%. The wind was southwest at 10 miles an hour. And the pressure was 29.70 inches and steady. Close to home, Burlington clear and 52. Cedar Rapids clear and 58. Dubuque partly cloudy and 58. Iowa City clear and 58. Peoria partly cloudy and 51. Rockford partly cloudy and 55. Across the Midwest, Chicago partly cloudy and 57. Des Moines clear and 58. Madison mostly cloudy and 62. Milwaukee partly cloudy and 53. Minneapolis partly cloudy and 55. Omaha clear and 59. St. Louis cloudy and 58. Springfield, Illinois cloudy and 53. Waterloo partly cloudy and 62. Once again at midnight at Moline with clear skies, the temperature was 55. At Davenport with clear skies, the temperature was 56. Here is the hazardous weather outlook. For today and tonight, no hazardous weather is expected at this time. Looking ahead, scattered showers and thunderstorms are possible Monday night into Tuesday. Spotter activation will not be needed today or tonight. And now, your National Weather Service forecast for the Quad Cities and surrounding areas. West of tonight, mostly clear. Lows around 50.
southwest winds 5 to 10 miles an hour. Saturday, sunny in the morning, then becoming partly sunny. Highs in the mid-70s. West winds 5 to 10 miles an hour, increasing to around 15 miles an hour with gusts up to 30 miles an hour in the afternoon. Saturday night, mostly cloudy until midnight, then clearing. Lows in the upper 40s. North winds 10 to 15 miles an hour. Sunday, sunny. Highs in the mid-60s. North winds 10 to 15 miles an hour. Sunday night, mostly clear. Lows in the lower 40s. North winds 5 to 10 miles an hour. Monday and Monday night, mostly clear. Highs in the upper 60s. Lows in the upper 40s. Tuesday, a chance of showers. Breezy. Highs in the mid-70s. Tuesday night through Wednesday night, mostly clear. Lows in the upper 40s. Highs around 70. Thursday, mostly sunny. Highs in the mid-70s. Thursday night, a chance of showers. Lows in the mid-50s. Friday, mostly sunny. Highs in the lower 80s. Again, the forecast for the Quad Cities and surrounding areas for the rest of tonight, mostly clear. Lows around 50. Southwest winds 5 to 10 miles an hour. 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The current time is 12:14 a.m. Central Daylight Time. At midnight at Moline, skies were clear. The temperature was 55 degrees, dew point 50, relative humidity 83%. The wind was southwest at 6 miles an hour. And the pressure was 29.70 inches and steady. At Davenport, skies were clear. The temperature was 56 degrees, dew point 49, relative humidity 77%. The wind was southwest at 10 miles an hour. And the pressure was 29.70 inches and steady. Close to home, Burlington clear and 52. Cedar Rapids clear and 58. Dubuque clear and 58. Iowa City clear and 58. Muscatine 57. Galesburg clear and 51. Peoria partly cloudy and 51. Savannah 58. Rockford partly cloudy and 55. Across the Midwest, Chicago partly cloudy and 57. Des Moines clear and 58. Madison partly cloudy and 62. Milwaukee partly cloudy and 53. Minneapolis partly cloudy and 55. Omaha clear and 59. St. Louis cloudy and 58. Springfield, Illinois cloudy and 53. Waterloo partly cloudy and 62. Once again at midnight at Moline with clear skies, the temperature was 55. At Davenport with clear skies, the temperature was 56. Here is the hazardous weather outlook. For today and tonight, no hazardous weather is expected at this time. Looking ahead, scattered showers and thunderstorms are possible Monday night into Tuesday. Spotter activation will not be needed today or tonight. 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The coverage area includes the following counties: Cedar, Clinton, Louisa, Muscatine, Scott, Henry, Illinois, Mercer, Rock Island, and Whiteside. And now, your National Weather Service forecast for the Quad Cities and surrounding areas. Rest of tonight, mostly clear. Lows around 50. Southwest winds 5 to 10 miles an hour. Saturday, sunny in the morning, then becoming partly sunny. Highs in the mid-70s. West winds 5 to 10 miles an hour, increasing to around 15 miles an hour with gusts up to 30 miles an hour in the afternoon. Saturday night, mostly cloudy until midnight, then clearing. Lows in the upper 40s. North winds 10 to 15 miles an hour. Sunday, sunny. Highs in the mid-60s. North winds 10 to 15 miles an hour. Sunday night, mostly clear. Lows in the lower 40s. North winds 5 to 10 miles an hour. Monday and Monday night, mostly clear. Highs in the upper 60s. Lows in the upper 40s. Tuesday, a chance of showers. Breezy. Highs in the mid-70s. Tuesday night through Wednesday night, mostly clear.
the upper 40s. Highs around 70. Thursday, mostly sunny. Highs in the mid-70s. Thursday night, a chance of showers. Lows in the mid-50s. Friday, mostly sunny. Highs in the lower 80s. Again, the forecast for the Guam cities and surrounding areas for the rest of tonight, mostly clear. Lows around 50. Southwest winds 5 to 10 miles an hour. 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The current time is 12:18 a.m. Central Daylight Time. At midnight and Moline, skies were clear. The temperature was 55 degrees, dew point 50, relative humidity 83%. The wind was southwest at 6 miles an hour. And the pressure was 29.70 inches and steady. At Davenport, skies were clear. The temperature was 56 degrees, dew point 49, relative humidity 77%. The wind was southwest at 10 miles an hour. And the pressure was 29.70 inches and steady. Close to home, Burlington clear and 52. Cedar Rapids clear and 58. Dubuque clear and 58. Iowa City clear and 58. Muscatine 57. Galesburg clear and 51. Peoria partly cloudy and 51. Savannah 58. Rockford partly cloudy and 55. Across the Midwest, Chicago partly cloudy and 57. Des Moines clear and 58. Madison partly cloudy and 62. Milwaukee partly cloudy and 53. Minneapolis partly cloudy and 55. Omaha clear and 59. St. Louis cloudy and 58. Springfield, Illinois cloudy and 53. Waterloo partly cloudy and 62. Once again at midnight at Moline with clear skies, the temperature was 55. At Davenport with clear skies, the temperature was 56. Here is the hazardous weather outlook. For today and tonight, no hazardous weather is expected at this time. Looking ahead, scattered showers and thunderstorms are possible Monday night into Tuesday. Spotter activation will not be needed today or tonight. And now, your National Weather Service forecast for the Guam cities and surrounding areas. Rest of tonight, mostly clear. Lows around 50. Southwest winds 5 to 10 miles an hour. Saturday, sunny in the morning, then becoming partly sunny. Highs in the mid-70s. West winds 5 to 10 miles an hour, increasing to around 15 miles an hour with gusts up to 30 miles an hour in the afternoon. Saturday night, mostly cloudy until midnight, then clearing. Lows in the upper 40s. North winds 10 to 15 miles an hour. Sunday, sunny. Highs in the mid-60s. North winds 10 to 15 miles an hour. Sunday night, mostly clear. Lows in the lower 40s. North winds 5 to 10 miles an hour. Monday and Monday night, mostly clear. Highs in the upper 60s. Lows in the upper 40s. Tuesday, a chance of showers. Breezy. Highs in the mid-70s. Tuesday night through Wednesday night, mostly clear. Lows in the upper 40s. Highs around 70. Thursday, mostly sunny. Highs in the mid-70s. Thursday night, a chance of showers. Lows in the mid-50s. Friday, mostly sunny. Highs in the lower 80s. Again, the forecast for the Guam cities and surrounding areas for the rest of tonight, mostly clear. Lows around 50. Southwest winds 5 to 10 miles an hour. 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The current time is 12:21 a.m. Central Daylight Time. At midnight and Moline, skies were clear. The temperature was 55 degrees, dew point 50, relative humidity 83%. The wind was southwest at 6 miles an hour. And the pressure was 29.70 inches and steady. At Davenport, skies were clear. The temperature was 56 degrees, dew point 49, relative humidity 77%. The wind was southwest at 10 miles an hour. And the pressure was 29.70 inches and steady. Close to home, Burlington clear and 52. Cedar Rapids clear and 58. Dubuque clear and 58. Iowa City clear and 58.
Muscatine 57. Galesburg clear and 51. Peoria partly cloudy and 51. Savannah 58. Rockford partly cloudy and 55. Across the Midwest, Chicago partly cloudy and 57. Des Moines clear and 58. Madison partly cloudy and 62. Milwaukee partly cloudy and 53. Minneapolis partly cloudy and 55. Omaha clear and 59. St. Louis cloudy and 58. Springfield, Illinois cloudy and 53. Waterloo partly cloudy and 62. Once again at midnight at Moline with clear skies, the temperature was 55. At Davenport with clear skies, the temperature was 56. Here is the hazardous weather outlook. For today and tonight, no hazardous weather is expected at this time. Looking ahead, scattered showers and thunderstorms are possible Monday night into Tuesday. Spotter activation will not be needed today or tonight. And now, your National Weather Service forecast for the Quad Cities and surrounding areas. West of tonight, mostly clear. Lows around 50. Southwest winds 5 to 10 miles an hour. Saturday, sunny in the morning, then becoming partly sunny. Highs in the mid-70s. West winds 5 to 10 miles an hour, increasing to around 15 miles an hour with gusts up to 30 miles an hour in the afternoon. Saturday night, mostly cloudy until midnight, then clearing. Lows in the upper 40s. North winds 10 to 15 miles an hour. Sunday, sunny. Highs in the mid-60s. North winds 10 to 15 miles an hour. Sunday night, mostly clear. Lows in the lower 40s. North winds 5 to 10 miles an hour. Monday and Monday night, mostly clear. Highs in the upper 60s. Lows in the upper 40s. Tuesday, a chance of showers. Breezy. Highs in the mid-70s. Tuesday night through Wednesday night, mostly clear. Lows in the upper 40s. Highs around 70. Thursday, mostly sunny. Highs in the mid-70s. Thursday night, a chance of showers. Lows in the mid-50s. Friday, mostly sunny. Highs in the lower 80s. Again, the forecast for the Quad Cities and surrounding areas for the rest of tonight, mostly clear. Lows around 50. Southwest winds 5 to 10 miles an hour. 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The current time is 12:25 a.m. Central Daylight Time. At midnight, at Moline, skies were clear. The temperature was 55 degrees, dew point 50, relative humidity 83%. The wind was southwest at 6 miles an hour. And the pressure was 29.70 inches and steady. At Davenport, skies were clear. The temperature was 56 degrees, dew point 49, relative humidity 77%. The wind was southwest at 10 miles an hour. And the pressure was 29.70 inches and steady. Close to home, Burlington clear and 52. Cedar Rapids clear and 58. Dubuque clear and 58. Iowa City clear and 58. Muscatine 57. Galesburg clear and 51. Peoria partly cloudy and 51. Savannah 58. Rockford partly cloudy and 55. Across the Midwest, Chicago partly cloudy and 57. Des Moines clear and 58. Madison partly cloudy and 62. Milwaukee partly cloudy and 53. Minneapolis partly cloudy and 55. Omaha clear and 59. St. Louis cloudy and 58. Springfield, Illinois cloudy and 53. Waterloo partly cloudy and 62. Once again at midnight at Moline with clear skies, the temperature was 55. At Davenport with clear skies, the temperature was 56. Here is the hazardous weather outlook. For today and tonight, no hazardous weather is expected at this time. Looking ahead, scattered showers and thunderstorms are possible Monday night into Tuesday. Spotter activation will not be needed today or tonight. And now, your National Weather Service forecast for the Quad Cities and surrounding areas. West of tonight, mostly clear. Lows around 50. Southwest winds 5 to 10 miles an hour. Saturday, sunny in the morning, then becoming partly sunny. Highs in the mid-70s.
forecast winds 5 to 10 miles an hour, increasing to around 15 miles an hour with gusts up to 30 miles an hour in the afternoon. Saturday night, mostly cloudy until midnight, then clearing. Lows in the upper 40s. North winds 10 to 15 miles an hour. Sunday, sunny. Highs in the mid-60s. North winds 10 to 15 miles an hour. Sunday night, mostly clear. Lows in the lower 40s. North winds 5 to 10 miles an hour. Monday and Monday night, mostly clear. Highs in the upper 60s. Lows in the upper 40s. Tuesday, a chance of showers. Breezy. Highs in the mid-70s. Tuesday night through Wednesday night, mostly clear. Lows in the upper 40s. Highs around 70. Thursday, mostly sunny. Highs in the mid-70s. Thursday night, a chance of showers. Lows in the mid-50s. Friday, mostly sunny. Highs in the lower 80s. Again, the forecast for the Guam cities and surrounding areas for the rest of tonight, mostly clear. Lows around 50. Southwest winds 5 to 10 miles an hour. 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The current time is 12:29 a.m. Central Daylight Time. At midnight and Moline, skies were clear. The temperature was 55 degrees, dew point 50, relative humidity 83%. The wind was southwest at 6 miles an hour. And the pressure was 29.70 inches and steady. At Davenport, skies were clear. The temperature was 56 degrees, dew point 49, relative humidity 77%. The wind was southwest at 10 miles an hour. And the pressure was 29.70 inches and steady. Close to home, Burlington clear and 52. Cedar Rapids clear and 58. Dubuque clear and 58. Iowa City clear and 58. Muscatine 57. Galesburg clear and 51. Peoria partly cloudy and 51. Savannah 58. Rockford partly cloudy and 55. Across the Midwest, Chicago partly cloudy and 57. Des Moines clear and 58. Madison partly cloudy and 62. Milwaukee partly cloudy and 53. Minneapolis partly cloudy and 55. Omaha clear and 59. St. Louis cloudy and 58. Springfield, Illinois cloudy and 53. Waterloo partly cloudy and 62. Once again at midnight at Moline with clear skies, the temperature was 55. At Davenport with clear skies, the temperature was 56. Here is the hazardous weather outlook. For today and tonight, no hazardous weather is expected at this time. Looking ahead, scattered showers and thunderstorms are possible Monday night into Tuesday. Spotter activation will not be needed today or tonight. And now, your National Weather Service forecast for the Guam cities and surrounding areas. West of tonight, mostly clear. Lows around 50. Southwest winds 5 to 10 miles an hour. Saturday, sunny in the morning, then becoming partly sunny. Highs in the mid-70s. West winds 5 to 10 miles an hour, increasing to around 15 miles an hour with gusts up to 30 miles an hour in the afternoon. Saturday night, mostly cloudy until midnight, then clearing. Lows in the upper 40s. North winds 10 to 15 miles an hour. Sunday, sunny. Highs in the mid-60s. North winds 10 to 15 miles an hour. Sunday night, mostly clear. Lows in the lower 40s. North winds 5 to 10 miles an hour. Monday and Monday night, mostly clear. Highs in the upper 60s. Lows in the upper 40s. Tuesday, a chance of showers. Breezy. Highs in the mid-70s. Tuesday night through Wednesday night, mostly clear. Lows in the upper 40s. Highs around 70. Thursday, mostly sunny. Highs in the mid-70s. Thursday night, a chance of showers. Lows in the mid-50s. Friday, mostly sunny. Highs in the lower 80s. Again, the forecast for the Guam cities and surrounding areas for the rest of tonight, mostly clear. Lows around 50. Southwest winds 5 to 10 miles an hour. 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
Current time is 12:32 a.m. Central Daylight Time. At midnight and Moline skies were clear. The temperature was 55 degrees, dew point 50, relative humidity 83%. The wind was southwest at 6 miles an hour. And the pressure was 29.70 inches and steady. At Davenport, skies were clear. The temperature was 56 degrees, dew point 49, relative humidity 77%. The wind was southwest at 10 miles an hour. And the pressure was 29.70 inches and steady. Close to home, Burlington clear and 52. Cedar Rapids clear and 58. Dubuque clear and 58. Iowa City clear and 58. Muscatine 57. Galesburg clear and 51. Peoria partly cloudy and 51. Savannah 58. Rockford partly cloudy and 55. Across the Midwest, Chicago partly cloudy and 57. Des Moines clear and 58. Madison partly cloudy and 62. Milwaukee partly cloudy and 53. Minneapolis partly cloudy and 55. Omaha clear and 59. St. Louis cloudy and 58. Springfield, Illinois cloudy and 53. Waterloo partly cloudy and 62. Once again at midnight at Moline with clear skies, the temperature was 55. At Davenport with clear skies, the temperature was 56. Here is the hazardous weather outlook. For today and tonight, no hazardous weather is expected at this time. Looking ahead, scattered showers and thunderstorms are possible Monday night into Tuesday. Spotter activation will not be needed today or tonight. And now, your National Weather Service forecast for the Quad Cities and surrounding areas. West of tonight, mostly clear. Lows around 50. Southwest winds 5 to 10 miles an hour. Saturday, sunny in the morning, then becoming partly sunny. Highs in the mid-70s. West winds 5 to 10 miles an hour, increasing to around 15 miles an hour with gusts up to 30 miles an hour in the afternoon. Saturday night, mostly cloudy until midnight, then clearing. Lows in the upper 40s. North winds 10 to 15 miles an hour. Sunday, sunny. Highs in the mid-60s. North winds 10 to 15 miles an hour. Sunday night, mostly clear. Lows in the lower 40s. North winds 5 to 10 miles an hour. Monday and Monday night, mostly clear. Highs in the upper 60s. Lows in the upper 40s. Tuesday, a chance of showers. Breezy. Highs in the mid-70s. Tuesday night through Wednesday night, mostly clear. Lows in the upper 40s. Highs around 70. Thursday, mostly sunny. Highs in the mid-70s. Thursday night, a chance of showers. Lows in the mid-50s. Friday, mostly sunny. Highs in the lower 80s. Again, the forecast for the Quad Cities and surrounding areas for the rest of tonight, mostly clear. Lows around 50. Southwest winds 5 to 10 miles an hour. 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The current time is 12:36 a.m. Central Daylight Time. At midnight and Moline skies were clear. The temperature was 55 degrees, dew point 50, relative humidity 83%. The wind was southwest at 6 miles an hour. And the pressure was 29.70 inches and steady. At Davenport, skies were clear. The temperature was 56 degrees, dew point 49, relative humidity 77%. The wind was southwest at 10 miles an hour. And the pressure was 29.70 inches and steady. Close to home, Burlington clear and 52. Cedar Rapids clear and 58. Dubuque clear and 58. Iowa City clear and 58. Muscatine 57. Galesburg clear and 51. Peoria partly cloudy and 51. Savannah 58. Rockford partly cloudy and 55. Across the Midwest, Chicago partly cloudy and 57. Des Moines clear and 58. Madison partly cloudy and 62. Milwaukee partly cloudy and 53. Minneapolis partly cloudy and 55. Omaha clear and 59. St. Louis cloudy and 58. Springfield

areas. Rest of tonight, mostly clear. Lows around 50. Southwest winds 5 to 10 miles an hour. Saturday, sunny in the morning, then becoming partly sunny. Highs in the mid-70s. West winds 5 to 10 miles an hour, increasing to around 15 miles an hour with gusts up to 30 miles an hour in the afternoon. Saturday night, mostly cloudy until midnight, then clearing. Lows in the upper 40s. North winds 10 to 15 miles an hour. Sunday, sunny. Highs in the mid-60s. North winds 10 to 15 miles an hour. Sunday night, mostly clear. Lows in the lower 40s. North winds 5 to 10 miles an hour. Monday and Monday night, mostly clear. Highs in the upper 60s. Lows in the upper 40s. Tuesday, a chance of showers. Breezy. Highs in the mid-70s. Tuesday night through Wednesday night, mostly clear. Lows in the upper 40s. Highs around 70. Thursday, mostly sunny. Highs in the mid-70s. Thursday night, a chance of showers. Lows in the mid-50s. Friday, mostly sunny. Highs in the lower 80s. Again, the forecast for the Guam cities and surrounding areas for the rest of tonight, mostly clear. Lows around 50. Southwest winds 5 to 10 miles an hour. 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The current time is 12:40 a.m. Central Daylight Time. At midnight and Moline, skies were clear. The temperature was 55 degrees, dew point 50, relative humidity 83%. The wind was southwest at 6 miles an hour. And the pressure was 29.70 inches and steady. At Davenport, skies were clear. The temperature was 56 degrees, dew point 49, relative humidity 77%. The wind was southwest at 10 miles an hour. And the pressure was 29.70 inches and steady. Close to home, Burlington clear and 52. Cedar Rapids clear and 58. Dubuque clear and 58. Iowa City clear and 58. Muscatine 57. Galesburg clear and 51. Peoria partly cloudy and 51. Savannah 58. Rockford partly cloudy and 55. Across the Midwest, Chicago partly cloudy and 57. Des Moines clear and 58. Madison partly cloudy and 62. Milwaukee partly cloudy and 53. Minneapolis partly cloudy and 55. Omaha clear and 59. St. Louis cloudy and 58. Springfield, Illinois cloudy and 53. Waterloo partly cloudy and 62. Once again at midnight at Moline with clear skies, the temperature was 55. At Davenport with clear skies, the temperature was 56. Here is the hazardous weather outlook. For today and tonight, no hazardous weather is expected at this time. Looking ahead, scattered showers and thunderstorms are possible Monday night into Tuesday. Spotter activation will not be needed today or tonight. And now, your National Weather Service forecast for the Guam cities and surrounding areas. Rest of tonight, mostly clear. Lows around 50. Southwest winds 5 to 10 miles an hour. Saturday, sunny in the morning, then becoming partly sunny. Highs in the mid-70s. West winds 5 to 10 miles an hour, increasing to around 15 miles an hour with gusts up to 30 miles an hour in the afternoon. Saturday night, mostly cloudy until midnight, then clearing. Lows in the upper 40s. North winds 10 to 15 miles an hour. Sunday, sunny. Highs in the mid-60s. North winds 10 to 15 miles an hour. Sunday night, mostly clear. Lows in the lower 40s. North winds 5 to 10 miles an hour. Monday and Monday night, mostly clear. Highs in the upper 60s. Lows in the upper 40s. Tuesday, a chance of showers. Breezy. Highs in the mid-70s. Tuesday night through Wednesday night, mostly clear. Lows in the upper 40s. Highs around 70. Thursday, mostly sunny. Highs in the mid-70s. Thursday night, a chance of showers. Lows in the mid-50s. Friday, mostly sunny. Highs in the lower 80s. Again, the forecast for the Guam cities and surrounding

Areas for the rest of tonight, mostly clear. Lows around 50. Southwest winds 5 to 10 miles an hour. 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The current time is 12:43 a.m. Central Daylight Time. At midnight and Moline, skies were clear. The temperature was 55 degrees, dew point 50, relative humidity 83%. The wind was southwest at 6 miles an hour. And the pressure was 29.70 inches and steady. At Davenport, skies were clear. The temperature was 56 degrees, dew point 49, relative humidity 77%. The wind was southwest at 10 miles an hour. And the pressure was 29.70 inches and steady. Close to home, Burlington clear and 52. Cedar Rapids clear and 58. Dubuque clear and 58. Iowa City clear and 58. Muscatine 57. Galesburg clear and 51. Peoria partly cloudy and 51. Savannah 58. Rockford partly cloudy and 55. Across the Midwest, Chicago partly cloudy and 57. Des Moines clear and 58. Madison partly cloudy and 62. Milwaukee partly cloudy and 53. Minneapolis partly cloudy and 55. Omaha clear and 59. St. Louis cloudy and 58. Springfield, Illinois cloudy and 53. Waterloo partly cloudy and 62. Once again at midnight at Moline with clear skies, the temperature was 55. At Davenport with clear skies, the temperature was 56. Here is the hazardous weather outlook. For today and tonight, no hazardous weather is expected at this time. Looking ahead, scattered showers and thunderstorms are possible Monday night into Tuesday. Spotter activation will not be needed today or tonight. And now, your National Weather Service forecast for the Quad Cities and surrounding areas. Rest of tonight, mostly clear. Lows around 50. Southwest winds 5 to 10 miles an hour. Saturday, sunny in the morning, then becoming partly sunny. Highs in the mid-70s. West winds 5 to 10 miles an hour, increasing to around 15 miles an hour with gusts up to 30 miles an hour in the afternoon. Saturday night, mostly cloudy until midnight, then clearing. Lows in the upper 40s. North winds 10 to 15 miles an hour. Sunday, sunny. Highs in the mid-60s. North winds 10 to 15 miles an hour. Sunday night, mostly clear. Lows in the lower 40s. North winds 5 to 10 miles an hour. Monday and Monday night, mostly clear. Highs in the upper 60s. Lows in the upper 40s. Tuesday, a chance of showers. Breezy. Highs in the mid-70s. Tuesday night through Wednesday night, mostly clear. Lows in the upper 40s. Highs around 70. Thursday, mostly sunny. Highs in the mid-70s. Thursday night, a chance of showers. Lows in the mid-50s. Friday, mostly sunny. Highs in the lower 80s. Again, the forecast for the Quad Cities and surrounding areas for the rest of tonight, mostly clear. Lows around 50. Southwest winds 5 to 10 miles an hour. 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The current time is 12:47 a.m. Central Daylight Time. At midnight at Moline, skies were clear. The temperature was 55 degrees, dew point 50, relative humidity 83%. The wind was southwest at 6 miles an hour. And the pressure was 29.70 inches and steady. At Davenport, skies were clear. The temperature was 56 degrees, dew point 49, relative humidity 77%. The wind was southwest at 10 miles an hour. And the pressure was 29.70 inches and steady. Close to home, Burlington clear and 52. Cedar Rapids clear and 58. Dubuque clear and 58. Iowa City clear and 58. Muscatine 57. Galesburg clear and 51. Peoria partly cloudy and 51. Savannah 58. Rockford partly cloudy and 55. Across the Midwest, Chicago partly cloudy and 57. Des Moines clear and 58. Madison Park.
cloudy and 62. Milwaukee, partly cloudy and 53. Minneapolis, partly cloudy and 55. Omaha, clear and 59. St. Louis, cloudy and 58. Springfield, Illinois, cloudy and 53. Waterloo, partly cloudy and 62. Once again at midnight at Moline with clear skies, the temperature was 55. At Davenport with clear skies, the temperature was 56. Here is the hazardous weather outlook. For today and tonight, no hazardous weather is expected at this time. Looking ahead, scattered showers and thunderstorms are possible Monday night into Tuesday. Spotter activation will not be needed today or tonight. And now, your National Weather Service forecast for the Quad Cities and surrounding areas. Rest of tonight, mostly clear. Lows around 50. Southwest winds 5 to 10 miles an hour. Saturday, sunny in the morning, then becoming partly sunny. Highs in the mid-70s. West winds 5 to 10 miles an hour, increasing to around 15 miles an hour with gusts up to 30 miles an hour in the afternoon. Saturday night, mostly cloudy until midnight, then clearing. Lows in the upper 40s. North winds 10 to 15 miles an hour. Sunday, sunny. Highs in the mid-60s. North winds 10 to 15 miles an hour. Sunday night, mostly clear. Lows in the lower 40s. North winds 5 to 10 miles an hour. Monday and Monday night, mostly clear. Highs in the upper 60s. Lows in the upper 40s. Tuesday, a chance of showers. Breezy. Highs in the mid-70s. Tuesday night through Wednesday night, mostly clear. Lows in the upper 40s. Highs around 70. Thursday, mostly sunny. Highs in the mid-70s. Thursday night, a chance of showers. Lows in the mid-50s. Friday, mostly sunny. Highs in the lower 80s. Again, the forecast for the Quad Cities and surrounding areas for the rest of tonight, mostly clear. Lows around 50. Southwest winds 5 to 10 miles an hour. 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The current time is 12:50 a.m. Central Daylight Time. At midnight at Moline, skies were clear. The temperature was 55 degrees, dew point 50, relative humidity 83%. The wind was southwest at 6 miles an hour. And the pressure was 29.70 inches and steady. At Davenport, skies were clear. The temperature was 56 degrees, dew point 49, relative humidity 77%. The wind was southwest at 10 miles an hour. And the pressure was 29.70 inches and steady. Close to home, Burlington clear and 52. Cedar Rapids clear and 58. Dubuque clear and 58. Iowa City clear and 58. Muscatine 57. Galesburg clear and 51. Peoria partly cloudy and 51. Savannah 58. Rockford partly cloudy and 55. Across the Midwest, Chicago partly cloudy and 57. Des Moines clear and 58. Madison partly cloudy and 62. Milwaukee partly cloudy and 53. Minneapolis partly cloudy and 55. Omaha clear and 59. St. Louis cloudy and 58. Springfield, Illinois cloudy and 53. Waterloo partly cloudy and 62. Once again at midnight at Moline with clear skies, the temperature was 55. At Davenport with clear skies, the temperature was 56. Here is the hazardous weather outlook. For today and tonight, no hazardous weather is expected at this time. Looking ahead, scattered showers and thunderstorms are possible Monday night into Tuesday. Spotter activation will not be needed today or tonight. And now, your National Weather Service forecast for the Quad Cities and surrounding areas. Rest of tonight, mostly clear. Lows around 50. Southwest winds 5 to 10 miles an hour. Saturday, sunny in the morning, then becoming partly sunny. Highs in the mid-70s. West winds 5 to 10 miles an hour, increasing to around 15 miles an hour with gusts up to 30 miles an hour in the afternoon. Saturday night, mostly cloudy until midnight, then clearing. Lows in the upper 40s. North winds 10 to 15 miles an hour. Sunday, sunny.
Highs in the mid-60s. North winds 10 to 15 miles an hour. Sunday night, mostly clear. Lows in the lower 40s. North winds 5 to 10 miles an hour. Monday and Monday night, mostly clear. Highs in the upper 60s. Lows in the upper 40s. Tuesday, a chance of showers. Breezy. Highs in the mid-70s. Tuesday night through Wednesday night, mostly clear. Lows in the upper 40s. Highs around 70. Thursday, mostly sunny. Highs in the mid-70s. Thursday night, a chance of showers. Lows in the mid-50s. Friday, mostly sunny. Highs in the lower 80s. Again, the forecast for the Quad Cities and surrounding areas for the rest of tonight, mostly clear. Lows around 50. Southwest winds 5 to 10 miles an hour. 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The current time is 12:54 a.m. Central Daylight Time. At midnight and Moline skies were clear. The temperature was 55 degrees, dew point 50, relative humidity 83%. The wind was southwest at 6 miles an hour. And the pressure was 29.70 inches and steady. At Davenport, skies were clear. The temperature was 56 degrees, dew point 49, relative humidity 77%. The wind was southwest at 10 miles an hour. And the pressure was 29.70 inches and steady. Close to home, Burlington clear and 52. Cedar Rapids clear and 58. Dubuque clear and 58. Iowa City clear and 58. Muscatine 57. Galesburg clear and 51. Peoria partly cloudy and 51. Savannah 58. Rockford partly cloudy and 55. Across the Midwest, Chicago partly cloudy and 57. Des Moines clear and 58. Madison partly cloudy and 62. Milwaukee partly cloudy and 53. Minneapolis partly cloudy and 55. Omaha clear and 59. St. Louis cloudy and 58. Springfield, Illinois cloudy and 53. Waterloo partly cloudy and 62. Once again at midnight at Moline with clear skies, the temperature was 55. At Davenport with clear skies, the temperature was 56. Here is the hazardous weather outlook. For today and tonight, no hazardous weather is expected at this time. Looking ahead, scattered showers and thunderstorms are possible Monday night into Tuesday. Spotter activation will not be needed today or tonight. And now, your National Weather Service forecast for the Quad Cities and surrounding areas. West of tonight, mostly clear. Lows around 50. Southwest winds 5 to 10 miles an hour. Saturday, sunny in the morning, then becoming partly sunny. Highs in the mid-70s. West winds 5 to 10 miles an hour, increasing to around 15 miles an hour with gusts up to 30 miles an hour in the afternoon. Saturday night, mostly cloudy until midnight, then clearing. Lows in the upper 40s. North winds 10 to 15 miles an hour. Sunday, sunny. Highs in the mid-60s. North winds 10 to 15 miles an hour. Sunday night, mostly clear. Lows in the lower 40s. North winds 5 to 10 miles an hour. Monday and Monday night, mostly clear. Highs in the upper 60s. Lows in the upper 40s. Tuesday, a chance of showers. Breezy. Highs in the mid-70s. Tuesday night through Wednesday night, mostly clear. Lows in the upper 40s. Highs around 70. Thursday, mostly sunny. Highs in the mid-70s. Thursday night, a chance of showers. Lows in the mid-50s. Friday, mostly sunny. Highs in the lower 80s. Again, the forecast for the Quad Cities and surrounding areas for the rest of tonight, mostly clear. Lows around 50. Southwest winds 5 to 10 miles an hour. 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The current time is 12:58 a.m. Central Daylight Time. Here is the hazardous weather outlook. For today and tonight, no hazardous weather is expected at this time. Looking ahead, scattered showers and thunderstorms are possible Monday night into Tuesday. Spotter activation will not...
needed today or tonight. And now, your National Weather Service forecast for the Guam cities and surrounding areas. Rest of tonight, mostly clear. Lows around 50. Southwest winds 5 to 10 miles an hour. Saturday, sunny in the morning, then becoming partly sunny. Highs in the mid-70s. West winds 5 to 10 miles an hour, increasing to around 15 miles an hour with gusts up to 30 miles an hour in the afternoon. Saturday night, mostly cloudy until midnight, then clearing. Lows in the upper 40s. North winds 10 to 15 miles an hour. Sunday, sunny. Highs in the mid-60s. North winds 10 to 15 miles an hour. Sunday night, mostly clear. Lows in the lower 40s. North winds 5 to 10 miles an hour. Monday and Monday night, mostly clear. Highs in the upper 60s. Lows in the upper 40s. Tuesday, a chance of showers. Breezy. Highs in the mid-70s. Tuesday night through Wednesday night, mostly clear. Lows in the upper 40s. Highs around 70. Thursday, mostly sunny. Highs in the mid-70s. Thursday night, a chance of showers. Lows in the mid-50s. Friday, mostly sunny. Highs in the lower 80s. Again, the forecast for the Guam cities and surrounding areas for the rest of tonight, mostly clear. Lows around 50. Southwest winds 5 to 10 miles an hour. 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The current time is 1 a.m. Central Daylight Time. Here is the hazardous weather outlook. For today and tonight, no hazardous weather is expected at this time. Looking ahead, scattered showers and thunderstorms are possible Monday night into Tuesday. Spotter activation will not be needed today or tonight. And now, your National Weather Service forecast for the Guam cities and surrounding areas. Rest of tonight, mostly clear. Lows around 50. Southwest winds 5 to 10 miles an hour. Saturday, sunny in the morning, then becoming partly sunny. Highs in the mid-70s. West winds 5 to 10 miles an hour, increasing to around 15 miles an hour with gusts up to 30 miles an hour in the afternoon. Saturday night, mostly cloudy until midnight, then clearing. Lows in the upper 40s. North winds 10 to 15 miles an hour. Sunday, sunny. Highs in the mid-60s. North winds 10 to 15 miles an hour. Sunday night, mostly clear. Lows in the lower 40s. North winds 5 to 10 miles an hour. Monday and Monday night, mostly clear. Highs in the upper 60s. Lows in the upper 40s. Tuesday, a chance of showers. Breezy. Highs in the mid-70s. Tuesday night through Wednesday night, mostly clear. Lows in the upper 40s. Highs around 70. Thursday, mostly sunny. Highs in the mid-70s. Thursday night, a chance of showers. Lows in the mid-50s. Friday, mostly sunny. Highs in the lower 80s. Again, the forecast for the Guam cities and surrounding areas for the rest of tonight, mostly clear. Lows around 50. Southwest winds 5 to 10 miles an hour. 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The current time is 1:02 a.m. Central Daylight Time. Here is the hazardous weather outlook. For today and tonight, no hazardous weather is expected at this time. Looking ahead, scattered showers and thunderstorms are possible Monday night into Tuesday. Spotter activation will not be needed today or tonight. And now, your National Weather Service forecast for the Guam cities and surrounding areas. Rest of tonight, mostly clear. Lows around 50. Southwest winds 5 to 10 miles an hour. Saturday, sunny in the morning, then becoming partly sunny. Highs in the mid-70s. West winds 5 to 10 miles an hour, increasing to around 15 miles an hour with gusts up to 30 miles an hour in the afternoon. Saturday night, mostly cloudy until midnight, then clearing. Lows in the upper 40s. North winds 10 to 15 miles an hour. Sunday, sunny. Highs in the mid-60s. North winds 10 to 15 miles an hour. Sunday night, mostly clear. Lows in the lower 40s.
winds 5 to 10 miles an hour. Monday and Monday night, mostly clear. Highs in the upper 60s. Lows in the upper 40s. Tuesday, a chance of showers. Breezy. Highs in the mid-70s. Tuesday night through Wednesday night, mostly clear. Lows in the upper 40s. Highs around 70. Thursday, mostly sunny. Highs in the mid-70s. Thursday night, a chance of showers. Lows in the mid-50s. Friday, mostly sunny. Highs in the lower 80s. Again, the forecast for the Quad Cities and surrounding areas for the rest of tonight, mostly clear. Lows around 50. Southwest winds 5 to 10 miles an hour. 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The current time is 1:04 a.m. Central Daylight Time. At 1 a.m. in Moline, skies were clear. The temperature was 54 degrees, dew point 51, relative humidity 90%. The wind was west at 7 miles an hour. And the pressure was 29.69 inches and falling. At Davenport, skies were clear. The temperature was 55 degrees, dew point 50, relative humidity 83%. The wind was southwest at 10 miles an hour. And the pressure was 29.68 inches and falling. Close to home, Burlington clear and 52. Cedar Rapids partly cloudy and 56. Dubuque clear and 55. Iowa City clear and 56. Peoria partly cloudy and 50. Rockford partly cloudy and 54. Across the Midwest, Chicago partly cloudy and 56. Des Moines partly cloudy and 54. Madison partly cloudy and 60. Milwaukee partly cloudy and 54. Minneapolis partly cloudy and 56. Omaha clear and 58. St. Louis cloudy and 57. Springfield, Illinois cloudy and 52. Waterloo partly cloudy and 57. Once again at 1 a.m. in Moline with clear skies, the temperature was 54. At Davenport with clear skies, the temperature was 55. Here is the hazardous weather outlook. For today and tonight, no hazardous weather is expected at this time. Looking ahead, scattered showers and thunderstorms are possible Monday night into Tuesday. Spotter activation will not be needed today or tonight. And now, your National Weather Service forecast for the Quad Cities and surrounding areas. Rest of tonight, mostly clear. Lows around 50. Southwest winds 5 to 10 miles an hour. Saturday, sunny in the morning, then becoming partly sunny. Highs in the mid-70s. West winds 5 to 10 miles an hour, increasing to around 15 miles an hour with gusts up to 30 miles an hour in the afternoon. Saturday night, mostly cloudy until midnight, then clearing. Lows in the upper 40s. North winds 10 to 15 miles an hour. Sunday, sunny. Highs in the mid-60s. North winds 10 to 15 miles an hour. Sunday night, mostly clear. Lows in the lower 40s. North winds 5 to 10 miles an hour. Monday and Monday night, mostly clear. Highs in the upper 60s. Lows in the upper 40s. Tuesday, a chance of showers. Breezy. Highs in the mid-70s. Tuesday night through Wednesday night, mostly clear. Lows in the upper 40s. Highs around 70. Thursday, mostly sunny. Highs in the mid-70s. Thursday night, a chance of showers. Lows in the mid-50s. Friday, mostly sunny. Highs in the lower 80s. Again, the forecast for the Quad Cities and surrounding areas for the rest of tonight, mostly clear. Lows around 50. Southwest winds 5 to 10 miles an hour. 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The current time is 1:07 a.m. Central Daylight Time. At 1 a.m. in Moline, skies were clear. The temperature was 54 degrees, dew point 51, relative humidity 90%. The wind was west at 7 miles an hour. And the pressure was 29.69 inches and falling. At Davenport, skies were clear. The temperature was 55 degrees, dew point 50, relative humidity 83%. The wind was southwest at 10 miles an hour. And the pressure was 29.68 inches.
and falling. Close to home, Burlington clear and 52. Cedar Rapids partly cloudy and 56. Dubuque clear and 55. Iowa City clear and 56. Peoria partly cloudy and 50. Rockford partly cloudy and 54. Across the Midwest, Chicago partly cloudy and 56. Des Moines partly cloudy and 54. Madison partly cloudy and 60. Milwaukee partly cloudy and 54. Minneapolis partly cloudy and 56. Omaha clear and 58. St. Louis cloudy and 57. Springfield, Illinois cloudy and 52. Waterloo partly cloudy and 57. Once again at 1 a.m. in Moline with clear skies, the temperature was 54. At Davenport with clear skies, the temperature was 55. Here is the hazardous weather outlook. For today and tonight, no hazardous weather is expected at this time. Looking ahead, scattered showers and thunderstorms are possible Monday night into Tuesday. Spotter activation will not be needed today or tonight. And now, your National Weather Service forecast for the Guam cities and surrounding areas. Rest of tonight, mostly clear. Lows around 50. Southwest winds 5 to 10 miles an hour. Saturday, sunny in the morning, then becoming partly sunny. Highs in the mid-70s. West winds 5 to 10 miles an hour, increasing to around 15 miles an hour with gusts up to 30 miles an hour in the afternoon. Saturday night, mostly cloudy until midnight, then clearing. Lows in the upper 40s. North winds 10 to 15 miles an hour. Sunday, sunny. Highs in the mid-60s. North winds 10 to 15 miles an hour. Sunday night, mostly clear. Lows in the lower 40s. North winds 5 to 10 miles an hour. Monday and Monday night, mostly clear. Highs in the upper 60s. Lows in the upper 40s. Tuesday, a chance of showers. Breezy. Highs in the mid-70s. Tuesday night through Wednesday night, mostly clear. Lows in the upper 40s. Highs around 70. Thursday, mostly sunny. Highs in the mid-70s. Thursday night, a chance of showers. Lows in the mid-50s. Friday, mostly sunny. Highs in the lower 80s. Again, the forecast for the Guam cities and surrounding areas for the rest of tonight, mostly clear. Lows around 50. Southwest winds 5 to 10 miles an hour. This broadcast originates from the National Weather Service office in the Quad Cities and is transmitted on a frequency of 162.55 MHz from Rock Island, Illinois. The coverage area includes the following counties: Cedar, Clinton, Louisa, Muscatine, Scott, Henry, Illinois, Mercer, Rock Island, and Whiteside. 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The current time is 1:11 a.m. Central Daylight Time. At 1 a.m. in Moline, skies were clear. The temperature was 54 degrees, dew point 51, relative humidity 90%. The wind was west at 7 miles an hour, and the pressure was 29.69 inches and falling. At Davenport, skies were clear. The temperature was 55 degrees, dew point 50, relative humidity 83%. The wind was southwest at 10 miles an hour, and the pressure was 29.68 inches and falling. Close to home, Burlington clear and 52. Cedar Rapids partly cloudy and 56. Dubuque clear and 55. Iowa City clear and 56. Peoria partly cloudy and 50. Rockford partly cloudy and 54. Across the Midwest, Chicago partly cloudy and 56. Des Moines partly cloudy and 54. Madison partly cloudy and 60. Milwaukee partly cloudy and 54. Minneapolis partly cloudy and 56. Omaha clear and 58. St. Louis cloudy and 57. Springfield, Illinois cloudy and 52. Waterloo partly cloudy and 57. Once again at 1 a.m. in Moline with clear skies, the temperature was 54. At Davenport with clear skies, the temperature was 55. Here is the hazardous weather outlook. For today and tonight, no hazardous weather is expected at this time. Looking ahead, scattered
showers and thunderstorms are possible Monday night into Tuesday. Spotter activation will not be needed today or tonight. And now, your National Weather Service forecast for the Quad Cities and surrounding areas. Rest of tonight, mostly clear. Lows around 50. Southwest winds 5 to 10 miles an hour. Saturday, sunny in the morning, then becoming partly sunny. Highs in the mid-70s. West winds 5 to 10 miles an hour, increasing to around 15 miles an hour with gusts up to 30 miles an hour in the afternoon. Saturday night, mostly cloudy until midnight, then clearing. Lows in the upper 40s. North winds 10 to 15 miles an hour. Sunday, sunny. Highs in the mid-60s. North winds 10 to 15 miles an hour. Sunday night, mostly clear. Lows in the lower 40s. North winds 5 to 10 miles an hour. Monday and Monday night, mostly clear. Highs in the upper 60s. Lows in the upper 40s. Tuesday, a chance of showers. Breezy. Highs in the mid-70s. Tuesday night through Wednesday night, mostly clear. Lows in the upper 40s. Highs around 70. Thursday, mostly sunny. Highs in the mid-70s. Thursday night, a chance of showers. Lows in the mid-50s. Friday, mostly sunny. Highs in the lower 80s. Again, the forecast for the Quad Cities and surrounding areas for the rest of tonight, mostly clear. Lows around 50. Southwest winds 5 to 10 miles an hour. 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The current time is 1:15 a.m. Central Daylight Time. At 1 a.m. in Moline, skies were clear. The temperature was 54 degrees, dew point 51, relative humidity 90%. The wind was west at 7 miles an hour. And the pressure was 29.69 inches and falling. At Davenport, skies were clear. The temperature was 55 degrees, dew point 50, relative humidity 83%. The wind was southwest at 10 miles an hour. And the pressure was 29.68 inches and falling. Close to home, Burlington clear and 52. Cedar Rapids partly cloudy and 56. Dubuque clear and 55. Iowa City clear and 56. Muscatine 55. Galesburg clear and 51. Peoria clear and 50. Savannah 56. Rockford partly cloudy and 54. Across the Midwest, Chicago partly cloudy and 56. Des Moines partly cloudy and 54. Madison partly cloudy and 60. Milwaukee partly cloudy and 54. Minneapolis mostly cloudy and 56. Omaha clear and 58. St. Louis cloudy and 57. Springfield, Illinois mostly cloudy and 52. Waterloo partly cloudy and 57. Once again at 1 a.m. in Moline with clear skies, the temperature was 54. At Davenport with clear skies, the temperature was 55. Here is the hazardous weather outlook. For today and tonight, no hazardous weather is expected at this time. Looking ahead, scattered showers and thunderstorms are possible Monday night into Tuesday. Spotter activation will not be needed today or tonight. And now, your National Weather Service forecast for the Quad Cities and surrounding areas. West of tonight, mostly clear. Lows around 50. Southwest winds 5 to 10 miles an hour. Saturday, sunny in the morning, then becoming partly sunny. Highs in the mid-70s. West winds 5 to 10 miles an hour, increasing to around 15 miles an hour with gusts up to 30 miles an hour in the afternoon. Saturday night, mostly cloudy until midnight, then clearing. Lows in the upper 40s. North winds 10 to 15 miles an hour. Sunday, sunny. Highs in the mid-60s. North winds 10 to 15 miles an hour. Sunday night, mostly clear. Lows in the lower 40s. North winds 5 to 10 miles an hour. Monday and Monday night, mostly clear. Highs in the upper 60s. Lows in the upper 40s. Tuesday, a chance of showers. Breezy. Highs in the mid-70s. Tuesday night through Wednesday night, mostly clear. Lows in the upper 40s. Highs around 70. Thursday, mostly sunny. Highs in the mid-70s.
70s. Thursday night, a chance of showers. Lows in the mid-50s. Friday, mostly sunny. Highs in the lower 80s. Again, the forecast for the Guam cities and surrounding areas for the rest of tonight, mostly clear. Lows around 50. Southwest winds 5 to 10 miles an hour. 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The current time is 1:18 a.m. Central Daylight Time. At 1 a.m. in Moline, skies were clear. The temperature was 54 degrees, dew point 51, relative humidity 90%. The wind was west at 7 miles an hour. And the pressure was 29.69 inches and falling. At Davenport, skies were clear. The temperature was 55 degrees, dew point 50, relative humidity 83%. The wind was southwest at 10 miles an hour. And the pressure was 29.68 inches and falling. Close to home, Burlington clear and 52. Cedar Rapids partly cloudy and 56. Dubuque clear and 55. Iowa City clear and 56. Muscatine 55. Galesburg clear and 51. Peoria clear and 50. Savannah 56. Rockford partly cloudy and 54. Across the Midwest, Chicago partly cloudy and 56. Des Moines partly cloudy and 54. Madison partly cloudy and 60. Milwaukee partly cloudy and 54. Minneapolis mostly cloudy and 56. Omaha clear and 58. St. Louis cloudy and 57. Springfield, Illinois mostly cloudy and 52. Waterloo partly cloudy and 57. Once again at 1 a.m. in Moline with clear skies, the temperature was 54. At Davenport with clear skies, the temperature was 55. Here is the hazardous weather outlook. For today and tonight, no hazardous weather is expected at this time. Looking ahead, scattered showers and thunderstorms are possible Monday night into Tuesday. Spotter activation will not be needed today or tonight. And now, your National Weather Service forecast for the Guam cities and surrounding areas. Rest of tonight, mostly clear. Lows around 50. Southwest winds 5 to 10 miles an hour. Saturday, sunny in the morning, then becoming partly sunny. Highs in the mid-70s. West winds 5 to 10 miles an hour, increasing to around 15 miles an hour with gusts up to 30 miles an hour in the afternoon. Saturday night, mostly cloudy until midnight, then clearing. Lows in the upper 40s. North winds 10 to 15 miles an hour. Sunday, sunny. Highs in the mid-60s. North winds 10 to 15 miles an hour. Sunday night, mostly clear. Lows in the lower 40s. North winds 5 to 10 miles an hour. Monday and Monday night, mostly clear. Highs in the upper 60s. Lows in the upper 40s. Tuesday, a chance of showers. Breezy. Highs in the mid-70s. Tuesday night through Wednesday night, mostly clear. Lows in the upper 40s. Highs around 70. Thursday, mostly sunny. Highs in the mid-70s. Thursday night, a chance of showers. Lows in the mid-50s. Friday, mostly sunny. Highs in the lower 80s. Again, the forecast for the Guam cities and surrounding areas for the rest of tonight, mostly clear. Lows around 50. Southwest winds 5 to 10 miles an hour. 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The current time is 1:22 a.m. Central Daylight Time. At 1 a.m. in Moline, skies were clear. The temperature was 54 degrees, dew point 51, relative humidity 90%. The wind was west at 7 miles an hour. And the pressure was 29.69 inches and falling. At Davenport, skies were clear. The temperature was 55 degrees, dew point 50, relative humidity 83%. The wind was southwest at 10 miles an hour. And the pressure was 29.68 inches and falling. Close to home, Burlington clear and 52. Cedar Rapids partly cloudy and 56. Dubuque clear and 55. Iowa City clear and 56. Muscatine 55. Galesburg clear and 51. Peoria clear and 50.
Savannah 56. Rockford partly cloudy and 54. Across the Midwest, Chicago partly cloudy and 56. Des Moines partly cloudy and 54. Madison partly cloudy and 60. Milwaukee partly cloudy and 54. Minneapolis mostly cloudy and 56. Omaha clear and 58. St. Louis cloudy and 57. Springfield, Illinois mostly cloudy and 52. Waterloo partly cloudy and 57. Once again at 1 a.m. in Moline with clear skies, the temperature was 54. At Davenport with clear skies, the temperature was 55. Here is the hazardous weather outlook. For today and tonight, no hazardous weather is expected at this time. Looking ahead, scattered showers and thunderstorms are possible Monday night into Tuesday. Spotter activation will not be needed today or tonight. And now, your National Weather Service forecast for the Quad Cities and surrounding areas. Rest of tonight, mostly clear. Lows around 50. Southwest winds 5 to 10 miles an hour. Saturday, sunny in the morning, then becoming partly sunny. Highs in the mid-70s. West winds 5 to 10 miles an hour, increasing to around 15 miles an hour with gusts up to 30 miles an hour in the afternoon. Saturday night, mostly cloudy until midnight, then clearing. Lows in the upper 40s. North winds 10 to 15 miles an hour. Sunday, sunny. Highs in the mid-60s. North winds 10 to 15 miles an hour. Sunday night, mostly clear. Lows in the lower 40s. North winds 5 to 10 miles an hour. Monday and Monday night, mostly clear. Highs in the upper 60s. Lows in the upper 40s. Tuesday, a chance of showers. Breezy. Highs in the mid-70s. Tuesday night through Wednesday night, mostly clear. Lows in the upper 40s. Highs around 70. Thursday, mostly sunny. Highs in the mid-70s. Thursday night, a chance of showers. Lows in the mid-50s. Friday, mostly sunny. Highs in the lower 80s. Again, the forecast for the Quad Cities and surrounding areas for the rest of tonight, mostly clear. Lows around 50. Southwest winds 5 to 10 miles an hour. 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The current time is 1:26 a.m. Central Daylight Time. At 1 a.m. in Moline, skies were clear. The temperature was 54 degrees, dew point 51, relative humidity 90%. The wind was west at 7 miles an hour. And the pressure was 29.69 inches and falling. At Davenport, skies were clear. The temperature was 55 degrees, dew point 50, relative humidity 83%. The wind was southwest at 10 miles an hour. And the pressure was 29.68 inches and falling. Close to home, Burlington clear and 52. Cedar Rapids partly cloudy and 56. Dubuque clear and 55. Iowa City clear and 56. Muscatine 55. Galesburg clear and 51. Peoria clear and 50. Savannah 56. Rockford partly cloudy and 54. Across the Midwest, Chicago partly cloudy and 56. Des Moines partly cloudy and 54. Madison partly cloudy and 60. Milwaukee partly cloudy and 54. Minneapolis mostly cloudy and 56. Omaha clear and 58. St. Louis cloudy and 57. Springfield, Illinois mostly cloudy and 52. Waterloo partly cloudy and 57. Once again at 1 a.m. in Moline with clear skies, the temperature was 54. At Davenport with clear skies, the temperature was 55. Here is the hazardous weather outlook. For today and tonight, no hazardous weather is expected at this time. Looking ahead, scattered showers and thunderstorms are possible Monday night into Tuesday. Spotter activation will not be needed today or tonight. And now, your National Weather Service forecast for the Quad Cities and surrounding areas. Rest of tonight, mostly clear. Lows around 50. Southwest winds 5 to 10 miles an hour. Saturday, sunny in the morning, then becoming partly sunny. Highs in the mid-70s. West winds 5 to 10 miles an hour, increasing to around 15 miles an hour.
gusts up to 30 miles an hour in the afternoon. Saturday night, mostly cloudy until midnight, then clearing. Lows in the upper 40s. North winds 10 to 15 miles an hour. Sunday, sunny. Highs in the mid-60s. North winds 10 to 15 miles an hour. Sunday night, mostly clear. Lows in the lower 40s. North winds 5 to 10 miles an hour. Monday and Monday night, mostly clear. Highs in the upper 60s. Lows in the upper 40s. Tuesday, a chance of showers. Breezy. Highs in the mid-70s. Tuesday night through Wednesday night, mostly clear. Lows in the upper 40s. Highs around 70. Thursday, mostly sunny. Highs in the mid-70s. Thursday night, a chance of showers. Lows in the mid-50s. Friday, mostly sunny. Highs in the lower 80s. Again, the forecast for the Quad Cities and surrounding areas for the rest of tonight, mostly clear. Lows around 50. Southwest winds 5 to 10 miles an hour. And now, your National Weather Service forecast for the Quad Cities and surrounding areas. Rest of tonight, mostly clear. Near steady temperature in the lower 50s. Southwest winds around 10 miles an hour with gusts up to 20 miles an hour. Saturday, sunny. Highs in the mid-70s. West winds 5 to 10 miles an hour, increasing to around 15 miles an hour in the afternoon. Saturday night, mostly cloudy until midnight, then clearing. Lows in the mid-40s. North winds 10 to 15 miles an hour. Sunday, sunny. Not as warm with highs in the mid-60s. North winds 10 to 15 miles an hour. Sunday night, mostly clear. Lows in the lower 40s. North winds 10 to 15 miles an hour, becoming northeast around 5 miles an hour after midnight. Monday and Monday night, mostly clear. Highs in the upper 60s. Lows in the mid-40s. Tuesday, a chance of showers and thunderstorms. Breezy, warmer. Highs in the upper 70s. Tuesday night, partly cloudy. Lows in the lower 50s. Wednesday through Thursday, mostly clear. Highs in the lower 70s. Lows in the mid-40s. Thursday night, a chance of showers. Lows in the mid-50s. Friday, partly sunny. Highs in the lower 80s. Again, the forecast for the Quad Cities and surrounding areas for the rest of tonight, mostly clear. Near steady temperature in the lower 50s. Southwest winds around 10 miles an hour with gusts up to 20 miles an hour. 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The current time is 1:31 a.m. Central Daylight Time. At 1 a.m. in Moline, skies were clear. The temperature was 54 degrees, dew point 51, relative humidity 90%. The wind was west at 7 miles an hour. And the pressure was 29.69 inches and falling. At Davenport, skies were clear. The temperature was 55 degrees, dew point 50, relative humidity 83%. The wind was southwest at 10 miles an hour. And the pressure was 29.68 inches and falling. Close to home, Burlington clear and 52. Cedar Rapids partly cloudy and 56. Dubuque clear and 55. Iowa City clear and 56. Muscatine 55. Galesburg clear and 51. Peoria clear and 50. Savannah 56. Rockford partly cloudy and 54. Across the Midwest, Chicago partly cloudy and 56. Des Moines partly cloudy and 54. Madison partly cloudy and 60. Milwaukee partly cloudy and 54. Minneapolis mostly cloudy and 56. Omaha clear and 58. St. Louis cloudy and 57. Springfield, Illinois mostly cloudy and 52. Waterloo partly cloudy and 57. Once again at 1 a.m. in Moline with clear skies, the temperature was 54. At Davenport with clear skies, the temperature was 55. Here is the hazardous weather outlook. For today and tonight, no hazardous weather is expected at this time. Looking ahead, scattered showers and thunderstorms are possible Monday night into Tuesday. Spotter activation will not be needed today or tonight. And now, your National Weather Service forecast.
for the Guam cities and surrounding areas. Rest of tonight, mostly clear. Near steady temperature in the lower 50s. Southwest winds around 10 miles an hour with gusts up to 20 miles an hour. Saturday, sunny. Highs in the mid-70s. West winds 5 to 10 miles an hour, increasing to around 15 miles an hour in the afternoon. Saturday night, mostly cloudy until midnight, then clearing. Lows in the mid-40s. North winds 10 to 15 miles an hour. Sunday, sunny. Not as warm with highs in the mid-60s. North winds 10 to 15 miles an hour. Sunday night, mostly clear. Lows in the lower 40s. North winds 10 to 15 miles an hour, becoming northeast around 5 miles an hour after midnight. Monday and Monday night, mostly clear. Highs in the upper 60s. Lows in the mid-40s. Tuesday, a chance of showers and thunderstorms. Breezy, warmer. Highs in the upper 70s. Tuesday night, partly cloudy. Lows in the lower 50s. Wednesday through Thursday, mostly clear. Highs in the lower 70s. Lows in the mid-40s. Thursday night, a chance of showers. Lows in the mid-50s. Friday, partly sunny. Highs in the lower 80s. Again, the forecast for the Guam cities and surrounding areas for the rest of tonight, mostly clear. Near steady temperature in the lower 50s. Southwest winds around 10 miles an hour with gusts up to 20 miles an hour. 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The current time is 1:35 a.m. Central Daylight Time. At 1 a.m. in Moline, skies were clear. The temperature was 54 degrees, dew point 51, relative humidity 90%. The wind was west at 7 miles an hour. And the pressure was 29.69 inches and falling. At Davenport, skies were clear. The temperature was 55 degrees, dew point 50, relative humidity 83%. The wind was southwest at 10 miles an hour. And the pressure was 29.68 inches and falling. Close to home, Burlington clear and 52. Cedar Rapids partly cloudy and 56. Dubuque clear and 55. Iowa City clear and 56. Muscatine 55. Galesburg clear and 51. Peoria clear and 50. Savannah 56. Rockford partly cloudy and 54. Across the Midwest, Chicago partly cloudy and 56. Des Moines partly cloudy and 54. Madison partly cloudy and 60. Milwaukee partly cloudy and 54. Minneapolis mostly cloudy and 56. Omaha clear and 58. St. Louis cloudy and 57. Springfield, Illinois mostly cloudy and 52. Waterloo partly cloudy and 57. Once again at 1 a.m. in Moline with clear skies, the temperature was 54. At Davenport with clear skies, the temperature was 55. Here is the hazardous weather outlook. For today and tonight, no hazardous weather is expected at this time. Looking ahead, scattered showers and thunderstorms are possible Monday night into Tuesday. Spotter activation will not be needed today or tonight. And now, your National Weather Service forecast for the Guam cities and surrounding areas. Rest of tonight, mostly clear. Near steady temperature in the lower 50s. Southwest winds around 10 miles an hour with gusts up to 20 miles an hour. Saturday, sunny. Highs in the mid-70s. West winds 5 to 10 miles an hour, increasing to around 15 miles an hour in the afternoon. Saturday night, mostly cloudy until midnight, then clearing. Lows in the mid-40s. North winds 10 to 15 miles an hour. Sunday, sunny. Not as warm with highs in the mid-60s. North winds 10 to 15 miles an hour. Sunday night, mostly clear. Lows in the lower 40s. North winds 10 to 15 miles an hour, becoming northeast around 5 miles an hour after midnight. Monday and Monday night, mostly clear. Highs in the upper 60s. Lows in the mid-40s. Tuesday, a chance of showers and thunderstorms. Breezy, warmer. Highs in the upper 70s. Tuesday night, partly cloudy. Lows in the lower 50s. Wednesday through Thursday, mostly clear. Highs in the lower 70s.

lower 80s. Again, the forecast for the Guam cities and surrounding areas for the rest of tonight, mostly clear. Near steady temperature in the lower 50s. Southwest winds around 10 miles an hour with gusts up to 20 miles an hour. 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The current time is 1:38 a.m. Central Daylight Time. At 1 a.m. in Moline, skies were clear. The temperature was 54 degrees, dew point 51, relative humidity 90%. The wind was west at 7 miles an hour. And the pressure was 29.69 inches and falling. At Davenport, skies were clear. The temperature was 55 degrees, dew point 50, relative humidity 83%. The wind was southwest at 10 miles an hour. And the pressure was 29.68 inches and falling. Close to home, Burlington clear and 52. Cedar Rapids partly cloudy and 56. Dubuque clear and 55. Iowa City clear and 56. Muscatine 55. Galesburg clear and 51. Peoria clear and 50. Savannah 56. Rockford partly cloudy and 54. Across the Midwest, Chicago partly cloudy and 56. Des Moines partly cloudy and 54. Madison partly cloudy and 60. Milwaukee partly cloudy and 54. Minneapolis mostly cloudy and 56. Omaha clear and 58. St. Louis cloudy and 57. Springfield, Illinois mostly cloudy and 52. Waterloo partly cloudy and 57. Once again at 1 a.m. in Moline with clear skies, the temperature was 54. At Davenport with clear skies, the temperature was 55. Here is the hazardous weather outlook. For today and tonight, no hazardous weather is expected at this time. Looking ahead, scattered showers and thunderstorms are possible Monday night into Tuesday. Spotter activation will not be needed today or tonight. And now, your National Weather Service forecast for the Quad Cities and surrounding areas. Rest of tonight, mostly clear. Near steady temperature in the lower 50s. Southwest winds around 10 miles an hour with gusts up to 20 miles an hour. Saturday, sunny. Highs in the mid-70s. West winds 5 to 10 miles an hour, increasing to around 15 miles an hour in the afternoon. Saturday night, mostly cloudy until midnight, then clearing. Lows in the mid-40s. North winds 10 to 15 miles an hour. Sunday, sunny. Not as warm with highs in the mid-60s. North winds 10 to 15 miles an hour. Sunday night, mostly clear. Lows in the lower 40s. North winds 10 to 15 miles an hour, becoming northeast around 5 miles an hour after midnight. Monday and Monday night, mostly clear. Highs in the upper 60s. Lows in the mid-40s. Tuesday, a chance of showers and thunderstorms. Breezy, warmer. Highs in the upper 70s. Tuesday night, partly cloudy. Lows in the lower 50s. Wednesday through Thursday, mostly clear. Highs in the lower 70s. Lows in the mid-40s. Thursday night, a chance of showers. Lows in the mid-50s. Friday, partly sunny. Highs in the lower 80s. Again, the forecast for the Quad Cities and surrounding areas for the rest of tonight, mostly clear. Near steady temperature in the lower 50s. Southwest winds around 10 miles an hour with gusts up to 20 miles an hour. 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The current time is 1:42 a.m. Central Daylight Time. At 1 a.m. in Moline, skies were clear. The temperature was 54 degrees, dew point 51, relative humidity 90%. The wind was west at 7 miles an hour. And the pressure was 29.69 inches and falling. At Davenport, skies were clear. The temperature was 55 degrees, dew point 50, relative humidity 83%. The wind was southwest at 10 miles an hour. And the pressure was 29.68 inches and falling. Close to home, Burlington clear and 52. Cedar Rapids partly cloudy and 56. Dubuque clear and 55. Iowa City clear and 56. Muscatine 55. Galesburg clear and 51.

Peoria clear and 50. Savannah 56. Rockford partly cloudy and 54. Across the Midwest, Chicago partly cloudy and 56. Des Moines partly cloudy and 54. Madison partly cloudy and 60. Milwaukee partly cloudy and 54. Minneapolis mostly cloudy and 56. Omaha clear and 58. St. Louis cloudy and 57. Springfield, Illinois mostly cloudy and 52. Waterloo partly cloudy and 57. Once again at 1 a.m. in Moline with clear skies, the temperature was 54. At Davenport with clear skies, the temperature was 55. Here is the hazardous weather outlook. For today and tonight, no hazardous weather is expected at this time. Looking ahead, scattered showers and thunderstorms are possible Monday night into Tuesday. Spotter activation will not be needed today or tonight. And now, your National Weather Service forecast for the Quad Cities and surrounding areas. Rest of tonight, mostly clear. Near steady temperature in the lower 50s. Southwest winds around 10 miles an hour with gusts up to 20 miles an hour. Saturday, sunny. Highs in the mid-70s. West winds 5 to 10 miles an hour, increasing to around 15 miles an hour in the afternoon. Saturday night, mostly cloudy until midnight, then clearing. Lows in the mid-40s. North winds 10 to 15 miles an hour. Sunday, sunny. Not as warm with highs in the mid-60s. North winds 10 to 15 miles an hour. Sunday night, mostly clear. Lows in the lower 40s. North winds 10 to 15 miles an hour, becoming northeast around 5 miles an hour after midnight. Monday and Monday night, mostly clear. Highs in the upper 60s. Lows in the mid-40s. Tuesday, a chance of showers and thunderstorms. Breezy, warmer. Highs in the upper 70s. Tuesday night, partly cloudy. Lows in the lower 50s. Wednesday through Thursday, mostly clear. Highs in the lower 70s. Lows in the mid-40s. Thursday night, a chance of showers. Lows in the mid-50s. Friday, partly sunny. Highs in the lower 80s. Again, the forecast for the Quad Cities and surrounding areas for the rest of tonight, mostly clear. Near steady temperature in the lower 50s. Southwest winds around 10 miles an hour with gusts up to 20 miles an hour. The Moline, Illinois climate summary for yesterday, May 8, 2026. Yesterday's high temperature was 69 degrees. The normal high is 71. The record high is 92 degrees, which was set in 1963. Yesterday's low temperature was 44 degrees. The normal low is 48. The record low is 32 degrees, which was last set in 2021. 0.07 inches of precipitation fell yesterday, which brings the monthly total to 0.48 inches. The total precipitation for the year now stands at 10.23 inches. There were 8 heating degree days yesterday. This brings the monthly total to 105. There were no cooling degree days yesterday. This leaves the monthly total at zero. Yesterday, the maximum wind observed was 17 miles an hour from the southwest. The highest wind gust observed was 23 miles per hour from the southwest. The normal high temperature for today is 72 degrees, and the normal low is 49. The record high for today is 95, which occurred in 1934, and the record low is 28, which occurred in 2020. Sunrise today is at 5:49 a.m. and sunset is at 8:08 p.m. You are listening to NOAA Weather Radio Station WXJ73 in the Quad Cities. The current time is 1:47 a.m. Central Daylight Time. At 1 a.m. in Moline, skies were clear. The temperature was 54 degrees, dew point 51, relative humidity 90%. The wind was west at 7 miles an hour. And the pressure was 29.69 inches and falling. At Davenport, skies were clear. The temperature was 55 degrees, dew point 50, relative humidity 83%. The wind was southwest at 10 miles an hour. And the pressure was 29.68 inches and falling. Close to home, Burlington clear and 52. Cedar Rapids partly cloudy and 56. Dubuque clear and 55. Iowa City clear and 56. Muscatine 55. Galesburg clear.
and 51. Peoria clear and 50. Savannah 56. Rockford partly cloudy and 54. Across the Midwest, Chicago partly cloudy and 56. Des Moines partly cloudy and 54. Madison partly cloudy and 60. Milwaukee partly cloudy and 54. Minneapolis mostly cloudy and 56. Omaha clear and 58. St. Louis cloudy and 57. Springfield, Illinois mostly cloudy and 52. Waterloo partly cloudy and 57. Once again at 1 a.m. in Moline with clear skies, the temperature was 54. At Davenport with clear skies, the temperature was 55. Here is the hazardous weather outlook. For today and tonight, no hazardous weather is expected at this time. Looking ahead, scattered showers and thunderstorms are possible Monday night into Tuesday. Spotter activation will not be needed today or tonight. And now, your National Weather Service forecast for the Guam cities and surrounding areas. Rest of tonight, mostly clear. Near steady temperature in the lower 50s. Southwest winds around 10 miles an hour with gusts up to 20 miles an hour. Saturday, sunny. Highs in the mid-70s. West winds 5 to 10 miles an hour, increasing to around 15 miles an hour in the afternoon. Saturday night, mostly cloudy until midnight, then clearing. Lows in the mid-40s. North winds 10 to 15 miles an hour. Sunday, sunny. Not as warm with highs in the mid-60s. North winds 10 to 15 miles an hour. Sunday night, mostly clear. Lows in the lower 40s. North winds 10 to 15 miles an hour, becoming northeast around 5 miles an hour after midnight. Monday and Monday night, mostly clear. Highs in the upper 60s. Lows in the mid-40s. Tuesday, a chance of showers and thunderstorms. Breezy, warmer. Highs in the upper 70s. Tuesday night, partly cloudy. Lows in the lower 50s. Wednesday through Thursday, mostly clear. Highs in the lower 70s. Lows in the mid-40s. Thursday night, a chance of showers. Lows in the mid-50s. Friday, partly sunny. Highs in the lower 80s. Again, the forecast for the Guam cities and surrounding areas for the rest of tonight, mostly clear. Near steady temperature in the lower 50s. Southwest winds around 10 miles an hour with gusts up to 20 miles an hour. The Moline, Illinois climate summary for yesterday, May 8, 2026. Yesterday's high temperature was 69 degrees. The normal high is 71. The record high is 92 degrees, which was set in 1963. Yesterday's low temperature was 44 degrees. The normal low is 48. The record low is 32 degrees, which was last set in 2021. 0.07 inches of precipitation fell yesterday, which brings the monthly total to 0.48 inches. The total precipitation for the year now stands at 10.23 inches. There were 8 heating degree days yesterday. This brings the monthly total to 105. There were no cooling degree days yesterday. This leaves the monthly total at zero. Yesterday, the maximum wind observed was 17 miles an hour from the southwest. The highest wind gust observed was 23 miles per hour from the southwest. The normal high temperature for today is 72 degrees, and the normal low is 49. The record high for today is 95, which occurred in 1934, and the record low is 28, which occurred in 2020. Sunrise today is at 5:49 a.m. and sunset is at 8:08 p.m. You are listening to NOAA Weather Radio Station WXJ73 in the Quad Cities. The current time is 1:52 a.m. Central Daylight Time. At 1 a.m. in Moline, skies were clear. The temperature was 54 degrees, dew point 51, relative humidity 90%. The wind was west at 7 miles an hour. And the pressure was 29.69 inches and falling. At Davenport, skies were clear. The temperature was 55 degrees, dew point 50, relative humidity 83%. The wind was southwest at 10 miles an hour. And the pressure was 29.68 inches and falling. Close to home, Burlington clear and 52. Cedar Rapids partly cloudy and 56. Dubuque clear and 55. Iowa City clear and 56. Muscatine 55.
Galesburg clear and 51. Peoria clear and 50. Savannah 56. Rockford partly cloudy and 54. Across the Midwest, Chicago partly cloudy and 56. Des Moines partly cloudy and 54. Madison partly cloudy and 60. Milwaukee partly cloudy and 54. Minneapolis mostly cloudy and 56. Omaha clear and 58. St. Louis cloudy and 57. Springfield, Illinois mostly cloudy and 52. Waterloo partly cloudy and 57. Once again at 1 a.m. in Moline with clear skies, the temperature was 54. At Davenport with clear skies, the temperature was 55. Here is the hazardous weather outlook. For today and tonight, no hazardous weather is expected at this time. Looking ahead, scattered showers and thunderstorms are possible Monday night into Tuesday. Spotter activation will not be needed today or tonight. And now, your National Weather Service forecast for the Quad Cities and surrounding areas. Rest of tonight, mostly clear. Near steady temperature in the lower 50s. Southwest winds around 10 miles an hour with gusts up to 20 miles an hour. Saturday, sunny. Highs in the mid-70s. West winds 5 to 10 miles an hour, increasing to around 15 miles an hour in the afternoon. Saturday night, mostly cloudy until midnight, then clearing. Lows in the mid-40s. North winds 10 to 15 miles an hour. Sunday, sunny. Not as warm with highs in the mid-60s. North winds 10 to 15 miles an hour. Sunday night, mostly clear. Lows in the lower 40s. North winds 10 to 15 miles an hour, becoming northeast around 5 miles an hour after midnight. Monday and Monday night, mostly clear. Highs in the upper 60s. Lows in the mid-40s. Tuesday, a chance of showers and thunderstorms. Breezy, warmer. Highs in the upper 70s. Tuesday night, partly cloudy. Lows in the lower 50s. Wednesday through Thursday, mostly clear. Highs in the lower 70s. Lows in the mid-40s. Thursday night, a chance of showers. Lows in the mid-50s. Friday, partly sunny. Highs in the lower 80s. Again, the forecast for the Quad Cities and surrounding areas for the rest of tonight, mostly clear. Near steady temperature in the lower 50s. Southwest winds around 10 miles an hour with gusts up to 20 miles an hour. The Moline, Illinois climate summary for yesterday, May 8, 2026. Yesterday's high temperature was 69 degrees. The normal high is 71. The record high is 92 degrees, which was set in 1963. Yesterday's low temperature was 44 degrees. The normal low is 48. The record low is 32 degrees, which was last set in 2021. 0.07 inches of precipitation fell yesterday, which brings the monthly total to 0.48 inches. The total precipitation for the year now stands at 10.23 inches. There were 8 heating degree days yesterday. This brings the monthly total to 105. There were no cooling degree days yesterday. This leaves the monthly total at zero. Yesterday, the maximum wind observed was 17 miles an hour from the southwest. The highest wind gust observed was 23 miles per hour from the southwest. The normal high temperature for today is 72 degrees, and the normal low is 49. The record high for today is 95, which occurred in 1934, and the record low is 28, which occurred in 2020. Sunrise today is at 5:49 a.m., and sunset is at 8:08 p.m. You're listening to NOAA Weather Radio Station WXJ73 in the Quad Cities. The current time is 1:57 a.m. Central Daylight Time. At 1 a.m. in Moline, skies were clear. The temperature was 54 degrees, dew point 51, relative humidity 90%. The wind was west at 7 miles an hour. And the pressure was 29.69 inches and falling. At Davenport, skies were clear. The temperature was 55 degrees, dew point 50, relative humidity 83%. The wind was southwest at 10 miles an hour. And the pressure was 29.68 inches and falling. Close to home, Burlington clear and 52. Cedar Rapids partly cloudy and 56. Dubuque clear and 55. Iowa City clear and 56.
Muscatine 55, Galesburg clear and 51, Peoria clear and 50, Savannah 56, Rockford partly cloudy and 54. Across the Midwest, Chicago partly cloudy and 56, Des Moines partly cloudy and 54, Madison partly cloudy and 60, Milwaukee partly cloudy and 54, Minneapolis mostly cloudy and 56, Omaha clear and 58, St. Louis cloudy and 57, Springfield, Illinois mostly cloudy and 52, Waterloo partly cloudy and 57. Once again at 1 a.m. in Moline with clear skies, the temperature was 54. At Davenport with clear skies, the temperature was 55. Here is the hazardous weather outlook. For today and tonight, no hazardous weather is expected at this time. Looking ahead, scattered showers and thunderstorms are possible Monday night into Tuesday. Spotter activation will not be needed today or tonight. And now, your National Weather Service forecast for the Guam cities and surrounding areas. West of tonight, mostly clear. Near steady temperature in the lower 50s. Southwest winds around 10 miles an hour with gusts up to 20 miles an hour. Saturday, sunny. Highs in the mid-70s. West winds 5 to 10 miles an hour, increasing to around 15 miles an hour in the afternoon. Saturday night, mostly cloudy until midnight, then clearing. Lows in the mid-40s. North winds 10 to 15 miles an hour. Sunday, sunny. Not as warm with highs in the mid-60s. North winds 10 to 15 miles an hour. Sunday night, mostly clear. Lows in the lower 40s. North winds 10 to 15 miles an hour, becoming northeast around 5 miles an hour after midnight. Monday and Monday night, mostly clear. Highs in the upper 60s. Lows in the mid-40s. Tuesday, a chance of showers and thunderstorms. Breezy, warmer. Highs in the upper 70s. Tuesday night, partly cloudy. Lows in the lower 50s. Wednesday through Thursday, mostly clear. Highs in the lower 70s. Lows in the mid-40s. Thursday night, a chance of showers. Lows in the mid-50s. Friday, partly sunny. Highs in the lower 80s. Again, the forecast for the Guam cities and surrounding areas for the rest of tonight, mostly clear. Near steady temperature in the lower 50s. Southwest winds around 10 miles an hour with gusts up to 20 miles an hour. The Moline, Illinois climate summary for yesterday, May 8, 2026. Yesterday's high temperature was 69 degrees. The normal high is 71. The record high is 92 degrees, which was set in 1963. Yesterday's low temperature was 44 degrees. The normal low is 48. The record low is 32 degrees, which was last set in 2021. 0.07 inches of precipitation fell yesterday, which brings the monthly total to 0.48 inches. The total precipitation for the year now stands at 10.23 inches. There were 8 heating degree days yesterday. This brings the monthly total to 105. There were no cooling degree days yesterday. This leaves the monthly total at zero. Yesterday, the maximum wind observed was 17 miles an hour from the southwest. The highest wind gust observed was 23 miles per hour from the southwest. The normal high temperature for today is 72 degrees, and the normal low is 49. The record high for today is 95, which occurred in 1934, and the record low is 28, which occurred in 2020. Sunrise today is at 5:49 a.m. and sunset is at 8:08 p.m. You are listening to NOAA Weather Radio Station WXJ73 in the Quad Cities. The current time is 2:02 a.m. Central Daylight Time. At 2 a.m. in Moline, skies were clear. The temperature was 53 degrees, dew point 51, relative humidity 93%. The wind was south at 7 miles an hour. And the pressure was 29.66 inches and falling. At Davenport, skies were clear. The temperature was 55 degrees, dew point 50, relative humidity 83%. The wind was southwest at 12 miles an hour. And the pressure was 29.67 inches and falling. Close to home, Burlington clear and 51. Cedar Rapids partly cloudy and 54. Dubuque clear and 53. Iowa
Be clear and 55. Peoria fog and 49. Rockford clear and 52. Across the Midwest, Chicago clear and 55. Des Moines clear and 56. Madison mostly cloudy and 59. Milwaukee partly cloudy and 54. Minneapolis mostly cloudy and 55. Omaha clear and 54. St. Louis mostly cloudy and 57. Springfield, Illinois mostly cloudy and 53. Waterloo partly cloudy and 55. Once again at 2 a.m. in Moline with clear skies, the temperature was 53. At Davenport with clear skies, the temperature was 55. Here is the hazardous weather outlook. For today and tonight, no hazardous weather is expected at this time. Looking ahead, scattered showers and thunderstorms are possible Monday night into Tuesday. Spotter activation will not be needed today or tonight. And now, your National Weather Service forecast for the Quad Cities and surrounding areas. Rest of tonight, mostly clear. Near steady temperature in the lower 50s. Southwest winds around 10 miles an hour with gusts up to 20 miles an hour. Saturday, sunny. Highs in the mid-70s. West winds 5 to 10 miles an hour, increasing to around 15 miles an hour in the afternoon. Saturday night, mostly cloudy until midnight, then clearing. Lows in the mid-40s. North winds 10 to 15 miles an hour. Sunday, sunny. Not as warm with highs in the mid-60s. North winds 10 to 15 miles an hour. Sunday night, mostly clear. Lows in the lower 40s. North winds 10 to 15 miles an hour, becoming northeast around 5 miles an hour after midnight. Monday and Monday night, mostly clear. Highs in the upper 60s. Lows in the mid-40s. Tuesday, a chance of showers and thunderstorms. Breezy, warmer. Highs in the upper 70s. Tuesday night, partly cloudy. Lows in the lower 50s. Wednesday through Thursday, mostly clear. Highs in the lower 70s. Lows in the mid-40s. Thursday night, a chance of showers. Lows in the mid-50s. Friday, partly sunny. Highs in the lower 80s. Again, the forecast for the Quad Cities and surrounding areas for the rest of tonight, mostly clear. Near steady temperature in the lower 50s. Southwest winds around 10 miles an hour with gusts up to 20 miles an hour. This broadcast originates from the National Weather Service office in the Quad Cities and is transmitted on a frequency of 162.55 MHz from Rock Island, Illinois. The coverage area includes the following counties: Cedar, Clinton, Louisa, Muscatine, Scott, Henry, Illinois, Mercer, Rock Island, and Whiteside. The Moline, Illinois climate summary for yesterday, May 8, 2026. Yesterday's high temperature was 69 degrees. The normal high is 71. The record high is 92 degrees, which was set in 1963. Yesterday's low temperature was 44 degrees. The normal low is 48. The record low is 32 degrees, which was last set in 2021. 0.07 inches of precipitation fell yesterday, which brings the monthly total to 0.48 inches. The total precipitation for the year now stands at 10.23 inches. There were 8 heating degree days yesterday. This brings the monthly total to 105. There were no cooling degree days yesterday. This leaves the monthly total at zero. Yesterday, the maximum wind observed was 17 miles an hour from the southwest. The highest wind gust observed was 23 miles per hour from the southwest. The normal high temperature for today is 72 degrees, and the normal low is 49. The record high for today is 95, which occurred in 1934, and the record low is 28, which occurred in 2020. Sunrise today is at 5:49 a.m. and sunset is at 8:08 p.m. You are listening to NOAA Weather Radio Station WXJ73 in the Quad Cities. The current time is 2:08 a.m. Central Daylight Time. At 2 a.m. in Moline, skies were clear. The temperature was 53 degrees, dew point 51, relative humidity 93%. The wind was south at 7 miles an hour. And the pressure was 29.66 inches and falling. At Davenport, skies were clear. The temperature was 55 degrees.
2.50, relative humidity 83%. The wind was southwest at 12 miles an hour. And the pressure was 29.67 inches and falling. Close to home, Burlington clear and 51. Cedar Rapids partly cloudy and 54. Dubuque clear and 53. Iowa City clear and 55. Peoria fog and 49. Rockford clear and 52. Across the Midwest, Chicago clear and 55. Des Moines clear and 56. Madison mostly cloudy and 59. Milwaukee partly cloudy and 54. Minneapolis mostly cloudy and 55. Omaha clear and 54. St. Louis mostly cloudy and 57. Springfield, Illinois mostly cloudy and 53. Waterloo partly cloudy and 55. Once again at 2 a.m. in Moline with clear skies, the temperature was 53. At Davenport with clear skies, the temperature was 55. Here is the hazardous weather outlook. For today and tonight, no hazardous weather is expected at this time. Looking ahead, scattered showers and thunderstorms are possible Monday night into Tuesday. Spotter activation will not be needed today or tonight. And now, your National Weather Service forecast for the Quad Cities and surrounding areas. Rest of tonight, mostly clear. Near steady temperature in the lower 50s. Southwest winds around 10 miles an hour with gusts up to 20 miles an hour. Saturday, sunny. Highs in the mid-70s. West winds 5 to 10 miles an hour, increasing to around 15 miles an hour in the afternoon. Saturday night, mostly cloudy until midnight, then clearing. Lows in the mid-40s. North winds 10 to 15 miles an hour. Sunday, sunny. Not as warm with highs in the mid-60s. North winds 10 to 15 miles an hour. Sunday night, mostly clear. Lows in the lower 40s. North winds 10 to 15 miles an hour, becoming northeast around 5 miles an hour after midnight. Monday and Monday night, mostly clear. Highs in the upper 60s. Lows in the mid 40s. Tuesday, a chance of showers and thunderstorms. Breezy, warmer. Highs in the upper 70s. Tuesday night, partly cloudy. Lows in the lower 50s. Wednesday through Thursday, mostly clear. Highs in the lower 70s. Lows in the mid-40s. Thursday night, a chance of showers. Lows in the mid-50s. Friday, partly sunny. Highs in the lower 80s. Again, the forecast for the Quad Cities and surrounding areas for the rest of tonight, mostly clear. Near steady temperature in the lower 50s. Southwest winds around 10 miles an hour with gusts up to 20 miles an hour. The Moline, Illinois climate summary for yesterday, May 8, 2026. Yesterday's high temperature was 69 degrees. The normal high is 71. The record high is 92 degrees, which was set in 1963. Yesterday's low temperature was 44 degrees. The normal low is 48. The record low is 32 degrees, which was last set in 2021. 0.07 inches of precipitation fell yesterday, which brings the monthly total to 0.48 inches. The total precipitation for the year now stands at 10.23 inches. There were 8 heating degree days yesterday. This brings the monthly total to 105. There were no cooling degree days yesterday. This leaves the monthly total at 0. Yesterday, the maximum wind observed was 17 miles an hour from the southwest. The highest wind gust observed was 23 miles per hour from the southwest. The normal high temperature for today is 72 degrees, and the normal low is 49. The record high for today is 95, which occurred in 1934, and the record low is 28, which occurred in 2020. Sunrise today is at 5:49 a.m. and sunset is at 8:08 p.m. You are listening to NOAA Weather Radio Station WXJ73 in the Quad Cities. The current time is 2:13 a.m. Central Daylight Time. At 2 a.m. in Moline, skies were clear. The temperature was 53 degrees, dew point 51, relative humidity 93%. The wind was south at 7 miles an hour. And the pressure was 29.66 inches and falling. At Davenport, skies were clear. The temperature was 55 degrees, dew point 50, relative humidity 83%. The wind was southwest.
at 12 miles an hour, and the pressure was 29.67 inches and falling. Close to home, Burlington clear and 51. Cedar Rapids partly cloudy and 54. Dubuque clear and 53. Iowa City clear and 55. Peoria fog and 49. Rockford clear and 52. Across the Midwest, Chicago clear and 55. Des Moines clear and 56. Madison mostly cloudy and 59. Milwaukee partly cloudy and 54. Minneapolis mostly cloudy and 55. Omaha clear and 54. St. Louis mostly cloudy and 57. Springfield, Illinois mostly cloudy and 53. Waterloo partly cloudy and 55. Once again at 2 a.m. in Moline with clear skies, the temperature was 53. At Davenport with clear skies, the temperature was 55. At 2 a.m. in Moline, skies were clear. The temperature was 53 degrees, dew point 51, relative humidity 93%. The wind was south at 7 miles an hour, and the pressure was 29.66 inches and falling. At Davenport, skies were clear. The temperature was 55 degrees, dew point 50, relative humidity 83%. The wind was southwest at 12 miles an hour, and the pressure was 29.67 inches and falling. Close to home, Burlington clear and 51. Cedar Rapids partly cloudy and 54. Dubuque clear and 53. Iowa City clear and 55. Muscatine 54. Galesburg clear and 50. Peoria fog and 49. Savannah 56. Rockford clear and 52. Across the Midwest, Chicago clear and 55. Des Moines clear and 56. Madison mostly cloudy and 59. Milwaukee partly cloudy and 54. Minneapolis cloudy and 55. Omaha clear and 54. St. Louis mostly cloudy and 57. Springfield, Illinois partly cloudy and 53. Waterloo partly cloudy and 55. Once again at 2 a.m. in Moline with clear skies, the temperature was 53. At Davenport with clear skies, the temperature was 55. Here is the hazardous weather outlook. For today and tonight, no hazardous weather is expected at this time. Looking ahead, scattered showers and thunderstorms are possible Monday night into Tuesday. Spotter activation will not be needed today or tonight. And now, your National Weather Service forecast for the Quad Cities and surrounding areas. Rest of tonight, mostly clear. Near steady temperature in the lower 50s. Southwest winds around 10 miles an hour with gusts up to 20 miles an hour. Saturday, sunny. Highs in the mid-70s. West winds 5 to 10 miles an hour, increasing to around 15 miles an hour in the afternoon. Saturday night, mostly cloudy until midnight, then clearing. Lows in the mid-40s. North winds 10 to 15 miles an hour. Sunday, sunny. Not as warm with highs in the mid-60s. North winds 10 to 15 miles an hour. Sunday night, mostly clear. Lows in the lower 40s. North winds 10 to 15 miles an hour, becoming northeast around 5 miles an hour after midnight. Monday and Monday night, mostly clear. Highs in the upper 60s. Lows in the mid-40s. Tuesday, a chance of showers and thunderstorms. Breezy, warmer. Highs in the upper 70s. Tuesday night, partly cloudy. Lows in the lower 50s. Wednesday through Thursday, mostly clear. Highs in the lower 70s. Lows in the mid-40s. Thursday night, a chance of showers. Lows in the mid-50s. Friday, partly sunny. Highs in the lower 80s. Again, the forecast for the Quad Cities and surrounding areas for the rest of tonight, mostly clear. Near steady temperature in the lower 50s. Southwest winds around 10 miles an hour with gusts up to 20 miles an hour. The Moline, Illinois climate summary for yesterday, May 8, 2026. Yesterday's high temperature was 69 degrees. The normal high is 71. The record high is 92 degrees, which was set in 1963. Yesterday's low temperature was 44 degrees. The normal low is 48. The record low is 32 degrees, which was last set in 2021. 0.07 inches of precipitation.
monthly total to 0.48 inches. The total precipitation for the year now stands at 10.23 inches. There were 8 heating degree days yesterday. This brings the monthly total to 105. There were no cooling degree days yesterday. This leaves the monthly total at 0. Yesterday, the maximum wind observed was 17 miles an hour from the southwest. The highest wind gust observed was 23 miles per hour from the southwest. The normal high temperature for today is 72 degrees, and the normal low is 49. The record high for today is 95, which occurred in 1934, and the record low is 28, which occurred in 2020. Sunrise today is at 5:49 a.m. and sunset is at 8:08 p.m. You are listening to NOAA Weather Radio Station WXJ73 in the Quad Cities. The current time is 2:19 a.m. Central Daylight Time. At 2 a.m. in Moline, skies were clear. The temperature was 53 degrees, dew point 51, relative humidity 93%. The wind was south at 7 miles an hour. And the pressure was 29.66 inches and falling. At Davenport, skies were clear. The temperature was 55 degrees, dew point 50, relative humidity 83%. The wind was southwest at 12 miles an hour. And the pressure was 29.67 inches and falling. Close to home, Burlington clear and 51. Cedar Rapids partly cloudy and 54. Dubuque clear and 53. Iowa City clear and 55. Muscatine 54. Galesburg clear and 50. Peoria fog and 49. Savannah 56. Rockford clear and 52. Across the Midwest, Chicago clear and 55. Des Moines clear and 56. Madison mostly cloudy and 59. Milwaukee partly cloudy and 54. Minneapolis cloudy and 55. Omaha clear and 54. St. Louis mostly cloudy and 57. Springfield, Illinois partly cloudy and 53. Waterloo partly cloudy and 55. Once again at 2 a.m. in Moline with clear skies, the temperature was 53. At Davenport with clear skies, the temperature was 55. Here is the hazardous weather outlook. For today and tonight, no hazardous weather is expected at this time. Looking ahead, scattered showers and thunderstorms are possible Monday night into Tuesday. Spotter activation will not be needed today or tonight. And now, your National Weather Service forecast for the Quad Cities and surrounding areas. West of tonight, mostly clear. Near steady temperature in the lower 50s. Southwest winds around 10 miles an hour with gusts up to 20 miles an hour. Saturday, sunny. Highs in the mid-70s. West winds 5 to 10 miles an hour, increasing to around 15 miles an hour in the afternoon. Saturday night, mostly cloudy until midnight, then clearing. Lows in the mid-40s. North winds 10 to 15 miles an hour. Sunday, sunny. Not as warm with highs in the mid-60s. North winds 10 to 15 miles an hour. Sunday night, mostly clear. Lows in the lower 40s. North winds 10 to 15 miles an hour, becoming northeast around 5 miles an hour after midnight. Monday and Monday night, mostly clear. Highs in the upper 60s. Lows in the mid 40s. Tuesday, a chance of showers and thunderstorms. Breezy, warmer. Highs in the upper 70s. Tuesday night, partly cloudy. Lows in the lower 50s. Wednesday through Thursday, mostly clear. Highs in the lower 70s. Lows in the mid-40s. Thursday night, a chance of showers. Lows in the mid-50s. Friday, partly sunny. Highs in the lower 80s. Again, the forecast for the Quad Cities and surrounding areas for the rest of tonight, mostly clear. Near steady temperature in the lower 50s. Southwest winds around 10 miles an hour with gusts up to 20 miles an hour. The Moline, Illinois climate summary for yesterday, May 8, 2026. Yesterday's high temperature was 69 degrees. The normal high is 71. The record high is 92 degrees, which was set in 1963. Yesterday's low temperature was 44 degrees. The normal low is 48. The record low is 32 degrees, which was last set in 2021. 0.07 inches of
precipitation fell yesterday, which brings the monthly total to 0.48 inches. The total precipitation for the year now stands at 10.23 inches. There were 8 heating degree days yesterday. This brings the monthly total to 105. There were no cooling degree days yesterday. This leaves the monthly total at zero. Yesterday, the maximum wind observed was 17 miles an hour from the southwest. The highest wind gust observed was 23 miles per hour from the southwest. The normal high temperature for today is 72 degrees, and the normal low is 49. The record high for today is 95, which occurred in 1934, and the record low is 28, which occurred in 2020. Sunrise today is at 5:49 a.m. and sunset is at 8:08 p.m. You are listening to NOAA Weather Radio Station WXJ73 in the Quad Cities. The current time is 2:24 a.m. Central Daylight Time. At 2 a.m. in Moline, skies were clear. The temperature was 53 degrees, dew point 51, relative humidity 93%. The wind was south at 7 miles an hour. And the pressure was 29.66 inches and falling. At Davenport, skies were clear. The temperature was 55 degrees, dew point 50, relative humidity 83%. The wind was southwest at 12 miles an hour. And the pressure was 29.67 inches and falling. Close to home, Burlington clear and 51. Cedar Rapids partly cloudy and 54. Dubuque clear and 53. Iowa City clear and 55. Muscatine 54. Galesburg clear and 50. Peoria fog and 49. Savannah 56. Rockford clear and 52. Across the Midwest, Chicago clear and 55. Des Moines clear and 56. Madison mostly cloudy and 59. Milwaukee partly cloudy and 54. Minneapolis cloudy and 55. Omaha clear and 54. St. Louis mostly cloudy and 57. Springfield, Illinois partly cloudy and 53. Waterloo partly cloudy and 55. Once again at 2 a.m. in Moline with clear skies, the temperature was 53. At Davenport with clear skies, the temperature was 55. Here is the hazardous weather outlook. For today and tonight, no hazardous weather is expected at this time. Looking ahead, scattered showers and thunderstorms are possible Monday night into Tuesday. Spotter activation will not be needed today or tonight. And now, your National Weather Service forecast for the Quad Cities and surrounding areas. Rest of tonight, mostly clear. Near steady temperature in the lower 50s. Southwest winds around 10 miles an hour with gusts up to 20 miles an hour. Saturday, sunny. Highs in the mid-70s. West winds 5 to 10 miles an hour, increasing to around 15 miles an hour in the afternoon. Saturday night, mostly cloudy until midnight, then clearing. Lows in the mid-40s. North winds 10 to 15 miles an hour. Sunday, sunny. Not as warm with highs in the mid-60s. North winds 10 to 15 miles an hour. Sunday night, mostly clear. Lows in the lower 40s. North winds 10 to 15 miles an hour, becoming northeast around 5 miles an hour after midnight. Monday and Monday night, mostly clear. Highs in the upper 60s. Lows in the mid-40s. Tuesday, a chance of showers and thunderstorms. Breezy, warmer. Highs in the upper 70s. Tuesday night, partly cloudy. Lows in the lower 50s. Wednesday through Thursday, mostly clear. Highs in the lower 70s. Lows in the mid-40s. Thursday night, a chance of showers. Lows in the mid-50s. Friday, partly sunny. Highs in the lower 80s. Again, the forecast for the Quad Cities and surrounding areas for the rest of tonight, mostly clear. Near steady temperature in the lower 50s. Southwest winds around 10 miles an hour with gusts up to 20 miles an hour. The Moline, Illinois climate summary for yesterday, May 8, 2026. Yesterday's high temperature was 69 degrees. The normal high is 71. The record high is 92 degrees, which was set in 1963. Yesterday's low temperature was 44 degrees. The normal low is 48. The record low is 32 degrees, which was last set in 2021. 0.0.
0.7 inches of precipitation fell yesterday, which brings the monthly total to 0.48 inches. The total precipitation for the year now stands at 10.23 inches. There were 8 heating degree days yesterday. This brings the monthly total to 105. There were no cooling degree days yesterday. This leaves the monthly total at zero. Yesterday, the maximum wind observed was 17 miles an hour from the southwest. The highest wind gust observed was 23 miles per hour from the southwest. The normal high temperature for today is 72 degrees, and the normal low is 49. The record high for today is 95, which occurred in 1934, and the record low is 28, which occurred in 2020. Sunrise today is at 5:49 a.m. and sunset is at 8:08 p.m. You are listening to NOAA Weather Radio Station WXJ73 in the Quad Cities. The current time is 2:29 a.m. Central Daylight Time. At 2 a.m. in Moline, skies were clear. The temperature was 53 degrees, dew point 51, relative humidity 93%. The wind was south at 7 miles an hour. And the pressure was 29.66 inches and falling. At Davenport, skies were clear. The temperature was 55 degrees, dew point 50, relative humidity 83%. The wind was southwest at 12 miles an hour. And the pressure was 29.67 inches and falling. Close to home, Burlington clear and 51. Cedar Rapids partly cloudy and 54. Dubuque clear and 53. Iowa City clear and 55. Muscatine 54. Galesburg clear and 50. Peoria fog and 49. Savannah 56. Rockford clear and 52. Across the Midwest, Chicago clear and 55. Des Moines clear and 56. Madison mostly cloudy and 59. Milwaukee partly cloudy and 54. Minneapolis cloudy and 55. Omaha clear and 54. St. Louis mostly cloudy and 57. Springfield, Illinois partly cloudy and 53. Waterloo partly cloudy and 55. Once again at 2 a.m. in Moline with clear skies, the temperature was 53. At Davenport with clear skies, the temperature was 55. Here is the hazardous weather outlook. For today and tonight, no hazardous weather is expected at this time. Looking ahead, scattered showers and thunderstorms are possible Monday night into Tuesday. Spotter activation will not be needed today or tonight. And now, your National Weather Service forecast for the Quad Cities and surrounding areas. Rest of tonight, mostly clear. Near steady temperature in the lower 50s. Southwest winds around 10 miles an hour with gusts up to 20 miles an hour. Saturday, sunny. Highs in the mid-70s. West winds 5 to 10 miles an hour, increasing to around 15 miles an hour in the afternoon. Saturday night, mostly cloudy until midnight, then clearing. Lows in the mid-40s. North winds 10 to 15 miles an hour. Sunday, sunny. Not as warm with highs in the mid-60s. North winds 10 to 15 miles an hour. Sunday night, mostly clear. Lows in the lower 40s. North winds 10 to 15 miles an hour, becoming northeast around 5 miles an hour after midnight. Monday and Monday night, mostly clear. Highs in the upper 60s. Lows in the mid-40s. Tuesday, a chance of showers and thunderstorms. Breezy, warmer. Highs in the upper 70s. Tuesday night, partly cloudy. Lows in the lower 50s. Wednesday through Thursday, mostly clear. Highs in the lower 70s. Lows in the mid-40s. Thursday night, a chance of showers. Lows in the mid-50s. Friday, partly sunny. Highs in the lower 80s. Again, the forecast for the Quad Cities and surrounding areas for the rest of tonight, mostly clear. Near steady temperature in the lower 50s. Southwest winds around 10 miles an hour with gusts up to 20 miles an hour. The Moline, Illinois climate summary for yesterday, May 8, 2026. Yesterday's high temperature was 69 degrees. The normal high is 71. The record high is 92 degrees, which was set in 1963. Yesterday's low temperature was 44 degrees. The normal low is 48. The record low is 32 degrees, which was last set in 2021.
0.07 inches of precipitation fell yesterday, which brings the monthly total to 0.48 inches. The total precipitation for the year now stands at 10.23 inches. There were 8 heating degree days yesterday. This brings the monthly total to 105. There were no cooling degree days yesterday. This leaves the monthly total at zero. Yesterday, the maximum wind observed was 17 miles an hour from the southwest. The highest wind gust observed was 23 miles per hour from the southwest. The normal high temperature for today is 72 degrees, and the normal low is 49. The record high for today is 95, which occurred in 1934, and the record low is 28, which occurred in 2020. Sunrise today is at 5:49 a.m. and sunset is at 8:08 p.m. You are listening to NOAA Weather Radio Station WXJ73 in the Quad Cities. The current time is 2:34 a.m. Central Daylight Time. At 2 a.m. in Moline, skies were clear. The temperature was 53 degrees, dew point 51, relative humidity 93%. The wind was south at 7 miles an hour. And the pressure was 29.66 inches and falling. At Davenport, skies were clear. The temperature was 55 degrees, dew point 50, relative humidity 83%. The wind was southwest at 12 miles an hour. And the pressure was 29.67 inches and falling. Close to home, Burlington clear and 51. Cedar Rapids partly cloudy and 54. Dubuque clear and 53. Iowa City clear and 55. Muscatine 54. Galesburg clear and 50. Peoria fog and 49. Savannah 56. Rockford clear and 52. Across the Midwest, Chicago clear and 55. Des Moines clear and 56. Madison mostly cloudy and 59. Milwaukee partly cloudy and 54. Minneapolis cloudy and 55. Omaha clear and 54. St. Louis mostly cloudy and 57. Springfield, Illinois partly cloudy and 53. Waterloo partly cloudy and 55. Once again at 2 a.m. in Moline with clear skies, the temperature was 53. At Davenport with clear skies, the temperature was 55. Here is the hazardous weather outlook. For today and tonight, no hazardous weather is expected at this time. Looking ahead, scattered showers and thunderstorms are possible Monday night into Tuesday. Spotter activation will not be needed today or tonight. And now, your National Weather Service forecast for the Quad Cities and surrounding areas. West of tonight, mostly clear. Near steady temperature in the lower 50s. Southwest winds around 10 miles an hour with gusts up to 20 miles an hour. Saturday, sunny. Highs in the mid-70s. West winds 5 to 10 miles an hour, increasing to around 15 miles an hour in the afternoon. Saturday night, mostly cloudy until midnight, then clearing. Lows in the mid-40s. North winds 10 to 15 miles an hour. Sunday, sunny. Not as warm with highs in the mid-60s. North winds 10 to 15 miles an hour. Sunday night, mostly clear. Lows in the lower 40s. North winds 10 to 15 miles an hour, becoming northeast around 5 miles an hour after midnight. Monday and Monday night, mostly clear. Highs in the upper 60s. Lows in the mid 40s. Tuesday, a chance of showers and thunderstorms. Breezy, warmer. Highs in the upper 70s. Tuesday night, partly cloudy. Lows in the lower 50s. Wednesday through Thursday, mostly clear. Highs in the lower 70s. Lows in the mid-40s. Thursday night, a chance of showers. Lows in the mid-50s. Friday, partly sunny. Highs in the lower 80s. Again, the forecast for the Quad Cities and surrounding areas for the rest of tonight, mostly clear. Near steady temperature in the lower 50s. Southwest winds around 10 miles an hour with gusts up to 20 miles an hour. The Moline, Illinois climate summary for yesterday, May 8, 2026. Yesterday's high temperature was 69 degrees. The normal high is 71. The record high is 92 degrees, which was set in 1963. Yesterday's low temperature was 44 degrees. The normal low is 48. The record low is 32 degrees, which was last set in 2020.

which occurred in 2020. Sunrise today is at 5:49 a.m. and sunset is at 8:08 p.m. You are listening to NOAA Weather Radio Station WXJ73 in the Quad Cities. The current time is 2:39 a.m. Central Daylight Time. At 2 a.m. in Moline, skies were clear. The temperature was 53 degrees, dew point 51, relative humidity 93%. The wind was south at 7 miles an hour, and the pressure was 29.66 inches and falling. At Davenport, skies were clear. The temperature was 55 degrees, dew point 50, relative humidity 83%. The wind was southwest at 12 miles an hour, and the pressure was 29.67 inches and falling. Close to home, Burlington clear and 51. Cedar Rapids partly cloudy and 54. Dubuque clear and 53. Iowa City clear and 55. Muscatine 54. Galesburg clear and 50. Peoria fog and 49. Savannah 56. Rockford clear and 52. Across the Midwest, Chicago clear and 55. Des Moines clear and 56. Madison mostly cloudy and 59. Milwaukee partly cloudy and 54. Minneapolis cloudy and 55. Omaha clear and 54. St. Louis mostly cloudy and 57. Springfield, Illinois partly cloudy and 53. Waterloo partly cloudy and 55. Once again at 2 a.m. in Moline with clear skies, the temperature was 53. At Davenport with clear skies, the temperature was 55. Here is the hazardous weather outlook. For today and tonight, no hazardous weather is expected at this time. Looking ahead, scattered showers and thunderstorms are possible Monday night into Tuesday. Spotter activation will not be needed today or tonight. And now, your National Weather Service forecast for the Quad Cities and surrounding areas. West of tonight, mostly clear. Near steady temperature in the lower 50s. Southwest winds around 10 miles an hour with gusts up to 20 miles an hour. Saturday, sunny. Highs in the mid-70s. West winds 5 to 10 miles an hour, increasing to around 15 miles an hour in the afternoon. Saturday night, mostly cloudy until midnight, then clearing. Lows in the mid-40s. North winds 10 to 15 miles an hour. Sunday, sunny. Not as warm with highs in the mid-60s. North winds 10 to 15 miles an hour. Sunday night, mostly clear. Lows in the lower 40s. North winds 10 to 15 miles an hour, becoming northeast around 5 miles an hour after midnight. Monday and Monday night, mostly clear. Highs in the upper 60s. Lows in the mid 40s. Tuesday, a chance of showers and thunderstorms. Breezy, warmer. Highs in the upper 70s. Tuesday night, partly cloudy. Lows in the lower 50s. Wednesday through Thursday, mostly clear. Highs in the lower 70s. Lows in the mid-40s. Thursday night, a chance of showers. Lows in the mid-50s. Friday, partly sunny. Highs in the lower 80s. Again, the forecast for the Quad Cities and surrounding areas for the rest of tonight, mostly clear. Near steady temperature in the lower 50s. Southwest winds around 10 miles an hour with gusts up to 20 miles an hour. The Moline, Illinois climate summary for yesterday, May 8, 2026. Yesterday's high temperature was 69 degrees. The normal high is 71. The record high is 92 degrees, which was set in 1963. Yesterday's low temperature was 44 degrees. The normal low is 48. The record low is 32 degrees, which was last set in 2021. 0.07 inches of precipitation fell yesterday, which brings the monthly total to 0.48 inches. The total precipitation for the year now stands at 10.23 inches. There were 8 heating degree days yesterday. This brings the monthly total to 105. There were no cooling degree days yesterday. This leaves the monthly total at 0. Yesterday, the maximum wind observed was 17 miles an hour from the southwest. The highest wind gust observed was 23 miles per hour from the southwest. The normal high temperature for today is 72 degrees, and the normal low is 49. The record high for today is 95, which occurred in 1934, and the record

is 28, which occurred in 2020. Sunrise today is at 5:49 a.m. and sunset is at 8:08 p.m. You are listening to NOAA Weather Radio Station WXJ73 in the Quad Cities. The current time is 2:44 a.m. Central Daylight Time. At 2 a.m. in Moline, skies were clear. The temperature was 53 degrees, dew point 51, relative humidity 93%. The wind was south at 7 miles an hour. And the pressure was 29.66 inches and falling. At Davenport, skies were clear. The temperature was 55 degrees, dew point 50, relative humidity 83%. The wind was southwest at 12 miles an hour. And the pressure was 29.67 inches and falling. Close to home, Burlington clear and 51. Cedar Rapids partly cloudy and 54. Dubuque clear and 53. Iowa City clear and 55. Muscatine 54. Galesburg clear and 50. Peoria fog and 49. Savannah 56. Rockford clear and 52. Across the Midwest, Chicago clear and 55. Des Moines clear and 56. Madison mostly cloudy and 59. Milwaukee partly cloudy and 54. Minneapolis cloudy and 55. Omaha clear and 54. St. Louis mostly cloudy and 57. Springfield, Illinois partly cloudy and 53. Waterloo partly cloudy and 55. Once again at 2 a.m. in Moline with clear skies, the temperature was 53. At Davenport with clear skies, the temperature was 55. Here is the hazardous weather outlook. For today and tonight, no hazardous weather is expected at this time. Looking ahead, scattered showers and thunderstorms are possible Monday night into Tuesday. Spotter activation will not be needed today or tonight. And now, your National Weather Service forecast for the Quad Cities and surrounding areas. West of tonight, mostly clear. Near steady temperature in the lower 50s. Southwest winds around 10 miles an hour with gusts up to 20 miles an hour. Saturday, sunny. Highs in the mid-70s. West winds 5 to 10 miles an hour, increasing to around 15 miles an hour in the afternoon. Saturday night, mostly cloudy until midnight, then clearing. Lows in the mid-40s. North winds 10 to 15 miles an hour. Sunday, sunny. Not as warm with highs in the mid-60s. North winds 10 to 15 miles an hour. Sunday night, mostly clear. Lows in the lower 40s. North winds 10 to 15 miles an hour, becoming northeast around 5 miles an hour after midnight. Monday and Monday night, mostly clear. Highs in the upper 60s. Lows in the mid 40s. Tuesday, a chance of showers and thunderstorms. Breezy, warmer. Highs in the upper 70s. Tuesday night, partly cloudy. Lows in the lower 50s. Wednesday through Thursday, mostly clear. Highs in the lower 70s. Lows in the mid-40s. Thursday night, a chance of showers. Lows in the mid-50s. Friday, partly sunny. Highs in the lower 80s. Again, the forecast for the Quad Cities and surrounding areas for the rest of tonight, mostly clear. Near steady temperature in the lower 50s. Southwest winds around 10 miles an hour with gusts up to 20 miles an hour. The Moline, Illinois climate summary for yesterday, May 8, 2026. Yesterday's high temperature was 69 degrees. The normal high is 71. The record high is 92 degrees, which was set in 1963. Yesterday's low temperature was 44 degrees. The normal low is 48. The record low is 32 degrees, which was last set in 2021. 0.07 inches of precipitation fell yesterday, which brings the monthly total to 0.48 inches. The total precipitation for the year now stands at 10.23 inches. There were 8 heating degree days yesterday. This brings the monthly total to 105. There were no cooling degree days yesterday. This leaves the monthly total at 0. Yesterday, the maximum wind observed was 17 miles an hour from the southwest. The highest wind gust observed was 23 miles per hour from the southwest. The normal high temperature for today is 72 degrees, and the normal low is 49. The record high for today is 95, which occurred in 1934.
and the record low is 28, which occurred in 2020. Sunrise today is at 5:49 a.m. and sunset is at 8:08 p.m. You are listening to NOAA Weather Radio Station WXJ73 in the Quad Cities. The current time is 2:49 a.m. Central Daylight Time. At 2 a.m. in Moline, skies were clear. The temperature was 53 degrees, dew point 51, relative humidity 93%. The wind was south at 7 miles an hour. And the pressure was 29.66 inches and falling. At Davenport, skies were clear. The temperature was 55 degrees, dew point 50, relative humidity 83%. The wind was southwest at 12 miles an hour. And the pressure was 29.67 inches and falling. Close to home, Burlington clear and 51. Cedar Rapids partly cloudy and 54. Dubuque clear and 53. Iowa City clear and 55. Muscatine 54. Galesburg clear and 50. Peoria fog and 49. Savannah 56. Rockford clear and 52. Across the Midwest, Chicago clear and 55. Des Moines clear and 56. Madison mostly cloudy and 59. Milwaukee partly cloudy and 54. Minneapolis cloudy and 55. Omaha clear and 54. St. Louis mostly cloudy and 57. Springfield, Illinois partly cloudy and 53. Waterloo partly cloudy and 55. Once again at 2 a.m. in Moline with clear skies, the temperature was 53. At Davenport with clear skies, the temperature was 55. Here is the hazardous weather outlook. For today and tonight, no hazardous weather is expected at this time. Looking ahead, scattered showers and thunderstorms are possible Monday night into Tuesday. Spotter activation will not be needed today or tonight. And now, your National Weather Service forecast for the Quad Cities and surrounding areas. Rest of tonight, mostly clear. Near steady temperature in the lower 50s. Southwest winds around 10 miles an hour with gusts up to 20 miles an hour. Saturday, sunny. Highs in the mid-70s. West winds 5 to 10 miles an hour, increasing to around 15 miles an hour in the afternoon. Saturday night, mostly cloudy until midnight, then clearing. Lows in the mid-40s. North winds 10 to 15 miles an hour. Sunday, sunny. Not as warm with highs in the mid-60s. North winds 10 to 15 miles an hour. Sunday night, mostly clear. Lows in the lower 40s. North winds 10 to 15 miles an hour, becoming northeast around 5 miles an hour after midnight. Monday and Monday night, mostly clear. Highs in the upper 60s. Lows in the mid 40s. Tuesday, a chance of showers and thunderstorms. Breezy, warmer. Highs in the upper 70s. Tuesday night, partly cloudy. Lows in the lower 50s. Wednesday through Thursday, mostly clear. Highs in the lower 70s. Lows in the mid-40s. Thursday night, a chance of showers. Lows in the mid-50s. Friday, partly sunny. Highs in the lower 80s. Again, the forecast for the Quad Cities and surrounding areas for the rest of tonight, mostly clear. Near steady temperature in the lower 50s. Southwest winds around 10 miles an hour with gusts up to 20 miles an hour. The Moline, Illinois climate summary for yesterday, May 8, 2026. Yesterday's high temperature was 69 degrees. The normal high is 71. The record high is 92 degrees, which was set in 1963. Yesterday's low temperature was 44 degrees. The normal low is 48. The record low is 32 degrees, which was last set in 2021. 0.07 inches of precipitation fell yesterday, which brings the monthly total to 0.48 inches. The total precipitation for the year now stands at 10.23 inches. There were 8 heating degree days yesterday. This brings the monthly total to 105. There were no cooling degree days yesterday. This leaves the monthly total at zero. Yesterday, the maximum wind observed was 17 miles an hour from the southwest. The highest wind gust observed was 23 miles per hour from the southwest. The normal high temperature for today is 72 degrees, and the normal low is 49. The record high for today is 95, which occurred
1934, and the record low is 28, which occurred in 2020. Sunrise today is at 5:49 a.m. and sunset is at 8:08 p.m. You're listening to NOAA Weather Radio Station WXJ73 in the Quad Cities. The current time is 2:54 a.m. Central Daylight Time. At 2 a.m. in Moline, skies were clear. The temperature was 53 degrees, dew point 51, relative humidity 93%. The wind was south at 7 miles an hour. And the pressure was 29.66 inches and falling. At Davenport, skies were clear. The temperature was 55 degrees, dew point 50, relative humidity 83%. The wind was southwest at 12 miles an hour. And the pressure was 29.67 inches and falling. Close to home, Burlington clear and 51. Cedar Rapids partly cloudy and 54. Dubuque clear and 53. Iowa City clear and 55. Muscatine 54. Galesburg clear and 50. Peoria fog and 49. Savannah 56. Rockford clear and 52. Across the Midwest, Chicago clear and 55. Des Moines clear and 56. Madison mostly cloudy and 59. Milwaukee partly cloudy and 54. Minneapolis cloudy and 55. Omaha clear and 54. St. Louis mostly cloudy and 57. Springfield, Illinois partly cloudy and 53. Waterloo partly cloudy and 55. Once again at 2 a.m. in Moline with clear skies, the temperature was 53. At Davenport with clear skies, the temperature was 55. Here is the hazardous weather outlook. For today and tonight, no hazardous weather is expected at this time. Looking ahead, scattered showers and thunderstorms are possible Monday night into Tuesday. Spotter activation will not be needed today or tonight. And now, your National Weather Service forecast for the Quad Cities and surrounding areas. Today, sunny. Highs in the mid-70s. West winds 5 to 10 miles an hour with gusts up to 20 miles an hour, increasing to northwest 15 to 20 miles an hour with gusts up to 30 miles an hour this afternoon. Tonight, mostly cloudy until midnight, then clearing. Lows in the mid-40s. North winds 10 to 15 miles an hour. Sunday, sunny. Not as warm with highs in the mid-60s. North winds 10 to 15 miles an hour. Sunday night, mostly clear. Lows in the lower 40s. North winds 10 to 15 miles an hour, becoming northeast around 5 miles an hour after midnight. Monday, sunny. Highs in the upper 60s. Northeast winds around 5 miles an hour, becoming north around 5 miles an hour in the afternoon. Monday night, mostly clear. Lows in the mid-40s. Tuesday, a chance of showers and thunderstorms. Breezy, warmer. Highs in the upper 70s. Tuesday night, partly cloudy. Lows in the lower 50s. Wednesday through Thursday, mostly clear. Highs in the lower 70s. Lows in the mid-40s. Thursday night, a chance of showers. Lows in the mid-50s. Friday, partly sunny. Highs in the lower 80s. Again, the forecast for the Quad Cities and surrounding areas for today, sunny. Highs in the mid-70s. West winds 5 to 10 miles an hour with gusts up to 20 miles an hour, increasing to northwest 15 to 20 miles an hour with gusts up to 30 miles an hour this afternoon. The Moline, Illinois climate summary for yesterday, May 8, 2026. Yesterday's high temperature was 69 degrees. The normal high is 71. The record high is 92 degrees, which was set in 1963. Yesterday's low temperature was 44 degrees. The normal low is 48. The record low is 32 degrees, which was last set in 2021. 0.07 inches of precipitation fell yesterday, which brings the monthly total to 0.48 inches. The total precipitation for the year now stands at 10.23 inches. There were 8 heating degree days yesterday. This brings the monthly total to 105. There were no cooling degree days yesterday. This leaves the monthly total at zero. Yesterday, the maximum wind observed was 17 miles an hour from the southwest. The highest wind gust observed was 23 miles per hour from the southwest. The normal high temperature for today is 72 degrees.
degrees, and the normal low is 49. The record high for today is 95, which occurred in 1934, and the record low is 28, which occurred in 2020. Sunrise today is at 5:49 a.m. and sunset is at 8:08 p.m. You are listening to NOAA Weather Radio Station WXJ73 in the Quad Cities. The current time is 2:59 a.m. Central Daylight Time. Here is the hazardous weather outlook. For today and tonight, no hazardous weather is expected at this time. Looking ahead, scattered showers and thunderstorms are possible Monday night into Tuesday. Spotter activation will not be needed today or tonight. And now, your National Weather Service forecast for the Quad Cities and surrounding areas. Today, sunny. Highs in the mid-70s. West winds 5 to 10 miles an hour with gusts up to 20 miles an hour, increasing to northwest 15 to 20 miles an hour with gusts up to 30 miles an hour this afternoon. Tonight, mostly cloudy until midnight, then clearing. Lows in the mid-40s. North winds 10 to 15 miles an hour. Sunday, sunny. Not as warm with highs in the mid-60s. North winds 10 to 15 miles an hour. Sunday night, mostly clear. Lows in the lower 40s. North winds 10 to 15 miles an hour, becoming northeast around 5 miles an hour after midnight. Monday, sunny. Highs in the upper 60s. Northeast winds around 5 miles an hour, becoming north around 5 miles an hour in the afternoon. Monday night, mostly clear. Lows in the mid-40s. Tuesday, a chance of showers and thunderstorms. Breezy, warmer. Highs in the upper 70s. Tuesday night, partly cloudy. Lows in the lower 50s. Wednesday through Thursday, mostly clear. Highs in the lower 70s. Lows in the mid-40s. Thursday night, a chance of showers. Lows in the mid-50s. Friday, partly sunny. Highs in the lower 80s. Again, the forecast for the Quad Cities and surrounding areas for today, sunny. Highs in the mid-70s. West winds 5 to 10 miles an hour with gusts up to 20 miles an hour, increasing to northwest 15 to 20 miles an hour with gusts up to 30 miles an hour this afternoon. This broadcast originates from the National Weather Service office in the Quad Cities and is transmitted on a frequency of 162.55 MHz from Rock Island, Illinois. The coverage area includes the following counties: Cedar, Clinton, Louisa, Muscatine, Scott, Henry, Illinois, Mercer, Rock Island, and Whiteside. The Moline, Illinois climate summary for yesterday, May 8, 2026. Yesterday's high temperature was 69 degrees. The normal high is 71. The record high is 92 degrees, which was set in 1963. Yesterday's low temperature was 44 degrees. The normal low is 48. The record low is 32 degrees, which was last set in 2021. 0.07 inches of precipitation fell yesterday, which brings the monthly total to 0.48 inches. The total precipitation for the year now stands at 10.23 inches. There were 8 heating degree days yesterday. This brings the monthly total to 105. There were no cooling degree days yesterday. This leaves the monthly total at 0. Yesterday, the maximum wind observed was 17 miles an hour from the southwest. The highest wind gust observed was 23 miles per hour from the southwest. The normal high temperature for today is 72 degrees, and the normal low is 49. The record high for today is 95, which occurred in 1934, and the record low is 28, which occurred in 2020. Sunrise today is at 5:49 a.m. and sunset is at 8:08 p.m. You are listening to NOAA Weather Radio Station WXJ73 in the Quad Cities. The current time is 3:03 a.m. Central Daylight Time. At 3 a.m. in Moline, skies were mostly cloudy. The temperature was 53 degrees, dew point 51, relative humidity 93%. The wind was southwest at 6 miles an hour. And the pressure was 29.66 inches and steady. At Davenport, skies were partly cloudy. The temperature was 54 degrees, dew point 50, relative humidity 86%. The wind was southwest at 8 miles an hour. And the pressure was 29.66 inches.
Falling. Close to home, Burlington clear and 50. Cedar Rapids clear and 53. Dubuque clear and 51. Iowa City clear and 54. Peoria fog and 50. Rockford mostly cloudy and 51. Across the Midwest, Chicago partly cloudy and 53. Des Moines clear and 55. Madison partly cloudy and 57. Milwaukee partly cloudy and 55. Minneapolis cloudy and 54. Omaha clear and 53. St. Louis cloudy and 56. Springfield, Illinois partly cloudy and 52. Waterloo clear and 48. Once again at 3 a.m. in Moline with mostly cloudy skies, the temperature was 53. At Davenport with partly cloudy skies, the temperature was 54. Here is the hazardous weather outlook. For today and tonight, patchy dense fog is possible early this morning south of a line from Burlington, Iowa to Galesburg, Illinois. Looking ahead, scattered showers and thunderstorms are possible Monday night into Tuesday. Spotter activation will not be needed today or tonight. And now, your National Weather Service forecast for the Quad Cities and surrounding areas. Today, sunny. Highs in the mid-70s. West winds 5 to 10 miles an hour with gusts up to 20 miles an hour, increasing to northwest 15 to 20 miles an hour with gusts up to 30 miles an hour this afternoon. Tonight, mostly cloudy until midnight, then clearing. Lows in the mid-40s. North winds 10 to 15 miles an hour. Sunday, sunny. Not as warm with highs in the mid-60s. North winds 10 to 15 miles an hour. Sunday night, mostly clear. Lows in the lower 40s. North winds 10 to 15 miles an hour, becoming northeast around 5 miles an hour after midnight. Monday, sunny. Highs in the upper 60s. Northeast winds around 5 miles an hour, becoming north around 5 miles an hour in the afternoon. Monday night, mostly clear. Lows in the mid-40s. Tuesday, a chance of showers and thunderstorms. Breezy, warmer. Highs in the upper 70s. Tuesday night, partly cloudy. Lows in the lower 50s. Wednesday through Thursday, mostly clear. Highs in the lower 70s. Lows in the mid-40s. Thursday night, a chance of showers. Lows in the mid-50s. Friday, partly sunny. Highs in the lower 80s. Again, the forecast for the Quad Cities and surrounding areas for today, sunny. Highs in the mid-70s. West winds 5 to 10 miles an hour with gusts up to 20 miles an hour, increasing to northwest 15 to 20 miles an hour with gusts up to 30 miles an hour this afternoon. The Moline, Illinois climate summary for yesterday, May 8, 2026. Yesterday's high temperature was 69 degrees. The normal high is 71. The record high is 92 degrees, which was set in 1963. Yesterday's low temperature was 44 degrees. The normal low is 48. The record low is 32 degrees, which was last set in 2021. 0.07 inches of precipitation fell yesterday, which brings the monthly total to 0.48 inches. The total precipitation for the year now stands at 10.23 inches. There were 8 heating degree days yesterday. This brings the monthly total to 105. There were no cooling degree days yesterday. This leaves the monthly total at zero. Yesterday, the maximum wind observed was 17 miles an hour from the southwest. The highest wind gust observed was 23 miles per hour from the southwest. The normal high temperature for today is 72 degrees, and the normal low is 49. The record high for today is 95, which occurred in 1934, and the record low is 28, which occurred in 2020. Sunrise today is at 5:49 a.m. and sunset is at 8:08 p.m. You are listening to NOAA Weather Radio Station WXJ73 in the Quad Cities. The current time is 3:08 a.m. Central Daylight Time. At 3 a.m. in Moline, skies were mostly cloudy. The temperature was 53 degrees, dew point 51, relative humidity 93%. The wind was southwest at 6 miles an hour. And the pressure was 29.66 inches and steady. At Davenport, skies were partly cloudy. The temperature was 54 degrees, dew point 50, relative humidity 86%. The wind was southwest at 8 miles an hour.
and the pressure was 29.66 inches and falling. Close to home, Burlington clear and 50. Cedar Rapids clear and 53. Dubuque clear and 51. Iowa City clear and 54. Peoria fog and 50. Rockford mostly cloudy and 51. Across the Midwest, Chicago partly cloudy and 53. Des Moines clear and 55. Madison partly cloudy and 57. Milwaukee partly cloudy and 55. Minneapolis cloudy and 54. Omaha clear and 53. St. Louis cloudy and 56. Springfield, Illinois partly cloudy and 52. Waterloo clear and 48. Once again at 3 a.m. in Moline with mostly cloudy skies, the temperature was 53. At Davenport with partly cloudy skies, the temperature was 54. Here is the hazardous weather outlook. For today and tonight, patchy dense fog is possible early this morning south of a line from Burlington, Iowa to Galesburg, Illinois. Looking ahead, scattered showers and thunderstorms are possible Monday night into Tuesday. Spotter activation will not be needed today or tonight. And now, your National Weather Service forecast for the Quad Cities and surrounding areas. Today, sunny. Highs in the mid-70s. West winds 5 to 10 miles an hour with gusts up to 20 miles an hour, increasing to northwest 15 to 20 miles an hour with gusts up to 30 miles an hour this afternoon. Tonight, mostly cloudy until midnight, then clearing. Lows in the mid-40s. North winds 10 to 15 miles an hour. Sunday, sunny. Not as warm with highs in the mid-60s. North winds 10 to 15 miles an hour. Sunday night, mostly clear. Lows in the lower 40s. North winds 10 to 15 miles an hour, becoming northeast around 5 miles an hour after midnight. Monday, sunny. Highs in the upper 60s. Northeast winds around 5 miles an hour, becoming north around 5 miles an hour in the afternoon. Monday night, mostly clear. Lows in the mid-40s. Tuesday, a chance of showers and thunderstorms. Breezy, warmer. Highs in the upper 70s. Tuesday night, partly cloudy. Lows in the lower 50s. Wednesday through Thursday, mostly clear. Highs in the lower 70s. Lows in the mid-40s. Thursday night, a chance of showers. Lows in the mid-50s. Friday, partly sunny. Highs in the lower 80s. Again, the forecast for the Quad Cities and surrounding areas for today, sunny. Highs in the mid-70s. West winds 5 to 10 miles an hour with gusts up to 20 miles an hour, increasing to northwest 15 to 20 miles an hour with gusts up to 30 miles an hour this afternoon. The Moline, Illinois climate summary for yesterday, May 8, 2026. Yesterday's high temperature was 69 degrees. The normal high is 71. The record high is 92 degrees, which was set in 1963. Yesterday's low temperature was 44 degrees. The normal low is 48. The record low is 32 degrees, which was last set in 2021. 0.07 inches of precipitation fell yesterday, which brings the monthly total to 0.48 inches. The total precipitation for the year now stands at 10.23 inches. There were 8 heating degree days yesterday. This brings the monthly total to 105. There were no cooling degree days yesterday. This leaves the monthly total at zero. Yesterday, the maximum wind observed was 17 miles an hour from the southwest. The highest wind gust observed was 23 miles per hour from the southwest. The normal high temperature for today is 72 degrees, and the normal low is 49. The record high for today is 95, which occurred in 1934, and the record low is 28, which occurred in 2020. Sunrise today is at 5:49 a.m. and sunset is at 8:08 p.m. You are listening to NOAA Weather Radio Station WXJ73 in the Quad Cities. The current time is 3:13 a.m. Central Daylight Time. At 3 a.m. in Moline, skies were mostly cloudy. The temperature was 53 degrees, dew point 51, relative humidity 93%. The wind was southwest at 6 miles an hour. And the pressure was 29.66 inches and steady. At Davenport, skies were partly cloudy. The temperature was 54 degrees, dew point 50, relative humidity 86%.
The wind was southwest at 8 miles an hour, and the pressure was 29.66 inches and falling. Close to home, Burlington clear and 50. Cedar Rapids clear and 53. Dubuque clear and 51. Iowa City clear and 54. Peoria fog and 50. Rockford mostly cloudy and 51. Across the Midwest, Chicago partly cloudy and 53. Des Moines clear and 55. Madison partly cloudy and 57. Milwaukee partly cloudy and 55. Minneapolis cloudy and 54. Omaha clear and 53. St. Louis cloudy and 56. Springfield, Illinois partly cloudy and 52. Waterloo clear and 48. Once again at 3 a.m. in Moline with mostly cloudy skies, the temperature was 53. At Davenport with partly cloudy skies, the temperature was 54. At 3 a.m. in Moline, skies were mostly cloudy. The temperature was 53 degrees, dew point 51, relative humidity 93%. The wind was southwest at 6 miles an hour, and the pressure was 29.66 inches and steady. At Davenport, skies were partly cloudy. The temperature was 54 degrees, dew point 50, relative humidity 86%. The wind was southwest at 8 miles an hour, and the pressure was 29.66 inches and falling. Close to home, Burlington clear and 50. Cedar Rapids clear and 53. Dubuque clear and 51. Iowa City clear and 54. Muscatine 54. Galesburg clear and 50. Peoria fog and 50. Savannah 55. Rockford mostly cloudy and 51. Across the Midwest, Chicago partly cloudy and 53. Des Moines clear and 55. Madison partly cloudy and 57. Milwaukee partly cloudy and 55. Minneapolis cloudy and 54. Omaha clear and 53. St. Louis cloudy and 56. Springfield, Illinois clear and 52. Waterloo clear and 48. Once again at 3 a.m. in Moline with mostly cloudy skies, the temperature was 53. At Davenport with partly cloudy skies, the temperature was 54. Here is the hazardous weather outlook. For today and tonight, patchy dense fog is possible early this morning south of a line from Burlington, Iowa to Galesburg, Illinois. Looking ahead, scattered showers and thunderstorms are possible Monday night into Tuesday. Spotter activation will not be needed today or tonight. And now, your National Weather Service forecast for the Quad Cities and surrounding areas. Today, sunny. Highs in the mid-70s. West winds 5 to 10 miles an hour with gusts up to 20 miles an hour, increasing to northwest 15 to 20 miles an hour with gusts up to 30 miles an hour this afternoon. Tonight, mostly cloudy until midnight, then clearing. Lows in the mid-40s. North winds 10 to 15 miles an hour. Sunday, sunny. Not as warm with highs in the mid-60s. North winds 10 to 15 miles an hour. Sunday night, mostly clear. Lows in the lower 40s. North winds 10 to 15 miles an hour, becoming northeast around 5 miles an hour after midnight. Monday, sunny. Highs in the upper 60s. Northeast winds around 5 miles an hour, becoming north around 5 miles an hour in the afternoon. Monday night, mostly clear. Lows in the mid-40s. Tuesday, a chance of showers and thunderstorms. Breezy, warmer. Highs in the upper 70s. Tuesday night, partly cloudy. Lows in the lower 50s. Wednesday through Thursday, mostly clear. Highs in the lower 70s. Lows in the mid-40s. Thursday night, a chance of showers. Lows in the mid-50s. Friday, partly sunny. Highs in the lower 80s. Again, the forecast for the Quad Cities and surrounding areas for today, sunny. Highs in the mid-70s. West winds 5 to 10 miles an hour with gusts up to 20 miles an hour, increasing to northwest 15 to 20 miles an hour with gusts up to 30 miles an hour this afternoon. The Moline, Illinois climate summary for yesterday, May 8, 2026. Yesterday's high temperature was 69 degrees. The normal high is 71. The record high is 92 degrees, which was set in 1963. Yesterday's low temperature was 44 degrees. The normal low is
is 48. The record low is 32 degrees, which was last set in 2021. 0.07 inches of precipitation fell yesterday, which brings the monthly total to 0.48 inches. The total precipitation for the year now stands at 10.23 inches. There were 8 heating degree days yesterday. This brings the monthly total to 105. There were no cooling degree days yesterday. This leaves the monthly total at zero. Yesterday, the maximum wind observed was 17 miles an hour from the southwest. The highest wind gust observed was 23 miles per hour from the southwest. The normal high temperature for today is 72 degrees, and the normal low is 49. The record high for today is 95, which occurred in 1934, and the record low is 28, which occurred in 2020. Sunrise today is at 5:49 a.m. and sunset is at 8:08 p.m. You are listening to NOAA Weather Radio Station WXJ73 in the Quad Cities. The current time is 3:20 a.m. Central Daylight Time. At 3 a.m. in Moline, skies were mostly cloudy. The temperature was 53 degrees, dew point 51, relative humidity 93%. The wind was southwest at 6 miles an hour. And the pressure was 29.66 inches and steady. At Davenport, skies were partly cloudy. The temperature was 54 degrees, dew point 50, relative humidity 86%. The wind was southwest at 8 miles an hour. And the pressure was 29.66 inches and falling. Close to home, Burlington clear and 50. Cedar Rapids clear and 53. Dubuque clear and 51. Iowa City clear and 54. Muscatine 54. Galesburg clear and 50. Peoria fog and 50. Savannah 55. Rockford mostly cloudy and 51. Across the Midwest, Chicago partly cloudy and 53. Des Moines clear and 55. Madison partly cloudy and 57. Milwaukee partly cloudy and 55. Minneapolis cloudy and 54. Omaha clear and 53. St. Louis cloudy and 56. Springfield, Illinois clear and 52. Waterloo clear and 48. Once again at 3 a.m. in Moline with mostly cloudy skies, the temperature was 53. At Davenport with partly cloudy skies, the temperature was 54. Here is the hazardous weather outlook. For today and tonight, patchy dense fog is possible early this morning south of a line from Burlington, Iowa to Galesburg, Illinois. Looking ahead, scattered showers and thunderstorms are possible Monday night into Tuesday. Spotter activation will not be needed today or tonight. And now, your National Weather Service forecast for the Quad Cities and surrounding areas. Today, sunny. Highs in the mid-70s. West winds 5 to 10 miles an hour with gusts up to 20 miles an hour, increasing to northwest 15 to 20 miles an hour with gusts up to 30 miles an hour this afternoon. Tonight, mostly cloudy until midnight, then clearing. Lows in the mid-40s. North winds 10 to 15 miles an hour. Sunday, sunny. Not as warm with highs in the mid-60s. North winds 10 to 15 miles an hour. Sunday night, mostly clear. Lows in the lower 40s. North winds 10 to 15 miles an hour, becoming northeast around 5 miles an hour after midnight. Monday, sunny. Highs in the upper 60s. Northeast winds around 5 miles an hour, becoming north around 5 miles an hour in the afternoon. Monday night, mostly clear. Lows in the mid-40s. Tuesday, a chance of showers and thunderstorms. Breezy, warmer. Highs in the upper 70s. Tuesday night, partly cloudy. Lows in the lower 50s. Wednesday through Thursday, mostly clear. Highs in the lower 70s. Lows in the mid-40s. Thursday night, a chance of showers. Lows in the mid-50s. Friday, partly sunny. Highs in the lower 80s. Again, the forecast for the Quad Cities and surrounding areas for today, sunny. Highs in the mid-70s. West winds 5 to 10 miles an hour with gusts up to 20 miles an hour, increasing to northwest 15 to 20 miles an hour with gusts up to 30 miles an hour this afternoon. The Moline, Illinois climate summary for yesterday, May 8, 2026. Yesterday's high temperature was 69 degrees. The normal high is 71.
The record high is 92 degrees, which was set in 1963. Yesterday's low temperature was 44 degrees. The normal low is 48. The record low is 32 degrees, which was last set in 2021. 0.07 inches of precipitation fell yesterday, which brings the monthly total to 0.48 inches. The total precipitation for the year now stands at 10.23 inches. There were 8 heating degree days yesterday. This brings the monthly total to 105. There were no cooling degree days yesterday. This leaves the monthly total at zero. Yesterday the maximum wind observed was 17 miles an hour from the southwest. The highest wind gust observed was 23 miles per hour from the southwest. The normal high temperature for today is 72 degrees, and the normal low is 49. The record high for today is 95, which occurred in 1934, and the record low is 28, which occurred in 2020. Sunrise today is at 5:49 a.m. and sunset is at 8:08 p.m. You are listening to NOAA Weather Radio Station WXJ73 in the Quad Cities. The current time is 3:25 a.m. Central Daylight Time. At 3 a.m. in Moline, skies were mostly cloudy. The temperature was 53 degrees, dew point 51, relative humidity 93%. The wind was southwest at 6 miles an hour. And the pressure was 29.66 inches and steady. At Davenport, skies were partly cloudy. The temperature was 54 degrees, dew point 50, relative humidity 86%. The wind was southwest at 8 miles an hour. And the pressure was 29.66 inches and falling. Close to home, Burlington clear and 50. Cedar Rapids clear and 53. Dubuque clear and 51. Iowa City clear and 54. Muscatine 54. Galesburg clear and 50. Peoria fog and 50. Savannah 55. Rockford mostly cloudy and 51. Across the Midwest, Chicago partly cloudy and 53. Des Moines clear and 55. Madison partly cloudy and 57. Milwaukee partly cloudy and 55. Minneapolis cloudy and 54. Omaha clear and 53. St. Louis cloudy and 56. Springfield, Illinois clear and 52. Waterloo clear and 48. Once again at 3 a.m. in Moline with mostly cloudy skies, the temperature was 53. At Davenport with partly cloudy skies, the temperature was 54. Here is the hazardous weather outlook. For today and tonight, patchy dense fog is possible early this morning south of a line from Burlington, Iowa to Galesburg, Illinois. Looking ahead, scattered showers and thunderstorms are possible Monday night into Tuesday. Spotter activation will not be needed today or tonight. And now, your National Weather Service forecast for the Quad Cities and surrounding areas. Today, sunny. Highs in the mid-70s. West winds 5 to 10 miles an hour with gusts up to 20 miles an hour, increasing to northwest 15 to 20 miles an hour with gusts up to 30 miles an hour this afternoon. Tonight, mostly cloudy until midnight, then clearing. Lows in the mid-40s. North winds 10 to 15 miles an hour. Sunday, sunny. Not as warm with highs in the mid-60s. North winds 10 to 15 miles an hour. Sunday night, mostly clear. Lows in the lower 40s. North winds 10 to 15 miles an hour, becoming northeast around 5 miles an hour after midnight. Monday, sunny. Highs in the upper 60s. Northeast winds around 5 miles an hour, becoming north around 5 miles an hour in the afternoon. Monday night, mostly clear. Lows in the mid-40s. Tuesday, a chance of showers and thunderstorms. Breezy, warmer. Highs in the upper 70s. Tuesday night, partly cloudy. Lows in the lower 50s. Wednesday through Thursday, mostly clear. Highs in the lower 70s. Lows in the mid-40s. Thursday night, a chance of showers. Lows in the mid-50s. Friday, partly sunny. Highs in the lower 80s. Again, the forecast for the Quad Cities and surrounding areas for today, sunny. Highs in the mid-70s. West winds 5 to 10 miles an hour with gusts up to 20 miles an hour, increasing to northwest 15 to 20 miles an hour with gusts up to 30 miles an hour this afternoon.
Clean Illinois Climate Summary for yesterday, May 8, 2026. Yesterday's high temperature was 69 degrees. The normal high is 71. The record high is 92 degrees, which was set in 1963. Yesterday's low temperature was 44 degrees. The normal low is 48. The record low is 32 degrees, which was last set in 2021. 0.07 inches of precipitation fell yesterday, which brings the monthly total to 0.48 inches. The total precipitation for the year now stands at 10.23 inches. There were 8 heating degree days yesterday. This brings the monthly total to 105. There were no cooling degree days yesterday. This leaves the monthly total at zero. Yesterday, the maximum wind observed was 17 miles an hour from the southwest. The highest wind gust observed was 23 miles per hour from the southwest. The normal high temperature for today is 72 degrees, and the normal low is 49. The record high for today is 95, which occurred in 1934, and the record low is 28, which occurred in 2020. Sunrise today is at 5:49 a.m. and sunset is at 8:08 p.m. You are listening to NOAA Weather Radio Station WXJ73 in the Quad Cities. The current time is 3:30 a.m. Central Daylight Time. At 3 a.m. in Moline, skies were mostly cloudy. The temperature was 53 degrees, dew point 51, relative humidity 93%. The wind was southwest at 6 miles an hour. And the pressure was 29.66 inches and steady. At Davenport, skies were partly cloudy. The temperature was 54 degrees, dew point 50, relative humidity 86%. The wind was southwest at 8 miles an hour. And the pressure was 29.66 inches and falling. Close to home, Burlington clear and 50. Cedar Rapids clear and 53. Dubuque clear and 51. Iowa City clear and 54. Muscatine 54. Galesburg clear and 50. Peoria fog and 50. Savannah 55. Rockford mostly cloudy and 51. Across the Midwest, Chicago partly cloudy and 53. Des Moines clear and 55. Madison partly cloudy and 57. Milwaukee partly cloudy and 55. Minneapolis cloudy and 54. Omaha clear and 53. St. Louis cloudy and 56. Springfield, Illinois clear and 52. Waterloo clear and 48. Once again at 3 a.m. in Moline with mostly cloudy skies, the temperature was 53. At Davenport with partly cloudy skies, the temperature was 54. Here is the hazardous weather outlook. For today and tonight, patchy dense fog is possible early this morning south of a line from Burlington, Iowa to Galesburg, Illinois. Looking ahead, scattered showers and thunderstorms are possible Monday night into Tuesday. Spotter activation will not be needed today or tonight. And now, your National Weather Service forecast for the Quad Cities and surrounding areas. Today, sunny. Highs in the mid-70s. West winds 5 to 10 miles an hour with gusts up to 20 miles an hour, increasing to northwest 15 to 20 miles an hour with gusts up to 30 miles an hour this afternoon. Tonight, mostly cloudy until midnight, then clearing. Lows in the mid-40s. North winds 10 to 15 miles an hour. Sunday, sunny. Not as warm with highs in the mid-60s. North winds 10 to 15 miles an hour. Sunday night, mostly clear. Lows in the lower 40s. North winds 10 to 15 miles an hour, becoming northeast around 5 miles an hour after midnight. Monday, sunny. Highs in the upper 60s. Northeast winds around 5 miles an hour, becoming north around 5 miles an hour in the afternoon. Monday night, mostly clear. Lows in the mid-40s. Tuesday, a chance of showers and thunderstorms. Breezy, warmer. Highs in the upper 70s. Tuesday night, partly cloudy. Lows in the lower 50s. Wednesday through Thursday, mostly clear. Highs in the lower 70s. Lows in the mid-40s. Thursday night, a chance of showers. Lows in the mid-50s. Friday, partly sunny. Highs in the lower 80s. Again, the forecast for the Quad Cities and surrounding areas for today, sunny. Highs in the mid-70s. West winds 5 to 10 miles an hour with gusts.
up to 20 miles an hour, increasing to northwest 15 to 20 miles an hour with gusts up to 30 miles an hour this afternoon. The Moline, Illinois climate summary for yesterday, May 8, 2026. Yesterday's high temperature was 69 degrees. The normal high is 71. The record high is 92 degrees, which was set in 1963. Yesterday's low temperature was 44 degrees. The normal low is 48. The record low is 32 degrees, which was last set in 2021. 0.07 inches of precipitation fell yesterday, which brings the monthly total to 0.48 inches. The total precipitation for the year now stands at 10.23 inches. There were 8 heating degree days yesterday. This brings the monthly total to 105. There were no cooling degree days yesterday. This leaves the monthly total at zero. Yesterday, the maximum wind observed was 17 miles an hour from the southwest. The highest wind gust observed was 23 miles per hour from the southwest. The normal high temperature for today is 72 degrees, and the normal low is 49. The record high for today is 95, which occurred in 1934, and the record low is 28, which occurred in 2020. Sunrise today is at 5:49 a.m. and sunset is at 8:08 p.m. You are listening to NOAA Weather Radio Station WXJ73 in the Quad Cities. The current time is 3:35 a.m. Central Daylight Time. At 3 a.m. in Moline, skies were mostly cloudy. The temperature was 53 degrees, dew point 51, relative humidity 93%. The wind was southwest at 6 miles an hour. And the pressure was 29.66 inches and steady. At Davenport, skies were partly cloudy. The temperature was 54 degrees, dew point 50, relative humidity 86%. The wind was southwest at 8 miles an hour. And the pressure was 29.66 inches and falling. Close to home, Burlington clear and 50. Cedar Rapids clear and 53. Dubuque clear and 51. Iowa City clear and 54. Muscatine 54. Galesburg clear and 50. Peoria fog and 50. Savannah 55. Rockford mostly cloudy and 51. Across the Midwest, Chicago partly cloudy and 53. Des Moines clear and 55. Madison partly cloudy and 57. Milwaukee partly cloudy and 55. Minneapolis cloudy and 54. Omaha clear and 53. St. Louis cloudy and 56. Springfield, Illinois clear and 52. Waterloo clear and 48. Once again at 3 a.m. in Moline with mostly cloudy skies, the temperature was 53. At Davenport with partly cloudy skies, the temperature was 54. Here is the hazardous weather outlook. For today and tonight, patchy dense fog is possible early this morning south of a line from Burlington, Iowa to Galesburg, Illinois. Looking ahead, scattered showers and thunderstorms are possible Monday night into Tuesday. Spotter activation will not be needed today or tonight. And now, your National Weather Service forecast for the Quad Cities and surrounding areas. Today, sunny. Highs in the mid-70s. West winds 5 to 10 miles an hour with gusts up to 20 miles an hour, increasing to northwest 15 to 20 miles an hour with gusts up to 30 miles an hour this afternoon. Tonight, mostly cloudy until midnight, then clearing. Lows in the mid-40s. North winds 10 to 15 miles an hour. Sunday, sunny. Not as warm with highs in the mid-60s. North winds 10 to 15 miles an hour. Sunday night, mostly clear. Lows in the lower 40s. North winds 10 to 15 miles an hour, becoming northeast around 5 miles an hour after midnight. Monday, sunny. Highs in the upper 60s. Northeast winds around 5 miles an hour, becoming north around 5 miles an hour in the afternoon. Monday night, mostly clear. Lows in the mid-40s. Tuesday, a chance of showers and thunderstorms. Breezy, warmer. Highs in the upper 70s. Tuesday night, partly cloudy. Lows in the lower 50s. Wednesday through Thursday, mostly clear. Highs in the lower 70s. Lows in the mid-40s. Thursday night, a chance of showers. Lows in the mid-50s. Friday, partly sunny. Highs in the lower 80s.

precipitation for the year now stands at 10.23 inches. There were 8 heating degree days yesterday. This brings the monthly total to 105. There were no cooling degree days yesterday. This leaves the monthly total at zero. Yesterday, the maximum wind observed was 17 miles an hour from the southwest. The highest wind gust observed was 23 miles per hour from the southwest. The normal high temperature for today is 72 degrees, and the normal low is 49. The record high for today is 95, which occurred in 1934, and the record low is 28, which occurred in 2020. Sunrise today is at 5:49 a.m. and sunset is at 8:08 p.m. You're listening to NOAA Weather Radio Station WXJ73 in the Quad Cities. The current time is 3:40 a.m. Central Daylight Time. At 3 a.m. in Moline, skies were mostly cloudy. The temperature was 53 degrees, dew point 51, relative humidity 93%. The wind was southwest at 6 miles an hour. And the pressure was 29.66 inches and steady. At Davenport, skies were partly cloudy. The temperature was 54 degrees, dew point 50, relative humidity 86%. The wind was southwest at 8 miles an hour. And the pressure was 29.66 inches and falling. Close to home, Burlington clear and 50. Cedar Rapids clear and 53. Dubuque clear and 51. Iowa City clear and 54. Muscatine 54. Galesburg clear and 50. Peoria fog and 50. Savannah 55. Rockford mostly cloudy and 51. Across the Midwest, Chicago partly cloudy and 53. Des Moines clear and 55. Madison partly cloudy and 57. Milwaukee partly cloudy and 55. Minneapolis cloudy and 54. Omaha clear and 53. St. Louis cloudy and 56. Springfield, Illinois clear and 52. Waterloo clear and 48. Once again at 3 a.m. in Moline with mostly cloudy skies, the temperature was 53. At Davenport with partly cloudy skies, the temperature was 54. Here is the hazardous weather outlook. For today and tonight, patchy dense fog is possible early this morning south of a line from Burlington, Iowa to Galesburg, Illinois. Looking ahead, scattered showers and thunderstorms are possible Monday night into Tuesday. Spotter activation will not be needed today or tonight. And now, your National Weather Service forecast for the Quad Cities and surrounding areas. Today, sunny. Highs in the mid-70s. West winds 5 to 10 miles an hour with gusts up to 20 miles an hour, increasing to northwest 15 to 20 miles an hour with gusts up to 30 miles an hour this afternoon. Tonight, mostly cloudy until midnight, then clearing. Lows in the mid-40s. North winds 10 to 15 miles an hour. Sunday, sunny. Not as warm with highs in the mid-60s. North winds 10 to 15 miles an hour. Sunday night, mostly clear. Lows in the lower 40s. North winds 10 to 15 miles an hour, becoming northeast around 5 miles an hour after midnight. Monday, sunny. Highs in the upper 60s. Northeast winds around 5 miles an hour, becoming north around 5 miles an hour in the afternoon. Monday night, mostly clear. Lows in the mid-40s. Tuesday, a chance of showers and thunderstorms. Breezy, warmer. Highs in the upper 70s. Tuesday night, partly cloudy. Lows in the lower 50s. Wednesday through Thursday, mostly clear. Highs in the lower 70s. Lows in the mid-40s. Thursday night, a chance of showers. Lows in the mid-50s. Friday, partly sunny. Highs in the lower 80s. Again, the forecast for the Quad Cities and surrounding areas for today, sunny. Highs in the mid-70s. West winds 5 to 10 miles an hour with gusts up to 20 miles an hour, increasing to northwest 15 to 20 miles an hour with gusts up to 30 miles an hour this afternoon. The Moline, Illinois climate summary for yesterday, May 8, 2026. Yesterday's high temperature was 69 degrees. The normal high is 71. The record high is 92 degrees, which was set in 1963. Yesterday's low temperature was 44 degrees. The normal low is 48. The record low is 32 degrees, which was last set.

in 2021. 0.07 inches of precipitation fell yesterday, which brings the monthly total to 0.48 inches. The total precipitation for the year now stands at 10.23 inches. There were 8 heating degree days yesterday. This brings the monthly total to 105. There were no cooling degree days yesterday. This leaves the monthly total at zero. Yesterday, the maximum wind observed was 17 miles an hour from the southwest. The highest wind gust observed was 23 miles per hour from the southwest. The normal high temperature for today is 72 degrees, and the normal low is 49. The record high for today is 95, which occurred in 1934, and the record low is 28, which occurred in 2020. Sunrise today is at 5:49 a.m. and sunset is at 8:08 p.m. You're listening to NOAA Weather Radio Station WXJ73 in the Quad Cities. The current time is 3:46 a.m. Central Daylight Time. At 3 a.m. in Moline, skies were mostly cloudy. The temperature was 53 degrees, dew point 51, relative humidity 93%. The wind was southwest at 6 miles an hour. And the pressure was 29.66 inches and steady. At Davenport, skies were partly cloudy. The temperature was 54 degrees, dew point 50, relative humidity 86%. The wind was southwest at 8 miles an hour. And the pressure was 29.66 inches and falling. Close to home, Burlington clear and 50. Cedar Rapids clear and 53. Dubuque clear and 51. Iowa City clear and 54. Muscatine 54. Galesburg clear and 50. Peoria fog and 50. Savannah 55. Rockford mostly cloudy and 51. Across the Midwest, Chicago partly cloudy and 53. Des Moines clear and 55. Madison partly cloudy and 57. Milwaukee partly cloudy and 55. Minneapolis cloudy and 54. Omaha clear and 53. St. Louis cloudy and 56. Springfield, Illinois clear and 52. Waterloo clear and 48. Once again at 3 a.m. in Moline with mostly cloudy skies, the temperature was 53. At Davenport with partly cloudy skies, the temperature was 54. Here is the hazardous weather outlook. For today and tonight, patchy dense fog is possible early this morning south of a line from Burlington, Iowa to Galesburg, Illinois. Looking ahead, scattered showers and thunderstorms are possible Monday night into Tuesday. Spotter activation will not be needed today or tonight. And now, your National Weather Service forecast for the Quad Cities and surrounding areas. Today, sunny. Highs in the mid-70s. West winds 5 to 10 miles an hour with gusts up to 20 miles an hour, increasing to northwest 15 to 20 miles an hour with gusts up to 30 miles an hour this afternoon. Tonight, mostly cloudy until midnight, then clearing. Lows in the mid-40s. North winds 10 to 15 miles an hour. Sunday, sunny. Not as warm with highs in the mid-60s. North winds 10 to 15 miles an hour. Sunday night, mostly clear. Lows in the lower 40s. North winds 10 to 15 miles an hour, becoming northeast around 5 miles an hour after midnight. Monday, sunny. Highs in the upper 60s. Northeast winds around 5 miles an hour, becoming north around 5 miles an hour in the afternoon. Monday night, mostly clear. Lows in the mid 40s. Tuesday, a chance of showers and thunderstorms. Breezy, warmer. Highs in the upper 70s. Tuesday night, partly cloudy. Lows in the lower 50s. Wednesday through Thursday, mostly clear. Highs in the lower 70s. Lows in the mid-40s. Thursday night, a chance of showers. Lows in the mid-50s. Friday, partly sunny. Highs in the lower 80s. Again, the forecast for the Quad Cities and surrounding areas for today, sunny. Highs in the mid-70s. West winds 5 to 10 miles an hour with gusts up to 20 miles an hour, increasing to northwest 15 to 20 miles an hour with gusts up to 30 miles an hour this afternoon. The Moline, Illinois climate summary for yesterday, May 8, 2026. Yesterday's high temperature was 69 degrees. The normal high is 71. The record high is 92 degrees, which was set in 1960.
Yesterday's low temperature was 44 degrees. The normal low is 48. The record low is 32 degrees, which was last set in 2021. 0.07 inches of precipitation fell yesterday, which brings the monthly total to 0.48 inches. The total precipitation for the year now stands at 10.23 inches. There were 8 heating degree days yesterday. This brings the monthly total to 105. There were no cooling degree days yesterday. This leaves the monthly total at zero. Yesterday the maximum wind observed was 17 miles an hour from the southwest. The highest wind gust observed was 23 miles per hour from the southwest. The normal high temperature for today is 72 degrees, and the normal low is 49. The record high for today is 95, which occurred in 1934, and the record low is 28, which occurred in 2020. Sunrise today is at 5:49 a.m. and sunset is at 8:08 p.m. You're listening to NOAA Weather Radio Station WXJ73 in the Quad Cities. The current time is 3:51 a.m. Central Daylight Time. At 3 a.m. in Moline, skies were mostly cloudy. The temperature was 53 degrees, dew point 51, relative humidity 93%. The wind was southwest at 6 miles an hour. And the pressure was 29.66 inches and steady. At Davenport, skies were partly cloudy. The temperature was 54 degrees, dew point 50, relative humidity 86%. The wind was southwest at 8 miles an hour. And the pressure was 29.66 inches and falling. Close to home, Burlington clear and 50. Cedar Rapids clear and 53. Dubuque clear and 51. Iowa City clear and 54. Muscatine 54. Galesburg clear and 50. Peoria fog and 50. Savannah 55. Rockford mostly cloudy and 51. Across the Midwest, Chicago partly cloudy and 53. Des Moines clear and 55. Madison partly cloudy and 57. Milwaukee partly cloudy and 55. Minneapolis cloudy and 54. Omaha clear and 53. St. Louis cloudy and 56. Springfield, Illinois clear and 52. Waterloo clear and 48. Once again at 3 a.m. in Moline with mostly cloudy skies, the temperature was 53. At Davenport with partly cloudy skies, the temperature was 54. Here is the hazardous weather outlook. For today and tonight, patchy dense fog is possible early this morning south of a line from Burlington, Iowa to Galesburg, Illinois. Looking ahead, scattered showers and thunderstorms are possible Monday night into Tuesday. Spotter activation will not be needed today or tonight. And now, your National Weather Service forecast for the Quad Cities and surrounding areas. Today, sunny. Highs in the mid-70s. West winds 5 to 10 miles an hour with gusts up to 20 miles an hour, increasing to northwest 15 to 20 miles an hour with gusts up to 30 miles an hour this afternoon. Tonight, mostly cloudy until midnight, then clearing. Lows in the mid-40s. North winds 10 to 15 miles an hour. Sunday, sunny. Not as warm with highs in the mid-60s. North winds 10 to 15 miles an hour. Sunday night, mostly clear. Lows in the lower 40s. North winds 10 to 15 miles an hour, becoming northeast around 5 miles an hour after midnight. Monday, sunny. Highs in the upper 60s. Northeast winds around 5 miles an hour, becoming north around 5 miles an hour in the afternoon. Monday night, mostly clear. Lows in the mid-40s. Tuesday, a chance of showers and thunderstorms. Breezy, warmer. Highs in the upper 70s. Tuesday night, partly cloudy. Lows in the lower 50s. Wednesday through Thursday, mostly clear. Highs in the lower 70s. Lows in the mid-40s. Thursday night, a chance of showers. Lows in the mid-50s. Friday, partly sunny. Highs in the lower 80s. Again, the forecast for the Quad Cities and surrounding areas for today, sunny. Highs in the mid-70s. West winds 5 to 10 miles an hour with gusts up to 20 miles an hour, increasing to northwest 15 to 20 miles an hour with gusts up to 30 miles an hour this afternoon. The Moline, Illinois climate summary for yesterday, May 8, 2026.
Yesterday's high temperature was 69 degrees. The normal high is 71. The record high is 92 degrees, which was set in 1963. Yesterday's low temperature was 44 degrees. The normal low is 48. The record low is 32 degrees, which was last set in 2021. 0.07 inches of precipitation fell yesterday, which brings the monthly total to 0.48 inches. The total precipitation for the year now stands at 10.23 inches. There were 8 heating degree days yesterday. This brings the monthly total to 105. There were no cooling degree days yesterday. This leaves the monthly total at zero. Yesterday, the maximum wind observed was 17 miles an hour from the southwest. The highest wind gust observed was 23 miles per hour from the southwest. The normal high temperature for today is 72 degrees, and the normal low is 49. The record high for today is 95, which occurred in 1934, and the record low is 28, which occurred in 2020. Sunrise today is at 5:49 a.m. and sunset is at 8:08 p.m. This broadcast originates from the National Weather Service office in the Quad Cities and is transmitted on a frequency of 162.55 MHz from Rock Island, Illinois. The coverage area includes the following counties: Cedar, Clinton, Louisa, Muscatine, Scott, Henry, Illinois, Mercer, Rock Island, and Whiteside. 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The current time is 3:56 a.m. Central Daylight Time. At 3 a.m. in Moline, skies were mostly cloudy. The temperature was 53 degrees, dew point 51, relative humidity 93%. The wind was southwest at 6 miles an hour. And the pressure was 29.66 inches and steady. At Davenport, skies were partly cloudy. The temperature was 54 degrees, dew point 50, relative humidity 86%. The wind was southwest at 8 miles an hour. And the pressure was 29.66 inches and falling. Close to home, Burlington clear and 50. Cedar Rapids clear and 53. Dubuque clear and 51. Iowa City clear and 54. Muscatine 54. Galesburg clear and 50. Peoria fog and 50. Savannah 55. Rockford mostly cloudy and 51. Across the Midwest, Chicago partly cloudy and 53. Des Moines clear and 55. Madison partly cloudy and 57. Milwaukee partly cloudy and 55. Minneapolis cloudy and 54. Omaha clear and 53. St. Louis cloudy and 56. Springfield, Illinois clear and 52. Waterloo clear and 48. Once again at 3 a.m. in Moline with mostly cloudy skies, the temperature was 53. At Davenport with partly cloudy skies, the temperature was 54. Here is the hazardous weather outlook. For today and tonight, patchy dense fog is possible early this morning south of a line from Burlington, Iowa to Galesburg, Illinois. Looking ahead, scattered showers and thunderstorms are possible Monday night into Tuesday. Spotter activation will not be needed today or tonight. And now, your National Weather Service forecast for the Quad Cities and surrounding areas. Today, sunny. Highs in the mid-70s. West winds 5 to 10 miles an hour with gusts up to 20 miles an hour, increasing to northwest 15 to 20 miles an hour with gusts up to 30 miles an hour this afternoon. Tonight, mostly cloudy until midnight, then clearing. Lows in the mid-40s. North winds 10 to 15 miles an hour. Sunday, sunny. Not as warm with highs in the mid-60s. North winds 10 to 15 miles an hour. Sunday night, mostly clear. Lows in the lower 40s. North winds 10 to 15 miles an hour, becoming northeast around 5 miles an hour after midnight. Monday, sunny. Highs in the upper 60s. Northeast winds around 5 miles an hour, becoming north around 5 miles an hour in the afternoon. Monday night, mostly clear. Lows in the mid-40s. Tuesday, a chance of showers and thunderstorms. Breezy, warmer. Highs in the upper 70s. Tuesday night, partly cloudy. Lows in the lower 50s. Wednesday through Thursday, mostly clear. Highs in the lower 50s.
70s. Lows in the mid-40s. Thursday night, a chance of showers. Lows in the mid-50s. Friday, partly sunny. Highs in the lower 80s. Again, the forecast for the Quad Cities and surrounding areas for today, sunny. Highs in the mid-70s. West winds 5 to 10 miles an hour with gusts up to 20 miles an hour, increasing to northwest 15 to 20 miles an hour with gusts up to 30 miles an hour this afternoon. The Moline, Illinois climate summary for yesterday, May 8, 2026. Yesterday's high temperature was 69 degrees. The normal high is 71. The record high is 92 degrees, which was set in 1963. Yesterday's low temperature was 44 degrees. The normal low is 48. The record low is 32 degrees, which was last set in 2021. 0.07 inches of precipitation fell yesterday, which brings the monthly total to 0.48 inches. The total precipitation for the year now stands at 10.23 inches. There were 8 heating degree days yesterday. This brings the monthly total to 105. There were no cooling degree days yesterday. This leaves the monthly total at zero. Yesterday the maximum wind observed was 17 miles an hour from the southwest. The highest wind gust observed was 23 miles per hour from the southwest. The normal high temperature for today is 72 degrees, and the normal low is 49. The record high for today is 95, which occurred in 1934, and the record low is 28, which occurred in 2020. Sunrise today is at 5:49 a.m. and sunset is at 8:08 p.m. And now a summary of river forecasts. For the Mississippi River and Dubuque, the latest stage is 11.7 feet at 3 a.m. Saturday. At Pamache, the latest stage is 12.6 feet at 3 a.m. Saturday. No flooding is forecast. At LeClaire Lock and Dam 14, the latest stage is 7.2 feet at 3 a.m. Saturday. At Quad Cities Lock and Dam 15, the latest stage is 10.3 feet at 3 a.m. Saturday. No flooding is forecast. At Muscatine, the latest stage is 11.1 feet at 3 a.m. Saturday. No flooding is forecast. At Keithsburg, the latest stage is 11.0 feet at 3 a.m. Saturday. For the Wetsuquinucan River, near DeWitt, the latest stage is 7.8 feet at 3 a.m. Saturday. For the Cedar River, near Conesville, the latest stage is 8.5 feet at 3 a.m. Saturday. For the Rock River, at Como, the latest stage is 7.2 feet at 3 a.m. Saturday. Near Joslin, the latest stage is 9.7 feet at 2 a.m. Saturday. At Moline, the latest stage is 10.4 feet at 3 a.m. Saturday. For the Green River, near Geneseo, the latest stage is 4.3 feet at 3 a.m. Saturday. 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The current time is 4:03 a.m. Central Daylight Time. At 4 a.m. in Moline, skies were clear. The temperature was 53 degrees, dew point 50, relative humidity 89%. The wind was southwest at 7 miles an hour. And the pressure was 29.66 inches and steady. At Davenport, skies were partly cloudy. The temperature was 54 degrees, dew point 49, relative humidity 83%. The wind was southwest at 12 miles an hour. And the pressure was 29.65 inches and falling. Close to home, Burlington clear and 50. Cedar Rapids clear and 51. Dubuque clear and 49. Iowa City clear and 51. Peoria fog and 51. Rockford cloudy and 53. Across the Midwest, Chicago mostly cloudy and 53. Des Moines clear and 53. Madison partly cloudy and 56. Milwaukee cloudy and 55. Minneapolis cloudy and 54. Omaha clear and 50. St. Louis cloudy and 56. Springfield, Illinois mostly cloudy and 53. Waterloo clear and 49. Once again at 4 a.m. at Moline with clear skies, the temperature was 53. At Davenport with partly cloudy skies, the temperature was 54. Here is the hazardous weather outlook. For today and tonight, patchy dense fog is possible early this morning south of a line from Burlington, Iowa to Galesburg, Illinois. Looking ahead, scattered showers and thunderstorms are possible Monday night into Tuesday. Spotter activation will not be needed today or tonight.
And now, your National Weather Service forecast for the Guam cities and surrounding areas. Today, sunny. Highs in the mid-70s. West winds 5 to 10 miles an hour with gusts up to 20 miles an hour, increasing to northwest 15 to 20 miles an hour with gusts up to 30 miles an hour this afternoon. Tonight, mostly cloudy until midnight, then clearing. Lows in the mid-40s. North winds 10 to 15 miles an hour. Sunday, sunny. Not as warm with highs in the mid-60s. North winds 10 to 15 miles an hour. Sunday night, mostly clear. Lows in the lower 40s. North winds 10 to 15 miles an hour, becoming northeast around 5 miles an hour after midnight. Monday, sunny. Highs in the upper 60s. Northeast winds around 5 miles an hour, becoming north around 5 miles an hour in the afternoon. Monday night, mostly clear. Lows in the mid-40s. Tuesday, a chance of showers and thunderstorms. Breezy, warmer. Highs in the upper 70s. Tuesday night, partly cloudy. Lows in the lower 50s. Wednesday through Thursday, mostly clear. Highs in the lower 70s. Lows in the mid-40s. Thursday night, a chance of showers. Lows in the mid-50s. Friday, partly sunny. Highs in the lower 80s. Again, the forecast for the Guam cities and surrounding areas for today, sunny. Highs in the mid-70s. West winds 5 to 10 miles an hour with gusts up to 20 miles an hour, increasing to northwest 15 to 20 miles an hour with gusts up to 30 miles an hour this afternoon. The Moline, Illinois climate summary for yesterday, May 8, 2026. Yesterday's high temperature was 69 degrees. The normal high is 71. The record high is 92 degrees, which was set in 1963. Yesterday's low temperature was 44 degrees. The normal low is 48. The record low is 32 degrees, which was last set in 2021. 0.07 inches of precipitation fell yesterday, which brings the monthly total to 0.48 inches. The total precipitation for the year now stands at 10.23 inches. There were 8 heating degree days yesterday. This brings the monthly total to 105. There were no cooling degree days yesterday. This leaves the monthly total at 0. Yesterday the maximum wind observed was 17 miles an hour from the southwest. The highest wind gust observed was 23 miles per hour from the southwest. The normal high temperature for today is 72 degrees, and the normal low is 49. The record high for today is 95, which occurred in 1934, and the record low is 28, which occurred in 2020. Sunrise today is at 5:49 a.m. and sunset is at 8:08 p.m. And now a summary of river forecasts. For the Mississippi River, at Dubuque, the latest stage is 11.7 feet at 3 a.m. Saturday. At Comanche, the latest stage is 12.6 feet at 3 a.m. Saturday. No flooding is forecast. At LeClaire Lock and Dam 14, the latest stage is 7.2 feet at 3 a.m. Saturday. At Quad Cities Lock and Dam 15, the latest stage is 10.3 feet at 3 a.m. Saturday. No flooding is forecast. At Muscatine, the latest stage is 11.1 feet at 3 a.m. Saturday. No flooding is forecast. At Keithsburg, the latest stage is 11.0 feet at 3 a.m. Saturday. For the Wet'suwet'en River, near DeWitt, the latest stage is 7.8 feet at 3 a.m. Saturday. For the Cedar River, near Conesville, the latest stage is 8.5 feet at 3 a.m. Saturday. For the Rock River, at Como, the latest stage is 7.2 feet at 3 a.m. Saturday. Near Joslin, the latest stage is 9.7 feet at 2 a.m. Saturday. At Moline, the latest stage is 10.4 feet at 3 a.m. Saturday. For the Green River, near Geneseo, the latest stage is 4.3 feet at 3 a.m. Saturday. 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The current time is 4:09 a.m. Central Daylight Time. At 4 a.m. at Moline, skies were clear. The temperature was 53 degrees, dew point 50, relative humidity 89%. The wind was southwest at 7 miles an hour. And the pressure was 29.66 inches and steady. At Davenport, skies were partly cloudy. The temperature was 54 degrees, dew point 49, relative humidity 83%. The wind was southwest.
southwest at 12 miles an hour, and the pressure was 29.65 inches and falling. Close to home, Burlington clear and 50. Cedar Rapids clear and 51. Dubuque clear and 49. Iowa City clear and 51. Peoria fog and 51. Rockford cloudy and 53. Across the Midwest, Chicago mostly cloudy and 53. Des Moines clear and 53. Madison partly cloudy and 56. Milwaukee cloudy and 55. Minneapolis cloudy and 54. Omaha clear and 50. St. Louis cloudy and 56. Springfield, Illinois mostly cloudy and 53. Waterloo clear and 49. Once again at 4 a.m. at Moline with clear skies, the temperature was 53. At Davenport with partly cloudy skies, the temperature was 54. Here is the hazardous weather outlook. For today and tonight, patchy dense fog is possible early this morning south of a line from Burlington, Iowa to Galesburg, Illinois. Looking ahead, scattered showers and thunderstorms are possible Monday night into Tuesday. Spotter activation will not be needed today or tonight. And now, your National Weather Service forecast for the Quad Cities and surrounding areas. Today, sunny. Highs in the mid-70s. West winds 5 to 10 miles an hour with gusts up to 20 miles an hour, increasing to northwest 15 to 20 miles an hour with gusts up to 30 miles an hour this afternoon. Tonight, mostly cloudy until midnight, then clearing. Lows in the mid-40s. North winds 10 to 15 miles an hour. Sunday, sunny. Not as warm with highs in the mid-60s. North winds 10 to 15 miles an hour. Sunday night, mostly clear. Lows in the lower 40s. North winds 10 to 15 miles an hour, becoming northeast around 5 miles an hour after midnight. Monday, sunny. Highs in the upper 60s. Northeast winds around 5 miles an hour, becoming north around 5 miles an hour in the afternoon. Monday night, mostly clear. Lows in the mid-40s. Tuesday, a chance of showers and thunderstorms. Breezy, warmer. Highs in the upper 70s. Tuesday night, partly cloudy. Lows in the lower 50s. Wednesday through Thursday, mostly clear. Highs in the lower 70s. Lows in the mid-40s. Thursday night, a chance of showers. Lows in the mid-50s. Friday, partly sunny. Highs in the lower 80s. Again, the forecast for the Quad Cities and surrounding areas for today, sunny. Highs in the mid-70s. West winds 5 to 10 miles an hour with gusts up to 20 miles an hour, increasing to northwest 15 to 20 miles an hour with gusts up to 30 miles an hour this afternoon. The Moline, Illinois climate summary for yesterday, May 8, 2026. Yesterday's high temperature was 69 degrees. The normal high is 71. The record high is 92 degrees, which was set in 1963. Yesterday's low temperature was 44 degrees. The normal low is 48. The record low is 32 degrees, which was last set in 2021. 0.07 inches of precipitation fell yesterday, which brings the monthly total to 0.48 inches. The total precipitation for the year now stands at 10.23 inches. There were 8 heating degree days yesterday. This brings the monthly total to 105. There were no cooling degree days yesterday. This leaves the monthly total at 0. Yesterday, the maximum wind observed was 17 miles an hour from the southwest. The highest wind gust observed was 23 miles per hour from the southwest. The normal high temperature for today is 72 degrees, and the normal low is 49. The record high for today is 95, which occurred in 1934, and the record low is 28, which occurred in 2020. Sunrise today is at 5:49 a.m. and sunset is at 8:08 p.m. And now a summary of river forecasts. For the Mississippi River, at Dubuque, the latest stage is 11.7 feet at 3 a.m. Saturday. At Comanche, the latest stage is 12.6 feet at 3 a.m. Saturday. No flooding is forecast. At LeClaire Lock and Dam 14, the latest stage is 7.2 feet at 3 a.m. Saturday. At Quad Cities Lock and Dam 15, the latest stage is 10.3 feet at 3 a.m. Saturday. No flooding is forecast. At Muscatine, the latest stage is 11.1 feet at 3 a.m. Saturday.
No flooding is forecast. At Keithsburg, the latest stage is 11.0 feet at 3 a.m. Saturday. For the Wet'suwet'en River, near DeWitt, the latest stage is 7.8 feet at 3 a.m. Saturday. For the Cedar River, near Conesville, the latest stage is 8.5 feet at 3 a.m. Saturday. For the Rock River, at Como, the latest stage is 7.2 feet at 3 a.m. Saturday. Near Joslin, the latest stage is 9.7 feet at 2 a.m. Saturday. 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For the Green River, near Geneseo, the latest stage is 4.3 feet at 3 a.m. Saturday. 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The current time is 4:15 a.m. Central Daylight Time. At 4 a.m. in Moline, skies were clear. The temperature was 53 degrees, dew point 50, relative humidity 89%. The wind was southwest at 7 miles an hour. And the pressure was 29.66 inches and steady. At Davenport, skies were partly cloudy. The temperature was 54 degrees, dew point 49, relative humidity 83%. The wind was southwest at 12 miles an hour. And the pressure was 29.65 inches and falling. Close to home, Burlington clear and 50. Cedar Rapids clear and 51. Dubuque clear and 49. Iowa City clear and 51. Muscatine 54. Galesburg clear and 49. Peoria fog and 51. Savannah 54. Rockford cloudy and 53. Across the Midwest, Chicago mostly cloudy and 53. Des Moines clear and 53. Madison partly cloudy and 56. Milwaukee cloudy and 55. Minneapolis cloudy and 54. Omaha clear and 50. St. Louis cloudy and 56. Springfield, Illinois mostly cloudy and 53. Waterloo clear and 49. Once again at 4 a.m. at Moline with clear skies, the temperature was 53. At Davenport with partly cloudy skies, the temperature was 54. Here is the hazardous weather outlook. For today and tonight, patchy dense fog is possible early this morning south of a line from Burlington, Iowa to Galesburg, Illinois. Looking ahead, scattered showers and thunderstorms are possible Monday night into Tuesday. Spotter activation will not be needed today or tonight. And now, your National Weather Service forecast for the Quad Cities and surrounding areas. Today, sunny. Highs in the mid-70s. West winds 5 to 10 miles an hour with gusts up to 20 miles an hour, increasing to northwest 15 to 20 miles an hour with gusts up to 30 miles an hour this afternoon. Tonight, mostly cloudy until midnight, then clearing. Lows in the mid-40s. North winds 10 to 15 miles an hour. Sunday, sunny. Not as warm with highs in the mid-60s. North winds 10 to 15 miles an hour. Sunday night, mostly clear. Lows in the lower 40s. North winds 10 to 15 miles an hour, becoming northeast around 5 miles an hour after midnight. Monday, sunny. Highs in the upper 60s. Northeast winds around 5 miles an hour, becoming north around 5 miles an hour in the afternoon. Monday night, mostly clear. Lows in the mid-40s. Tuesday, a chance of showers and thunderstorms. Breezy, warmer. Highs in the upper 70s. Tuesday night, partly cloudy. Lows in the lower 50s. Wednesday through Thursday, mostly clear. Highs in the lower 70s. Lows in the mid-40s. Thursday night, a chance of showers. Lows in the mid-50s. Friday, partly sunny. Highs in the lower 80s. Again, the forecast for the Quad Cities and surrounding areas for today, sunny. Highs in the mid-70s. West winds 5 to 10 miles an hour with gusts up to 20 miles an hour, increasing to northwest 15 to 20 miles an hour with gusts up to 30 miles an hour this afternoon. The Moline, Illinois climate summary for yesterday, May 8, 2026. Yesterday's high temperature was 69 degrees. The normal high is 71. The record high is 92 degrees, which was set in 1963. Yesterday's low temperature was 44 degrees. The normal low is 48. The record low is 32 degrees, which was last set in 2021. 0.07 inches of precipitation.
fell yesterday, which brings the monthly total to 0.48 inches. The total precipitation for the year now stands at 10.23 inches. There were 8 heating degree days yesterday. This brings the monthly total to 105. There were no cooling degree days yesterday. This leaves the monthly total at zero. Yesterday, the maximum wind observed was 17 miles an hour from the southwest. The highest wind gust observed was 23 miles per hour from the southwest. The normal high temperature for today is 72 degrees, and the normal low is 49. The record high for today is 95, which occurred in 1934, and the record low is 28, which occurred in 2020. Sunrise today is at 5:49 a.m. and sunset is at 8:08 p.m. And now a summary of river forecasts. For the Mississippi River, at Dubuque, the latest stage is 11.7 feet at 3 a.m. Saturday. At Comanche, the latest stage is 12.6 feet at 3 a.m. Saturday. No flooding is forecast. At LeClaire Lock and Dam 14, the latest stage is 7.2 feet at 3 a.m. Saturday. At Quad Cities Lock and Dam 15, the latest stage is 10.3 feet at 3 a.m. Saturday. No flooding is forecast. At Muscatine, the latest stage is 11.1 feet at 3 a.m. Saturday. No flooding is forecast. At Keithsburg, the latest stage is 11.0 feet at 3 a.m. Saturday. For the Wet'suwet'en River, near DeWitt, the latest stage is 7.8 feet at 3 a.m. Saturday. For the Cedar River, near Conesville, the latest stage is 8.5 feet at 3 a.m. Saturday. For the Rock River, at Como, the latest stage is 7.2 feet at 3 a.m. Saturday. Near Joslyn, the latest stage is 9.7 feet at 2 a.m. Saturday. At Moline, the latest stage is 10.4 feet at 3 a.m. Saturday. For the Green River, near Geneseo, the latest stage is 4.3 feet at 3 a.m. Saturday. 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The current time is 4:22 a.m. Central Daylight Time. At 4 a.m. in Moline, skies were clear. The temperature was 53 degrees, dew point 50, relative humidity 89%. The wind was southwest at 7 miles an hour. And the pressure was 29.66 inches and steady. At Davenport, skies were partly cloudy. The temperature was 54 degrees, dew point 49, relative humidity 83%. The wind was southwest at 12 miles an hour. And the pressure was 29.65 inches and falling. Close to home, Burlington clear and 50. Cedar Rapids clear and 51. Dubuque clear and 49. Iowa City clear and 51. Muscatine 54. Galesburg clear and 49. Peoria fog and 51. Savannah 54. Rockford cloudy and 53. Across the Midwest, Chicago mostly cloudy and 53. Des Moines clear and 53. Madison partly cloudy and 56. Milwaukee cloudy and 55. Minneapolis cloudy and 54. Omaha clear and 50. St. Louis cloudy and 56. Springfield, Illinois mostly cloudy and 53. Waterloo clear and 49. Once again at 4 a.m. at Moline with clear skies, the temperature was 53. At Davenport with partly cloudy skies, the temperature was 54. Here is the hazardous weather outlook. For today and tonight, patchy dense fog is possible early this morning south of a line from Burlington, Iowa to Galesburg, Illinois. Looking ahead, scattered showers and thunderstorms are possible Monday night into Tuesday. Spotter activation will not be needed today or tonight. And now, your National Weather Service forecast for the Quad Cities and surrounding areas. Today, sunny. Highs in the mid-70s. West winds 5 to 10 miles an hour with gusts up to 20 miles an hour, increasing to northwest 15 to 20 miles an hour with gusts up to 30 miles an hour this afternoon. Tonight, mostly cloudy until midnight, then clearing. Lows in the mid-40s. North winds 10 to 15 miles an hour. Sunday, sunny. Not as warm with highs in the mid-60s. North winds 10 to 15 miles an hour. Sunday night, mostly clear. Lows in the lower 40s. North winds 10 to 15 miles an hour, becoming northeast around 5 miles an hour after midnight. Monday, sunny. Highs in the upper 60s.
winds around 5 miles an hour, becoming north around 5 miles an hour in the afternoon. Monday night, mostly clear. Lows in the mid-40s. Tuesday, a chance of showers and thunderstorms. Breezy, warmer. Highs in the upper 70s. Tuesday night, partly cloudy. Lows in the lower 50s. Wednesday through Thursday, mostly clear. Highs in the lower 70s. Lows in the mid-40s. Thursday night, a chance of showers. Lows in the mid-50s. Friday, partly sunny. Highs in the lower 80s. Again, the forecast for the Guam cities and surrounding areas for today, sunny. Highs in the mid-70s. West winds 5 to 10 miles an hour with gusts up to 20 miles an hour, increasing to northwest 15 to 20 miles an hour with gusts up to 30 miles an hour this afternoon. The Moline, Illinois climate summary for yesterday, May 8, 2026. Yesterday's high temperature was 69 degrees. The normal high is 71. The record high is 92 degrees, which was set in 1963. Yesterday's low temperature was 44 degrees. The normal low is 48. The record low is 32 degrees, which was last set in 2021. 0.07 inches of precipitation fell yesterday, which brings the monthly total to 0.48 inches. The total precipitation for the year now stands at 10.23 inches. There were 8 heating degree days yesterday. This brings the monthly total to 105. There were no cooling degree days yesterday. This leaves the monthly total at 0. Yesterday the maximum wind observed was 17 miles an hour from the southwest. The highest wind gust observed was 23 miles per hour from the southwest. The normal high temperature for today is 72 degrees, and the normal low is 49. The record high for today is 95, which occurred in 1934, and the record low is 28, which occurred in 2020. Sunrise today is at 5:49 a.m. and sunset is at 8:08 p.m. And now a summary of river forecasts. For the Mississippi River, at Dubuque, the latest stage is 11.7 feet at 3 a.m. Saturday. At Comanche, the latest stage is 12.6 feet at 3 a.m. Saturday. No flooding is forecast. At LeClaire Lock and Dam 14, the latest stage is 7.2 feet at 3 a.m. Saturday. At Quad Cities Lock and Dam 15, the latest stage is 10.3 feet at 3 a.m. Saturday. No flooding is forecast. At Muscatine, the latest stage is 11.1 feet at 3 a.m. Saturday. No flooding is forecast. At Keithsburg, the latest stage is 11.0 feet at 3 a.m. Saturday. For the Wet'suwet'en River, near DeWitt, the latest stage is 7.8 feet at 3 a.m. Saturday. For the Cedar River, near Conesville, the latest stage is 8.5 feet at 3 a.m. Saturday. For the Rock River, at Como, the latest stage is 7.2 feet at 3 a.m. Saturday. Near Joslyn, the latest stage is 9.7 feet at 2 a.m. Saturday. At Moline, the latest stage is 10.4 feet at 3 a.m. Saturday. For the Green River, near Geneseo, the latest stage is 4.3 feet at 3 a.m. Saturday. 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The current time is 4:28 a.m. Central Daylight Time. At 4 a.m. at Moline, skies were clear. The temperature was 53 degrees, dew point 50, relative humidity 89%. The wind was southwest at 7 miles an hour. And the pressure was 29.66 inches and steady. At Davenport, skies were partly cloudy. The temperature was 54 degrees, dew point 49, relative humidity 83%. The wind was southwest at 12 miles an hour. And the pressure was 29.65 inches and falling. Close to home, Burlington clear and 50. Cedar Rapids clear and 51. Dubuque clear and 49. Iowa City clear and 51. Muscatine 54. Galesburg clear and 49. Peoria fog and 51. Savannah 54. Rockford cloudy and 53. Across the Midwest, Chicago mostly cloudy and 53. Des Moines clear and 53. Madison partly cloudy and 56. Milwaukee cloudy and 55. Minneapolis cloudy and 54. Omaha clear and 50. St. Louis cloudy and 56. Springfield, Illinois mostly cloudy and 53.
Waterloo clear and 49. Once again at 4 a.m. at Moline with clear skies, the temperature was 53. At Davenport with partly cloudy skies, the temperature was 54. Here is the hazardous weather outlook. For today and tonight, patchy dense fog is possible early this morning south of a line from Burlington, Iowa to Galesburg, Illinois. Looking ahead, scattered showers and thunderstorms are possible Monday night into Tuesday. Spotter activation will not be needed today or tonight. And now, your National Weather Service forecast for the Quad Cities and surrounding areas. Today, sunny. Highs in the mid-70s. West winds 5 to 10 miles an hour with gusts up to 20 miles an hour, increasing to northwest 15 to 20 miles an hour with gusts up to 30 miles an hour this afternoon. Tonight, mostly cloudy until midnight, then clearing. Lows in the mid-40s. North winds 10 to 15 miles an hour. Sunday, sunny. Not as warm with highs in the mid-60s. North winds 10 to 15 miles an hour. Sunday night, mostly clear. Lows in the lower 40s. North winds 10 to 15 miles an hour, becoming northeast around 5 miles an hour after midnight. Monday, sunny. Highs in the upper 60s. Northeast winds around 5 miles an hour, becoming north around 5 miles an hour in the afternoon. Monday night, mostly clear. Lows in the mid-40s. Tuesday, a chance of showers and thunderstorms. Breezy, warmer. Highs in the upper 70s. Tuesday night, partly cloudy. Lows in the lower 50s. Wednesday through Thursday, mostly clear. Highs in the lower 70s. Lows in the mid-40s. Thursday night, a chance of showers. Lows in the mid-50s. Friday, partly sunny. Highs in the lower 80s. Again, the forecast for the Quad Cities and surrounding areas for today, sunny. Highs in the mid-70s. West winds 5 to 10 miles an hour with gusts up to 20 miles an hour, increasing to northwest 15 to 20 miles an hour with gusts up to 30 miles an hour this afternoon. The Moline, Illinois climate summary for yesterday, May 8, 2026. Yesterday's high temperature was 69 degrees. The normal high is 71. The record high is 92 degrees, which was set in 1963. Yesterday's low temperature was 44 degrees. The normal low is 48. The record low is 32 degrees, which was last set in 2021. 0.07 inches of precipitation fell yesterday, which brings the monthly total to 0.48 inches. The total precipitation for the year now stands at 10.23 inches. There were 8 heating degree days yesterday. This brings the monthly total to 105. There were no cooling degree days yesterday. This leaves the monthly total at 0. Yesterday the maximum wind observed was 17 miles an hour from the southwest. The highest wind gust observed was 23 miles per hour from the southwest. The normal high temperature for today is 72 degrees, and the normal low is 49. The record high for today is 95, which occurred in 1934, and the record low is 28, which occurred in 2020. Sunrise today is at 5:49 a.m. and sunset is at 8:08 p.m. And now a summary of river forecasts. For the Mississippi River, at Dubuque, the latest stage is 11.7 feet at 3 a.m. Saturday. At Comanche, the latest stage is 12.6 feet at 3 a.m. Saturday. No flooding is forecast. At LeClaire Lock and Dam 14, the latest stage is 7.2 feet at 3 a.m. Saturday. At Quad Cities Lock and Dam 15, the latest stage is 10.3 feet at 3 a.m. Saturday. No flooding is forecast. At Muscatine, the latest stage is 11.1 feet at 3 a.m. Saturday. No flooding is forecast. At Keithsburg, the latest stage is 11.0 feet at 3 a.m. Saturday. For the Wet'suwet'en River, near DeWitt, the latest stage is 7.8 feet at 3 a.m. Saturday. For the Cedar River, near Conesville, the latest stage is 8.5 feet at 3 a.m. Saturday. For the Rock River, at Como, the latest stage is 7.2 feet at 3 a.m. Saturday. Near Joslin, the latest stage is 9.7 feet at 2 a.m. Saturday. At Moline, the latest stage is 10.4 feet at 3 a.m. Saturday. For the Green River, near Geneseo, the latest stage is 4.3 feet at 3 a.m. Saturday. 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
degrees. The current time is 4:35 a.m. Central Daylight Time. At 4 a.m. at Moline, skies were clear. The temperature was 53 degrees, dew point 50, relative humidity 89%. The wind was southwest at 7 miles an hour. And the pressure was 29.66 inches and steady. At Davenport, skies were partly cloudy. The temperature was 54 degrees, dew point 49, relative humidity 83%. The wind was southwest at 12 miles an hour. And the pressure was 29.65 inches and falling. Close to home, Burlington clear and 50. Cedar Rapids clear and 51. Dubuque clear and 49. Iowa City clear and 51. Muscatine 54. Galesburg clear and 49. Peoria fog and 51. Savannah 54. Rockford cloudy and 53. Across the Midwest, Chicago mostly cloudy and 53. Des Moines clear and 53. Madison partly cloudy and 56. Milwaukee cloudy and 55. Minneapolis cloudy and 54. Omaha clear and 50. St. Louis cloudy and 56. Springfield, Illinois mostly cloudy and 53. Waterloo clear and 49. Once again at 4 a.m. at Moline with clear skies, the temperature was 53. At Davenport with partly cloudy skies, the temperature was 54. Here is the hazardous weather outlook. For today and tonight, patchy dense fog is possible early this morning south of a line from Burlington, Iowa to Galesburg, Illinois. Looking ahead, scattered showers and thunderstorms are possible Monday night into Tuesday. Spotter activation will not be needed today or tonight. And now, your National Weather Service forecast for the Quad Cities and surrounding areas. Today, sunny. Highs in the mid-70s. West winds 5 to 10 miles an hour with gusts up to 20 miles an hour, increasing to northwest 15 to 20 miles an hour with gusts up to 30 miles an hour this afternoon. Tonight, mostly cloudy until midnight, then clearing. Lows in the mid-40s. North winds 10 to 15 miles an hour. Sunday, sunny. Not as warm with highs in the mid-60s. North winds 10 to 15 miles an hour. Sunday night, mostly clear. Lows in the lower 40s. North winds 10 to 15 miles an hour, becoming northeast around 5 miles an hour after midnight. Monday, sunny. Highs in the upper 60s. Northeast winds around 5 miles an hour, becoming north around 5 miles an hour in the afternoon. Monday night, mostly clear. Lows in the mid-40s. Tuesday, a chance of showers and thunderstorms. Breezy, warmer. Highs in the upper 70s. Tuesday night, partly cloudy. Lows in the lower 50s. Wednesday through Thursday, mostly clear. Highs in the lower 70s. Lows in the mid-40s. Thursday night, a chance of showers. Lows in the mid-50s. Friday, partly sunny. Highs in the lower 80s. Again, the forecast for the Quad Cities and surrounding areas for today, sunny. Highs in the mid-70s. West winds 5 to 10 miles an hour with gusts up to 20 miles an hour, increasing to northwest 15 to 20 miles an hour with gusts up to 30 miles an hour this afternoon. The Moline, Illinois climate summary for yesterday, May 8, 2026. Yesterday's high temperature was 69 degrees. The normal high is 71. The record high is 92 degrees, which was set in 1963. Yesterday's low temperature was 44 degrees. The normal low is 48. The record low is 32 degrees, which was last set in 2021. 0.07 inches of precipitation fell yesterday, which brings the monthly total to 0.48 inches. The total precipitation for the year now stands at 10.23 inches. There were 8 heating degree days yesterday. This brings the monthly total to 105. There were no cooling degree days yesterday. This leaves the monthly total at 0. Yesterday the maximum wind observed was 17 miles an hour from the southwest. The highest wind gust observed was 23 miles per hour from the southwest. The normal high temperature for today is 72 degrees, and the normal low is 49. The record high for today is 95, which occurred in 1934, and the record low is 28, which occurred in 2020. Sunrise today.

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No flooding is forecast. At LeClaire Lock and Dam 14, the latest stage is 7.2 feet at 3 a.m. Saturday. At Quad Cities Lock and Dam 15, the latest stage is 10.3 feet at 3 a.m. Saturday. No flooding is forecast. At Muscatine, the latest stage is 11.1 feet at 3 a.m. Saturday. No flooding is forecast. At Keithsburg, the latest stage is 11.0 feet at 3 a.m. Saturday. For the Wetsuppinicon River, near DeWitt, the latest stage is 7.8 feet at 3 a.m. Saturday. For the Cedar River, near Conesville, the latest stage is 8.5 feet at 3 a.m. Saturday. For the Rock River, at Como, the latest stage is 7.2 feet at 3 a.m. Saturday. Near Joslin, the latest stage is 9.7 feet at 2 a.m. Saturday. 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For the Green River, near Geneseo, the latest stage is 4.3 feet at 3 a.m. Saturday. 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The current time is 4:41 a.m. Central Daylight Time. At 4 a.m. in Moline, skies were clear. The temperature was 53 degrees, dew point 50, relative humidity 89%. The wind was southwest at 7 miles an hour. And the pressure was 29.66 inches and steady. At Davenport, skies were partly cloudy. The temperature was 54 degrees, dew point 49, relative humidity 83%. The wind was southwest at 12 miles an hour. And the pressure was 29.65 inches and falling. Close to home, Burlington clear and 50. Cedar Rapids clear and 51. Dubuque clear and 49. Iowa City clear and 51. Muscatine 54. Galesburg clear and 49. Peoria fog and 51. Savannah 54. Rockford cloudy and 53. Across the Midwest, Chicago mostly cloudy and 53. Des Moines clear and 53. Madison partly cloudy and 56. Milwaukee cloudy and 55. Minneapolis cloudy and 54. Omaha clear and 50. St. Louis cloudy and 56. Springfield, Illinois mostly cloudy and 53. Waterloo clear and 49. Once again at 4 a.m. at Moline with clear skies, the temperature was 53. At Davenport with partly cloudy skies, the temperature was 54. Here is the hazardous weather outlook. For today and tonight, patchy dense fog is possible early this morning south of a line from Burlington, Iowa to Galesburg, Illinois. Looking ahead, scattered showers and thunderstorms are possible Monday night into Tuesday. Spotter activation will not be needed today or tonight. And now, your National Weather Service forecast for the Quad Cities and surrounding areas. Today, sunny. Highs in the mid-70s. West winds 5 to 10 miles an hour with gusts up to 20 miles an hour, increasing to northwest 15 to 20 miles an hour with gusts up to 30 miles an hour this afternoon. Tonight, mostly cloudy until midnight, then clearing. Lows in the mid-40s. North winds 10 to 15 miles an hour. Sunday, sunny. Not as warm with highs in the mid-60s. North winds 10 to 15 miles an hour. Sunday night, mostly clear. Lows in the lower 40s. North winds 10 to 15 miles an hour, becoming northeast around 5 miles an hour after midnight. Monday, sunny. Highs in the upper 60s. Northeast winds around 5 miles an hour, becoming north around 5 miles an hour in the afternoon. Monday night, mostly clear. Lows in the mid-40s. Tuesday, a chance of showers and thunderstorms. Breezy, warmer. Highs in the upper 70s. Tuesday night, partly cloudy. Lows in the lower 50s. Wednesday through Thursday, mostly clear. Highs in the lower 70s. Lows in the mid-40s. Thursday night, a chance of showers. Lows in the mid-50s. Friday, partly sunny. Highs in the lower 80s. Again, the forecast for the Quad Cities and surrounding areas for today, sunny. Highs in the mid-70s. West winds 5 to 10 miles an hour with gusts up to 20 miles an hour, increasing to northwest 15 to 20 miles an hour with gusts up to 30 miles an hour this afternoon. The Moline, Illinois Climate Summary for

yesterday, May 8, 2026. Yesterday's high temperature was 69 degrees. The normal high is 71. The record high is 92 degrees, which was set in 1963. Yesterday's low temperature was 44 degrees. The normal low is 48. The record low is 32 degrees, which was last set in 2021. 0.07 inches of precipitation fell yesterday, which brings the monthly total to 0.48 inches. The total precipitation for the year now stands at 10.23 inches. There were 8 heating degree days yesterday. This brings the monthly total to 105. There were no cooling degree days yesterday. This leaves the monthly total at zero. Yesterday the maximum wind observed was 17 miles an hour from the southwest. The highest wind gust observed was 23 miles per hour from the southwest. The normal high temperature for today is 72 degrees, and the normal low is 49. The record high for today is 95, which occurred in 1934, and the record low is 28, which occurred in 2020. Sunrise today is at 5:49 a.m. and sunset is at 8:08 p.m. And now a summary of river forecasts. For the Mississippi River, at Dubuque, the latest stage is 11.7 feet at 3 a.m. Saturday. At Comanche, the latest stage is 12.6 feet at 3 a.m. Saturday. No flooding is forecast. At LeClaire Lock and Dam 14, the latest stage is 7.2 feet at 3 a.m. Saturday. At Quad Cities Lock and Dam 15, the latest stage is 10.3 feet at 3 a.m. Saturday. No flooding is forecast. At Muscatine, the latest stage is 11.1 feet at 3 a.m. Saturday. No flooding is forecast. At Keithsburg, the latest stage is 11.0 feet at 3 a.m. Saturday. For the Wapsipinicon River, near DeWitt, the latest stage is 7.8 feet at 3 a.m. Saturday. For the Cedar River, near Conesville, the latest stage is 8.5 feet at 3 a.m. Saturday. For the Rock River, at Como, the latest stage is 7.2 feet at 3 a.m. Saturday. Near Joslin, the latest stage is 9.7 feet at 2 a.m. Saturday. 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For the Green River, near Geneseo, the latest stage is 4.3 feet at 3 a.m. Saturday. 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The current time is 4:48 a.m. Central Daylight Time. At 4 a.m. in Moline, skies were clear. The temperature was 53 degrees, dew point 50, relative humidity 89%. The wind was southwest at 7 miles an hour. And the pressure was 29.66 inches and steady. At Davenport, skies were partly cloudy. The temperature was 54 degrees, dew point 49, relative humidity 83%. The wind was southwest at 12 miles an hour. And the pressure was 29.65 inches and falling. Close to home, Burlington clear and 50. Cedar Rapids clear and 51. Dubuque clear and 49. Iowa City clear and 51. Muscatine 54. Galesburg clear and 49. Peoria fog and 51. Savannah 54. Rockford cloudy and 53. Across the Midwest, Chicago mostly cloudy and 53. Des Moines clear and 53. Madison partly cloudy and 56. Milwaukee cloudy and 55. Minneapolis cloudy and 54. Omaha clear and 50. St. Louis cloudy and 56. Springfield, Illinois mostly cloudy and 53. Waterloo clear and 49. Once again at 4 a.m. at Moline with clear skies, the temperature was 53. At Davenport with partly cloudy skies, the temperature was 54. Here is the hazardous weather outlook. For today and tonight, patchy dense fog is possible early this morning south of a line from Burlington, Iowa to Galesburg, Illinois. Looking ahead, scattered showers and thunderstorms are possible Monday night into Tuesday. Spotter activation will not be needed today or tonight. And now, your National Weather Service forecast for the Quad Cities and surrounding areas. Today, sunny. Highs in the mid-70s. West winds 5 to 10 miles an hour with gusts up to 20 miles an hour, increasing to northwest 15 to 20 miles an hour with gusts up to 30 miles an hour this afternoon. Tonight, mostly cloudy until midnight, then clearing. Lows in the mid-40s.
North winds 10 to 15 miles an hour. Sunday, sunny. Not as warm with highs in the mid-60s. North winds 10 to 15 miles an hour. Sunday night, mostly clear. Lows in the lower 40s. North winds 10 to 15 miles an hour, becoming northeast around 5 miles an hour after midnight. Monday, sunny. Highs in the upper 60s. Northeast winds around 5 miles an hour, becoming north around 5 miles an hour in the afternoon. Monday night, mostly clear. Lows in the mid-40s. Tuesday, a chance of showers and thunderstorms. Breezy, warmer. Highs in the upper 70s. Tuesday night, partly cloudy. Lows in the lower 50s. Wednesday through Thursday, mostly clear. Highs in the lower 70s. Lows in the mid-40s. Thursday night, a chance of showers. Lows in the mid-50s. Friday, partly sunny. Highs in the lower 80s. Again, the forecast for the Quad Cities and surrounding areas for today, sunny. Highs in the mid-70s. West winds 5 to 10 miles an hour with gusts up to 20 miles an hour, increasing to northwest 15 to 20 miles an hour with gusts up to 30 miles an hour this afternoon. This broadcast originates from the National Weather Service office in the Quad Cities and is transmitted on a frequency of 162.55 MHz from Rock Island, Illinois. The coverage area includes the following counties: Cedar, Clinton, Louisa, Muscatine, Scott, Henry, Illinois, Mercer, Rock Island, and Whiteside. The Moline, Illinois climate summary for yesterday, May 8, 2026. Yesterday's high temperature was 69 degrees. The normal high is 71. The record high is 92 degrees, which was set in 1963. Yesterday's low temperature was 44 degrees. The normal low is 48. The record low is 32 degrees, which was last set in 2021. 0.07 inches of precipitation fell yesterday, which brings the monthly total to 0.48 inches. The total precipitation for the year now stands at 10.23 inches. There were 8 heating degree days yesterday. This brings the monthly total to 105. There were no cooling degree days yesterday. This leaves the monthly total at zero. Yesterday the maximum wind observed was 17 miles an hour from the southwest. The highest wind gust observed was 23 miles per hour from the southwest. The normal high temperature for today is 72 degrees, and the normal low is 49. The record high for today is 95, which occurred in 1934, and the record low is 28, which occurred in 2020. Sunrise today is at 5:49 a.m. and sunset is at 8:08 p.m. And now a summary of river forecasts. For the Mississippi River, at Dubuque, the latest stage is 11.7 feet at 3 a.m. Saturday. At Comanche, the latest stage is 12.6 feet at 3 a.m. Saturday. No flooding is forecast. At LeClaire Lock and Dam 14, the latest stage is 7.2 feet at 3 a.m. Saturday. At Quad Cities Lock and Dam 15, the latest stage is 10.3 feet at 3 a.m. Saturday. No flooding is forecast. At Muscatine, the latest stage is 11.1 feet at 3 a.m. Saturday. No flooding is forecast. At Keithsburg, the latest stage is 11.0 feet at 3 a.m. Saturday. For the Wapsipinicon River, near DeWitt, the latest stage is 7.8 feet at 3 a.m. Saturday. For the Cedar River, near Conesville, the latest stage is 8.5 feet at 3 a.m. Saturday. For the Rock River, at Como, the latest stage is 7.2 feet at 3 a.m. Saturday. 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For the Green River, near Geneseo, the latest stage is 4.3 feet at 3 a.m. Saturday. 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The current time is 4:54 a.m. Central Daylight Time. At 4 a.m. at Moline, skies were clear. The temperature was 53 degrees, dew point 50, relative humidity 89%. The wind was southwest at 7 miles an hour. And the pressure was 29.66 inches and steady. At Davenport, skies were partly cloudy. The temperature was 54 degrees, dew point 49, relative humidity 83%. The wind was southwest.
gust at 12 miles an hour. And the pressure was 29.65 inches and falling. Close to home, Burlington clear and 50. Cedar Rapids clear and 51. Dubuque clear and 49. Iowa City clear and 51. Muscatine 54. Galesburg clear and 49. Peoria fog and 51. Savannah 54. Rockford cloudy and 53. Across the Midwest, Chicago mostly cloudy and 53. Des Moines clear and 53. Madison partly cloudy and 56. Milwaukee cloudy and 55. Minneapolis cloudy and 54. Omaha clear and 50. St. Louis cloudy and 56. Springfield, Illinois mostly cloudy and 53. Waterloo clear and 49. Once again at 4 a.m. at Moline with clear skies, the temperature was 53. At Davenport with partly cloudy skies, the temperature was 54. Here is the hazardous weather outlook. For today and tonight, patchy dense fog is possible early this morning south of a line from Burlington, Iowa to Galesburg, Illinois. Looking ahead, scattered showers and thunderstorms are possible Monday night into Tuesday. Spotter activation will not be needed today or tonight. And now, your National Weather Service forecast for the Quad Cities and surrounding areas. Today, sunny. Highs in the mid-70s. West winds 5 to 10 miles an hour with gusts up to 20 miles an hour, increasing to northwest 15 to 20 miles an hour with gusts up to 30 miles an hour this afternoon. Tonight, mostly cloudy until midnight, then clearing. Lows in the mid-40s. North winds 10 to 15 miles an hour. Sunday, sunny. Not as warm with highs in the mid-60s. North winds 10 to 15 miles an hour. Sunday night, mostly clear. Lows in the lower 40s. North winds 10 to 15 miles an hour, becoming northeast around 5 miles an hour after midnight. Monday, sunny. Highs in the upper 60s. Northeast winds around 5 miles an hour, becoming north around 5 miles an hour in the afternoon. Monday night, mostly clear. Lows in the mid-40s. Tuesday, a chance of showers and thunderstorms. Breezy, warmer. Highs in the upper 70s. Tuesday night, partly cloudy. Lows in the lower 50s. Wednesday through Thursday, mostly clear. Highs in the lower 70s. Lows in the mid-40s. Thursday night, a chance of showers. Lows in the mid-50s. Friday, partly sunny. Highs in the lower 80s. Again, the forecast for the Quad Cities and surrounding areas for today, sunny. Highs in the mid-70s. West winds 5 to 10 miles an hour with gusts up to 20 miles an hour, increasing to northwest 15 to 20 miles an hour with gusts up to 30 miles an hour this afternoon. The Moline, Illinois climate summary for yesterday, May 8, 2026. Yesterday's high temperature was 69 degrees. The normal high is 71. The record high is 92 degrees, which was set in 1963. Yesterday's low temperature was 44 degrees. The normal low is 48. The record low is 32 degrees, which was last set in 2021. 0.07 inches of precipitation fell yesterday, which brings the monthly total to 0.48 inches. The total precipitation for the year now stands at 10.23 inches. There were 8 heating degree days yesterday. This brings the monthly total to 105. There were no cooling degree days yesterday. This leaves the monthly total at 0. Yesterday, the maximum wind observed was 17 miles an hour from the southwest. The highest wind gust observed was 23 miles per hour from the southwest. The normal high temperature for today is 72 degrees, and the normal low is 49. The record high for today is 95, which occurred in 1934, and the record low is 28, which occurred in 2020. Sunrise today is at 5:49 a.m. and sunset is at 8:08 p.m. And now a summary of river forecasts. For the Mississippi River, at Dubuque, the latest stage is 11.7 feet at 4 a.m. Saturday. At Comanche, the latest stage is 12.6 feet at 4 a.m. Saturday. No flooding is forecast. At LeClaire Lock and Dam 14, the latest stage is 7.2 feet at 4 a.m. Saturday. At Quad Cities Lock and Dam 15, the latest stage is 10.3 feet at 4 a.m. Saturday. No
forecast. At Muscatine, the latest stage is 11.2 feet at 4 a.m. Saturday. At Keithsburg, the latest stage is 11.0 feet at 4 a.m. Saturday. For the Wet'suwet'en River, near DeWitt, the latest stage is 7.8 feet at 4 a.m. Saturday. For the Cedar River, near Conesville, the latest stage is 8.4 feet at 4 a.m. Saturday. For the Rock River, at Como, the latest stage is 7.2 feet at 4 a.m. Saturday. Near Joslin, the latest stage is 9.7 feet at 3 a.m. Saturday. 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For the Green River, near Geneseo, the latest stage is 4.3 feet at 4 a.m. Saturday. 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The current time is 5:01 a.m. Central Daylight Time. Here is the hazardous weather outlook. For today and tonight, patchy dense fog is possible early this morning south of a line from Burlington, Iowa to Galesburg, Illinois. Looking ahead, scattered showers and thunderstorms are possible Monday night into Tuesday. Spotter activation will not be needed today or tonight. And now, your National Weather Service forecast for the Quad Cities and surrounding areas. Today, sunny. Highs in the mid-70s. West winds 5 to 10 miles an hour with gusts up to 20 miles an hour, increasing to northwest 15 to 20 miles an hour with gusts up to 30 miles an hour this afternoon. Tonight, mostly cloudy until midnight, then clearing. Lows in the mid-40s. North winds 10 to 15 miles an hour. Sunday, sunny. Not as warm with highs in the mid-60s. North winds 10 to 15 miles an hour. Sunday night, mostly clear. Lows in the lower 40s. North winds 10 to 15 miles an hour, becoming northeast around 5 miles an hour after midnight. Monday, sunny. Highs in the upper 60s. Northeast winds around 5 miles an hour, becoming north around 5 miles an hour in the afternoon. Monday night, mostly clear. Lows in the mid-40s. Tuesday, a chance of showers and thunderstorms. Breezy, warmer. Highs in the upper 70s. Tuesday night, partly cloudy. Lows in the lower 50s. Wednesday through Thursday, mostly clear. Highs in the lower 70s. Lows in the mid-40s. Thursday night, a chance of showers. Lows in the mid-50s. Friday, partly sunny. Highs in the lower 80s. Again, the forecast for the Quad Cities and surrounding areas for today, sunny. Highs in the mid-70s. West winds 5 to 10 miles an hour with gusts up to 20 miles an hour, increasing to northwest 15 to 20 miles an hour with gusts up to 30 miles an hour this afternoon. The Moline, Illinois climate summary for yesterday, May 8, 2026. Yesterday's high temperature was 69 degrees. The normal high is 71. The record high is 92 degrees, which was set in 1963. Yesterday's low temperature was 44 degrees. The normal low is 48. The record low is 32 degrees, which was last set in 2021. 0.07 inches of precipitation fell yesterday, which brings the monthly total to 0.48 inches. The total precipitation for the year now stands at 10.23 inches. There were 8 heating degree days yesterday. This brings the monthly total to 105. There were no cooling degree days yesterday. This leaves the monthly total at 0. Yesterday, the maximum wind observed was 17 miles an hour from the southwest. The highest wind gust observed was 23 miles per hour from the southwest. The normal high temperature for today is 72 degrees, and the normal low is 49. The record high for today is 95, which occurred in 1934, and the record low is 28, which occurred in 2020. Sunrise today is at 5:49 a.m. and sunset is at 8:08 p.m. And now a summary of river forecasts. For the Mississippi River, at Dubuque, the latest stage is 11.7 feet at 4 a.m. Saturday. At Comanche, the latest stage is 12.6 feet at 4 a.m. Saturday. No flooding is forecast. At LeClaire Lock and Dam 14, the latest stage is 7.2 feet at 4 a.m. Saturday. At Quad Cities Lock and Dam 15, the latest stage is 10.3 feet at 4 a.m. Saturday. No flooding is forecast. At Muscatine, the latest stage is 11.2 feet at 4 a.m. Saturday. At Keithsburg,
The latest stage is 11.0 feet at 4 a.m. Saturday. For the Wet'suwet'en River, near DeWitt, the latest stage is 7.8 feet at 4 a.m. Saturday. For the Cedar River, near Conesville, the latest stage is 8.4 feet at 4 a.m. Saturday. For the Rock River, at Como, the latest stage is 7.2 feet at 4 a.m. Saturday. Near Jocelyn, the latest stage is 9.7 feet at 3 a.m. Saturday. At Moline, the latest stage is 10.4 feet at 4 a.m. Saturday. For the Green River, near Geneseo, the latest stage is 4.3 feet at 4 a.m. Saturday. 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The current time is 5:06 a.m. Central Daylight Time. At 5 a.m. in Moline, skies were clear. The temperature was 53 degrees, dew point 49, relative humidity 86%. The wind was west at 9 miles an hour. And the pressure was 29.65 inches and falling. At Davenport, skies were clear. The temperature was 53 degrees, dew point 49, relative humidity 86%. The wind was southwest at 9 miles an hour. And the pressure was 29.66 inches and rising. Close to home, Burlington clear and 50. At Cedar Rapids, the temperature was 50 degrees. Dubuque clear and 48. Iowa City clear and 49. Peoria fog and 51. Rockford mostly cloudy and 54. Across the Midwest, Chicago mostly cloudy and 53. Des Moines clear and 49. Madison partly cloudy and 54. Milwaukee mostly cloudy and 55. Minneapolis cloudy and 53. Omaha partly cloudy and 48. St. Louis cloudy and 56. Springfield, Illinois fog and 52. Waterloo clear and 46. Once again at 5 a.m. in Moline with clear skies, the temperature was 53. At Davenport with clear skies, the temperature was 53. Here is the hazardous weather outlook. For today and tonight, patchy dense fog is possible early this morning south of a line from Burlington, Iowa to Galesburg, Illinois. Looking ahead, scattered showers and thunderstorms are possible Monday night into Tuesday. Spotter activation will not be needed today or tonight. And now, your National Weather Service forecast for the Quad Cities and surrounding areas. Today, sunny. Highs in the mid-70s. West winds 5 to 10 miles an hour with gusts up to 20 miles an hour, increasing to northwest 15 to 20 miles an hour with gusts up to 30 miles an hour this afternoon. Tonight, mostly cloudy until midnight, then clearing. Lows in the mid-40s. North winds 10 to 15 miles an hour. Sunday, sunny. Not as warm with highs in the mid-60s. North winds 10 to 15 miles an hour. Sunday night, mostly clear. Lows in the lower 40s. North winds 10 to 15 miles an hour, becoming northeast around 5 miles an hour after midnight. Monday, sunny. Highs in the upper 60s. Northeast winds around 5 miles an hour, becoming north around 5 miles an hour in the afternoon. Monday night, mostly clear. Lows in the mid-40s. Tuesday, a chance of showers and thunderstorms. Breezy, warmer. Highs in the upper 70s. Tuesday night, partly cloudy. Lows in the lower 50s. Wednesday through Thursday, mostly clear. Highs in the lower 70s. Lows in the mid-40s. Thursday night, a chance of showers. Lows in the mid-50s. Friday, partly sunny. Highs in the lower 80s. Again, the forecast for the Quad Cities and surrounding areas for today, sunny. Highs in the mid-70s. West winds 5 to 10 miles an hour with gusts up to 20 miles an hour, increasing to northwest 15 to 20 miles an hour with gusts up to 30 miles an hour this afternoon. The Moline, Illinois climate summary for yesterday, May 8, 2026. Yesterday's high temperature was 69 degrees. The normal high is 71. The record high is 92 degrees, which was set in 1963. Yesterday's low temperature was 44 degrees. The normal low is 48. The record low is 32 degrees, which was last set in 2021. 0.07 inches of precipitation fell yesterday, which brings the monthly total to 0.48 inches. The total precipitation for the year now stands at 10.23 inches.
there were 8 heating degree days yesterday. This brings the monthly total to 105. There were no cooling degree days yesterday. This leaves the monthly total at 0. Yesterday, the maximum wind observed was 17 miles an hour from the southwest. The highest wind gust observed was 23 miles per hour from the southwest. The normal high temperature for today is 72 degrees, and the normal low is 49. The record high for today is 95, which occurred in 1934, and the record low is 28, which occurred in 2020. Sunrise today is at 5:49 a.m. and sunset is at 8:08 p.m. And now a summary of river forecasts. For the Mississippi River, at Dubuque, the latest stage is 11.7 feet at 4 a.m. Saturday. At Comanche, the latest stage is 12.6 feet at 4 a.m. Saturday. No flooding is forecast. At LeClaire Lock and Dam 14, the latest stage is 7.2 feet at 4 a.m. Saturday. At Quad Cities Lock and Dam 15, the latest stage is 10.3 feet at 4 a.m. Saturday. No flooding is forecast. At Muscatine, the latest stage is 11.2 feet at 4 a.m. Saturday. At Keithsburg, the latest stage is 11.0 feet at 4 a.m. Saturday. For the Wapsipinicon River, near DeWitt, the latest stage is 7.8 feet at 4 a.m. Saturday. For the Cedar River, near Conesville, the latest stage is 8.4 feet at 4 a.m. Saturday. For the Rock River, at Como, the latest stage is 7.2 feet at 4 a.m. Saturday. Near Joslin, the latest stage is 9.7 feet at 3 a.m. Saturday. At Moline, the latest stage is 10.4 feet at 4 a.m. Saturday. For the Green River, near Geneseo, the latest stage is 4.3 feet at 4 a.m. Saturday. 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The current time is 5:12 a.m. Central Daylight Time. At 5 a.m. in Moline, skies were clear. The temperature was 53 degrees, dew point 49, relative humidity 86%. The wind was west at 9 miles an hour. And the pressure was 29.65 inches and falling. At Davenport, skies were clear. The temperature was 53 degrees, dew point 49, relative humidity 86%. The wind was southwest at 9 miles an hour. And the pressure was 29.66 inches and rising. Close to home, Burlington clear and 50. At Cedar Rapids, the temperature was 50 degrees. Dubuque clear and 48. Iowa City clear and 49. Peoria fog and 51. Rockford mostly cloudy and 54. Across the Midwest, Chicago mostly cloudy and 53. Des Moines clear and 49. Madison partly cloudy and 54. Milwaukee mostly cloudy and 55. Minneapolis cloudy and 53. Omaha partly cloudy and 48. St. Louis cloudy and 56. Springfield, Illinois fog and 52. Waterloo clear and 46. Once again at 5 a.m. in Moline with clear skies, the temperature was 53. At Davenport with clear skies, the temperature was 53. Here is the hazardous weather outlook. For today and tonight, patchy dense fog is possible early this morning south of a line from Burlington, Iowa to Galesburg, Illinois. Looking ahead, scattered showers and thunderstorms are possible Monday night into Tuesday. Spotter activation will not be needed today or tonight. And now, your National Weather Service forecast for the Quad Cities and surrounding areas. Today, sunny. Highs in the mid-70s. West winds 5 to 10 miles an hour with gusts up to 20 miles an hour, increasing to northwest 15 to 20 miles an hour with gusts up to 30 miles an hour this afternoon. Tonight, mostly cloudy until midnight, then clearing. Lows in the mid-40s. North winds 10 to 15 miles an hour. Sunday, sunny. Not as warm with highs in the mid-60s. North winds 10 to 15 miles an hour. Sunday night, mostly clear. Lows in the lower 40s. North winds 10 to 15 miles an hour, becoming northeast around 5 miles an hour after midnight. Monday, sunny. Highs in the upper 60s. Northeast winds around 5 miles an hour, becoming north around 5 miles an hour in the afternoon. Monday night, mostly clear. Lows in the mid-40s. Tuesday, a chance of showers and thunderstorms. Breezy, warmer. Highs in the upper
70s. Tuesday night, partly cloudy. Lows in the lower 50s. Wednesday through Thursday, mostly clear. Highs in the lower 70s. Lows in the mid-40s. Thursday night, a chance of showers. Lows in the mid-50s. Friday, partly sunny. Highs in the lower 80s. Again, the forecast for the Quad Cities and surrounding areas for today, sunny. Highs in the mid-70s. West winds 5 to 10 miles an hour with gusts up to 20 miles an hour, increasing to northwest 15 to 20 miles an hour with gusts up to 30 miles an hour this afternoon. The Moline, Illinois climate summary for yesterday, May 8, 2026. Yesterday's high temperature was 69 degrees. The normal high is 71. The record high is 92 degrees, which was set in 1963. Yesterday's low temperature was 44 degrees. The normal low is 48. The record low is 32 degrees, which was last set in 2021. 0.07 inches of precipitation fell yesterday, which brings the monthly total to 0.48 inches. The total precipitation for the year now stands at 10.23 inches. There were 8 heating degree days yesterday. This brings the monthly total to 105. There were no cooling degree days yesterday. This leaves the monthly total at 0. Yesterday the maximum wind observed was 17 miles an hour from the southwest. The highest wind gust observed was 23 miles per hour from the southwest. The normal high temperature for today is 72 degrees, and the normal low is 49. The record high for today is 95, which occurred in 1934, and the record low is 28, which occurred in 2020. Sunrise today is at 5:49 a.m. and sunset is at 8:08 p.m. And now a summary of river forecasts. For the Mississippi River, at Dubuque, the latest stage is 11.7 feet at 4 a.m. Saturday. At Comanche, the latest stage is 12.6 feet at 4 a.m. Saturday. No flooding is forecast. At LeClaire Lock and Dam 14, the latest stage is 7.2 feet at 4 a.m. Saturday. At Quad Cities Lock and Dam 15, the latest stage is 10.3 feet at 4 a.m. Saturday. No flooding is forecast. At Muscatine, the latest stage is 11.2 feet at 4 a.m. Saturday. At Keithsburg, the latest stage is 11.0 feet at 4 a.m. Saturday. For the Wet'suwet'en River, near DeWitt, the latest stage is 7.8 feet at 4 a.m. Saturday. For the Cedar River, near Conesville, the latest stage is 8.4 feet at 4 a.m. Saturday. For the Rock River, at Como, the latest stage is 7.2 feet at 4 a.m. Saturday. Near Joslyn, the latest stage is 9.7 feet at 3 a.m. Saturday. 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For the Green River, near Geneseo, the latest stage is 4.3 feet at 4 a.m. Saturday. 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The current time is 5:18 a.m. Central Daylight Time. At 5 a.m. at Moline, skies were clear. The temperature was 53 degrees, dew point 49, relative humidity 86%. The wind was west at 9 miles an hour. And the pressure was 29.65 inches and falling. At Davenport, skies were clear. The temperature was 53 degrees, dew point 49, relative humidity 86%. The wind was southwest at 9 miles an hour. And the pressure was 29.66 inches and rising. Close to home, Burlington clear and 50. Cedar Rapids clear and 50. Dubuque clear and 48. Iowa City clear and 49. Muscatine 52. Galesburg clear and 49. Peoria fog and 51. Savannah 53. Rockford mostly cloudy and 54. Across the Midwest, Chicago mostly cloudy and 53. Des Moines clear and 49. Madison clear and 54. Milwaukee mostly cloudy and 55. Minneapolis cloudy and 53. Omaha partly cloudy and 48. St. Louis cloudy and 56. Springfield, Illinois fog and 52. Waterloo clear and 46. Once again at 5 a.m. in Moline with clear skies, the temperature was 53. At Davenport with clear skies, the temperature was 53. Here is the hazardous weather outlook. For today and tonight, patchy dense fog is...
Possible early this morning south of a line from Burlington, Iowa to Galesburg, Illinois. Looking ahead, scattered showers and thunderstorms are possible Monday night into Tuesday. Spotter activation will not be needed today or tonight. And now, your National Weather Service forecast for the Quad Cities and surrounding areas. Today, sunny. Highs in the mid-70s. West winds 5 to 10 miles an hour with gusts up to 20 miles an hour, increasing to northwest 15 to 20 miles an hour with gusts up to 30 miles an hour this afternoon. Tonight, mostly cloudy until midnight, then clearing. Lows in the mid-40s. North winds 10 to 15 miles an hour. Sunday, sunny. Not as warm with highs in the mid-60s. North winds 10 to 15 miles an hour. Sunday night, mostly clear. Lows in the lower 40s. North winds 10 to 15 miles an hour, becoming northeast around 5 miles an hour after midnight. Monday, sunny. Highs in the upper 60s. Northeast winds around 5 miles an hour, becoming north around 5 miles an hour in the afternoon. Monday night, mostly clear. Lows in the mid-40s. Tuesday, a chance of showers and thunderstorms. Breezy, warmer. Highs in the upper 70s. Tuesday night, partly cloudy. Lows in the lower 50s. Wednesday through Thursday, mostly clear. Highs in the lower 70s. Lows in the mid-40s. Thursday night, a chance of showers. Lows in the mid-50s. Friday, partly sunny. Highs in the lower 80s. Again, the forecast for the Quad Cities and surrounding areas for today, sunny. Highs in the mid-70s. West winds 5 to 10 miles an hour with gusts up to 20 miles an hour, increasing to northwest 15 to 20 miles an hour with gusts up to 30 miles an hour this afternoon. The Moline, Illinois climate summary for yesterday, May 8, 2026. Yesterday's high temperature was 69 degrees. The normal high is 71. The record high is 92 degrees, which was set in 1963. Yesterday's low temperature was 44 degrees. The normal low is 48. The record low is 32 degrees, which was last set in 2021. 0.07 inches of precipitation fell yesterday, which brings the monthly total to 0.48 inches. The total precipitation for the year now stands at 10.23 inches. There were 8 heating degree days yesterday. This brings the monthly total to 105. There were no cooling degree days yesterday. This leaves the monthly total at 0. Yesterday, the maximum wind observed was 17 miles an hour from the southwest. The highest wind gust observed was 23 miles per hour from the southwest. The normal high temperature for today is 72 degrees, and the normal low is 49. The record high for today is 95, which occurred in 1934, and the record low is 28, which occurred in 2020. Sunrise today is at 5:49 a.m. and sunset is at 8:08 p.m. And now a summary of river forecasts. For the Mississippi River, at Dubuque, the latest stage is 11.7 feet at 4 a.m. Saturday. At Comanche, the latest stage is 12.6 feet at 4 a.m. Saturday. No flooding is forecast. At LeClaire Lock and Dam 14, the latest stage is 7.2 feet at 4 a.m. Saturday. At Quad Cities Lock and Dam 15, the latest stage is 10.3 feet at 4 a.m. Saturday. No flooding is forecast. At Muscatine, the latest stage is 11.2 feet at 4 a.m. Saturday. At Keithsburg, the latest stage is 11.0 feet at 4 a.m. Saturday. For the Wet'suwet'en River, near DeWitt, the latest stage is 7.8 feet at 4 a.m. Saturday. For the Cedar River, near Conesville, the latest stage is 8.4 feet at 4 a.m. Saturday. For the Rock River, at Como, the latest stage is 7.2 feet at 4 a.m. Saturday. 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For the Green River, near Geneseo, the latest stage is 4.3 feet at 4 a.m. Saturday. 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The current time is 5:25 a.m. Central Daylight Time. At 5 a.m. in Moline, skies were clear. The temperature was 53 degrees, dew point 49, relative humidity 86%. The wind was west at 9 miles an hour.
pressure was 29.65 inches and falling. At Davenport, skies were clear. The temperature was 53 degrees, dew point 49, relative humidity 86%. The wind was southwest at 9 miles an hour. And the pressure was 29.66 inches and rising. Close to home, Burlington clear and 50. Cedar Rapids clear and 50. Dubuque clear and 48. Iowa City clear and 49. Muscatine 52. Galesburg clear and 49. Peoria fog and 51. Savannah 53. Rockford mostly cloudy and 54. Across the Midwest, Chicago mostly cloudy and 53. Des Moines clear and 49. Madison clear and 54. Milwaukee mostly cloudy and 55. Minneapolis cloudy and 53. Omaha partly cloudy and 48. St. Louis cloudy and 56. Springfield, Illinois fog and 52. Waterloo clear and 46. Once again at 5 a.m. in Moline with clear skies, the temperature was 53. At Davenport with clear skies, the temperature was 53. Here is the hazardous weather outlook. For today and tonight, patchy dense fog is possible early this morning south of a line from Burlington, Iowa to Galesburg, Illinois. Looking ahead, scattered showers and thunderstorms are possible Monday night into Tuesday. Spotter activation will not be needed today or tonight. And now, your National Weather Service forecast for the Quad Cities and surrounding areas. Today, sunny. Highs in the mid-70s. West winds 5 to 10 miles an hour with gusts up to 20 miles an hour, increasing to northwest 15 to 20 miles an hour with gusts up to 30 miles an hour this afternoon. Tonight, mostly cloudy until midnight, then clearing. Lows in the mid-40s. North winds 10 to 15 miles an hour. Sunday, sunny. Not as warm with highs in the mid-60s. North winds 10 to 15 miles an hour. Sunday night, mostly clear. Lows in the lower 40s. North winds 10 to 15 miles an hour, becoming northeast around 5 miles an hour after midnight. Monday, sunny. Highs in the upper 60s. Northeast winds around 5 miles an hour, becoming north around 5 miles an hour in the afternoon. Monday night, mostly clear. Lows in the mid-40s. Tuesday, a chance of showers and thunderstorms. Breezy, warmer. Highs in the upper 70s. Tuesday night, partly cloudy. Lows in the lower 50s. Wednesday through Thursday, mostly clear. Highs in the lower 70s. Lows in the mid-40s. Thursday night, a chance of showers. Lows in the mid-50s. Friday, partly sunny. Highs in the lower 80s. Again, the forecast for the Quad Cities and surrounding areas for today, sunny. Highs in the mid-70s. West winds 5 to 10 miles an hour with gusts up to 20 miles an hour, increasing to northwest 15 to 20 miles an hour with gusts up to 30 miles an hour this afternoon. The Moline, Illinois climate summary for yesterday, May 8, 2026. Yesterday's high temperature was 69 degrees. The normal high is 71. The record high is 92 degrees, which was set in 1963. Yesterday's low temperature was 44 degrees. The normal low is 48. The record low is 32 degrees, which was last set in 2021. 0.07 inches of precipitation fell yesterday, which brings the monthly total to 0.48 inches. The total precipitation for the year now stands at 10.23 inches. There were 8 heating degree days yesterday. This brings the monthly total to 105. There were no cooling degree days yesterday. This leaves the monthly total at 0. Yesterday the maximum wind observed was 17 miles an hour from the southwest. The highest wind gust observed was 23 miles per hour from the southwest. The normal high temperature for today is 72 degrees, and the normal low is 49. The record high for today is 95, which occurred in 1934, and the record low is 28, which occurred in 2020. Sunrise today is at 5:49 a.m. and sunset is at 8:08 p.m. And now a summary of river forecasts. For the Mississippi River, at Dubuque, the latest stage is 11.7 feet at 4 a.m. Saturday. At Comanche, the latest stage is 12.6 feet at 4 a.m. Saturday. No flooding is forecast.
at LeClaire Lock and Dam 14. The latest stage is 7.2 feet at 4 a.m. Saturday. At Quad Cities Lock and Dam 15, the latest stage is 10.3 feet at 4 a.m. Saturday. No flooding is forecast. At Muscatine, the latest stage is 11.2 feet at 4 a.m. Saturday. 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For the Cedar River, near Conesville, the latest stage is 8.4 feet at 4 a.m. Saturday. 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Near Joslin, the latest stage is 9.7 feet at 3 a.m. Saturday. 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For the Green River, near Geneseo, the latest stage is 4.3 feet at 4 a.m. Saturday. 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The current time is 5:31 a.m. Central Daylight Time. At 5 a.m. in Moline, skies were clear. The temperature was 53 degrees, dew point 49, relative humidity 86%. The wind was west at 9 miles an hour. And the pressure was 29.65 inches and falling. At Davenport, skies were clear. The temperature was 53 degrees, dew point 49, relative humidity 86%. The wind was southwest at 9 miles an hour. And the pressure was 29.66 inches and rising. Close to home, Burlington clear and 50. Cedar Rapids clear and 50. Dubuque clear and 48. Iowa City clear and 49. Muscatine 52. Galesburg clear and 49. Peoria fog and 51. Savannah 53. Rockford mostly cloudy and 54. Across the Midwest, Chicago mostly cloudy and 53. Des Moines clear and 49. Madison clear and 54. Milwaukee mostly cloudy and 55. Minneapolis cloudy and 53. Omaha partly cloudy and 48. St. Louis cloudy and 56. Springfield, Illinois fog and 52. Waterloo clear and 46. Once again at 5 a.m. in Moline with clear skies, the temperature was 53. At Davenport with clear skies, the temperature was 53. Here is the hazardous weather outlook. For today and tonight, patchy dense fog is possible early this morning south of a line from Burlington, Iowa to Galesburg, Illinois. Looking ahead, scattered showers and thunderstorms are possible Monday night into Tuesday. Spotter activation will not be needed today or tonight. And now, your National Weather Service forecast for the Quad Cities and surrounding areas. Today, sunny. Highs in the mid-70s. West winds 5 to 10 miles an hour with gusts up to 20 miles an hour, increasing to northwest 15 to 20 miles an hour with gusts up to 30 miles an hour this afternoon. Tonight, mostly cloudy until midnight, then clearing. Lows in the mid-40s. North winds 10 to 15 miles an hour. Sunday, sunny. Not as warm with highs in the mid-60s. North winds 10 to 15 miles an hour. Sunday night, mostly clear. Lows in the lower 40s. North winds 10 to 15 miles an hour, becoming northeast around 5 miles an hour after midnight. Monday, sunny. Highs in the upper 60s. Northeast winds around 5 miles an hour, becoming north around 5 miles an hour in the afternoon. Monday night, mostly clear. Lows in the mid-40s. Tuesday, a chance of showers and thunderstorms. Breezy, warmer. Highs in the upper 70s. Tuesday night, partly cloudy. Lows in the lower 50s. Wednesday through Thursday, mostly clear. Highs in the lower 70s. Lows in the mid-40s. Thursday night, a chance of showers. Lows in the mid-50s. Friday, partly sunny. Highs in the lower 80s. Again, the forecast for the Quad Cities and surrounding areas for today, sunny. Highs in the mid-70s. West winds 5 to 10 miles an hour with gusts up to 20 miles an hour, increasing to northwest 15 to 20 miles an hour with gusts up to 30 miles an hour this afternoon. The Moline, Illinois climate summary for yesterday, May 8, 2026. Yesterday's high temperature was 69 degrees. The normal high is 71.
The record high is 92 degrees, which was set in 1963. Yesterday's low temperature was 44 degrees. The normal low is 48. The record low is 32 degrees, which was last set in 2021. 0.07 inches of precipitation fell yesterday, which brings the monthly total to 0.48 inches. The total precipitation for the year now stands at 10.23 inches. There were 8 heating degree days yesterday. This brings the monthly total to 105. There were no cooling degree days yesterday. This leaves the monthly total at zero. Yesterday, the maximum wind observed was 17 miles an hour from the southwest. The highest wind gust observed was 23 miles per hour from the southwest. The normal high temperature for today is 72 degrees, and the normal low is 49. The record high for today is 95, which occurred in 1934, and the record low is 28, which occurred in 2020. Sunrise today is at 5:49 a.m., and sunset is at 8:08 p.m. And now a summary of river forecasts. For the Mississippi River, at Dubuque, the latest stage is 11.7 feet at 4 a.m. Saturday. At Comanche, the latest stage is 12.6 feet at 4 a.m. Saturday. No flooding is forecast. At LeClaire Lock and Dam 14, the latest stage is 7.2 feet at 4 a.m. Saturday. At Quad Cities Lock and Dam 15, the latest stage is 10.3 feet at 4 a.m. Saturday. No flooding is forecast. At Muscatine, the latest stage is 11.2 feet at 4 a.m. Saturday. At Keithsburg, the latest stage is 11.0 feet at 4 a.m. Saturday. For the Wet'suwet'en River, near DeWitt, the latest stage is 7.8 feet at 4 a.m. Saturday. For the Cedar River, near Conesville, the latest stage is 8.4 feet at 4 a.m. Saturday. For the Rock River, at Como, the latest stage is 7.2 feet at 4 a.m. Saturday. Near Joslin, the latest stage is 9.7 feet at 3 a.m. Saturday. At Moline, the latest stage is 10.4 feet at 4 a.m. Saturday. For the Green River, near Geneseo, the latest stage is 4.3 feet at 4 a.m. Saturday. 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The current time is 5:37 a.m. Central Daylight Time. At 5 a.m. at Moline, skies were clear. The temperature was 53 degrees, dew point 49, relative humidity 86%. The wind was west at 9 miles an hour. And the pressure was 29.65 inches and falling. At Davenport, skies were clear. The temperature was 53 degrees, dew point 49, relative humidity 86%. The wind was southwest at 9 miles an hour. And the pressure was 29.66 inches and rising. Close to home, Burlington clear and 50. Cedar Rapids clear and 50. Dubuque clear and 48. Iowa City clear and 49. Muscatine 52. Galesburg clear and 49. Peoria fog and 51. Savannah 53. Rockford mostly cloudy and 54. Across the Midwest, Chicago mostly cloudy and 53. Des Moines clear and 49. Madison clear and 54. Milwaukee mostly cloudy and 55. Minneapolis cloudy and 53. Omaha partly cloudy and 48. St. Louis cloudy and 56. Springfield, Illinois fog and 52. Waterloo clear and 46. Once again at 5 a.m. at Moline with clear skies, the temperature was 53. At Davenport with clear skies, the temperature was 53. Here is the hazardous weather outlook. For today and tonight, patchy dense fog is possible early this morning south of a line from Burlington, Iowa to Galesburg, Illinois. Looking ahead, scattered showers and thunderstorms are possible Monday night into Tuesday. Spotter activation will not be needed today or tonight. And now, your National Weather Service forecast for the Quad Cities and surrounding areas. Today, sunny. Highs in the mid-70s. West winds 5 to 10 miles an hour with gusts up to 20 miles an hour, increasing to northwest 15 to 20 miles an hour with gusts up to 30 miles an hour this afternoon. Tonight, mostly cloudy until midnight, then clearing. Lows in the mid-40s. North winds 10 to 15 miles an hour. Sunday, sunny. Not as warm with highs in the mid-60s. North winds 10 to 15 miles an hour.

miles an hour, increasing to northwest 15 to 20 miles an hour with gusts up to 30 miles an hour this afternoon. The Moline, Illinois climate summary for yesterday, May 8, 2026. Yesterday's high temperature was 69 degrees. The normal high is 71. The record high is 92 degrees, which was set in 1963. Yesterday's low temperature was 44 degrees. The normal low is 48. The record low is 32 degrees, which was last set in 2021. 0.07 inches of precipitation fell yesterday, which brings the monthly total to 0.48 inches. The total precipitation for the year now stands at 10.23 inches. There were 8 heating degree days yesterday. This brings the monthly total to 105. There were no cooling degree days yesterday. This leaves the monthly total at zero. Yesterday, the maximum wind observed was 17 miles an hour from the southwest. The highest wind gust observed was 23 miles per hour from the southwest. The normal high temperature for today is 72 degrees, and the normal low is 49. The record high for today is 95, which occurred in 1934, and the record low is 28, which occurred in 2020. Sunrise today is at 5:49 a.m. and sunset is at 8:08 p.m. And now a summary of river forecasts. For the Mississippi River, at Dubuque, the latest stage is 11.7 feet at 4 a.m. Saturday. At Comanche, the latest stage is 12.6 feet at 4 a.m. Saturday. No flooding is forecast. At LeClaire Lock and Dam 14, the latest stage is 7.2 feet at 4 a.m. Saturday. At Quad Cities Lock and Dam 15, the latest stage is 10.3 feet at 4 a.m. Saturday. No flooding is forecast. At Muscatine, the latest stage is 11.2 feet at 4 a.m. Saturday. At Keithsburg, the latest stage is 11.0 feet at 4 a.m. Saturday. For the Wapsipinicon River, near DeWitt, the latest stage is 7.8 feet at 4 a.m. Saturday. For the Cedar River, near Conesville, the latest stage is 8.4 feet at 4 a.m. Saturday. For the Rock River, at Como, the latest stage is 7.2 feet at 4 a.m. Saturday. Near Joslin, the latest stage is 9.7 feet at 3 a.m. Saturday. 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For the Green River, near Geneseo, the latest stage is 4.3 feet at 4 a.m. Saturday. 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The current time is 5:44 a.m. Central Daylight Time. At 5 a.m. in Moline, skies were clear. The temperature was 53 degrees, dew point 49, relative humidity 86%. The wind was west at 9 miles an hour. And the pressure was 29.65 inches and falling. At Davenport, skies were clear. The temperature was 53 degrees, dew point 49, relative humidity 86%. The wind was southwest at 9 miles an hour. And the pressure was 29.66 inches and rising. Close to home, Burlington clear and 50. Cedar Rapids clear and 50. Dubuque clear and 48. Iowa City clear and 49. Muscatine 52. Galesburg clear and 49. Peoria fog and 51. Savannah 53. Rockford mostly cloudy and 54. Across the Midwest, Chicago mostly cloudy and 53. Des Moines clear and 49. Madison clear and 54. Milwaukee mostly cloudy and 55. Minneapolis cloudy and 53. Omaha partly cloudy and 48. St. Louis cloudy and 56. Springfield, Illinois fog and 52. Waterloo clear and 46. Once again at 5 a.m. in Moline with clear skies, the temperature was 53. At Davenport with clear skies, the temperature was 53. Here is the hazardous weather outlook. For today and tonight, patchy dense fog is possible early this morning south of a line from Burlington, Iowa to Galesburg, Illinois. Looking ahead, scattered showers and thunderstorms are possible Monday night into Tuesday. Spotter activation will not be needed today or tonight. This broadcast originates from the National Weather Service office in the Quad Cities and is transmitted on a frequency of 162.55 MHz from Rock Island, Illinois. The coverage area includes the following counties: Cedar, Clinton, Louisa, Muscatine.

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And now, your National Weather Service forecast for the Guam cities and surrounding areas. Today, sunny. Highs in the mid-70s. West winds 5 to 10 miles an hour with gusts up to 20 miles an hour, increasing to northwest 15 to 20 miles an hour with gusts up to 30 miles an hour this afternoon. Tonight, mostly cloudy until midnight, then clearing. Lows in the mid-40s. North winds 10 to 15 miles an hour. Sunday, sunny. Not as warm with highs in the mid-60s. North winds 10 to 15 miles an hour. Sunday night, mostly clear. Lows in the lower 40s. North winds 10 to 15 miles an hour, becoming northeast around 5 miles an hour after midnight. Monday, sunny. Highs in the upper 60s. Northeast winds around 5 miles an hour, becoming north around 5 miles an hour in the afternoon. Monday night, mostly clear. Lows in the mid-40s. Tuesday, a chance of showers and thunderstorms. Breezy, warmer. Highs in the upper 70s. Tuesday night, partly cloudy. Lows in the lower 50s. Wednesday through Thursday, mostly clear. Highs in the lower 70s. Lows in the mid-40s. Thursday night, a chance of showers. Lows in the mid-50s. Friday, partly sunny. Highs in the lower 80s. Again, the forecast for the Guam cities and surrounding areas for today, sunny. Highs in the mid-70s. West winds 5 to 10 miles an hour with gusts up to 20 miles an hour, increasing to northwest 15 to 20 miles an hour with gusts up to 30 miles an hour this afternoon. The Moline, Illinois climate summary for yesterday, May 8, 2026. Yesterday's high temperature was 69 degrees. The normal high is 71. The record high is 92 degrees, which was set in 1963. Yesterday's low temperature was 44 degrees. The normal low is 48. The record low is 32 degrees, which was last set in 2021. 0.07 inches of precipitation fell yesterday, which brings the monthly total to 0.48 inches. The total precipitation for the year now stands at 10.23 inches. There were 8 heating degree days yesterday. This brings the monthly total to 105. There were no cooling degree days yesterday. This leaves the monthly total at 0. Yesterday, the maximum wind observed was 17 miles an hour from the southwest. The highest wind gust observed was 23 miles per hour from the southwest. The normal high temperature for today is 72 degrees, and the normal low is 49. The record high for today is 95, which occurred in 1934, and the record low is 28, which occurred in 2020. Sunrise today is at 5:49 a.m. and sunset is at 8:08 p.m. And now a summary of river forecasts. For the Mississippi River, at Dubuque, the latest stage is 11.7 feet at 4 a.m. Saturday. At Comanche, the latest stage is 12.6 feet at 4 a.m. Saturday. No flooding is forecast. At LeClaire Lock and Dam 14, the latest stage is 7.2 feet at 4 a.m. Saturday. At Quad Cities Lock and Dam 15, the latest stage is 10.3 feet at 4 a.m. Saturday. No flooding is forecast. At Muscatine, the latest stage is 11.2 feet at 4 a.m. Saturday. At Keithsburg, the latest stage is 11.0 feet at 4 a.m. Saturday. For the Wet'suwet'en River, near DeWitt, the latest stage is 7.8 feet at 4 a.m. Saturday. For the Cedar River, near Conesville, the latest stage is 8.4 feet at 4 a.m. Saturday. For the Rock River, at Como, the latest stage is 7.2 feet at 4 a.m. Saturday. Near Joslin, the latest stage is 9.7 feet at 3 a.m. Saturday. At Moline, the latest stage is 10.4 feet at 4 a.m. Saturday. For the Green River, near Geneseo, the latest stage is 4.3 feet at 4 a.m. Saturday. 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The current time is 5:51 a.m. Central Daylight Time. At 5 a.m. at Moline, skies were clear. The temperature was 53 degrees, dew point 49, relative humidity 86%. The wind was west at 9 miles an hour. And the pressure was 29.65 inches and falling. At Davenport, skies were clear. The temperature was
53 degrees, dew point 49, relative humidity 86%. The wind was southwest at 9 miles an hour. And the pressure was 29.66 inches and rising. Close to home, Burlington clear and 50. Cedar Rapids clear and 50. Dubuque clear and 48. Iowa City clear and 49. Muscatine 52. Galesburg clear and 49. Peoria fog and 51. Savannah 53. Rockford mostly cloudy and 54. Across the Midwest, Chicago mostly cloudy and 53. Des Moines clear and 49. Madison clear and 54. Milwaukee mostly cloudy and 55. Minneapolis cloudy and 53. Omaha partly cloudy and 48. St. Louis cloudy and 56. Springfield, Illinois fog and 52. Waterloo clear and 46. Once again at 5 a.m. in Moline with clear skies, the temperature was 53. At Davenport with clear skies, the temperature was 53. Here is the hazardous weather outlook. For today and tonight, patchy dense fog is possible early this morning south of a line from Burlington, Iowa to Galesburg, Illinois. Looking ahead, scattered showers and thunderstorms are possible Monday night into Tuesday. Spotter activation will not be needed today or tonight. And now, your National Weather Service forecast for the Quad Cities and surrounding areas. Today, sunny. Highs in the mid-70s. West winds 5 to 10 miles an hour with gusts up to 20 miles an hour, increasing to northwest 15 to 20 miles an hour with gusts up to 30 miles an hour this afternoon. Tonight, mostly cloudy until midnight, then clearing. Lows in the mid-40s. North winds 10 to 15 miles an hour. Sunday, sunny. Not as warm with highs in the mid-60s. North winds 10 to 15 miles an hour. Sunday night, mostly clear. Lows in the lower 40s. North winds 10 to 15 miles an hour, becoming northeast around 5 miles an hour after midnight. Monday, sunny. Highs in the upper 60s. Northeast winds around 5 miles an hour, becoming north around 5 miles an hour in the afternoon. Monday night, mostly clear. Lows in the mid-40s. Tuesday, a chance of showers and thunderstorms. Breezy, warmer. Highs in the upper 70s. Tuesday night, partly cloudy. Lows in the lower 50s. Wednesday through Thursday, mostly clear. Highs in the lower 70s. Lows in the mid-40s. Thursday night, a chance of showers. Lows in the mid-50s. Friday, partly sunny. Highs in the lower 80s. Again, the forecast for the Quad Cities and surrounding areas for today, sunny. Highs in the mid-70s. West winds 5 to 10 miles an hour with gusts up to 20 miles an hour, increasing to northwest 15 to 20 miles an hour with gusts up to 30 miles an hour this afternoon. The Moline, Illinois climate summary for yesterday, May 8, 2026. Yesterday's high temperature was 69 degrees. The normal high is 71. The record high is 92 degrees, which was set in 1963. Yesterday's low temperature was 44 degrees. The normal low is 48. The record low is 32 degrees, which was last set in 2021. 0.07 inches of precipitation fell yesterday, which brings the monthly total to 0.48 inches. The total precipitation for the year now stands at 10.23 inches. There were 8 heating degree days yesterday. This brings the monthly total to 105. There were no cooling degree days yesterday. This leaves the monthly total at 0. Yesterday the maximum wind observed was 17 miles an hour from the southwest. The highest wind gust observed was 23 miles per hour from the southwest. The normal high temperature for today is 72 degrees, and the normal low is 49. The record high for today is 95, which occurred in 1934, and the record low is 28, which occurred in 2020. Sunrise today is at 5:49 a.m. and sunset is at 8:08 p.m. And now a summary of river forecasts. For the Mississippi River, at Dubuque, the latest stage is 11.7 feet at 4 a.m. Saturday. At Comanche, the latest stage is 12.6 feet at 4 a.m. Saturday. No flooding is forecast. At LeClaire Lock and Dam 14, the latest stage is 7.2 feet at 4 a.m. Saturday. At
Quad Cities Lock and Dam 15. The latest stage is 10.3 feet at 4 a.m. Saturday. No flooding is forecast. At Muscatine, the latest stage is 11.2 feet at 4 a.m. Saturday. At Keithsburg, the latest stage is 11.0 feet at 4 a.m. Saturday. For the Wet'suwet'en River, near DeWitt, the latest stage is 7.8 feet at 4 a.m. Saturday. For the Cedar River, near Conesville, the latest stage is 8.4 feet at 4 a.m. Saturday. For the Rock River, at Como, the latest stage is 7.2 feet at 4 a.m. Saturday. Near Joslin, the latest stage is 9.7 feet at 3 a.m. Saturday. 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For the Green River, near Geneseo, the latest stage is 4.3 feet at 4 a.m. Saturday. 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The current time is 5:57 a.m. Central Daylight Time. At 5 a.m. at Moline, skies were clear. The temperature was 53 degrees, dew point 49, relative humidity 86%. The wind was west at 9 miles an hour. And the pressure was 29.65 inches and falling. At Davenport, skies were clear. The temperature was 53 degrees, dew point 49, relative humidity 86%. The wind was southwest at 9 miles an hour. And the pressure was 29.66 inches and rising. Close to home, Burlington clear and 50. Cedar Rapids clear and 50. Dubuque clear and 48. Iowa City clear and 49. Muscatine 52. Galesburg clear and 49. Peoria fog and 51. Savannah 53. Rockford mostly cloudy and 54. Across the Midwest, Chicago mostly cloudy and 53. Des Moines clear and 49. Madison clear and 54. Milwaukee mostly cloudy and 55. Minneapolis cloudy and 53. Omaha partly cloudy and 48. St. Louis cloudy and 56. Springfield, Illinois fog and 52. Waterloo clear and 46. Once again at 5 a.m. in Moline with clear skies, the temperature was 53. At Davenport with clear skies, the temperature was 53. Here is the hazardous weather outlook. For today and tonight, patchy dense fog is possible early this morning south of a line from Burlington, Iowa to Galesburg, Illinois. Looking ahead, scattered showers and thunderstorms are possible Monday night into Tuesday. Spotter activation will not be needed today or tonight. And now, your National Weather Service forecast for the Quad Cities and surrounding areas. Today, sunny. Highs in the mid-70s. West winds 5 to 10 miles an hour with gusts up to 20 miles an hour, increasing to northwest 15 to 20 miles an hour with gusts up to 30 miles an hour this afternoon. Tonight, mostly cloudy until midnight, then clearing. Lows in the mid-40s. North winds 10 to 15 miles an hour. Sunday, sunny. Not as warm with highs in the mid-60s. North winds 10 to 15 miles an hour. Sunday night, mostly clear. Lows in the lower 40s. North winds 10 to 15 miles an hour, becoming northeast around 5 miles an hour after midnight. Monday, sunny. Highs in the upper 60s. Northeast winds around 5 miles an hour, becoming north around 5 miles an hour in the afternoon. Monday night, mostly clear. Lows in the mid-40s. Tuesday, a chance of showers and thunderstorms. Breezy, warmer. Highs in the upper 70s. Tuesday night, partly cloudy. Lows in the lower 50s. Wednesday through Thursday, mostly clear. Highs in the lower 70s. Lows in the mid-40s. Thursday night, a chance of showers. Lows in the mid-50s. Friday, partly sunny. Highs in the lower 80s. Again, the forecast for the Quad Cities and surrounding areas for today, sunny. Highs in the mid-70s. West winds 5 to 10 miles an hour with gusts up to 20 miles an hour, increasing to northwest 15 to 20 miles an hour with gusts up to 30 miles an hour this afternoon. The Moline, Illinois climate summary for yesterday, May 8, 2026. Yesterday's high temperature was 69 degrees. The normal high is 71. The record high is 92 degrees, which was set in 1963. Yesterday's low temperature was 40.
4 degrees. The normal low is 48. The record low is 32 degrees, which was last set in 2021. 0.07 inches of precipitation fell yesterday, which brings the monthly total to 0.48 inches. The total precipitation for the year now stands at 10.23 inches. There were 8 heating degree days yesterday. This brings the monthly total to 105. There were no cooling degree days yesterday. This leaves the monthly total at 0. Yesterday the maximum wind observed was 17 miles an hour from the southwest. The highest wind gust observed was 23 miles per hour from the southwest. The normal high temperature for today is 72 degrees, and the normal low is 49. The record high for today is 95, which occurred in 1934, and the record low is 28, which occurred in 2020. Sunrise today is at 5:49 a.m. and sunset is at 8:08 p.m. And now a summary of river forecasts. For the Mississippi River, at Dubuque, the latest stage is 11.7 feet at 5 a.m. Saturday. At Comanche, the latest stage is 12.6 feet at 5 a.m. Saturday. No flooding is forecast. At LeClaire Lock and Dam 14, the latest stage is 7.2 feet at 5 a.m. Saturday. At Quad Cities Lock and Dam 15, the latest stage is 10.3 feet at 5 a.m. Saturday. No flooding is forecast. At Muscatine, the latest stage is 11.2 feet at 5 a.m. Saturday. 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For the Cedar River, near Conesville, the latest stage is 8.5 feet at 5 a.m. Saturday. 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For the Green River, near Geneseo, the latest stage is 4.3 feet at 5 a.m. Saturday. 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The current time is 6:03 a.m. Central Daylight Time. At 6 a.m. at Moline, skies were clear. The temperature was 51 degrees, dew point 49, relative humidity 92%. The wind was west at 7 miles an hour. And the pressure was 29.66 inches and rising. At Davenport, skies were clear. The temperature was 51 degrees, dew point 48, relative humidity 89%. The wind was west at 9 miles an hour. And the pressure was 29.66 inches and steady. Close to home, Burlington clear and 50. Cedar Rapids clear and 46. Dubuque clear and 47. Iowa City clear and 50. Peoria fog and 51. Rockford partly cloudy and 53. Across the Midwest, Chicago mostly cloudy and 54. Des Moines clear and 50. Madison partly cloudy and 51. Milwaukee mostly cloudy and 55. Minneapolis cloudy and 52. Omaha partly cloudy and 49. St. Louis cloudy and 57. Springfield, Illinois cloudy and 53. Waterloo clear and 44. Once again at 6 a.m. at Moline with clear skies, the temperature was 51. At Davenport with clear skies, the temperature was 51. Here is the hazardous weather outlook. For today and tonight, patchy dense fog is possible early this morning south of a line from Burlington, Iowa to Galesburg, Illinois. Looking ahead, scattered showers and thunderstorms are possible Monday night into Tuesday. Spotter activation will not be needed today or tonight. And now, your National Weather Service forecast for the Quad Cities and surrounding areas. Today, sunny. Highs in the mid-70s. West winds 5 to 10 miles an hour with gusts up to 20 miles an hour, increasing to northwest 15 to 20 miles an hour with gusts up to 30 miles an hour this afternoon. Tonight, mostly cloudy until midnight, then clearing. Lows in the mid-40s. North winds 10 to 15 miles an hour. Sunday, sunny. Not as warm with highs in the mid-60s. North winds 10 to 15 miles an hour. Sunday night, mostly clear. Lows in the lower 40s. North winds 10 to 15 miles an hour, becoming northeast around 5 miles an hour after midnight. Monday, sunny.
highs in the upper 60s. Northeast winds around 5 miles an hour, becoming north around 5 miles an hour in the afternoon. Monday night, mostly clear. Lows in the mid-40s. Tuesday, a chance of showers and thunderstorms. Breezy, warmer. Highs in the upper 70s. Tuesday night, partly cloudy. Lows in the lower 50s. Wednesday through Thursday, mostly clear. Highs in the lower 70s. Lows in the mid-40s. Thursday night, a chance of showers. Lows in the mid-50s. Friday, partly sunny. Highs in the lower 80s. Again, the forecast for the Quad Cities and surrounding areas for today, sunny. Highs in the mid-70s. West winds 5 to 10 miles an hour with gusts up to 20 miles an hour, increasing to northwest 15 to 20 miles an hour with gusts up to 30 miles an hour this afternoon. The Moline, Illinois climate summary for yesterday, May 8, 2026. Yesterday's high temperature was 69 degrees. The normal high is 71. The record high is 92 degrees, which was set in 1963. Yesterday's low temperature was 44 degrees. The normal low is 48. The record low is 32 degrees, which was last set in 2021. 0.07 inches of precipitation fell yesterday, which brings the monthly total to 0.48 inches. The total precipitation for the year now stands at 10.23 inches. There were 8 heating degree days yesterday. This brings the monthly total to 105. There were no cooling degree days yesterday. This leaves the monthly total at zero. Yesterday, the maximum wind observed was 17 miles an hour from the southwest. The highest wind gust observed was 23 miles per hour from the southwest. The normal high temperature for today is 72 degrees, and the normal low is 49. The record high for today is 95, which occurred in 1934, and the record low is 28, which occurred in 2020. Sunrise today is at 5:49 a.m. and sunset is at 8:08 p.m. And now a summary of river forecasts. For the Mississippi River, at Dubuque, the latest stage is 11.7 feet at 5 a.m. Saturday. At Comanche, the latest stage is 12.6 feet at 5 a.m. Saturday. No flooding is forecast. At LeClaire Lock and Dam 14, the latest stage is 7.2 feet at 5 a.m. Saturday. At Quad Cities Lock and Dam 15, the latest stage is 10.3 feet at 5 a.m. Saturday. No flooding is forecast. At Muscatine, the latest stage is 11.2 feet at 5 a.m. Saturday. 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For the Cedar River, near Conesville, the latest stage is 8.5 feet at 5 a.m. Saturday. 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For the Green River, near Geneseo, the latest stage is 4.3 feet at 5 a.m. Saturday. 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The current time is 6:10 a.m. Central Daylight Time. At 6 a.m. at Moline, skies were clear. The temperature was 51 degrees, dew point 49, relative humidity 92%. The wind was west at 7 miles an hour. And the pressure was 29.66 inches and rising. At Davenport, skies were clear. The temperature was 51 degrees, dew point 48, relative humidity 89%. The wind was west at 9 miles an hour. And the pressure was 29.66 inches and steady. Close to home, Burlington clear and 50. Cedar Rapids clear and 46. Dubuque clear and 47. Iowa City clear and 50. Peoria fog and 51. Rockford partly cloudy and 53. Across the Midwest, Chicago mostly cloudy and 54. Des Moines clear and 50. Madison partly cloudy and 51. Milwaukee mostly cloudy and 55. Minneapolis cloudy and 52. Omaha partly cloudy and 49. St. Louis cloudy and 57. Springfield, Illinois cloudy and 53. Waterloo clear and 44. Once again at 6 a.m. at Moline with clear
skies, the temperature was 51. At Davenport with clear skies, the temperature was 51. Here is the hazardous weather outlook. For today and tonight, patchy dense fog is possible early this morning south of a line from Burlington, Iowa to Galesburg, Illinois. Looking ahead, scattered showers and thunderstorms are possible Monday night into Tuesday. Spotter activation will not be needed today or tonight. And now, your National Weather Service forecast for the Quad Cities and surrounding areas. Today, sunny. Highs in the mid-70s. West winds 5 to 10 miles an hour with gusts up to 20 miles an hour, increasing to northwest 15 to 20 miles an hour with gusts up to 30 miles an hour this afternoon. Tonight, mostly cloudy until midnight, then clearing. Lows in the mid-40s. North winds 10 to 15 miles an hour. Sunday, sunny. Not as warm with highs in the mid-60s. North winds 10 to 15 miles an hour. Sunday night, mostly clear. Lows in the lower 40s. North winds 10 to 15 miles an hour, becoming northeast around 5 miles an hour after midnight. Monday, sunny. Highs in the upper 60s. Northeast winds around 5 miles an hour, becoming north around 5 miles an hour in the afternoon. Monday night, mostly clear. Lows in the mid-40s. Tuesday, a chance of showers and thunderstorms. Breezy, warmer. Highs in the upper 70s. Tuesday night, partly cloudy. Lows in the lower 50s. Wednesday through Thursday, mostly clear. Highs in the lower 70s. Lows in the mid-40s. Thursday night, a chance of showers. Lows in the mid-50s. Friday, partly sunny. Highs in the lower 80s. Again, the forecast for the Quad Cities and surrounding areas for today, sunny. Highs in the mid-70s. West winds 5 to 10 miles an hour with gusts up to 20 miles an hour, increasing to northwest 15 to 20 miles an hour with gusts up to 30 miles an hour this afternoon. The Moline, Illinois climate summary for yesterday, May 8, 2026. Yesterday's high temperature was 69 degrees. The normal high is 71. The record high is 92 degrees, which was set in 1963. Yesterday's low temperature was 44 degrees. The normal low is 48. The record low is 32 degrees, which was last set in 2021. 0.07 inches of precipitation fell yesterday, which brings the monthly total to 0.48 inches. The total precipitation for the year now stands at 10.23 inches. There were 8 heating degree days yesterday. This brings the monthly total to 105. There were no cooling degree days yesterday. This leaves the monthly total at 0. Yesterday the maximum wind observed was 17 miles an hour from the southwest. The highest wind gust observed was 23 miles per hour from the southwest. The normal high temperature for today is 72 degrees, and the normal low is 49. The record high for today is 95, which occurred in 1934, and the record low is 28, which occurred in 2020. Sunrise today is at 5:49 a.m. and sunset is at 8:08 p.m. And now a summary of river forecasts. For the Mississippi River, at Dubuque, the latest stage is 11.7 feet at 5 a.m. Saturday. At Comanche, the latest stage is 12.6 feet at 5 a.m. Saturday. No flooding is forecast. At LeClaire Lock and Dam 14, the latest stage is 7.2 feet at 5 a.m. Saturday. At Quad Cities Lock and Dam 15, the latest stage is 10.3 feet at 5 a.m. Saturday. No flooding is forecast. At Muscatine, the latest stage is 11.2 feet at 5 a.m. Saturday. At Keithsburg, the latest stage is 11.0 feet at 5 a.m. Saturday. For the Wapsipinicon River, near DeWitt, the latest stage is 7.8 feet at 5 a.m. Saturday. For the Cedar River, near Conesville, the latest stage is 8.5 feet at 5 a.m. Saturday. For the Rock River, at Como, the latest stage is 7.2 feet at 5 a.m. Saturday. Near Joslin, the latest stage is 9.7 feet at 4 a.m. Saturday. 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For the Green River, near Geneseo, the latest stage is 4.3 feet at 5 a.m. Saturday. 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The current time is 6:16 a.m. Central Daylight Time.
at 6 a.m. at Moline, skies were clear. The temperature was 51 degrees, dew point 49, relative humidity 92%. The wind was west at 7 miles an hour. And the pressure was 29.66 inches and rising. At Davenport, skies were clear. The temperature was 51 degrees, dew point 48, relative humidity 89%. The wind was west at 9 miles an hour. And the pressure was 29.66 inches and steady. Close to home, Burlington clear and 50. Cedar Rapids and 45. Dubuque clear and 47. Iowa City clear and 50. Muscatine 52. Galesburg clear and 48. Peoria fog and 51. Savannah 53. Rockford partly cloudy and 53. Across the Midwest, Chicago mostly cloudy and 54. Des Moines clear and 50. Madison partly cloudy and 51. Milwaukee mostly cloudy and 55. Minneapolis cloudy and 52. Omaha partly cloudy and 49. St. Louis cloudy and 57. Springfield, Illinois cloudy and 53. Waterloo clear and 44. Once again at 6 a.m. at Moline with clear skies, the temperature was 51. At Davenport with clear skies, the temperature was 51. Here is the hazardous weather outlook. For today and tonight, patchy dense fog is possible early this morning south of a line from Burlington, Iowa to Galesburg, Illinois. Looking ahead, scattered showers and thunderstorms are possible Monday night into Tuesday. Spotter activation will not be needed today or tonight. And now, your National Weather Service forecast for the Quad Cities and surrounding areas. Today, sunny. Highs in the mid-70s. West winds 5 to 10 miles an hour with gusts up to 20 miles an hour, increasing to northwest 15 to 20 miles an hour with gusts up to 30 miles an hour this afternoon. Tonight, mostly cloudy until midnight, then clearing. Lows in the mid-40s. North winds 10 to 15 miles an hour. Sunday, sunny. Not as warm with highs in the mid-60s. North winds 10 to 15 miles an hour. Sunday night, mostly clear. Lows in the lower 40s. North winds 10 to 15 miles an hour, becoming northeast around 5 miles an hour after midnight. Monday, sunny. Highs in the upper 60s. Northeast winds around 5 miles an hour, becoming north around 5 miles an hour in the afternoon. Monday night, mostly clear. Lows in the mid-40s. Tuesday, a chance of showers and thunderstorms. Breezy, warmer. Highs in the upper 70s. Tuesday night, partly cloudy. Lows in the lower 50s. Wednesday through Thursday, mostly clear. Highs in the lower 70s. Lows in the mid-40s. Thursday night, a chance of showers. Lows in the mid-50s. Friday, partly sunny. Highs in the lower 80s. Again, the forecast for the Quad Cities and surrounding areas for today, sunny. Highs in the mid-70s. West winds 5 to 10 miles an hour with gusts up to 20 miles an hour, increasing to northwest 15 to 20 miles an hour with gusts up to 30 miles an hour this afternoon. The Moline, Illinois climate summary for yesterday, May 8, 2026. Yesterday's high temperature was 69 degrees. The normal high is 71. The record high is 92 degrees, which was set in 1963. Yesterday's low temperature was 44 degrees. The normal low is 48. The record low is 32 degrees, which was last set in 2021. 0.07 inches of precipitation fell yesterday, which brings the monthly total to 0.48 inches. The total precipitation for the year now stands at 10.23 inches. There were 8 heating degree days yesterday. This brings the monthly total to 105. There were no cooling degree days yesterday. This leaves the monthly total at 0. Yesterday, the maximum wind observed was 17 miles an hour from the southwest. The highest wind gust observed was 23 miles per hour from the southwest. The normal high temperature for today is 72 degrees, and the normal low is 49. The record high for today is 95, which occurred in 1934, and the record low is 28, which occurred in 2020. Sunrise today is at 5:49 a.m. and sunset is at 8:08 p.m. And now a summary of river forecasts.
Mississippi River, and Dubuque. The latest stage is 11.7 feet at 5 a.m. Saturday. At Comanche, the latest stage is 12.6 feet at 5 a.m. Saturday. No flooding is forecast. At LeClaire Lock and Dam 14, the latest stage is 7.2 feet at 5 a.m. Saturday. At Quad Cities Lock and Dam 15, the latest stage is 10.3 feet at 5 a.m. Saturday. No flooding is forecast. At Muscatine, the latest stage is 11.2 feet at 5 a.m. Saturday. At Keithsburg, the latest stage is 11.0 feet at 5 a.m. Saturday. For the Wetsuponuckin River, near DeWitt, the latest stage is 7.8 feet at 5 a.m. Saturday. For the Cedar River, near Conesville, the latest stage is 8.5 feet at 5 a.m. Saturday. 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Near Joslin, the latest stage is 9.7 feet at 4 a.m. Saturday. At Moline, the latest stage is 10.4 feet at 5 a.m. Saturday. For the Green River, near Geneseo, the latest stage is 4.3 feet at 5 a.m. Saturday. 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The current time is 6:22 a.m. Central Daylight Time. At 6 a.m. at Moline, skies were clear. The temperature was 51 degrees, dew point 49, relative humidity 92%. The wind was west at 7 miles an hour. And the pressure was 29.66 inches and rising. At Davenport, skies were clear. The temperature was 51 degrees, dew point 48, relative humidity 89%. The wind was west at 9 miles an hour. And the pressure was 29.66 inches and steady. Close to home, Burlington clear and 50. Cedar Rapids and 45. Dubuque clear and 47. Iowa City clear and 50. Muscatine 52. Galesburg clear and 48. Peoria fog and 51. Savannah 53. Rockford partly cloudy and 53. Across the Midwest, Chicago mostly cloudy and 54. Des Moines clear and 50. Madison partly cloudy and 51. Milwaukee mostly cloudy and 55. Minneapolis cloudy and 52. Omaha partly cloudy and 49. St. Louis cloudy and 57. Springfield, Illinois cloudy and 53. Waterloo clear and 44. Once again at 6 a.m. in Moline with clear skies, the temperature was 51. At Davenport with clear skies, the temperature was 51. Here is the hazardous weather outlook. For today and tonight, patchy dense fog is possible early this morning south of a line from Burlington, Iowa to Galesburg, Illinois. Looking ahead, scattered showers and thunderstorms are possible Monday night into Tuesday. Spotter activation will not be needed today or tonight. And now, your National Weather Service forecast for the Quad Cities and surrounding areas. Today, sunny. Highs in the mid-70s. West winds 5 to 10 miles an hour with gusts up to 20 miles an hour, increasing to northwest 15 to 20 miles an hour with gusts up to 30 miles an hour this afternoon. Tonight, mostly cloudy until midnight, then clearing. Lows in the mid-40s. North winds 10 to 15 miles an hour. Sunday, sunny. Not as warm with highs in the mid-60s. North winds 10 to 15 miles an hour. Sunday night, mostly clear. Lows in the lower 40s. North winds 10 to 15 miles an hour, becoming northeast around 5 miles an hour after midnight. Monday, sunny. Highs in the upper 60s. Northeast winds around 5 miles an hour, becoming north around 5 miles an hour in the afternoon. Monday night, mostly clear. Lows in the mid-40s. Tuesday, a chance of showers and thunderstorms. Breezy, warmer. Highs in the upper 70s. Tuesday night, partly cloudy. Lows in the lower 50s. Wednesday through Thursday, mostly clear. Highs in the lower 70s. Lows in the mid-40s. Thursday night, a chance of showers. Lows in the mid-50s. Friday, partly sunny. Highs in the lower 80s. Again, the forecast for the Quad Cities and surrounding areas for today, sunny. Highs in the mid-70s. West winds 5 to 10 miles an hour with gusts up to 20 miles an hour, increasing to northwest 15 to 20 miles an hour with gusts up to 30 miles an hour.
hour this afternoon. The Moline, Illinois climate summary for yesterday, May 8, 2026. Yesterday's high temperature was 69 degrees. The normal high is 71. The record high is 92 degrees, which was set in 1963. Yesterday's low temperature was 44 degrees. The normal low is 48. The record low is 32 degrees, which was last set in 2021. 0.07 inches of precipitation fell yesterday, which brings the monthly total to 0.48 inches. The total precipitation for the year now stands at 10.23 inches. There were 8 heating degree days yesterday. This brings the monthly total to 105. There were no cooling degree days yesterday. This leaves the monthly total at zero. Yesterday, the maximum wind observed was 17 miles an hour from the southwest. The highest wind gust observed was 23 miles per hour from the southwest. The normal high temperature for today is 72 degrees, and the normal low is 49. The record high for today is 95, which occurred in 1934, and the record low is 28, which occurred in 2020. Sunrise today is at 5:49 a.m. and sunset is at 8:08 p.m. And now a summary of river forecasts. For the Mississippi River, at Dubuque, the latest stage is 11.7 feet at 5 a.m. Saturday. At Comanche, the latest stage is 12.6 feet at 5 a.m. Saturday. No flooding is forecast. At LeClaire Lock and Dam 14, the latest stage is 7.2 feet at 5 a.m. Saturday. At Quad Cities Lock and Dam 15, the latest stage is 10.3 feet at 5 a.m. Saturday. No flooding is forecast. At Muscatine, the latest stage is 11.2 feet at 5 a.m. Saturday. At Keithsburg, the latest stage is 11.0 feet at 5 a.m. Saturday. For the Wet'suwet'en River, near DeWitt, the latest stage is 7.8 feet at 5 a.m. Saturday. For the Cedar River, near Conesville, the latest stage is 8.5 feet at 5 a.m. Saturday. For the Rock River, at Como, the latest stage is 7.2 feet at 5 a.m. Saturday. Near Joslyn, the latest stage is 9.7 feet at 4 a.m. Saturday. At Moline, the latest stage is 10.4 feet at 5 a.m. Saturday. For the Green River, near Geneseo, the latest stage is 4.3 feet at 5 a.m. Saturday. 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The current time is 6:29 a.m. Central Daylight Time. At 6 a.m. at Moline, skies were clear. The temperature was 51 degrees, dew point 49, relative humidity 92%. The wind was west at 7 miles an hour. And the pressure was 29.66 inches and rising. At Davenport, skies were clear. The temperature was 51 degrees, dew point 48, relative humidity 89%. The wind was west at 9 miles an hour. And the pressure was 29.66 inches and steady. Close to home, Burlington clear and 50. Cedar Rapids and 45. Dubuque clear and 47. Iowa City clear and 50. Muscatine 52. Galesburg clear and 48. Peoria fog and 51. Savannah 53. Rockford partly cloudy and 53. Across the Midwest, Chicago mostly cloudy and 54. Des Moines clear and 50. Madison partly cloudy and 51. Milwaukee mostly cloudy and 55. Minneapolis cloudy and 52. Omaha partly cloudy and 49. St. Louis cloudy and 57. Springfield, Illinois cloudy and 53. Waterloo clear and 44. Once again at 6 a.m. at Moline with clear skies, the temperature was 51. At Davenport with clear skies, the temperature was 51. Here is the hazardous weather outlook. For today and tonight, patchy dense fog is possible early this morning south of a line from Burlington, Iowa to Galesburg, Illinois. Looking ahead, scattered showers and thunderstorms are possible Monday night into Tuesday. Spotter activation will not be needed today or tonight. And now, your National Weather Service forecast for the Quad Cities and surrounding areas. Today, sunny. Highs in the mid-70s. West winds 5 to 10 miles an hour with gusts up to 20 miles an hour, increasing to northwest 15 to 20 miles an hour with gusts up to 30 miles an hour this afternoon. Tonight, mostly cloudy until midnight, then clearing.
lows in the mid-40s. North winds 10 to 15 miles an hour. Sunday, sunny. Not as warm with highs in the mid-60s. North winds 10 to 15 miles an hour. Sunday night, mostly clear. Lows in the lower 40s. North winds 10 to 15 miles an hour, becoming northeast around 5 miles an hour after midnight. Monday, sunny. Highs in the upper 60s. Northeast winds around 5 miles an hour, becoming north around 5 miles an hour in the afternoon. Monday night, mostly clear. Lows in the mid-40s. Tuesday, a chance of showers and thunderstorms. Breezy, warmer. Highs in the upper 70s. Tuesday night, partly cloudy. Lows in the lower 50s. Wednesday through Thursday, mostly clear. Highs in the lower 70s. Lows in the mid-40s. Thursday night, a chance of showers. Lows in the mid-50s. Friday, partly sunny. Highs in the lower 80s. Again, the forecast for the Quad Cities and surrounding areas for today, sunny. Highs in the mid-70s. West winds 5 to 10 miles an hour with gusts up to 20 miles an hour, increasing to northwest 15 to 20 miles an hour with gusts up to 30 miles an hour this afternoon. The Moline, Illinois climate summary for yesterday, May 8, 2026. Yesterday's high temperature was 69 degrees. The normal high is 71. The record high is 92 degrees, which was set in 1963. Yesterday's low temperature was 44 degrees. The normal low is 48. The record low is 32 degrees, which was last set in 2021. 0.07 inches of precipitation fell yesterday, which brings the monthly total to 0.48 inches. The total precipitation for the year now stands at 10.23 inches. There were 8 heating degree days yesterday. This brings the monthly total to 105. There were no cooling degree days yesterday. This leaves the monthly total at 0. Yesterday the maximum wind observed was 17 miles an hour from the southwest. The highest wind gust observed was 23 miles per hour from the southwest. The normal high temperature for today is 72 degrees, and the normal low is 49. The record high for today is 95, which occurred in 1934, and the record low is 28, which occurred in 2020. Sunrise today is at 5:49 a.m. and sunset is at 8:08 p.m. And now a summary of river forecasts. For the Mississippi River, at Dubuque, the latest stage is 11.7 feet at 5 a.m. Saturday. At Comanche, the latest stage is 12.6 feet at 5 a.m. Saturday. No flooding is forecast. At LeClaire Lock and Dam 14, the latest stage is 7.2 feet at 5 a.m. Saturday. At Quad Cities Lock and Dam 15, the latest stage is 10.3 feet at 5 a.m. Saturday. No flooding is forecast. At Muscatine, the latest stage is 11.2 feet at 5 a.m. Saturday. At Keithsburg, the latest stage is 11.0 feet at 5 a.m. Saturday. For the Wapsipinicon River, near DeWitt, the latest stage is 7.8 feet at 5 a.m. Saturday. For the Cedar River, near Conesville, the latest stage is 8.5 feet at 5 a.m. Saturday. 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For the Green River, near Geneseo, the latest stage is 4.3 feet at 5 a.m. Saturday. 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The current time is 6:35 a.m. Central Daylight Time. At 6 a.m. at Moline, skies were clear. The temperature was 51 degrees, dew point 49, relative humidity 92%. The wind was west at 7 miles an hour. And the pressure was 29.66 inches and rising. At Davenport, skies were clear. The temperature was 51 degrees, dew point 48, relative humidity 89%. The wind was west at 9 miles an hour. And the pressure was 29.66 inches and steady. Close to home, Burlington clear and 50. Cedar Rapids and 45. Dubuque clear and 47. Iowa City clear and 50. Muscatine 52. Galesburg clear and 48. Peoria fog and 51. Savannah 53.
Rockford, partly cloudy and 53. Across the Midwest, Chicago, mostly cloudy and 54. Des Moines, clear and 50. Madison, partly cloudy and 51. Milwaukee, mostly cloudy and 55. Minneapolis, cloudy and 52. Omaha, partly cloudy and 49. St. Louis, cloudy and 57. Springfield, Illinois, cloudy and 53. Waterloo, clear and 44. Once again at 6 a.m. in Moline with clear skies, the temperature was 51. At Davenport with clear skies, the temperature was 51. Here is the hazardous weather outlook. For today and tonight, patchy dense fog is possible early this morning south of a line from Burlington, Iowa to Galesburg, Illinois. Looking ahead, scattered showers and thunderstorms are possible Monday night into Tuesday. Spotter activation will not be needed today or tonight. And now, your National Weather Service forecast for the Quad Cities and surrounding areas. Today, sunny. Highs in the mid-70s. West winds 5 to 10 miles an hour with gusts up to 20 miles an hour, increasing to northwest 15 to 20 miles an hour with gusts up to 30 miles an hour this afternoon. Tonight, mostly cloudy until midnight, then clearing. Lows in the mid-40s. North winds 10 to 15 miles an hour. Sunday, sunny. Not as warm with highs in the mid-60s. North winds 10 to 15 miles an hour. Sunday night, mostly clear. Lows in the lower 40s. North winds 10 to 15 miles an hour, becoming northeast around 5 miles an hour after midnight. Monday, sunny. Highs in the upper 60s. Northeast winds around 5 miles an hour, becoming north around 5 miles an hour in the afternoon. Monday night, mostly clear. Lows in the mid-40s. Tuesday, a chance of showers and thunderstorms. Breezy, warmer. Highs in the upper 70s. Tuesday night, partly cloudy. Lows in the lower 50s. Wednesday through Thursday, mostly clear. Highs in the lower 70s. Lows in the mid-40s. Thursday night, a chance of showers. Lows in the mid-50s. Friday, partly sunny. Highs in the lower 80s. Again, the forecast for the Quad Cities and surrounding areas for today, sunny. Highs in the mid-70s. West winds 5 to 10 miles an hour with gusts up to 20 miles an hour, increasing to northwest 15 to 20 miles an hour with gusts up to 30 miles an hour this afternoon. The Moline, Illinois climate summary for yesterday, May 8, 2026. Yesterday's high temperature was 69 degrees. The normal high is 71. The record high is 92 degrees, which was set in 1963. Yesterday's low temperature was 44 degrees. The normal low is 48. The record low is 32 degrees, which was last set in 2021. 0.07 inches of precipitation fell yesterday, which brings the monthly total to 0.48 inches. The total precipitation for the year now stands at 10.23 inches. There were 8 heating degree days yesterday. This brings the monthly total to 105. There were no cooling degree days yesterday. This leaves the monthly total at zero. Yesterday, the maximum wind observed was 17 miles an hour from the southwest. The highest wind gust observed was 23 miles per hour from the southwest. The normal high temperature for today is 72 degrees, and the normal low is 49. The record high for today is 95, which occurred in 1934, and the record low is 28, which occurred in 2020. Sunrise today is at 5:49 a.m. and sunset is at 8:08 p.m. And now a summary of river forecasts. For the Mississippi River, at Dubuque, the latest stage is 11.7 feet at 5 a.m. Saturday. At Comanche, the latest stage is 12.6 feet at 5 a.m. Saturday. No flooding is forecast. At LeClaire Lock and Dam 14, the latest stage is 7.2 feet at 5 a.m. Saturday. At Quad Cities Lock and Dam 15, the latest stage is 10.3 feet at 5 a.m. Saturday. No flooding is forecast. At Muscatine, the latest stage is 11.2 feet at 5 a.m. Saturday. 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For the Cedar River, near Conesville, the latest stage is 8.5 feet at 5 a.m. Saturday. 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

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The current time is 6:42 a.m. Central Daylight Time. At 6 a.m. at Moline, skies were clear. The temperature was 51 degrees, dew point 49, relative humidity 92%. The wind was west at 7 miles an hour, and the pressure was 29.66 inches and rising. At Davenport, skies were clear. The temperature was 51 degrees, dew point 48, relative humidity 89%. The wind was west at 9 miles an hour, and the pressure was 29.66 inches and steady. Close to home, Burlington clear and 50. Cedar Rapids and 45. Dubuque clear and 47. Iowa City clear and 50. Muscatine 52. Galesburg clear and 48. Peoria fog and 51. Savannah 53. Rockford partly cloudy and 53. Across the Midwest, Chicago mostly cloudy and 54. Des Moines clear and 50. Madison partly cloudy and 51. Milwaukee mostly cloudy and 55. Minneapolis cloudy and 52. Omaha partly cloudy and 49. St. Louis cloudy and 57. Springfield, Illinois cloudy and 53. Waterloo clear and 44. Once again at 6 a.m. in Moline with clear skies, the temperature was 51. At Davenport with clear skies, the temperature was 51. Here is the hazardous weather outlook. For today and tonight, patchy dense fog is possible early this morning south of a line from Burlington, Iowa to Galesburg, Illinois. Looking ahead, scattered showers and thunderstorms are possible Monday night into Tuesday. Spotter activation will not be needed today or tonight. And now, your National Weather Service forecast for the Quad Cities and surrounding areas. Today, sunny. Highs in the mid-70s. West winds 5 to 10 miles an hour with gusts up to 20 miles an hour, increasing to northwest 15 to 20 miles an hour with gusts up to 30 miles an hour this afternoon. Tonight, mostly cloudy until midnight, then clearing. Lows in the mid-40s. North winds 10 to 15 miles an hour. Sunday, sunny. Not as warm with highs in the mid-60s. North winds 10 to 15 miles an hour. Sunday night, mostly clear. Lows in the lower 40s. North winds 10 to 15 miles an hour, becoming northeast around 5 miles an hour after midnight. Monday, sunny. Highs in the upper 60s. Northeast winds around 5 miles an hour, becoming north around 5 miles an hour in the afternoon. Monday night, mostly clear. Lows in the mid-40s. Tuesday, a chance of showers and thunderstorms. Breezy, warmer. Highs in the upper 70s. Tuesday night, partly cloudy. Lows in the lower 50s. Wednesday through Thursday, mostly clear. Highs in the lower 70s. Lows in the mid-40s. Thursday night, a chance of showers. Lows in the mid-50s. Friday, partly sunny. Highs in the lower 80s. Again, the forecast for the Quad Cities and surrounding areas for today, sunny. Highs in the mid-70s. West winds 5 to 10 miles an hour with gusts up to 20 miles an hour, increasing to northwest 15 to 20 miles an hour with gusts up to 30 miles an hour this afternoon. The Moline, Illinois climate summary for yesterday, May 8, 2026. Yesterday's high temperature was 69 degrees. The normal high is 71. The record high is 92 degrees, which was set in 1963. Yesterday's low temperature was 44 degrees. The normal low is 48. The record low is 32 degrees, which was last set in 2021. 0.07 inches of precipitation fell yesterday, which brings the monthly total to 0.48 inches. The total precipitation for the year now stands at 10.23 inches. There were 8 heating degree days yesterday. This brings the monthly total to 105. There were no cooling degree days yesterday. This leaves the monthly total at 0. Yesterday, the maximum wind observed was 17 miles an hour from the southwest. The highest wind gust observed was 23 miles per hour from the southwest. The normal

temperature for today is 72 degrees, and the normal low is 49. The record high for today is 95, which occurred in 1934, and the record low is 28, which occurred in 2020. Sunrise today is at 5:49 a.m., and sunset is at 8:08 p.m. And now a summary of river

Yesterday, the maximum wind observed was 17 miles an hour from the southwest. The highest wind gust observed was 23 miles per hour from the southwest. The normal high temperature for today is 72 degrees, and the normal low is 49. The record high for today is 95, which occurred in 1934, and the record low is 28, which occurred in 2020. Sunrise today is at 5:49 a.m. and sunset is at 8:08 p.m.

Here is the hazardous weather outlook. For today and tonight, no hazardous weather is expected at this time. Looking ahead, scattered showers and thunderstorms are possible Monday night into Tuesday. Spotter activation will not be needed today or tonight. And now, your National Weather Service forecast for the Quad Cities and surrounding areas. Today, sunny. Highs in the mid-70s. West winds 5 to 10 miles an hour with gusts up to 20 miles an hour, increasing to northwest 15 to 20 miles an hour with gusts up to 30 miles an hour this afternoon. Tonight, mostly cloudy until midnight, then clearing. Lows in the mid-40s. North winds 10 to 15 miles an hour. Sunday, sunny. Not as warm with highs in the mid-60s. North winds 10 to 15 miles an hour. Sunday night, mostly clear. Lows in the lower 40s. North winds 10 to 15 miles an hour, becoming northeast around 5 miles an hour after midnight. Monday, sunny. Highs in the upper 60s. Northeast winds around 5 miles an hour, becoming north around 5 miles an hour in the afternoon. Monday night, mostly clear. Lows in the mid-40s. Tuesday, a chance of showers and thunderstorms. Breezy, warmer. Highs in the upper 70s. Tuesday night, partly cloudy. Lows in the lower 50s. Wednesday through Thursday, mostly clear. Highs in the lower 70s. Lows in the mid-40s. Thursday night, a chance of showers. Lows in the mid-50s. Friday, partly sunny. Highs in the lower 80s. Again, the forecast for the Quad Cities and surrounding areas for today, sunny. Highs in the mid-70s. West winds 5 to 10 miles an hour with gusts up to 20 miles an hour, increasing to northwest 15 to 20 miles an hour with gusts up to 30 miles an hour this afternoon. The Moline, Illinois climate summary for yesterday, May 8, 2026. Yesterday's high temperature was 69 degrees. The normal high is 71. The record high is 92 degrees, which was set in 1963. Yesterday's low temperature was 44 degrees. The normal low is 48. The record low is 32 degrees, which was last set in 2021. 0.07 inches of precipitation fell yesterday, which brings the monthly total to 0.48 inches. The total precipitation for the year now stands at 10.23 inches. There were 8 heating degree days yesterday. This brings the monthly total to 105. There were no cooling degree days yesterday. This leaves the monthly total at 0. Yesterday, the maximum wind observed was 17 miles an hour from the southwest. The highest wind gust observed was 23 miles per hour from the southwest. The normal high temperature for today is 72 degrees, and the normal low is 49. The record high for today is 95, which occurred in 1934, and the record low is 28, which occurred in 2020. Sunrise today is at 5:49 a.m., and sunset is at 8:08 p.m. And now a summary of river forecasts. For the Mississippi River, at Dubuque, the latest stage is 11.7 feet at 6 a.m. Saturday. At Comanche, the latest stage is 12.6 feet at 6 a.m. Saturday. No flooding is forecast. At LeClaire Lock and Dam 14, the latest stage is 7.2 feet at 6 a.m. Saturday. At Quad Cities Lock and Dam 15, the latest stage is 10.3 feet at 6 a.m. Saturday. No flooding is forecast. At Muscatine, the latest stage is 11.1 feet at 6 a.m. Saturday. No flooding is forecast. At Keithsburg, the latest stage is 11.0 feet at 6 a.m. Saturday. For the Wetsuckanuckin River, near DeWitt, the latest stage is 7.8 feet at 6 a.m. Saturday. For the Cedar River, near Conesville, the latest stage is 8.4 feet at 6 a.m. Saturday. For the Rock River, at Como, the latest stage is 7.2 feet at 6 a.m. Saturday. Near Joslin, the latest stage is 9.7 feet at 5 a.m. Saturday. At Moline, the latest stage is 10.4 feet at 6 a.m. Saturday. For the Green River, near Geneseo, the latest stage is 4.3 feet at 6 a.m. Saturday. 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The current time is 7:06 a.m. Central Daylight Time. At 7 a.m. in Moline, skies were sunny. The temperature was 52 degrees, dew point 50, relative humidity 90%.

3%. The wind was west at 6 miles an hour. And the pressure was 29.67 inches and rising. At Davenport, skies were sunny. The temperature was 52 degrees, dew point 49, relative humidity 89%. The wind was southwest at 8 miles an hour. And the pressure was 29.67 inches and rising. Close to home, Burlington cloudy and 52. Cedar Rapids sunny and 48. Dubuque sunny and 47. Iowa City sunny and 50. Peoria fog and 52. Rockford mostly sunny and 54. Across the Midwest, Chicago partly sunny and 53. Des Moines partly cloudy and 50. Madison mostly sunny and 53. Milwaukee mostly sunny and 55. Minneapolis cloudy and 52. Omaha partly cloudy and 49. St. Louis partly sunny and 57. Springfield, Illinois fog and 53. Waterloo sunny and 46. Once again at 7 a.m. in Moline with sunny skies, the temperature was 52. At Davenport with sunny skies, the temperature was 52. Here is the hazardous weather outlook. For today and tonight, no hazardous weather is expected at this time. Looking ahead, scattered showers and thunderstorms are possible Monday night into Tuesday. Spotter activation will not be needed today or tonight. And now, your National Weather Service forecast for the Quad Cities and surrounding areas. Today, sunny. Highs in the mid-70s. West winds 5 to 10 miles an hour with gusts up to 20 miles an hour, increasing to northwest 15 to 20 miles an hour with gusts up to 30 miles an hour this afternoon. Tonight, mostly cloudy until midnight, then clearing. Lows in the mid-40s. North winds 10 to 15 miles an hour. Sunday, sunny. Not as warm with highs in the mid-60s. North winds 10 to 15 miles an hour. Sunday night, mostly clear. Lows in the lower 40s. North winds 10 to 15 miles an hour, becoming northeast around 5 miles an hour after midnight. Monday, sunny. Highs in the upper 60s. Northeast winds around 5 miles an hour, becoming north around 5 miles an hour in the afternoon. Monday night, mostly clear. Lows in the mid-40s. Tuesday, a chance of showers and thunderstorms. Breezy, warmer. Highs in the upper 70s. Tuesday night, partly cloudy. Lows in the lower 50s. Wednesday through Thursday, mostly clear. Highs in the lower 70s. Lows in the mid-40s. Thursday night, a chance of showers. Lows in the mid-50s. Friday, partly sunny. Highs in the lower 80s. Again, the forecast for the Quad Cities and surrounding areas for today, sunny. Highs in the mid-70s. West winds 5 to 10 miles an hour with gusts up to 20 miles an hour, increasing to northwest 15 to 20 miles an hour with gusts up to 30 miles an hour this afternoon. The Moline, Illinois climate summary for yesterday, May 8, 2026. Yesterday's high temperature was 69 degrees. The normal high is 71. The record high is 92 degrees, which was set in 1963. Yesterday's low temperature was 44 degrees. The normal low is 48. The record low is 32 degrees, which was last set in 2021. 0.07 inches of precipitation fell yesterday, which brings the monthly total to 0.48 inches. The total precipitation for the year now stands at 10.23 inches. There were 8 heating degree days yesterday. This brings the monthly total to 105. There were no cooling degree days yesterday. This leaves the monthly total at 0. Yesterday, the maximum wind observed was 17 miles an hour from the southwest. The highest wind gust observed was 23 miles per hour from the southwest. The normal high temperature for today is 72 degrees, and the normal low is 49. The record high for today is 95, which occurred in 1934, and the record low is 28, which occurred in 2020. Sunrise today is at 5:49 a.m. and sunset is at 8:08 p.m. And now a summary of river forecasts. For the Mississippi River, at Dubuque, the latest stage is 11.7 feet at 6 a.m. Saturday. At Comanche, the latest stage is 12.6 feet at 6 a.m. Saturday. No flooding is forecast. At LeClaire Lock and Dam 14, the latest stage is 7.0.
feet at 6 a.m. Saturday. At Quad Cities Lock and Dam 15, the latest stage is 10.3 feet at 6 a.m. Saturday. No flooding is forecast. At Muscatine, the latest stage is 11.1 feet at 6 a.m. Saturday. No flooding is forecast. At Keithsburg, the latest stage is 11.0 feet at 6 a.m. Saturday. For the Wet'suwet'en River, near DeWitt, the latest stage is 7.8 feet at 6 a.m. Saturday. For the Cedar River, near Conesville, the latest stage is 8.4 feet at 6 a.m. Saturday. For the Rock River, at Como, the latest stage is 7.2 feet at 6 a.m. Saturday. Near Joslin, the latest stage is 9.7 feet at 5 a.m. Saturday. At Moline, the latest stage is 10.4 feet at 6 a.m. Saturday. For the Green River, near Geneseo, the latest stage is 4.3 feet at 6 a.m. Saturday. 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The current time is 7:12 a.m. Central Daylight Time. At 7 a.m. in Moline, skies were sunny. The temperature was 52 degrees, dew point 50, relative humidity 93%. The wind was west at 6 miles an hour. And the pressure was 29.67 inches and rising. At Davenport, skies were sunny. The temperature was 52 degrees, dew point 49, relative humidity 89%. The wind was southwest at 8 miles an hour. And the pressure was 29.67 inches and rising. Close to home, Burlington cloudy and 52. Cedar Rapids sunny and 48. Dubuque sunny and 47. Iowa City sunny and 50. Peoria fog and 52. Rockford mostly sunny and 54. Across the Midwest, Chicago partly sunny and 53. Des Moines partly cloudy and 50. Madison mostly sunny and 53. Milwaukee mostly sunny and 55. Minneapolis cloudy and 52. Omaha partly cloudy and 49. St. Louis partly sunny and 57. Springfield, Illinois fog and 53. Waterloo sunny and 46. Once again at 7 a.m. in Moline with sunny skies, the temperature was 52. At Davenport with sunny skies, the temperature was 52. Here is the hazardous weather outlook. For today and tonight, no hazardous weather is expected at this time. Looking ahead, scattered showers and thunderstorms are possible Monday night into Tuesday. Spotter activation will not be needed today or tonight. And now, your National Weather Service forecast for the Quad Cities and surrounding areas. Today, sunny. Highs in the mid-70s. West winds 5 to 10 miles an hour with gusts up to 20 miles an hour, increasing to northwest 15 to 20 miles an hour with gusts up to 30 miles an hour this afternoon. Tonight, mostly cloudy until midnight, then clearing. Lows in the mid-40s. North winds 10 to 15 miles an hour. Sunday, sunny. Not as warm with highs in the mid-60s. North winds 10 to 15 miles an hour. Sunday night, mostly clear. Lows in the lower 40s. North winds 10 to 15 miles an hour, becoming northeast around 5 miles an hour after midnight. Monday, sunny. Highs in the upper 60s. Northeast winds around 5 miles an hour, becoming north around 5 miles an hour in the afternoon. Monday night, mostly clear. Lows in the mid-40s. Tuesday, a chance of showers and thunderstorms. Breezy, warmer. Highs in the upper 70s. Tuesday night, partly cloudy. Lows in the lower 50s. Wednesday through Thursday, mostly clear. Highs in the lower 70s. Lows in the mid-40s. Thursday night, a chance of showers. Lows in the mid-50s. Friday, partly sunny. Highs in the lower 80s. Again, the forecast for the Quad Cities and surrounding areas for today, sunny. Highs in the mid-70s. West winds 5 to 10 miles an hour with gusts up to 20 miles an hour, increasing to northwest 15 to 20 miles an hour with gusts up to 30 miles an hour this afternoon. The Moline, Illinois climate summary for yesterday, May 8, 2026. Yesterday's high temperature was 69 degrees. The normal high is 71. The record high is 92 degrees, which was set in 1963. Yesterday's low temperature was 44 degrees. The normal low is 48. The record
Oh, is 32 degrees, which was last set in 2021. 0.07 inches of precipitation fell yesterday, which brings the monthly total to 0.48 inches. The total precipitation for the year now stands at 10.23 inches. There were 8 heating degree days yesterday. This brings the monthly total to 105. There were no cooling degree days yesterday. This leaves the monthly total at zero. Yesterday, the maximum wind observed was 17 miles an hour from the southwest. The highest wind gust observed was 23 miles per hour from the southwest. The normal high temperature for today is 72 degrees, and the normal low is 49. The record high for today is 95, which occurred in 1934, and the record low is 28, which occurred in 2020. Sunrise today is at 5:49 a.m. and sunset is at 8:08 p.m. And now a summary of river forecasts. For the Mississippi River, at Dubuque, the latest stage is 11.7 feet at 6 a.m. Saturday. At Kamache, the latest stage is 12.6 feet at 6 a.m. Saturday. No flooding is forecast. At LeClaire Lock and Dam 14, the latest stage is 7.2 feet at 6 a.m. Saturday. At Quad Cities Lock and Dam 15, the latest stage is 10.3 feet at 6 a.m. Saturday. No flooding is forecast. At Muscatine, the latest stage is 11.1 feet at 6 a.m. Saturday. No flooding is forecast. At Keithsburg, the latest stage is 11.0 feet at 6 a.m. Saturday. For the Wapsipinicon River, near DeWitt, the latest stage is 7.8 feet at 6 a.m. Saturday. For the Cedar River, near Conesville, the latest stage is 8.4 feet at 6 a.m. Saturday. For the Rock River, at Como, the latest stage is 7.2 feet at 6 a.m. Saturday. Near Joslin, the latest stage is 9.7 feet at 5 a.m. Saturday. 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For the Green River, near Geneseo, the latest stage is 4.3 feet at 6 a.m. Saturday. 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The current time is 7:18 a.m. Central Daylight Time. At 7 a.m. in Moline, skies were sunny. The temperature was 52 degrees, dew point 50, relative humidity 93%. The wind was west at 6 miles an hour. And the pressure was 29.67 inches and rising. At Davenport, skies were sunny. The temperature was 52 degrees, dew point 49, relative humidity 89%. The wind was southwest at 8 miles an hour. And the pressure was 29.67 inches and rising. Close to home, Burlington cloudy and 52. Cedar Rapids sunny and 48. Dubuque sunny and 47. Iowa City sunny and 50. Muscatine 54. Galesburg sunny and 50. Peoria fog and 52. Savannah 53. Rockford mostly sunny and 54. Across the Midwest, Chicago partly sunny and 53. Des Moines partly cloudy and 50. Madison mostly sunny and 53. Milwaukee mostly sunny and 55. Minneapolis cloudy and 52. Omaha partly cloudy and 49. St. Louis partly sunny and 57. Springfield, Illinois cloudy and 53. Waterloo sunny and 46. Once again at 7 a.m. in Moline with sunny skies, the temperature was 52. At Davenport with sunny skies, the temperature was 52. Here is the hazardous weather outlook. For today and tonight, no hazardous weather is expected at this time. Looking ahead, scattered showers and thunderstorms are possible Monday night into Tuesday. Spotter activation will not be needed today or tonight. And now, your National Weather Service forecast for the Quad Cities and surrounding areas. Today, sunny. Highs in the mid-70s. West winds 5 to 10 miles an hour with gusts up to 20 miles an hour, increasing to northwest 15 to 20 miles an hour with gusts up to 30 miles an hour this afternoon. Tonight, mostly cloudy until midnight, then clearing. Lows in the mid-40s. North winds 10 to 15 miles an hour. Sunday, sunny. Not as warm with highs in the mid-60s. North winds 10 to 15 miles an hour. Sunday night, mostly clear. Lows in the lower 40s. North winds 10 to 15 miles an hour, becoming northeast around 5 miles an hour after midnight. Monday.
Sunny. Highs in the upper 60s. Northeast winds around 5 miles an hour, becoming north around 5 miles an hour in the afternoon. Monday night, mostly clear. Lows in the mid-40s. Tuesday, a chance of showers and thunderstorms. Breezy, warmer. Highs in the upper 70s. Tuesday night, partly cloudy. Lows in the lower 50s. Wednesday through Thursday, mostly clear. Highs in the lower 70s. Lows in the mid-40s. Thursday night, a chance of showers. Lows in the mid-50s. Friday, partly sunny. Highs in the lower 80s. Again, the forecast for the Quad Cities and surrounding areas for today, sunny. Highs in the mid-70s. West winds 5 to 10 miles an hour with gusts up to 20 miles an hour, increasing to northwest 15 to 20 miles an hour with gusts up to 30 miles an hour this afternoon. The Moline, Illinois climate summary for yesterday, May 8, 2026. Yesterday's high temperature was 69 degrees. The normal high is 71. The record high is 92 degrees, which was set in 1963. Yesterday's low temperature was 44 degrees. The normal low is 48. The record low is 32 degrees, which was last set in 2021. 0.07 inches of precipitation fell yesterday, which brings the monthly total to 0.48 inches. The total precipitation for the year now stands at 10.23 inches. There were 8 heating degree days yesterday. This brings the monthly total to 105. There were no cooling degree days yesterday. This leaves the monthly total at 0. Yesterday the maximum wind observed was 17 miles an hour from the southwest. The highest wind gust observed was 23 miles per hour from the southwest. The normal high temperature for today is 72 degrees, and the normal low is 49. The record high for today is 95, which occurred in 1934, and the record low is 28, which occurred in 2020. Sunrise today is at 5:49 a.m. and sunset is at 8:08 p.m. And now a summary of river forecasts. For the Mississippi River, at Dubuque, the latest stage is 11.7 feet at 6 a.m. Saturday. At Comanche, the latest stage is 12.6 feet at 6 a.m. Saturday. No flooding is forecast. At LeClaire Lock and Dam 14, the latest stage is 7.5.

for the Mississippi River at Dubuque. The latest stage is 11.7 feet at 6 a.m. Saturday. At Kamesh, the latest stage is 12.6 feet at 6 a.m. Saturday. No flooding is forecast. At LeClaire Lock and Dam 14, the latest stage is

lows in the lower 40s. North winds 10 to 15 miles an hour, becoming northeast around 5 miles an hour after midnight. Monday, sunny. Highs in the upper 60s. Northeast winds around 5 miles an hour, becoming north around 5 miles an hour in the afternoon. Monday night, mostly clear. Lows in the mid-40s. Tuesday, a chance of showers and thunderstorms. Breezy, warmer. Highs in the upper 70s. Tuesday night, partly cloudy. Lows in the lower 50s. Wednesday through Thursday, mostly clear. Highs in the lower 70s. Lows in the mid-40s. Thursday night, a chance of showers. Lows in the mid-50s. Friday, partly sunny. Highs in the lower 80s. Again, the forecast for the Quad Cities and surrounding areas for today, sunny. Highs in the mid-70s. West winds 5 to 10 miles an hour with gusts up to 20 miles an hour, increasing to northwest 15 to 20 miles an hour with gusts up to 30 miles an hour this afternoon. The Moline, Illinois climate summary for yesterday, May 8, 2026. Yesterday's high temperature was 69 degrees. The normal high is 71. The record high is 92 degrees, which was set in 1963. Yesterday's low temperature was 44 degrees. The normal low is 48. The record low is 32 degrees, which was last set in 2021. 0.07 inches of precipitation fell yesterday, which brings the monthly total to 0.48 inches. The total precipitation for the year now stands at 10.23 inches. There were 8 heating degree days yesterday. This brings the monthly total to 105. There were no cooling degree days yesterday. This leaves the monthly total at zero. Yesterday, the maximum wind observed was 17 miles an hour from the southwest. The highest wind gust observed was 23 miles per hour from the southwest. The normal high temperature for today is 72 degrees, and the normal low is 49. The record high for today is 95, which occurred in 1934, and the record low is 28, which occurred in 2020. Sunrise today is at 5:49 a.m. and sunset is at 8:08 p.m. And now a summary of river forecasts. For the Mississippi River, at Dubuque, the latest stage is 11.7 feet at 6 a.m. Saturday. At Kamesh, the latest stage is 12.6 feet at 6 a.m. Saturday. No flooding is forecast. At LeClaire Lock and Dam 14, the latest stage is 7.2 feet at 6 a.m. Saturday. At Quad Cities Lock and Dam 15, the latest stage is 10.3 feet at 6 a.m. Saturday. No flooding is forecast. At Muscatine, the latest stage is 11.1 feet at 6 a.m. Saturday. No flooding is forecast. At Keithsburg, the latest stage is 11.0 feet at 6 a.m. Saturday. For the Wapsipinicon River, near DeWitt, the latest stage is 7.8 feet at 6 a.m. Saturday. For the Cedar River, near Conesville, the latest stage is 8.4 feet at 6 a.m. Saturday. For the Rock River, at Como, the latest stage is 7.2 feet at 6 a.m. Saturday. Near Joslin, the latest stage is 9.7 feet at 5 a.m. Saturday. 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For the Green River, near Geneseo, the latest stage is 4.3 feet at 6 a.m. Saturday. 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The current time is 7:31 a.m. Central Daylight Time. At 7 a.m. in Moline, skies were sunny. The temperature was 52 degrees, dew point 50, relative humidity 93%. The wind was west at 6 miles an hour. And the pressure was 29.67 inches and rising. At Davenport, skies were sunny. The temperature was 52 degrees, dew point 49, relative humidity 89%. The wind was southwest at 8 miles an hour. And the pressure was 29.67 inches and rising. Close to home, Burlington cloudy and 52. Cedar Rapids sunny and 48. Dubuque sunny and 47. Iowa City sunny and 50. Muscatine 54. Galesburg sunny and 50. Peoria fog and 52. Savannah 53. Rockford mostly sunny and 54. Across the Midwest, Chicago partly sunny and 53. Des Moines partly cloudy and 50. Madison mostly sunny and 53.

Milwaukee, mostly sunny and 55. Minneapolis, cloudy and 52. Omaha, partly cloudy and 49. St. Louis, partly sunny and 57. Springfield, Illinois, cloudy and 53. Waterloo, sunny and 46. Once again at 7 a.m. in Moline with sunny skies, the temperature was 52. At Davenport with sunny skies, the temperature was 52. Here is the hazardous weather outlook. For today and tonight, no hazardous weather is expected at this time. Looking ahead, scattered showers and thunderstorms are possible Monday night into Tuesday. Spotter activation will not be needed today or tonight. And now, your National Weather Service forecast for the Quad Cities and surrounding areas. Today, sunny. Highs in the mid-70s. West winds 5 to 10 miles an hour with gusts up to 20 miles an hour, increasing to northwest 15 to 20 miles an hour with gusts up to 30 miles an hour this afternoon. Tonight, mostly cloudy until midnight, then clearing. Lows in the mid-40s. North winds 10 to 15 miles an hour. Sunday, sunny. Not as warm with highs in the mid-60s. North winds 10 to 15 miles an hour. Sunday night, mostly clear. Lows in the lower 40s. North winds 10 to 15 miles an hour, becoming northeast around 5 miles an hour after midnight. Monday, sunny. Highs in the upper 60s. Northeast winds around 5 miles an hour, becoming north around 5 miles an hour in the afternoon. Monday night, mostly clear. Lows in the mid-40s. Tuesday, a chance of showers and thunderstorms. Breezy, warmer. Highs in the upper 70s. Tuesday night, partly cloudy. Lows in the lower 50s. Wednesday through Thursday, mostly clear. Highs in the lower 70s. Lows in the mid-40s. Thursday night, a chance of showers. Lows in the mid-50s. Friday, partly sunny. Highs in the lower 80s. Again, the forecast for the Quad Cities and surrounding areas for today, sunny. Highs in the mid-70s. West winds 5 to 10 miles an hour with gusts up to 20 miles an hour, increasing to northwest 15 to 20 miles an hour with gusts up to 30 miles an hour this afternoon. The Moline, Illinois climate summary for yesterday, May 8, 2026. Yesterday's high temperature was 69 degrees. The normal high is 71. The record high is 92 degrees, which was set in 1963. Yesterday's low temperature was 44 degrees. The normal low is 48. The record low is 32 degrees, which was last set in 2021. 0.07 inches of precipitation fell yesterday, which brings the monthly total to 0.48 inches. The total precipitation for the year now stands at 10.23 inches. There were 8 heating degree days yesterday. This brings the monthly total to 105. There were no cooling degree days yesterday. This leaves the monthly total at 0. Yesterday, the maximum wind observed was 17 miles an hour from the southwest. The highest wind gust observed was 23 miles per hour from the southwest. The normal high temperature for today is 72 degrees, and the normal low is 49. The record high for today is 95, which occurred in 1934, and the record low is 28, which occurred in 2020. Sunrise today is at 5:49 a.m., and sunset is at 8:08 p.m. This broadcast originates from the National Weather Service office in the Quad Cities and is transmitted on a frequency of 162.55 MHz from Rock Island, Illinois. The coverage area includes the following counties: Cedar, Clinton, Louisa, Muscatine, Scott, Henry, Illinois, Mercer, Rock Island, and Whiteside. And now a summary of river forecasts. For the Mississippi River, at Dubuque, the latest stage is 11.7 feet at 6 a.m. Saturday. At Comanche, the latest stage is 12.6 feet at 6 a.m. Saturday. No flooding is forecast. At LeClaire Lock and Dam 14, the latest stage is 7.2 feet at 6 a.m. Saturday. At Quad Cities Lock and Dam 15, the latest stage is 10.3 feet at 6 a.m. Saturday. No flooding is forecast. At Muscatine, the latest stage is 11.1 feet at 6 a.m. Saturday. No flooding is forecast. At Keithsburg, the latest stage is 11.0 feet at 6 a.m. Saturday. For the Wet'suwet'en River.
Near DeWitt, the latest stage is 7.8 feet at 6 a.m. Saturday. For the Cedar River, near Conesville, the latest stage is 8.4 feet at 6 a.m. Saturday. 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Near Joslin, the latest stage is 9.7 feet at 5 a.m. Saturday. 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For the Green River, near Geneseo, the latest stage is 4.3 feet at 6 a.m. Saturday. 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The current time is 7:38 a.m. Central Daylight Time. At 7 a.m. in Moline, skies were sunny. The temperature was 52 degrees, dew point 50, relative humidity 93%. The wind was west at 6 miles an hour. And the pressure was 29.67 inches and rising. At Davenport, skies were sunny. The temperature was 52 degrees, dew point 49, relative humidity 89%. The wind was southwest at 8 miles an hour. And the pressure was 29.67 inches and rising. Close to home, Burlington cloudy and 52. Cedar Rapids sunny and 48. Dubuque sunny and 47. Iowa City sunny and 50. Muscatine 54. Galesburg sunny and 50. Peoria fog and 52. Savannah 53. Rockford mostly sunny and 54. Across the Midwest, Chicago partly sunny and 53. Des Moines partly cloudy and 50. Madison mostly sunny and 53. Milwaukee mostly sunny and 55. Minneapolis cloudy and 52. Omaha partly cloudy and 49. St. Louis partly sunny and 57. Springfield, Illinois cloudy and 53. Waterloo sunny and 46. Once again at 7 a.m. in Moline with sunny skies, the temperature was 52. At Davenport with sunny skies, the temperature was 52. Here is the hazardous weather outlook. For today and tonight, no hazardous weather is expected at this time. Looking ahead, scattered showers and thunderstorms are possible Monday night into Tuesday. Spotter activation will not be needed today or tonight. And now, your National Weather Service forecast for the Quad Cities and surrounding areas. Today, sunny. Highs in the mid-70s. West winds 5 to 10 miles an hour with gusts up to 20 miles an hour, increasing to northwest 15 to 20 miles an hour with gusts up to 30 miles an hour this afternoon. Tonight, mostly cloudy until midnight, then clearing. Lows in the mid-40s. North winds 10 to 15 miles an hour. Sunday, sunny. Not as warm with highs in the mid-60s. North winds 10 to 15 miles an hour. Sunday night, mostly clear. Lows in the lower 40s. North winds 10 to 15 miles an hour, becoming northeast around 5 miles an hour after midnight. Monday, sunny. Highs in the upper 60s. Northeast winds.

at 10.23 inches. There were 8 heating degree days yesterday. This brings the monthly total to 105. There were no cooling degree days yesterday. This leaves the monthly total at 0. Yesterday, the maximum wind observed was 17 miles an hour from the southwest. The highest wind gust observed was 23 miles per hour from the southwest. The normal high temperature for today is 72 degrees, and the normal low is 49. The record high for today is 95, which occurred in 1934, and the record low is 28, which occurred in 2020. Sunrise today is at 5:49 a.m. and sunset is at 8:08 p.m. And now a summary of river forecasts. For the Mississippi River, at Dubuque, the latest stage is 11.7 feet at 6 a.m. Saturday. At Comanche, the latest stage is 12.6 feet at 6 a.m. Saturday. No flooding is forecast. At LeClaire Lock and Dam 14, the latest stage is 7.2 feet at 6 a.m. Saturday. At Quad Cities Lock and Dam 15, the latest stage is 10.3 feet at 6 a.m. Saturday. No flooding is forecast. At Muscatine, the latest stage is 11.1 feet at 6 a.m. Saturday. No flooding is forecast. At Keithsburg, the latest stage is 11.0 feet at 6 a.m. Saturday. For the Wapsipinicon River, near DeWitt, the latest stage is 7.8 feet at 6 a.m. Saturday. For the Cedar River, near Conesville, the latest stage is 8.4 feet at 6 a.m. Saturday. For the Rock River, at Como, the latest stage is 7.2 feet at 6 a.m. Saturday. Near Joslin, the latest stage is 9.7 feet at 5 a.m. Saturday. At Moline, the latest stage is 10.4 feet at 6 a.m. Saturday. For the Green River, near Geneseo, the latest stage is 4.3 feet at 6 a.m. Saturday. 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The current time is 7:44 a.m. Central Daylight Time. At 7 a.m. in Moline, skies were sunny. The temperature was 52 degrees, dew point 50, relative humidity 93%. The wind was west at 6 miles an hour. And the pressure was 29.67 inches and rising. At Davenport, skies were sunny. The temperature was 52 degrees, dew point 49, relative humidity 89%. The wind was southwest at 8 miles an hour. And the pressure was 29.67 inches and rising. Close to home, Burlington cloudy and 52. Cedar Rapids sunny and 48. Dubuque sunny and 47. Iowa City sunny and 50. Muscatine 54. Galesburg sunny and 50. Peoria fog and 52. Savannah 53. Rockford mostly sunny and 54. Across the Midwest, Chicago partly sunny and 53. Des Moines partly cloudy and 50. Madison mostly sunny and 53. Milwaukee mostly sunny and 55. Minneapolis cloudy and 52. Omaha partly cloudy and 49. St. Louis partly sunny and 57. Springfield, Illinois, cloudy and 53. Waterloo, sunny and 46. Once again at 7 a.m. at Moline with sunny skies, the temperature was 52. At Davenport with sunny skies, the temperature was 52. Here is the hazardous weather outlook. For today and tonight, no hazardous weather is expected at this time. Looking ahead, scattered showers and thunderstorms are possible Monday night into Tuesday. Spotter activation will not be needed today or tonight. And now, your National Weather Service forecast for the Quad Cities and surrounding areas. Today, sunny. Highs in the mid-70s. West winds 5 to 10 miles an hour with gusts up to 20 miles an hour, increasing to northwest 15 to 20 miles an hour with gusts up to 30 miles an hour this afternoon. Tonight, mostly cloudy until midnight, then clearing. Lows in the mid-40s. North winds 10 to 15 miles an hour. Sunday, sunny. Not as warm with highs in the mid-60s. North winds 10 to 15 miles an hour. Sunday night, mostly clear. Lows in the lower 40s. North winds 10 to 15 miles an hour, becoming northeast around 5 miles an hour after midnight. Monday, sunny. Highs in the upper 60s. Northeast winds around 5 miles an hour, becoming north around 5 miles an hour in the afternoon. Monday night, mostly clear. Lows in the mid-40s.

Tuesday, a chance of showers and thunderstorms. Breezy, warmer. Highs in the upper 70s. Tuesday night, partly cloudy. Lows in the lower 50s. Wednesday through Thursday, mostly clear. Highs in the lower 70s. Lows in the mid-40s. Thursday night, a chance of showers. Lows in the mid-50s. Friday, partly sunny. Highs in the lower 80s. Again, the forecast for the Quad Cities and surrounding areas for today, sunny. Highs in the mid-70s. West winds 5 to 10 miles an hour with gusts up to 20 miles an hour, increasing to northwest 15 to 20 miles an hour with gusts up to 30 miles an hour this afternoon. The Moline, Illinois climate summary for yesterday, May 8, 2026. Yesterday's high temperature was 69 degrees. The normal high is 71. The record high is 92 degrees, which was set in 1963. Yesterday's low temperature was 44 degrees. The normal low is 48. The record low is 32 degrees, which was last set in 2021. 0.07 inches of precipitation fell yesterday, which brings the monthly total to 0.48 inches. The total precipitation for the year now stands at 10.23 inches. There were 8 heating degree days yesterday. This brings the monthly total to 105. There were no cooling degree days yesterday. This leaves the monthly total at zero. Yesterday, the maximum wind observed was 17 miles an hour from the southwest. The highest wind gust observed was 23 miles per hour from the southwest. The normal high temperature for today is 72 degrees, and the normal low is 49. The record high for today is 95, which occurred in 1934, and the record low is 28, which occurred in 2020. Sunrise today is at 5:49 a.m. and sunset is at 8:08 p.m. And now a summary of river forecasts. For the Mississippi River, at Dubuque, the latest stage is 11.7 feet at 6 a.m. Saturday. At Comanche, the latest stage is 12.6 feet at 6 a.m. Saturday. No flooding is forecast. At LeClaire Lock and Dam 14, the latest stage is 7.2 feet at 6 a.m. Saturday. At Quad Cities Lock and Dam 15, the latest stage is 10.3 feet at 6 a.m. Saturday. No flooding is forecast. At Muscatine, the latest stage is 11.1 feet at 6 a.m. Saturday. No flooding is forecast. At Keithsburg, the latest stage is 11.0 feet at 6 a.m. Saturday. For the Wapsipinicon River, near DeWitt, the latest stage is 7.8 feet at 6 a.m. Saturday. For the Cedar River, near Conesville, the latest stage is 8.4 feet at 6 a.m. Saturday. For the Rock River, at Como, the latest stage is 7.2 feet at 6 a.m. Saturday. Near Joslin, the latest stage is 9.7 feet at 5 a.m. Saturday. 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For the Green River, near Geneseo, the latest stage is 4.3 feet at 6 a.m. Saturday. 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The current time is 7:51 a.m. Central Daylight Time. At 7 a.m. in Moline, skies were sunny. The temperature was 52 degrees, dew point 50, relative humidity 93%. The wind was west at 6 miles an hour. And the pressure was 29.67 inches and rising. At Davenport, skies were sunny. The temperature was 52 degrees, dew point 49, relative humidity 89%. The wind was southwest at 8 miles an hour. And the pressure was 29.67 inches and rising. Close to home, Burlington cloudy and 52. Cedar Rapids sunny and 48. Dubuque sunny and 47. Iowa City sunny and 50. Muscatine 54. Galesburg sunny and 50. Peoria fog and 52. Savannah 53. Rockford mostly sunny and 54. Across the Midwest, Chicago partly sunny and 53. Des Moines partly cloudy and 50. Madison mostly sunny and 53. Milwaukee mostly sunny and 55. Minneapolis cloudy and 52. Omaha partly cloudy and 49. St. Louis partly sunny and 57. Springfield, Illinois cloudy and 53. Waterloo sunny and 46. Once again at 7 a.m. in Moline with sunny skies, the temperature was 52.
Davenport with sunny skies. The temperature was 52. Here is the hazardous weather outlook. For today and tonight, no hazardous weather is expected at this time. Looking ahead, scattered showers and thunderstorms are possible Monday night into Tuesday. Spotter activation will not be needed today or tonight. And now, your National Weather Service forecast for the Guam cities and surrounding areas. Today, sunny. Highs in the mid-70s. West winds 5 to 10 miles an hour with gusts up to 20 miles an hour, increasing to northwest 15 to 20 miles an hour with gusts up to 30 miles an hour this afternoon. Tonight, mostly cloudy until midnight, then clearing. Lows in the mid-40s. North winds 10 to 15 miles an hour. Sunday, sunny. Not as warm with highs in the mid-60s. North winds 10 to 15 miles an hour. Sunday night, mostly clear. Lows in the lower 40s. North winds 10 to 15 miles an hour, becoming northeast around 5 miles an hour after midnight. Monday, sunny. Highs in the upper 60s. Northeast winds around 5 miles an hour, becoming north around 5 miles an hour in the afternoon. Monday night, mostly clear. Lows in the mid-40s. Tuesday, a chance of showers and thunderstorms. Breezy, warmer. Highs in the upper 70s. Tuesday night, partly cloudy. Lows in the lower 50s. Wednesday through Thursday, mostly clear. Highs in the lower 70s. Lows in the mid-40s. Thursday night, a chance of showers. Lows in the mid-50s. Friday, partly sunny. Highs in the lower 80s. Again, the forecast for the Guam cities and surrounding areas for today, sunny. Highs in the mid-70s. West winds 5 to 10 miles an hour with gusts up to 20 miles an hour, increasing to northwest 15 to 20 miles an hour with gusts up to 30 miles an hour this afternoon. The Moline, Illinois climate summary for yesterday, May 8, 2026. Yesterday's high temperature was 69 degrees. The normal high is 71. The record high is 92 degrees, which was set in 1963. Yesterday's low temperature was 44 degrees. The normal low is 48. The record low is 32 degrees, which was last set in 2021. 0.07 inches of precipitation fell yesterday, which brings the monthly total to 0.48 inches. The total precipitation for the year now stands at 10.23 inches. There were 8 heating degree days yesterday. This brings the monthly total to 105. There were no cooling degree days yesterday. This leaves the monthly total at zero. Yesterday, the maximum wind observed was 17 miles an hour from the southwest. The highest wind gust observed was 23 miles per hour from the southwest. The normal high temperature for today is 72 degrees, and the normal low is 49. The record high for today is 95, which occurred in 1934, and the record low is 28, which occurred in 2020. Sunrise today is at 5:49 a.m. and sunset is at 8:08 p.m. And now a summary of river forecasts. For the Mississippi River, at Dubuque, the latest stage is 11.7 feet at 6 a.m. Saturday. At Comanche, the latest stage is 12.6 feet at 6 a.m. Saturday. No flooding is forecast. At LeClaire Lock and Dam 14, the latest stage is 7.2 feet at 6 a.m. Saturday. At Quad Cities Lock and Dam 15, the latest stage is 10.3 feet at 6 a.m. Saturday. No flooding is forecast. At Muscatine, the latest stage is 11.1 feet at 6 a.m. Saturday. No flooding is forecast. At Keithsburg, the latest stage is 11.0 feet at 6 a.m. Saturday. For the Wet'suwet'en River, near DeWitt, the latest stage is 7.8 feet at 6 a.m. Saturday. For the Cedar River, near Conesville, the latest stage is 8.4 feet at 6 a.m. Saturday. For the Rock River, at Como, the latest stage is 7.2 feet at 6 a.m. Saturday. Near Joslyn, the latest stage is 9.7 feet at 5 a.m. Saturday. At Moline, the latest stage is 10.4 feet at 6 a.m. Saturday. For the Green River, near Geneseo, the latest stage is 4.3 feet at 6 a.m. Saturday. 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The current time is 7:57 a.m. Central Daylight Time. At 7 a.m. in Moline, skies were sunny. The temperature was
52 degrees, dew point 50, relative humidity 93%. The wind was west at 6 miles an hour, and the pressure was 29.67 inches and rising. At Davenport, skies were sunny. The temperature was 52 degrees, dew point 49, relative humidity 89%. The wind was southwest at 8 miles an hour, and the pressure was 29.67 inches and rising. Close to home, Burlington cloudy and 52. Cedar Rapids sunny and 48. Dubuque sunny and 47. Iowa City sunny and 50. Muscatine 54. Galesburg sunny and 50. Peoria fog and 52. Savannah 53. Rockford mostly sunny and 54. Across the Midwest, Chicago partly sunny and 53. Des Moines partly cloudy and 50. Madison mostly sunny and 53. Milwaukee mostly sunny and 55. Minneapolis cloudy and 52. Omaha partly cloudy and 49. St. Louis partly sunny and 57. Springfield, Illinois cloudy and 53. Waterloo sunny and 46. Once again at 7 a.m. in Moline with sunny skies, the temperature was 52. At Davenport with sunny skies, the temperature was 52. Here is the hazardous weather outlook. For today and tonight, no hazardous weather is expected at this time. Looking ahead, scattered showers and thunderstorms are possible Monday night into Tuesday. Spotter activation will not be needed today or tonight. And now, your National Weather Service forecast for the Quad Cities and surrounding areas. Today, sunny. Highs in the mid-70s. West winds 5 to 10 miles an hour with gusts up to 20 miles an hour, increasing to northwest 15 to 20 miles an hour with gusts up to 30 miles an hour this afternoon. Tonight, mostly cloudy until midnight, then clearing. Lows in the mid-40s. North winds 10 to 15 miles an hour. Sunday, sunny. Not as warm with highs in the mid-60s. North winds 10 to 15 miles an hour. Sunday night, mostly clear. Lows in the lower 40s. North winds 10 to 15 miles an hour, becoming northeast around 5 miles an hour after midnight. Monday, sunny. Highs in the upper 60s. Northeast winds around 5 miles an hour, becoming north around 5 miles an hour in the afternoon. Monday night, mostly clear. Lows in the mid-40s. Tuesday, a chance of showers and thunderstorms. Breezy, warmer. Highs in the upper 70s. Tuesday night, partly cloudy. Lows in the lower 50s. Wednesday through Thursday, mostly clear. Highs in the lower 70s. Lows in the mid-40s. Thursday night, a chance of showers. Lows in the mid-50s. Friday, partly sunny. Highs in the lower 80s. Again, the forecast for the Quad Cities and surrounding areas for today, sunny. Highs in the mid-70s. West winds 5 to 10 miles an hour with gusts up to 20 miles an hour, increasing to northwest 15 to 20 miles an hour with gusts up to 30 miles an hour this afternoon. The Moline, Illinois climate summary for yesterday, May 8, 2026. Yesterday's high temperature was 69 degrees. The normal high is 71. The record high is 92 degrees, which was set in 1963. Yesterday's low temperature was 44 degrees. The normal low is 48. The record low is 32 degrees, which was last set in 2021. 0.07 inches of precipitation fell yesterday, which brings the monthly total to 0.48 inches. The total precipitation for the year now stands at 10.23 inches. There were 8 heating degree days yesterday. This brings the monthly total to 105. There were no cooling degree days yesterday. This leaves the monthly total at 0. Yesterday, the maximum wind observed was 17 miles an hour from the southwest. The highest wind gust observed was 23 miles per hour from the southwest. The normal high temperature for today is 72 degrees, and the normal low is 49. The record high for today is 95, which occurred in 1934, and the record low is 28, which occurred in 2020. Sunrise today is at 5:49 a.m. and sunset is at 8:08 p.m. And now a summary of river forecasts. For the Mississippi River, at Dubuque, the latest stage is 11.7 feet at 6 a.m. Saturday. At Comanche, the
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No flooding is forecast. At LeClaire Lock and Dam 14, the latest stage is 7.2 feet at 6 a.m. Saturday. At Quad Cities Lock and Dam 15, the latest stage is 10.3 feet at 6 a.m. Saturday. No flooding is forecast. At Muscatine, the latest stage is 11.1 feet at 6 a.m. Saturday. No flooding is forecast. At Heathburg, the latest stage is 11.0 feet at 6 a.m. Saturday. For the Wet'suwet'en River, near DeWitt, the latest stage is 7.8 feet at 6 a.m. Saturday. For the Cedar River, near Conesville, the latest stage is 8.4 feet at 6 a.m. Saturday. For the Rock River, at Como, the latest stage is 7.2 feet at 6 a.m. Saturday. Near Joslin, the latest stage is 9.7 feet at 5 a.m. Saturday. 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For the Green River, near Geneseo, the latest stage is 4.3 feet at 6 a.m. Saturday. 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The current time is 8.03 a.m. Central Daylight Time. At 8 a.m. in Moline, skies were sunny. The temperature was 56 degrees, dew point 51, relative humidity 84%. The wind was west at 9 miles an hour. And the pressure was 29.68 inches and rising. At Davenport, skies were sunny. The temperature was 56 degrees, dew point 50, relative humidity 80%. The wind was west at 9 miles an hour. And the pressure was 29.69 inches and rising. Close to home, Burlington mostly sunny and 54. Cedar Rapids sunny and 56. Dubuque sunny and 55. Iowa City sunny and 55. Peoria cloudy and 53. Rockford mostly sunny and 57. Across the Midwest, Chicago mostly sunny and 56. Des Moines mostly sunny and 55. Madison partly sunny and 57. Milwaukee mostly sunny and 58. Minneapolis partly sunny and 51. Omaha mostly sunny and 53. St. Louis partly sunny and 58. Springfield, Illinois cloudy and 54. Waterloo sunny and 57. Once again at 8 a.m. in Moline with sunny skies, the temperature was 56. At Davenport with sunny skies, the temperature was 56. Here is the hazardous weather outlook. For today and tonight, no hazardous weather is expected at this time. Looking ahead, scattered showers and thunderstorms are possible Monday night into Tuesday. Spotter activation will not be needed today or tonight. And now, your National Weather Service forecast for the Quad Cities and surrounding areas. Today, sunny. Highs in the mid-70s. West winds 5 to 10 miles an hour with gusts up to 20 miles an hour, increasing to northwest 15 to 20 miles an hour with gusts up to 30 miles an hour this afternoon. Tonight, mostly cloudy until midnight, then clearing. Lows in the mid-40s. North winds 10 to 15 miles an hour. Sunday, sunny. Not as warm with highs in the mid-60s. North winds 10 to 15 miles an hour. Sunday night, mostly clear. Lows in the lower 40s. North winds 10 to 15 miles an hour, becoming northeast around 5 miles an hour after midnight. Monday, sunny. Highs in the upper 60s. Northeast winds around 5 miles an hour, becoming north around 5 miles an hour in the afternoon. Monday night, mostly clear. Lows in the mid-40s. Tuesday, a chance of showers and thunderstorms. Breezy, warmer. Highs in the upper 70s. Tuesday night, partly cloudy. Lows in the lower 50s. Wednesday through Thursday, mostly clear. Highs in the lower 70s. Lows in the mid-40s. Thursday night, a chance of showers. Lows in the mid-50s. Friday, partly sunny. Highs in the lower 80s. Again, the forecast for the Quad Cities and surrounding areas for today, sunny. Highs in the mid-70s. West winds 5 to 10 miles an hour with gusts up to 20 miles an hour, increasing to northwest 15 to 20 miles an hour with gusts up to 30 miles an hour this afternoon. The Moline, Illinois climate summary for yesterday, May 8, 2026. Yesterday's high temperature was 69 degrees. The normal high is 71. The record high is 92
which was set in 1963. Yesterday's low temperature was 44 degrees. The normal low is 48. The record low is 32 degrees, which was last set in 2021. 0.07 inches of precipitation fell yesterday, which brings the monthly total to 0.48 inches. The total precipitation for the year now stands at 10.23 inches. There were 8 heating degree days yesterday. This brings the monthly total to 105. There were no cooling degree days yesterday. This leaves the monthly total at zero. Yesterday, the maximum wind observed was 17 miles an hour from the southwest. The highest wind gust observed was 23 miles per hour from the southwest. The normal high temperature for today is 72 degrees, and the normal low is 49. The record high for today is 95, which occurred in 1934, and the record low is 28, which occurred in 2020. Sunrise today is at 5:49 a.m., and sunset is at 8:08 p.m. And now a summary of river forecasts. For the Mississippi River, at Dubuque, the latest stage is 11.7 feet at 6 a.m. Saturday. At Comanche, the latest stage is 12.6 feet at 6 a.m. Saturday. No flooding is forecast. At LeClaire Lock and Dam 14, the latest stage is 7.2 feet at 6 a.m. Saturday. At Quad Cities Lock and Dam 15, the latest stage is 10.3 feet at 6 a.m. Saturday. No flooding is forecast. At Muscatine, the latest stage is 11.1 feet at 6 a.m. Saturday. No flooding is forecast. At Keithsburg, the latest stage is 11.0 feet at 6 a.m. Saturday. For the Wet'suwet'en River, near DeWitt, the latest stage is 7.8 feet at 6 a.m. Saturday. For the Cedar River, near Conesville, the latest stage is 8.4 feet at 6 a.m. Saturday. For the Rock River, at Como, the latest stage is 7.2 feet at 6 a.m. Saturday. 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For the Green River, near Geneseo, the latest stage is 4.3 feet at 6 a.m. Saturday. 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The current time is 8:10 a.m. Central Daylight Time. At 8 a.m. in Moline, skies were sunny. The temperature was 56 degrees, dew point 51, relative humidity 84%. The wind was west at 9 miles an hour, and the pressure was 29.68 inches and rising. At Davenport, skies were sunny. The temperature was 56 degrees, dew point 50, relative humidity 80%. The wind was west at 9 miles an hour, and the pressure was 29.69 inches and rising. Close to home, Burlington mostly sunny and 54. Cedar Rapids sunny and 56. Dubuque sunny and 55. Iowa City sunny and 55. Peoria cloudy and 53. Rockford mostly sunny and 57. Across the Midwest, Chicago mostly sunny and 56. Des Moines mostly sunny and 55. Madison partly sunny and 57. Milwaukee mostly sunny and 58. Minneapolis partly sunny and 51. Omaha mostly sunny and 53. St. Louis partly sunny and 58. Springfield, Illinois cloudy and 54. Waterloo sunny and 57. Once again at 8 a.m. in Moline with sunny skies, the temperature was 56. At Davenport with sunny skies, the temperature was 56. Here is the hazardous weather outlook. For today and tonight, no hazardous weather is expected at this time. Looking ahead, scattered showers and thunderstorms are possible Monday night into Tuesday. Spotter activation will not be needed today or tonight. And now, your National Weather Service forecast for the Quad Cities and surrounding areas. Today, sunny. Highs in the mid-70s. West winds 5 to 10 miles an hour with gusts up to 20 miles an hour, increasing to northwest 15 to 20 miles an hour with gusts up to 30 miles an hour this afternoon. Tonight, mostly cloudy until midnight, then clearing. Lows in the mid-40s. North winds 10 to 15 miles an hour. Sunday, sunny. Not as warm with highs in the mid-60s. North winds 10 to 15 miles an hour. Sunday night, mostly clear. Lows in the lower 40s. North winds 10 to 15 miles an hour, becoming northeast around 5.
miles an hour after midnight. Monday, sunny. Highs in the upper 60s. Northeast winds around 5 miles an hour, becoming north around 5 miles an hour in the afternoon. Monday night, mostly clear. Lows in the mid-40s. Tuesday, a chance of showers and thunderstorms. Breezy, warmer. Highs in the upper 70s. Tuesday night, partly cloudy. Lows in the lower 50s. Wednesday through Thursday, mostly clear. Highs in the lower 70s. Lows in the mid-40s. Thursday night, a chance of showers. Lows in the mid-50s. Friday, partly sunny. Highs in the lower 80s. Again, the forecast for the Quad Cities and surrounding areas for today, sunny. Highs in the mid-70s. West winds 5 to 10 miles an hour with gusts up to 20 miles an hour, increasing to northwest 15 to 20 miles an hour with gusts up to 30 miles an hour this afternoon. The Moline, Illinois climate summary for yesterday, May 8, 2026. Yesterday's high temperature was 69 degrees. The normal high is 71. The record high is 92 degrees, which was set in 1963. Yesterday's low temperature was 44 degrees. The normal low is 48. The record low is 32 degrees, which was last set in 2021. 0.07 inches of precipitation fell yesterday, which brings the monthly total to 0.48 inches. The total precipitation for the year now stands at 10.23 inches. There were 8 heating degree days yesterday. This brings the monthly total to 105. There were no cooling degree days yesterday. This leaves the monthly total at zero. Yesterday, the maximum wind observed was 17 miles an hour from the southwest. The highest wind gust observed was 23 miles per hour from the southwest. The normal high temperature for today is 72 degrees, and the normal low is 49. The record high for today is 95, which occurred in 1934, and the record low is 28, which occurred in 2020. Sunrise today is at 5:49 a.m. and sunset is at 8:08 p.m. And now a summary of river forecasts. For the Mississippi River, at Dubuque, the latest stage is 11.7 feet at 6 a.m. Saturday. At Kamesh, the latest stage is 12.6 feet at 6 a.m. Saturday. No flooding is forecast. At LeClaire Lock and Dam 14, the latest stage is 7.2 feet at 6 a.m. Saturday. At Quad Cities Lock and Dam 15, the latest stage is 10.3 feet at 6 a.m. Saturday. No flooding is forecast. At Muscatine, the latest stage is 11.1 feet at 6 a.m. Saturday. No flooding is forecast. At Keithsburg, the latest stage is 11.0 feet at 6 a.m. Saturday. For the Wet'suwet'en River, near DeWitt, the latest stage is 7.8 feet at 6 a.m. Saturday. For the Cedar River, near Conesville, the latest stage is 8.4 feet at 6 a.m. Saturday. For the Rock River, at Como, the latest stage is 7.2 feet at 6 a.m. Saturday. Near Joslin, the latest stage is 9.7 feet at 5 a.m. Saturday. 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For the Green River, near Geneseo, the latest stage is 4.3 feet at 6 a.m. Saturday. 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The current time is 8:16 a.m. Central Daylight Time. At 8 a.m. at Moline, skies were sunny. The temperature was 56 degrees, dew point 51, relative humidity 84%. The wind was west at 9 miles an hour. And the pressure was 29.68 inches and rising. At Davenport, skies were sunny. The temperature was 56 degrees, dew point 50, relative humidity 80%. The wind was west at 9 miles an hour. And the pressure was 29.69 inches and rising. Close to home, Burlington mostly sunny and 54. Cedar Rapids sunny and 56. Dubuque sunny and 55. Iowa City sunny and 55. Muscatine 57. Galesburg partly sunny and 54. Peoria cloudy and 53. Savannah 56. Rockford mostly sunny and 57. Across the Midwest, Chicago mostly sunny and 56. Des Moines mostly sunny and 55. Madison partly sunny and 57. Milwaukee mostly sunny and 58. Minneapolis partly sunny and 51.
Omaha, mostly sunny and 53. St. Louis, partly sunny and 58. Springfield, Illinois, cloudy and 54. Waterloo, sunny and 57. Once again at 8 a.m. in Moline with sunny skies, the temperature was 56. At Davenport with sunny skies, the temperature was 56. Here is the hazardous weather outlook. For today and tonight, no hazardous weather is expected at this time. Looking ahead, scattered showers and thunderstorms are possible Monday night into Tuesday. Spotter activation will not be needed today or tonight. And now, your National Weather Service forecast for the Quad Cities and surrounding areas. Today, sunny. Highs in the mid-70s. West winds 5 to 10 miles an hour with gusts up to 20 miles an hour, increasing to northwest 15 to 20 miles an hour with gusts up to 30 miles an hour this afternoon. Tonight, mostly cloudy until midnight, then clearing. Lows in the mid-40s. North winds 10 to 15 miles an hour. Sunday, sunny. Not as warm with highs in the mid-60s. North winds 10 to 15 miles an hour. Sunday night, mostly clear. Lows in the lower 40s. North winds 10 to 15 miles an hour, becoming northeast around 5 miles an hour after midnight. Monday, sunny. Highs in the upper 60s. Northeast winds around 5 miles an hour, becoming north around 5 miles an hour in the afternoon. Monday night, mostly clear. Lows in the mid-40s. Tuesday, a chance of showers and thunderstorms. Breezy, warmer. Highs in the upper 70s. Tuesday night, partly cloudy. Lows in the lower 50s. Wednesday through Thursday, mostly clear. Highs in the lower 70s. Lows in the mid-40s. Thursday night, a chance of showers. Lows in the mid-50s. Friday, partly sunny. Highs in the lower 80s. Again, the forecast for the Quad Cities and surrounding areas for today, sunny. Highs in the mid-70s. West winds 5 to 10 miles an hour with gusts up to 20 miles an hour, increasing to northwest 15 to 20 miles an hour with gusts up to 30 miles an hour this afternoon. The Moline, Illinois climate summary for yesterday, May 8, 2026. Yesterday's high temperature was 69 degrees. The normal high is 71. The record high is 92 degrees, which was set in 1963. Yesterday's low temperature was 44 degrees. The normal low is 48. The record low is 32 degrees, which was last set in 2021. 0.07 inches of precipitation fell yesterday, which brings the monthly total to 0.48 inches. The total precipitation for the year now stands at 10.23 inches. There were 8 heating degree days yesterday. This brings the monthly total to 105. There were no cooling degree days yesterday. This leaves the monthly total at zero. Yesterday, the maximum wind observed was 17 miles an hour from the southwest. The highest wind gust observed was 23 miles per hour from the southwest. The normal high temperature for today is 72 degrees, and the normal low is 49. The record high for today is 95, which occurred in 1934, and the record low is 28, which occurred in 2020. Sunrise today is at 5:49 a.m. and sunset is at 8:08 p.m. And now a summary of river forecasts. For the Mississippi River, at Dubuque, the latest stage is 11.7 feet at 6 a.m. Saturday. At Comanche, the latest stage is 12.6 feet at 6 a.m. Saturday. No flooding is forecast. At LeClaire Lock and Dam 14, the latest stage is 7.2 feet at 6 a.m. Saturday. At Quad Cities Lock and Dam 15, the latest stage is 10.3 feet at 6 a.m. Saturday. No flooding is forecast. At Muscatine, the latest stage is 11.1 feet at 6 a.m. Saturday. No flooding is forecast. At Keithsburg, the latest stage is 11.0 feet at 6 a.m. Saturday. For the Wetsuquenuckin River, near DeWitt, the latest stage is 7.8 feet at 6 a.m. Saturday. For the Cedar River, near Conesville, the latest stage is 8.4 feet at 6 a.m. Saturday. For the Rock River, at Como, the latest stage is 7.2 feet at 6 a.m. Saturday. Near Joslyn, the latest stage is 9.7 feet at 5 a.m. Saturday. At Moline, the latest stage is 10.4 feet at 6 a.m. Saturday. For the Green River, near Geneseo, the latest stage is 4.3 feet at 6 a.m. Saturday.
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The current time is 8:22 a.m. Central Daylight Time. At 8 a.m. in Moline, skies were sunny. The temperature was 56 degrees, dew point 51, relative humidity 84%. The wind was west at 9 miles an hour, and the pressure was 29.68 inches and rising. At Davenport, skies were sunny. The temperature was 56 degrees, dew point 50, relative humidity 80%. The wind was west at 9 miles an hour, and the pressure was 29.69 inches and rising. Close to home, Burlington mostly sunny and 54. Cedar Rapids sunny and 56. Dubuque sunny and 55. Iowa City sunny and 55. Muscatine 57. Galesburg partly sunny and 54. Peoria cloudy and 53. Savannah 56. Rockford mostly sunny and 57. Across the Midwest, Chicago mostly sunny and 56. Des Moines mostly sunny and 55. Madison partly sunny and 57. Milwaukee mostly sunny and 58. Minneapolis partly sunny and 51. Omaha mostly sunny and 53. St. Louis partly sunny and 58. Springfield, Illinois cloudy and 54. Waterloo sunny and 57. Once again at 8 a.m. in Moline with sunny skies, the temperature was 56. At Davenport with sunny skies, the temperature was 56. Here is the hazardous weather outlook. For today and tonight, no hazardous weather is expected at this time. Looking ahead, scattered showers and thunderstorms are possible Monday night into Tuesday. Spotter activation will not be needed today or tonight. And now, your National Weather Service forecast for the Quad Cities and surrounding areas. Today, sunny. Highs in the mid-70s. West winds 5 to 10 miles an hour with gusts up to 20 miles an hour, increasing to northwest 15 to 20 miles an hour with gusts up to 30 miles an hour this afternoon. Tonight, mostly cloudy until midnight, then clearing. Lows in the mid-40s. North winds 10 to 15 miles an hour. Sunday, sunny. Not as warm with highs in the mid-60s. North winds 10 to 15 miles an hour. Sunday night, mostly clear. Lows in the lower 40s. North winds 10 to 15 miles an hour, becoming northeast around 5 miles an hour after midnight. Monday, sunny. Highs in the upper 60s. Northeast winds around 5 miles an hour, becoming north around 5 miles an hour in the afternoon. Monday night, mostly clear. Lows in the mid-40s. Tuesday, a chance of showers and thunderstorms. Breezy, warmer. Highs in the upper 70s. Tuesday night, partly cloudy. Lows in the lower 50s. Wednesday through Thursday, mostly clear. Highs in the lower 70s. Lows in the mid-40s. Thursday night, a chance of showers. Lows in the mid-50s. Friday, partly sunny. Highs in the lower 80s. Again, the forecast for the Quad Cities and surrounding areas for today, sunny. Highs in the mid-70s. West winds 5 to 10 miles an hour with gusts up to 20 miles an hour, increasing to northwest 15 to 20 miles an hour with gusts up to 30 miles an hour this afternoon. The Moline, Illinois climate summary for yesterday, May 8, 2026. Yesterday's high temperature was 69 degrees. The normal high is 71. The record high is 92 degrees, which was set in 1963. Yesterday's low temperature was 44 degrees. The normal low is 48. The record low is 32 degrees, which was last set in 2021. 0.07 inches of precipitation fell yesterday, which brings the monthly total to 0.48 inches. The total precipitation for the year now stands at 10.23 inches. There were 8 heating degree days yesterday. This brings the monthly total to 105. There were no cooling degree days yesterday. This leaves the monthly total at 0. Yesterday, the maximum wind observed was 17 miles an hour from the southwest. The highest wind gust observed was 23 miles per hour from the southwest. The normal high temperature for today is 72 degrees, and the normal low is 49. The record high for today is 95, which occurred in 1934, and the record low is 28, which
occurred in 2020. Sunrise today is at 5:49 a.m. and sunset is at 8:08 p.m. And now a summary of river forecasts. For the Mississippi River, at Dubuque, the latest stage is 11.7 feet at 6 a.m. Saturday. At Comanche, the latest stage is 12.6 feet at 6 a.m. Saturday. No flooding is forecast. At LeClaire Lock and Dam 14, the latest stage is 7.2 feet at 6 a.m. Saturday. At Quad Cities Lock and Dam 15, the latest stage is 10.3 feet at 6 a.m. Saturday. No flooding is forecast. At Muscatine, the latest stage is 11.1 feet at 6 a.m. Saturday. No flooding is forecast. At Keithsburg, the latest stage is 11.0 feet at 6 a.m. Saturday. For the Wet'suwet'en River, near DeWitt, the latest stage is 7.8 feet at 6 a.m. Saturday. For the Cedar River, near Conesville, the latest stage is 8.4 feet at 6 a.m. Saturday. For the Rock River, at Como, the latest stage is 7.2 feet at 6 a.m. Saturday. Near Joslin, the latest stage is 9.7 feet at 5 a.m. Saturday. At Moline, the latest stage is 10.4 feet at 6 a.m. Saturday. For the Green River, near Geneseo, the latest stage is 4.3 feet at 6 a.m. Saturday. 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The current time is 8:29 a.m. Central Daylight Time. At 8 a.m. in Moline, skies were sunny. The temperature was 56 degrees, dew point 51, relative humidity 84%. The wind was west at 9 miles an hour, and the pressure was 29.68 inches and rising. At Davenport, skies were sunny. The temperature was 56 degrees, dew point 50, relative humidity 80%. The wind was west at 9 miles an hour, and the pressure was 29.69 inches and rising. Close to home, Burlington mostly sunny and 54. Cedar Rapids sunny and 56. Dubuque sunny and 55. Iowa City sunny and 55. Muscatine 57. Galesburg partly sunny and 54. Peoria cloudy and 53. Savannah 56. Rockford mostly sunny and 57. Across the Midwest, Chicago mostly sunny and 56. Des Moines mostly sunny and 55. Madison partly sunny and 57. Milwaukee mostly sunny and 58. Minneapolis partly sunny and 51. Omaha mostly sunny and 53. St. Louis partly sunny and 58. Springfield, Illinois cloudy and 54. Waterloo sunny and 57. Once again at 8 a.m. in Moline with sunny skies, the temperature was 56. At Davenport with sunny skies, the temperature was 56. Here is the hazardous weather outlook. For today and tonight, no hazardous weather is expected at this time. Looking ahead, scattered showers and thunderstorms are possible Monday night into Tuesday. Spotter activation will not be needed today or tonight. This broadcast originates from the National Weather Service office in the Quad Cities and is transmitted on a frequency of 162.55 MHz from Rock Island, Illinois. The coverage area includes the following counties: Cedar, Clinton, Louisa, Muscatine, Scott, Henry, Illinois, Mercer, Rock Island, and Whiteside. And now, your National Weather Service forecast for the Quad Cities and surrounding areas. Today, sunny. Highs in the mid-70s. West winds 5 to 10 miles an hour with gusts up to 20 miles an hour, increasing to northwest 15 to 20 miles an hour with gusts up to 30 miles an hour this afternoon. Tonight, mostly cloudy until midnight, then clearing. Lows in the mid-40s. North winds 10 to 15 miles an hour. Sunday, sunny. Not as warm with highs in the mid-60s. North winds 10 to 15 miles an hour. Sunday night, mostly clear. Lows in the lower 40s. North winds 10 to 15 miles an hour, becoming northeast around 5 miles an hour after midnight. Monday, sunny. Highs in the upper 60s. Northeast winds around 5 miles an hour, becoming north around 5 miles an hour in the afternoon. Monday night, mostly clear. Lows in the mid-40s. Tuesday, a chance of showers and thunderstorms. Breezy, warmer. Highs in the upper 70s. Tuesday night.
partly cloudy. Lows in the lower 50s. Wednesday through Thursday, mostly clear. Highs in the lower 70s. Lows in the mid-40s. Thursday night, a chance of showers. Lows in the mid-50s. Friday, partly sunny. Highs in the lower 80s. Again, the forecast for the Guam cities and surrounding areas for today, sunny. Highs in the mid-70s. West winds 5 to 10 miles an hour with gusts up to 20 miles an hour, increasing to northwest 15 to 20 miles an hour with gusts up to 30 miles an hour this afternoon. The Moline, Illinois climate summary for yesterday, May 8, 2026. Yesterday's high temperature was 69 degrees. The normal high is 71. The record high is 92 degrees, which was set in 1963. Yesterday's low temperature was 44 degrees. The normal low is 48. The record low is 32 degrees, which was last set in 2021. 0.07 inches of precipitation fell yesterday, which brings the monthly total to 0.48 inches. The total precipitation for the year now stands at 10.23 inches. There were 8 heating degree days yesterday. This brings the monthly total to 105. There were no cooling degree days yesterday. This leaves the monthly total at zero. Yesterday, the maximum wind observed was 17 miles an hour from the southwest. The highest wind gust observed was 23 miles per hour from the southwest. The normal high temperature for today is 72 degrees, and the normal low is 49. The record high for today is 95, which occurred in 1934, and the record low is 28, which occurred in 2020. Sunrise today is at 5:49 a.m. and sunset is at 8:08 p.m. And now a summary of river forecasts. For the Mississippi River, at Dubuque, the latest stage is 11.7 feet at 6 a.m. Saturday. At Comanche, the latest stage is 12.6 feet at 6 a.m. Saturday. No flooding is forecast. At LeClaire Lock and Dam 14, the latest stage is 7.2 feet at 6 a.m. Saturday. At Quad Cities Lock and Dam 15, the latest stage is 10.3 feet at 6 a.m. Saturday. No flooding is forecast. At Muscatine, the latest stage is 11.1 feet at 6 a.m. Saturday. No flooding is forecast. At Keithsburg, the latest stage is 11.0 feet at 6 a.m. Saturday. For the Wapsipinicon River, near DeWitt, the latest stage is 7.8 feet at 6 a.m. Saturday. For the Cedar River, near Conesville, the latest stage is 8.4 feet at 6 a.m. Saturday. For the Rock River, at Como, the latest stage is 7.2 feet at 6 a.m. Saturday. Near Joslyn, the latest stage is 9.7 feet at 5 a.m. Saturday. 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For the Green River, near Geneseo, the latest stage is 4.3 feet at 6 a.m. Saturday. 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The current time is 8:36 a.m. Central Daylight Time. At 8 a.m. in Moline, skies were sunny. The temperature was 56 degrees, dew point 51, relative humidity 84%. The wind was west at 9 miles an hour. And the pressure was 29.68 inches and rising. At Davenport, skies were sunny. The temperature was 56 degrees, dew point 50, relative humidity 80%. The wind was west at 9 miles an hour. And the pressure was 29.69 inches and rising. Close to home, Burlington mostly sunny and 54. Cedar Rapids sunny and 56. Dubuque sunny and 55. Iowa City sunny and 55. Muscatine 57. Galesburg partly sunny and 54. Peoria cloudy and 53. Savannah 56. Rockford mostly sunny and 57. Across the Midwest, Chicago mostly sunny and 56. Des Moines mostly sunny and 55. Madison partly sunny and 57. Milwaukee mostly sunny and 58. Minneapolis partly sunny and 51. Omaha mostly sunny and 53. St. Louis partly sunny and 58. Springfield, Illinois cloudy and 54. Waterloo sunny and 57. Once again at 8 a.m. in Moline with sunny skies, the temperature was 56. At Davenport with sunny skies, the temperature was 56. Here is the hazardous weather outlook. For today and
no hazardous weather is expected at this time. Looking ahead, scattered showers and thunderstorms are possible Monday night into Tuesday. Spotter activation will not be needed today or tonight. And now, your National Weather Service forecast for the Quad Cities and surrounding areas. Today, sunny. Highs in the mid-70s. West winds 5 to 10 miles an hour with gusts up to 20 miles an hour, increasing to northwest 15 to 20 miles an hour with gusts up to 30 miles an hour this afternoon. Tonight, mostly cloudy until midnight, then clearing. Lows in the mid-40s. North winds 10 to 15 miles an hour. Sunday, sunny. Not as warm with highs in the mid-60s. North winds 10 to 15 miles an hour. Sunday night, mostly clear. Lows in the lower 40s. North winds 10 to 15 miles an hour, becoming northeast around 5 miles an hour after midnight. Monday, sunny. Highs in the upper 60s. Northeast winds around 5 miles an hour, becoming north around 5 miles an hour in the afternoon. Monday night, mostly clear. Lows in the mid-40s. Tuesday, a chance of showers and thunderstorms. Breezy, warmer. Highs in the upper 70s. Tuesday night, partly cloudy. Lows in the lower 50s. Wednesday through Thursday, mostly clear. Highs in the lower 70s. Lows in the mid-40s. Thursday night, a chance of showers. Lows in the mid-50s. Friday, partly sunny. Highs in the lower 80s. Again, the forecast for the Quad Cities and surrounding areas for today, sunny. Highs in the mid-70s. West winds 5 to 10 miles an hour with gusts up to 20 miles an hour, increasing to northwest 15 to 20 miles an hour with gusts up to 30 miles an hour this afternoon. The Moline, Illinois climate summary for yesterday, May 8, 2026. Yesterday's high temperature was 69 degrees. The normal high is 71. The record high is 92 degrees, which was set in 1963. Yesterday's low temperature was 44 degrees. The normal low is 48. The record low is 32 degrees, which was last set in 2021. 0.07 inches of precipitation fell yesterday, which brings the monthly total to 0.48 inches. The total precipitation for the year now stands at 10.23 inches. There were 8 heating degree days yesterday. This brings the monthly total to 105. There were no cooling degree days yesterday. This leaves the monthly total at zero. Yesterday, the maximum wind observed was 17 miles an hour from the southwest. The highest wind gust observed was 23 miles per hour from the southwest. The normal high temperature for today is 72 degrees, and the normal low is 49. The record high for today is 95, which occurred in 1934, and the record low is 28, which occurred in 2020. Sunrise today is at 5:49 a.m. and sunset is at 8:08 p.m. And now a summary of river forecasts. For the Mississippi River, at Dubuque, the latest stage is 11.7 feet at 6 a.m. Saturday. At Kamesh, the latest stage is 12.6 feet at 6 a.m. Saturday. No flooding is forecast. At LeClaire Lock and Dam 14, the latest stage is 7.2 feet at 6 a.m. Saturday. At Quad Cities Lock and Dam 15, the latest stage is 10.3 feet at 6 a.m. Saturday. No flooding is forecast. At Muscatine, the latest stage is 11.1 feet at 6 a.m. Saturday. No flooding is forecast. At Keithsburg, the latest stage is 11.0 feet at 6 a.m. Saturday. For the Wet'suwet'en River, near DeWitt, the latest stage is 7.8 feet at 6 a.m. Saturday. For the Cedar River, near Conesville, the latest stage is 8.4 feet at 6 a.m. Saturday. 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For the Green River, near Geneseo, the latest stage is 4.3 feet at 6 a.m. Saturday. 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The current time is 8:42 a.m. Central Daylight Time. At 8 a.m. in Moline, skies were sunny. The temperature was 56 degrees, dew point 51, relative humidity 84%. The wind was west at 9 miles an hour.

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At Quad Cities Lock and Dam 15, the latest stage is 10.3 feet at 6 a.m. Saturday. No flooding is forecast. At Muscatine, the latest stage is 11.1 feet at 6 a.m. Saturday. No flooding is forecast. At Keithsburg, the latest stage is 11.0 feet at 6 a.m. Saturday. For the Wet'suwet'en River, near DeWitt, the latest stage is 7.8 feet at 6 a.m. Saturday. For the Cedar River, near Conesville, the latest stage is 8.4 feet at 6 a.m. Saturday. For the Rock River, at Como, the latest stage is 7.2 feet at 6 a.m. Saturday. Near Joslin, the latest stage is 9.7 feet at 5 a.m. Saturday. 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For the Green River, near Geneseo, the latest stage is 4.3 feet at 6 a.m. Saturday. 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The current time is 9:45 a.m. Central Daylight Time. At 9 a.m. in Moline, skies were sunny. The temperature was 60 degrees, dew point 51, relative humidity 72%. The wind was southwest at 9 miles an hour. And the pressure was 29.69 inches and rising. At Davenport, skies were sunny. The temperature was 61 degrees, dew point 48, relative humidity 62%. The wind was southwest at 12 miles an hour. And the pressure was 29.70 inches and rising. Close to home, Burlington sunny and 59. Cedar Rapids sunny and 64. Dubuque sunny and 61. Iowa City sunny and 62. Muscatine 61. Galesburg partly sunny and 57. Peoria partly sunny and 56. Savannah 60. Rockford mostly sunny and 60. Across the Midwest, Chicago mostly sunny and 59. Des Moines mostly sunny and 62. Madison partly sunny and 58. Milwaukee partly sunny and 62. Minneapolis mostly sunny and 54. Omaha mostly sunny and 62. St. Louis partly sunny and 60. Springfield, Illinois partly sunny and 57. Waterloo mostly sunny and 60. Once again at 9 a.m. in Moline with sunny skies, the temperature was 60. At Davenport with sunny skies, the temperature was 61. Here is the hazardous weather outlook. For today and tonight, no hazardous weather is expected at this time. Looking ahead, scattered showers and thunderstorms are possible Monday night into Tuesday. Spotter activation will not be needed today or tonight. And now, your National Weather Service forecast for the Quad Cities and surrounding areas. Today, sunny. Highs in the mid-70s. West winds 5 to 10 miles an hour with gusts up to 20 miles an hour, increasing to northwest 15 to 20 miles an hour with gusts up to 30 miles an hour this afternoon. Tonight, mostly cloudy until midnight, then clearing. Lows in the mid-40s. North winds 10 to 15 miles an hour. Sunday, sunny. Not as warm with highs in the mid-60s. North winds 10 to 15 miles an hour. Sunday night, mostly clear. Lows in the lower 40s. North winds 10 to 15 miles an hour, becoming northeast around 5 miles an hour after midnight. Monday, sunny. Highs in the upper 60s. Northeast winds around 5 miles an hour, becoming north around 5 miles an hour in the afternoon. Monday night, mostly clear. Lows in the mid-40s. Tuesday, a chance of showers and thunderstorms. Breezy, warmer. Highs in the upper 70s. Tuesday night, partly cloudy. Lows in the lower 50s. Wednesday through Thursday, mostly clear. Highs in the lower 70s. Lows in the mid-40s. Thursday night, a chance of showers. Lows in the mid-50s. Friday, partly sunny. Highs in the lower 80s. Again, the forecast for the Quad Cities and surrounding areas for today, sunny. Highs in the mid-70s. West winds 5 to 10 miles an hour with gusts up to 20 miles an hour, increasing to northwest 15 to 20 miles an hour with gusts up to 30 miles an hour this afternoon. The Moline, Illinois climate summary for yesterday, May 8, 2026. Yesterday's high temperature was 69 degrees. The normal high is 71.

occurred high as 92 degrees, which was set in 1963. Yesterday's low temperature was 44 degrees. The normal low is 48. The record low is 32 degrees, which was last set in 2021. 0.07 inches of precipitation fell yesterday, which brings the monthly total to 0.48 inches. The total precipitation for the year now stands at 10.23 inches. There were 8 heating degree days yesterday. This brings the monthly total to 105. There were no cooling degree days yesterday. This leaves the monthly total at zero. Yesterday, the maximum wind observed was 17 miles an hour from the southwest. The highest wind gust observed was 23 miles per hour from the southwest. The normal high temperature for today is 72 degrees, and the normal low is 49. The record high for today is 95, which occurred in 1934, and the record low is 28, which occurred in 2020. Sunrise today is at 5:49 a.m. and sunset is at 8:08 p.m. And now a summary of river forecasts. For the Mississippi River, at Dubuque, the latest stage is 11.7 feet at 6 a.m. Saturday. At Comanche, the latest stage is 12.6 feet at 6 a.m. Saturday. No flooding is forecast. At LeClaire Lock and Dam 14, the latest stage is 7.2 feet at 6 a.m. Saturday. At Quad Cities Lock and Dam 15, the latest stage is 10.3 feet at 6 a.m. Saturday. No flooding is forecast. At Muscatine, the latest stage is 11.1 feet at 6 a.m. Saturday. No flooding is forecast. At Keithsburg, the latest stage is 11.0 feet at 6 a.m. Saturday. For the Wetsuppinicon River, near DeWitt, the latest stage is 7.8 feet at 6 a.m. Saturday. For the Cedar River, near Conesville, the latest stage is 8.4 feet at 6 a.m. Saturday. For the Rock River, at Como, the latest stage is 7.2 feet at 6 a.m. Saturday. 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For the Green River, near Geneseo, the latest stage is 4.3 feet at 6 a.m. Saturday. 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The current time is 9:51 a.m. Central Daylight Time. At 9 a.m. at Moline, skies were sunny. The temperature was 60 degrees, dew point 51, relative humidity 72%. The wind was southwest at 9 miles an hour. And the pressure was 29.69 inches and rising. At Davenport, skies were sunny. The temperature was 61 degrees, dew point 48, relative humidity 62%. The wind was southwest at 12 miles an hour. And the pressure was 29.70 inches and rising. Close to home, Burlington sunny and 59. Cedar Rapids sunny and 64. Dubuque sunny and 61. Iowa City sunny and 62. Muscatine 61. Galesburg partly sunny and 57. Peoria partly sunny and 56. Savannah 60. Rockford mostly sunny and 60. Across the Midwest, Chicago mostly sunny and 59. Des Moines mostly sunny and 62. Madison partly sunny and 58. Milwaukee partly sunny and 62. Minneapolis mostly sunny and 54. Omaha mostly sunny and 62. St. Louis partly sunny and 60. Springfield, Illinois partly sunny and 57. Waterloo mostly sunny and 60. Once again at 9 a.m. at Moline with sunny skies, the temperature was 60. At Davenport with sunny skies, the temperature was 61. Here is the hazardous weather outlook. For today and tonight, no hazardous weather is expected at this time. Looking ahead, scattered showers and thunderstorms are possible Monday night into Tuesday. Spotter activation will not be needed today or tonight. And now, your National Weather Service forecast for the Quad Cities and surrounding areas. Today, sunny. Highs in the mid-70s. West winds 5 to 10 miles an hour with gusts up to 20 miles an hour, increasing to northwest 15 to 20 miles an hour with gusts up to 30 miles an hour this afternoon. Tonight, mostly cloudy until midnight, then clearing. Lows in the mid-40s. North winds 10 to 15 miles an hour. Sunday, sunny. Not as warm with highs in the mid-60s. North winds 10 to 15 miles an hour.
Sunday night, mostly clear. Lows in the lower 40s. North winds 10 to 15 miles an hour, becoming northeast around 5 miles an hour after midnight. Monday, sunny. Highs in the upper 60s. Northeast winds around 5 miles an hour, becoming north around 5 miles an hour in the afternoon. Monday night, mostly clear. Lows in the mid-40s. Tuesday, a chance of showers and thunderstorms. Breezy, warmer. Highs in the upper 70s. Tuesday night, partly cloudy. Lows in the lower 50s. Wednesday through Thursday, mostly clear. Highs in the lower 70s. Lows in the mid-40s. Thursday night, a chance of showers. Lows in the mid-50s. Friday, partly sunny. Highs in the lower 80s. Again, the forecast for the Quad Cities and surrounding areas for today, sunny. Highs in the mid-70s. West winds 5 to 10 miles an hour with gusts up to 20 miles an hour, increasing to northwest 15 to 20 miles an hour with gusts up to 30 miles an hour this afternoon. The Moline, Illinois climate summary for yesterday, May 8, 2026. Yesterday's high temperature was 69 degrees. The normal high is 71. The record high is 92 degrees, which was set in 1963. Yesterday's low temperature was 44 degrees. The normal low is 48. The record low is 32 degrees, which was last set in 2021. 0.07 inches of precipitation fell yesterday, which brings the monthly total to 0.48 inches. The total precipitation for the year now stands at 10.23 inches. There were 8 heating degree days yesterday. This brings the monthly total to 105. There were no cooling degree days yesterday. This leaves the monthly total at zero. Yesterday, the maximum wind observed was 17 miles an hour from the southwest. The highest wind gust observed was 23 miles per hour from the southwest. The normal high temperature for today is 72 degrees, and the normal low is 49. The record high for today is 95, which occurred in 1934, and the record low is 28, which occurred in 2020. Sunrise today is at 5:49 a.m. and sunset is at 8:08 p.m. And now a summary of river forecasts. For the Mississippi River, at Dubuque, the latest stage is 11.7 feet at 6 a.m. Saturday. At Comanche, the latest stage is 12.6 feet at 6 a.m. Saturday. No flooding is forecast. At LeClaire Lock and Dam 14, the latest stage is 7.2 feet at 6 a.m. Saturday. At Quad Cities Lock and Dam 15, the latest stage is 10.3 feet at 6 a.m. Saturday. No flooding is forecast. At Muscatine, the latest stage is 11.1 feet at 6 a.m. Saturday. No flooding is forecast. At Keithsburg, the latest stage is 11.0 feet at 6 a.m. Saturday. For the Wet'suwet'en River, near DeWitt, the latest stage is 7.8 feet at 6 a.m. Saturday. For the Cedar River, near Conesville, the latest stage is 8.4 feet at 6 a.m. Saturday. For the Rock River, at Como, the latest stage is 7.2 feet at 6 a.m. Saturday. Near Joslin, the latest stage is 9.7 feet at 5 a.m. Saturday. At Moline, the latest stage is 10.4 feet at 6 a.m. Saturday. For the Green River, near Geneseo, the latest stage is 4.3 feet at 6 a.m. Saturday. 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The current time is 9:57 a.m. Central Daylight Time. At 9 a.m. at Moline, skies were sunny. The temperature was 60 degrees, dew point 51, relative humidity 72%. The wind was southwest at 9 miles an hour. And the pressure was 29.69 inches and rising. At Davenport, skies were sunny. The temperature was 61 degrees, dew point 48, relative humidity 62%. The wind was southwest at 12 miles an hour. And the pressure was 29.70 inches and rising. Close to home, Burlington sunny and 59. Cedar Rapids sunny and 64. Dubuque sunny and 61. Iowa City sunny and 62. Muscatine 61. Galesburg partly sunny and 57. Peoria partly sunny and 56. Savannah 60. Rockford mostly sunny and 60. Across the Midwest, Chicago mostly sunny and 59. Des Moines mostly
sunny and 62. Madison, partly sunny and 58. Milwaukee, partly sunny and 62. Minneapolis, mostly sunny and 54. Omaha, mostly sunny and 62. St. Louis, partly sunny and 60. Springfield, Illinois, partly sunny and 57. Waterloo, mostly sunny and 60. Once again at 9 a.m. in Moline with sunny skies, the temperature was 60. At Davenport with sunny skies, the temperature was 61. Here is the hazardous weather outlook. For today and tonight, no hazardous weather is expected at this time. Looking ahead, scattered showers and thunderstorms are possible Monday night into Tuesday. Spotter activation will not be needed today or tonight. And now, your National Weather Service forecast for the Quad Cities and surrounding areas. Today, sunny. Highs in the mid-70s. West winds 5 to 10 miles an hour with gusts up to 20 miles an hour, increasing to northwest 15 to 20 miles an hour with gusts up to 30 miles an hour this afternoon. Tonight, mostly cloudy until midnight, then clearing. Lows in the mid-40s. North winds 10 to 15 miles an hour. Sunday, sunny. Not as warm with highs in the mid-60s. North winds 10 to 15 miles an hour. Sunday night, mostly clear. Lows in the lower 40s. North winds 10 to 15 miles an hour, becoming northeast around 5 miles an hour after midnight. Monday, sunny. Highs in the upper 60s. Northeast winds around 5 miles an hour, becoming north around 5 miles an hour in the afternoon. Monday night, mostly clear. Lows in the mid-40s. Tuesday, a chance of showers and thunderstorms. Breezy, warmer. Highs in the upper 70s. Tuesday night, partly cloudy. Lows in the lower 50s. Wednesday through Thursday, mostly clear. Highs in the lower 70s. Lows in the mid-40s. Thursday night, a chance of showers. Lows in the mid-50s. Friday, partly sunny. Highs in the lower 80s. Again, the forecast for the Quad Cities and surrounding areas for today, sunny. Highs in the mid-70s. West winds 5 to 10 miles an hour with gusts up to 20 miles an hour, increasing to northwest 15 to 20 miles an hour with gusts up to 30 miles an hour this afternoon. The Moline, Illinois climate summary for yesterday, May 8, 2026. Yesterday's high temperature was 69 degrees. The normal high is 71. The record high is 92 degrees, which was set in 1963. Yesterday's low temperature was 44 degrees. The normal low is 48. The record low is 32 degrees, which was last set in 2021. 0.07 inches of precipitation fell yesterday, which brings the monthly total to 0.48 inches. The total precipitation for the year now stands at 10.23 inches. There were 8 heating degree days yesterday. This brings the monthly total to 105. There were no cooling degree days yesterday. This leaves the monthly total at 0. Yesterday the maximum wind observed was 17 miles an hour from the southwest. The highest wind gust observed was 23 miles per hour from the southwest. The normal high temperature for today is 72 degrees, and the normal low is 49. The record high for today is 95, which occurred in 1934, and the record low is 28, which occurred in 2020. Sunrise today is at 5:49 a.m. and sunset is at 8:08 p.m. You're listening to NOAA Weather Radio Station WXJ73 in the Quad Cities. The current time is 10:02 a.m. Central Daylight Time. At 10 a.m. in Moline, skies were sunny. The temperature was 65 degrees, dew point 50, relative humidity 58%. The wind was west at 7 miles an hour. And the pressure was 29.69 inches and steady. At Davenport, skies were sunny. The temperature was 66 degrees, dew point 43, relative humidity 43%. The wind was southwest at 9 miles an hour. And the pressure was 29.70 inches and steady. Close to home, Burlington sunny and 63. Cedar Rapids sunny and 69. Dubuque mostly sunny and 65. Iowa City sunny and 69. Peoria mostly sunny and 62. Rockford partly sunny and 65. Across the Midwest, Chicago mostly sunny and 63.
mostly sunny and 66. Madison, partly sunny and 60. Milwaukee, cloudy and 62. Minneapolis, mostly sunny and 56. Omaha, mostly sunny and 67. St. Louis, mostly sunny and 64. Springfield, Illinois, mostly sunny and 62. Waterloo, mostly sunny and 64. Once again at 10 a.m. at Moline with sunny skies, the temperature was 65. At Davenport with sunny skies, the temperature was 66. Here is the hazardous weather outlook. For today and tonight, no hazardous weather is expected at this time. Looking ahead, scattered showers and thunderstorms are possible Monday night into Tuesday. Spotter activation will not be needed today or tonight. And now, your National Weather Service forecast for the Quad Cities and surrounding areas. Today, sunny. Highs in the mid-70s. West winds 5 to 10 miles an hour with gusts up to 20 miles an hour, increasing to northwest 15 to 20 miles an hour with gusts up to 30 miles an hour this afternoon. Tonight, mostly cloudy until midnight, then clearing. Lows in the mid-40s. North winds 10 to 15 miles an hour. Sunday, sunny. Not as warm with highs in the mid-60s. North winds 10 to 15 miles an hour. Sunday night, mostly clear. Lows in the lower 40s. North winds 10 to 15 miles an hour, becoming northeast around 5 miles an hour after midnight. Monday, sunny. Highs in the upper 60s. Northeast winds around 5 miles an hour, becoming north around 5 miles an hour in the afternoon. Monday night, mostly clear. Lows in the mid-40s. Tuesday, a chance of showers and thunderstorms. Breezy, warmer. Highs in the upper 70s. Tuesday night, partly cloudy. Lows in the lower 50s. Wednesday through Thursday, mostly clear. Highs in the lower 70s. Lows in the mid-40s. Thursday night, a chance of showers. Lows in the mid-50s. Friday, partly sunny. Highs in the lower 80s. Again, the forecast for the Quad Cities and surrounding areas for today, sunny. Highs in the mid-70s. West winds 5 to 10 miles an hour with gusts up to 20 miles an hour, increasing to northwest 15 to 20 miles an hour with gusts up to 30 miles an hour this afternoon. The Moline, Illinois climate summary for yesterday, May 8, 2026. Yesterday's high temperature was 69 degrees. The normal high is 71. The record high is 92 degrees, which was set in 1963. Yesterday's low temperature was 44 degrees. The normal low is 48. The record low is 32 degrees, which was last set in 2021. 0.07 inches of precipitation fell yesterday, which brings the monthly total to 0.48 inches. The total precipitation for the year now stands at 10.23 inches. There were 8 heating degree days yesterday. This brings the monthly total to 105. There were no cooling degree days yesterday. This leaves the monthly total at 0. Yesterday the maximum wind observed was 17 miles an hour from the southwest. The highest wind gust observed was 23 miles per hour from the southwest. The normal high temperature for today is 72 degrees, and the normal low is 49. The record high for today is 95, which occurred in 1934, and the record low is 28, which occurred in 2020. Sunrise today is at 5:49 a.m. and sunset is at 8:08 p.m. You are listening to NOAA Weather Radio Station WXJ73 in the Quad Cities. The current time is 10:08 a.m. Central Daylight Time. At 10 a.m. in Moline, skies were sunny. The temperature was 65 degrees, dew point 50, relative humidity 58%. The wind was west at 7 miles an hour. And the pressure was 29.69 inches and steady. At Davenport, skies were sunny. The temperature was 66 degrees, dew point 43, relative humidity 43%. The wind was southwest at 9 miles an hour. And the pressure was 29.70 inches and steady. Close to home, Burlington sunny and 63. Cedar Rapids sunny and 69. Dubuque mostly sunny and 65. Iowa City sunny and 69. Peoria mostly sunny and 62. Rockford partly sunny and 65. Across the Midwest, Chicago mostly sunny and 63.
63. Des Moines, mostly sunny and 66. Madison, partly sunny and 60. Milwaukee, cloudy and 62. Minneapolis, mostly sunny and 56. Omaha, mostly sunny and 67. St. Louis, mostly sunny and 64. Springfield, Illinois, mostly sunny and 62. Waterloo, mostly sunny and 64. Once again at 10 a.m. at Moline with sunny skies, the temperature was 65. At Davenport with sunny skies, the temperature was 66. Here is the hazardous weather outlook. For today and tonight, no hazardous weather is expected at this time. Looking ahead, scattered showers and thunderstorms are possible Monday night into Tuesday. Spotter activation will not be needed today or tonight. And now, your National Weather Service forecast for the Quad Cities and surrounding areas. Today, sunny. Highs in the mid-70s. West winds 5 to 10 miles an hour with gusts up to 20 miles an hour, increasing to northwest 15 to 20 miles an hour with gusts up to 30 miles an hour this afternoon. Tonight, mostly cloudy until midnight, then clearing. Lows in the mid-40s. North winds 10 to 15 miles an hour. Sunday, sunny. Not as warm with highs in the mid-60s. North winds 10 to 15 miles an hour. Sunday night, mostly clear. Lows in the lower 40s. North winds 10 to 15 miles an hour, becoming northeast around 5 miles an hour after midnight. Monday, sunny. Highs in the upper 60s. Northeast winds around 5 miles an hour, becoming north around 5 miles an hour in the afternoon. Monday night, mostly clear. Lows in the mid-40s. Tuesday, a chance of showers and thunderstorms. Breezy, warmer. Highs in the upper 70s. Tuesday night, partly cloudy. Lows in the lower 50s. Wednesday through Thursday, mostly clear. Highs in the lower 70s. Lows in the mid-40s. Thursday night, a chance of showers. Lows in the mid-50s. Friday, partly sunny. Highs in the lower 80s. Again, the forecast for the Quad Cities and surrounding areas for today, sunny. Highs in the mid-70s. West winds 5 to 10 miles an hour with gusts up to 20 miles an hour, increasing to northwest 15 to 20 miles an hour with gusts up to 30 miles an hour this afternoon. The Moline, Illinois climate summary for yesterday, May 8, 2026. Yesterday's high temperature was 69 degrees. The normal high is 71. The record high is 92 degrees, which was set in 1963. Yesterday's low temperature was 44 degrees. The normal low is 48. The record low is 32 degrees, which was last set in 2021. 0.07 inches of precipitation fell yesterday, which brings the monthly total to 0.48 inches. The total precipitation for the year now stands at 10.23 inches. There were 8 heating degree days yesterday. This brings the monthly total to 105. There were no cooling degree days yesterday. This leaves the monthly total at zero. Yesterday, the maximum wind observed was 17 miles an hour from the southwest. The highest wind gust observed was 23 miles per hour from the southwest. The normal high temperature for today is 72 degrees, and the normal low is 49. The record high for today is 95, which occurred in 1934, and the record low is 28, which occurred in 2020. Sunrise today is at 5:49 a.m. and sunset is at 8:08 p.m. You're listening to NOAA Weather Radio Station WXJ73 in the Quad Cities. The current time is 10:13 a.m. Central Daylight Time. At 10 a.m. at Moline, skies were sunny. The temperature was 65 degrees, dew point 50, relative humidity 58%. The wind was west at 7 miles an hour. And the pressure was 29.69 inches and steady. At Davenport, skies were sunny. The temperature was 66 degrees, dew point 43, relative humidity 43%. The wind was southwest at 9 miles an hour. And the pressure was 29.70 inches and steady. Close to home, Burlington sunny and 63. Cedar Rapids sunny and 69. Dubuque mostly sunny and 65. Iowa City sunny and 69. Peoria mostly sunny and 62. Rockford partly sunny and 65. Across the Midwest,
Iowa mostly sunny and 63. Des Moines mostly sunny and 66. Madison partly sunny and 60. Milwaukee cloudy and 62. Minneapolis mostly sunny and 56. Omaha mostly sunny and 67. St. Louis mostly sunny and 64. Springfield, Illinois mostly sunny and 62. Waterloo mostly sunny and 64. Once again at 10 a.m. at Moline with sunny skies, the temperature was 65. At Davenport with sunny skies, the temperature was 66. At 10 a.m. at Moline, skies were sunny. The temperature was 65 degrees, dew point 50, relative humidity 58%. The wind was west at 7 miles an hour. And the pressure was 29.69 inches and steady. At Davenport, skies were sunny. The temperature was 66 degrees, dew point 43, relative humidity 43%. The wind was southwest at 9 miles an hour. And the pressure was 29.70 inches and steady. Close to home, Burlington sunny and 63. Cedar Rapids sunny and 69. Dubuque mostly sunny and 65. Iowa City sunny and 69. Muscatine 68. Galesburg sunny and 63. Peoria mostly sunny and 62. Savannah 66. Rockford partly sunny and 65. Across the Midwest, Chicago mostly sunny and 63. Des Moines mostly sunny and 66. Madison partly sunny and 60. Milwaukee cloudy and 62. Minneapolis mostly sunny and 56. Omaha mostly sunny and 67. St. Louis mostly sunny and 64. Springfield, Illinois mostly sunny and 62. Waterloo mostly sunny and 64. Once again at 10 a.m. at Moline with sunny skies, the temperature was 65. At Davenport with sunny skies, the temperature was 66. Here is the hazardous weather outlook. For today and tonight, no hazardous weather is expected at this time. Looking ahead, scattered showers and thunderstorms are possible Monday night into Tuesday. Spotter activation will not be needed today or tonight. And now, your National Weather Service forecast for the Quad Cities and surrounding areas. Today, sunny. Highs in the mid-70s. West winds 5 to 10 miles an hour with gusts up to 20 miles an hour, increasing to northwest 15 to 20 miles an hour with gusts up to 30 miles an hour this afternoon. Tonight, mostly cloudy until midnight, then clearing. Lows in the mid-40s. North winds 10 to 15 miles an hour. Sunday, sunny. Not as warm with highs in the mid-60s. North winds 10 to 15 miles an hour. Sunday night, mostly clear. Lows in the lower 40s. North winds 10 to 15 miles an hour, becoming northeast around 5 miles an hour after midnight. Monday, sunny. Highs in the upper 60s. Northeast winds around 5 miles an hour, becoming north around 5 miles an hour in the afternoon. Monday night, mostly clear. Lows in the mid-40s. Tuesday, a chance of showers and thunderstorms. Breezy, warmer. Highs in the upper 70s. Tuesday night, partly cloudy. Lows in the lower 50s. Wednesday through Thursday, mostly clear. Highs in the lower 70s. Lows in the mid-40s. Thursday night, a chance of showers. Lows in the mid-50s. Friday, partly sunny. Highs in the lower 80s. Again, the forecast for the Quad Cities and surrounding areas for today, sunny. Highs in the mid-70s. West winds 5 to 10 miles an hour with gusts up to 20 miles an hour, increasing to northwest 15 to 20 miles an hour with gusts up to 30 miles an hour this afternoon. The Moline, Illinois climate summary for yesterday, May 8, 2026. Yesterday's high temperature was 69 degrees. The normal high is 71. The record high is 92 degrees, which was set in 1963. Yesterday's low temperature was 44 degrees. The normal low is 48. The record low is 32 degrees, which was last set in 2021. 0.07 inches of precipitation fell yesterday, which brings the monthly total to 0.48 inches. The total precipitation for the year now stands at 10.23 inches. There were 8 heating degree days yesterday. This brings the monthly total to 105.
There were no cooling degree days yesterday. This leaves the monthly total at zero. Yesterday, the maximum wind observed was 17 miles an hour from the southwest. The highest wind gust observed was 23 miles per hour from the southwest. The normal high temperature for today is 72 degrees, and the normal low is 49. The record high for today is 95, which occurred in 1934, and the record low is 28, which occurred in 2020. Sunrise today is at 5:49 a.m. and sunset is at 8:08 p.m. You are listening to NOAA Weather Radio Station WXJ73 in the Quad Cities. The current time is 10:19 a.m. Central Daylight Time. At 10 a.m. in Moline, skies were sunny. The temperature was 65 degrees, dew point 50, relative humidity 58%. The wind was west at 7 miles an hour. And the pressure was 29.69 inches and steady. At Davenport, skies were sunny. The temperature was 66 degrees, dew point 43, relative humidity 43%. The wind was southwest at 9 miles an hour. And the pressure was 29.70 inches and steady. Close to home, Burlington sunny and 63. Cedar Rapids sunny and 69. Dubuque mostly sunny and 65. Iowa City sunny and 69. Muscatine 68. Galesburg sunny and 63. Peoria mostly sunny and 62. Savannah 66. Rockford partly sunny and 65. Across the Midwest, Chicago mostly sunny and 63. Des Moines mostly sunny and 66. Madison partly sunny and 60. Milwaukee cloudy and 62. Minneapolis mostly sunny and 56. Omaha mostly sunny and 67. St. Louis mostly sunny and 64. Springfield, Illinois mostly sunny and 62. Waterloo mostly sunny and 64. Once again at 10 a.m. at Moline with sunny skies, the temperature was 65. At Davenport with sunny skies, the temperature was 66. This broadcast originates from the National Weather Service office in the Quad Cities and is transmitted on a frequency of 162.55 MHz from Rock Island, Illinois. The coverage area includes the following counties: Cedar, Clinton, Louisa, Muscatine, Scott, Henry, Illinois, Mercer, Rock Island, and Whiteside. Here is the hazardous weather outlook. For today and tonight, no hazardous weather is expected at this time. Looking ahead, scattered showers and thunderstorms are possible Monday night into Tuesday. Spotter activation will not be needed today or tonight. And now, your National Weather Service forecast for the Quad Cities and surrounding areas. Today, sunny. Highs in the mid-70s. West winds 5 to 10 miles an hour with gusts up to 20 miles an hour, increasing to northwest 15 to 20 miles an hour with gusts up to 30 miles an hour this afternoon. Tonight, mostly cloudy until midnight, then clearing. Lows in the mid-40s. North winds 10 to 15 miles an hour. Sunday, sunny. Not as warm with highs in the mid-60s. North winds 10 to 15 miles an hour. Sunday night, mostly clear. Lows in the lower 40s. North winds 10 to 15 miles an hour, becoming northeast around 5 miles an hour after midnight. Monday, sunny. Highs in the upper 60s. Northeast winds around 5 miles an hour, becoming north around 5 miles an hour in the afternoon. Monday night, mostly clear. Lows in the mid 40s. Tuesday, a chance of showers and thunderstorms. Breezy, warmer. Highs in the upper 70s. Tuesday night, partly cloudy. Lows in the lower 50s. Wednesday through Thursday, mostly clear. Highs in the lower 70s. Lows in the mid 40s. Thursday night, a chance of showers. Lows in the mid 50s. Friday, partly sunny. Highs in the lower 80s. Again, the forecast for the Quad Cities and surrounding areas for today, sunny. Highs in the mid-70s. West winds 5 to 10 miles an hour with gusts up to 20 miles an hour, increasing to northwest 15 to 20 miles an hour with gusts up to 30 miles an hour this afternoon. The Moline, Illinois climate summary for yesterday, May 8, 2026. Yesterday's high temperature was 69 degrees.
The normal high is 71. The record high is 92 degrees, which was set in 1963. Yesterday's low temperature was 44 degrees. The normal low is 48. The record low is 32 degrees, which was last set in 2021. 0.07 inches of precipitation fell yesterday, which brings the monthly total to 0.48 inches. The total precipitation for the year now stands at 10.23 inches. There were 8 heating degree days yesterday. This brings the monthly total to 105. There were no cooling degree days yesterday. This leaves the monthly total at zero. Yesterday the maximum wind observed was 17 miles an hour from the southwest. The highest wind gust observed was 23 miles per hour from the southwest. The normal high temperature for today is 72 degrees, and the normal low is 49. The record high for today is 95, which occurred in 1934, and the record low is 28, which occurred in 2020. Sunrise today is at 5:49 a.m. and sunset is at 8:08 p.m. You're listening to NOAA Weather Radio Station WXJ73 in the Quad Cities. The current time is 10:25 a.m. Central Daylight Time. At 10 a.m. in Moline, skies were sunny. The temperature was 65 degrees, dew point 50, relative humidity 58%. The wind was west at 7 miles an hour. And the pressure was 29.69 inches and steady. At Davenport, skies were sunny. The temperature was 66 degrees, dew point 43, relative humidity 43%. The wind was southwest at 9 miles an hour. And the pressure was 29.70 inches and steady. Close to home, Burlington sunny and 63. Cedar Rapids sunny and 69. Dubuque mostly sunny and 65. Iowa City sunny and 69. Muscatine 68. Galesburg sunny and 63. Peoria mostly sunny and 62. Savannah 66. Rockford partly sunny and 65. Across the Midwest, Chicago mostly sunny and 63. Des Moines mostly sunny and 66. Madison partly sunny and 60. Milwaukee cloudy and 62. Minneapolis mostly sunny and 56. Omaha mostly sunny and 67. St. Louis mostly sunny and 64. Springfield, Illinois mostly sunny and 62. Waterloo mostly sunny and 64. Once again at 10 a.m. at Moline with sunny skies, the temperature was 65. At Davenport with sunny skies, the temperature was 66. Here is the hazardous weather outlook. For today and tonight, no hazardous weather is expected at this time. Looking ahead, scattered showers and thunderstorms are possible Monday night into Tuesday. Spotter activation will not be needed today or tonight. And now, your National Weather Service forecast for the Quad Cities and surrounding areas. Today, sunny. Highs in the mid-70s. West winds 5 to 10 miles an hour with gusts up to 20 miles an hour, increasing to northwest 15 to 20 miles an hour with gusts up to 30 miles an hour this afternoon. Tonight, mostly cloudy until midnight, then clearing. Lows in the mid-40s. North winds 10 to 15 miles an hour. Sunday, sunny. Not as warm with highs in the mid-60s. North winds 10 to 15 miles an hour. Sunday night, mostly clear. Lows in the lower 40s. North winds 10 to 15 miles an hour, becoming northeast around 5 miles an hour after midnight. Monday, sunny. Highs in the upper 60s. Northeast winds around 5 miles an hour, becoming north around 5 miles an hour in the afternoon. Monday night, mostly clear. Lows in the mid 40s. Tuesday, a chance of showers and thunderstorms. Breezy, warmer. Highs in the upper 70s. Tuesday night, partly cloudy. Lows in the lower 50s. Wednesday through Thursday, mostly clear. Highs in the lower 70s. Lows in the mid-40s. Thursday night, a chance of showers. Lows in the mid-50s. Friday, partly sunny. Highs in the lower 80s. Again, the forecast for the Quad Cities and surrounding areas for today, sunny. Highs in the mid-70s. West winds 5 to 10 miles an hour with gusts up to 20 miles an hour, increasing to northwest 15 to 20 miles an hour with gusts up to 30 miles an hour this afternoon.
The Moline, Illinois climate summary for yesterday, May 8, 2026. Yesterday's high temperature was 69 degrees. The normal high is 71. The record high is 92 degrees, which was set in 1963. Yesterday's low temperature was 44 degrees. The normal low is 48. The record low is 32 degrees, which was last set in 2021. 0.07 inches of precipitation fell yesterday, which brings the monthly total to 0.48 inches. The total precipitation for the year now stands at 10.23 inches. There were 8 heating degree days yesterday. This brings the monthly total to 105. There were no cooling degree days yesterday. This leaves the monthly total at zero. Yesterday, the maximum wind observed was 17 miles an hour from the southwest. The highest wind gust observed was 23 miles per hour from the southwest. The normal high temperature for today is 72 degrees, and the normal low is 49. The record high for today is 95, which occurred in 1934, and the record low is 28, which occurred in 2020. Sunrise today is at 5:49 a.m. and sunset is at 8:08 p.m. You're listening to NOAA Weather Radio Station WXJ73 in the Quad Cities. The current time is 10:30 a.m. Central Daylight Time. At 10 a.m. in Moline, skies were sunny. The temperature was 65 degrees, dew point 50, relative humidity 58%. The wind was west at 7 miles an hour. And the pressure was 29.69 inches and steady. At Davenport, skies were sunny. The temperature was 66 degrees, dew point 43, relative humidity 43%. The wind was southwest at 9 miles an hour. And the pressure was 29.70 inches and steady. Close to home, Burlington sunny and 63. Cedar Rapids sunny and 69. Dubuque mostly sunny and 65. Iowa City sunny and 69. Muscatine 68. Galesburg sunny and 63. Peoria mostly sunny and 62. Savannah 66. Rockford partly sunny and 65. Across the Midwest, Chicago mostly sunny and 63. Des Moines mostly sunny and 66. Madison partly sunny and 60. Milwaukee cloudy and 62. Minneapolis mostly sunny and 56. Omaha mostly sunny and 67. St. Louis mostly sunny and 64. Springfield, Illinois mostly sunny and 62. Waterloo mostly sunny and 64. Once again at 10 a.m. at Moline with sunny skies, the temperature was 65. At Davenport with sunny skies, the temperature was 66. Here is the hazardous weather outlook. For today and tonight, no hazardous weather is expected at this time. Looking ahead, scattered showers and thunderstorms are possible Monday night into Tuesday. Spotter activation will not be needed today or tonight. And now, your National Weather Service forecast for the Quad Cities and surrounding areas. Today, sunny. Highs in the mid-70s. West winds 5 to 10 miles an hour with gusts up to 20 miles an hour, increasing to northwest 15 to 20 miles an hour with gusts up to 30 miles an hour this afternoon. Tonight, mostly cloudy until midnight, then clearing. Lows in the mid-40s. North winds 10 to 15 miles an hour. Sunday, sunny. Not as warm with highs in the mid-60s. North winds 10 to 15 miles an hour. Sunday night, mostly clear. Lows in the lower 40s. North winds 10 to 15 miles an hour, becoming northeast around 5 miles an hour after midnight. Monday, sunny. Highs in the upper 60s. Northeast winds around 5 miles an hour, becoming north around 5 miles an hour in the afternoon. Monday night, mostly clear. Lows in the mid-40s. Tuesday, a chance of showers and thunderstorms. Breezy, warmer. Highs in the upper 70s. Tuesday night, partly cloudy. Lows in the lower 50s. Wednesday through Thursday, mostly clear. Highs in the lower 70s. Lows in the mid-40s. Thursday night, a chance of showers. Lows in the mid-50s. Friday, partly sunny. Highs in the lower 80s. Again, the forecast for the Quad Cities and surrounding areas for today, sunny. Highs in the mid-70s.
West winds 5 to 10 miles an hour with gusts up to 20 miles an hour. Increase to northwest 15 to 20 miles an hour with gusts up to 30 miles an hour this afternoon. The Moline, Illinois climate summary for yesterday, May 8, 2026. Yesterday's high temperature was 69 degrees. The normal high is 71. The record high is 92 degrees, which was set in 1963. Yesterday's low temperature was 44 degrees. The normal low is 48. The record low is 32 degrees, which was last set in 2021. 0.07 inches of precipitation fell yesterday, which brings the monthly total to 0.48 inches. The total precipitation for the year now stands at 10.23 inches. There were 8 heating degree days yesterday. This brings the monthly total to 105. There were no cooling degree days yesterday. This leaves the monthly total at zero. Yesterday, the maximum wind observed was 17 miles an hour from the southwest. The highest wind gust observed was 23 miles per hour from the southwest. The normal high temperature for today is 72 degrees, and the normal low is 49. The record high for today is 95, which occurred in 1934, and the record low is 28, which occurred in 2020. Sunrise today is at 5:49 a.m. and sunset is at 8:08 p.m. You are listening to NOAA Weather Radio Station WXJ73 in the Quad Cities. The current time is 10:35 a.m. Central Daylight Time. At 10 a.m. in Moline, skies were sunny. The temperature was 65 degrees, dew point 50, relative humidity 58%. The wind was west at 7 miles an hour. And the pressure was 29.69 inches and steady. At Davenport, skies were sunny. The temperature was 66 degrees, dew point 43, relative humidity 43%. The wind was southwest at 9 miles an hour. And the pressure was 29.70 inches and steady. Close to home, Burlington sunny and 63. Cedar Rapids sunny and 69. Dubuque mostly sunny and 65. Iowa City sunny and 69. Muscatine 68. Galesburg sunny and 63. Peoria mostly sunny and 62. Savannah 66. Rockford partly sunny and 65. Across the Midwest, Chicago mostly sunny and 63. Des Moines mostly sunny and 66. Madison partly sunny and 60. Milwaukee cloudy and 62. Minneapolis mostly sunny and 56. Omaha mostly sunny and 67. St. Louis mostly sunny and 64. Springfield, Illinois mostly sunny and 62. Waterloo mostly sunny and 64. Once again at 10 a.m. at Moline with sunny skies, the temperature was 65. At Davenport with sunny skies, the temperature was 66. Here is the hazardous weather outlook. For today and tonight, no hazardous weather is expected at this time. Looking ahead, scattered showers and thunderstorms are possible Monday night into Tuesday. Spotter activation will not be needed today or tonight. And now, your National Weather Service forecast for the Quad Cities and surrounding areas. Today, sunny. Highs in the mid-70s. West winds 5 to 10 miles an hour with gusts up to 20 miles an hour, increasing to northwest 15 to 20 miles an hour with gusts up to 30 miles an hour this afternoon. Tonight, mostly cloudy until midnight, then clearing. Lows in the mid-40s. North winds 10 to 15 miles an hour. Sunday, sunny. Not as warm with highs in the mid-60s. North winds 10 to 15 miles an hour. Sunday night, mostly clear. Lows in the lower 40s. North winds 10 to 15 miles an hour, becoming northeast around 5 miles an hour after midnight. Monday, sunny. Highs in the upper 60s. Northeast winds around 5 miles an hour, becoming north around 5 miles an hour in the afternoon. Monday night, mostly clear. Lows in the mid-40s. Tuesday, a chance of showers and thunderstorms. Breezy, warmer. Highs in the upper 70s. Tuesday night, partly cloudy. Lows in the lower 50s. Wednesday through Thursday, mostly clear. Highs in the lower 70s. Lows in the mid-40s. Thursday night, a chance of showers. Lows in the mid-50s. Friday, partly sunny.
highs in the lower 80s. Again, the forecast for the Guam cities and surrounding areas for today, sunny, highs in the mid-70s. West winds 5 to 10 miles an hour with gusts up to 20 miles an hour, increasing to northwest 15 to 20 miles an hour with gusts up to 30 miles an hour this afternoon. The Moline, Illinois climate summary for yesterday, May 8, 2026. Yesterday's high temperature was 69 degrees. The normal high is 71. The record high is 92 degrees, which was set in 1963. Yesterday's low temperature was 44 degrees. The normal low is 48. The record low is 32 degrees, which was last set in 2021. 0.07 inches of precipitation fell yesterday, which brings the monthly total to 0.48 inches. The total precipitation for the year now stands at 10.23 inches. There were 8 heating degree days yesterday. This brings the monthly total to 105. There were no cooling degree days yesterday. This leaves the monthly total at 0. Yesterday the maximum wind observed was 17 miles an hour from the southwest. The highest wind gust observed was 23 miles per hour from the southwest. The normal high temperature for today is 72 degrees, and the normal low is 49. The record high for today is 95, which occurred in 1934, and the record low is 28, which occurred in 2020. Sunrise today is at 5:49 a.m. and sunset is at 8:08 p.m. You're listening to NOAA Weather Radio Station WXJ73 in the Quad Cities. The current time is 10:40 a.m. Central Daylight Time. At 10 a.m. in Moline, skies were sunny. The temperature was 65 degrees, dew point 50, relative humidity 58%. The wind was west at 7 miles an hour. And the pressure was 29.69 inches and steady. At Davenport, skies were sunny. The temperature was 66 degrees, dew point 43, relative humidity 43%. The wind was southwest at 9 miles an hour. And the pressure was 29.70 inches and steady. Close to home, Burlington sunny and 63. Cedar Rapids sunny and 69. Dubuque mostly sunny and 65. Iowa City sunny and 69. Muscatine 68. Galesburg sunny and 63. Peoria mostly sunny and 62. Savannah 66. Rockford partly sunny and 65. Across the Midwest, Chicago mostly sunny and 63. Des Moines mostly sunny and 66. Madison partly sunny and 60. Milwaukee cloudy and 62. Minneapolis mostly sunny and 56. Omaha mostly sunny and 67. St. Louis mostly sunny and 64. Springfield, Illinois mostly sunny and 62. Waterloo mostly sunny and 64. Once again at 10 a.m. at Moline with sunny skies, the temperature was 65. At Davenport with sunny skies, the temperature was 66. Here is the hazardous weather outlook. For today and tonight, no hazardous weather is expected at this time. Looking ahead, scattered showers and thunderstorms are possible Monday night into Tuesday. Spotter activation will not be needed today or tonight. And now, your National Weather Service forecast for the Guam cities and surrounding areas. Today, sunny. Highs in the mid-70s. West winds 5 to 10 miles an hour with gusts up to 20 miles an hour, increasing to northwest 15 to 20 miles an hour with gusts up to 30 miles an hour this afternoon. Tonight, mostly cloudy until midnight, then clearing. Lows in the mid-40s. North winds 10 to 15 miles an hour. Sunday, sunny. Not as warm with highs in the mid-60s. North winds 10 to 15 miles an hour. Sunday night, mostly clear. Lows in the lower 40s. North winds 10 to 15 miles an hour, becoming northeast around 5 miles an hour after midnight. Monday, sunny. Highs in the upper 60s. Northeast winds around 5 miles an hour, becoming north around 5 miles an hour in the afternoon. Monday night, mostly clear. Lows in the mid-40s. Tuesday, a chance of showers and thunderstorms. Breezy, warmer. Highs in the upper 70s. Tuesday night, partly cloudy. Lows in the lower 50s. Wednesday through Thursday, mostly clear. Highs in the lower 70s.
lows in the mid-40s. Thursday night, a chance of showers. Lows in the mid-50s.

Climate summary for yesterday, May 8, 2026. Yesterday's high temperature was 69 degrees. The normal high is 71. The record high is 92 degrees, which was set in 1963. Yesterday's low temperature was 44 degrees. The normal low is 48. The record low is 32 degrees, which was last set in 2021. 0.07 inches of precipitation fell yesterday, which brings the monthly total to 0.48 inches. The total precipitation for the year now stands at 10.23 inches. There were 8 heating degree days yesterday. This brings the monthly total to 105. There were no cooling degree days yesterday. This leaves the monthly total at 0. Yesterday the maximum wind observed was 17 miles an hour from the southwest. The highest wind gust observed was 23 miles per hour from the southwest. The normal high temperature for today is 72 degrees, and the normal low is 49. The record high for today is 95, which occurred in 1934, and the record low is 28, which occurred in 2020. Sunrise today is at 5:49 a.m. and sunset is at 8:08 p.m. You are listening to NOAA Weather Radio Station WXJ73 in the Quad Cities. The current time is 10:45 a.m. Central Daylight Time. At 10 a.m. in Moline, skies were sunny. The temperature was 65 degrees, dew point 50, relative humidity 58%. The wind was west at 7 miles an hour. And the pressure was 29.69 inches and steady. At Davenport, skies were sunny. The temperature was 66 degrees, dew point 43, relative humidity 43%. The wind was southwest at 9 miles an hour. And the pressure was 29.70 inches and steady. Close to home, Burlington sunny and 63. Cedar Rapids sunny and 69. Dubuque mostly sunny and 65. Iowa City sunny and 69. Muscatine 68. Galesburg sunny and 63. Peoria mostly sunny and 62. Savannah 66. Rockford partly sunny and 65. Across the Midwest, Chicago mostly sunny and 63. Des Moines mostly sunny and 66. Madison partly sunny and 60. Milwaukee cloudy and 62. Minneapolis mostly sunny and 56. Omaha mostly sunny and 67. St. Louis mostly sunny and 64. Springfield, Illinois mostly sunny and 62. Waterloo mostly sunny and 64. Once again at 10 a.m. at Moline with sunny skies, the temperature was 65. At Davenport with sunny skies, the temperature was 66. Here is the hazardous weather outlook. For today and tonight, no hazardous weather is expected at this time. Looking ahead, scattered showers and thunderstorms are possible Monday night into Tuesday. Spotter activation will not be needed today or tonight. And now, your National Weather Service forecast for the Quad Cities and surrounding areas. Today, sunny. Highs in the mid-70s. West winds 5 to 10 miles an hour with gusts up to 20 miles an hour, increasing to northwest 15 to 20 miles an hour with gusts up to 30 miles an hour this afternoon. Tonight, mostly cloudy until midnight, then clearing. Lows in the mid-40s. North winds 10 to 15 miles an hour. Sunday, sunny. Not as warm with highs in the mid-60s. North winds 10 to 15 miles an hour. Sunday night, mostly clear. Lows in the lower 40s. North winds 10 to 15 miles an hour, becoming northeast around 5 miles an hour after midnight. Monday, sunny. Highs in the upper 60s. Northeast winds around 5 miles an hour, becoming north around 5 miles an hour in the afternoon. Monday night, mostly clear. Lows in the mid-40s. Tuesday, a chance of showers and thunderstorms. Breezy, warmer. Highs in the upper 70s. Tuesday night, partly cloudy. Lows in the lower 50s. Wednesday through Thursday, mostly clear. Highs in the lower 70s. Lows in the mid-40s. Thursday night, a chance of showers. Lows in the mid-50s. Friday, partly sunny. Highs in the lower 80s. Again, the forecast for the Quad Cities and surrounding areas for today, sunny. Highs in the mid-70s. West winds 5 to 10 miles an hour with gusts up to 20 miles an hour.

increasing to northwest 15 to 20 miles an hour with gusts up to 30 miles an hour this afternoon. The Moline, Illinois climate summary for yesterday, May 8, 2026. Yesterday's high temperature was 69 degrees. The normal high is 71. The record high is 92 degrees, which was set in 1963. Yesterday's low temperature was 44 degrees. The normal low is 48. The record low is 32 degrees, which was last set in 2021. 0.07 inches of precipitation fell yesterday, which brings the monthly total to 0.48 inches. The total precipitation for the year now stands at 10.23 inches. There were 8 heating degree days yesterday. This brings the monthly total to 105. There were no cooling degree days yesterday. This leaves the monthly total at zero. Yesterday, the maximum wind observed was 17 miles an hour from the southwest. The highest wind gust observed was 23 miles per hour from the southwest. The normal high temperature for today is 72 degrees, and the normal low is 49. The record high for today is 95, which occurred in 1934, and the record low is 28, which occurred in 2020. Sunrise today is at 5:49 a.m. and sunset is at 8:08 p.m. You are listening to NOAA Weather Radio Station WXJ73 in the Quad Cities. The current time is 10:50 a.m. Central Daylight Time. At 10 a.m. in Moline, skies were sunny. The temperature was 65 degrees, dew point 50, relative humidity 58%. The wind was west at 7 miles an hour. And the pressure was 29.69 inches and steady. At Davenport, skies were sunny. The temperature was 66 degrees, dew point 43, relative humidity 43%. The wind was southwest at 9 miles an hour. And the pressure was 29.70 inches and steady. Close to home, Burlington sunny and 63. Cedar Rapids sunny and 69. Dubuque mostly sunny and 65. Iowa City sunny and 69. Muscatine 68. Galesburg sunny and 63. Peoria mostly sunny and 62. Savannah 66. Rockford partly sunny and 65. Across the Midwest, Chicago mostly sunny and 63. Des Moines mostly sunny and 66. Madison partly sunny and 60. Milwaukee cloudy and 62. Minneapolis mostly sunny and 56. Omaha mostly sunny and 67. St. Louis mostly sunny and 64. Springfield, Illinois mostly sunny and 62. Waterloo mostly sunny and 64. Once again at 10 a.m. at Moline with sunny skies, the temperature was 65. At Davenport with sunny skies, the temperature was 66. Here is the hazardous weather outlook. For today and tonight, no hazardous weather is expected at this time. Looking ahead, scattered showers and thunderstorms are possible Monday night into Tuesday. Spotter activation will not be needed today or tonight. And now, your National Weather Service forecast for the Quad Cities and surrounding areas. Today, sunny. Highs in the mid-70s. West winds 5 to 10 miles an hour with gusts up to 20 miles an hour, increasing to northwest 15 to 20 miles an hour with gusts up to 30 miles an hour this afternoon. Tonight, mostly cloudy until midnight, then clearing. Lows in the mid-40s. North winds 10 to 15 miles an hour. Sunday, sunny. Not as warm with highs in the mid-60s. North winds 10 to 15 miles an hour. Sunday night, mostly clear. Lows in the lower 40s. North winds 10 to 15 miles an hour, becoming northeast around 5 miles an hour after midnight. Monday, sunny. Highs in the upper 60s. Northeast winds around 5 miles an hour, becoming north around 5 miles an hour in the afternoon. Monday night, mostly clear. Lows in the mid-40s. Tuesday, a chance of showers and thunderstorms. Breezy, warmer. Highs in the upper 70s. Tuesday night, partly cloudy. Lows in the lower 50s. Wednesday through Thursday, mostly clear. Highs in the lower 70s. Lows in the mid-40s. Thursday night, a chance of showers. Lows in the mid-50s. Friday, partly sunny. Highs in the lower 80s. Again, the forecast for the Quad Cities and surrounding areas.
For today, sunny. Highs in the mid-70s. West winds 5 to 10 miles an hour with gusts up to 20 miles an hour, increasing to northwest 15 to 20 miles an hour with gusts up to 30 miles an hour this afternoon. The Moline, Illinois climate summary for yesterday, May 8, 2026. Yesterday's high temperature was 69 degrees. The normal high is 71. The record high is 92 degrees, which was set in 1963. Yesterday's low temperature was 44 degrees. The normal low is 48. The record low is 32 degrees, which was last set in 2021. 0.07 inches of precipitation fell yesterday, which brings the monthly total to 0.48 inches. The total precipitation for the year now stands at 10.23 inches. There were 8 heating degree days yesterday. This brings the monthly total to 105. There were no cooling degree days yesterday. This leaves the monthly total at zero. Yesterday, the maximum wind observed was 17 miles an hour from the southwest. The highest wind gust observed was 23 miles per hour from the southwest. The normal high temperature for today is 72 degrees, and the normal low is 49. The record high for today is 95, which occurred in 1934, and the record low is 28, which occurred in 2020. Sunrise today is at 5:49 a.m. and sunset is at 8:08 p.m. You're listening to NOAA Weather Radio Station WXJ73 in the Quad Cities. The current time is 10:56 a.m. Central Daylight Time. At 10 a.m. in Moline, skies were sunny. The temperature was 65 degrees, dew point 50, relative humidity 58%. The wind was west at 7 miles an hour. And the pressure was 29.69 inches and steady. At Davenport, skies were sunny. The temperature was 66 degrees, dew point 43, relative humidity 43%. The wind was southwest at 9 miles an hour. And the pressure was 29.70 inches and steady. Close to home, Burlington sunny and 63. Cedar Rapids sunny and 69. Dubuque mostly sunny and 65. Iowa City sunny and 69. Muscatine 68. Galesburg sunny and 63. Peoria mostly sunny and 62. Savannah 66. Rockford partly sunny and 65. Across the Midwest, Chicago mostly sunny and 63. Des Moines mostly sunny and 66. Madison partly sunny and 60. Milwaukee cloudy and 62. Minneapolis mostly sunny and 56. Omaha mostly sunny and 67. St. Louis mostly sunny and 64. Springfield, Illinois, mostly sunny and 62. Waterloo, mostly sunny and 64. Once again at 10 a.m. at Moline with sunny skies, the temperature was 65. At Davenport with sunny skies, the temperature was 66. Here is the hazardous weather outlook. For today and tonight, no hazardous weather is expected at this time. Looking ahead, scattered showers and thunderstorms are possible Monday night into Tuesday. Spotter activation will not be needed today or tonight. And now, your National Weather Service forecast for the Quad Cities and surrounding areas. Today, sunny. Highs in the mid-70s. West winds 5 to 10 miles an hour with gusts up to 20 miles an hour, increasing to northwest 15 to 20 miles an hour with gusts up to 30 miles an hour this afternoon. Tonight, mostly cloudy until midnight, then clearing. Lows in the mid-40s. North winds 10 to 15 miles an hour. Sunday, sunny. Not as warm with highs in the mid-60s. North winds 10 to 15 miles an hour. Sunday night, mostly clear. Lows in the lower 40s. North winds 10 to 15 miles an hour, becoming northeast around 5 miles an hour after midnight. Monday, sunny. Highs in the upper 60s. Northeast winds around 5 miles an hour, becoming north around 5 miles an hour in the afternoon. Monday night, mostly clear. Lows in the mid-40s. Tuesday, a chance of showers and thunderstorms. Breezy, warmer. Highs in the upper 70s. Tuesday night, partly cloudy. Lows in the lower 50s. Wednesday through Thursday, mostly clear. Highs in the lower 70s. Lows in the mid-40s. Thursday night, a chance of showers. Lows in the mid-50s.
Friday, partly sunny. Highs in the lower 80s. Again, the forecast for the Guam cities and surrounding areas for today, sunny. Highs in the mid-70s. West winds 5 to 10 miles an hour with gusts up to 20 miles an hour, increasing to northwest 15 to 20 miles an hour with gusts up to 30 miles an hour this afternoon. The Moline, Illinois climate summary for yesterday, May 8, 2026. Yesterday's high temperature was 69 degrees. The normal high is 71. The record high is 92 degrees, which was set in 1963. Yesterday's low temperature was 44 degrees. The normal low is 48. The record low is 32 degrees, which was last set in 2021. 0.07 inches of precipitation fell yesterday, which brings the monthly total to 0.48 inches. The total precipitation for the year now stands at 10.23 inches. There were 8 heating degree days yesterday. This brings the monthly total to 105. There were no cooling degree days yesterday. This leaves the monthly total at zero. Yesterday, the maximum wind observed was 17 miles an hour from the southwest. The highest wind gust observed was 23 miles per hour from the southwest. The normal high temperature for today is 72 degrees, and the normal low is 49. The record high for today is 95, which occurred in 1934, and the record low is 28, which occurred in 2020. Sunrise today is at 5:49 a.m. and sunset is at 8:08 p.m. You're listening to NOAA Weather Radio Station WXJ73 in the Quad Cities. The current time is 11:01 a.m. Central Daylight Time. Here is the hazardous weather outlook. For today and tonight, no hazardous weather is expected at this time. Looking ahead, scattered showers and thunderstorms are possible Monday night into Tuesday. Spotter activation will not be needed today or tonight. And now, your National Weather Service forecast for the Guam cities and surrounding areas. Today, sunny. Highs in the mid-70s. West winds 5 to 10 miles an hour with gusts up to 20 miles an hour, increasing to northwest 15 to 20 miles an hour with gusts up to 30 miles an hour this afternoon. Tonight, mostly cloudy until midnight, then clearing. Lows in the mid-40s. North winds 10 to 15 miles an hour. Sunday, sunny. Not as warm with highs in the mid-60s. North winds 10 to 15 miles an hour. Sunday night, mostly clear. Lows in the lower 40s. North winds 10 to 15 miles an hour, becoming northeast around 5 miles an hour after midnight. Monday, sunny. Highs in the upper 60s. Northeast winds around 5 miles an hour, becoming north around 5 miles an hour in the afternoon. Monday night, mostly clear. Lows in the mid-40s. Tuesday, a chance of showers and thunderstorms. Breezy, warmer. Highs in the upper 70s. Tuesday night, partly cloudy. Lows in the lower 50s. Wednesday through Thursday, mostly clear. Highs in the lower 70s. Lows in the mid-40s. Thursday night, a chance of showers. Lows in the mid-50s. Friday, partly sunny. Highs in the lower 80s. Again, the forecast for the Guam cities and surrounding areas for today, sunny. Highs in the mid-70s. West winds 5 to 10 miles an hour with gusts up to 20 miles an hour, increasing to northwest 15 to 20 miles an hour with gusts up to 30 miles an hour this afternoon. 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The current time is 11:03 a.m. Central Daylight Time. At 11 a.m. in Moline, skies were sunny. The temperature was 69 degrees, dew point 42, relative humidity 37%. The wind was west at 14 miles an hour. And the pressure was 29.69 inches and steady. At Davenport, skies were sunny. The temperature was 72 degrees, dew point 34, relative humidity 24%. The wind was west at 20 miles an hour, gusting to 26. And the pressure was 29.70 inches and steady. Close to home, Burlington sunny and 67. Cedar Rapids partly sunny and 69. Dubuque cloudy and 64. Iowa City sunny and 74. Peoria sunny and 64. Rockford partly sunny and 69.
Across the Midwest, Chicago partly sunny and 66. Des Moines mostly sunny and 69. Madison partly sunny and 60. Milwaukee partly sunny and 63. Minneapolis mostly sunny and 57. Omaha partly sunny and 71. St. Louis sunny and 69. Springfield, Illinois sunny and 65. Waterloo mostly sunny and 64. Once again at 11 a.m. in Moline with sunny skies, the temperature was 69. At Davenport with sunny skies, the temperature was 72. Here is the hazardous weather outlook. For today and tonight, no hazardous weather is expected at this time. Looking ahead, scattered showers and thunderstorms are possible Monday night into Tuesday. Spotter activation will not be needed today or tonight. And now, your National Weather Service forecast for the Quad Cities and surrounding areas. Today, sunny. Highs in the mid-70s. West winds 5 to 10 miles an hour with gusts up to 20 miles an hour, increasing to northwest 15 to 20 miles an hour with gusts up to 30 miles an hour this afternoon. Tonight, mostly cloudy until midnight, then clearing. Lows in the mid-40s. North winds 10 to 15 miles an hour. Sunday, sunny. Not as warm with highs in the mid-60s. North winds 10 to 15 miles an hour. Sunday night, mostly clear. Lows in the lower 40s. North winds 10 to 15 miles an hour, becoming northeast around 5 miles an hour after midnight. Monday, sunny. Highs in the upper 60s. Northeast winds around 5 miles an hour, becoming north around 5 miles an hour in the afternoon. Monday night, mostly clear. Lows in the mid-40s. Tuesday, a chance of showers and thunderstorms. Breezy, warmer. Highs in the upper 70s. Tuesday night, partly cloudy. Lows in the lower 50s. Wednesday through Thursday, mostly clear. Highs in the lower 70s. Lows in the mid-40s. Thursday night, a chance of showers. Lows in the mid-50s. Friday, partly sunny. Highs in the lower 80s. Again, the forecast for the Quad Cities and surrounding areas for today, sunny. Highs in the mid-70s. West winds 5 to 10 miles an hour with gusts up to 20 miles an hour, increasing to northwest 15 to 20 miles an hour with gusts up to 30 miles an hour this afternoon. 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The current time is 11:07 a.m. Central Daylight Time. At 11 a.m. in Moline, skies were sunny. The temperature was 69 degrees, dew point 42, relative humidity 37%. The wind was west at 14 miles an hour. And the pressure was 29.69 inches and steady. At Davenport, skies were sunny. The temperature was 72 degrees, dew point 34, relative humidity 24%. The wind was west at 20 miles an hour, gusting to 26. And the pressure was 29.70 inches and steady. Close to home, Burlington sunny and 67. Cedar Rapids partly sunny and 69. Dubuque cloudy and 64. Iowa City sunny and 74. Peoria sunny and 64. Rockford partly sunny and 69. Across the Midwest, Chicago partly sunny and 66. Des Moines mostly sunny and 69. Madison partly sunny and 60. Milwaukee partly sunny and 63. Minneapolis mostly sunny and 57. Omaha partly sunny and 71. St. Louis sunny and 69. Springfield, Illinois sunny and 65. Waterloo mostly sunny and 64. Once again at 11 a.m. in Moline with sunny skies, the temperature was 69. At Davenport with sunny skies, the temperature was 72. Here is the hazardous weather outlook. For today and tonight, no hazardous weather is expected at this time. Looking ahead, scattered showers and thunderstorms are possible Monday night into Tuesday. Spotter activation will not be needed today or tonight. And now, your National Weather Service forecast for the Quad Cities and surrounding areas. Today, sunny. Highs in the mid-70s. West winds 5 to 10 miles an hour with gusts up to 20 miles an hour, increasing to northwest 15 to 20 miles an hour with gusts up to 30 miles an hour this afternoon.
tonight, mostly cloudy until midnight, then clearing. Lows in the mid-40s. North winds 10 to 15 miles an hour. Sunday, sunny. Not as warm with highs in the mid-60s. North winds 10 to 15 miles an hour. Sunday night, mostly clear. Lows in the lower 40s. North winds 10 to 15 miles an hour, becoming northeast around 5 miles an hour after midnight. Monday, sunny. Highs in the upper 60s. Northeast winds around 5 miles an hour, becoming north around 5 miles an hour in the afternoon. Monday night, mostly clear. Lows in the mid-40s. Tuesday, a chance of showers and thunderstorms. Breezy, warmer. Highs in the upper 70s. Tuesday night, partly cloudy. Lows in the lower 50s. Wednesday through Thursday, mostly clear. Highs in the lower 70s. Lows in the mid-40s. Thursday night, a chance of showers. Lows in the mid-50s. Friday, partly sunny. Highs in the lower 80s. Again, the forecast for the Guam cities and surrounding areas for today, sunny. Highs in the mid-70s. West winds 5 to 10 miles an hour with gusts up to 20 miles an hour, increasing to northwest 15 to 20 miles an hour with gusts up to 30 miles an hour this afternoon. 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The current time is 11:10 a.m. Central Daylight Time. At 11 a.m. in Moline, skies were sunny. The temperature was 69 degrees, dew point 42, relative humidity 37%. The wind was west at 14 miles an hour. And the pressure was 29.69 inches and steady. At Davenport, skies were sunny. The temperature was 72 degrees, dew point 34, relative humidity 24%. The wind was west at 20 miles an hour, gusting to 26. And the pressure was 29.70 inches and steady. Close to home, Burlington sunny and 67. Cedar Rapids partly sunny and 69. Dubuque cloudy and 64. Iowa City sunny and 74. Peoria sunny and 64. Rockford partly sunny and 69. Across the Midwest, Chicago partly sunny and 66. Des Moines mostly sunny and 69. Madison partly sunny and 60. Milwaukee partly sunny and 63. Minneapolis mostly sunny and 57. Omaha partly sunny and 71. St. Louis sunny and 69. Springfield, Illinois sunny and 65. Waterloo mostly sunny and 64. Once again at 11 a.m. in Moline with sunny skies, the temperature was 69. At Davenport with sunny skies, the temperature was 72. Here is the hazardous weather outlook. For today and tonight, no hazardous weather is expected at this time. Looking ahead, scattered showers and thunderstorms are possible Monday night into Tuesday. Spotter activation will not be needed today or tonight. And now, your National Weather Service forecast for the Guam cities and surrounding areas. Today, sunny. Highs in the mid-70s. West winds 5 to 10 miles an hour with gusts up to 20 miles an hour, increasing to northwest 15 to 20 miles an hour with gusts up to 30 miles an hour this afternoon. Tonight, mostly cloudy until midnight, then clearing. Lows in the mid-40s. North winds 10 to 15 miles an hour. Sunday, sunny. Not as warm with highs in the mid-60s. North winds 10 to 15 miles an hour. Sunday night, mostly clear. Lows in the lower 40s. North winds 10 to 15 miles an hour, becoming northeast around 5 miles an hour after midnight. Monday, sunny. Highs in the upper 60s. Northeast winds around 5 miles an hour, becoming north around 5 miles an hour in the afternoon. Monday night, mostly clear. Lows in the mid-40s. Tuesday, a chance of showers and thunderstorms. Breezy, warmer. Highs in the upper 70s. Tuesday night, partly cloudy. Lows in the lower 50s. Wednesday through Thursday, mostly clear. Highs in the lower 70s. Lows in the mid-40s. Thursday night, a chance of showers. Lows in the mid-50s. Friday, partly sunny. Highs in the lower 80s. Again, the forecast for the Guam cities and surrounding areas.
For today, sunny. Highs in the mid-70s. West winds 5 to 10 miles an hour with gusts up to 20 miles an hour, increasing to northwest 15 to 20 miles an hour with gusts up to 30 miles an hour this afternoon. 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The current time is 11:14 a.m. Central Daylight Time. At 11 a.m. in Moline, skies were sunny. The temperature was 69 degrees, dew point 42, relative humidity 37%. The wind was west at 14 miles an hour. And the pressure was 29.69 inches and steady. At Davenport, skies were sunny. The temperature was 72 degrees, dew point 34, relative humidity 24%. The wind was west at 20 miles an hour, gusting to 26. And the pressure was 29.70 inches and steady. Close to home, Burlington sunny and 67. Cedar Rapids partly sunny and 69. Dubuque cloudy and 64. Iowa City sunny and 74. Muscatine 73. Galesburg sunny and 68. Peoria sunny and 64. Savannah 71. Rockford partly sunny and 69. Across the Midwest, Chicago partly sunny and 66. Des Moines mostly sunny and 69. Madison partly sunny and 60. Milwaukee partly sunny and 63. Minneapolis mostly sunny and 57. Omaha partly sunny and 71. St. Louis sunny and 69. Springfield, Illinois sunny and 65. Waterloo partly sunny and 64. Once again at 11 a.m. in Moline with sunny skies, the temperature was 69. At Davenport with sunny skies, the temperature was 72. This broadcast originates from the National Weather Service office in the Quad Cities and is transmitted on a frequency of 162.55 MHz from Rock Island, Illinois. The coverage area includes the following counties: Cedar, Clinton, Louisa, Muscatine, Scott, Henry, Illinois, Mercer, Rock Island, and Whiteside. Here is the hazardous weather outlook. For today and tonight, no hazardous weather is expected at this time. Looking ahead, scattered showers and thunderstorms are possible Monday night into Tuesday. Spotter activation will not be needed today or tonight. And now, your National Weather Service forecast for the Quad Cities and surrounding areas. Today, sunny. Highs in the mid-70s. West winds 5 to 10 miles an hour with gusts up to 20 miles an hour, increasing to northwest 15 to 20 miles an hour with gusts up to 30 miles an hour this afternoon. Tonight, mostly cloudy until midnight, then clearing. Lows in the mid-40s. North winds 10 to 15 miles an hour. Sunday, sunny. Not as warm with highs in the mid-60s. North winds 10 to 15 miles an hour. Sunday night, mostly clear. Lows in the lower 40s. North winds 10 to 15 miles an hour, becoming northeast around 5 miles an hour after midnight. Monday, sunny. Highs in the upper 60s. Northeast winds around 5 miles an hour, becoming north around 5 miles an hour in the afternoon. Monday night, mostly clear. Lows in the mid 40s. Tuesday, a chance of showers and thunderstorms. Breezy, warmer. Highs in the upper 70s. Tuesday night, partly cloudy. Lows in the lower 50s. Wednesday through Thursday, mostly clear. Highs in the lower 70s. Lows in the mid-40s. Thursday night, a chance of showers. Lows in the mid-50s. Friday, partly sunny. Highs in the lower 80s. Again, the forecast for the Quad Cities and surrounding areas for today, sunny. Highs in the mid-70s. West winds 5 to 10 miles an hour with gusts up to 20 miles an hour, increasing to northwest 15 to 20 miles an hour with gusts up to 30 miles an hour this afternoon. 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The current time is 11:19 a.m. Central Daylight Time. At 11 a.m. in Moline, skies were sunny. The temperature was 69 degrees, dew point 42, relative humidity 37%. The wind was west at 14 miles an hour. And the pressure was 29.69.
patches and steady. At Davenport, skies were sunny. The temperature was 72 degrees, dew point 34, relative humidity 24%. The wind was west at 20 miles an hour, gusting to 26. And the pressure was 29.70 inches and steady. Close to home, Burlington sunny and 67. Cedar Rapids partly sunny and 69. Dubuque cloudy and 64. Iowa City sunny and 74. Muscatine 73. Galesburg sunny and 68. Peoria sunny and 64. Savannah 71. Rockford partly sunny and 69. Across the Midwest, Chicago partly sunny and 66. Des Moines mostly sunny and 69. Madison partly sunny and 60. Milwaukee partly sunny and 63. Minneapolis mostly sunny and 57. Omaha partly sunny and 71. St. Louis sunny and 69. Springfield, Illinois sunny and 65. Waterloo partly sunny and 64. Once again at 11 a.m. in Moline with sunny skies, the temperature was 69. At Davenport with sunny skies, the temperature was 72. Here is the hazardous weather outlook. For today and tonight, no hazardous weather is expected at this time. Looking ahead, scattered showers and thunderstorms are possible Monday night into Tuesday. Spotter activation will not be needed today or tonight. And now, your National Weather Service forecast for the Quad Cities and surrounding areas. Today, sunny. Highs in the mid-70s. West winds 5 to 10 miles an hour with gusts up to 20 miles an hour, increasing to northwest 15 to 20 miles an hour with gusts up to 30 miles an hour this afternoon. Tonight, mostly cloudy until midnight, then clearing. Lows in the mid-40s. North winds 10 to 15 miles an hour. Sunday, sunny. Not as warm with highs in the mid-60s. North winds 10 to 15 miles an hour. Sunday night, mostly clear. Lows in the lower 40s. North winds 10 to 15 miles an hour, becoming northeast around 5 miles an hour after midnight. Monday, sunny. Highs in the upper 60s. Northeast winds around 5 miles an hour, becoming north around 5 miles an hour in the afternoon. Monday night, mostly clear. Lows in the mid-40s. Tuesday, a chance of showers and thunderstorms. Breezy, warmer. Highs in the upper 70s. Tuesday night, partly cloudy. Lows in the lower 50s. Wednesday through Thursday, mostly clear. Highs in the lower 70s. Lows in the mid-40s. Thursday night, a chance of showers. Lows in the mid-50s. Friday, partly sunny. Highs in the lower 80s. Again, the forecast for the Quad Cities and surrounding areas for today, sunny. Highs in the mid-70s. West winds 5 to 10 miles an hour with gusts up to 20 miles an hour, increasing to northwest 15 to 20 miles an hour with gusts up to 30 miles an hour this afternoon. 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The current time is 11:22 a.m. Central Daylight Time. At 11 a.m. in Moline, skies were sunny. The temperature was 69 degrees, dew point 42, relative humidity 37%. The wind was west at 14 miles an hour. And the pressure was 29.69 inches and steady. At Davenport, skies were sunny. The temperature was 72 degrees, dew point 34, relative humidity 24%. The wind was west at 20 miles an hour, gusting to 26. And the pressure was 29.70 inches and steady. Close to home, Burlington sunny and 67. Cedar Rapids partly sunny and 69. Dubuque cloudy and 64. Iowa City sunny and 74. Muscatine 73. Galesburg sunny and 68. Peoria sunny and 64. Savannah 71. Rockford partly sunny and 69. Across the Midwest, Chicago partly sunny and 66. Des Moines mostly sunny and 69. Madison partly sunny and 60. Milwaukee partly sunny and 63. Minneapolis mostly sunny and 57. Omaha partly sunny and 71. St. Louis sunny and 69. Springfield, Illinois sunny and 65.
Waterloo partly sunny and 64. Once again at 11 a.m. in Moline with sunny skies, the temperature was 69. At Davenport with sunny skies, the temperature was 72. Here is the hazardous weather outlook. For today and tonight, no hazardous weather is expected at this time. Looking ahead, scattered showers and thunderstorms are possible Monday night into Tuesday. Spotter activation will not be needed today or tonight. And now, your National Weather Service forecast for the Guam cities and surrounding areas. Today, sunny. Highs in the mid-70s. West winds 5 to 10 miles an hour with gusts up to 20 miles an hour, increasing to northwest 15 to 20 miles an hour with gusts up to 30 miles an hour this afternoon. Tonight, mostly cloudy until midnight, then clearing. Lows in the mid-40s. North winds 10 to 15 miles an hour. Sunday, sunny. Not as warm with highs in the mid-60s. North winds 10 to 15 miles an hour. Sunday night, mostly clear. Lows in the lower 40s. North winds 10 to 15 miles an hour, becoming northeast around 5 miles an hour after midnight. Monday, sunny. Highs in the upper 60s. Northeast winds around 5 miles an hour, becoming north around 5 miles an hour in the afternoon. Monday night, mostly clear. Lows in the mid-40s. Tuesday, a chance of showers and thunderstorms. Breezy, warmer. Highs in the upper 70s. Tuesday night, partly cloudy. Lows in the lower 50s. Wednesday through Thursday, mostly clear. Highs in the lower 70s. Lows in the mid-40s. Thursday night, a chance of showers. Lows in the mid-50s. Friday, partly sunny. Highs in the lower 80s. Again, the forecast for the Guam cities and surrounding areas for today, sunny. Highs in the mid-70s. West winds 5 to 10 miles an hour with gusts up to 20 miles an hour, increasing to northwest 15 to 20 miles an hour with gusts up to 30 miles an hour this afternoon. 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The current time is 11:26 a.m. Central Daylight Time. At 11 a.m. in Moline, skies were sunny. The temperature was 69 degrees, dew point 42, relative humidity 37%. The wind was west at 14 miles an hour. And the pressure was 29.69 inches and steady. At Davenport, skies were sunny. The temperature was 72 degrees, dew point 34, relative humidity 24%. The wind was west at 20 miles an hour, gusting to 26. And the pressure was 29.70 inches and steady. Close to home, Burlington sunny and 67. Cedar Rapids partly sunny and 69. Dubuque cloudy and 64. Iowa City sunny and 74. Muscatine 73. Galesburg sunny and 68. Peoria sunny and 64. Savannah 71. Rockford partly sunny and 69. Across the Midwest, Chicago partly sunny and 66. Des Moines mostly sunny and 69. Madison partly sunny and 60. Milwaukee partly sunny and 63. Minneapolis mostly sunny and 57. Omaha partly sunny and 71. St. Louis sunny and 69. Springfield, Illinois sunny and 65. Waterloo partly sunny and 64. Once again at 11 a.m. in Moline with sunny skies, the temperature was 69. At Davenport with sunny skies, the temperature was 72. Here is the hazardous weather outlook. For today and tonight, no hazardous weather is expected at this time. Looking ahead, scattered showers and thunderstorms are possible Monday night into Tuesday. Spotter activation will not be needed today or tonight. And now, your National Weather Service forecast for the Guam cities and surrounding areas. Today, sunny. Highs in the mid-70s. West winds 5 to 10 miles an hour with gusts up to 20 miles an hour, increasing to northwest 15 to 20 miles an hour with gusts up to 30 miles an hour this afternoon. Tonight, mostly cloudy until midnight, then clearing. Lows in the mid-40s. North winds 10 to 15 miles an hour. Sunday, sunny. Not as warm with highs in the mid-60s. North winds 10 to 15 miles an hour. Sunday night,
mostly clear. Lows in the lower 40s. North winds 10 to 15 miles an hour, becoming northeast around 5 miles an hour after midnight. Monday, sunny. Highs in the upper 60s. Northeast winds around 5 miles an hour, becoming north around 5 miles an hour in the afternoon. Monday night, mostly clear. Lows in the mid-40s. Tuesday, a chance of showers and thunderstorms. Breezy, warmer. Highs in the upper 70s. Tuesday night, partly cloudy. Lows in the lower 50s. Wednesday through Thursday, mostly clear. Highs in the lower 70s. Lows in the mid-40s. Thursday night, a chance of showers. Lows in the mid-50s. Friday, partly sunny. Highs in the lower 80s. Again, the forecast for the Quad Cities and surrounding areas for today, sunny. Highs in the mid-70s. West winds 5 to 10 miles an hour with gusts up to 20 miles an hour, increasing to northwest 15 to 20 miles an hour with gusts up to 30 miles an hour this afternoon. 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The current time is 11:30 a.m. Central Daylight Time. At 11 a.m. in Moline, skies were sunny. The temperature was 69 degrees, dew point 42, relative humidity 37%. The wind was west at 14 miles an hour. And the pressure was 29.69 inches and steady. At Davenport, skies were sunny. The temperature was 72 degrees, dew point 34, relative humidity 24%. The wind was west at 20 miles an hour, gusting to 26. And the pressure was 29.70 inches and steady. Close to home, Burlington sunny and 67. Cedar Rapids partly sunny and 69. Dubuque cloudy and 64. Iowa City sunny and 74. Muscatine 73. Galesburg sunny and 68. Peoria sunny and 64. Savannah 71. Rockford partly sunny and 69. Across the Midwest, Chicago partly sunny and 66. Des Moines mostly sunny and 69. Madison partly sunny and 60. Milwaukee partly sunny and 63. Minneapolis mostly sunny and 57. Omaha partly sunny and 71. St. Louis sunny and 69. Springfield, Illinois sunny and 65. Waterloo partly sunny and 64. Once again at 11 a.m. in Moline with sunny skies, the temperature was 69. At Davenport with sunny skies, the temperature was 72. Here is the hazardous weather outlook. For today and tonight, no hazardous weather is expected at this time. Looking ahead, scattered showers and thunderstorms are possible Monday night into Tuesday. Spotter activation will not be needed today or tonight. And now, your National Weather Service forecast for the Quad Cities and surrounding areas. Today, sunny. Highs in the mid-70s. West winds 5 to 10 miles an hour with gusts up to 20 miles an hour, increasing to northwest 15 to 20 miles an hour with gusts up to 30 miles an hour this afternoon. Tonight, mostly cloudy until midnight, then clearing. Lows in the mid-40s. North winds 10 to 15 miles an hour. Sunday, sunny. Not as warm with highs in the mid-60s. North winds 10 to 15 miles an hour. Sunday night, mostly clear. Lows in the lower 40s. North winds 10 to 15 miles an hour, becoming northeast around 5 miles an hour after midnight. Monday, sunny. Highs in the upper 60s. Northeast winds around 5 miles an hour, becoming north around 5 miles an hour in the afternoon. Monday night, mostly clear. Lows in the mid-40s. Tuesday, a chance of showers and thunderstorms. Breezy, warmer. Highs in the upper 70s. Tuesday night, partly cloudy. Lows in the lower 50s. Wednesday through Thursday, mostly clear. Highs in the lower 70s. Lows in the mid-40s. Thursday night, a chance of showers. Lows in the mid-50s. Friday, partly sunny. Highs in the lower 80s. Again, the forecast for the Quad Cities and surrounding areas for today, sunny. Highs in the mid-70s. West winds 5 to 10 miles an hour with gusts up to 20 miles an hour, increasing to northwest 15 to 20 miles an hour with gusts.
up to 30 miles an hour this afternoon. 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The current time is 11:34 a.m. Central Daylight Time. At 11 a.m. in Moline, skies were sunny. The temperature was 69 degrees, dew point 42, relative humidity 37%. The wind was west at 14 miles an hour. And the pressure was 29.69 inches and steady. At Davenport, skies were sunny. The temperature was 72 degrees, dew point 34, relative humidity 24%. The wind was west at 20 miles an hour, gusting to 26. And the pressure was 29.70 inches and steady. Close to home, Burlington sunny and 67. Cedar Rapids partly sunny and 69. Dubuque cloudy and 64. Iowa City sunny and 74. Muscatine 73. Galesburg sunny and 68. Peoria sunny and 64. Savannah 71. Rockford partly sunny and 69. Across the Midwest, Chicago partly sunny and 66. Des Moines mostly sunny and 69. Madison partly sunny and 60. Milwaukee partly sunny and 63. Minneapolis mostly sunny and 57. Omaha partly sunny and 71. St. Louis sunny and 69. Springfield, Illinois sunny and 65. Waterloo partly sunny and 64. Once again at 11 a.m. in Moline with sunny skies, the temperature was 69. At Davenport with sunny skies, the temperature was 72. Here is the hazardous weather outlook. For today and tonight, no hazardous weather is expected at this time. Looking ahead, scattered showers and thunderstorms are possible Monday night into Tuesday. Spotter activation will not be needed today or tonight. And now, your National Weather Service forecast for the Quad Cities and surrounding areas. Today, sunny. Highs in the mid-70s. West winds 5 to 10 miles an hour with gusts up to 20 miles an hour, increasing to northwest 15 to 20 miles an hour with gusts up to 30 miles an hour this afternoon. Tonight, mostly cloudy until midnight, then clearing. Lows in the mid-40s. North winds 10 to 15 miles an hour. Sunday, sunny. Not as warm with highs in the mid-60s. North winds 10 to 15 miles an hour. Sunday night, mostly clear. Lows in the lower 40s. North winds 10 to 15 miles an hour, becoming northeast around 5 miles an hour after midnight. Monday, sunny. Highs in the upper 60s. Northeast winds around 5 miles an hour, becoming north around 5 miles an hour in the afternoon. Monday night, mostly clear. Lows in the mid-40s. Tuesday, a chance of showers and thunderstorms. Breezy, warmer. Highs in the upper 70s. Tuesday night, partly cloudy. Lows in the lower 50s. Wednesday through Thursday, mostly clear. Highs in the lower 70s. Lows in the mid-40s. Thursday night, a chance of showers. Lows in the mid-50s. Friday, partly sunny. Highs in the lower 80s. Again, the forecast for the Quad Cities and surrounding areas for today, sunny. Highs in the mid-70s. West winds 5 to 10 miles an hour with gusts up to 20 miles an hour, increasing to northwest 15 to 20 miles an hour with gusts up to 30 miles an hour this afternoon. 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The current time is 11:38 a.m. Central Daylight Time. At 11 a.m. in Moline, skies were sunny. The temperature was 69 degrees, dew point 42, relative humidity 37%. The wind was west at 14 miles an hour. And the pressure was 29.69 inches and steady. At Davenport, skies were sunny. The temperature was 72 degrees, dew point 34, relative humidity 24%. The wind was west at 20 miles an hour, gusting to 26. And the pressure was 29.70 inches and steady. Close to home, Burlington sunny and 67. Cedar Rapids partly sunny and 69. Dubuque cloudy and 64. Iowa City sunny and 74. Muscatine 73. Galesburg sunny and 68. Peoria sunny and 64.
Savannah, 71. Rockford, partly sunny and 69. Across the Midwest, Chicago, partly sunny and 66. Des Moines, mostly sunny and 69. Madison, partly sunny and 60. Milwaukee, partly sunny and 63. Minneapolis, mostly sunny and 57. Omaha, partly sunny and 71. St. Louis, sunny and 69. Springfield, Illinois, sunny and 65. Waterloo, partly sunny and 64. Once again at 11 a.m. in Moline with sunny skies, the temperature was 69. At Davenport with sunny skies, the temperature was 72. Here is the hazardous weather outlook. For today and tonight, no hazardous weather is expected at this time. Looking ahead, scattered showers and thunderstorms are possible Monday night into Tuesday. Spotter activation will not be needed today or tonight. And now, your National Weather Service forecast for the Guam cities and surrounding areas. Today, sunny. Highs in the mid-70s. West winds 5 to 10 miles an hour with gusts up to 20 miles an hour, increasing to northwest 15 to 20 miles an hour with gusts up to 30 miles an hour this afternoon. Tonight, mostly cloudy until midnight, then clearing. Lows in the mid-40s. North winds 10 to 15 miles an hour. Sunday, sunny. Not as warm with highs in the mid-60s. North winds 10 to 15 miles an hour. Sunday night, mostly clear. Lows in the lower 40s. North winds 10 to 15 miles an hour, becoming northeast around 5 miles an hour after midnight. Monday, sunny. Highs in the upper 60s. Northeast winds around 5 miles an hour, becoming north around 5 miles an hour in the afternoon. Monday night, mostly clear. Lows in the mid-40s. Tuesday, a chance of showers and thunderstorms. Breezy, warmer. Highs in the upper 70s. Tuesday night, partly cloudy. Lows in the lower 50s. Wednesday through Thursday, mostly clear. Highs in the lower 70s. Lows in the mid-40s. Thursday night, a chance of showers. Lows in the mid-50s. Friday, partly sunny. Highs in the lower 80s. Again, the forecast for the Guam cities and surrounding areas for today, sunny. Highs in the mid-70s. West winds 5 to 10 miles an hour with gusts up to 20 miles an hour, increasing to northwest 15 to 20 miles an hour with gusts up to 30 miles an hour this afternoon. 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The current time is 11:42 a.m. Central Daylight Time. At 11 a.m. in Moline, skies were sunny. The temperature was 69 degrees, dew point 42, relative humidity 37%. The wind was west at 14 miles an hour. And the pressure was 29.69 inches and steady. At Davenport, skies were sunny. The temperature was 72 degrees, dew point 34, relative humidity 24%. The wind was west at 20 miles an hour, gusting to 26. And the pressure was 29.70 inches and steady. Close to home, Burlington sunny and 67. Cedar Rapids partly sunny and 69. Dubuque cloudy and 64. Iowa City sunny and 74. Muscatine 73. Galesburg sunny and 68. Peoria sunny and 64. Savannah 71. Rockford partly sunny and 69. Across the Midwest, Chicago partly sunny and 66. Des Moines mostly sunny and 69. Madison partly sunny and 60. Milwaukee partly sunny and 63. Minneapolis mostly sunny and 57. Omaha partly sunny and 71. St. Louis sunny and 69. Springfield, Illinois sunny and 65. Waterloo partly sunny and 64. Once again at 11 a.m. in Moline with sunny skies, the temperature was 69. At Davenport with sunny skies, the temperature was 72. Here is the hazardous weather outlook. For today and tonight, no hazardous weather is expected at this time. Looking ahead, scattered showers and thunderstorms are possible Monday night into Tuesday. Spotter activation will not be needed today or tonight. And now, your National Weather Service forecast for the Guam cities and surrounding areas. Today, sunny. Highs

hour after midnight. Monday, sunny. Highs in the upper 60s. Northeast winds around 5 miles an hour, becoming north around 5 miles an hour in the afternoon. Monday night, mostly clear. Lows in the mid-40s. Tuesday, a chance of showers and thunderstorms. Breezy, warmer. Highs in the upper 70s. Tuesday night, partly cloudy. Lows in the lower 50s. Wednesday through Thursday, mostly clear. Highs in the lower 70s. Lows in the mid-40s. Thursday night, a chance of showers. Lows in the mid-50s. Friday, partly sunny. Highs in the lower 80s. Again, the forecast for the Guam cities and surrounding areas for today, sunny. Highs in the mid-70s. West winds 5 to 10 miles an hour with gusts up to 20 miles an hour, increasing to northwest 15 to 20 miles an hour with gusts up to 30 miles an hour this afternoon. 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The current time is 11:46 a.m. Central Daylight Time. At 11 a.m. in Moline, skies were sunny. The temperature was 69 degrees, dew point 42, relative humidity 37%. The wind was west at 14 miles an hour. And the pressure was 29.69 inches and steady. At Davenport, skies were sunny. The temperature was 72 degrees, dew point 34, relative humidity 24%. The wind was west at 20 miles an hour, gusting to 26. And the pressure was 29.70 inches and steady. Close to home, Burlington sunny and 67. Cedar Rapids partly sunny and 69. Dubuque cloudy and 64. Iowa City sunny and 74. Muscatine 73. Galesburg sunny and 68. Peoria sunny and 64. Savannah 71. Rockford partly sunny and 69. Across the Midwest, Chicago partly sunny and 66. Des Moines mostly sunny and 69. Madison partly sunny and 60. Milwaukee partly sunny and 63. Minneapolis mostly sunny and 57. Omaha partly sunny and 71. St. Louis sunny and 69. Springfield, Illinois sunny and 65. Waterloo partly sunny and 64. Once again at 11 a.m. in Moline with sunny skies, the temperature was 69. At Davenport with sunny skies, the temperature was 72. Here is the hazardous weather outlook. For today and tonight, no hazardous weather is expected at this time. Looking ahead, scattered showers and thunderstorms are possible Monday night into Tuesday. Spotter activation will not be needed today or tonight. And now, your National Weather Service forecast for the Guam cities and surrounding areas. Today, sunny. Highs in the mid-70s. West winds 5 to 10 miles an hour with gusts up to 20 miles an hour, increasing to northwest 15 to 20 miles an hour with gusts up to 30 miles an hour this afternoon. Tonight, mostly cloudy until midnight, then clearing. Lows in the mid-40s. North winds 10 to 15 miles an hour. Sunday, sunny. Not as warm with highs in the mid-60s. North winds 10 to 15 miles an hour. Sunday night, mostly clear. Lows in the lower 40s. North winds 10 to 15 miles an hour, becoming northeast around 5 miles an hour after midnight. Monday, sunny. Highs in the upper 60s. Northeast winds around 5 miles an hour, becoming north around 5 miles an hour in the afternoon. Monday night, mostly clear. Lows in the mid-40s. Tuesday, a chance of showers and thunderstorms. Breezy, warmer. Highs in the upper 70s. Tuesday night, partly cloudy. Lows in the lower 50s. Wednesday through Thursday, mostly clear. Highs in the lower 70s. Lows in the mid-40s. Thursday night, a chance of showers. Lows in the mid-50s. Friday, partly sunny. Highs in the lower 80s. Again, the forecast for the Guam cities and surrounding areas for today, sunny. Highs in the mid-70s. West winds 5 to 10 miles an hour with gusts up to 20 miles an hour, increasing to northwest 15 to 20 miles an hour with gusts up to 30 miles an hour this afternoon. 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

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The current time is 11:50 a.m. Central Daylight Time. At 11 a.m. in Moline, skies were sunny. The temperature was 69 degrees, dew point 42, relative humidity 37%. The wind was west at 14 miles an hour. And the pressure was 29.69 inches and steady. At Davenport, skies were sunny. The temperature was 72 degrees, dew point 34, relative humidity 24%. The wind was west at 20 miles an hour, gusting to 26. And the pressure was 29.70 inches and steady. Close to home, Burlington sunny and 67. Cedar Rapids partly sunny and 69. Dubuque cloudy and 64. Iowa City sunny and 74. Muscatine 73. Galesburg sunny and 68. Peoria sunny and 64. Savannah 71. Rockford partly sunny and 69. Across the Midwest, Chicago partly sunny and 66. Des Moines mostly sunny and 69. Madison partly sunny and 60. Milwaukee partly sunny and 63. Minneapolis mostly sunny and 57. Omaha partly sunny and 71. St. Louis sunny and 69. Springfield, Illinois sunny and 65. Waterloo partly sunny and 64. Once again at 11 a.m. in Moline with sunny skies, the temperature was 69. At Davenport with sunny skies, the temperature was 72. Here is the hazardous weather outlook. For today and tonight, no hazardous weather is expected at this time. Looking ahead, scattered showers and thunderstorms are possible Monday night into Tuesday. Spotter activation will not be needed today or tonight. And now, your National Weather Service forecast for the Quad Cities and surrounding areas. Today, sunny. Highs in the mid-70s. West winds 5 to 10 miles an hour with gusts up to 20 miles an hour, increasing to northwest 15 to 20 miles an hour with gusts up to 30 miles an hour this afternoon. Tonight, mostly cloudy until midnight, then clearing. Lows in the mid-40s. North winds 10 to 15 miles an hour. Sunday, sunny. Not as warm with highs in the mid-60s. North winds 10 to 15 miles an hour. Sunday night, mostly clear. Lows in the lower 40s. North winds 10 to 15 miles an hour, becoming northeast around 5 miles an hour after midnight. Monday, sunny. Highs in the upper 60s. Northeast winds around 5 miles an hour, becoming north around 5 miles an hour in the afternoon. Monday night, mostly clear. Lows in the mid-40s. Tuesday, a chance of showers and thunderstorms. Breezy, warmer. Highs in the upper 70s. Tuesday night, partly cloudy. Lows in the lower 50s. Wednesday through Thursday, mostly clear. Highs in the lower 70s. Lows in the mid-40s. Thursday night, a chance of showers. Lows in the mid-50s. Friday, partly sunny. Highs in the lower 80s. Again, the forecast for the Quad Cities and surrounding areas for today, sunny. Highs in the mid-70s. West winds 5 to 10 miles an hour with gusts up to 20 miles an hour, increasing to northwest 15 to 20 miles an hour with gusts up to 30 miles an hour this afternoon. 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The current time is 11:53 a.m. Central Daylight Time. At 11 a.m. in Moline, skies were sunny. The temperature was 69 degrees, dew point 42, relative humidity 37%. The wind was west at 14 miles an hour. And the pressure was 29.69 inches and steady. At Davenport, skies were sunny. The temperature was 72 degrees, dew point 34, relative humidity 24%. The wind was west at 20 miles an hour, gusting to 26. And the pressure was 29.70 inches and steady. Close to home, Burlington sunny and 67. Cedar Rapids partly sunny and 69. Dubuque cloudy and 64. Iowa City sunny and 74. Muscatine 73. Galesburg sunny and 68. Peoria sunny and 64. Savannah 71. Rockford partly sunny and 69. Across the Midwest, Chicago partly
sunny and 66. Des Moines, mostly sunny and 69. Madison, partly sunny and 60. Milwaukee, partly sunny and 63. Minneapolis, mostly sunny and 57. Omaha, partly sunny and 71. St. Louis, sunny and 69. Springfield, Illinois, sunny and 65. Waterloo, partly sunny and 64. Once again at 11 a.m. in Moline with sunny skies, the temperature was 69. At Davenport with sunny skies, the temperature was 72. Here is the hazardous weather outlook. For today and tonight, no hazardous weather is expected at this time. Looking ahead, scattered showers and thunderstorms are possible Monday night into Tuesday. Spotter activation will not be needed today or tonight. And now, your National Weather Service forecast for the Quad Cities and surrounding areas. Rest of today, mostly sunny. Highs in the mid-70s. West winds around 10 miles an hour with gusts up to 20 miles an hour, increasing to 15 to 20 miles an hour with gusts up to 30 miles an hour this afternoon. Tonight, partly cloudy until midnight, then clearing. Lows in the mid-40s. North winds 10 to 15 miles an hour with gusts up to 30 miles an hour, diminishing to around 5 miles an hour after midnight. Sunday, sunny. Not as warm with highs in the mid-60s. North winds 10 to 15 miles an hour. Sunday night, mostly clear. Lows in the lower 40s. North winds 10 to 15 miles an hour, becoming northeast around 5 miles an hour after midnight. Monday, sunny. Highs in the upper 60s. Northeast winds around 5 miles an hour, becoming north around 5 miles an hour in the afternoon. Monday night, mostly clear. Lows in the mid-40s. Tuesday, a chance of showers and thunderstorms. Breezy, warmer. Highs in the upper 70s. Tuesday night, partly cloudy. Lows in the lower 50s. Wednesday through Thursday, mostly clear. Highs in the lower 70s. Lows in the mid-40s. Thursday night, a chance of showers. Lows in the mid-50s. Friday, partly sunny. Highs in the lower 80s. Again, the forecast for the Quad Cities and surrounding areas for the rest of today, mostly sunny. Highs in the mid-70s. West winds around 10 miles an hour with gusts up to 20 miles an hour, increasing to 15 to 20 miles an hour with gusts up to 30 miles an hour this afternoon. 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The current time is 11:57 a.m. Central Daylight Time. At 11 a.m. in Moline, skies were sunny. The temperature was 69 degrees, dew point 42, relative humidity 37%. The wind was west at 14 miles an hour. And the pressure was 29.69 inches and steady. At Davenport, skies were sunny. The temperature was 72 degrees, dew point 34, relative humidity 24%. The wind was west at 20 miles an hour, gusting to 26. And the pressure was 29.70 inches and steady. Close to home, Burlington sunny and 67. Cedar Rapids partly sunny and 69. Dubuque cloudy and 64. Iowa City sunny and 74. Muscatine 73. Galesburg sunny and 68. Peoria sunny and 64. Savannah 71. Rockford partly sunny and 69. Across the Midwest, Chicago partly sunny and 66. Des Moines mostly sunny and 69. Madison partly sunny and 60. Milwaukee partly sunny and 63. Minneapolis mostly sunny and 57. Omaha partly sunny and 71. St. Louis sunny and 69. Springfield, Illinois sunny and 65. Waterloo partly sunny and 64. Once again at 11 a.m. in Moline with sunny skies, the temperature was 69. At Davenport with sunny skies, the temperature was 72. Here is the hazardous weather outlook. For today and tonight, no hazardous weather is expected at this time. Looking ahead, scattered showers and thunderstorms are possible Monday night into Tuesday. Spotter activation will not be needed today or tonight. And now, your National Weather Service forecast for the Quad Cities and surrounding areas. Rest of today, mostly sunny. Highs in the mid-70s.
winds around 10 miles an hour with gusts up to 20 miles an hour, increasing to 15 to 20 miles an hour with gusts up to 30 miles an hour this afternoon. Tonight, partly cloudy until midnight, then clearing. Lows in the mid-40s. North winds 10 to 15 miles an hour with gusts up to 30 miles an hour, diminishing to around 5 miles an hour after midnight. Sunday, sunny. Not as warm with highs in the mid-60s. North winds 10 to 15 miles an hour. Sunday night, mostly clear. Lows in the lower 40s. North winds 10 to 15 miles an hour, becoming northeast around 5 miles an hour after midnight. Monday, sunny. Highs in the upper 60s. Northeast winds around 5 miles an hour, becoming north around 5 miles an hour in the afternoon. Monday night, mostly clear. Lows in the mid-40s. Tuesday, a chance of showers and thunderstorms. Breezy, warmer. Highs in the upper 70s. Tuesday night, partly cloudy. Lows in the lower 50s. Wednesday through Thursday, mostly clear. Highs in the lower 70s. Lows in the mid-40s. Thursday night, a chance of showers. Lows in the mid-50s. Friday, partly sunny. Highs in the lower 80s. Again, the forecast for the Quad Cities and surrounding areas for the rest of today, mostly sunny. Highs in the mid-70s. West winds around 10 miles an hour with gusts up to 20 miles an hour, increasing to 15 to 20 miles an hour with gusts up to 30 miles an hour this afternoon. 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The current time is 12:01 p.m. Central Daylight Time. Here is the hazardous weather outlook. For today and tonight, no hazardous weather is expected at this time. Looking ahead, scattered showers and thunderstorms are possible Monday night into Tuesday. Spotter activation will not be needed today or tonight. And now, your National Weather Service forecast for the Quad Cities and surrounding areas. West of today, mostly sunny. Highs in the mid-70s. West winds around 10 miles an hour with gusts up to 20 miles an hour, increasing to 15 to 20 miles an hour with gusts up to 30 miles an hour this afternoon. Tonight, partly cloudy until midnight, then clearing. Lows in the mid-40s. North winds 10 to 15 miles an hour with gusts up to 30 miles an hour, diminishing to around 5 miles an hour after midnight. Sunday, sunny. Not as warm with highs in the mid-60s. North winds 10 to 15 miles an hour. Sunday night, mostly clear. Lows in the lower 40s. North winds 10 to 15 miles an hour, becoming northeast around 5 miles an hour after midnight. Monday, sunny. Highs in the upper 60s. Northeast winds around 5 miles an hour, becoming north around 5 miles an hour in the afternoon. Monday night, mostly clear. Lows in the mid-40s. Tuesday, a chance of showers and thunderstorms. Breezy, warmer. Highs in the upper 70s. Tuesday night, partly cloudy. Lows in the lower 50s. Wednesday through Thursday, mostly clear. Highs in the lower 70s. Lows in the mid-40s. Thursday night, a chance of showers. Lows in the mid-50s. Friday, partly sunny. Highs in the lower 80s. Again, the forecast for the Quad Cities and surrounding areas for the rest of today, mostly sunny. Highs in the mid-70s. West winds around 10 miles an hour with gusts up to 20 miles an hour, increasing to 15 to 20 miles an hour with gusts up to 30 miles an hour this afternoon. 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The current time is 12:04 p.m. Central Daylight Time. At noon at Moline, skies were sunny. The temperature was 73 degrees, dew point 39, relative humidity 29%. The wind was west at 17 miles an hour, gusting to 28. And the pressure was 29.70 inches and rising. At Davenport, skies were sunny. The temperature was 75 degrees, dew point 32, relative humidity 20%. The wind was west at 16 miles an hour, gusting to 38. And the pressure was 29.69 inches and falling. Close to home, Burlington sunny and 73. Cedar Rapids partly sunny and 69. Dubuque cloudy and 69.
65. Iowa City mostly sunny and 72. Peoria sunny and 67. Rockford partly sunny and 68. Across the Midwest, Chicago partly sunny and 70. Des Moines mostly sunny and 71. Madison partly sunny and 63. Milwaukee partly sunny and 64. Minneapolis mostly sunny and 58. Omaha partly sunny and 72. St. Louis sunny and 73. Springfield, Illinois sunny and 68. Waterloo cloudy and 64. Once again at noon at Moline with sunny skies, the temperature was 73. At Davenport with sunny skies, the temperature was 75. Here is the hazardous weather outlook. For today and tonight, no hazardous weather is expected at this time. Looking ahead, scattered showers and thunderstorms are possible Monday night into Tuesday. Spotter activation will not be needed today or tonight. And now, your National Weather Service forecast for the Quad Cities and surrounding areas. Rest of today, mostly sunny. Highs in the mid-70s. West winds around 10 miles an hour with gusts up to 20 miles an hour, increasing to 15 to 20 miles an hour with gusts up to 30 miles an hour this afternoon. Tonight, partly cloudy until midnight, then clearing. Lows in the mid-40s. North winds 10 to 15 miles an hour with gusts up to 30 miles an hour, diminishing to around 5 miles an hour after midnight. Sunday, sunny. Not as warm with highs in the mid-60s. North winds 10 to 15 miles an hour. Sunday night, mostly clear. Lows in the lower 40s. North winds 10 to 15 miles an hour, becoming northeast around 5 miles an hour after midnight. Monday, sunny. Highs in the upper 60s. Northeast winds around 5 miles an hour, becoming north around 5 miles an hour in the afternoon. Monday night, mostly clear. Lows in the mid-40s. Tuesday, a chance of showers and thunderstorms. Breezy, warmer. Highs in the upper 70s. Tuesday night, partly cloudy. Lows in the lower 50s. Wednesday through Thursday, mostly clear. Highs in the lower 70s. Lows in the mid-40s. Thursday night, a chance of showers. Lows in the mid-50s. Friday, partly sunny. Highs in the lower 80s. Again, the forecast for the Quad Cities and surrounding areas for the rest of today, mostly sunny. Highs in the mid-70s. West winds around 10 miles an hour with gusts up to 20 miles an hour, increasing to 15 to 20 miles an hour with gusts up to 30 miles an hour this afternoon. 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The current time is 12:08 p.m. Central Daylight Time. At noon at Moline, skies were sunny. The temperature was 73 degrees, dew point 39, relative humidity 29%. The wind was west at 17 miles an hour, gusting to 28. And the pressure was 29.70 inches and rising. At Davenport, skies were sunny. The temperature was 75 degrees, dew point 32, relative humidity 20%. The wind was west at 16 miles an hour, gusting to 38. And the pressure was 29.69 inches and falling. Close to home, Burlington sunny and 73. Cedar Rapids partly sunny and 69. Dubuque cloudy and 65. Iowa City mostly sunny and 72. Peoria sunny and 67. Rockford partly sunny and 68. Across the Midwest, Chicago partly sunny and 70. Des Moines mostly sunny and 71. Madison partly sunny and 63. Milwaukee partly sunny and 64. Minneapolis mostly sunny and 58. Omaha partly sunny and 72. St. Louis sunny and 73. Springfield, Illinois sunny and 68. Waterloo cloudy and 64. Once again at noon at Moline with sunny skies, the temperature was 73. At Davenport with sunny skies, the temperature was 75. Here is the hazardous weather outlook. For today and tonight, no hazardous weather is expected at this time. Looking ahead, scattered showers and thunderstorms are possible Monday night into Tuesday. Spotter activation will not be needed today or tonight. And now, your National Weather Service forecast for the Quad Cities and surrounding areas. Rest of
mostly sunny. Highs in the mid-70s. West winds around 10 miles an hour with gusts up to 20 miles an hour, increasing to 15 to 20 miles an hour with gusts up to 30 miles an hour this afternoon. Tonight, partly cloudy until midnight, then clearing. Lows in the mid-40s. North winds 10 to 15 miles an hour with gusts up to 30 miles an hour, diminishing to around 5 miles an hour after midnight. Sunday, sunny. Not as warm with highs in the mid-60s. North winds 10 to 15 miles an hour. Sunday night, mostly clear. Lows in the lower 40s. North winds 10 to 15 miles an hour, becoming northeast around 5 miles an hour after midnight. Monday, sunny. Highs in the upper 60s. Northeast winds around 5 miles an hour, becoming north around 5 miles an hour in the afternoon. Monday night, mostly clear. Lows in the mid-40s. Tuesday, a chance of showers and thunderstorms. Breezy, warmer. Highs in the upper 70s. Tuesday night, partly cloudy. Lows in the lower 50s. Wednesday through Thursday, mostly clear. Highs in the lower 70s. Lows in the mid-40s. Thursday night, a chance of showers. Lows in the mid-50s. Friday, partly sunny. Highs in the lower 80s. Again, the forecast for the Guam cities and surrounding areas for the rest of today, mostly sunny. Highs in the mid-70s. West winds around 10 miles an hour with gusts up to 20 miles an hour, increasing to 15 to 20 miles an hour with gusts up to 30 miles an hour this afternoon. 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The coverage area includes the following counties: Cedar, Clinton, Louisa, Muscatine, Scott, Henry, Illinois, Mercer, Rock Island, and Whiteside. 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The current time is 12:12 p.m. Central Daylight Time. At noon at Moline, skies were sunny. The temperature was 73 degrees, dew point 39, relative humidity 29%. The wind was west at 17 miles an hour, gusting to 28. And the pressure was 29.70 inches and rising. At Davenport, skies were sunny. The temperature was 75 degrees, dew point 32, relative humidity 20%. The wind was west at 16 miles an hour, gusting to 38. And the pressure was 29.69 inches and falling. Close to home, Burlington sunny and 73. Cedar Rapids partly sunny and 69. Dubuque cloudy and 65. Iowa City mostly sunny and 72. Peoria sunny and 67. Rockford partly sunny and 68. Across the Midwest, Chicago partly sunny and 70. Des Moines mostly sunny and 71. Madison partly sunny and 63. Milwaukee partly sunny and 64. Minneapolis mostly sunny and 58. Omaha partly sunny and 72. St. Louis sunny and 73. Springfield, Illinois sunny and 68. Waterloo cloudy and 64. Once again at noon at Moline with sunny skies, the temperature was 73. At Davenport with sunny skies, the temperature was 75. Here is the hazardous weather outlook. For today and tonight, no hazardous weather is expected at this time. Looking ahead, scattered showers and thunderstorms are possible Monday night into Tuesday. Spotter activation will not be needed today or tonight. And now, your National Weather Service forecast for the Guam cities and surrounding areas. Rest of today, mostly sunny. Highs in the mid-70s. West winds around 10 miles an hour with gusts up to 20 miles an hour, increasing to 15 to 20 miles an hour with gusts up to 30 miles an hour this afternoon. Tonight, partly cloudy until midnight, then clearing. Lows in the mid-40s. North winds 10 to 15 miles an hour with gusts up to 30 miles an hour, diminishing to around 5 miles an hour after midnight. Sunday, sunny. Not as warm with highs in the mid-60s. North winds 10 to 15 miles an hour. Sunday night, mostly clear. Lows in the lower 40s. North winds 10 to 15 miles an hour, becoming northeast.
gust around 5 miles an hour after midnight. Monday, sunny. Highs in the upper 60s. Northeast winds around 5 miles an hour, becoming north around 5 miles an hour in the afternoon. Monday night, mostly clear. Lows in the mid-40s. Tuesday, a chance of showers and thunderstorms. Breezy, warmer. Highs in the upper 70s. Tuesday night, partly cloudy. Lows in the lower 50s. Wednesday through Thursday, mostly clear. Highs in the lower 70s. Lows in the mid-40s. Thursday night, a chance of showers. Lows in the mid-50s. Friday, partly sunny. Highs in the lower 80s. Again, the forecast for the Guam cities and surrounding areas for the rest of today, mostly sunny. Highs in the mid-70s. West winds around 10 miles an hour with gusts up to 20 miles an hour, increasing to 15 to 20 miles an hour with gusts up to 30 miles an hour this afternoon. 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The current time is 12:16 p.m. Central Daylight Time. At noon, the Moline skies were sunny. The temperature was 73 degrees, dew point 39, relative humidity 29%. The wind was west at 17 miles an hour, gusting to 28. And the pressure was 29.70 inches and rising. At Davenport, skies were mostly sunny. The temperature was 75 degrees, dew point 32, relative humidity 20%. The wind was west at 16 miles an hour, gusting to 38. And the pressure was 29.69 inches and falling. Close to home, Burlington sunny and 73. Cedar Rapids partly sunny and 69. Dubuque cloudy and 65. Iowa City partly sunny and 72. Muscatine 77. Galesburg sunny and 72. Peoria sunny and 67. Savannah 70. Rockford partly sunny and 68. Across the Midwest, Chicago partly sunny and 70. Des Moines mostly sunny and 71. Madison partly sunny and 63. Milwaukee partly sunny and 64. Minneapolis mostly sunny and 58. Omaha partly sunny and 72. St. Louis sunny and 73. Springfield, Illinois sunny and 68. Waterloo cloudy and 64. Once again at noon at Moline with sunny skies, the temperature was 73. At Davenport with mostly sunny skies, the temperature was 75. Here is the hazardous weather outlook. For today and tonight, no hazardous weather is expected at this time. Looking ahead, scattered showers and thunderstorms are possible Monday night into Tuesday. Spotter activation will not be needed today or tonight. And now, your National Weather Service forecast for the Guam cities and surrounding areas. Rest of today, mostly sunny. Highs in the mid-70s. West winds around 10 miles an hour with gusts up to 20 miles an hour, increasing to 15 to 20 miles an hour with gusts up to 30 miles an hour this afternoon. Tonight, partly cloudy until midnight, then clearing. Lows in the mid-40s. North winds 10 to 15 miles an hour with gusts up to 30 miles an hour, diminishing to around 5 miles an hour after midnight. Sunday, sunny. Not as warm with highs in the mid-60s. North winds 10 to 15 miles an hour. Sunday night, mostly clear. Lows in the lower 40s. North winds 10 to 15 miles an hour, becoming northeast around 5 miles an hour after midnight. Monday, sunny. Highs in the upper 60s. Northeast winds around 5 miles an hour, becoming north around 5 miles an hour in the afternoon. Monday night, mostly clear. Lows in the mid-40s. Tuesday, a chance of showers and thunderstorms. Breezy, warmer. Highs in the upper 70s. Tuesday night, partly cloudy. Lows in the lower 50s. Wednesday through Thursday, mostly clear. Highs in the lower 70s. Lows in the mid-40s. Thursday night, a chance of showers. Lows in the mid-50s. Friday, partly sunny. Highs in the lower 80s. Again, the forecast for the Guam cities and surrounding areas for the rest of today, mostly sunny. Highs in the mid-70s. West winds around 10 miles an hour with gusts up to 20 miles an hour, increasing to 15 to 20 miles an hour with gusts
up to 30 miles an hour this afternoon. 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The current time is 12:20 p.m. Central Daylight Time. At noon at Moline, skies were sunny. The temperature was 73 degrees, dew point 39, relative humidity 29%. The wind was west at 17 miles an hour, gusting to 28. And the pressure was 29.70 inches and rising. At Davenport, skies were mostly sunny. The temperature was 75 degrees, dew point 32, relative humidity 20%. The wind was west at 16 miles an hour, gusting to 38. And the pressure was 29.69 inches and falling. Close to home, Burlington sunny and 73. Cedar Rapids partly sunny and 69. Dubuque cloudy and 65. Iowa City partly sunny and 72. Muscatine 77. Galesburg sunny and 72. Peoria sunny and 67. Savannah 70. Rockford partly sunny and 68. Across the Midwest, Chicago partly sunny and 70. Des Moines mostly sunny and 71. Madison partly sunny and 63. Milwaukee partly sunny and 64. Minneapolis mostly sunny and 58. Omaha partly sunny and 72. St. Louis sunny and 73. Springfield, Illinois sunny and 68. Waterloo cloudy and 64. Once again at noon at Moline with sunny skies, the temperature was 73. At Davenport with mostly sunny skies, the temperature was 75. Here is the hazardous weather outlook. For today and tonight, no hazardous weather is expected at this time. Looking ahead, scattered showers and thunderstorms are possible Monday night into Tuesday. Spotter activation will not be needed today or tonight. And now, your National Weather Service forecast for the Quad Cities and surrounding areas. Rest of today, mostly sunny. Highs in the mid-70s. West winds around 10 miles an hour with gusts up to 20 miles an hour, increasing to 15 to 20 miles an hour with gusts up to 30 miles an hour this afternoon. Tonight, partly cloudy until midnight, then clearing. Lows in the mid-40s. North winds 10 to 15 miles an hour with gusts up to 30 miles an hour, diminishing to around 5 miles an hour after midnight. Sunday, sunny. Not as warm with highs in the mid-60s. North winds 10 to 15 miles an hour. Sunday night, mostly clear. Lows in the lower 40s. North winds 10 to 15 miles an hour, becoming northeast around 5 miles an hour after midnight. Monday, sunny. Highs in the upper 60s. Northeast winds around 5 miles an hour, becoming north around 5 miles an hour in the afternoon. Monday night, mostly clear. Lows in the mid-40s. Tuesday, a chance of showers and thunderstorms. Breezy, warmer. Highs in the upper 70s. Tuesday night, partly cloudy. Lows in the lower 50s. Wednesday through Thursday, mostly clear. Highs in the lower 70s. Lows in the mid-40s. Thursday night, a chance of showers. Lows in the mid-50s. Friday, partly sunny. Highs in the lower 80s. Again, the forecast for the Quad Cities and surrounding areas for the rest of today, mostly sunny. Highs in the mid-70s. West winds around 10 miles an hour with gusts up to 20 miles an hour, increasing to 15 to 20 miles an hour with gusts up to 30 miles an hour this afternoon. 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The current time is 12:24 p.m. Central Daylight Time. At noon at Moline, skies were sunny. The temperature was 73 degrees, dew point 39, relative humidity 29%. The wind was west at 17 miles an hour, gusting to 28. And the pressure was 29.70 inches and rising. At Davenport, skies were mostly sunny. The temperature was 75 degrees, dew point 32, relative humidity 20%. The wind was west at 16 miles an hour, gusting to 38. And the pressure was 29.69 inches and falling. Close to home, Burlington sunny and 73. Cedar Rapids partly sunny and 69. Dubuque cloudy and 65. Iowa City partly sunny and 72.
72. Muscatine, 77. Galesburg, sunny and 72. Peoria, sunny and 67. Savannah, 70. Rockford, partly sunny and 68. Across the Midwest, Chicago, partly sunny and 70. Des Moines, mostly sunny and 71. Madison, partly sunny and 63. Milwaukee, partly sunny and 64. Minneapolis, mostly sunny and 58. Omaha, partly sunny and 72. St. Louis, sunny and 73. Springfield, Illinois, sunny and 68. Waterloo, cloudy and 64. Once again at noon at Moline with sunny skies, the temperature was 73. At Davenport with mostly sunny skies, the temperature was 75. Here is the hazardous weather outlook. For today and tonight, no hazardous weather is expected at this time. Looking ahead, scattered showers and thunderstorms are possible Monday night into Tuesday. Spotter activation will not be needed today or tonight. And now, your National Weather Service forecast for the Quad Cities and surrounding areas. West of today, mostly sunny. Highs in the mid-70s. West winds around 10 miles an hour with gusts up to 20 miles an hour, increasing to 15 to 20 miles an hour with gusts up to 30 miles an hour this afternoon. Tonight, partly cloudy until midnight, then clearing. Lows in the mid-40s. North winds 10 to 15 miles an hour with gusts up to 30 miles an hour, diminishing to around 5 miles an hour after midnight. Sunday, sunny. Not as warm with highs in the mid-60s. North winds 10 to 15 miles an hour. Sunday night, mostly clear. Lows in the lower 40s. North winds 10 to 15 miles an hour, becoming northeast around 5 miles an hour after midnight. Monday, sunny. Highs in the upper 60s. Northeast winds around 5 miles an hour, becoming north around 5 miles an hour in the afternoon. Monday night, mostly clear. Lows in the mid-40s. Tuesday, a chance of showers and thunderstorms. Breezy, warmer. Highs in the upper 70s. Tuesday night, partly cloudy. Lows in the lower 50s. Wednesday through Thursday, mostly clear. Highs in the lower 70s. Lows in the mid-40s. Thursday night, a chance of showers. Lows in the mid-50s. Friday, partly sunny. Highs in the lower 80s. Again, the forecast for the Quad Cities and surrounding areas for the rest of today, mostly sunny. Highs in the mid-70s. West winds around 10 miles an hour with gusts up to 20 miles an hour, increasing to 15 to 20 miles an hour with gusts up to 30 miles an hour this afternoon. 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The current time is 12:28 p.m. Central Daylight Time. At noon at Moline, skies were sunny. The temperature was 73 degrees, dew point 39, relative humidity 29%. The wind was west at 17 miles an hour, gusting to 28. And the pressure was 29.70 inches and rising. At Davenport, skies were mostly sunny. The temperature was 75 degrees, dew point 32, relative humidity 20%. The wind was west at 16 miles an hour, gusting to 38. And the pressure was 29.69 inches and falling. Close to home, Burlington sunny and 73. Cedar Rapids partly sunny and 69. Dubuque cloudy and 65. Iowa City partly sunny and 72. Muscatine 77. Galesburg sunny and 72. Peoria sunny and 67. Savannah 70. Rockford partly sunny and 68. Across the Midwest, Chicago partly sunny and 70. Des Moines mostly sunny and 71. Madison partly sunny and 63. Milwaukee partly sunny and 64. Minneapolis mostly sunny and 58. Omaha partly sunny and 72. St. Louis sunny and 73. Springfield, Illinois sunny and 68. Waterloo cloudy and 64. Once again at noon at Moline with sunny skies, the temperature was 73. At Davenport with mostly sunny skies, the temperature was 75. Here is the hazardous weather outlook. For today and tonight, no hazardous weather is expected at this time. Looking ahead, scattered showers and thunderstorms are possible Monday night into Tuesday.
Spotter activation will not be needed today or tonight. And now, your National Weather Service forecast for the Guam cities and surrounding areas. Rest of today, mostly sunny. Highs in the mid-70s. West winds around 10 miles an hour with gusts up to 20 miles an hour, increasing to 15 to 20 miles an hour with gusts up to 30 miles an hour this afternoon. Tonight, partly cloudy until midnight, then clearing. Lows in the mid-40s. North winds 10 to 15 miles an hour with gusts up to 30 miles an hour, diminishing to around 5 miles an hour after midnight. Sunday, sunny. Not as warm with highs in the mid-60s. North winds 10 to 15 miles an hour. Sunday night, mostly clear. Lows in the lower 40s. North winds 10 to 15 miles an hour, becoming northeast around 5 miles an hour after midnight. Monday, sunny. Highs in the upper 60s. Northeast winds around 5 miles an hour, becoming north around 5 miles an hour in the afternoon. Monday night, mostly clear. Lows in the mid-40s. Tuesday, a chance of showers and thunderstorms. Breezy, warmer. Highs in the upper 70s. Tuesday night, partly cloudy. Lows in the lower 50s. Wednesday through Thursday, mostly clear. Highs in the lower 70s. Lows in the mid-40s. Thursday night, a chance of showers. Lows in the mid-50s. Friday, partly sunny. Highs in the lower 80s. Again, the forecast for the Guam cities and surrounding areas for the rest of today, mostly sunny. Highs in the mid-70s. West winds around 10 miles an hour with gusts up to 20 miles an hour, increasing to 15 to 20 miles an hour with gusts up to 30 miles an hour this afternoon. 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The current time is 12:32 p.m. Central Daylight Time. At noon at Moline, skies were sunny. The temperature was 73 degrees, dew point 39, relative humidity 29%. The wind was west at 17 miles an hour, gusting to 28. And the pressure was 29.70 inches and rising. At Davenport, skies were mostly sunny. The temperature was 75 degrees, dew point 32, relative humidity 20%. The wind was west at 16 miles an hour, gusting to 38. And the pressure was 29.69 inches and falling. Close to home, Burlington sunny and 73. Cedar Rapids partly sunny and 69. Dubuque cloudy and 65. Iowa City partly sunny and 72. Muscatine 77. Galesburg sunny and 72. Peoria sunny and 67. Savannah 70. Rockford partly sunny and 68. Across the Midwest, Chicago partly sunny and 70. Des Moines mostly sunny and 71. Madison partly sunny and 63. Milwaukee partly sunny and 64. Minneapolis mostly sunny and 58. Omaha partly sunny and 72. St. Louis sunny and 73. Springfield, Illinois sunny and 68. Waterloo cloudy and 64. Once again at noon at Moline with sunny skies, the temperature was 73. At Davenport with mostly sunny skies, the temperature was 75. Here is the hazardous weather outlook. For today and tonight, no hazardous weather is expected at this time. Looking ahead, scattered showers and thunderstorms are possible Monday night into Tuesday. Spotter activation will not be needed today or tonight. And now, your National Weather Service forecast for the Guam cities and surrounding areas. Rest of today, mostly sunny. Highs in the mid-70s. West winds around 10 miles an hour with gusts up to 20 miles an hour, increasing to 15 to 20 miles an hour with gusts up to 30 miles an hour this afternoon. Tonight, partly cloudy until midnight, then clearing. Lows in the mid-40s. North winds 10 to 15 miles an hour with gusts up to 30 miles an hour, diminishing to around 5 miles an hour after midnight. Sunday, sunny. Not as warm with highs in the mid-60s. North winds 10 to 15 miles an hour. Sunday night, mostly clear. Lows in the lower 40s. North winds 10 to 15 miles an hour, becoming northeast around 5 miles an hour after midnight. Monday, sunny. Highs in the upper 60s.
Northeast winds around 5 miles an hour, becoming north around 5 miles an hour in the afternoon. Monday night, mostly clear. Lows in the mid-40s. Tuesday, a chance of showers and thunderstorms. Breezy, warmer. Highs in the upper 70s. Tuesday night, partly cloudy. Lows in the lower 50s. Wednesday through Thursday, mostly clear. Highs in the lower 70s. Lows in the mid-40s. Thursday night, a chance of showers. Lows in the mid-50s. Friday, partly sunny. Highs in the lower 80s. Again, the forecast for the Quad Cities and surrounding areas for the rest of today, mostly sunny. Highs in the mid-70s. West winds around 10 miles an hour with gusts up to 20 miles an hour, increasing to 15 to 20 miles an hour with gusts up to 30 miles an hour this afternoon. 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The current time is 12:36 p.m. Central Daylight Time. At noon at Moline, skies were sunny. The temperature was 73 degrees, dew point 39, relative humidity 29%. The wind was west at 17 miles an hour, gusting to 28. And the pressure was 29.70 inches and rising. At Davenport, skies were mostly sunny. The temperature was 75 degrees, dew point 32, relative humidity 20%. The wind was west at 16 miles an hour, gusting to 38. And the pressure was 29.69 inches and falling. Close to home, Burlington sunny and 73. Cedar Rapids partly sunny and 69. Dubuque cloudy and 65. Iowa City partly sunny and 72. Muscatine 77. Galesburg sunny and 72. Peoria sunny and 67. Savannah 70. Rockford partly sunny and 68. Across the Midwest, Chicago partly sunny and 70. Des Moines mostly sunny and 71. Madison partly sunny and 63. Milwaukee partly sunny and 64. Minneapolis mostly sunny and 58. Omaha partly sunny and 72. St. Louis sunny and 73. Springfield, Illinois sunny and 68. Waterloo cloudy and 64. Once again at noon at Moline with sunny skies, the temperature was 73. At Davenport with mostly sunny skies, the temperature was 75. Here is the hazardous weather outlook. For today and tonight, no hazardous weather is expected at this time. Looking ahead, scattered showers and thunderstorms are possible Monday night into Tuesday. Spotter activation will not be needed today or tonight. And now, your National Weather Service forecast for the Quad Cities and surrounding areas. West of today, mostly sunny. Highs in the mid-70s. West winds around 10 miles an hour with gusts up to 20 miles an hour, increasing to 15 to 20 miles an hour with gusts up to 30 miles an hour this afternoon. Tonight, partly cloudy until midnight, then clearing. Lows in the mid-40s. North winds 10 to 15 miles an hour with gusts up to 30 miles an hour, diminishing to around 5 miles an hour after midnight. Sunday, sunny. Not as warm with highs in the mid-60s. North winds 10 to 15 miles an hour. Sunday night, mostly clear. Lows in the lower 40s. North winds 10 to 15 miles an hour, becoming northeast around 5 miles an hour after midnight. Monday, sunny. Highs in the upper 60s. Northeast winds around 5 miles an hour, becoming north around 5 miles an hour in the afternoon. Monday night, mostly clear. Lows in the mid-40s. Tuesday, a chance of showers and thunderstorms. Breezy, warmer. Highs in the upper 70s. Tuesday night, partly cloudy. Lows in the lower 50s. Wednesday through Thursday, mostly clear. Highs in the lower 70s. Lows in the mid-40s. Thursday night, a chance of showers. Lows in the mid-50s. Friday, partly sunny. Highs in the lower 80s. Again, the forecast for the Quad Cities and surrounding areas for the rest of today, mostly sunny. Highs in the mid-70s. West winds around 10 miles an hour with gusts up to 20 miles an hour, increasing to 15 to 20 miles an hour with gusts up to 30 miles an hour this afternoon. 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
Quad Cities. The current time is 12:40 p.m. Central Daylight Time. At noon at Moline, skies were sunny. The temperature was 73 degrees, dew point 39, relative humidity 29%. The wind was west at 17 miles an hour, gusting to 28. And the pressure was 29.70 inches and rising. At Davenport, skies were mostly sunny. The temperature was 75 degrees, dew point 32, relative humidity 20%. The wind was west at 16 miles an hour, gusting to 38. And the pressure was 29.69 inches and falling. Close to home, Burlington sunny and 73. Cedar Rapids partly sunny and 69. Dubuque cloudy and 65. Iowa City partly sunny and 72. Muscatine 77. Galesburg sunny and 72. Peoria sunny and 67. Savannah 70. Rockford partly sunny and 68. Across the Midwest, Chicago partly sunny and 70. Des Moines mostly sunny and 71. Madison partly sunny and 63. Milwaukee partly sunny and 64. Minneapolis mostly sunny and 58. Omaha partly sunny and 72. St. Louis sunny and 73. Springfield, Illinois sunny and 68. Waterloo cloudy and 64. Once again at noon at Moline with sunny skies, the temperature was 73. At Davenport with mostly sunny skies, the temperature was 75. Here is the hazardous weather outlook. For today and tonight, no hazardous weather is expected at this time. Looking ahead, scattered showers and thunderstorms are possible Monday night into Tuesday. Spotter activation will not be needed today or tonight. And now, your National Weather Service forecast for the Quad Cities and surrounding areas. West of today, mostly sunny. Highs in the mid-70s. West winds around 10 miles an hour with gusts up to 20 miles an hour, increasing to 15 to 20 miles an hour with gusts up to 30 miles an hour this afternoon. Tonight, partly cloudy until midnight, then clearing. Lows in the mid-40s. North winds 10 to 15 miles an hour with gusts up to 30 miles an hour, diminishing to around 5 miles an hour after midnight. Sunday, sunny. Not as warm with highs in the mid-60s. North winds 10 to 15 miles an hour. Sunday night, mostly clear. Lows in the lower 40s. North winds 10 to 15 miles an hour, becoming northeast around 5 miles an hour after midnight. Monday, sunny. Highs in the upper 60s. Northeast winds around 5 miles an hour, becoming north around 5 miles an hour in the afternoon. Monday night, mostly clear. Lows in the mid-40s. Tuesday, a chance of showers and thunderstorms. Breezy, warmer. Highs in the upper 70s. Tuesday night, partly cloudy. Lows in the lower 50s. Wednesday through Thursday, mostly clear. Highs in the lower 70s. Lows in the mid-40s. Thursday night, a chance of showers. Lows in the mid-50s. Friday, partly sunny. Highs in the lower 80s. Again, the forecast for the Quad Cities and surrounding areas for the rest of today, mostly sunny. Highs in the mid-70s. West winds around 10 miles an hour with gusts up to 20 miles an hour, increasing to 15 to 20 miles an hour with gusts up to 30 miles an hour this afternoon. 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The current time is 12:44 p.m. Central Daylight Time. At noon at Moline, skies were sunny. The temperature was 73 degrees, dew point 39, relative humidity 29%. The wind was west at 17 miles an hour, gusting to 28. And the pressure was 29.70 inches and rising. At Davenport, skies were mostly sunny. The temperature was 75 degrees, dew point 32, relative humidity 20%. The wind was west at 16 miles an hour, gusting to 38. And the pressure was 29.69 inches and falling. Close to home, Burlington sunny and 73. Cedar Rapids partly sunny and 69. Dubuque cloudy and 65. Iowa City partly sunny and 72. Muscatine 77. Galesburg sunny and 72. Peoria sunny and 67.

Showers and thunderstorms are possible Monday night into Tuesday. Spotter activation will not be needed today or tonight. And now, your National Weather Service forecast for the Quad Cities and surrounding areas. West of today, mostly sunny. Highs in the mid-70s. West winds around 10 miles an hour with gusts up to 20 miles an hour, increasing to 15 to 20 miles an hour with gusts up to 30 miles an hour this afternoon. Tonight, partly cloudy until midnight, then clearing. Lows in the mid-40s. North winds 10 to 15 miles an hour with gusts up to 30 miles an hour, diminishing to around 5 miles an hour after midnight. Sunday, sunny. Not as warm with highs in the mid-60s. North winds 10 to 15 miles an hour. Sunday night, mostly clear. Lows in the lower 40s. North winds 10 to 15 miles an hour, becoming northeast around 5 miles an hour after midnight. Monday, sunny. Highs in the upper 60s. Northeast winds around 5 miles an hour, becoming north around 5 miles an hour in the afternoon. Monday night, mostly clear. Lows in the mid-40s. Tuesday, a chance of showers and thunderstorms. Breezy, warmer. Highs in the upper 70s. Tuesday night, partly cloudy. Lows in the lower 50s. Wednesday through Thursday, mostly clear. Highs in the lower 70s. Lows in the mid-40s. Thursday night, a chance of showers. Lows in the mid-50s. Friday, partly sunny. Highs in the lower 80s. Again, the forecast for the Quad Cities and surrounding areas for the rest of today, mostly sunny. Highs in the mid-70s. West winds around 10 miles an hour with gusts up to 20 miles an hour, increasing to 15 to 20 miles an hour with gusts up to 30 miles an hour this afternoon. 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The current time is 12:47 p.m. Central Daylight Time. At noon at Moline, skies were sunny. The temperature was 73 degrees, dew point 39, relative humidity 29%. The wind was west at 17 miles an hour, gusting to 28. And the pressure was 29.70 inches and rising. At Davenport, skies were mostly sunny. The temperature was 75 degrees, dew point 32, relative humidity 20%. The wind was west at 16 miles an hour, gusting to 38. And the pressure was 29.69 inches and falling. Close to home, Burlington sunny and 73. Cedar Rapids partly sunny and 69. Dubuque cloudy and 65. Iowa City partly sunny and 72. Muscatine 77. Galesburg sunny and 72. Peoria sunny and 67. Savannah 70. Rockford partly sunny and 68. Across the Midwest, Chicago partly sunny and 70. Des Moines mostly sunny and 71. Madison partly sunny and 63. Milwaukee partly sunny and 64. Minneapolis mostly sunny and 58. Omaha partly sunny and 72. St. Louis sunny and 73. Springfield, Illinois sunny and 68. Waterloo cloudy and 64. Once again at noon at Moline with sunny skies, the temperature was 73. At Davenport with mostly sunny skies, the temperature was 75. Here is the hazardous weather outlook. For today and tonight, no hazardous weather is expected at this time. Looking ahead, scattered showers and thunderstorms are possible Monday night into Tuesday. Spotter activation will not be needed today or tonight. And now, your National Weather Service forecast for the Quad Cities and surrounding areas. West of today, mostly sunny. Highs in the mid-70s. West winds around 10 miles an hour with gusts up to 20 miles an hour, increasing to 15 to 20 miles an hour with gusts up to 30 miles an hour this afternoon. Tonight, partly cloudy until midnight, then clearing. Lows in the mid-40s. North winds 10 to 15 miles an hour with gusts up to 30 miles an hour, diminishing to around 5 miles an hour after midnight. Sunday, sunny. Not as warm with highs in the mid-60s. North winds 10 to 15 miles an hour. Sunday night, mostly clear. Lows in the lower 40s. North winds 10 to 15 miles an hour, becoming northeast around 5 miles an hour after midnight.

sunny. Highs in the upper 60s. Northeast winds around 5 miles an hour, becoming north around 5 miles an hour in the afternoon. Monday night, mostly clear. Lows in the mid-40s. Tuesday, a chance of showers and thunderstorms. Breezy, warmer. Highs in the upper 70s. Tuesday night, partly cloudy. Lows in the lower 50s. Wednesday through Thursday, mostly clear. Highs in the lower 70s. Lows in the mid-40s. Thursday night, a chance of showers. Lows in the mid-50s. Friday, partly sunny. Highs in the lower 80s. Again, the forecast for the Guam cities and surrounding areas for the rest of today, mostly sunny. Highs in the mid-70s. West winds around 10 miles an hour with gusts up to 20 miles an hour, increasing to 15 to 20 miles an hour with gusts up to 30 miles an hour this afternoon. 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The current time is 12:51 p.m. Central Daylight Time. At noon at Moline, skies were sunny. The temperature was 73 degrees, dew point 39, relative humidity 29%. The wind was west at 17 miles an hour, gusting to 28. And the pressure was 29.70 inches and rising. At Davenport, skies were mostly sunny. The temperature was 75 degrees, dew point 32, relative humidity 20%. The wind was west at 16 miles an hour, gusting to 38. And the pressure was 29.69 inches and falling. Close to home, Burlington sunny and 73. Cedar Rapids partly sunny and 69. Dubuque cloudy and 65. Iowa City partly sunny and 72. Muscatine 77. Galesburg sunny and 72. Peoria sunny and 67. Savannah 70. Rockford partly sunny and 68. Across the Midwest, Chicago partly sunny and 70. Des Moines mostly sunny and 71. Madison partly sunny and 63. Milwaukee partly sunny and 64. Minneapolis mostly sunny and 58. Omaha partly sunny and 72. St. Louis sunny and 73. Springfield, Illinois sunny and 68. Waterloo cloudy and 64. Once again at noon at Moline with sunny skies, the temperature was 73. At Davenport with mostly sunny skies, the temperature was 75. Here is the hazardous weather outlook. For today and tonight, no hazardous weather is expected at this time. Looking ahead, scattered showers and thunderstorms are possible Monday night into Tuesday. Spotter activation will not be needed today or tonight. And now, your National Weather Service forecast for the Guam cities and surrounding areas. West of today, mostly sunny. Highs in the mid-70s. West winds around 10 miles an hour with gusts up to 20 miles an hour, increasing to 15 to 20 miles an hour with gusts up to 30 miles an hour this afternoon. Tonight, partly cloudy until midnight, then clearing. Lows in the mid-40s. North winds 10 to 15 miles an hour with gusts up to 30 miles an hour, diminishing to around 5 miles an hour after midnight. Sunday, sunny. Not as warm with highs in the mid-60s. North winds 10 to 15 miles an hour. Sunday night, mostly clear. Lows in the lower 40s. North winds 10 to 15 miles an hour, becoming northeast around 5 miles an hour after midnight. Monday, sunny. Highs in the upper 60s. Northeast winds around 5 miles an hour, becoming north around 5 miles an hour in the afternoon. Monday night, mostly clear. Lows in the mid-40s. Tuesday, a chance of showers and thunderstorms. Breezy, warmer. Highs in the upper 70s. Tuesday night, partly cloudy. Lows in the lower 50s. Wednesday through Thursday, mostly clear. Highs in the lower 70s. Lows in the mid-40s. Thursday night, a chance of showers. Lows in the mid-50s. Friday, partly sunny. Highs in the lower 80s. Again, the forecast for the Guam cities and surrounding areas for the rest of today, mostly sunny. Highs in the mid-70s. West winds around 10 miles an hour with gusts up to 20 miles an hour, increasing to 15 to 20 miles an hour with gusts up to 30 miles an hour this afternoon.
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The current time is 12:55 p.m. Central Daylight Time. At noon, at Moline, skies were sunny. The temperature was 73 degrees, dew point 39, relative humidity 29%. The wind was west at 17 miles an hour, gusting to 28. And the pressure was 29.70 inches and rising. At Davenport, skies were mostly sunny. The temperature was 75 degrees, dew point 32, relative humidity 20%. The wind was west at 16 miles an hour, gusting to 38. And the pressure was 29.69 inches and falling. Close to home, Burlington sunny and 73. Cedar Rapids partly sunny and 69. Dubuque cloudy and 65. Iowa City partly sunny and 72. Muscatine 77. Galesburg sunny and 72. Peoria sunny and 67. Savannah 70. Rockford partly sunny and 68. Across the Midwest, Chicago partly sunny and 70. Des Moines mostly sunny and 71. Madison partly sunny and 63. Milwaukee partly sunny and 64. Minneapolis mostly sunny and 58. Omaha partly sunny and 72. St. Louis sunny and 73. Springfield, Illinois sunny and 68. Waterloo cloudy and 64. Once again at noon at Moline with sunny skies, the temperature was 73. At Davenport with mostly sunny skies, the temperature was 75. Here is the hazardous weather outlook. For today and tonight, no hazardous weather is expected at this time. Looking ahead, scattered showers and thunderstorms are possible Monday night into Tuesday. Spotter activation will not be needed today or tonight. And now, your National Weather Service forecast for the Quad Cities and surrounding areas. Rest of today, mostly sunny. Highs in the mid-70s. West winds around 10 miles an hour with gusts up to 20 miles an hour, increasing to 15 to 20 miles an hour with gusts up to 30 miles an hour this afternoon. Tonight, partly cloudy until midnight, then clearing. Lows in the mid-40s. North winds 10 to 15 miles an hour with gusts up to 30 miles an hour, diminishing to around 5 miles an hour after midnight. Sunday, sunny. Not as warm with highs in the mid-60s. North winds 10 to 15 miles an hour. Sunday night, mostly clear. Lows in the lower 40s. North winds 10 to 15 miles an hour, becoming northeast around 5 miles an hour after midnight. Monday, sunny. Highs in the upper 60s. Northeast winds around 5 miles an hour, becoming north around 5 miles an hour in the afternoon. Monday night, mostly clear. Lows in the mid-40s. Tuesday, a chance of showers and thunderstorms. Breezy, warmer. Highs in the upper 70s. Tuesday night, partly cloudy. Lows in the lower 50s. Wednesday through Thursday, mostly clear. Highs in the lower 70s. Lows in the mid-40s. Thursday night, a chance of showers. Lows in the mid-50s. Friday, partly sunny. Highs in the lower 80s. Again, the forecast for the Quad Cities and surrounding areas for the rest of today, mostly sunny. Highs in the mid-70s. West winds around 10 miles an hour with gusts up to 20 miles an hour, increasing to 15 to 20 miles an hour with gusts up to 30 miles an hour this afternoon. 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The current time is 12:59 p.m. Central Daylight Time. Here is the hazardous weather outlook. For today and tonight, no hazardous weather is expected at this time. Looking ahead, scattered showers and thunderstorms are possible Monday night into Tuesday. Spotter activation will not be needed today or tonight. And now, your National Weather Service forecast for the Quad Cities and surrounding areas. West of today, mostly sunny. Highs in the mid-70s. West winds around 10 miles an hour with gusts up to 20 miles an hour, increasing to 15 to 20 miles an hour with gusts up to 30 miles an hour this afternoon. Tonight, partly cloudy until midnight, then clearing. Lows in the mid-40s. North winds 10 to 15 miles an hour with gusts up to 30 miles an hour, diminishing to around 5 miles an hour after midnight.
Sunday, sunny. Not as warm with highs in the mid-60s. North winds 10 to 15 miles an hour. Sunday night, mostly clear. Lows in the lower 40s. North winds 10 to 15 miles an hour, becoming northeast around 5 miles an hour after midnight. Monday, sunny. Highs in the upper 60s. Northeast winds around 5 miles an hour, becoming north around 5 miles an hour in the afternoon. Monday night, mostly clear. Lows in the mid-40s. Tuesday, a chance of showers and thunderstorms. Breezy, warmer. Highs in the upper 70s. Tuesday night, partly cloudy. Lows in the lower 50s. Wednesday through Thursday, mostly clear. Highs in the lower 70s. Lows in the mid-40s. Thursday night, a chance of showers. Lows in the mid-50s. Friday, partly sunny. Highs in the lower 80s. Again, the forecast for the Quad Cities and surrounding areas for the rest of today, mostly sunny. Highs in the mid-70s. West winds around 10 miles an hour with gusts up to 20 miles an hour, increasing to 15 to 20 miles an hour with gusts up to 30 miles an hour this afternoon. 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The current time is 1:02 p.m. Central Daylight Time. Here is the hazardous weather outlook. For today and tonight, no hazardous weather is expected at this time. Looking ahead, scattered showers and thunderstorms are possible Monday night into Tuesday. Spotter activation will not be needed today or tonight. And now, your National Weather Service forecast for the Quad Cities and surrounding areas. Rest of today, mostly sunny. Highs in the mid-70s. West winds around 10 miles an hour with gusts up to 20 miles an hour, increasing to 15 to 20 miles an hour with gusts up to 30 miles an hour this afternoon. Tonight, partly cloudy until midnight, then clearing. Lows in the mid-40s. North winds 10 to 15 miles an hour with gusts up to 30 miles an hour, diminishing to around 5 miles an hour after midnight. Sunday, sunny. Not as warm with highs in the mid-60s. North winds 10 to 15 miles an hour. Sunday night, mostly clear. Lows in the lower 40s. North winds 10 to 15 miles an hour, becoming northeast around 5 miles an hour after midnight. Monday, sunny. Highs in the upper 60s. Northeast winds around 5 miles an hour, becoming north around 5 miles an hour in the afternoon. Monday night, mostly clear. Lows in the mid-40s. Tuesday, a chance of showers and thunderstorms. Breezy, warmer. Highs in the upper 70s. Tuesday night, partly cloudy. Lows in the lower 50s. Wednesday through Thursday, mostly clear. Highs in the lower 70s. Lows in the mid-40s. Thursday night, a chance of showers. Lows in the mid-50s. Friday, partly sunny. Highs in the lower 80s. Again, the forecast for the Quad Cities and surrounding areas for the rest of today, mostly sunny. Highs in the mid-70s. West winds around 10 miles an hour with gusts up to 20 miles an hour, increasing to 15 to 20 miles an hour with gusts up to 30 miles an hour this afternoon. 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The current time is 1:04 p.m. Central Daylight Time. At 1 p.m. in Moline, skies were mostly sunny. The temperature was 73 degrees, dew point 38, relative humidity 27%. The wind was northwest at 18 miles an hour, gusting to 30. And the pressure was 29.70 inches and steady. At Davenport, skies were cloudy. The temperature was 71 degrees, dew point 29, relative humidity 21%. The wind was west at 18 miles an hour, gusting to 31. And the pressure was 29.70 inches and rising. Close to home, Burlington sunny and 76. Cedar Rapids partly sunny and 71. Dubuque mostly sunny and 68. Iowa City partly sunny and 75. Peoria sunny and 71. Rockford partly sunny and 70. Across the Midwest, Chicago partly sunny and 70. Des Moines partly sunny and 73. Madison mostly sunny and 66. Milwaukee mostly sunny and 68.
Minneapolis, mostly sunny and 58. Omaha, partly sunny and 76. St. Louis, sunny and 75. Springfield, Illinois, sunny and 71. Waterloo, partly sunny and 65. Once again at 1 p.m. at Moline with mostly sunny skies, the temperature was 73. At Davenport with cloudy skies, the temperature was 71. This broadcast originates from the National Weather Service office in the Quad Cities and is transmitted on a frequency of 162.55 MHz from Rock Island, Illinois. The coverage area includes the following counties: Cedar, Clinton, Louisa, Muscatine, Scott, Henry, Illinois, Mercer, Rock Island, and Whiteside. Here is the hazardous weather outlook. For today and tonight, no hazardous weather is expected at this time. Looking ahead, scattered showers and thunderstorms are possible Monday night into Tuesday. Spotter activation will not be needed today or tonight. And now, your National Weather Service forecast for the Quad Cities and surrounding areas. Rest of today, mostly sunny. Highs in the mid-70s. West winds around 10 miles an hour with gusts up to 20 miles an hour, increasing to 15 to 20 miles an hour with gusts up to 30 miles an hour this afternoon. Tonight, partly cloudy until midnight, then clearing. Lows in the mid-40s. North winds 10 to 15 miles an hour with gusts up to 30 miles an hour, diminishing to around 5 miles an hour after midnight. Sunday, sunny. Not as warm with highs in the mid-60s. North winds 10 to 15 miles an hour. Sunday night, mostly clear. Lows in the lower 40s. North winds 10 to 15 miles an hour, becoming northeast around 5 miles an hour after midnight. Monday, sunny. Highs in the upper 60s. Northeast winds around 5 miles an hour, becoming north around 5 miles an hour in the afternoon. Monday night, mostly clear. Lows in the mid-40s. Tuesday, a chance of showers and thunderstorms. Breezy, warmer. Highs in the upper 70s. Tuesday night, partly cloudy. Lows in the lower 50s. Wednesday through Thursday, mostly clear. Highs in the lower 70s. Lows in the mid-40s. Thursday night, a chance of showers. Lows in the mid-50s. Friday, partly sunny. Highs in the lower 80s. Again, the forecast for the Quad Cities and surrounding areas for the rest of today, mostly sunny. Highs in the mid-70s. West winds around 10 miles an hour with gusts up to 20 miles an hour, increasing to 15 to 20 miles an hour with gusts up to 30 miles an hour this afternoon. 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The current time is 1:08 p.m. Central Daylight Time. At 1 p.m. at Moline, skies were mostly sunny. The temperature was 73 degrees, dew point 38, relative humidity 27%. The wind was northwest at 18 miles an hour, gusting to 30. And the pressure was 29.70 inches and steady. At Davenport, skies were cloudy. The temperature was 71 degrees, dew point 29, relative humidity 21%. The wind was west at 18 miles an hour, gusting to 31. And the pressure was 29.70 inches and rising. Close to home, Burlington sunny and 76. Cedar Rapids partly sunny and 71. Dubuque mostly sunny and 68. Iowa City partly sunny and 75. Peoria sunny and 71. Rockford partly sunny and 70. Across the Midwest, Chicago partly sunny and 70. Des Moines partly sunny and 73. Madison mostly sunny and 66. Milwaukee mostly sunny and 68. Minneapolis mostly sunny and 58. Omaha partly sunny and 76. St. Louis sunny and 75. Springfield, Illinois sunny and 71. Waterloo partly sunny and 65. Once again at 1 p.m. at Moline with mostly sunny skies, the temperature was 73. At Davenport with cloudy skies, the temperature was 71. Here is the hazardous weather outlook. For today and tonight, no hazardous weather is expected at this time. Looking ahead, scattered showers and thunderstorms are possible Monday night into Tuesday. Spotter activation will not be needed today or tonight.
And now, your National Weather Service forecast for the Guam cities and surrounding areas. West of today, mostly sunny. Highs in the mid-70s. West winds around 10 miles an hour with gusts up to 20 miles an hour, increasing to 15 to 20 miles an hour with gusts up to 30 miles an hour this afternoon. Tonight, partly cloudy until midnight, then clearing. Lows in the mid-40s. North winds 10 to 15 miles an hour with gusts up to 30 miles an hour, diminishing to around 5 miles an hour after midnight. Sunday, sunny. Not as warm with highs in the mid-60s. North winds 10 to 15 miles an hour. Sunday night, mostly clear. Lows in the lower 40s. North winds 10 to 15 miles an hour, becoming northeast around 5 miles an hour after midnight. Monday, sunny. Highs in the upper 60s. Northeast winds around 5 miles an hour, becoming north around 5 miles an hour in the afternoon. Monday night, mostly clear. Lows in the mid-40s. Tuesday, a chance of showers and thunderstorms. Breezy, warmer. Highs in the upper 70s. Tuesday night, partly cloudy. Lows in the lower 50s. Wednesday through Thursday, mostly clear. Highs in the lower 70s. Lows in the mid-40s. Thursday night, a chance of showers. Lows in the mid-50s. Friday, partly sunny. Highs in the lower 80s. Again, the forecast for the Guam cities and surrounding areas for the rest of today, mostly sunny. Highs in the mid-70s. West winds around 10 miles an hour with gusts up to 20 miles an hour, increasing to 15 to 20 miles an hour with gusts up to 30 miles an hour this afternoon. 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The current time is 1:12 p.m. Central Daylight Time. At 1 p.m. in Moline, skies were mostly sunny. The temperature was 73 degrees, dew point 38, relative humidity 27%. The wind was northwest at 18 miles an hour, gusting to 30. And the pressure was 29.70 inches and steady. At Davenport, skies were cloudy. The temperature was 71 degrees, dew point 29, relative humidity 21%. The wind was west at 18 miles an hour, gusting to 31. And the pressure was 29.70 inches and rising. Close to home, Burlington sunny and 76. Cedar Rapids partly sunny and 71. Dubuque mostly sunny and 68. Iowa City partly sunny and 75. Peoria sunny and 71. Rockford partly sunny and 70. Across the Midwest, Chicago partly sunny and 70. Des Moines partly sunny and 73. Madison mostly sunny and 66. Milwaukee mostly sunny and 68. Minneapolis mostly sunny and 58. Omaha partly sunny and 76. St. Louis sunny and 75. Springfield, Illinois sunny and 71. Waterloo partly sunny and 65. Once again at 1 p.m. at Moline with mostly sunny skies, the temperature was 73. At Davenport with cloudy skies, the temperature was 71. At 1 p.m. at Moline, skies were partly sunny. The temperature was 73 degrees, dew point 38, relative humidity 27%. The wind was northwest at 18 miles an hour, gusting to 30. And the pressure was 29.70 inches and steady. At Davenport, skies were cloudy. The temperature was 71 degrees, dew point 29, relative humidity 21%. The wind was west at 18 miles an hour, gusting to 31. And the pressure was 29.70 inches and rising. Close to home, Burlington sunny and 76. Cedar Rapids partly sunny and 71. Dubuque mostly sunny and 68. Iowa City mostly sunny and 75. Muscatine 75. Peoria sunny and 71. Savannah 72. Rockford partly sunny and 70. Across the Midwest, Chicago partly sunny and 70. Des Moines partly sunny and 73. Madison mostly sunny and 66. Milwaukee mostly sunny and 68. Minneapolis mostly sunny and 58. Omaha partly sunny and 76. St. Louis sunny and 75. Springfield, Illinois sunny and 71. Waterloo partly.
sunny, and 65. Once again at 1 p.m. at Moline with partly sunny skies, the temperature was 73. At Davenport with cloudy skies, the temperature was 71. Here is the hazardous weather outlook. For today and tonight, no hazardous weather is expected at this time. Looking ahead, scattered showers and thunderstorms are possible Monday night into Tuesday. Spotter activation will not be needed today or tonight. And now, your National Weather Service forecast for the Quad Cities and surrounding areas. Rest of today, mostly sunny. Highs in the mid-70s. West winds around 10 miles an hour with gusts up to 20 miles an hour, increasing to 15 to 20 miles an hour with gusts up to 30 miles an hour this afternoon. Tonight, partly cloudy until midnight, then clearing. Lows in the mid-40s. North winds 10 to 15 miles an hour with gusts up to 30 miles an hour, diminishing to around 5 miles an hour after midnight. Sunday, sunny. Not as warm with highs in the mid-60s. North winds 10 to 15 miles an hour. Sunday night, mostly clear. Lows in the lower 40s. North winds 10 to 15 miles an hour, becoming northeast around 5 miles an hour after midnight. Monday, sunny. Highs in the upper 60s. Northeast winds around 5 miles an hour, becoming north around 5 miles an hour in the afternoon. Monday night, mostly clear. Lows in the mid-40s. Tuesday, a chance of showers and thunderstorms. Breezy, warmer. Highs in the upper 70s. Tuesday night, partly cloudy. Lows in the lower 50s. Wednesday through Thursday, mostly clear. Highs in the lower 70s. Lows in the mid-40s. Thursday night, a chance of showers. Lows in the mid-50s. Friday, partly sunny. Highs in the lower 80s. Again, the forecast for the Quad Cities and surrounding areas for the rest of today, mostly sunny. Highs in the mid-70s. West winds around 10 miles an hour with gusts up to 20 miles an hour, increasing to 15 to 20 miles an hour with gusts up to 30 miles an hour this afternoon. 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The current time is 1:18 p.m. Central Daylight Time. At 1 p.m. at Moline, skies were partly sunny. The temperature was 73 degrees, dew point 38, relative humidity 27%. The wind was northwest at 18 miles an hour, gusting to 30. And the pressure was 29.70 inches and steady. At Davenport, skies were cloudy. The temperature was 71 degrees, dew point 29, relative humidity 21%. The wind was west at 18 miles an hour, gusting to 31. And the pressure was 29.70 inches and rising. Close to home, Burlington sunny and 76. Cedar Rapids partly sunny and 71. Dubuque mostly sunny and 68. Iowa City mostly sunny and 75. Muscatine 75. Peoria sunny and 71. Savannah 72. Rockford partly sunny and 70. Across the Midwest, Chicago partly sunny and 70. Des Moines partly sunny and 73. Madison mostly sunny and 66. Milwaukee mostly sunny and 68. Minneapolis mostly sunny and 58. Omaha partly sunny and 76. St. Louis sunny and 75. Springfield, Illinois sunny and 71. Waterloo partly sunny and 65. Once again at 1 p.m. at Moline with partly sunny skies, the temperature was 73. At Davenport with cloudy skies, the temperature was 71. Here is the hazardous weather outlook. For today and tonight, no hazardous weather is expected at this time. Looking ahead, scattered showers and thunderstorms are possible Monday night into Tuesday. Spotter activation will not be needed today or tonight. And now, your National Weather Service forecast for the Quad Cities and surrounding areas. Rest of today, partly sunny. Near steady temperature in the lower 70s. Northwest winds 15 to 20 miles an hour with gusts up to 35 miles an hour. Tonight, partly cloudy until midnight, then clearing. Lows in the mid-40s. North winds 10 to 15 miles an hour. Gusts up to 30 miles an hour until midnight. Sunday, sunny. Not as warm with highs in the mid-60s. Northwest
10 to 15 miles an hour. Sunday night, mostly clear until midnight, then becoming partly cloudy. Lows in the lower 40s. Northeast winds 5 to 10 miles an hour. Monday, sunny. Highs in the upper 60s. Northeast winds around 5 miles an hour. Monday night, mostly clear. Lows in the mid 40s. Tuesday, a chance of showers and thunderstorms. Breezy, warmer. Highs in the upper 70s. Tuesday night, partly cloudy. Lows in the lower 50s. Wednesday through Thursday, mostly clear. Highs in the lower 70s. Lows in the mid 40s. Thursday night, a chance of showers. Lows in the mid 50s. Friday, partly sunny. Highs in the lower 80s. Again, the forecast for the Guam cities and surrounding areas for the rest of today, partly sunny. Near steady temperature in the lower 70s. Northwest winds 15 to 20 miles an hour with gusts up to 35 miles an hour. 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The current time is 1:22 p.m. Central Daylight Time. At 1 p.m. in Moline, skies were partly sunny. The temperature was 73 degrees, dew point 38, relative humidity 27%. The wind was northwest at 18 miles an hour, gusting to 30. And the pressure was 29.70 inches and steady. At Davenport, skies were cloudy. The temperature was 71 degrees, dew point 29, relative humidity 21%. The wind was west at 18 miles an hour, gusting to 31. And the pressure was 29.70 inches and rising. Close to home, Burlington sunny and 76. Cedar Rapids partly sunny and 71. Dubuque mostly sunny and 68. Iowa City mostly sunny and 75. Muscatine 75. Peoria sunny and 71. Savannah 72. Rockford partly sunny and 70. Across the Midwest, Chicago partly sunny and 70. Des Moines partly sunny and 73. Madison mostly sunny and 66. Milwaukee mostly sunny and 68. Minneapolis mostly sunny and 58. Omaha partly sunny and 76. St. Louis sunny and 75. Springfield, Illinois sunny and 71. Waterloo partly sunny and 65. Once again at 1 p.m. at Moline with partly sunny skies, the temperature was 73. At Davenport with cloudy skies, the temperature was 71. Here is the hazardous weather outlook. For today and tonight, no hazardous weather is expected at this time. Looking ahead, scattered showers and thunderstorms are possible Monday night into Tuesday. Spotter activation will not be needed today or tonight. And now, your National Weather Service forecast for the Guam cities and surrounding areas. Rest of today, partly sunny. Near steady temperature in the lower 70s. Northwest winds 15 to 20 miles an hour with gusts up to 35 miles an hour. Tonight, partly cloudy until midnight, then clearing. Lows in the mid-40s. North winds 10 to 15 miles an hour. Gusts up to 30 miles an hour until midnight. Sunday, sunny. Not as warm with highs in the mid-60s. Northwest winds 10 to 15 miles an hour. Sunday night, mostly clear until midnight, then becoming partly cloudy. Lows in the lower 40s. Northeast winds 5 to 10 miles an hour. Monday, sunny. Highs in the upper 60s. Northeast winds around 5 miles an hour. Monday night, mostly clear. Lows in the mid-40s. Tuesday, a chance of showers and thunderstorms. Breezy, warmer. Highs in the upper 70s. Tuesday night, partly cloudy. Lows in the lower 50s. Wednesday through Thursday, mostly clear. Highs in the lower 70s. Lows in the mid-40s. Thursday night, a chance of showers. Lows in the mid-50s. Friday, partly sunny. Highs in the lower 80s. Again, the forecast for the Guam cities and surrounding areas for the rest of today, partly sunny. Near steady temperature in the lower 70s. Northwest winds 15 to 20 miles an hour with gusts up to 35 miles an hour. 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
is 1:25 p.m. Central Daylight Time. At 1 p.m. at Moline, skies were partly sunny. The temperature was 73 degrees, dew point 38, relative humidity 27%. The wind was northwest at 18 miles an hour, gusting to 30. And the pressure was 29.70 inches and steady. At Davenport, skies were cloudy. The temperature was 71 degrees, dew point 29, relative humidity 21%. The wind was west at 18 miles an hour, gusting to 31. And the pressure was 29.70 inches and rising. Close to home, Burlington sunny and 76. Cedar Rapids partly sunny and 71. Dubuque mostly sunny and 68. Iowa City mostly sunny and 75. Muscatine 75. Peoria sunny and 71. Savannah 72. Rockford partly sunny and 70. Across the Midwest, Chicago partly sunny and 70. Des Moines partly sunny and 73. Madison mostly sunny and 66. Milwaukee mostly sunny and 68. Minneapolis mostly sunny and 58. Omaha partly sunny and 76. St. Louis sunny and 75. Springfield, Illinois sunny and 71. Waterloo partly sunny and 65. Once again at 1 p.m. at Moline with partly sunny skies, the temperature was 73. At Davenport with cloudy skies, the temperature was 71. Here is the hazardous weather outlook. For today and tonight, no hazardous weather is expected at this time. Looking ahead, scattered showers and thunderstorms are possible Monday night into Tuesday. Spotter activation will not be needed today or tonight. And now, your National Weather Service forecast for the Quad Cities and surrounding areas. Rest of today, partly sunny. Near steady temperature in the lower 70s. Northwest winds 15 to 20 miles an hour with gusts up to 35 miles an hour. Tonight, partly cloudy until midnight, then clearing. Lows in the mid-40s. North winds 10 to 15 miles an hour. Gusts up to 30 miles an hour until midnight. Sunday, sunny. Not as warm with highs in the mid-60s. Northwest winds 10 to 15 miles an hour. Sunday night, mostly clear until midnight, then becoming partly cloudy. Lows in the lower 40s. Northeast winds 5 to 10 miles an hour. Monday, sunny. Highs in the upper 60s. Northeast winds around 5 miles an hour. Monday night, mostly clear. Lows in the mid-40s. Tuesday, a chance of showers and thunderstorms. Breezy, warmer. Highs in the upper 70s. Tuesday night, partly cloudy. Lows in the lower 50s. Wednesday through Thursday, mostly clear. Highs in the lower 70s. Lows in the mid-40s. Thursday night, a chance of showers. Lows in the mid-50s. Friday, partly sunny. Highs in the lower 80s. Again, the forecast for the Quad Cities and surrounding areas for the rest of today, partly sunny. Near steady temperature in the lower 70s. Northwest winds 15 to 20 miles an hour with gusts up to 35 miles an hour. 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The current time is 1:29 p.m. Central Daylight Time. At 1 p.m. in Moline, skies were partly sunny. The temperature was 73 degrees, dew point 38, relative humidity 27%. The wind was northwest at 18 miles an hour, gusting to 30. And the pressure was 29.70 inches and steady. At Davenport, skies were cloudy. The temperature was 71 degrees, dew point 29, relative humidity 21%. The wind was west at 18 miles an hour, gusting to 31. And the pressure was 29.70 inches and rising. Close to home, Burlington sunny and 76. Cedar Rapids partly sunny and 71. Dubuque mostly sunny and 68. Iowa City mostly sunny and 75. Muscatine 75. Peoria sunny and 71. Savannah 72. Rockford partly sunny and 70. Across the Midwest, Chicago partly sunny and 70. Des Moines partly sunny and 73. Madison mostly sunny and 66. Milwaukee mostly sunny and 68. Minneapolis.
mostly sunny and 58. Omaha, partly sunny and 76. St. Louis, sunny and 75. Springfield, Illinois, sunny and 71. Waterloo, partly sunny and 65. Once again at 1 p.m. in Moline with partly sunny skies, the temperature was 73. At Davenport with cloudy skies, the temperature was 71. Here is the hazardous weather outlook. For today and tonight, no hazardous weather is expected at this time. Looking ahead, scattered showers and thunderstorms are possible Monday night into Tuesday. Spotter activation will not be needed today or tonight. And now, your National Weather Service forecast for the Guam cities and surrounding areas. Rest of today, partly sunny. Near steady temperature in the lower 70s. Northwest winds 15 to 20 miles an hour with gusts up to 35 miles an hour. Tonight, partly cloudy until midnight, then clearing. Lows in the mid-40s. North winds 10 to 15 miles an hour. Gusts up to 30 miles an hour until midnight. Sunday, sunny. Not as warm with highs in the mid-60s. Northwest winds 10 to 15 miles an hour. Sunday night, mostly clear until midnight, then becoming partly cloudy. Lows in the lower 40s. Northeast winds 5 to 10 miles an hour. Monday, sunny. Highs in the upper 60s. Northeast winds around 5 miles an hour. Monday night, mostly clear. Lows in the mid-40s. Tuesday, a chance of showers and thunderstorms. Breezy, warmer. Highs in the upper 70s. Tuesday night, partly cloudy. Lows in the lower 50s. Wednesday through Thursday, mostly clear. Highs in the lower 70s. Lows in the mid-40s. Thursday night, a chance of showers. Lows in the mid-50s. Friday, partly sunny. Highs in the lower 80s. Again, the forecast for the Guam cities and surrounding areas for the rest of today, partly sunny. Near steady temperature in the lower 70s. Northwest winds 15 to 20 miles an hour with gusts up to 35 miles an hour. 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The current time is 1:33 p.m. Central Daylight Time. At 1 p.m. in Moline, skies were partly sunny. The temperature was 73 degrees, dew point 38, relative humidity 27%. The wind was northwest at 18 miles an hour, gusting to 30. And the pressure was 29.70 inches and steady. At Davenport, skies were cloudy. The temperature was 71 degrees, dew point 29, relative humidity 21%. The wind was west at 18 miles an hour, gusting to 31. And the pressure was 29.70 inches and rising. Close to home, Burlington sunny and 76. Cedar Rapids partly sunny and 71. Dubuque mostly sunny and 68. Iowa City mostly sunny and 75. Muscatine 75. Peoria sunny and 71. Savannah 72. Rockford partly sunny and 70. Across the Midwest, Chicago partly sunny and 70. Des Moines partly sunny and 73. Madison mostly sunny and 66. Milwaukee mostly sunny and 68. Minneapolis mostly sunny and 58. Omaha partly sunny and 76. St. Louis sunny and 75. Springfield, Illinois sunny and 71. Waterloo partly sunny and 65. Once again at 1 p.m. in Moline with partly sunny skies, the temperature was 73. At Davenport with cloudy skies, the temperature was 71. Here is the hazardous weather outlook. For today and tonight, no hazardous weather is expected at this time. Looking ahead, scattered showers and thunderstorms are possible Monday night into Tuesday. Spotter activation will not be needed today or tonight. And now, your National Weather Service forecast for the Guam cities and surrounding areas. Rest of today, partly sunny. Near steady temperature in the lower 70s. Northwest winds 15 to 20 miles an hour with gusts up to 35 miles an hour. Tonight, partly cloudy until midnight, then clearing. Lows in the mid-40s. North winds 10 to 15 miles an hour. Gusts up to 30 miles an hour until midnight. Sunday, sunny. Not as warm with highs in the mid-60s. Northwest
winds 10 to 15 miles an hour. Sunday night, mostly clear until midnight, then becoming partly cloudy. Lows in the lower 40s. Northeast winds 5 to 10 miles an hour. Monday, sunny. Highs in the upper 60s. Northeast winds around 5 miles an hour. Monday night, mostly clear. Lows in the mid 40s. Tuesday, a chance of showers and thunderstorms. Breezy, warmer. Highs in the upper 70s. Tuesday night, partly cloudy. Lows in the lower 50s. Wednesday through Thursday, mostly clear. Highs in the lower 70s. Lows in the mid 40s. Thursday night, a chance of showers. Lows in the mid 50s. Friday, partly sunny. Highs in the lower 80s. Again, the forecast for the Quad Cities and surrounding areas for the rest of today, partly sunny. Near steady temperature in the lower 70s. Northwest winds 15 to 20 miles an hour with gusts up to 35 miles an hour. 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The current time is 1:37 p.m. Central Daylight Time. At 1 p.m. in Moline, skies were partly sunny. The temperature was 73 degrees, dew point 38, relative humidity 27%. The wind was northwest at 18 miles an hour, gusting to 30. And the pressure was 29.70 inches and steady. At Davenport, skies were cloudy. The temperature was 71 degrees, dew point 29, relative humidity 21%. The wind was west at 18 miles an hour, gusting to 31. And the pressure was 29.70 inches and rising. Close to home, Burlington sunny and 76. Cedar Rapids partly sunny and 71. Dubuque mostly sunny and 68. Iowa City mostly sunny and 75. Muscatine 75. Peoria sunny and 71. Savannah 72. Rockford partly sunny and 70. Across the Midwest, Chicago partly sunny and 70. Des Moines partly sunny and 73. Madison mostly sunny and 66. Milwaukee mostly sunny and 68. Minneapolis mostly sunny and 58. Omaha partly sunny and 76. St. Louis sunny and 75. Springfield, Illinois sunny and 71. Waterloo partly sunny and 65. Once again at 1 p.m. in Moline with partly sunny skies, the temperature was 73. At Davenport with cloudy skies, the temperature was 71. Here is the hazardous weather outlook. For today and tonight, no hazardous weather is expected at this time. Looking ahead, scattered showers and thunderstorms are possible Monday night into Tuesday. Spotter activation will not be needed today or tonight. And now, your National Weather Service forecast for the Quad Cities and surrounding areas. West of today, partly sunny. Near steady temperature in the lower 70s. Northwest winds 15 to 20 miles an hour with gusts up to 35 miles an hour. Tonight, partly cloudy until midnight, then clearing. Lows in the mid 40s. North winds 10 to 15 miles an hour. Gusts up to 30 miles an hour until midnight. Sunday, sunny. Not as warm with highs in the mid 60s. Northwest winds 10 to 15 miles an hour. Sunday night, mostly clear until midnight, then becoming partly cloudy. Lows in the lower 40s. Northeast winds 5 to 10 miles an hour. Monday, sunny. Highs in the upper 60s. Northeast winds around 5 miles an hour. Monday night, mostly clear. Lows in the mid 40s. Tuesday, a chance of showers and thunderstorms. Breezy, warmer. Highs in the upper 70s. Tuesday night, partly cloudy. Lows in the lower 50s. Wednesday through Thursday, mostly clear. Highs in the lower 70s. Lows in the mid 40s. Thursday night, a chance of showers. Lows in the mid 50s. Friday, partly sunny. Highs in the lower 80s. Again, the forecast for the Quad Cities and surrounding areas for the rest of today, partly sunny. Near steady temperature in the lower 70s. Northwest winds 15 to 20 miles an hour with gusts up to 35 miles an hour. 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The current
is 1:40 p.m. Central Daylight Time. At 1 p.m. in Moline, skies were partly sunny. The temperature was 73 degrees, dew point 38, relative humidity 27%. The wind was northwest at 18 miles an hour, gusting to 30. And the pressure was 29.70 inches and steady. At Davenport, skies were cloudy. The temperature was 71 degrees, dew point 29, relative humidity 21%. The wind was west at 18 miles an hour, gusting to 31. And the pressure was 29.70 inches and rising. Close to home, Burlington sunny and 76. Cedar Rapids partly sunny and 71. Dubuque mostly sunny and 68. Iowa City mostly sunny and 75. Muscatine 75. Peoria sunny and 71. Savannah 72. Rockford partly sunny and 70. Across the Midwest, Chicago partly sunny and 70. Des Moines partly sunny and 73. Madison mostly sunny and 66. Milwaukee mostly sunny and 68. Minneapolis mostly sunny and 58. Omaha partly sunny and 76. St. Louis sunny and 75. Springfield, Illinois sunny and 71. Waterloo partly sunny and 65. Once again at 1 p.m. in Moline with partly sunny skies, the temperature was 73. At Davenport with cloudy skies, the temperature was 71. Here is the hazardous weather outlook. For today and tonight, no hazardous weather is expected at this time. Looking ahead, scattered showers and thunderstorms are possible Monday night into Tuesday. Spotter activation will not be needed today or tonight. And now, your National Weather Service forecast for the Quad Cities and surrounding areas. Rest of today, partly sunny. Near steady temperature in the lower 70s. Northwest winds 15 to 20 miles an hour with gusts up to 35 miles an hour. Tonight, partly cloudy until midnight, then clearing. Lows in the mid-40s. North winds 10 to 15 miles an hour. Gusts up to 30 miles an hour until midnight. Sunday, sunny. Not as warm with highs in the mid-60s. Northwest winds 10 to 15 miles an hour. Sunday night, mostly clear until midnight, then becoming partly cloudy. Lows in the lower 40s. Northeast winds 5 to 10 miles an hour. Monday, sunny. Highs in the upper 60s. Northeast winds around 5 miles an hour. Monday night, mostly clear. Lows in the mid-40s. Tuesday, a chance of showers and thunderstorms. Breezy, warmer. Highs in the upper 70s. Tuesday night, partly cloudy. Lows in the lower 50s. Wednesday through Thursday, mostly clear. Highs in the lower 70s. Lows in the mid-40s. Thursday night, a chance of showers. Lows in the mid-50s. Friday, partly sunny. Highs in the lower 80s. Again, the forecast for the Quad Cities and surrounding areas for the rest of today, partly sunny. Near steady temperature in the lower 70s. Northwest winds 15 to 20 miles an hour with gusts up to 35 miles an hour. 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The current time is 1:44 p.m. Central Daylight Time. At 1 p.m. in Moline, skies were partly sunny. The temperature was 73 degrees, dew point 38, relative humidity 27%. The wind was northwest at 18 miles an hour, gusting to 30. And the pressure was 29.70 inches and steady. At Davenport, skies were cloudy. The temperature was 71 degrees, dew point 29, relative humidity 21%. The wind was west at 18 miles an hour, gusting to 31. And the pressure was 29.70 inches and rising. Close to home, Burlington sunny and 76. Cedar Rapids partly sunny and 71. Dubuque mostly sunny and 68. Iowa City mostly sunny and 75. Muscatine 75. Peoria sunny and 71. Savannah 72. Rockford partly sunny and 70. Across the Midwest, Chicago partly sunny and 70. Des Moines partly sunny and 73. Madison mostly sunny and 66. Milwaukee mostly sunny and 68. Minneapolis

Tuesday night, partly cloudy. Lows in the lower 50s. Wednesday through Thursday, mostly clear. Highs in the lower 70s. Lows in the mid-40s. Thursday night, a chance of showers. Lows in the mid-50s. Friday, partly sunny. Highs in the lower 80s. Again, the forecast for the Quad Cities and surrounding areas for the rest of today, partly sunny. Near steady temperature in the lower 70s. Northwest winds 15 to 20 miles an hour with gusts up to 35 miles an hour. 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The current time is 1:48 p.m. Central Daylight Time. At 1 p.m. in Moline, skies were partly sunny. The temperature was 73 degrees, dew point 38, relative humidity 27%. The wind was northwest at 18 miles an hour, gusting to 30. And the pressure was 29.70 inches and steady. At Davenport, skies were cloudy. The temperature was 71 degrees, dew point 29, relative humidity 21%. The wind was west at 18 miles an hour, gusting to 31. And the pressure was 29.70 inches and rising. Close to home, Burlington sunny and 76. Cedar Rapids partly sunny and 71. Dubuque mostly sunny and 68. Iowa City mostly sunny and 75. Muscatine 75. Peoria sunny and 71. Savannah 72. Rockford partly sunny and 70. Across the Midwest, Chicago partly sunny and 70. Des Moines partly sunny and 73. Madison mostly sunny and 66. Milwaukee mostly sunny and 68. Minneapolis mostly sunny and 58. Omaha partly sunny and 76. St. Louis sunny and 75. Springfield, Illinois sunny and 71. Waterloo partly sunny and 65. Once again at 1 p.m. in Moline with partly sunny skies, the temperature was 73. At Davenport with cloudy skies, the temperature was 71. Here is the hazardous weather outlook. For today and tonight, no hazardous weather is expected at this time. Looking ahead, scattered showers and thunderstorms are possible Monday night into Tuesday. Spotter activation will not be needed today or tonight. And now, your National Weather Service forecast for the Quad Cities and surrounding areas. Rest of today, partly sunny. Near steady temperature in the lower 70s. Northwest winds 15 to 20 miles an hour with gusts up to 35 miles an hour. Tonight, partly cloudy until midnight, then clearing. Lows in the mid-40s. North winds 10 to 15 miles an hour. Gusts up to 30 miles an hour until midnight. Sunday, sunny. Not as warm with highs in the mid-60s. Northwest winds 10 to 15 miles an hour. Sunday night, mostly clear until midnight, then becoming partly cloudy. Lows in the lower 40s. Northeast winds 5 to 10 miles an hour. Monday, sunny. Highs in the upper 60s. Northeast winds around 5 miles an hour. Monday night, mostly clear. Lows in the mid-40s. Tuesday, a chance of showers and thunderstorms. Breezy, warmer. Highs in the upper 70s. Tuesday night, partly cloudy. Lows in the lower 50s. Wednesday through Thursday, mostly clear. Highs in the lower 70s. Lows in the mid-40s. Thursday night, a chance of showers. Lows in the mid-50s. Friday, partly sunny. Highs in the lower 80s. Again, the forecast for the Quad Cities and surrounding areas for the rest of today, partly sunny. Near steady temperature in the lower 70s. Northwest winds 15 to 20 miles an hour with gusts up to 35 miles an hour. 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The current time is 1:52 p.m. Central Daylight Time. At 1 p.m. in Moline, skies were partly sunny. The temperature was 73 degrees, dew point 38, relative humidity 27%. The wind was northwest at 18 miles an hour, gusting to 30. And the pressure was 29.70 inches and steady. At Davenport, skies were cloudy. The temperature was 71 degrees, dew point 29, relative humidity 21%.

wind was west at 18 miles an hour, gusting to 31. And the pressure was 29.70 inches and rising. Close to home, Burlington sunny and 76. Cedar Rapids partly sunny and 71. Dubuque mostly sunny and 68. Iowa City mostly sunny and 75. Muscatine 75. Peoria sunny and 71. Savannah 72. Rockford partly sunny and 70. Across the Midwest, Chicago partly sunny and 70. Des Moines partly sunny and 73. Madison mostly sunny and 66. Milwaukee mostly sunny and 68. Minneapolis mostly sunny and 58. Omaha partly sunny and 76. St. Louis sunny and 75. Springfield, Illinois sunny and 71. Waterloo partly sunny and 65. Once again at 1 p.m. in Moline with partly sunny skies, the temperature was 73. At Davenport with cloudy skies, the temperature was 71. Here is the hazardous weather outlook. For today and tonight, no hazardous weather is expected at this time. Looking ahead, scattered showers and thunderstorms are possible Monday night into Tuesday. Spotter activation will not be needed today or tonight. And now, your National Weather Service forecast for the Quad Cities and surrounding areas. West of today, partly sunny. Near steady temperature in the lower 70s. Northwest winds 15 to 20 miles an hour with gusts up to 35 miles an hour. Tonight, partly cloudy until midnight, then clearing. Lows in the mid-40s. North winds 10 to 15 miles an hour. Gusts up to 30 miles an hour until midnight. Sunday, sunny. Not as warm with highs in the mid-60s. Northwest winds 10 to 15 miles an hour. Sunday night, mostly clear until midnight, then becoming partly cloudy. Lows in the lower 40s. Northeast winds 5 to 10 miles an hour. Monday, sunny. Highs in the upper 60s. Northeast winds around 5 miles an hour. Monday night, mostly clear. Lows in the upper 40s. Tuesday, a chance of showers. Breezy, warmer. Highs in the upper 70s. Tuesday night, mostly clear. Lows in the lower 50s. Wednesday and Wednesday night, clear. Highs in the upper 60s. Lows in the mid-40s. Thursday, sunny. Highs in the lower 70s. Thursday night, a chance of showers. Lows in the mid-50s. Friday, mostly sunny. Warmer. Highs in the lower 80s. Again, the forecast for the Quad Cities and surrounding areas for the rest of today, partly sunny. Near steady temperature in the lower 70s. Northwest winds 15 to 20 miles an hour with gusts up to 35 miles an hour. 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The current time is 1:55 p.m. Central Daylight Time. At 1 p.m. in Moline, skies were partly sunny. The temperature was 73 degrees, dew point 38, relative humidity 27%. The wind was northwest at 18 miles an hour, gusting to 30. And the pressure was 29.70 inches and steady. At Davenport, skies were cloudy. The temperature was 71 degrees, dew point 29, relative humidity 21%. The wind was west at 18 miles an hour, gusting to 31. And the pressure was 29.70 inches and rising. Close to home, Burlington sunny and 76. Cedar Rapids partly sunny and 71. Dubuque mostly sunny and 68. Iowa City mostly sunny and 75. Muscatine 75. Peoria sunny and 71. Savannah 72. Rockford partly sunny and 70. Across the Midwest, Chicago partly sunny and 70. Des Moines partly sunny and 73. Madison mostly sunny and 66. Milwaukee mostly sunny and 68. Minneapolis mostly sunny and 58. Omaha partly sunny and 76. St. Louis sunny and 75. Springfield, Illinois sunny and 71. Waterloo partly sunny and 65. Once again at 1 p.m. in Moline with partly sunny skies, the temperature was 73. At Davenport with cloudy skies, the temperature was 71. Here is the hazardous weather outlook.
For today and tonight, no hazardous weather is expected at this time. Looking ahead, scattered showers and thunderstorms are possible Monday night into Tuesday. Spotter activation will not be needed today or tonight. And now, your National Weather Service forecast for the Guam cities and surrounding areas. Rest of today, partly sunny. Near steady temperature in the lower 70s. Northwest winds 15 to 20 miles an hour with gusts up to 35 miles an hour. Tonight, partly cloudy until midnight, then clearing. Lows in the mid-40s. North winds 10 to 15 miles an hour. Gusts up to 30 miles an hour until midnight. Sunday, sunny. Not as warm with highs in the mid-60s. Northwest winds 10 to 15 miles an hour. Sunday night, mostly clear until midnight, then becoming partly cloudy. Lows in the lower 40s. Northeast winds 5 to 10 miles an hour. Monday, sunny. Highs in the upper 60s. Northeast winds around 5 miles an hour. Monday night, mostly clear. Lows in the upper 40s. Tuesday, a chance of showers. Breezy, warmer. Highs in the upper 70s. Tuesday night, mostly clear. Lows in the lower 50s. Wednesday and Wednesday night, clear. Highs in the upper 60s. Lows in the mid-40s. Thursday, sunny. Highs in the lower 70s. Thursday night, a chance of showers. Lows in the mid-50s. Friday, mostly sunny. Warmer. Highs in the lower 80s. Again, the forecast for the Guam cities and surrounding areas for the rest of today, partly sunny. Near steady temperature in the lower 70s. Northwest winds 15 to 20 miles an hour with gusts up to 35 miles an hour. 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The current time is 1:59 p.m. Central Daylight Time. Here is the hazardous weather outlook. For today and tonight, no hazardous weather is expected at this time. Looking ahead, scattered showers and thunderstorms are possible Monday night into Tuesday. Spotter activation will not be needed today or tonight. And now, your National Weather Service forecast for the Guam cities and surrounding areas. Rest of today, partly sunny. Near steady temperature in the lower 70s. Northwest winds 15 to 20 miles an hour with gusts up to 35 miles an hour. Tonight, partly cloudy until midnight, then clearing. Lows in the mid-40s. North winds 10 to 15 miles an hour. Gusts up to 30 miles an hour until midnight. Sunday, sunny. Not as warm with highs in the mid-60s. Northwest winds 10 to 15 miles an hour. Sunday night, mostly clear until midnight, then becoming partly cloudy. Lows in the lower 40s. Northeast winds 5 to 10 miles an hour. Monday, sunny. Highs in the upper 60s. Northeast winds around 5 miles an hour. Monday night, mostly clear. Lows in the upper 40s. Tuesday, a chance of showers. Breezy, warmer. Highs in the upper 70s. Tuesday night, mostly clear. Lows in the lower 50s. Wednesday and Wednesday night, clear. Highs in the upper 60s. Lows in the mid-40s. Thursday, sunny. Highs in the lower 70s. Thursday night, a chance of showers. Lows in the mid-50s. Friday, mostly sunny. Warmer. Highs in the lower 80s. Again, the forecast for the Guam cities and surrounding areas for the rest of today, partly sunny. Near steady temperature in the lower 70s. Northwest winds 15 to 20 miles an hour with gusts up to 35 miles an hour. 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The coverage area includes the following counties: Cedar, Clinton, Louisa, Muscatine, Scott, Henry, Illinois, Mercer, Rock Island, and Whiteside. 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The current time is 2:02 p.m. Central Daylight Time. At 2 p.m. in Moline, skies were partly sunny.
the temperature was 73 degrees, dew point 37, relative humidity 27%. The wind was west at 18 miles an hour, gusting to 28. And the pressure was 29.70 inches and steady. At Davenport, skies were partly sunny. The temperature was 75 degrees, dew point 33, relative humidity 21%. The wind was west at 23 miles an hour, gusting to 38. And the pressure was 29.71 inches and rising. Close to home, Burlington sunny and 78. Cedar Rapids partly sunny and 68. Dubuque mostly sunny and 69. Iowa City cloudy and 72. Peoria sunny and 75. Rockford mostly sunny and 73. Across the Midwest, Chicago partly sunny and 72. Des Moines partly sunny and 71. Madison mostly sunny and 66. Milwaukee mostly sunny and 69. Minneapolis mostly sunny and 60. Omaha partly sunny and 77. St. Louis mostly sunny and 77. Springfield, Illinois sunny and 74. Waterloo mostly sunny and 69. Once again at 2 p.m. in Moline with partly sunny skies, the temperature was 73. At Davenport with partly sunny skies, the temperature was 75. Here is the hazardous weather outlook. For today and tonight, no hazardous weather is expected at this time. Looking ahead, scattered showers and thunderstorms are possible Monday night into Tuesday. Spotter activation will not be needed today or tonight. And now, your National Weather Service forecast for the Quad Cities and surrounding areas. Rest of today, partly sunny. Near steady temperature in the lower 70s. Northwest winds 15 to 20 miles an hour with gusts up to 35 miles an hour. Tonight, partly cloudy until midnight, then clearing. Lows in the mid-40s. North winds 10 to 15 miles an hour. Gusts up to 30 miles an hour until midnight. Sunday, sunny. Not as warm with highs in the mid-60s. Northwest winds 10 to 15 miles an hour. Sunday night, mostly clear until midnight, then becoming partly cloudy. Lows in the lower 40s. Northeast winds 5 to 10 miles an hour. Monday, sunny. Highs in the upper 60s. Northeast winds around 5 miles an hour. Monday night, mostly clear. Lows in the upper 40s. Tuesday, a chance of showers. Breezy, warmer. Highs in the upper 70s. Tuesday night, mostly clear. Lows in the lower 50s. Wednesday and Wednesday night, clear. Highs in the upper 60s. Lows in the mid-40s. Thursday, sunny. Highs in the lower 70s. Thursday night, a chance of showers. Lows in the mid-50s. Friday, mostly sunny. Warmer. Highs in the lower 80s. Again, the forecast for the Quad Cities and surrounding areas for the rest of today, partly sunny. Near steady temperature in the lower 70s. Northwest winds 15 to 20 miles an hour with gusts up to 35 miles an hour. 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The current time is 2:06 p.m. Central Daylight Time. At 2 p.m. in Moline, skies were partly sunny. The temperature was 73 degrees, dew point 37, relative humidity 27%. The wind was west at 18 miles an hour, gusting to 28. And the pressure was 29.70 inches and steady. At Davenport, skies were partly sunny. The temperature was 75 degrees, dew point 33, relative humidity 21%. The wind was west at 23 miles an hour, gusting to 38. And the pressure was 29.71 inches and rising. Close to home, Burlington sunny and 78. Cedar Rapids partly sunny and 68. Dubuque mostly sunny and 69. Iowa City cloudy and 72. Peoria sunny and 75. Rockford mostly sunny and 73. Across the Midwest, Chicago partly sunny and 72. Des Moines partly sunny and 71. Madison mostly sunny and 66. Milwaukee mostly sunny and 69. Minneapolis mostly sunny and 60. Omaha partly sunny and 77. St. Louis mostly sunny and 77.
Springfield, Illinois, sunny and 74. Waterloo, mostly sunny and 69. Once again at 2 p.m. in Moline with partly sunny skies, the temperature was 73. At Davenport with partly sunny skies, the temperature was 75. Here is the hazardous weather outlook. For today and tonight, no hazardous weather is expected at this time. Looking ahead, scattered showers and thunderstorms are possible Monday night into Tuesday. Spotter activation will not be needed today or tonight. Here is the hazardous weather outlook. For this afternoon and tonight, gusty west to northwest winds up to 40 miles an hour are possible into the early evening. Looking ahead, scattered showers and thunderstorms are possible Monday night into Tuesday. Gusty southwest to west winds around 40 miles an hour are possible on Tuesday. Spotter activation will not be needed through tonight. And now, your National Weather Service forecast for the Quad Cities and surrounding areas. Rest of today, partly sunny. Near steady temperature in the lower 70s. Northwest winds 15 to 20 miles an hour with gusts up to 35 miles an hour. Tonight, partly cloudy until midnight, then clearing. Lows in the mid-40s. North winds 10 to 15 miles an hour. Gusts up to 30 miles an hour until midnight. Sunday, sunny. Not as warm with highs in the mid-60s. Northwest winds 10 to 15 miles an hour. Sunday night, mostly clear until midnight, then becoming partly cloudy. Lows in the lower 40s. Northeast winds 5 to 10 miles an hour. Monday, sunny. Highs in the upper 60s. Northeast winds around 5 miles an hour. Monday night, mostly clear. Lows in the upper 40s. Tuesday, a chance of showers. Breezy, warmer. Highs in the upper 70s. Tuesday night, mostly clear. Lows in the lower 50s. Wednesday and Wednesday night, clear. Highs in the upper 60s. Lows in the mid-40s. Thursday, sunny. Highs in the lower 70s. Thursday night, a chance of showers. Lows in the mid-50s. Friday, mostly sunny. Warmer. Highs in the lower 80s. Again, the forecast for the Quad Cities and surrounding areas for the rest of today, partly sunny. Near steady temperature in the lower 70s. Northwest winds 15 to 20 miles an hour with gusts up to 35 miles an hour. 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The current time is 2:10 p.m. Central Daylight Time. At 2 p.m. in Moline, skies were partly sunny. The temperature was 73 degrees, dew point 37, relative humidity 27%. The wind was west at 18 miles an hour, gusting to 28. And the pressure was 29.70 inches and steady. At Davenport, skies were partly sunny. The temperature was 75 degrees, dew point 33, relative humidity 21%. The wind was west at 23 miles an hour, gusting to 38. And the pressure was 29.71 inches and rising. Close to home, Burlington sunny and 78. Cedar Rapids partly sunny and 68. Dubuque mostly sunny and 69. Iowa City cloudy and 72. Peoria sunny and 75. Rockford mostly sunny and 73. Across the Midwest, Chicago partly sunny and 72. Des Moines partly sunny and 71. Madison mostly sunny and 66. Milwaukee mostly sunny and 69. Minneapolis mostly sunny and 60. Omaha partly sunny and 77. St. Louis mostly sunny and 77. Springfield, Illinois sunny and 74. Waterloo mostly sunny and 69. Once again at 2 p.m. in Moline with partly sunny skies, the temperature was 73. At Davenport with partly sunny skies, the temperature was 75. Here is the hazardous weather outlook. For this afternoon and tonight, gusty west to northwest winds up to 40 miles an hour are possible into the early evening. Looking ahead, scattered showers and thunderstorms are possible Monday night into Tuesday. Gusty southwest to west winds around 40 miles an hour are possible on Tuesday. Spotter activation will not be needed through tonight. And now, your National Weather Service forecast for the Quad Cities and surrounding areas. Rest of today, partly sunny.
near steady temperature in the lower 70s. Northwest winds 15 to 20 miles an hour with gusts up to 35 miles an hour. Tonight, partly cloudy until midnight, then clearing. Lows in the mid-40s. North winds 10 to 15 miles an hour. Gusts up to 30 miles an hour until midnight. Sunday, sunny. Not as warm with highs in the mid-60s. Northwest winds 10 to 15 miles an hour. Sunday night, mostly clear until midnight, then becoming partly cloudy. Lows in the lower 40s. Northeast winds 5 to 10 miles an hour. Monday, sunny. Highs in the upper 60s. Northeast winds around 5 miles an hour. Monday night, mostly clear. Lows in the upper 40s. Tuesday, a chance of showers. Breezy, warmer. Highs in the upper 70s. Tuesday night, mostly clear. Lows in the lower 50s. Wednesday and Wednesday night, clear. Highs in the upper 60s. Lows in the mid-40s. Thursday, sunny. Highs in the lower 70s. Thursday night, a chance of showers. Lows in the mid-50s. Friday, mostly sunny. Warmer. Highs in the lower 80s. Again, the forecast for the Quad Cities and surrounding areas for the rest of today, partly sunny. Near steady temperature in the lower 70s. Northwest winds 15 to 20 miles an hour with gusts up to 35 miles an hour. 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The current time is 2:14 p.m. Central Daylight Time. At 2 p.m. in Moline, skies were partly sunny. The temperature was 73 degrees, dew point 37, relative humidity 27%. The wind was west at 18 miles an hour, gusting to 28. And the pressure was 29.70 inches and steady. At Davenport, skies were partly sunny. The temperature was 75 degrees, dew point 33, relative humidity 21%. The wind was west at 23 miles an hour, gusting to 38. And the pressure was 29.71 inches and rising. Close to home, Burlington sunny and 78. Cedar Rapids partly sunny and 68. Dubuque mostly sunny and 69. Iowa City cloudy and 72. Peoria sunny and 75. Rockford mostly sunny and 73. Across the Midwest, Chicago partly sunny and 72. Des Moines partly sunny and 71. Madison mostly sunny and 66. Milwaukee mostly sunny and 69. Minneapolis mostly sunny and 60. Omaha partly sunny and 77. St. Louis mostly sunny and 77. Springfield, Illinois sunny and 74. Waterloo mostly sunny and 69. Once again at 2 p.m. in Moline with partly sunny skies, the temperature was 73. At Davenport with partly sunny skies, the temperature was 75. At 2 p.m. in Moline, skies were partly sunny. The temperature was 73 degrees, dew point 37, relative humidity 27%. The wind was west at 18 miles an hour, gusting to 28. And the pressure was 29.70 inches and steady. At Davenport, skies were partly sunny. The temperature was 75 degrees, dew point 33, relative humidity 21%. The wind was west at 23 miles an hour, gusting to 38. And the pressure was 29.71 inches and rising. Close to home, Burlington mostly sunny and 78. Cedar Rapids partly sunny and 68. Dubuque mostly sunny and 69. Iowa City cloudy and 72. Muscatine 73. Galesburg mostly sunny and 76. Peoria sunny and 75. Savannah 72. Rockford mostly sunny and 73. Across the Midwest, Chicago partly sunny and 72. Des Moines partly sunny and 71. Madison mostly sunny and 66. Milwaukee mostly sunny and 69. Minneapolis mostly sunny and 60. Omaha partly sunny and 77. St. Louis mostly sunny and 77. Springfield, Illinois sunny and 74. Waterloo mostly sunny and 69. Once again at 2 p.m. in Moline with partly sunny skies, the temperature was 73.
At Davenport with partly sunny skies, the temperature was 75. Here is the hazardous weather outlook. For this afternoon and tonight, gusts west to northwest winds up to 40 miles an hour are possible into the early evening. Looking ahead, scattered showers and thunderstorms are possible Monday night into Tuesday. Gusty southwest to west winds around 40 miles an hour are possible on Tuesday. Spotter activation will not be needed through tonight. And now, your National Weather Service forecast for the Quad Cities and surrounding areas. West of today, partly sunny. Near steady temperature in the lower 70s. Northwest winds 15 to 20 miles an hour with gusts up to 35 miles an hour. Tonight, partly cloudy until midnight, then clearing. Lows in the mid-40s. North winds 10 to 15 miles an hour. Gusts up to 30 miles an hour until midnight. Sunday, sunny. Not as warm with highs in the mid-60s. Northwest winds 10 to 15 miles an hour. Sunday night, mostly clear until midnight, then becoming partly cloudy. Lows in the lower 40s. Northeast winds 5 to 10 miles an hour. Monday, sunny. Highs in the upper 60s. Northeast winds around 5 miles an hour. Monday night, mostly clear. Lows in the upper 40s. Tuesday, a chance of showers. Breezy, warmer. Highs in the upper 70s. Tuesday night, mostly clear. Lows in the lower 50s. Wednesday and Wednesday night, clear. Highs in the upper 60s. Lows in the mid-40s. Thursday, sunny. Highs in the lower 70s. Thursday night, a chance of showers. Lows in the mid-50s. Friday, mostly sunny. Warmer. Highs in the lower 80s. Again, the forecast for the Quad Cities and surrounding areas for the rest of today, partly sunny. Near steady temperature in the lower 70s. Northwest winds 15 to 20 miles an hour with gusts up to 35 miles an hour. 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The current time is 2:19 p.m. Central Daylight Time. At 2 p.m. in Moline, skies were partly sunny. The temperature was 73 degrees, dew point 37, relative humidity 27%. The wind was west at 18 miles an hour, gusting to 28. And the pressure was 29.70 inches and steady. At Davenport, skies were partly sunny. The temperature was 75 degrees, dew point 33, relative humidity 21%. The wind was west at 23 miles an hour, gusting to 38. And the pressure was 29.71 inches and rising. Close to home, Burlington mostly sunny and 78. Cedar Rapids partly sunny and 68. Dubuque mostly sunny and 69. Iowa City cloudy and 72. Muscatine 73. Galesburg mostly sunny and 76. Peoria sunny and 75. Savannah 72. Rockford mostly sunny and 73. Across the Midwest, Chicago partly sunny and 72. Des Moines partly sunny and 71. Madison mostly sunny and 66. Milwaukee mostly sunny and 69. Minneapolis mostly sunny and 60. Omaha partly sunny and 77. St. Louis mostly sunny and 77. Springfield, Illinois sunny and 74. Waterloo mostly sunny and 69. Once again at 2 p.m. in Moline with partly sunny skies, the temperature was 73. At Davenport with partly sunny skies, the temperature was 75. Here is the hazardous weather outlook. For this afternoon and tonight, gusty west to northwest winds up to 40 miles an hour are possible into the early evening. Looking ahead, scattered showers and thunderstorms are possible Monday night into Tuesday. Gusty southwest to west winds around 40 miles an hour are possible on Tuesday. Spotter activation will not be needed through tonight. And now, your National Weather Service forecast for the Quad Cities and surrounding areas. West of today, partly sunny. Near steady temperature in the lower 70s. Northwest winds 15 to 20 miles an hour with gusts up to 35 miles an hour. Tonight, partly cloudy until midnight, then clearing. Lows in the mid-40s. North winds 10 to 15 miles an hour. Gusts up to 30 miles an hour until midnight.
Sunday, sunny. Not as warm with highs in the mid-60s. Northwest winds 10 to 15 miles an hour. Sunday night, mostly clear until midnight, then becoming partly cloudy. Lows in the lower 40s. Northeast winds 5 to 10 miles an hour. Monday, sunny. Highs in the upper 60s. Northeast winds around 5 miles an hour. Monday night, mostly clear. Lows in the upper 40s. Tuesday, a chance of showers. Breezy, warmer. Highs in the upper 70s. Tuesday night, mostly clear. Lows in the lower 50s. Wednesday and Wednesday night, clear. Highs in the upper 60s. Lows in the mid 40s. Thursday, sunny. Highs in the lower 70s. Thursday night, a chance of showers. Lows in the mid 50s. Friday, mostly sunny. Warmer. Highs in the lower 80s. Again, the forecast for the Quad Cities and surrounding areas for the rest of today, partly sunny. Near steady temperature in the lower 70s. Northwest winds 15 to 20 miles an hour with gusts up to 35 miles an hour. 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The current time is 2:23 p.m. Central Daylight Time. At 2 p.m. in Moline, skies were partly sunny. The temperature was 73 degrees, dew point 37, relative humidity 27%. The wind was west at 18 miles an hour, gusting to 28. And the pressure was 29.70 inches and steady. At Davenport, skies were partly sunny. The temperature was 75 degrees, dew point 33, relative humidity 21%. The wind was west at 23 miles an hour, gusting to 38. And the pressure was 29.71 inches and rising. Close to home, Burlington mostly sunny and 78. Cedar Rapids partly sunny and 68. Dubuque mostly sunny and 69. Iowa City cloudy and 72. Muscatine 73. Galesburg mostly sunny and 76. Peoria sunny and 75. Savannah 72. Rockford mostly sunny and 73. Across the Midwest, Chicago partly sunny and 72. Des Moines partly sunny and 71. Madison mostly sunny and 66. Milwaukee mostly sunny and 69. Minneapolis mostly sunny and 60. Omaha partly sunny and 77. St. Louis mostly sunny and 77. Springfield, Illinois sunny and 74. Waterloo mostly sunny and 69. Once again at 2 p.m. in Moline with partly sunny skies, the temperature was 73. At Davenport with partly sunny skies, the temperature was 75. Here is the hazardous weather outlook. For this afternoon and tonight, gusty west to northwest winds up to 40 miles an hour are possible into the early evening. Looking ahead, scattered showers and thunderstorms are possible Monday night into Tuesday. Gusty southwest to west winds around 40 miles an hour are possible on Tuesday. Spotter activation will not be needed through tonight. And now, your National Weather Service forecast for the Quad Cities and surrounding areas. Rest of today, partly sunny. Near steady temperature in the lower 70s. Northwest winds 15 to 20 miles an hour with gusts up to 35 miles an hour. Tonight, partly cloudy until midnight, then clearing. Lows in the mid-40s. North winds 10 to 15 miles an hour. Gusts up to 30 miles an hour until midnight. Sunday, sunny. Not as warm with highs in the mid-60s. Northwest winds 10 to 15 miles an hour. Sunday night, mostly clear until midnight, then becoming partly cloudy. Lows in the lower 40s. Northeast winds 5 to 10 miles an hour. Monday, sunny. Highs in the upper 60s. Northeast winds around 5 miles an hour. Monday night, mostly clear. Lows in the upper 40s. Tuesday, a chance of showers. Breezy, warmer. Highs in the upper 70s. Tuesday night, mostly clear. Lows in the lower 50s. Wednesday and Wednesday night, clear. Highs in the upper 60s. Lows in the mid 40s. Thursday, sunny. Highs in the lower 70s. Thursday night, a chance of showers. Lows in the mid-50s.
Friday, mostly sunny. Warmer. Highs in the lower 80s. Again, the forecast for the Guam cities and surrounding areas for the rest of today, partly sunny. Near steady temperature in the lower 70s. Northwest winds 15 to 20 miles an hour with gusts up to 35 miles an hour. 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The current time is 2:27 p.m. Central Daylight Time. At 2 p.m. in Moline, skies were partly sunny. The temperature was 73 degrees, dew point 37, relative humidity 27%. The wind was west at 18 miles an hour, gusting to 28. And the pressure was 29.70 inches and steady. At Davenport, skies were partly sunny. The temperature was 75 degrees, dew point 33, relative humidity 21%. The wind was west at 23 miles an hour, gusting to 38. And the pressure was 29.71 inches and rising. Close to home, Burlington mostly sunny and 78. Cedar Rapids partly sunny and 68. Dubuque mostly sunny and 69. Iowa City cloudy and 72. Muscatine 73. Galesburg mostly sunny and 76. Peoria sunny and 75. Savannah 72. Rockford mostly sunny and 73. Across the Midwest, Chicago partly sunny and 72. Des Moines partly sunny and 71. Madison mostly sunny and 66. Milwaukee mostly sunny and 69. Minneapolis mostly sunny and 60. Omaha partly sunny and 77. St. Louis mostly sunny and 77. Springfield, Illinois sunny and 74. Waterloo mostly sunny and 69. Once again at 2 p.m. in Moline with partly sunny skies, the temperature was 73. At Davenport with partly sunny skies, the temperature was 75. Here is the hazardous weather outlook. For this afternoon and tonight, gusty west to northwest winds up to 40 miles an hour are possible into the early evening. Looking ahead, scattered showers and thunderstorms are possible Monday night into Tuesday. Gusty southwest to west winds around 40 miles an hour are possible on Tuesday. Spotter activation will not be needed through tonight. And now, your National Weather Service forecast for the Guam cities and surrounding areas. Rest of today, partly sunny. Near steady temperature in the lower 70s. Northwest winds 15 to 20 miles an hour with gusts up to 35 miles an hour. Tonight, partly cloudy until midnight, then clearing. Lows in the mid-40s. North winds 10 to 15 miles an hour. Gusts up to 30 miles an hour until midnight. Sunday, sunny. Not as warm with highs in the mid-60s. Northwest winds 10 to 15 miles an hour. Sunday night, mostly clear until midnight, then becoming partly cloudy. Lows in the lower 40s. Northeast winds 5 to 10 miles an hour. Monday, sunny. Highs in the upper 60s. Northeast winds around 5 miles an hour. Monday night, mostly clear. Lows in the upper 40s. Tuesday, a chance of showers. Breezy, warmer. Highs in the upper 70s. Tuesday night, mostly clear. Lows in the lower 50s. Wednesday and Wednesday night, clear. Highs in the upper 60s. Lows in the mid-40s. Thursday, sunny. Highs in the lower 70s. Thursday night, a chance of showers. Lows in the mid-50s. Friday, mostly sunny. Warmer. Highs in the lower 80s. Again, the forecast for the Guam cities and surrounding areas for the rest of today, partly sunny. Near steady temperature in the lower 70s. Northwest winds 15 to 20 miles an hour with gusts up to 35 miles an hour. 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The current time is 2:31 p.m. Central Daylight Time. At 2 p.m. in Moline, skies were partly sunny. The temperature was 73 degrees, dew point 37, relative humidity 27%. The wind was west at 18 miles an hour, gusting to 28. And the pressure was 29.70 inches and steady. At Davenport, skies were partly sunny.
the temperature was 75 degrees, dew point 33, relative humidity 21%. The wind was west at 23 miles an hour, gusting to 38. And the pressure was 29.71 inches and rising. Close to home, Burlington mostly sunny and 78. Cedar Rapids partly sunny and 68. Dubuque mostly sunny and 69. Iowa City cloudy and 72. Muscatine 73. Galesburg mostly sunny and 76. Peoria sunny and 75. Savannah 72. Rockford mostly sunny and 73. Across the Midwest, Chicago partly sunny and 72. Des Moines partly sunny and 71. Madison mostly sunny and 66. Milwaukee mostly sunny and 69. Minneapolis mostly sunny and 60. Omaha partly sunny and 77. St. Louis mostly sunny and 77. Springfield, Illinois sunny and 74. Waterloo mostly sunny and 69. Once again at 2 p.m. in Moline with partly sunny skies, the temperature was 73. At Davenport with partly sunny skies, the temperature was 75. Here is the hazardous weather outlook. For this afternoon and tonight, gusty west to northwest winds up to 40 miles an hour are possible into the early evening. Looking ahead, scattered showers and thunderstorms are possible Monday night into Tuesday. Gusty southwest to west winds around 40 miles an hour are possible on Tuesday. Spotter activation will not be needed through tonight. And now, your National Weather Service forecast for the Quad Cities and surrounding areas. West of today, partly sunny. Near steady temperature in the lower 70s. Northwest winds 15 to 20 miles an hour with gusts up to 35 miles an hour. Tonight, partly cloudy until midnight, then clearing. Lows in the mid-40s. North winds 10 to 15 miles an hour. Gusts up to 30 miles an hour until midnight. Sunday, sunny. Not as warm with highs in the mid-60s. Northwest winds 10 to 15 miles an hour. Sunday night, mostly clear until midnight, then becoming partly cloudy. Lows in the lower 40s. Northeast winds 5 to 10 miles an hour. Monday, sunny. Highs in the upper 60s. Northeast winds around 5 miles an hour. Monday night, mostly clear. Lows in the upper 40s. Tuesday, a chance of showers. Breezy, warmer. Highs in the upper 70s. Tuesday night, mostly clear. Lows in the lower 50s. Wednesday and Wednesday night, clear. Highs in the upper 60s. Lows in the mid-40s. Thursday, sunny. Highs in the lower 70s. Thursday night, a chance of showers. Lows in the mid-50s. Friday, mostly sunny. Warmer. Highs in the lower 80s. Again, the forecast for the Quad Cities and surrounding areas for the rest of today, partly sunny. Near steady temperature in the lower 70s. Northwest winds 15 to 20 miles an hour with gusts up to 35 miles an hour. 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The current time is 2:35 p.m. Central Daylight Time. At 2 p.m. in Moline, skies were partly sunny. The temperature was 73 degrees, dew point 37, relative humidity 27%. The wind was west at 18 miles an hour, gusting to 28. And the pressure was 29.70 inches and steady. At Davenport, skies were partly sunny. The temperature was 75 degrees, dew point 33, relative humidity 21%. The wind was west at 23 miles an hour, gusting to 38. And the pressure was 29.71 inches and rising. Close to home, Burlington mostly sunny and 78. Cedar Rapids partly sunny and 68. Dubuque mostly sunny and 69. Iowa City cloudy and 72. Muscatine 73. Galesburg mostly sunny and 76. Peoria sunny and 75. Savannah 72. Rockford mostly sunny and 73. Across the Midwest, Chicago partly sunny and 72. Des Moines partly sunny and 71. Madison mostly sunny and 66. Milwaukee mostly sunny and 69. Minneapolis mostly sunny and 60.
Omaha, partly sunny and 77. St. Louis, mostly sunny and 77. Springfield, Illinois, sunny and 74. Waterloo, mostly sunny and 69. Once again at 2 p.m. in Moline with partly sunny skies, the temperature was 73. At Davenport with partly sunny skies, the temperature was 75. Here is the hazardous weather outlook. For this afternoon and tonight, gusty west to northwest winds up to 40 miles an hour are possible into the early evening. Looking ahead, scattered showers and thunderstorms are possible Monday night into Tuesday. Gusty southwest to west winds around 40 miles an hour are possible on Tuesday. Spotter activation will not be needed through tonight. And now, your National Weather Service forecast for the Quad Cities and surrounding areas. Rest of today, partly sunny. Near steady temperature in the lower 70s. Northwest winds 15 to 20 miles an hour with gusts up to 35 miles an hour. Tonight, partly cloudy until midnight, then clearing. Lows in the mid-40s. North winds 10 to 15 miles an hour. Gusts up to 30 miles an hour until midnight. Sunday, sunny. Not as warm with highs in the mid-60s. Northwest winds 10 to 15 miles an hour. Sunday night, mostly clear until midnight, then becoming partly cloudy. Lows in the lower 40s. Northeast winds 5 to 10 miles an hour. Monday, sunny. Highs in the upper 60s. Northeast winds around 5 miles an hour. Monday night, mostly clear. Lows in the upper 40s. Tuesday, a chance of showers. Breezy, warmer. Highs in the upper 70s. Tuesday night, mostly clear. Lows in the lower 50s. Wednesday and Wednesday night, clear. Highs in the upper 60s. Lows in the mid-40s. Thursday, sunny. Highs in the lower 70s. Thursday night, a chance of showers. Lows in the mid-50s. Friday, mostly sunny. Warmer. Highs in the lower 80s. Again, the forecast for the Quad Cities and surrounding areas for the rest of today, partly sunny. Near steady temperature in the lower 70s. Northwest winds 15 to 20 miles an hour with gusts up to 35 miles an hour. 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The current time is 2:39 p.m. Central Daylight Time. At 2 p.m. in Moline, skies were partly sunny. The temperature was 73 degrees, dew point 37, relative humidity 27%. The wind was west at 18 miles an hour, gusting to 28. And the pressure was 29.70 inches and steady. At Davenport, skies were partly sunny. The temperature was 75 degrees, dew point 33, relative humidity 21%. The wind was west at 23 miles an hour, gusting to 38. And the pressure was 29.71 inches and rising. Close to home, Burlington mostly sunny and 78. Cedar Rapids partly sunny and 68. Dubuque mostly sunny and 69. Iowa City cloudy and 72. Muscatine 73. Galesburg mostly sunny and 76. Peoria sunny and 75. Savannah 72. Rockford mostly sunny and 73. Across the Midwest, Chicago partly sunny and 72. Des Moines partly sunny and 71. Madison mostly sunny and 66. Milwaukee mostly sunny and 69. Minneapolis mostly sunny and 60. Omaha partly sunny and 77. St. Louis mostly sunny and 77. Springfield, Illinois sunny and 74. Waterloo mostly sunny and 69. Once again at 2 p.m. in Moline with partly sunny skies, the temperature was 73. At Davenport with partly sunny skies, the temperature was 75. Here is the hazardous weather outlook. For this afternoon and tonight, gusty west to northwest winds up to 40 miles an hour are possible into the early evening. Looking ahead, scattered showers and thunderstorms are possible Monday night into Tuesday. Gusty southwest to west winds around 40 miles an hour are possible on Tuesday. Spotter activation will not be needed through tonight. And now, your National Weather Service forecast for the Quad Cities and surrounding areas. Rest of today, partly sunny. Near steady temperature in the lower 70s.
Northwest winds 15 to 20 miles an hour with gusts up to 35 miles an hour. Tonight, partly cloudy until midnight, then clearing. Lows in the mid-40s. North winds 10 to 15 miles an hour. Gusts up to 30 miles an hour until midnight. Sunday, sunny. Not as warm with highs in the mid-60s. Northwest winds 10 to 15 miles an hour. Sunday night, mostly clear until midnight, then becoming partly cloudy. Lows in the lower 40s. Northeast winds 5 to 10 miles an hour. Monday, sunny. Highs in the upper 60s. Northeast winds around 5 miles an hour. Monday night, mostly clear. Lows in the upper 40s. Tuesday, a chance of showers. Breezy, warmer. Highs in the upper 70s. Tuesday night, mostly clear. Lows in the lower 50s. Wednesday and Wednesday night, clear. Highs in the upper 60s. Lows in the mid-40s. Thursday, sunny. Highs in the lower 70s. Thursday night, a chance of showers. Lows in the mid-50s. Friday, mostly sunny. Warmer. Highs in the lower 80s. Again, the forecast for the Guam cities and surrounding areas for the rest of today, partly sunny. Near steady temperature in the lower 70s. Northwest winds 15 to 20 miles an hour with gusts up to 35 miles an hour. 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The current time is 2:44 p.m. Central Daylight Time. At 2 p.m. in Moline, skies were partly sunny. The temperature was 73 degrees, dew point 37, relative humidity 27%. The wind was west at 18 miles an hour, gusting to 28. And the pressure was 29.70 inches and steady. At Davenport, skies were partly sunny. The temperature was 75 degrees, dew point 33, relative humidity 21%. The wind was west at 23 miles an hour, gusting to 38. And the pressure was 29.71 inches and rising. Close to home, Burlington mostly sunny and 78. Cedar Rapids partly sunny and 68. Dubuque mostly sunny and 69. Iowa City cloudy and 72. Muscatine 73. Galesburg mostly sunny and 76. Peoria sunny and 75. Savannah 72. Rockford mostly sunny and 73. Across the Midwest, Chicago partly sunny and 72. Des Moines partly sunny and 71. Madison mostly sunny and 66. Milwaukee mostly sunny and 69. Minneapolis mostly sunny and 60. Omaha partly sunny and 77. St. Louis mostly sunny and 77. Springfield, Illinois sunny and 74. Waterloo mostly sunny and 69. Once again at 2 p.m. in Moline with partly sunny skies, the temperature was 73. At Davenport with partly sunny skies, the temperature was 75. Here is the hazardous weather outlook. For this afternoon and tonight, gusty west to northwest winds up to 40 miles an hour are possible into the early evening. Looking ahead, scattered showers and thunderstorms are possible Monday.

Northeast winds around 5 miles an hour. Monday night, mostly clear. Lows in the upper 40s. Tuesday, a chance of showers. Breezy, warmer. Highs in the upper 70s. Tuesday night, mostly clear. Lows in the lower 50s. Wednesday and Wednesday night, clear. Highs in the upper 60s. Lows in the mid 40s. Thursday, sunny. Highs in the lower 70s. Thursday night, a chance of showers. Lows in the mid 50s. Friday, mostly sunny. Warmer. Highs in the lower 80s. Again, the forecast for the Quad Cities and surrounding areas for the rest of today, partly sunny. Near steady temperature in the lower 70s. Northwest winds 15 to 20 miles an hour with gusts up to 35 miles an hour. 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The current time is 2:48 p.m. Central Daylight Time. At 2 p.m. in Moline, skies were partly sunny. The temperature was 73 degrees, dew point 37, relative humidity 27%. The wind was west at 18 miles an hour, gusting to 28. And the pressure was 29.70 inches and steady. At Davenport, skies were partly sunny. The temperature was 75 degrees, dew point 33, relative humidity 21%. The wind was west at 23 miles an hour, gusting to 38. And the pressure was 29.71 inches and rising. Close to home, Burlington mostly sunny and 78. Cedar Rapids partly sunny and 68. Dubuque mostly sunny and 69. Iowa City cloudy and 72. Muscatine 73. Galesburg mostly sunny and 76. Peoria sunny and 75. Savannah 72. Rockford mostly sunny and 73. Across the Midwest, Chicago partly sunny and 72. Des Moines partly sunny and 71. Madison mostly sunny and 66. Milwaukee mostly sunny and 69. Minneapolis mostly sunny and 60. Omaha partly sunny and 77. St. Louis mostly sunny and 77. Springfield, Illinois sunny and 74. Waterloo mostly sunny and 69. Once again at 2 p.m. in Moline with partly sunny skies, the temperature was 73. At Davenport with partly sunny skies, the temperature was 75. Here is the hazardous weather outlook. For this afternoon and tonight, gusty west to northwest winds up to 40 miles an hour are possible into the early evening. Looking ahead, scattered showers and thunderstorms are possible Monday night into Tuesday. Gusty southwest to west winds around 40 miles an hour are possible on Tuesday. Spotter activation will not be needed through tonight. And now, your National Weather Service forecast for the Quad Cities and surrounding areas. West of today, partly sunny. Near steady temperature in the lower 70s. Northwest winds 15 to 20 miles an hour with gusts up to 35 miles an hour. Tonight, partly cloudy until midnight, then clearing. Lows in the mid-40s. North winds 10 to 15 miles an hour. Gusts up to 30 miles an hour until midnight. Sunday, sunny. Not as warm with highs in the mid-60s. Northwest winds 10 to 15 miles an hour. Sunday night, mostly clear until midnight, then becoming partly cloudy. Lows in the lower 40s. Northeast winds 5 to 10 miles an hour. Monday, sunny. Highs in the upper 60s. Northeast winds around 5 miles an hour. Monday night, mostly clear. Lows in the upper 40s. Tuesday, a chance of showers. Breezy, warmer. Highs in the upper 70s. Tuesday night, mostly clear. Lows in the lower 50s. Wednesday and Wednesday night, clear. Highs in the upper 60s. Lows in the mid 40s. Thursday, sunny. Highs in the lower 70s. Thursday night, a chance of showers. Lows in the mid-50s. Friday, mostly sunny. Warmer. Highs in the lower 80s. Again, the forecast for the Quad Cities and surrounding areas for the rest of today, partly sunny. Near steady temperature in the lower 70s. Northwest winds 15 to 20 miles an hour with gusts up to 35 miles an hour. 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

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The current time is 2:52 p.m. Central Daylight Time. At 2 p.m. in Moline, skies were partly sunny. The temperature was 73 degrees, dew point 37, relative humidity 27%. The wind was west at 18 miles an hour, gusting to 28. And the pressure was 29.70 inches and steady. At Davenport, skies were partly sunny. The temperature was 75 degrees, dew point 33, relative humidity 21%. The wind was west at 23 miles an hour, gusting to 38. And the pressure was 29.71 inches and rising. Close to home, Burlington mostly sunny and 78. Cedar Rapids partly sunny and 68. Dubuque mostly sunny and 69. Iowa City cloudy and 72. Muscatine 73. Galesburg mostly sunny and 76. Peoria sunny and 75. Savannah 72. Rockford mostly sunny and 73. Across the Midwest, Chicago partly sunny and 72. Des Moines partly sunny and 71. Madison mostly sunny and 66. Milwaukee mostly sunny and 69. Minneapolis mostly sunny and 60. Omaha partly sunny and 77. St. Louis mostly sunny and 77. Springfield, Illinois sunny and 74. Waterloo mostly sunny and 69. Once again at 2 p.m. in Moline with partly sunny skies, the temperature was 73. At Davenport with partly sunny skies, the temperature was 75. Here is the hazardous weather outlook. For this afternoon and tonight, gusty west to northwest winds up to 40 miles an hour are possible into the early evening. Looking ahead, scattered showers and thunderstorms are possible Monday night into Tuesday. Gusty southwest to west winds around 40 miles an hour are possible on Tuesday. Spotter activation will not be needed through tonight. And now, your National Weather Service forecast for the Quad Cities and surrounding areas. Rest of today, partly sunny. Near steady temperature in the lower 70s. Northwest winds 15 to 20 miles an hour with gusts up to 35 miles an hour. Tonight, partly cloudy until midnight, then clearing. Lows in the mid-40s. North winds 10 to 15 miles an hour. Gusts up to 30 miles an hour until midnight. Sunday, sunny. Not as warm with highs in the mid-60s. Northwest winds 10 to 15 miles an hour. Sunday night, mostly clear until midnight, then becoming partly cloudy. Lows in the lower 40s. Northeast winds 5 to 10 miles an hour. Monday, sunny. Highs in the upper 60s. Northeast winds around 5 miles an hour. Monday night, mostly clear. Lows in the upper 40s. Tuesday, a chance of showers. Breezy, warmer. Highs in the upper 70s. Tuesday night, mostly clear. Lows in the lower 50s. Wednesday and Wednesday night, clear. Highs in the upper 60s. Lows in the mid-40s. Thursday, sunny. Highs in the lower 70s. Thursday night, a chance of showers. Lows in the mid-50s. Friday, mostly sunny. Warmer. Highs in the lower 80s. Again, the forecast for the Quad Cities and surrounding areas for the rest of today, partly sunny. Near steady temperature in the lower 70s. Northwest winds 15 to 20 miles an hour with gusts up to 35 miles an hour. This broadcast originates from the National Weather Service office in the Quad Cities and is transmitted on a frequency of 162.55 MHz from Rock Island, Illinois. The coverage area includes the following counties: Cedar, Clinton, Louisa, Muscatine, Scott, Henry, Illinois, Mercer, Rock Island, and Whiteside. 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The current time is 2:56 p.m. Central Daylight Time. At 2 p.m. in Moline, skies were partly sunny. The temperature was 73 degrees, dew point 37, relative humidity 27%. The wind was west at 18 miles an hour, gusting to 28. And the pressure was 29.70 inches and steady. At Davenport, skies were partly sunny. The temperature was 75 degrees.
degrees. Dew point 33. Relative humidity 21%. The wind was west at 23 miles an hour, gusting to 38. And the pressure was 29.71 inches and rising. Close to home, Burlington mostly sunny and 78. Cedar Rapids partly sunny and 68. Dubuque mostly sunny and 69. Iowa City cloudy and 72. Muscatine 73. Galesburg mostly sunny and 76. Peoria sunny and 75. Savannah 72. Rockford mostly sunny and 73. Across the Midwest, Chicago partly sunny and 72. Des Moines partly sunny and 71. Madison mostly sunny and 66. Milwaukee mostly sunny and 69. Minneapolis mostly sunny and 60. Omaha partly sunny and 77. St. Louis mostly sunny and 77. Springfield, Illinois sunny and 74. Waterloo mostly sunny and 69. Once again at 2 p.m. in Moline with partly sunny skies, the temperature was 73. At Davenport with partly sunny skies, the temperature was 75. Here is the hazardous weather outlook. For this afternoon and tonight, gusty west to northwest winds up to 40 miles an hour are possible into the early evening. Looking ahead, scattered showers and thunderstorms are possible Monday night into Tuesday. Gusty southwest to west winds around 40 miles an hour are possible on Tuesday. Spotter activation will not be needed through tonight. And now, your National Weather Service forecast for the Quad Cities and surrounding areas. West of today, partly sunny. Near steady temperature in the lower 70s. Northwest winds 15 to 20 miles an hour with gusts up to 35 miles an hour. Tonight, partly cloudy until midnight, then clearing. Lows in the mid-40s. North winds 10 to 15 miles an hour. Gusts up to 30 miles an hour until midnight. Sunday, sunny. Not as warm with highs in the mid-60s. Northwest winds 10 to 15 miles an hour. Sunday night, mostly clear until midnight, then becoming partly cloudy. Lows in the lower 40s. Northeast winds 5 to 10 miles an hour. Monday, sunny. Highs in the upper 60s. Northeast winds around 5 miles an hour. Monday night, mostly clear. Lows in the upper 40s. Tuesday, a chance of showers. Breezy, warmer. Highs in the upper 70s. Tuesday night, mostly clear. Lows in the lower 50s. Wednesday and Wednesday night, clear. Highs in the upper 60s. Lows in the mid-40s. Thursday, sunny. Highs in the lower 70s. Thursday night, a chance of showers. Lows in the mid-50s. Friday, mostly sunny. Warmer. Highs in the lower 80s. Again, the forecast for the Quad Cities and surrounding areas for the rest of today, partly sunny. Near steady temperature in the lower 70s. Northwest winds 15 to 20 miles an hour with gusts up to 35 miles an hour. 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The current time is 3 p.m. Central Daylight Time. Here is the hazardous weather outlook. For this afternoon and tonight, gusty west to northwest winds up to 40 miles an hour are possible into the early evening. Looking ahead, scattered showers and thunderstorms are possible Monday night into Tuesday. Gusty southwest to west winds around 40 miles an hour are possible on Tuesday. Spotter activation will not be needed through tonight. And now, your National Weather Service forecast for the Quad Cities and surrounding areas. West of today, partly sunny. Near steady temperature in the lower 70s. Northwest winds 15 to 20 miles an hour with gusts up to 35 miles an hour. Tonight, partly cloudy until midnight, then clearing. Lows in the mid-40s. North winds 10 to 15 miles an hour. Gusts up to 30 miles an hour until midnight. Sunday, sunny. Not as warm with highs in the mid-60s. Northwest winds 10 to 15 miles an hour. Sunday night, mostly clear until midnight, then becoming partly cloudy. Lows in the lower 40s. Northeast winds 5 to 10 miles an hour. Monday, sunny. Highs in the upper 60s. Northeast winds around 5 miles an hour. Monday night, mostly clear.
lows in the upper 40s. Tuesday, a chance of showers. Breezy, warmer. Highs in the upper 70s. Tuesday night, mostly clear. Lows in the lower 50s. Wednesday and Wednesday night, clear. Highs in the upper 60s. Lows in the mid 40s. Thursday, sunny. Highs in the lower 70s. Thursday night, a chance of showers. Lows in the mid 50s. Friday, mostly sunny. Warmer. Highs in the lower 80s. Again, the forecast for the Guam cities and surrounding areas for the rest of today, partly sunny. Near steady temperature in the lower 70s. Northwest winds 15 to 20 miles an hour with gusts up to 35 miles an hour. 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The current time is 3:02 p.m. Central Daylight Time. At 3 p.m. in Moline, skies were cloudy. The temperature was 71 degrees, dew point 39, relative humidity 31%. The wind was northwest at 17 miles an hour, gusting to 28. And the pressure was 29.72 inches and rising. At Davenport, skies were partly sunny. The temperature was 71 degrees, dew point 36, relative humidity 27%. The wind was west at 24 miles an hour, gusting to 32. And the pressure was 29.73 inches and rising. Close to home, Burlington mostly sunny and 79. Cedar Rapids cloudy and 66. Dubuque mostly sunny and 69. Iowa City cloudy and 69. Peoria sunny and 77. Rockford mostly sunny and 73. Across the Midwest, Chicago partly sunny and 75. Des Moines partly sunny and 69. Madison mostly sunny and 65. Milwaukee partly sunny and 68. Minneapolis mostly sunny and 61. Omaha cloudy and 76. St. Louis mostly sunny and 79. Springfield, Illinois sunny and 76. Waterloo mostly sunny and 69. Once again at 3 p.m. in Moline with cloudy skies, the temperature was 71. At Davenport with partly sunny skies, the temperature was 71. Here is the hazardous weather outlook. For this afternoon and tonight, gusty west to northwest winds up to 40 miles an hour are possible into the early evening. Looking ahead, scattered showers and thunderstorms are possible Monday night into Tuesday. Gusty southwest to west winds around 40 miles an hour are possible on Tuesday. Spotter activation will not be needed through tonight. And now, your National Weather Service forecast for the Guam cities and surrounding areas. Rest of today, partly sunny. Near steady temperature in the lower 70s. Northwest winds 15 to 20 miles an hour with gusts up to 35 miles an hour. Tonight, partly cloudy until midnight, then clearing. Lows in the mid-40s. North winds 10 to 15 miles an hour. Gusts up to 30 miles an hour until midnight. Sunday, sunny. Not as warm with highs in the mid-60s. Northwest winds 10 to 15 miles an hour. Sunday night, mostly clear until midnight, then becoming partly cloudy. Lows in the lower 40s. Northeast winds 5 to 10 miles an hour. Monday, sunny. Highs in the upper 60s. Northeast winds around 5 miles an hour. Monday night, mostly clear. Lows in the upper 40s. Tuesday, a chance of showers. Breezy, warmer. Highs in the upper 70s. Tuesday night, mostly clear. Lows in the lower 50s. Wednesday and Wednesday night, clear. Highs in the upper 60s. Lows in the mid 40s. Thursday, sunny. Highs in the lower 70s. Thursday night, a chance of showers. Lows in the mid 50s. Friday, mostly sunny. Warmer. Highs in the lower 80s. Again, the forecast for the Guam cities and surrounding areas for the rest of today, partly sunny. Near steady temperature in the lower 70s. Northwest winds 15 to 20 miles an hour with gusts up to 35 miles an hour. 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The current time is 3:06 p.m. Central Daylight Time. At 3 p.m. in Moline, skies were cloudy. The temperature was
71 degrees, dew point 39, relative humidity 31%. The wind was northwest at 17 miles an hour, gusting to 28. And the pressure was 29.72 inches and rising. At Davenport, skies were partly sunny. The temperature was 71 degrees, dew point 36, relative humidity 27%. The wind was west at 24 miles an hour, gusting to 32. And the pressure was 29.73 inches and rising. Close to home, Burlington mostly sunny and 79. Cedar Rapids cloudy and 66. Dubuque mostly sunny and 69. Iowa City cloudy and 69. Peoria sunny and 77. Rockford mostly sunny and 73. Across the Midwest, Chicago partly sunny and 75. Des Moines partly sunny and 69. Madison mostly sunny and 65. Milwaukee partly sunny and 68. Minneapolis mostly sunny and 61. Omaha cloudy and 76. St. Louis mostly sunny and 79. Springfield, Illinois sunny and 76. Waterloo mostly sunny and 69. Once again at 3 p.m. in Moline with cloudy skies, the temperature was 71. At Davenport with partly sunny skies, the temperature was 71. Here is the hazardous weather outlook. For this afternoon and tonight, gusty west to northwest winds up to 40 miles an hour are possible into the early evening. Looking ahead, scattered showers and thunderstorms are possible Monday night into Tuesday. Gusty southwest to west winds around 40 miles an hour are possible on Tuesday. Spotter activation will not be needed through tonight. And now, your National Weather Service forecast for the Quad Cities and surrounding areas. West of today, partly sunny. Near steady temperature in the lower 70s. Northwest winds 15 to 20 miles an hour with gusts up to 35 miles an hour. Tonight, partly cloudy until midnight, then clearing. Lows in the mid-40s. North winds 10 to 15 miles an hour. Gusts up to 30 miles an hour until midnight. Sunday, sunny. Not as warm with highs in the mid-60s. Northwest winds 10 to 15 miles an hour. Sunday night, mostly clear until midnight, then becoming partly cloudy. Lows in the lower 40s. Northeast winds 5 to 10 miles an hour. Monday, sunny. Highs in the upper 60s. Northeast winds around 5 miles an hour. Monday night, mostly clear. Lows in the upper 40s. Tuesday, a chance of showers. Breezy, warmer. Highs in the upper 70s. Tuesday night, mostly clear. Lows in the lower 50s. Wednesday and Wednesday night, clear. Highs in the upper 60s. Lows in the mid-40s. Thursday, sunny. Highs in the lower 70s. Thursday night, a chance of showers. Lows in the mid-50s. Friday, mostly sunny. Warmer. Highs in the lower 80s. Again, the forecast for the Quad Cities and surrounding areas for the rest of today, partly sunny. Near steady temperature in the lower 70s. Northwest winds 15 to 20 miles an hour with gusts up to 35 miles an hour. 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The current time is 3:10 p.m. Central Daylight Time. At 3 p.m. in Moline, skies were cloudy. The temperature was 71 degrees, dew point 39, relative humidity 31%. The wind was northwest at 17 miles an hour, gusting to 28. And the pressure was 29.72 inches and rising. At Davenport, skies were partly sunny. The temperature was 71 degrees, dew point 36, relative humidity 27%. The wind was west at 24 miles an hour, gusting to 32. And the pressure was 29.73 inches and rising. Close to home, Burlington mostly sunny and 79. Cedar Rapids cloudy and 66. Dubuque mostly sunny and 69. Iowa City cloudy and 69. Peoria sunny and 77. Rockford mostly sunny and 73. Across the Midwest, Chicago partly sunny and 75. Des Moines partly sunny and 69. Madison mostly sunny and 65. Milwaukee partly sunny and 68. Minneapolis mostly sunny and 61.
Omaha, cloudy and 76. St. Louis, mostly sunny and 79. Springfield, Illinois, sunny and 76. Waterloo, mostly sunny and 69. Once again at 3 p.m. in Moline with cloudy skies, the temperature was 71. At Davenport with partly sunny skies, the temperature was 71. Here is the hazardous weather outlook. For this afternoon and tonight, gusty west to northwest winds up to 40 miles an hour are possible into the early evening. Looking ahead, scattered showers and thunderstorms are possible Monday night into Tuesday. Gusty southwest to west winds around 40 miles an hour are possible on Tuesday. Spotter activation will not be needed through tonight. And now, your National Weather Service forecast for the Quad Cities and surrounding areas. West of today, partly sunny. Near steady temperature in the lower 70s. Northwest winds 15 to 20 miles an hour with gusts up to 35 miles an hour. Tonight, partly cloudy until midnight, then clearing. Lows in the mid-40s. North winds 10 to 15 miles an hour. Gusts up to 30 miles an hour until midnight. Sunday, sunny. Not as warm with highs in the mid-60s. Northwest winds 10 to 15 miles an hour. Sunday night, mostly clear until midnight, then becoming partly cloudy. Lows in the lower 40s. Northeast winds 5 to 10 miles an hour. Monday, sunny. Highs in the upper 60s. Northeast winds around 5 miles an hour. Monday night, mostly clear. Lows in the upper 40s. Tuesday, a chance of showers. Breezy, warmer. Highs in the upper 70s. Tuesday night, mostly clear. Lows in the lower 50s. Wednesday and Wednesday night, clear. Highs in the upper 60s. Lows in the mid-40s. Thursday, sunny. Highs in the lower 70s. Thursday night, a chance of showers. Lows in the mid-50s. Friday, mostly sunny. Warmer. Highs in the lower 80s. Again, the forecast for the Quad Cities and surrounding areas for the rest of today, partly sunny. Near steady temperature in the lower 70s. Northwest winds 15 to 20 miles an hour with gusts up to 35 miles an hour. 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The current time is 3:14 p.m. Central Daylight Time. At 3 p.m. in Moline, skies were cloudy. The temperature was 71 degrees, dew point 39, relative humidity 31%. The wind was northwest at 17 miles an hour, gusting to 28. And the pressure was 29.72 inches and rising. At Davenport, skies were cloudy. The temperature was 71 degrees, dew point 36, relative humidity 27%. The wind was west at 24 miles an hour, gusting to 32. And the pressure was 29.73 inches and rising. Close to home, Burlington mostly sunny and 79. Cedar Rapids cloudy and 66. Dubuque mostly sunny and 69. Iowa City cloudy and 69. Muscatine 77. Galesburg mostly sunny and 78. Peoria mostly sunny and 77. Savannah 71. Rockford mostly sunny and 73. Across the Midwest, Chicago partly sunny and 75. Des Moines cloudy and 69. Madison mostly sunny and 65. Milwaukee partly sunny and 68. Minneapolis mostly sunny and 61. Omaha cloudy and 76. St. Louis mostly sunny and 79. Springfield, Illinois sunny and 76. Waterloo sunny and 69. Once again at 3 p.m. in Moline with cloudy skies, the temperature was 71. At Davenport with cloudy skies, the temperature was 71. Here is the hazardous weather outlook. For this afternoon and tonight, gusty west to northwest winds up to 40 miles an hour are possible into the early evening. Looking ahead, scattered showers and thunderstorms are possible Monday night into Tuesday. Gusty southwest to west winds around 40 miles an hour are possible on Tuesday. Spotter activation will not be needed through tonight. And now, your National Weather Service forecast for the Quad Cities and surrounding areas. West of today, partly sunny. Near steady temperature in the lower 70s. Northwest winds 15 to 20.
miles an hour with gusts up to 35 miles an hour. Tonight, partly cloudy until midnight, then clearing. Lows in the mid-40s. North winds 10 to 15 miles an hour. Gusts up to 30 miles an hour until midnight. Sunday, sunny. Not as warm with highs in the mid-60s. Northwest winds 10 to 15 miles an hour. Sunday night, mostly clear until midnight, then becoming partly cloudy. Lows in the lower 40s. Northeast winds 5 to 10 miles an hour. Monday, sunny. Highs in the upper 60s. Northeast winds around 5 miles an hour. Monday night, mostly clear. Lows in the upper 40s. Tuesday, a chance of showers. Breezy, warmer. Highs in the upper 70s. Tuesday night, mostly clear. Lows in the lower 50s. Wednesday and Wednesday night, clear. Highs in the upper 60s. Lows in the mid-40s. Thursday, sunny. Highs in the lower 70s. Thursday night, a chance of showers. Lows in the mid-50s. Friday, mostly sunny. Warmer. Highs in the lower 80s. Again, the forecast for the Quad Cities and surrounding areas for the rest of today, partly sunny. Near steady temperature in the lower 70s. Northwest winds 15 to 20 miles an hour with gusts up to 35 miles an hour. 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The current time is 3:18 p.m. Central Daylight Time. At 3 p.m. in Moline, skies were cloudy. The temperature was 71 degrees, dew point 39, relative humidity 31%. The wind was northwest at 17 miles an hour, gusting to 28. And the pressure was 29.72 inches and rising. At Davenport, skies were cloudy. The temperature was 71 degrees, dew point 36, relative humidity 27%. The wind was west at 24 miles an hour, gusting to 32. And the pressure was 29.73 inches and rising. Close to home, Burlington mostly sunny and 79. Cedar Rapids cloudy and 66. Dubuque mostly sunny and 69. Iowa City cloudy and 69. Muscatine 77. Galesburg mostly sunny and 78. Peoria mostly sunny and 77. Savannah 71. Rockford mostly sunny and 73. Across the Midwest, Chicago partly sunny and 75. Des Moines cloudy and 69. Madison mostly sunny and 65. Milwaukee partly sunny and 68. Minneapolis mostly sunny and 61. Omaha cloudy and 76. St. Louis mostly sunny and 79. Springfield, Illinois sunny and 76. Waterloo sunny and 69. Once again at 3 p.m. in Moline with cloudy skies, the temperature was 71. At Davenport with cloudy skies, the temperature was 71. Here is the hazardous weather outlook. For this afternoon and tonight, gusty west to northwest winds up to 40 miles an hour are possible into the early evening. Looking ahead, scattered showers and thunderstorms are possible Monday night into Tuesday. Gusty southwest to west winds around 40 miles an hour are possible on Tuesday. Spotter activation will not be needed through tonight. And now, your National Weather Service forecast for the Quad Cities and surrounding areas. West of today, partly sunny. Near steady temperature in the lower 70s. Northwest winds 15 to 20 miles an hour with gusts up to 35 miles an hour. Tonight, partly cloudy until midnight, then clearing. Lows in the mid-40s. North winds 10 to 15 miles an hour. Gusts up to 30 miles an hour until midnight. Sunday, sunny. Not as warm with highs in the mid-60s. Northwest winds 10 to 15 miles an hour. Sunday night, mostly clear until midnight, then becoming partly cloudy. Lows in the lower 40s. Northeast winds 5 to 10 miles an hour. Monday, sunny. Highs in the upper 60s. Northeast winds around 5 miles an hour. Monday night, mostly clear. Lows in the upper 40s. Tuesday, a chance of showers. Breezy, warmer. Highs in the upper 70s. Tuesday night, mostly clear. Lows in the lower 50s. Wednesday and Wednesday night, clear.
highs in the upper 60s. Lows in the mid 40s. Thursday, sunny. Highs in the lower 70s. Thursday night, a chance of showers. Lows in the mid 50s. Friday, mostly sunny. Warmer. Highs in the lower 80s. Again, the forecast for the Guam cities and surrounding areas for the rest of today, partly sunny. Near steady temperature in the lower 70s. Northwest winds 15 to 20 miles an hour with gusts up to 35 miles an hour. 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The current time is 3:22 p.m. Central Daylight Time. At 3 p.m. in Moline, skies were cloudy. The temperature was 71 degrees, dew point 39, relative humidity 31%. The wind was northwest at 17 miles an hour, gusting to 28. And the pressure was 29.72 inches and rising. At Davenport, skies were cloudy. The temperature was 71 degrees, dew point 36, relative humidity 27%. The wind was west at 24 miles an hour, gusting to 32. And the pressure was 29.73 inches and rising. Close to home, Burlington mostly sunny and 79. Cedar Rapids cloudy and 66. Dubuque mostly sunny and 69. Iowa City cloudy and 69. Muscatine 77. Galesburg mostly sunny and 78. Peoria mostly sunny and 77. Savannah 71. Rockford mostly sunny and 73. Across the Midwest, Chicago partly sunny and 75. Des Moines cloudy and 69. Madison mostly sunny and 65. Milwaukee partly sunny and 68. Minneapolis mostly sunny and 61. Omaha cloudy and 76. St. Louis mostly sunny and 79. Springfield, Illinois sunny and 76. Waterloo sunny and 69. Once again at 3 p.m. in Moline with cloudy skies, the temperature was 71. At Davenport with cloudy skies, the temperature was 71. Here is the hazardous weather outlook. For this afternoon and tonight, gusty west to northwest winds up to 40 miles an hour are possible into the early evening. Looking ahead, scattered showers and thunderstorms are possible Monday night into Tuesday. Gusty southwest to west winds around 40 miles an hour are possible on Tuesday. Spotter activation will not be needed through tonight. And now, your National Weather Service forecast for the Guam cities and surrounding areas. West of today, partly sunny. Near steady temperature in the lower 70s. Northwest winds 15 to 20 miles an hour with gusts up to 35 miles an hour. Tonight, partly cloudy until midnight, then clearing. Lows in the mid-40s. North winds 10 to 15 miles an hour. Gusts up to 30 miles an hour until midnight. Sunday, sunny. Not as warm with highs in the mid-60s. Northwest winds 10 to 15 miles an hour. Sunday night, mostly clear until midnight, then becoming partly cloudy. Lows in the lower 40s. Northeast winds 5 to 10 miles an hour. Monday, sunny. Highs in the upper 60s. Northeast winds around 5 miles an hour. Monday night, mostly clear. Lows in the upper 40s. Tuesday, a chance of showers. Breezy, warmer. Highs in the upper 70s. Tuesday night, mostly clear. Lows in the lower 50s. Wednesday and Wednesday night, clear. Highs in the upper 60s. Lows in the mid-40s. Thursday, sunny. Highs in the lower 70s. Thursday night, a chance of showers. Lows in the mid-50s. Friday, mostly sunny. Warmer. Highs in the lower 80s. Again, the forecast for the Guam cities and surrounding areas for the rest of today, partly sunny. Near steady temperature in the lower 70s. Northwest winds 15 to 20 miles an hour with gusts up to 35 miles an hour. 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The current time is 3:26 p.m. Central Daylight Time. At 3 p.m. in Moline, skies were cloudy. The temperature was 71 degrees, dew point 39, relative humidity 31%. The wind was northwest at 17 miles an hour, gusting to 28.
and the pressure was 29.72 inches and rising. At Davenport, skies were cloudy. The temperature was 71 degrees, dew point 36, relative humidity 27%. The wind was west at 24 miles an hour, gusting to 32. And the pressure was 29.73 inches and rising. Close to home, Burlington mostly sunny and 79. Cedar Rapids cloudy and 66. Dubuque mostly sunny and 69. Iowa City cloudy and 69. Muscatine 77. Galesburg mostly sunny and 78. Peoria mostly sunny and 77. Savannah 71. Rockford mostly sunny and 73. Across the Midwest, Chicago partly sunny and 75. Des Moines cloudy and 69. Madison mostly sunny and 65. Milwaukee partly sunny and 68. Minneapolis mostly sunny and 61. Omaha cloudy and 76. St. Louis mostly sunny and 79. Springfield, Illinois sunny and 76. Waterloo sunny and 69. Once again at 3 p.m. in Moline with cloudy skies, the temperature was 71. At Davenport with cloudy skies, the temperature was 71. Here is the hazardous weather outlook. For this afternoon and tonight, gusty west to northwest winds up to 40 miles an hour are possible into the early evening. Looking ahead, scattered showers and thunderstorms are possible Monday night into Tuesday. Gusty southwest to west winds around 40 miles an hour are possible on Tuesday. Spotter activation will not be needed through tonight. And now, your National Weather Service forecast for the Quad Cities and surrounding areas. Rest of today, partly sunny. Near steady temperature in the lower 70s. Northwest winds 15 to 20 miles an hour with gusts up to 35 miles an hour. Tonight, partly cloudy until midnight, then clearing. Lows in the mid-40s. North winds 10 to 15 miles an hour. Gusts up to 30 miles an hour until midnight. Sunday, sunny. Not as warm with highs in the mid-60s. Northwest winds 10 to 15 miles an hour. Sunday night, mostly clear until midnight, then becoming partly cloudy. Lows in the lower 40s. Northeast winds 5 to 10 miles an hour. Monday, sunny. Highs in the upper 60s. Northeast winds around 5 miles an hour. Monday night, mostly clear. Lows in the upper 40s. Tuesday, a chance of showers. Breezy, warmer. Highs in the upper 70s. Tuesday night, mostly clear. Lows in the lower 50s. Wednesday and Wednesday night, clear. Highs in the upper 60s. Lows in the mid-40s. Thursday, sunny. Highs in the lower 70s. Thursday night, a chance of showers. Lows in the mid-50s. Friday, mostly sunny. Warmer. Highs in the lower 80s. Again, the forecast for the Quad Cities and surrounding areas for the rest of today, partly sunny. Near steady temperature in the lower 70s. Northwest winds 15 to 20 miles an hour with gusts up to 35 miles an hour. 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The current time is 3:30 p.m. Central Daylight Time. At 3 p.m. in Moline, skies were cloudy. The temperature was 71 degrees, dew point 39, relative humidity 31%. The wind was northwest at 17 miles an hour, gusting to 28. And the pressure was 29.72 inches and rising. At Davenport, skies were cloudy. The temperature was 71 degrees, dew point 36, relative humidity 27%. The wind was west at 24 miles an hour, gusting to 32. And the pressure was 29.73 inches and rising. Close to home, Burlington mostly sunny and 79. Cedar Rapids cloudy and 66. Dubuque mostly sunny and 69. Iowa City cloudy and 69. Muscatine 77. Galesburg mostly sunny and 78. Peoria mostly sunny and 77. Savannah 71. Rockford mostly sunny and 73. Across the Midwest, Chicago partly sunny and 75. Des Moines cloudy and 69. Madison mostly sunny and 65. Milwaukee partly sunny and 68.
Minneapolis, mostly sunny and 61. Omaha, cloudy and 76. St. Louis, mostly sunny and 79. Springfield, Illinois, sunny and 76. Waterloo, sunny and 69. Once again at 3 p.m. in Moline with cloudy skies, the temperature was 71. At Davenport with cloudy skies, the temperature was 71. Here is the hazardous weather outlook. For this afternoon and tonight, gusty west to northwest winds up to 40 miles an hour are possible into the early evening. Looking ahead, scattered showers and thunderstorms are possible Monday night into Tuesday. Gusty southwest to west winds around 40 miles an hour are possible on Tuesday. Spotter activation will not be needed through tonight. And now, your National Weather Service forecast for the Quad Cities and surrounding areas. Rest of today, partly sunny. Near steady temperature in the lower 70s. Northwest winds 15 to 20 miles an hour with gusts up to 35 miles an hour. Tonight, partly cloudy until midnight, then clearing. Lows in the mid-40s. North winds 10 to 15 miles an hour. Gusts up to 30 miles an hour until midnight. Sunday, sunny. Not as warm with highs in the mid-60s. Northwest winds 10 to 15 miles an hour. Sunday night, mostly clear until midnight, then becoming partly cloudy. Lows in the lower 40s. Northeast winds 5 to 10 miles an hour. Monday, sunny. Highs in the upper 60s. Northeast winds around 5 miles an hour. Monday night, mostly clear. Lows in the upper 40s. Tuesday, a chance of showers. Breezy, warmer. Highs in the upper 70s. Tuesday night, mostly clear. Lows in the lower 50s. Wednesday and Wednesday night, clear. Highs in the upper 60s. Lows in the mid-40s. Thursday, sunny. Highs in the lower 70s. Thursday night, a chance of showers. Lows in the mid-50s. Friday, mostly sunny. Warmer. Highs in the lower 80s. Again, the forecast for the Quad Cities and surrounding areas for the rest of today, partly sunny. Near steady temperature in the lower 70s. Northwest winds 15 to 20 miles an hour with gusts up to 35 miles an hour. 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The current time is 3:34 p.m. Central Daylight Time. At 3 p.m. in Moline, skies were cloudy. The temperature was 71 degrees, dew point 39, relative humidity 31%. The wind was northwest at 17 miles an hour, gusting to 28. And the pressure was 29.72 inches and rising. At Davenport, skies were cloudy. The temperature was 71 degrees, dew point 36, relative humidity 27%. The wind was west at 24 miles an hour, gusting to 32. And the pressure was 29.73 inches and rising. Close to home, Burlington mostly sunny and 79. Cedar Rapids cloudy and 66. Dubuque mostly sunny and 69. Iowa City cloudy and 69. Muscatine 77. Galesburg mostly sunny and 78. Peoria mostly sunny and 77. Savannah 71. Rockford mostly sunny and 73. Across the Midwest, Chicago partly sunny and 75. Des Moines cloudy and 69. Madison mostly sunny and 65. Milwaukee partly sunny and 68. Minneapolis mostly sunny and 61. Omaha cloudy and 76. St. Louis mostly sunny and 79. Springfield, Illinois sunny and 76. Waterloo sunny and 69. Once again at 3 p.m. in Moline with cloudy skies, the temperature was 71. At Davenport with cloudy skies, the temperature was 71. Here is the hazardous weather outlook. For this afternoon and tonight, gusty west to northwest winds up to 40 miles an hour are possible into the early evening. Looking ahead, scattered showers and thunderstorms are possible Monday night into Tuesday. Gusty southwest to west winds around 40 miles an hour are possible on Tuesday. Spotter activation will not be needed through tonight. And now, your National Weather Service forecast for the Quad Cities and surrounding areas. West of today, partly sunny. Near steady temperature in lower 70s.
Northwest winds 15 to 20 miles an hour with gusts up to 35 miles an hour. Tonight, partly cloudy until midnight, then clearing. Lows in the mid-40s. North winds 10 to 15 miles an hour. Gusts up to 30 miles an hour until midnight. Sunday, sunny. Not as warm with highs in the mid-60s. Northwest winds 10 to 15 miles an hour. Sunday night, mostly clear until midnight, then becoming partly cloudy. Lows in the lower 40s. Northeast winds 5 to 10 miles an hour. Monday, sunny. Highs in the upper 60s. Northeast winds around 5 miles an hour. Monday night, mostly clear. Lows in the upper 40s. Tuesday, a chance of showers. Breezy, warmer. Highs in the upper 70s. Tuesday night, mostly clear. Lows in the lower 50s. Wednesday and Wednesday night, clear. Highs in the upper 60s. Lows in the mid-40s. Thursday, sunny. Highs in the lower 70s. Thursday night, a chance of showers. Lows in the mid-50s. Friday, mostly sunny. Warmer. Highs in the lower 80s. Again, the forecast for the Quad Cities and surrounding areas for the rest of today, partly sunny. Near steady temperature in the lower 70s. Northwest winds 15 to 20 miles an hour with gusts up to 35 miles an hour. 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The current time is 3:38 p.m. Central Daylight Time. At 3 p.m. in Moline, skies were cloudy. The temperature was 71 degrees, dew point 39, relative humidity 31%. The wind was northwest at 17 miles an hour, gusting to 28. And the pressure was 29.72 inches and rising. At Davenport, skies were cloudy. The temperature was 71 degrees, dew point 36, relative humidity 27%. The wind was west at 24 miles an hour, gusting to 32. And the pressure was 29.73 inches and rising. Close to home, Burlington mostly sunny and 79. Cedar Rapids cloudy and 66. Dubuque mostly sunny and 69. Iowa City cloudy and 69. Muscatine 77. Galesburg mostly sunny and 78. Peoria mostly sunny and 77. Savannah 71. Rockford mostly sunny and 73. Across the Midwest, Chicago partly sunny and 75. Des Moines cloudy and 69. Madison mostly sunny and 65. Milwaukee partly sunny and 68. Minneapolis mostly sunny and 61. Omaha cloudy and 76. St. Louis mostly sunny and 79. Springfield, Illinois sunny and 76. Waterloo sunny and 69. Once again at 3 p.m. in Moline with cloudy skies, the temperature was 71. At Davenport with cloudy skies, the temperature was 71. Here is the hazardous weather outlook. For this afternoon and tonight, gusty west to northwest winds up to 40 miles an hour are possible into the early evening. Looking ahead, scattered showers and thunderstorms are possible Monday night into Tuesday. Gusty southwest to west winds around 40 miles an hour are possible on Tuesday. Spotter activation will not be needed through tonight. And now, your National Weather Service forecast for the Quad Cities and surrounding areas. West of today, partly sunny. Near steady temperature in the lower 70s. Northwest winds 15 to 20 miles an hour with gusts up to 35 miles an hour. Tonight, partly cloudy until midnight, then clearing. Lows in the mid-40s. North winds 10 to 15 miles an hour. Gusts up to 30 miles an hour until midnight. Sunday, sunny. Not as warm with highs in the mid-60s. Northwest winds 10 to 15 miles an hour. Sunday night, mostly clear until midnight, then becoming partly cloudy. Lows in the lower 40s. Northeast winds 5 to 10 miles an hour. Monday, sunny. Highs in the upper 60s. Northeast winds around 5 miles an hour. Monday night, mostly clear. Lows in the upper 40s. Tuesday, a chance of showers. Breezy, warmer. Highs in the upper 70s. Tuesday night, mostly clear. Lows in the lower 50s.
Wednesday and Wednesday night, clear. Highs in the upper 60s. Lows in the mid-40s. Thursday, sunny. Highs in the lower 70s. Thursday night, a chance of showers. Lows in the mid-50s. Friday, mostly sunny. Warmer. Highs in the lower 80s. Again, the forecast for the Guam cities and surrounding areas for the rest of today, partly sunny. Near steady temperature in the lower 70s. Northwest winds 15 to 20 miles an hour with gusts up to 35 miles an hour. 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The current time is 3:42 p.m. Central Daylight Time. At 3 p.m. in Moline, skies were cloudy. The temperature was 71 degrees, dew point 39, relative humidity 31%. The wind was northwest at 17 miles an hour, gusting to 28. And the pressure was 29.72 inches and rising. At Davenport, skies were cloudy. The temperature was 71 degrees, dew point 36, relative humidity 27%. The wind was west at 24 miles an hour, gusting to 32. And the pressure was 29.73 inches and rising. Close to home, Burlington mostly sunny and 79. Cedar Rapids cloudy and 66. Dubuque mostly sunny and 69. Iowa City cloudy and 69. Muscatine 77. Galesburg mostly sunny and 78. Peoria mostly sunny and 77. Savannah 71. Rockford mostly sunny and 73. Across the Midwest, Chicago partly sunny and 75. Des Moines cloudy and 69. Madison mostly sunny and 65. Milwaukee partly sunny and 68. Minneapolis mostly sunny and 61. Omaha cloudy and 76. St. Louis mostly sunny and 79. Springfield, Illinois sunny and 76. Waterloo sunny and 69. Once again at 3 p.m. in Moline with cloudy skies, the temperature was 71. At Davenport with cloudy skies, the temperature was 71. Here is the hazardous weather outlook. For this afternoon and tonight, gusty west to northwest winds up to 40 miles an hour are possible into the early evening. Looking ahead, scattered showers and thunderstorms are possible Monday night into Tuesday. Gusty southwest to west winds around 40 miles an hour are possible on Tuesday. Spotter activation will not be needed through tonight. And now, your National Weather Service forecast for the Quad Cities and surrounding areas. West of today, partly sunny. Near steady temperature in the lower 70s. Northwest winds 15 to 20 miles an hour with gusts up to 35 miles an hour. Tonight, partly cloudy until midnight, then clearing. Lows in the mid-40s. North winds 10 to 15 miles an hour. Gusts up to 30 miles an hour until midnight. Sunday, sunny. Not as warm with highs in the mid-60s. Northwest winds 10 to 15 miles an hour. Sunday night, mostly clear until midnight, then becoming partly cloudy. Lows in the lower 40s. Northeast winds 5 to 10 miles an hour. Monday, sunny. Highs in the upper 60s. Northeast winds around 5 miles an hour. Monday night, mostly clear. Lows in the upper 40s. Tuesday, a chance of showers. Breezy, warmer. Highs in the upper 70s. Tuesday night, mostly clear. Lows in the lower 50s. Wednesday and Wednesday night, clear. Highs in the upper 60s. Lows in the mid-40s. Thursday, sunny. Highs in the lower 70s. Thursday night, a chance of showers. Lows in the mid-50s. Friday, mostly sunny. Warmer. Highs in the lower 80s. Again, the forecast for the Quad Cities and surrounding areas for the rest of today, partly sunny. Near steady temperature in the lower 70s. Northwest winds 15 to 20 miles an hour with gusts up to 35 miles an hour. 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The current time is 3:46 p.m. Central Daylight Time. At 3 p.m. in Moline, skies were cloudy. The temperature was 71 degrees, dew point 39, relative humidity 31%. The wind was

pressure was 29.73 inches and rising. Close to home, Burlington mostly sunny and 79. Cedar Rapids cloudy and 66. Dubuque mostly sunny and 69. Iowa City cloudy and 69. Muscatine 77. Galesburg mostly sunny and 78. Peoria mostly sunny and 77. Savannah 71. Rockford mostly sunny and 73. Across the Midwest, Chicago partly sunny and 75. Des Moines cloudy and 69. Madison mostly sunny and 65. Milwaukee partly sunny and 68. Minneapolis mostly sunny and 61. Omaha cloudy and 76. St. Louis mostly sunny and 79. Springfield, Illinois sunny and 76. Waterloo sunny and 69. Once again at 3 p.m. at Moline with cloudy skies, the temperature was 71. At Davenport with cloudy skies, the temperature was 71. Here is the hazardous weather outlook. For this afternoon and tonight, gusty west to northwest winds up to 40 miles an hour are possible into the early evening. Looking ahead, scattered showers and thunderstorms are possible Monday night into Tuesday. Gusty southwest to west winds around 40 miles an hour are possible on Tuesday. Spotter activation will not be needed through tonight. And now, your National Weather Service forecast for the Quad Cities and surrounding areas. Rest of today, partly sunny. Near steady temperature in the lower 70s. Northwest winds 15 to 20 miles an hour with gusts up to 35 miles an hour. Tonight, partly cloudy until midnight, then clearing. Lows in the mid-40s. North winds 10 to 15 miles an hour. Gusts up to 30 miles an hour until midnight. Sunday, sunny. Not as warm with highs in the mid-60s. Northwest winds 10 to 15 miles an hour. Sunday night, mostly clear until midnight, then becoming partly cloudy. Lows in the lower 40s. Northeast winds 5 to 10 miles an hour. Monday, sunny. Highs in the upper 60s. Northeast winds around 5 miles an hour. Monday night, mostly clear. Lows in the upper 40s. Tuesday, a chance of showers. Breezy, warmer. Highs in the upper 70s. Tuesday night, mostly clear. Lows in the lower 50s. Wednesday and Wednesday night, clear. Highs in the upper 60s. Lows in the mid-40s. Thursday, sunny. Highs in the lower 70s. Thursday night, a chance of showers. Lows in the mid-50s. Friday, mostly sunny. Warmer. Highs in the lower 80s. Again, the forecast for the Quad Cities and surrounding areas for the rest of today, partly sunny. Near steady temperature in the lower 70s. Northwest winds 15 to 20 miles an hour with gusts up to 35 miles an hour. 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The current time is 3:50 p.m. Central Daylight Time. At 3 p.m. at Moline, skies were cloudy. The temperature was 71 degrees, dew point 39, relative humidity 31%. The wind was northwest at 17 miles an hour, gusting to 28. And the pressure was 29.72 inches and rising. At Davenport, skies were cloudy. The temperature was 71 degrees, dew point 36, relative humidity 27%. The wind was west at 24 miles an hour, gusting to 32. And the pressure was 29.73 inches and rising. Close to home, Burlington mostly sunny and 79. Cedar Rapids cloudy and 66. Dubuque mostly sunny and 69. Iowa City cloudy and 69. Muscatine 77. Galesburg mostly sunny and 78. Peoria mostly sunny and 77. Savannah 71. Rockford mostly sunny and 73. Across the Midwest, Chicago partly sunny and 75. Des Moines cloudy and 69. Madison mostly sunny and 65. Milwaukee partly sunny and 68. Minneapolis mostly sunny and 61. Omaha cloudy and 76. St. Louis mostly sunny and 79. Springfield, Illinois sunny and 76. Waterloo sunny and 69. Once again at 3 p.m. at Moline with cloudy skies.

temperature was 71. At Davenport with cloudy skies, the temperature was 71. This broadcast originates from the National Weather Service office in the Quad Cities and is transmitted on a frequency of 162.55 MHz from Rock Island, Illinois. The coverage area includes the following counties: Cedar, Clinton, Louisa, Muscatine, Scott, Henry, Illinois, Mercer, Rock Island, and Whiteside. Here is the hazardous weather outlook. For this afternoon and tonight, gusty west to northwest winds up to 40 miles an hour are possible into the early evening. Looking ahead, scattered showers and thunderstorms are possible Monday night into Tuesday. Gusty southwest to west winds around 40 miles an hour are possible on Tuesday. Spotter activation will not be needed through tonight. And now, your National Weather Service forecast for the Quad Cities and surrounding areas. Rest of today, partly sunny. Near steady temperature in the lower 70s. Northwest winds 15 to 20 miles an hour with gusts up to 35 miles an hour. Tonight, partly cloudy until midnight, then clearing. Lows in the mid-40s. North winds 10 to 15 miles an hour. Gusts up to 30 miles an hour until midnight. Sunday, sunny. Not as warm with highs in the mid-60s. Northwest winds 10 to 15 miles an hour. Sunday night, mostly clear until midnight, then becoming partly cloudy. Lows in the lower 40s. Northeast winds 5 to 10 miles an hour. Monday, sunny. Highs in the upper 60s. Northeast winds around 5 miles an hour. Monday night, mostly clear. Lows in the upper 40s. Tuesday, a chance of showers. Breezy, warmer. Highs in the upper 70s. Tuesday night, mostly clear. Lows in the lower 50s. Wednesday and Wednesday night, clear. Highs in the upper 60s. Lows in the mid-40s. Thursday, sunny. Highs in the lower 70s. Thursday night, a chance of showers. Lows in the mid-50s. Friday, mostly sunny. Warmer. Highs in the lower 80s. Again, the forecast for the Quad Cities and surrounding areas for the rest of today, partly sunny. Near steady temperature in the lower 70s. Northwest winds 15 to 20 miles an hour with gusts up to 35 miles an hour. 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The current time is 3:55 p.m. Central Daylight Time. At 3 p.m. in Moline, skies were cloudy. The temperature was 71 degrees, dew point 39, relative humidity 31%. The wind was northwest at 17 miles an hour, gusting to 28. And the pressure was 29.72 inches and rising. At Davenport, skies were cloudy. The temperature was 71 degrees, dew point 36, relative humidity 27%. The wind was west at 24 miles an hour, gusting to 32. And the pressure was 29.73 inches and rising. Close to home, Burlington mostly sunny and 79. Cedar Rapids cloudy and 66. Dubuque mostly sunny and 69. Iowa City cloudy and 69. Muscatine 77. Galesburg mostly sunny and 78. Peoria mostly sunny and 77. Savannah 71. Rockford mostly sunny and 73. Across the Midwest, Chicago partly sunny and 75. Des Moines cloudy and 69. Madison mostly sunny and 65. Milwaukee partly sunny and 68. Minneapolis mostly sunny and 61. Omaha cloudy and 76. St. Louis mostly sunny and 79. Springfield, Illinois sunny and 76. Waterloo sunny and 69. Once again at 3 p.m. in Moline with cloudy skies, the temperature was 71. At Davenport with cloudy skies, the temperature was 71. Here is the hazardous weather outlook. For this afternoon and tonight, gusty west to northwest winds up to 40 miles an hour are possible into the early evening. Looking ahead, scattered showers and thunderstorms are possible Monday night into Tuesday. Gusty southwest to west winds around 40 miles an hour are possible on Tuesday. Spotter activation will not be needed through tonight. And now, your National Weather.
service forecast for the Guam cities and surrounding areas. Rest of today, partly sunny. Near steady temperature in the lower 70s. Northwest winds 15 to 20 miles an hour with gusts up to 35 miles an hour. Tonight, partly cloudy until midnight, then clearing. Lows in the mid-40s. North winds 10 to 15 miles an hour. Gusts up to 30 miles an hour until midnight. Sunday, sunny. Not as warm with highs in the mid-60s. Northwest winds 10 to 15 miles an hour. Sunday night, mostly clear until midnight, then becoming partly cloudy. Lows in the lower 40s. Northeast winds 5 to 10 miles an hour. Monday, sunny. Highs in the upper 60s. Northeast winds around 5 miles an hour. Monday night, mostly clear. Lows in the upper 40s. Tuesday, a chance of showers. Breezy, warmer. Highs in the upper 70s. Tuesday night, mostly clear. Lows in the lower 50s. Wednesday and Wednesday night, clear. Highs in the upper 60s. Lows in the mid-40s. Thursday, sunny. Highs in the lower 70s. Thursday night, a chance of showers. Lows in the mid-50s. Friday, mostly sunny. Warmer. Highs in the lower 80s. Again, the forecast for the Guam cities and surrounding areas for the rest of today, partly sunny. Near steady temperature in the lower 70s. Northwest winds 15 to 20 miles an hour with gusts up to 35 miles an hour. 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The current time is 3:59 p.m. Central Daylight Time. Here is the hazardous weather outlook. For this afternoon and tonight, gusty west to northwest winds up to 40 miles an hour are possible into the early evening. Looking ahead, scattered showers and thunderstorms are possible Monday night into Tuesday. Gusty southwest to west winds around 40 miles an hour are possible on Tuesday. Spotter activation will not be needed through tonight. And now, your National Weather Service forecast for the Guam cities and surrounding areas. Rest of today, partly sunny. Near steady temperature in the lower 70s. Northwest winds 15 to 20 miles an hour with gusts up to 35 miles an hour. Tonight, partly cloudy until midnight, then clearing. Lows in the mid-40s. North winds 10 to 15 miles an hour. Gusts up to 30 miles an hour until midnight. Sunday, sunny. Not as warm with highs in the mid-60s. Northwest winds 10 to 15 miles an hour. Sunday night, mostly clear until midnight, then becoming partly cloudy. Lows in the lower 40s. Northeast winds 5 to 10 miles an hour. Monday, sunny. Highs in the upper 60s. Northeast winds around 5 miles an hour. Monday night, mostly clear. Lows in the upper 40s. Tuesday, a chance of showers. Breezy, warmer. Highs in the upper 70s. Tuesday night, mostly clear. Lows in the lower 50s. Wednesday and Wednesday night, clear. Highs in the upper 60s. Lows in the mid-40s. Thursday, sunny. Highs in the lower 70s. Thursday night, a chance of showers. Lows in the mid-50s. Friday, mostly sunny. Warmer. Highs in the lower 80s. Again, the forecast for the Guam cities and surrounding areas for the rest of today, partly sunny. Near steady temperature in the lower 70s. Northwest winds 15 to 20 miles an hour with gusts up to 35 miles an hour. 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The current time is 4:01 p.m. Central Daylight Time. Here is the hazardous weather outlook. For this afternoon and tonight, gusty west to northwest winds up to 40 miles an hour are possible into the early evening. Looking ahead, scattered showers and thunderstorms are possible Monday night into Tuesday. Gusty southwest to west winds around 40 miles an hour are possible on Tuesday. Spotter activation will not be needed through tonight. And now, your National Weather Service forecast for the Guam cities and surrounding areas. Rest of today, partly sunny. Near steady temperature in the lower 70s. Northwest winds 15 to 20 miles an hour with gusts up to 35 miles an hour. Tonight.
partly cloudy until midnight, then clearing. Lows in the mid-40s. North winds 10 to 15 miles an hour. Gusts up to 30 miles an hour until midnight. Sunday, sunny. Not as warm with highs in the mid-60s. Northwest winds 10 to 15 miles an hour. Sunday night, mostly clear until midnight, then becoming partly cloudy. Lows in the lower 40s. Northeast winds 5 to 10 miles an hour. Monday, sunny. Highs in the upper 60s. Northeast winds around 5 miles an hour. Monday night, mostly clear. Lows in the upper 40s. Tuesday, a chance of showers. Breezy, warmer. Highs in the upper 70s. Tuesday night, mostly clear. Lows in the lower 50s. Wednesday and Wednesday night, clear. Highs in the upper 60s. Lows in the mid-40s. Thursday, sunny. Highs in the lower 70s. Thursday night, a chance of showers. Lows in the mid-50s. Friday, mostly sunny. Warmer. Highs in the lower 80s. Again, the forecast for the Quad Cities and surrounding areas for the rest of today, partly sunny. Near steady temperature in the lower 70s. Northwest winds 15 to 20 miles an hour with gusts up to 35 miles an hour. 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The current time is 4:03 p.m. Central Daylight Time. At 4 p.m. at Moline, skies were partly sunny. The temperature was 70 degrees, dew point 41, relative humidity 34%. The wind was west at 13 miles an hour, gusting to 28. And the pressure was 29.72 inches and steady. At Davenport, skies were cloudy. The temperature was 69 degrees, dew point 40, relative humidity 34%. The wind was west at 20 miles an hour, gusting to 28. And the pressure was 29.73 inches and steady. Close to home, Burlington mostly sunny and 79. Cedar Rapids partly sunny and 67. Dubuque mostly sunny and 69. Iowa City cloudy and 66. Peoria mostly sunny and 76. Rockford mostly sunny and 72. Across the Midwest, Chicago partly sunny and 73. Des Moines cloudy and 68. Madison mostly sunny and 65. Milwaukee mostly sunny and 67. Minneapolis mostly sunny and 61. Omaha cloudy and 72. St. Louis partly sunny and 79. Springfield, Illinois sunny and 78. Waterloo sunny and 69. Once again at 4 p.m. at Moline with partly sunny skies, the temperature was 70. At Davenport with cloudy skies, the temperature was 69. Here is the hazardous weather outlook. For this afternoon and tonight, gusty west to northwest winds up to 40 miles an hour are possible into the early evening. Looking ahead, scattered showers and thunderstorms are possible Monday night into Tuesday. Gusty southwest to west winds around 40 miles an hour are possible on Tuesday. Spotter activation will not be needed through tonight. And now, your National Weather Service forecast for the Quad Cities and surrounding areas. Rest of today, partly sunny. Near steady temperature in the lower 70s. Northwest winds 15 to 20 miles an hour with gusts up to 35 miles an hour. Tonight, partly cloudy until midnight, then clearing. Lows in the mid-40s. North winds 10 to 15 miles an hour. Gusts up to 30 miles an hour until midnight. Sunday, sunny. Not as warm with highs in the mid-60s. Northwest winds 10 to 15 miles an hour. Sunday night, mostly clear until midnight, then becoming partly cloudy. Lows in the lower 40s. Northeast winds 5 to 10 miles an hour. Monday, sunny. Highs in the upper 60s. Northeast winds around 5 miles an hour. Monday night, mostly clear. Lows in the upper 40s. Tuesday, a chance of showers. Breezy, warmer. Highs in the upper 70s. Tuesday night, mostly clear. Lows in the lower 50s. Wednesday and Wednesday night, clear. Highs in the upper 60s. Lows in the mid-40s. Thursday, sunny. Highs in the lower 70s. Thursday night, a chance of showers. Lows.
the mid-50s. Friday, mostly sunny. Warmer. Highs in the lower 80s. Again, the forecast for the Guam cities and surrounding areas for the rest of today, partly sunny. Near steady temperature in the lower 70s. Northwest winds 15 to 20 miles an hour with gusts up to 35 miles an hour. 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The current time is 4:07 p.m. Central Daylight Time. At 4 p.m. at Moline, skies were partly sunny. The temperature was 70 degrees, dew point 41, relative humidity 34%. The wind was west at 13 miles an hour, gusting to 28. And the pressure was 29.72 inches and steady. At Davenport, skies were cloudy. The temperature was 69 degrees, dew point 40, relative humidity 34%. The wind was west at 20 miles an hour, gusting to 28. And the pressure was 29.73 inches and steady. Close to home, Burlington mostly sunny and 79. Cedar Rapids partly sunny and 67. Dubuque mostly sunny and 69. Iowa City cloudy and 66. Peoria mostly sunny and 76. Rockford mostly sunny and 72. Across the Midwest, Chicago partly sunny and 73. Des Moines cloudy and 68. Madison mostly sunny and 65. Milwaukee mostly sunny and 67. Minneapolis mostly sunny and 61. Omaha cloudy and 72. St. Louis partly sunny and 79. Springfield, Illinois sunny and 78. Waterloo sunny and 69. Once again at 4 p.m. at Moline with partly sunny skies, the temperature was 70. At Davenport with cloudy skies, the temperature was 69. Here is the hazardous weather outlook. For this afternoon and tonight, gusty west to northwest winds up to 40 miles an hour are possible into the early evening. Looking ahead, scattered showers and thunderstorms are possible Monday night into Tuesday. Gusty southwest to west winds around 40 miles an hour are possible on Tuesday. Spotter activation will not be needed through tonight. And now, your National Weather Service forecast for the Guam cities and surrounding areas. West of today, partly sunny. Near steady temperature in the lower 70s. Northwest winds 15 to 20 miles an hour with gusts up to 35 miles an hour. Tonight, partly cloudy until midnight, then clearing. Lows in the mid-40s. North winds 10 to 15 miles an hour. Gusts up to 30 miles an hour until midnight. Sunday, sunny. Not as warm with highs in the mid-60s. Northwest winds 10 to 15 miles an hour. Sunday night, mostly clear until midnight, then becoming partly cloudy. Lows in the lower 40s. Northeast winds 5 to 10 miles an hour. Monday, sunny. Highs in the upper 60s. Northeast winds around 5 miles an hour. Monday night, mostly clear. Lows in the upper 40s. Tuesday, a chance of showers. Breezy, warmer. Highs in the upper 70s. Tuesday night, mostly clear. Lows in the lower 50s. Wednesday and Wednesday night, clear. Highs in the upper 60s. Lows in the mid-40s. Thursday, sunny. Highs in the lower 70s. Thursday night, a chance of showers. Lows in the mid-50s. Friday, mostly sunny. Warmer. Highs in the lower 80s. Again, the forecast for the Guam cities and surrounding areas for the rest of today, partly sunny. Near steady temperature in the lower 70s. Northwest winds 15 to 20 miles an hour with gusts up to 35 miles an hour. 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The current time is 4:11 p.m. Central Daylight Time. At 4 p.m. at Moline, skies were partly sunny. The temperature was 70 degrees, dew point 41, relative humidity 34%. The wind was west at 13 miles an hour, gusting to 28. And the pressure was 29.72 inches and steady. At Davenport, skies were cloudy. The temperature was 69 degrees, dew point 40, relative humidity 34%. The wind was west at 20 miles an hour, gusting to 28. And the pressure was 29.73.
and steady. Close to home, Burlington mostly sunny and 79. Cedar Rapids partly sunny and 67. Dubuque mostly sunny and 69. Iowa City cloudy and 66. Peoria mostly sunny and 76. Rockford mostly sunny and 72. Across the Midwest, Chicago partly sunny and 73. Des Moines cloudy and 68. Madison mostly sunny and 65. Milwaukee mostly sunny and 67. Minneapolis mostly sunny and 61. Omaha cloudy and 72. St. Louis partly sunny and 79. Springfield, Illinois sunny and 78. Waterloo sunny and 69. Once again at 4 p.m. at Moline with partly sunny skies, the temperature was 70. At Davenport with cloudy skies, the temperature was 69. Here is the hazardous weather outlook. For this afternoon and tonight, gusty west to northwest winds up to 40 miles an hour are possible into the early evening. Looking ahead, scattered showers and thunderstorms are possible Monday night into Tuesday. Gusty southwest to west winds around 40 miles an hour are possible on Tuesday. Spotter activation will not be needed through tonight. And now, your National Weather Service forecast for the Quad Cities and surrounding areas. West of today, partly sunny. Near steady temperature in the lower 70s. Northwest winds 15 to 20 miles an hour with gusts up to 35 miles an hour. Tonight, partly cloudy until midnight, then clearing. Lows in the mid-40s. North winds 10 to 15 miles an hour. Gusts up to 30 miles an hour until midnight. Sunday, sunny. Not as warm with highs in the mid-60s. Northwest winds 10 to 15 miles an hour. Sunday night, mostly clear until midnight, then becoming partly cloudy. Lows in the lower 40s. Northeast winds 5 to 10 miles an hour. Monday, sunny. Highs in the upper 60s. Northeast winds around 5 miles an hour. Monday night, mostly clear. Lows in the upper 40s. Tuesday, a chance of showers. Breezy, warmer. Highs in the upper 70s. Tuesday night, mostly clear. Lows in the lower 50s. Wednesday and Wednesday night, clear. Highs in the upper 60s. Lows in the mid-40s. Thursday, sunny. Highs in the lower 70s. Thursday night, a chance of showers. Lows in the mid-50s. Friday, mostly sunny. Warmer. Highs in the lower 80s. Again, the forecast for the Quad Cities and surrounding areas for the rest of today, partly sunny. Near steady temperature in the lower 70s. Northwest winds 15 to 20 miles an hour with gusts up to 35 miles an hour. 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The current time is 4:15 p.m. Central Daylight Time. At 4 p.m. at Moline, skies were cloudy. The temperature was 70 degrees, dew point 41, relative humidity 34%. The wind was west at 13 miles an hour, gusting to 28. And the pressure was 29.72 inches and steady. At Davenport, skies were cloudy. The temperature was 69 degrees, dew point 40, relative humidity 34%. The wind was west at 20 miles an hour, gusting to 28. And the pressure was 29.73 inches and steady. Close to home, Burlington mostly sunny and 79. Cedar Rapids partly sunny and 67. Dubuque sunny and 69. Iowa City cloudy and 66. Muscatine 72. Galesburg mostly sunny and 75. Peoria mostly sunny and 76. Savannah 72. Rockford mostly sunny and 72. Across the Midwest, Chicago partly sunny and 73. Des Moines partly sunny and 68. Madison mostly sunny and 65. Milwaukee mostly sunny and 67. Minneapolis mostly sunny and 61. Omaha cloudy and 72. St. Louis partly sunny and 79. Springfield, Illinois mostly sunny and 78. Waterloo sunny and 69. Once again at 4 p.m. at Moline with cloudy skies, the temperature was 70. At Davenport with cloudy skies, the temperature was 69. Here is the hazardous weather outlook.
For this afternoon and tonight, gusty west to northwest winds up to 40 miles an hour are possible into the early evening. Looking ahead, scattered showers and thunderstorms are possible Monday night into Tuesday. Gusty southwest to west winds around 40 miles an hour are possible on Tuesday. Spotter activation will not be needed through tonight. And now, your National Weather Service forecast for the Guam cities and surrounding areas. Rest of today, partly sunny. Near steady temperature in the lower 70s. Northwest winds 15 to 20 miles an hour with gusts up to 35 miles an hour. Tonight, partly cloudy until midnight, then clearing. Lows in the mid-40s. North winds 10 to 15 miles an hour. Gusts up to 30 miles an hour until midnight. Sunday, sunny. Not as warm with highs in the mid-60s. Northwest winds 10 to 15 miles an hour. Sunday night, mostly clear until midnight, then becoming partly cloudy. Lows in the lower 40s. Northeast winds 5 to 10 miles an hour. Monday, sunny. Highs in the upper 60s. Northeast winds around 5 miles an hour. Monday night, mostly clear. Lows in the upper 40s. Tuesday, a chance of showers. Breezy, warmer. Highs in the upper 70s. Tuesday night, mostly clear. Lows in the lower 50s. Wednesday and Wednesday night, clear. Highs in the upper 60s. Lows in the mid-40s. Thursday, sunny. Highs in the lower 70s. Thursday night, a chance of showers. Lows in the mid-50s. Friday, mostly sunny. Warmer. Highs in the lower 80s. Again, the forecast for the Guam cities and surrounding areas for the rest of today, partly sunny. Near steady temperature in the lower 70s. Northwest winds 15 to 20 miles an hour with gusts up to 35 miles an hour. 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The current time is 4:19 p.m. Central Daylight Time. At 4 p.m. at Moline, skies were cloudy. The temperature was 70 degrees, dew point 41, relative humidity 34%. The wind was west at 13 miles an hour, gusting to 28. And the pressure was 29.72 inches and steady. At Davenport, skies were cloudy. The temperature was 69 degrees, dew point 40, relative humidity 34%. The wind was west at 20 miles an hour, gusting to 28. And the pressure was 29.73 inches and steady. Close to home, Burlington mostly sunny and 79. Cedar Rapids partly sunny and 67. Dubuque sunny and 69. Iowa City cloudy and 66. Muscatine 72. Galesburg mostly sunny and 75. Peoria mostly sunny and 76. Savannah 72. Rockford mostly sunny and 72. Across the Midwest, Chicago partly sunny and 73. Des Moines partly sunny and 68. Madison mostly sunny and 65. Milwaukee mostly sunny and 67. Minneapolis mostly sunny and 61. Omaha cloudy and 72. St. Louis partly sunny and 79. Springfield, Illinois mostly sunny and 78. Waterloo sunny and 69. Once again at 4 p.m. at Moline with cloudy skies, the temperature was 70. At Davenport with cloudy skies, the temperature was 69. Here is the hazardous weather outlook. For this afternoon and tonight, gusty west to northwest winds up to 40 miles an hour are possible into the early evening. Looking ahead, scattered showers and thunderstorms are possible Monday night into Tuesday. Gusty southwest to west winds around 40 miles an hour are possible on Tuesday. Spotter activation will not be needed through tonight. And now, your National Weather Service forecast for the Guam cities and surrounding areas. Rest of today, partly sunny. Near steady temperature in the lower 70s. Northwest winds 15 to 20 miles an hour with gusts up to 35 miles an hour. Tonight, partly cloudy until midnight, then clearing. Lows in the mid-40s. North winds 10 to 15 miles an hour. Gusts up to 30 miles an hour until midnight. Sunday, sunny. Not as warm with highs in the mid-60s. Northwest winds 10 to 15 miles an hour. Sunday night.
mostly clear until midnight, then becoming partly cloudy. Lows in the lower 40s. Northeast winds 5 to 10 miles an hour. Monday, sunny. Highs in the upper 60s. Northeast winds around 5 miles an hour. Monday night, mostly clear. Lows in the upper 40s. Tuesday, a chance of showers. Breezy, warmer. Highs in the upper 70s. Tuesday night, mostly clear. Lows in the lower 50s. Wednesday and Wednesday night, clear. Highs in the upper 60s. Lows in the mid 40s. Thursday, sunny. Highs in the lower 70s. Thursday night, a chance of showers. Lows in the mid 50s. Friday, mostly sunny. Warmer. Highs in the lower 80s. Again, the forecast for the Quad Cities and surrounding areas for the rest of today, partly sunny. Near steady temperature in the lower 70s. Northwest winds 15 to 20 miles an hour with gusts up to 35 miles an hour. 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The current time is 4:23 p.m. Central Daylight Time. At 4 p.m. at Moline, skies were cloudy. The temperature was 70 degrees, dew point 41, relative humidity 34%. The wind was west at 13 miles an hour, gusting to 28. And the pressure was 29.72 inches and steady. At Davenport, skies were cloudy. The temperature was 69 degrees, dew point 40, relative humidity 34%. The wind was west at 20 miles an hour, gusting to 28. And the pressure was 29.73 inches and steady. Close to home, Burlington mostly sunny and 79. Cedar Rapids partly sunny and 67. Dubuque sunny and 69. Iowa City cloudy and 66. Muscatine 72. Galesburg mostly sunny and 75. Peoria mostly sunny and 76. Savannah 72. Rockford mostly sunny and 72. Across the Midwest, Chicago partly sunny and 73. Des Moines partly sunny and 68. Madison mostly sunny and 65. Milwaukee mostly sunny and 67. Minneapolis mostly sunny and 61. Omaha cloudy and 72. St. Louis partly sunny and 79. Springfield, Illinois mostly sunny and 78. Waterloo sunny and 69. Once again at 4 p.m. at Moline with cloudy skies, the temperature was 70. At Davenport with cloudy skies, the temperature was 69. Here is the hazardous weather outlook. For this afternoon and tonight, gusty west to northwest winds up to 40 miles an hour are possible into the early evening. Looking ahead, scattered showers and thunderstorms are possible Monday night into Tuesday. Gusty southwest to west winds around 40 miles an hour are possible on Tuesday. Spotter activation will not be needed through tonight. And now, your National Weather Service forecast for the Quad Cities and surrounding areas. Rest of today, partly sunny. Near steady temperature in the lower 70s. Northwest winds 15 to 20 miles an hour with gusts up to 35 miles an hour. Tonight, partly cloudy until midnight, then clearing. Lows in the mid-40s. North winds 10 to 15 miles an hour. Gusts up to 30 miles an hour until midnight. Sunday, sunny. Not as warm with highs in the mid-60s. Northwest winds 10 to 15 miles an hour. Sunday night, mostly clear until midnight, then becoming partly cloudy. Lows in the lower 40s. Northeast winds 5 to 10 miles an hour. Monday, sunny. Highs in the upper 60s. Northeast winds around 5 miles an hour. Monday night, mostly clear. Lows in the upper 40s. Tuesday, a chance of showers. Breezy, warmer. Highs in the upper 70s. Tuesday night, mostly clear. Lows in the lower 50s. Wednesday and Wednesday night, clear. Highs in the upper 60s. Lows in the mid-40s. Thursday, sunny. Highs in the lower 70s. Thursday night, a chance of showers. Lows in the mid-50s. Friday, mostly sunny. Warmer. Highs in the lower 80s. Again, the forecast for the Quad Cities and surrounding areas for the rest of today, partly sunny.
near steady temperature in the lower 70s. Northwest winds 15 to 20 miles an hour with gusts up to 35 miles an hour. The Moline, Illinois climate summary for this evening, as of 4 p.m., May 9, 2026. Today's high temperature was 76 degrees. The normal high is 72. The record high is 95 degrees, which was set in 1934. Today's low temperature was 50 degrees. The normal low is 49. The record low is 28 degrees, which was set in 2020. No precipitation fell today, which leaves the monthly total at 0.48 inches. The total precipitation for the year still stands at 10.23 inches. The normal high temperature for tomorrow is 72 degrees, and the normal low is 49. The record high for tomorrow is 93, which last occurred in 2011, and the record low is 26, which occurred in 1966. Sunset tonight is at 8:08 p.m. Sunrise tomorrow is at 5:48 a.m. You are listening to NOAA Weather Radio Station WXJ73 in the Quad Cities. The current time is 4:28 p.m. Central Daylight Time. At 4 p.m. at Moline, skies were cloudy. The temperature was 70 degrees, dew point 41, relative humidity 34%. The wind was west at 13 miles an hour, gusting to 28. And the pressure was 29.72 inches and steady. At Davenport, skies were cloudy. The temperature was 69 degrees, dew point 40, relative humidity 34%. The wind was west at 20 miles an hour, gusting to 28. And the pressure was 29.73 inches and steady. Close to home, Burlington mostly sunny and 79. Cedar Rapids partly sunny and 67. Dubuque sunny and 69. Iowa City cloudy and 66. Muscatine 72. Galesburg mostly sunny and 75. Peoria mostly sunny and 76. Savannah 72. Rockford mostly sunny and 72. Across the Midwest, Chicago partly sunny and 73. Des Moines partly sunny and 68. Madison mostly sunny and 65. Milwaukee mostly sunny and 67. Minneapolis mostly sunny and 61. Omaha cloudy and 72. St. Louis partly sunny and 79. Springfield, Illinois mostly sunny and 78. Waterloo sunny and 69. Once again at 4 p.m. at Moline with cloudy skies, the temperature was 70. At Davenport with cloudy skies, the temperature was 69. Here is the hazardous weather outlook. For this afternoon and tonight, gusty west to northwest winds up to 40 miles an hour are possible into the early evening. Looking ahead, scattered showers and thunderstorms are possible Monday night into Tuesday. Gusty southwest to west winds around 40 miles an hour are possible on Tuesday. Spotter activation will not be needed through tonight. And now, your National Weather Service forecast for the Quad Cities and surrounding areas. Rest of today, partly sunny. Near steady temperature in the lower 70s. Northwest winds 15 to 20 miles an hour with gusts up to 35 miles an hour. Tonight, partly cloudy until midnight, then clearing. Lows in the mid-40s. North winds 10 to 15 miles an hour. Gusts up to 30 miles an hour until midnight. Sunday, sunny. Not as warm with highs in the mid-60s. Northwest winds 10 to 15 miles an hour. Sunday night, mostly clear until midnight, then becoming partly cloudy. Lows in the lower 40s. Northeast winds 5 to 10 miles an hour. Monday, sunny. Highs in the upper 60s. Northeast winds around 5 miles an hour. Monday night, mostly clear. Lows in the upper 40s. Tuesday, a chance of showers. Breezy, warmer. Highs in the upper 70s. Tuesday night, mostly clear. Lows in the lower 50s. Wednesday and Wednesday night, clear. Highs in the upper 60s. Lows in the mid-40s. Thursday, sunny. Highs in the lower 70s. Thursday night, a chance of showers. Lows in the mid-50s. Friday, mostly sunny. Warmer. Highs in the lower 80s. Again, the forecast for the Quad Cities and surrounding areas for the rest of today, partly sunny. Near steady temperature in the lower 70s.
northwest winds 15 to 20 miles an hour with gusts up to 35 miles an hour. The Moline, Illinois climate summary for this evening, as of 4 p.m., May 9, 2026. Today's high temperature was 76 degrees. The normal high is 72. The record high is 95 degrees, which was set in 1934. Today's low temperature was 50 degrees. The normal low is 49. The record low is 28 degrees, which was set in 2020. No precipitation fell today, which leaves the monthly total at 0.48 inches. The total precipitation for the year still stands at 10.23 inches. The normal high temperature for tomorrow is 72 degrees, and the normal low is 49. The record high for tomorrow is 93, which last occurred in 2011, and the record low is 26, which occurred in 1966. Sunset tonight is at 8:08 p.m. Sunrise tomorrow is at 5:48 a.m. You're listening to NOAA Weather Radio Station WXJ73 in the Quad Cities. The current time is 4:33 p.m. Central Daylight Time. At 4 p.m. at Moline, skies were cloudy. The temperature was 70 degrees, dew point 41, relative humidity 34%. The wind was west at 13 miles an hour, gusting to 28. And the pressure was 29.72 inches and steady. At Davenport, skies were cloudy. The temperature was 69 degrees, dew point 40, relative humidity 34%. The wind was west at 20 miles an hour, gusting to 28. And the pressure was 29.73 inches and steady. Close to home, Burlington mostly sunny and 79. Cedar Rapids partly sunny and 67. Dubuque sunny and 69. Iowa City cloudy and 66. Muscatine 72. Galesburg mostly sunny and 75. Peoria mostly sunny and 76. Savannah 72. Rockford mostly sunny and 72. Across the Midwest, Chicago partly sunny and 73. Des Moines partly sunny and 68. Madison mostly sunny and 65. Milwaukee mostly sunny and 67. Minneapolis mostly sunny and 61. Omaha cloudy and 72. St. Louis partly sunny and 79. Springfield, Illinois mostly sunny and 78. Waterloo sunny and 69. Once again at 4 p.m. at Moline with cloudy skies, the temperature was 70. At Davenport with cloudy skies, the temperature was 69. Here is the hazardous weather outlook. For this afternoon and tonight, gusty west to northwest winds up to 40 miles an hour are possible into the early evening. Looking ahead, scattered showers and thunderstorms are possible Monday night into Tuesday. Gusty southwest to west winds around 40 miles an hour are possible on Tuesday. Spotter activation will not be needed through tonight. And now, your National Weather Service forecast for the Quad Cities and surrounding areas. Rest of today, partly sunny. Near steady temperature in the lower 70s. Northwest winds 15 to 20 miles an hour with gusts up to 35 miles an hour. Tonight, partly cloudy until midnight, then clearing. Lows in the mid-40s. North winds 10 to 15 miles an hour. Gusts up to 30 miles an hour until midnight. Sunday, sunny. Not as warm with highs in the mid-60s. Northwest winds 10 to 15 miles an hour. Sunday night, mostly clear until midnight, then becoming partly cloudy. Lows in the lower 40s. Northeast winds 5 to 10 miles an hour. Monday, sunny. Highs in the upper 60s. Northeast winds around 5 miles an hour. Monday night, mostly clear. Lows in the upper 40s. Tuesday, a chance of showers. Breezy, warmer. Highs in the upper 70s. Tuesday night, mostly clear. Lows in the lower 50s. Wednesday and Wednesday night, clear. Highs in the upper 60s. Lows in the mid-40s. Thursday, sunny. Highs in the lower 70s. Thursday night, a chance of showers. Lows in the mid-50s. Friday, mostly sunny. Warmer. Highs in the lower 80s. Again, the forecast for the Quad Cities and surrounding areas for the rest of today, partly sunny. Near steady temperature in the lower 70s. Northwest winds 15 to 20 miles an hour with
gusts up to 35 miles an hour. The Moline, Illinois climate summary for this evening, as of 4 p.m., May 9, 2026. Today's high temperature was 76 degrees. The normal high is 72. The record high is 95 degrees, which was set in 1934. Today's low temperature was 50 degrees. The normal low is 49. The record low is 28 degrees, which was set in 2020. No precipitation fell today, which leaves the monthly total at 0.48 inches. The total precipitation for the year still stands at 10.23 inches. The normal high temperature for tomorrow is 72 degrees, and the normal low is 49. The record high for tomorrow is 93, which last occurred in 2011, and the record low is 26, which occurred in 1966. Sunset tonight is at 8:08 p.m. Sunrise tomorrow is at 5:48 a.m. You are listening to NOAA Weather Radio Station WXJ73 in the Quad Cities. The current time is 4:38 p.m. Central Daylight Time. At 4 p.m. at Moline, skies were cloudy. The temperature was 70 degrees, dew point 41, relative humidity 34%. The wind was west at 13 miles an hour, gusting to 28. And the pressure was 29.72 inches and steady. At Davenport, skies were cloudy. The temperature was 69 degrees, dew point 40, relative humidity 34%. The wind was west at 20 miles an hour, gusting to 28. And the pressure was 29.73 inches and steady. Close to home, Burlington mostly sunny and 79. Cedar Rapids partly sunny and 67. Dubuque sunny and 69. Iowa City cloudy and 66. Muscatine 72. Galesburg mostly sunny and 75. Peoria mostly sunny and 76. Savannah 72. Rockford mostly sunny and 72. Across the Midwest, Chicago partly sunny and 73. Des Moines partly sunny and 68. Madison mostly sunny and 65. Milwaukee mostly sunny and 67. Minneapolis mostly sunny and 61. Omaha cloudy and 72. St. Louis partly sunny and 79. Springfield, Illinois mostly sunny and 78. Waterloo sunny and 69. Once again at 4 p.m. at Moline with cloudy skies, the temperature was 70. At Davenport with cloudy skies, the temperature was 69. Here is the hazardous weather outlook. For this afternoon and tonight, gusty west to northwest winds up to 40 miles an hour are possible into the early evening. Looking ahead, scattered showers and thunderstorms are possible Monday night into Tuesday. Gusty southwest to west winds around 40 miles an hour are possible on Tuesday. Spotter activation will not be needed through tonight. And now, your National Weather Service forecast for the Quad Cities and surrounding areas. West of today, partly sunny. Near steady temperature in the lower 70s. Northwest winds 15 to 20 miles an hour with gusts up to 35 miles an hour. Tonight, partly cloudy until midnight, then clearing. Lows in the mid-40s. North winds 10 to 15 miles an hour. Gusts up to 30 miles an hour until midnight. Sunday, sunny. Not as warm with highs in the mid-60s. Northwest winds 10 to 15 miles an hour. Sunday night, mostly clear until midnight, then becoming partly cloudy. Lows in the lower 40s. Northeast winds 5 to 10 miles an hour. Monday, sunny. Highs in the upper 60s. Northeast winds around 5 miles an hour. Monday night, mostly clear. Lows in the upper 40s. Tuesday, a chance of showers. Breezy, warmer. Highs in the upper 70s. Tuesday night, mostly clear. Lows in the lower 50s. Wednesday and Wednesday night, clear. Highs in the upper 60s. Lows in the mid-40s. Thursday, sunny. Highs in the lower 70s. Thursday night, a chance of showers. Lows in the mid-50s. Friday, mostly sunny. Warmer. Highs in the lower 80s. Again, the forecast for the Quad Cities and surrounding areas for the rest of today, partly sunny. Near steady temperature in the lower 70s. Northwest winds 15 to 20 miles an hour with gusts up to 35 miles an hour.
The Moline, Illinois climate summary for this evening, as of 4 p.m., May 9, 2026. Today's high temperature was 76 degrees. The normal high is 72. The record high is 95 degrees, which was set in 1934. Today's low temperature was 50 degrees. The normal low is 49. The record low is 28 degrees, which was set in 2020. No precipitation fell today, which leaves the monthly total at 0.48 inches. The total precipitation for the year still stands at 10.23 inches. The normal high temperature for tomorrow is 72 degrees, and the normal low is 49. The record high for tomorrow is 93, which last occurred in 2011, and the record low is 26, which occurred in 1966. Sunset tonight is at 8:08 p.m. Sunrise tomorrow is at 5:48 a.m. You are listening to NOAA Weather Radio Station WXJ73 in the Quad Cities. The current time is 4:43 p.m. Central Daylight Time. At 4 p.m. at Moline, skies were cloudy. The temperature was 70 degrees, dew point 41, relative humidity 34%. The wind was west at 13 miles an hour, gusting to 28. And the pressure was 29.72 inches and steady. At Davenport, skies were cloudy. The temperature was 69 degrees, dew point 40, relative humidity 34%. The wind was west at 20 miles an hour, gusting to 28. And the pressure was 29.73 inches and steady. Close to home, Burlington mostly sunny and 79. Cedar Rapids partly sunny and 67. Dubuque sunny and 69. Iowa City cloudy and 66. Muscatine 72. Galesburg mostly sunny and 75. Peoria mostly sunny and 76. Savannah 72. Rockford mostly sunny and 72. Across the Midwest, Chicago partly sunny and 73. Des Moines partly sunny and 68. Madison mostly sunny and 65. Milwaukee mostly sunny and 67. Minneapolis mostly sunny and 61. Omaha cloudy and 72. St. Louis partly sunny and 79. Springfield, Illinois mostly sunny and 78. Waterloo sunny and 69. Once again at 4 p.m. at Moline with cloudy skies, the temperature was 70. At Davenport with cloudy skies, the temperature was 69. Here is the hazardous weather outlook. For this afternoon and tonight, gusty west to northwest winds up to 40 miles an hour are possible into the early evening. Looking ahead, scattered showers and thunderstorms are possible Monday night into Tuesday. Gusty southwest to west winds around 40 miles an hour are possible on Tuesday. Spotter activation will not be needed through tonight. And now, your National Weather Service forecast for the Quad Cities and surrounding areas. Rest of today, partly sunny. Near steady temperature in the lower 70s. Northwest winds 15 to 20 miles an hour with gusts up to 35 miles an hour. Tonight, partly cloudy until midnight, then clearing. Lows in the mid-40s. North winds 10 to 15 miles an hour. Gusts up to 30 miles an hour until midnight. Sunday, sunny. Not as warm with highs in the mid-60s. Northwest winds 10 to 15 miles an hour. Sunday night, mostly clear until midnight, then becoming partly cloudy. Lows in the lower 40s. Northeast winds 5 to 10 miles an hour. Monday, sunny. Highs in the upper 60s. Northeast winds around 5 miles an hour. Monday night, mostly clear. Lows in the upper 40s. Tuesday, a chance of showers. Breezy, warmer. Highs in the upper 70s. Tuesday night, mostly clear. Lows in the lower 50s. Wednesday and Wednesday night, clear. Highs in the upper 60s. Lows in the mid-40s. Thursday, sunny. Highs in the lower 70s. Thursday night, a chance of showers. Lows in the mid-50s. Friday, mostly sunny. Warmer. Highs in the lower 80s. Again, the forecast for the Quad Cities and surrounding areas for the rest of today, partly sunny. Near steady temperature in the lower 70s. Northwest winds 15 to 20 miles an hour with gusts up to 35 miles an hour. This broadcast originates from the National

The total precipitation for the year still stands at 10.23 inches. The normal high temperature for tomorrow is 72 degrees, and the normal low is 49. The record high for tomorrow is 93, which last occurred in 2011, and the record low is 26, which occurred in 1966. Sunset tonight is at 8:08 p.m. Sunrise tomorrow is at 5:48 a.m. You're listening to NOAA Weather Radio Station WXJ73 in the Quad Cities. The current time is 4:48 p.m. Central Daylight Time. At 4 p.m. at Moline, skies were cloudy. The temperature was 70 degrees, dew point 41, relative humidity 34%. The wind was west at 13 miles an hour, gusting to 28. And the pressure was 29.72 inches and steady. At Davenport, skies were cloudy. The temperature was 69 degrees, dew point 40, relative humidity 34%. The wind was west at 20 miles an hour, gusting to 28. And the pressure was 29.73 inches and steady. Close to home, Burlington mostly sunny and 79. Cedar Rapids partly sunny and 67. Dubuque sunny and 69. Iowa City cloudy and 66. Muscatine 72. Galesburg mostly sunny and 75. Peoria mostly sunny and 76. Savannah 72. Rockford mostly sunny and 72. Across the Midwest, Chicago partly sunny and 73. Des Moines partly sunny and 68. Madison mostly sunny and 65. Milwaukee mostly sunny and 67. Minneapolis mostly sunny and 61. Omaha cloudy and 72. St. Louis partly sunny and 79. Springfield, Illinois mostly sunny and 78. Waterloo sunny and 69. Once again at 4 p.m. at Moline with cloudy skies, the temperature was 70. At Davenport with cloudy skies, the temperature was 69. Here is the hazardous weather outlook. For this afternoon and tonight, gusty west to northwest winds up to 40 miles an hour are possible into the early evening. Looking ahead, scattered showers and thunderstorms are possible Monday night into Tuesday. Gusty southwest to west winds around 40 miles an hour are possible on Tuesday. Spotter activation will not be needed through tonight. And now, your National Weather Service forecast for the Quad Cities and surrounding areas. Rest of today, partly sunny. Near steady temperature in the lower 70s. Northwest winds 15 to 20 miles an hour with gusts up to 35 miles an hour. Tonight, partly cloudy until midnight, then clearing. Lows in the mid-40s. North winds 10 to 15 miles an hour. Gusts up to 30 miles an hour until midnight. Sunday, sunny. Not as warm with highs in the mid-60s. Northwest winds 10 to 15 miles an hour. Sunday night, mostly clear until midnight, then becoming partly cloudy. Lows in the lower 40s. Northeast winds 5 to 10 miles an hour. Monday, sunny. Highs in the upper 60s. Northeast winds around 5 miles an hour. Monday night, mostly clear. Lows in the upper 40s. Tuesday, a chance of showers. Breezy, warmer. Highs in the upper 70s. Tuesday night, mostly clear. Lows in the lower 50s. Wednesday and Wednesday night, clear. Highs in the upper 60s. Lows in the mid-40s. Thursday, sunny. Highs in the lower 70s. Thursday night, a chance of showers. Lows in the mid-50s. Friday, mostly sunny. Warmer. Highs in the lower 80s. Again, the forecast for the Quad Cities and surrounding areas for the rest of today, partly sunny. Near steady temperature in the lower 70s. Northwest winds 15 to 20 miles an hour with gusts up to 35 miles an hour. The Moline, Illinois climate summary for this evening, as of 4 p.m., May 9, 2026. Today's high temperature was 76 degrees. The normal high is 72. The record high is 95 degrees, which was set in 1934. Today's low temperature was 50 degrees. The normal low is 49. The record low is 28 degrees, which was set in 2020. No precipitation fell today, which leaves the monthly total at 0.48 inches. The total precipitation for the year still

temperatures at 10.23 inches. The normal high temperature for tomorrow is 72 degrees, and the normal low is 49. The record high for tomorrow is 93, which last occurred in 2011, and the record low is 26, which occurred in 1966. Sunset tonight is at 8:08 p.m. Sunrise tomorrow is at 5:48 a.m. You are listening to NOAA Weather Radio Station WXJ73 in the Quad Cities. The current time is 4:53 p.m. Central Daylight Time. At 4 p.m. at Moline, skies were cloudy. The temperature was 70 degrees, dew point 41, relative humidity 34%. The wind was west at 13 miles an hour, gusting to 28. And the pressure was 29.72 inches and steady. At Davenport, skies were cloudy. The temperature was 69 degrees, dew point 40, relative humidity 34%. The wind was west at 20 miles an hour, gusting to 28. And the pressure was 29.73 inches and steady. Close to home, Burlington mostly sunny and 79. Cedar Rapids partly sunny and 67. Dubuque sunny and 69. Iowa City cloudy and 66. Muscatine 72. Galesburg mostly sunny and 75. Peoria mostly sunny and 76. Savannah 72. Rockford mostly sunny and 72. Across the Midwest, Chicago partly sunny and 73. Des Moines partly sunny and 68. Madison mostly sunny and 65. Milwaukee mostly sunny and 67. Minneapolis mostly sunny and 61. Omaha cloudy and 72. St. Louis partly sunny and 79. Springfield, Illinois mostly sunny and 78. Waterloo sunny and 69. Once again at 4 p.m. at Moline with cloudy skies, the temperature was 70. At Davenport with cloudy skies, the temperature was 69. Here is the hazardous weather outlook. For this afternoon and tonight, gusty west to northwest winds up to 40 miles an hour are possible into the early evening. Looking ahead, scattered showers and thunderstorms are possible Monday night into Tuesday. Gusty southwest to west winds around 40 miles an hour are possible on Tuesday. Spotter activation will not be needed through tonight. And now, your National Weather Service forecast for the Quad Cities and surrounding areas. Tonight, partly cloudy until midnight, then clearing. Lows in the mid-40s. North winds 10 to 15 miles an hour. Gusts up to 30 miles an hour until midnight. Sunday, sunny. Not as warm with highs in the mid-60s. Northwest winds 10 to 15 miles an hour. Sunday night, mostly clear until midnight, then becoming partly cloudy. Lows in the lower 40s. Northeast winds 5 to 10 miles an hour. Monday, sunny. Highs in the upper 60s. Northeast winds around 5 miles an hour. Monday night, mostly clear until midnight, then becoming partly cloudy. Lows in the upper 40s. East winds 5 to 10 miles an hour, becoming southeast 10 to 15 miles an hour with gusts up to 25 miles an hour after midnight. Tuesday, a chance of showers. Breezy, warmer. Highs in the upper 70s. Tuesday night, mostly clear. Lows in the lower 50s. Wednesday and Wednesday night, clear. Highs in the upper 60s. Lows in the mid-40s. Thursday, sunny. Highs in the lower 70s. Thursday night, a chance of showers. Lows in the mid-50s. Friday and Friday night, partly cloudy. Highs in the lower 80s. Lows in the upper 50s. Saturday, mostly sunny. Highs in the upper 80s. Again, the forecast for the Quad Cities and surrounding areas for tonight, partly cloudy until midnight, then clearing. Lows in the mid-40s. North winds 10 to 15 miles an hour. Gusts up to 30 miles an hour until midnight. The Moline, Illinois climate summary for this evening, as of 4 p.m., May 9, 2026. Today's high temperature was 76 degrees. The normal high is 72. The record high is 95 degrees, which was set in 1934. Today's low temperature was 50 degrees. The normal low is 49. The record low is 28 degrees, which was set in 2020. No precipitation fell today, which leaves the monthly total at 0.4.
inches. The total precipitation for the year still stands at 10.23 inches. The normal high temperature for tomorrow is 72 degrees, and the normal low is 49. The record high for tomorrow is 93, which last occurred in 2011, and the record low is 26, which occurred in 1966. Sunset tonight is at 8:08 p.m. Sunrise tomorrow is at 5:48 a.m. You are listening to NOAA Weather Radio Station WXJ73 in the Quad Cities. The current time is 4:58 p.m. Central Daylight Time. Here is the hazardous weather outlook. For this afternoon and tonight, gusty west to northwest winds up to 40 miles an hour are possible into the early evening. Looking ahead, scattered showers and thunderstorms are possible Monday night into Tuesday. Gusty southwest to west winds around 40 miles an hour are possible on Tuesday. Spotter activation will not be needed through tonight. And now, your National Weather Service forecast for the Quad Cities and surrounding areas. Tonight, partly cloudy until midnight, then clearing. Lows in the mid-40s. North winds 10 to 15 miles an hour. Gusts up to 30 miles an hour until midnight. Sunday, sunny. Not as warm with highs in the mid-60s. Northwest winds 10 to 15 miles an hour. Sunday night, mostly clear until midnight, then becoming partly cloudy. Lows in the lower 40s. Northeast winds 5 to 10 miles an hour. Monday, sunny. Highs in the upper 60s. Northeast winds around 5 miles an hour. Monday night, mostly clear until midnight, then becoming partly cloudy. Lows in the upper 40s. East winds 5 to 10 miles an hour, becoming southeast 10 to 15 miles an hour with gusts up to 25 miles an hour after midnight. Tuesday, a chance of showers. Breezy, warmer. Highs in the upper 70s. Tuesday night, mostly clear. Lows in the lower 50s. Wednesday and Wednesday night, clear. Highs in the upper 60s. Lows in the mid-40s. Thursday, sunny. Highs in the lower 70s. Thursday night, a chance of showers. Lows in the mid-50s. Friday and Friday night, partly cloudy. Highs in the lower 80s. Lows in the upper 50s. Saturday, mostly sunny. Highs in the upper 80s. Again, the forecast for the Quad Cities and surrounding areas for tonight, partly cloudy until midnight, then clearing. Lows in the mid-40s. North winds 10 to 15 miles an hour. Gusts up to 30 miles an hour until midnight. The Moline, Illinois climate summary for this evening, as of 4 p.m., May 9, 2026. Today's high temperature was 76 degrees. The normal high is 72. The record high is 95 degrees, which was set in 1934. Today's low temperature was 50 degrees. The normal low is 49. The record low is 28 degrees, which was set in 2020. No precipitation fell today, which leaves the monthly total at 0.48 inches. The total precipitation for the year still stands at 10.23 inches. The normal high temperature for tomorrow is 72 degrees, and the normal low is 49. The record high for tomorrow is 93, which last occurred in 2011, and the record low is 26, which occurred in 1966. Sunset tonight is at 8:08 p.m. Sunrise tomorrow is at 5:48 a.m. You are listening to NOAA Weather Radio Station WXJ73 in the Quad Cities. The current time is 5:02 p.m. Central Daylight Time. At 5 p.m. in Moline, skies were cloudy. The temperature was 67 degrees, dew point 44, relative humidity 43%. The wind was west at 14 miles an hour, gusting to 29. And the pressure was 29.74 inches and rising. At Davenport, skies were cloudy. The temperature was 68 degrees, dew point 41, relative humidity 37%. The wind was west at 18 miles an hour, gusting to 29. And the pressure was 29.75 inches and rising. Close to home, Burlington mostly sunny and 77. Cedar Rapids partly sunny and 70. Dubuque sunny and 67. Iowa City cloudy and 67. Peoria mostly sunny and 76. Rockford mostly sunny and 72. Across the Midwest, Chicago partly sunny.
sunny and 72. Des Moines, partly sunny and 69. Madison, mostly sunny and 63. Milwaukee, mostly sunny and 65. Minneapolis, mostly sunny and 61. Omaha, cloudy and 70. St. Louis, partly sunny and 80. Springfield, Illinois, mostly sunny and 79. Waterloo, sunny and 68. Once again at 5 p.m. in Moline with cloudy skies, the temperature was 67. At Davenport with cloudy skies, the temperature was 68. Here is the hazardous weather outlook. For this afternoon and tonight, gusty west to northwest winds up to 40 miles an hour are possible into the early evening. Looking ahead, scattered showers and thunderstorms are possible Monday night into Tuesday. Gusty southwest to west winds around 40 miles an hour are possible on Tuesday. Spotter activation will not be needed through tonight. And now, your National Weather Service forecast for the Guam cities and surrounding areas. Tonight, partly cloudy until midnight, then clearing. Lows in the mid-40s. North winds 10 to 15 miles an hour. Gusts up to 30 miles an hour until midnight. Sunday, sunny. Not as warm with highs in the mid-60s. Northwest winds 10 to 15 miles an hour. Sunday night, mostly clear until midnight, then becoming partly cloudy. Lows in the lower 40s. Northeast winds 5 to 10 miles an hour. Monday, sunny. Highs in the upper 60s. Northeast winds around 5 miles an hour. Monday night, mostly clear until midnight, then becoming partly cloudy. Lows in the upper 40s. East winds 5 to 10 miles an hour, becoming southeast 10 to 15 miles an hour with gusts up to 25 miles an hour after midnight. Tuesday, a chance of showers. Breezy, warmer. Highs in the upper 70s. Tuesday night, mostly clear. Lows in the lower 50s. Wednesday and Wednesday night, clear. Highs in the upper 60s. Lows in the mid-40s. Thursday, sunny. Highs in the lower 70s. Thursday night, a chance of showers. Lows in the mid-50s. Friday and Friday night, partly cloudy. Highs in the lower 80s. Lows in the upper 50s. Saturday, mostly sunny. Highs in the upper 80s. Again, the forecast for the Guam cities and surrounding areas for tonight, partly cloudy until midnight, then clearing. Lows in the mid-40s. North winds 10 to 15 miles an hour. Gusts up to 30 miles an hour until midnight. The Moline, Illinois climate summary for this evening, as of 4 p.m., May 9, 2026. Today's high temperature was 76 degrees. The normal high is 72. The record high is 95 degrees, which was set in 1934. Today's low temperature was 50 degrees. The normal low is 49. The record low is 28 degrees, which was set in 2020. No precipitation fell today, which leaves the monthly total at 0.48 inches. The total precipitation for the year still stands at 10.23 inches. The normal high temperature for tomorrow is 72 degrees, and the normal low is 49. The record high for tomorrow is 93, which last occurred in 2011, and the record low is 26, which occurred in 1966. Sunset tonight is at 8:08 p.m. Sunrise tomorrow is at 5:48 a.m. You are listening to NOAA Weather Radio Station WXJ73 in the Quad Cities. The current time is 5:07 p.m. Central Daylight Time. At 5 p.m. in Moline, skies were cloudy. The temperature was 67 degrees, dew point 44, relative humidity 43%. The wind was west at 14 miles an hour, gusting to 29. And the pressure was 29.74 inches and rising. At Davenport, skies were cloudy. The temperature was 68 degrees, dew point 41, relative humidity 37%. The wind was west at 18 miles an hour, gusting to 29. And the pressure was 29.75 inches and rising. Close to home, Burlington mostly sunny and 77. Cedar Rapids partly sunny and 70. Dubuque sunny and 67. Iowa City cloudy and 67. Peoria mostly sunny and 76. Rockford mostly sunny and 72. Across the Midwest, Chicago partly sunny and 72. Des Moines partly sunny and 69.
Madison, mostly sunny and 63. Milwaukee, mostly sunny and 65. Minneapolis, mostly sunny and 61. Omaha, cloudy and 70. St. Louis, partly sunny and 80. Springfield, Illinois, mostly sunny and 79. Waterloo, sunny and 68. Once again at 5 p.m. at Moline with cloudy skies, the temperature was 67. At Davenport with cloudy skies, the temperature was 68. Here is the hazardous weather outlook. For this afternoon and tonight, gusty west to northwest winds up to 40 miles an hour are possible into the early evening. Looking ahead, scattered showers and thunderstorms are possible Monday night into Tuesday. Gusty southwest to west winds around 40 miles an hour are possible on Tuesday. Spotter activation will not be needed through tonight. And now, your National Weather Service forecast for the Quad Cities and surrounding areas. Tonight, partly cloudy until midnight, then clearing. Lows in the mid-40s. North winds 10 to 15 miles an hour. Gusts up to 30 miles an hour until midnight. Sunday, sunny. Not as warm with highs in the mid-60s. Northwest winds 10 to 15 miles an hour. Sunday night, mostly clear until midnight, then becoming partly cloudy. Lows in the lower 40s. Northeast wind 5 to 10 miles an hour. Monday, sunny. Highs in the upper 60s. Northeast winds around 5 miles an hour. Monday night, mostly clear until midnight, then becoming partly cloudy. Lows in the upper 40s. East winds 5 to 10 miles an hour, becoming southeast 10 to 15 miles an hour with gusts up to 25 miles an hour after midnight. Tuesday, a chance of showers. Breezy, warmer. Highs in the upper 70s. Tuesday night, mostly clear. Lows in the lower 50s. Wednesday and Wednesday night, clear. Highs in the upper 60s. Lows in the mid 40s. Thursday, sunny. Highs in the lower 70s. Thursday night, a chance of showers. Lows in the mid-50s. Friday and Friday night, partly cloudy. Highs in the lower 80s. Lows in the upper 50s. Saturday, mostly sunny. Highs in the upper 80s. Again, the forecast for the Quad Cities and surrounding areas for tonight, partly cloudy until midnight, then clearing. Lows in the mid-40s. North winds 10 to 15 miles an hour. Gusts up to 30 miles an hour until midnight. The Moline, Illinois climate summary for this evening, as of 4 p.m., May 9, 2026. Today's high temperature was 76 degrees. The normal high is 72. The record high is 95 degrees, which was set in 1934. Today's low temperature was 50 degrees. The normal low is 49. The record low is 28 degrees, which was set in 2020. No precipitation fell today, which leaves the monthly total at 0.48 inches. The total precipitation for the year still stands at 10.23 inches. The normal high temperature for tomorrow is 72 degrees, and the normal low is 49. The record high for tomorrow is 93, which last occurred in 2011, and the record low is 26, which occurred in 1966. Sunset tonight is at 8:08 p.m. Sunrise tomorrow is at 5:48 a.m. You are listening to NOAA Weather Radio Station WXJ73 in the Quad Cities. The current time is 5:12 p.m. Central Daylight Time. At 5 p.m. in Moline, skies were cloudy. The temperature was 67 degrees, dew point 44, relative humidity 43%. The wind was west at 14 miles an hour, gusting to 29. And the pressure was 29.74 inches and rising. At Davenport, skies were cloudy. The temperature was 68 degrees, dew point 41, relative humidity 37%. The wind was west at 18 miles an hour, gusting to 29. And the pressure was 29.75 inches and rising. Close to home, Burlington mostly sunny and 77. Cedar Rapids partly sunny and 70. Dubuque sunny and 67. Iowa City cloudy and 67. Peoria mostly sunny and 76. Rockford mostly sunny and 72. Across the Midwest, Chicago partly sunny and 72. Des Moines partly sunny and 69. Madison mostly sunny and 63.
Milwaukee, mostly sunny and 65. Minneapolis, mostly sunny and 61. Omaha, cloudy and 70. St. Louis, partly sunny and 80. Springfield, Illinois, mostly sunny and 79. Waterloo, sunny and 68. Once again at 5 p.m. in Moline with cloudy skies, the temperature was 67. At Davenport with cloudy skies, the temperature was 68. Here is the hazardous weather outlook. For this afternoon and tonight, gusty west to northwest winds up to 40 miles an hour are possible into the early evening. Looking ahead, scattered showers and thunderstorms are possible Monday night into Tuesday. Gusty southwest to west winds around 40 miles an hour are possible on Tuesday. Spotter activation will not be needed through tonight. And now, your National Weather Service forecast for the Quad Cities and surrounding areas. Tonight, partly cloudy until midnight, then clearing. Lows in the mid-40s. North winds 10 to 15 miles an hour. Gusts up to 30 miles an hour until midnight. Sunday, sunny. Not as warm with highs in the mid-60s. Northwest winds 10 to 15 miles an hour. Sunday night, mostly clear until midnight, then becoming partly cloudy. Lows in the lower 40s. Northeast winds 5 to 10 miles an hour. Monday, sunny. Highs in the upper 60s. Northeast winds around 5 miles an hour. Monday night, mostly clear until midnight, then becoming partly cloudy. Lows in the upper 40s. East winds 5 to 10 miles an hour, becoming southeast 10 to 15 miles an hour with gusts up to 25 miles an hour after midnight. Tuesday, a chance of showers. Breezy, warmer. Highs in the upper 70s. Tuesday night, mostly clear. Lows in the lower 50s. Wednesday and Wednesday night, clear. Highs in the upper 60s. Lows in the mid 40s. Thursday, sunny. Highs in the lower 70s. Thursday night, a chance of showers. Lows in the mid-50s. Friday and Friday night, partly cloudy. Highs in the lower 80s. Lows in the upper 50s. Saturday, mostly sunny. Highs in the upper 80s. Again, the forecast for the Quad Cities and surrounding areas for tonight, partly cloudy until midnight, then clearing. Lows in the mid-40s. North winds 10 to 15 miles an hour. Gusts up to 30 miles an hour until midnight. The Moline, Illinois climate summary for this evening, as of 4 p.m., May 9, 2026. Today's high temperature was 76 degrees. The normal high is 72. The record high is 95 degrees, which was set in 1934. Today's low temperature was 50 degrees. The normal low is 49. The record low is 28 degrees, which was set in 2020. No precipitation fell today, which leaves the monthly total at 0.48 inches. The total precipitation for the year still stands at 10.23 inches. The normal high temperature for tomorrow is 72 degrees, and the normal low is 49. The record high for tomorrow is 93, which last occurred in 2011, and the record low is 26, which occurred in 1966. Sunset tonight is at 8:08 p.m. Sunrise tomorrow is at 5:48 a.m. You are listening to NOAA Weather Radio Station WXJ73 in the Quad Cities. The current time is 5:17 p.m. Central Daylight Time. At 5 p.m. in Moline, skies were cloudy. The temperature was 67 degrees, dew point 44, relative humidity 43%. The wind was west at 14 miles an hour, gusting to 29. And the pressure was 29.74 inches and rising. At Davenport, skies were cloudy. The temperature was 68 degrees, dew point 41, relative humidity 37%. The wind was west at 18 miles an hour, gusting to 29. And the pressure was 29.75 inches and rising. Close to home, Burlington, partly sunny and 77. Cedar Rapids, mostly sunny and 70. Dubuque, sunny and 67. Iowa City, partly sunny and 67. Muscatine, 68. Galesburg, partly sunny and 73. Peoria, partly sunny and 76. Savannah, 73. Rockford, mostly sunny and 72. Across the Midwest, Chicago, partly sunny and 72. Des Moines, partly sunny and 67.
69. Madison, mostly sunny and 63. Milwaukee, mostly sunny and 65. Minneapolis, mostly sunny and 61. Omaha, cloudy and 70. St. Louis, partly sunny and 80. Springfield, Illinois, sunny and 79. Waterloo, mostly sunny and 68. Once again at 5 p.m. in Moline with cloudy skies, the temperature was 67. At Davenport with cloudy skies, the temperature was 68. Here is the hazardous weather outlook. For this afternoon and tonight, gusty west to northwest winds up to 40 miles an hour are possible into the early evening. Looking ahead, scattered showers and thunderstorms are possible Monday night into Tuesday. Gusty southwest to west winds around 40 miles an hour are possible on Tuesday. Spotter activation will not be needed through tonight. And now, your National Weather Service forecast for the Quad Cities and surrounding areas. Tonight, partly cloudy with a chance of sprinkles until midnight. Lows in the mid-40s. North winds 10 to 15 miles an hour. Gusts up to 30 miles an hour until midnight. Sunday, sunny. Not as warm with highs in the mid-60s. Northwest winds 10 to 15 miles an hour. Sunday night, mostly clear until midnight, then becoming partly cloudy. Lows in the lower 40s. Northeast winds 5 to 10 miles an hour. Monday, sunny. Highs in the upper 60s. Northeast winds around 5 miles an hour. Monday night, mostly clear until midnight, then becoming partly cloudy. Lows in the upper 40s. East winds 5 to 10 miles an hour, becoming southeast 10 to 15 miles an hour with gusts up to 25 miles an hour after midnight. Tuesday, a chance of showers. Breezy, warmer. Highs in the upper 70s. Tuesday night, mostly clear. Lows in the lower 50s. Wednesday and Wednesday night, clear. Highs in the upper 60s. Lows in the mid-40s. Thursday, sunny. Highs in the lower 70s. Thursday night, a chance of showers. Lows in the mid-50s. Friday and Friday night, partly cloudy. Highs in the lower 80s. Lows in the upper 50s. Saturday, mostly sunny. Highs in the upper 80s. Again, the forecast for the Quad Cities and surrounding areas for tonight, partly cloudy with a chance of sprinkles until midnight. Lows in the mid-40s. North winds 10 to 15 miles an hour. Gusts up to 30 miles an hour until midnight. The Moline, Illinois climate summary for this evening, as of 4 p.m., May 9, 2026. Today's high temperature was 76 degrees. The normal high is 72. The record high is 95 degrees, which was set in 1934. Today's low temperature was 50 degrees. The normal low is 49. The record low is 28 degrees, which was set in 2020. No precipitation fell today, which leaves the monthly total at 0.48 inches. The total precipitation for the year still stands at 10.23 inches. The normal high temperature for tomorrow is 72 degrees, and the normal low is 49. The record high for tomorrow is 93, which last occurred in 2011, and the record low is 26, which occurred in 1966. Sunset tonight is at 8:08 p.m. Sunrise tomorrow is at 5:48 a.m. You are listening to NOAA Weather Radio Station WXJ73 in the Quad Cities. The current time is 5:22 p.m. Central Daylight Time. At 5 p.m. in Moline, skies were cloudy. The temperature was 67 degrees, dew point 44, relative humidity 43%. The wind was west at 14 miles an hour, gusting to 29. And the pressure was 29.74 inches and rising. At Davenport, skies were cloudy. The temperature was 68 degrees, dew point 41, relative humidity 37%. The wind was west at 18 miles an hour, gusting to 29. And the pressure was 29.75 inches and rising. Close to home, Burlington partly sunny and 77. Cedar Rapids mostly sunny and 70. Dubuque sunny and 67. Iowa City partly sunny and 67. Muscatine 68. Galesburg partly sunny and 73. Peoria partly sunny and 76. Savannah 73. Rockford mostly sunny and 72. Across the Midwest.
Chicago partly sunny and 72. Des Moines partly sunny and 69. Madison mostly sunny and 63. Milwaukee mostly sunny and 65. Minneapolis mostly sunny and 61. Omaha cloudy and 70. St. Louis partly sunny and 80. Springfield, Illinois sunny and 79. Waterloo mostly sunny and 68. Once again at 5 p.m. in Moline with cloudy skies, the temperature was 67. At Davenport with cloudy skies, the temperature was 68. Here is the hazardous weather outlook. For this afternoon and tonight, gusty west to northwest winds up to 40 miles an hour are possible into the early evening. Looking ahead, scattered showers and thunderstorms are possible Monday night into Tuesday. Gusty southwest to west winds around 40 miles an hour are possible on Tuesday. Spotter activation will not be needed through tonight. And now, your National Weather Service forecast for the Quad Cities and surrounding areas. Tonight, partly cloudy with a chance of sprinkles until midnight. Lows in the mid-40s. North winds 10 to 15 miles an hour. Gusts up to 30 miles an hour until midnight. Sunday, sunny. Not as warm with highs in the mid-60s. Northwest winds 10 to 15 miles an hour. Sunday night, mostly clear until midnight, then becoming partly cloudy. Lows in the lower 40s. Northeast winds 5 to 10 miles an hour. Monday, sunny. Highs in the upper 60s. Northeast winds around 5 miles an hour. Monday night, mostly clear until midnight, then becoming partly cloudy. Lows in the upper 40s. East winds 5 to 10 miles an hour, becoming southeast 10 to 15 miles an hour with gusts up to 25 miles an hour after midnight. Tuesday, a chance of showers. Breezy, warmer. Highs in the upper 70s. Tuesday night, mostly clear. Lows in the lower 50s. Wednesday and Wednesday night, clear. Highs in the upper 60s. Lows in the mid-40s. Thursday, sunny. Highs in the lower 70s. Thursday night, a chance of showers. Lows in the mid-50s. Friday and Friday night, partly cloudy. Highs in the lower 80s. Lows in the upper 50s. Saturday, mostly sunny. Highs in the upper 80s. Again, the forecast for the Quad Cities and surrounding areas for tonight, partly cloudy with a chance of sprinkles until midnight. Lows in the mid-40s. North winds 10 to 15 miles an hour. Gusts up to 30 miles an hour until midnight. The Moline, Illinois climate summary for this evening, as of 4 p.m., May 9, 2026. Today's high temperature was 76 degrees. The normal high is 72. The record high is 95 degrees, which was set in 1934. Today's low temperature was 50 degrees. The normal low is 49. The record low is 28 degrees, which was set in 2020. No precipitation fell today, which leaves the monthly total at 0.48 inches. The total precipitation for the year still stands at 10.23 inches. The normal high temperature for tomorrow is 72 degrees, and the normal low is 49. The record high for tomorrow is 93, which last occurred in 2011, and the record low is 26, which occurred in 1966. Sunset tonight is at 8:08 p.m. Sunrise tomorrow is at 5:48 a.m. You are listening to NOAA Weather Radio Station WXJ73 in the Quad Cities. The current time is 5:27 p.m. Central Daylight Time. At 5 p.m. in Moline, skies were cloudy. The temperature was 67 degrees, dew point 44, relative humidity 43%. The wind was west at 14 miles an hour, gusting to 29. And the pressure was 29.74 inches and rising. At Davenport, skies were cloudy. The temperature was 68 degrees, dew point 41, relative humidity 37%. The wind was west at 18 miles an hour, gusting to 29. And the pressure was 29.75 inches and rising. Close to home, Burlington partly sunny and 77. Cedar Rapids mostly sunny and 70. Dubuque sunny and 67. Iowa City partly sunny and 67. Muscatine 68. Galesburg partly sunny and 73. Peoria partly sunny and 76. Savannah 73.
Rockford mostly sunny and 72. Across the Midwest, Chicago partly sunny and 72. Des Moines partly sunny and 69. Madison mostly sunny and 63. Milwaukee mostly sunny and 65. Minneapolis mostly sunny and 61. Omaha cloudy and 70. St. Louis partly sunny and 80. Springfield, Illinois sunny and 79. Waterloo mostly sunny and 68. Once again at 5 p.m. in Moline with cloudy skies, the temperature was 67. At Davenport with cloudy skies, the temperature was 68. Here is the hazardous weather outlook. For this afternoon and tonight, gusty west to northwest winds up to 40 miles an hour are possible into the early evening. Looking ahead, scattered showers and thunderstorms are possible Monday night into Tuesday. Gusty southwest to west winds around 40 miles an hour are possible on Tuesday. Spotter activation will not be needed through tonight. And now, your National Weather Service forecast for the Quad Cities and surrounding areas. Tonight, partly cloudy with a chance of sprinkles until midnight. Lows in the mid-40s. North winds 10 to 15 miles an hour. Gusts up to 30 miles an hour until midnight. Sunday, sunny. Not as warm with highs in the mid-60s. Northwest winds 10 to 15 miles an hour. Sunday night, mostly clear until midnight, then becoming partly cloudy. Lows in the lower 40s. Northeast winds 5 to 10 miles an hour. Monday, sunny. Highs in the upper 60s. Northeast winds around 5 miles an hour. Monday night, mostly clear until midnight, then becoming partly cloudy. Lows in the upper 40s. East winds 5 to 10 miles an hour, becoming southeast 10 to 15 miles an hour with gusts up to 25 miles an hour after midnight. Tuesday, a chance of showers. Breezy, warmer. Highs in the upper 70s. Tuesday night, mostly clear. Lows in the lower 50s. Wednesday and Wednesday night, clear. Highs in the upper 60s. Lows in the mid-40s. Thursday, sunny. Highs in the lower 70s. Thursday night, a chance of showers. Lows in the mid-50s. Friday and Friday night, partly cloudy. Highs in the lower 80s. Lows in the upper 50s. Saturday, mostly sunny. Highs in the upper 80s. Again, the forecast for the Quad Cities and surrounding areas for tonight, partly cloudy with a chance of sprinkles until midnight. Lows in the mid-40s. North winds 10 to 15 miles an hour. Gusts up to 30 miles an hour until midnight. The Moline, Illinois climate summary for this evening, as of 4 p.m., May 9, 2026. Today's high temperature was 76 degrees. The normal high is 72. The record high is 95 degrees, which was set in 1934. Today's low temperature was 50 degrees. The normal low is 49. The record low is 28 degrees, which was set in 2020. No precipitation fell today, which leaves the monthly total at 0.48 inches. The total precipitation for the year still stands at 10.23 inches. The normal high temperature for tomorrow is 72 degrees, and the normal low is 49. The record high for tomorrow is 93, which last occurred in 2011, and the record low is 26, which occurred in 1966. Sunset tonight is at 8:08 p.m. Sunrise tomorrow is at 5:48 a.m. You're listening to NOAA Weather Radio Station WXJ73 in the Quad Cities. The current time is 5:32 p.m. Central Daylight Time. At 5 p.m. in Moline, skies were cloudy. The temperature was 67 degrees, dew point 44, relative humidity 43%. The wind was west at 14 miles an hour, gusting to 29. And the pressure was 29.74 inches and rising. At Davenport, skies were cloudy. The temperature was 68 degrees, dew point 41, relative humidity 37%. The wind was west at 18 miles an hour, gusting to 29. And the pressure was 29.75 inches and rising. Close to home, Burlington partly sunny and 77. Cedar Rapids mostly sunny and 70. Dubuque sunny and 67. Iowa City partly sunny and 67. Muscatine 68. Galesburg partly sunny and 73.
Peoria, partly sunny and 76. Savannah, 73. Rockford, mostly sunny and 72. Across the Midwest, Chicago, partly sunny and 72. Des Moines, partly sunny and 69. Madison, mostly sunny and 63. Milwaukee, mostly sunny and 65. Minneapolis, mostly sunny and 61. Omaha, cloudy and 70. St. Louis, partly sunny and 80. Springfield, Illinois, sunny and 79. Waterloo, mostly sunny and 68. Once again at 5 p.m. in Moline with cloudy skies, the temperature was 67. At Davenport with cloudy skies, the temperature was 68. Here is the hazardous weather outlook. For this afternoon and tonight, gusty west to northwest winds up to 40 miles an hour are possible into the early evening. Looking ahead, scattered showers and thunderstorms are possible Monday night into Tuesday. Gusty southwest to west winds around 40 miles an hour are possible on Tuesday. Spotter activation will not be needed through tonight. And now, your National Weather Service forecast for the Guam cities and surrounding areas. Tonight, partly cloudy with a chance of sprinkles until midnight. Lows in the mid-40s. North winds 10 to 15 miles an hour. Gusts up to 30 miles an hour until midnight. Sunday, sunny. Not as warm with highs in the mid-60s. Northwest winds 10 to 15 miles an hour. Sunday night, mostly clear until midnight, then becoming partly cloudy. Lows in the lower 40s. Northeast winds 5 to 10 miles an hour. Monday, sunny. Highs in the upper 60s. Northeast winds around 5 miles an hour. Monday night, mostly clear until midnight, then becoming partly cloudy. Lows in the upper 40s. East winds 5 to 10 miles an hour, becoming southeast 10 to 15 miles an hour with gusts up to 25 miles an hour after midnight. Tuesday, a chance of showers. Breezy, warmer. Highs in the upper 70s. Tuesday night, mostly clear. Lows in the lower 50s. Wednesday and Wednesday night, clear. Highs in the upper 60s. Lows in the mid-40s. Thursday, sunny. Highs in the lower 70s. Thursday night, a chance of showers. Lows in the mid-50s. Friday and Friday night, partly cloudy. Highs in the lower 80s. Lows in the upper 50s. Saturday, mostly sunny. Highs in the upper 80s. Again, the forecast for the Guam cities and surrounding areas for tonight, partly cloudy with a chance of sprinkles until midnight. Lows in the mid-40s. North winds 10 to 15 miles an hour. Gusts up to 30 miles an hour until midnight. The Moline, Illinois climate summary for this evening, as of 4 p.m., May 9, 2026. Today's high temperature was 76 degrees. The normal high is 72. The record high is 95 degrees, which was set in 1934. Today's low temperature was 50 degrees. The normal low is 49. The record low is 28 degrees, which was set in 2020. No precipitation fell today, which leaves the monthly total at 0.48 inches. The total precipitation for the year still stands at 10.23 inches. The normal high temperature for tomorrow is 72 degrees, and the normal low is 49. The record high for tomorrow is 93, which last occurred in 2011, and the record low is 26, which occurred in 1966. Sunset tonight is at 8:08 p.m. Sunrise tomorrow is at 5:48 a.m. You are listening to NOAA Weather Radio Station WXJ73 in the Quad Cities. The current time is 5:37 p.m. Central Daylight Time. At 5 p.m. in Moline, skies were cloudy. The temperature was 67 degrees, dew point 44, relative humidity 43%. The wind was west at 14 miles an hour, gusting to 29. And the pressure was 29.74 inches and rising. At Davenport, skies were cloudy. The temperature was 68 degrees, dew point 41, relative humidity 37%. The wind was west at 18 miles an hour, gusting to 29. And the pressure was 29.75 inches and rising. Close to home, Burlington, partly sunny and 77. Cedar Rapids, mostly sunny and 70. Dubuque, sunny and 67. Iowa City, partly sunny and 67.
Muscatine 68. Galesburg partly sunny and 73. Peoria partly sunny and 76. Savannah 73. Rockford mostly sunny and 72. Across the Midwest, Chicago partly sunny and 72. Des Moines partly sunny and 69. Madison mostly sunny and 63. Milwaukee mostly sunny and 65. Minneapolis mostly sunny and 61. Omaha cloudy and 70. St. Louis partly sunny and 80. Springfield, Illinois sunny and 79. Waterloo mostly sunny and 68. Once again at 5 p.m. in Moline with cloudy skies, the temperature was 67. At Davenport with cloudy skies, the temperature was 68. Here is the hazardous weather outlook. For this afternoon and tonight, gusty west to northwest winds up to 40 miles an hour are possible into the early evening. Looking ahead, scattered showers and thunderstorms are possible Monday night into Tuesday. Gusty southwest to west winds around 40 miles an hour are possible on Tuesday. Spotter activation will not be needed through tonight. And now, your National Weather Service forecast for the Quad Cities and surrounding areas. Tonight, partly cloudy with a chance of sprinkles until midnight. Lows in the mid-40s. North winds 10 to 15 miles an hour. Gusts up to 30 miles an hour until midnight. Sunday, sunny. Not as warm with highs in the mid-60s. Northwest winds 10 to 15 miles an hour. Sunday night, mostly clear until midnight, then becoming partly cloudy. Lows in the lower 40s. Northeast winds 5 to 10 miles an hour. Monday, sunny. Highs in the upper 60s. Northeast winds around 5 miles an hour. Monday night, mostly clear until midnight, then becoming partly cloudy. Lows in the upper 40s. East winds 5 to 10 miles an hour, becoming southeast 10 to 15 miles an hour with gusts up to 25 miles an hour after midnight. Tuesday, a chance of showers. Breezy, warmer. Highs in the upper 70s. Tuesday night, mostly clear. Lows in the lower 50s. Wednesday and Wednesday night, clear. Highs in the upper 60s. Lows in the mid-40s. Thursday, sunny. Highs in the lower 70s. Thursday night, a chance of showers. Lows in the mid-50s. Friday and Friday night, partly cloudy. Highs in the lower 80s. Lows in the upper 50s. Saturday, mostly sunny. Highs in the upper 80s. Again, the forecast for the Quad Cities and surrounding areas for tonight, partly cloudy with a chance of sprinkles until midnight. Lows in the mid-40s. North winds 10 to 15 miles an hour. Gusts up to 30 miles an hour until midnight. This broadcast originates from the National Weather Service office in the Quad Cities and is transmitted on a frequency of 162.55 MHz from Rock Island, Illinois. The coverage area includes the following counties: Cedar, Clinton, Louisa, Muscatine, Scott, Henry, Illinois, Mercer, Rock Island, and Whiteside. The Moline, Illinois climate summary for this evening, as of 4 p.m., May 9, 2026. Today's high temperature was 76 degrees. The normal high is 72. The record high is 95 degrees, which was set in 1934. Today's low temperature was 50 degrees. The normal low is 49. The record low is 28 degrees, which was set in 2020. No precipitation fell today, which leaves the monthly total at 0.48 inches. The total precipitation for the year still stands at 10.23 inches. The normal high temperature for tomorrow is 72 degrees, and the normal low is 49. The record high for tomorrow is 93, which last occurred in 2011, and the record low is 26, which occurred in 1966. Sunset tonight is at 8:08 p.m. Sunrise tomorrow is at 5:48 a.m. You are listening to NOAA Weather Radio Station WXJ73 in the Quad Cities. The current time is 5:42 p.m. Central Daylight Time. At 5 p.m. in Moline, skies were cloudy. The temperature was 67 degrees, dew point 44, relative humidity 43%. The wind was west at 14 miles an hour, gusting to 29. And the pressure was 29.74 inches.
rising. At Davenport, skies were cloudy. The temperature was 68 degrees, dew point 41, relative humidity 37%. The wind was west at 18 miles an hour, gusting to 29. And the pressure was 29.75 inches and rising. Close to home, Burlington partly sunny and 77. Cedar Rapids mostly sunny and 70. Dubuque sunny and 67. Iowa City partly sunny and 67. Muscatine 68. Galesburg partly sunny and 73. Peoria partly sunny and 76. Savannah 73. Rockford mostly sunny and 72. Across the Midwest, Chicago partly sunny and 72. Des Moines partly sunny and 69. Madison mostly sunny and 63. Milwaukee mostly sunny and 65. Minneapolis mostly sunny and 61. Omaha cloudy and 70. St. Louis partly sunny and 80. Springfield, Illinois sunny and 79. Waterloo mostly sunny and 68. Once again at 5 p.m. in Moline with cloudy skies, the temperature was 67. At Davenport with cloudy skies, the temperature was 68. Here is the hazardous weather outlook. For this afternoon and tonight, gusty west to northwest winds up to 40 miles an hour are possible into the early evening. Looking ahead, scattered showers and thunderstorms are possible Monday night into Tuesday. Gusty southwest to west winds around 40 miles an hour are possible on Tuesday. Spotter activation will not be needed through tonight. And now, your National Weather Service forecast for the Quad Cities and surrounding areas. Tonight, partly cloudy with a chance of sprinkles until midnight, then mostly clear after midnight. Lows in the mid-40s. North winds 10 to 15 miles an hour. Sunday, sunny. Not as warm with highs in the mid-60s. Northwest winds 10 to 15 miles an hour. Sunday night, partly cloudy. Lows in the lower 40s. North winds 5 to 10 miles an hour with gusts up to 20 miles an hour, becoming northeast after midnight. Monday, sunny. Highs in the upper 60s. Northeast winds around 5 miles an hour. Monday night, mostly clear until midnight, then becoming partly cloudy. Lows in the upper 40s. East winds 5 to 10 miles an hour, becoming southeast 10 to 15 miles an hour with gusts up to 25 miles an hour after midnight. Tuesday, a chance of showers. Breezy, warmer. Highs in the upper 70s. Tuesday night, mostly clear. Lows in the lower 50s. Wednesday and Wednesday night, clear. Highs in the upper 60s. Lows in the mid-40s. Thursday, sunny. Highs in the lower 70s. Thursday night, a chance of showers. Lows in the mid-50s. Friday and Friday night, partly cloudy. Highs in the lower 80s. Lows in the upper 50s. Saturday, mostly sunny. Highs in the upper 80s. Again, the forecast for the Quad Cities and surrounding areas for tonight, partly cloudy with a chance of sprinkles until midnight, then mostly clear after midnight. Lows in the mid-40s. North winds 10 to 15 miles an hour. The Moline, Illinois climate summary for this evening, as of 4 p.m., May 9, 2026. Today's high temperature was 76 degrees. The normal high is 72. The record high is 95 degrees, which was set in 1934. Today's low temperature was 50 degrees. The normal low is 49. The record low is 28 degrees, which was set in 2020. No precipitation fell today, which leaves the monthly total at 0.48 inches. The total precipitation for the year still stands at 10.23 inches. The normal high temperature for tomorrow is 72 degrees, and the normal low is 49. The record high for tomorrow is 93, which last occurred in 2011, and the record low is 26, which occurred in 1966. Sunset tonight is at 8:08 p.m. Sunrise tomorrow is at 5:48 a.m. You are listening to NOAA Weather Radio Station WXJ73 in the Quad Cities. The current time is 5:47 p.m. Central Daylight Time. At 5 p.m. in Moline, skies were cloudy. The temperature was 67 degrees, dew point 44, relative humidity 43%. The wind was west at 14 miles an hour, gusting to 29.

sunny and 67. Muscatine, 68. Galesburg, partly sunny and 73. Peoria, partly sunny and 76. Savannah, 73. Rockford, mostly sunny and 72. Across the Midwest, Chicago, partly sunny and 72. Des Moines, partly sunny and 69. Madison, mostly sunny and 63. Milwaukee, mostly sunny and 65. Minneapolis, mostly sunny and 61. Omaha, cloudy and 70. St. Louis, partly sunny and 80. Springfield, Illinois, sunny and 79. Waterloo, mostly sunny and 68. Once again at 5 p.m. in Moline with cloudy skies, the temperature was 67. At Davenport with cloudy skies, the temperature was 68. Here is the hazardous weather outlook. For this afternoon and tonight, gusty west to northwest winds up to 40 miles an hour are possible into the early evening. Looking ahead, scattered showers and thunderstorms are possible Monday night into Tuesday. Gusty southwest to west winds around 40 miles an hour are possible on Tuesday. Spotter activation will not be needed through tonight. And now, your National Weather Service forecast for the Quad Cities and surrounding areas. Tonight, partly cloudy with a chance of sprinkles until midnight, then mostly clear after midnight. Lows in the mid-40s. North winds 10 to 15 miles an hour. Sunday, sunny. Not as warm with highs in the mid-60s. Northwest winds 10 to 15 miles an hour. Sunday night, partly cloudy. Lows in the lower 40s. North winds 5 to 10 miles an hour with gusts up to 20 miles an hour, becoming northeast after midnight. Monday, sunny. Highs in the upper 60s. Northeast winds around 5 miles an hour. Monday night, mostly clear until midnight, then becoming partly cloudy. Lows in the upper 40s. East winds 5 to 10 miles an hour, becoming southeast 10 to 15 miles an hour with gusts up to 25 miles an hour after midnight. Tuesday, a chance of showers. Breezy, warmer. Highs in the upper 70s. Tuesday night, mostly clear. Lows in the lower 50s. Wednesday and Wednesday night, clear. Highs in the upper 60s. Lows in the mid-40s. Thursday, sunny. Highs in the lower 70s. Thursday night, a chance of showers. Lows in the mid-50s. Friday and Friday night, partly cloudy. Highs in the lower 80s. Lows in the upper 50s. Saturday, mostly sunny. Highs in the upper 80s. Again, the forecast for the Quad Cities and surrounding areas for tonight, partly cloudy with a chance of sprinkles until midnight, then mostly clear after midnight. Lows in the mid-40s. North winds 10 to 15 miles an hour. The Moline, Illinois climate summary for this evening, as of 4 p.m., May 9, 2026. Today's high temperature was 76 degrees. The normal high is 72. The record high is 95 degrees, which was set in 1934. Today's low temperature was 50 degrees. The normal low is 49. The record low is 28 degrees, which was set in 2020. No precipitation fell today, which leaves the monthly total at 0.48 inches. The total precipitation for the year still stands at 10.23 inches. The normal high temperature for tomorrow is 72 degrees, and the normal low is 49. The record high for tomorrow is 93, which last occurred in 2011, and the record low is 26, which occurred in 1966. Sunset tonight is at 8:08 p.m. Sunrise tomorrow is at 5:48 a.m. You are listening to NOAA Weather Radio Station WXJ73 in the Quad Cities. The current time is 5:53 p.m. Central Daylight Time. At 5 p.m. in Moline, skies were cloudy. The temperature was 67 degrees, dew point 44, relative humidity 43%. The wind was west at 14 miles an hour, gusting to 29. And the pressure was 29.74 inches and rising. At Davenport, skies were cloudy. The temperature was 68 degrees, dew point 41, relative humidity 37%. The wind was west at 18 miles an hour, gusting to 29. And the pressure was 29.75 inches and rising. Close to home, Burlington partly sunny and 77. Cedar Rapids mostly sunny and 70. Dubuque.

sunny and 67. Iowa City, partly sunny and 67. Muscatine, 68. Galesburg, partly sunny and 73. Peoria, partly sunny and 76. Savannah, 73. Rockford, mostly sunny and 72. Across the Midwest, Chicago, partly sunny and 72. Des Moines, partly sunny and 69. Madison, mostly sunny and 63. Milwaukee, mostly sunny and 65. Minneapolis, mostly sunny and 61. Omaha, cloudy and 70. St. Louis, partly sunny and 80. Springfield, Illinois, sunny and 79. Waterloo, mostly sunny and 68. Once again at 5 p.m. in Moline with cloudy skies, the temperature was 67. At Davenport with cloudy skies, the temperature was 68. Here is the hazardous weather outlook. For this afternoon and tonight, gusty west to northwest winds up to 40 miles an hour are possible into the early evening. Looking ahead, scattered showers and thunderstorms are possible Monday night into Tuesday. Gusty southwest to west winds around 40 miles an hour are possible on Tuesday. Spotter activation will not be needed through tonight. And now, your National Weather Service forecast for the Quad Cities and surrounding areas. Tonight, partly cloudy with a chance of sprinkles until midnight, then mostly clear after midnight. Lows in the mid-40s. North winds 10 to 15 miles an hour. Sunday, sunny. Not as warm with highs in the mid-60s. Northwest winds 10 to 15 miles an hour. Sunday night, partly cloudy. Lows in the lower 40s. North winds 5 to 10 miles an hour with gusts up to 20 miles an hour, becoming northeast after midnight. Monday, sunny. Highs in the upper 60s. Northeast winds around 5 miles an hour. Monday night, mostly clear until midnight, then becoming partly cloudy. Lows in the upper 40s. East winds 5 to 10 miles an hour, becoming southeast 10 to 15 miles an hour with gusts up to 25 miles an hour after midnight. Tuesday, a chance of showers. Breezy, warmer. Highs in the upper 70s. Tuesday night, mostly clear. Lows in the lower 50s. Wednesday and Wednesday night, clear. Highs in the upper 60s. Lows in the mid-40s. Thursday, sunny. Highs in the lower 70s. Thursday night, a chance of showers. Lows in the mid-50s. Friday and Friday night, partly cloudy. Highs in the lower 80s. Lows in the upper 50s. Saturday, mostly sunny. Highs in the upper 80s. Again, the forecast for the Quad Cities and surrounding areas for tonight, partly cloudy with a chance of sprinkles until midnight, then mostly clear after midnight. Lows in the mid-40s. North winds 10 to 15 miles an hour. The Moline, Illinois climate summary for this evening, as of 4 p.m., May 9, 2026. Today's high temperature was 76 degrees. The normal high is 72. The record high is 95 degrees, which was set in 1934. Today's low temperature was 50 degrees. The normal low is 49. The record low is 28 degrees, which was set in 2020. No precipitation fell today, which leaves the monthly total at 0.48 inches. The total precipitation for the year still stands at 10.23 inches. The normal high temperature for tomorrow is 72 degrees, and the normal low is 49. The record high for tomorrow is 93, which last occurred in 2011, and the record low is 26, which occurred in 1966. Sunset tonight is at 8:08 p.m. Sunrise tomorrow is at 5:48 a.m. You are listening to NOAA Weather Radio Station WXJ73 in the Quad Cities. The current time is 5:58 p.m. Central Daylight Time. Here is the hazardous weather outlook. For this afternoon and tonight, gusty west to northwest winds up to 40 miles an hour are possible into the early evening. Looking ahead, scattered showers and thunderstorms are possible Monday night into Tuesday. Gusty southwest to west winds around 40 miles an hour are possible on Tuesday. Spotter activation will not be needed through tonight. And now, your National Weather Service forecast for the Quad Cities and surrounding areas. Tonight, partly cloudy with a chance of sprinkles until midnight, then mostly clear after midnight. Lows in the mid-40s. North winds 10 to 15 miles an hour.
Sunday, sunny. Not as warm with highs in the mid-60s. Northwest winds 10 to 15 miles an hour. Sunday night, partly cloudy. Lows in the lower 40s. North winds 5 to 10 miles an hour with gusts up to 20 miles an hour, becoming northeast after midnight. Monday, sunny. Highs in the upper 60s. Northeast winds around 5 miles an hour. Monday night, mostly clear until midnight, then becoming partly cloudy. Lows in the upper 40s. East winds 5 to 10 miles an hour, becoming southeast 10 to 15 miles an hour with gusts up to 25 miles an hour after midnight. Tuesday, a chance of showers. Breezy, warmer. Highs in the upper 70s. Tuesday night, mostly clear. Lows in the lower 50s. Wednesday and Wednesday night, clear. Highs in the upper 60s. Lows in the mid 40s. Thursday, sunny. Highs in the lower 70s. Thursday night, a chance of showers. Lows in the mid 50s. Friday and Friday night, partly cloudy. Highs in the lower 80s. Lows in the upper 50s. Saturday, mostly sunny. Highs in the upper 80s. Again, the forecast for the Quad Cities and surrounding areas for tonight, partly cloudy with a chance of sprinkles until midnight, then mostly clear after midnight. Lows in the mid-40s. North winds 10 to 15 miles an hour. The Moline, Illinois climate summary for this evening, as of 4 p.m., May 9, 2026. Today's high temperature was 76 degrees. The normal high is 72. The record high is 95 degrees, which was set in 1934. Today's low temperature was 50 degrees. The normal low is 49. The record low is 28 degrees, which was set in 2020. No precipitation fell today, which leaves the monthly total at 0.48 inches. The total precipitation for the year still stands at 10.23 inches. The normal high temperature for tomorrow is 72 degrees, and the normal low is 49. The record high for tomorrow is 93, which last occurred in 2011, and the record low is 26, which occurred in 1966. Sunset tonight is at 8:08 p.m. Sunrise tomorrow is at 5:48 a.m. You are listening to NOAA Weather Radio Station WXJ73 in the Quad Cities. The current time is 6:01 p.m. Central Daylight Time. Here is the hazardous weather outlook. For this afternoon and tonight, gusty west to northwest winds up to 40 miles an hour are possible into the early evening. Looking ahead, scattered showers and thunderstorms are possible Monday night into Tuesday. Gusty southwest to west winds around 40 miles an hour are possible on Tuesday. Spotter activation will not be needed through tonight. And now, your National Weather Service forecast for the Quad Cities and surrounding areas. Tonight, partly cloudy with a chance of sprinkles until midnight, then mostly clear after midnight. Lows in the mid-40s. North winds 10 to 15 miles an hour. Sunday, sunny. Not as warm with highs in the mid-60s. Northwest winds 10 to 15 miles an hour. Sunday night, partly cloudy. Lows in the lower 40s. North winds 5 to 10 miles an hour with gusts up to 20 miles an hour, becoming northeast after midnight. Monday, sunny. Highs in the upper 60s. Northeast winds around 5 miles an hour. Monday night, mostly clear until midnight, then becoming partly cloudy. Lows in the upper 40s. East winds 5 to 10 miles an hour, becoming southeast 10 to 15 miles an hour with gusts up to 25 miles an hour after midnight. Tuesday, a chance of showers. Breezy, warmer. Highs in the upper 70s. Tuesday night, mostly clear. Lows in the lower 50s. Wednesday and Wednesday night, clear. Highs in the upper 60s. Lows in the mid-40s. Thursday, sunny. Highs in the lower 70s. Thursday night, a chance of showers. Lows in the mid-50s. Friday and Friday night, partly cloudy. Highs in the lower 80s. Lows in the upper 50s. Saturday, mostly sunny. Highs in the upper 80s. Again, the forecast for the Quad Cities and surrounding areas for tonight, partly cloudy with a chance of sprinkles until midnight, then mostly clear after midnight. Lows in the mid-40s. North winds 10 to 15 miles an hour.
The Moline, Illinois climate summary for this evening, as of 4 p.m., May 9, 2026. Today's high temperature was 76 degrees. The normal high is 72. The record high is 95 degrees, which was set in 1934. Today's low temperature was 50 degrees. The normal low is 49. The record low is 28 degrees, which was set in 2020. No precipitation fell today, which leaves the monthly total at 0.48 inches. The total precipitation for the year still stands at 10.23 inches. The normal high temperature for tomorrow is 72 degrees, and the normal low is 49. The record high for tomorrow is 93, which last occurred in 2011, and the record low is 26, which occurred in 1966. Sunset tonight is at 8:08 p.m. Sunrise tomorrow is at 5:48 a.m. You are listening to NOAA Weather Radio Station WXJ73 in the Quad Cities. The current time is 6:04 p.m. Central Daylight Time. At 6 p.m. at Moline, skies were cloudy. The temperature was 66 degrees, dew point 44, relative humidity 45%. The wind was west at 16 miles an hour. And the pressure was 29.75 inches and rising. At Davenport, skies were partly sunny. The temperature was 67 degrees, dew point 42, relative humidity 40%. The wind was west at 15 miles an hour. And the pressure was 29.76 inches and rising. Close to home, Burlington partly sunny and 71. Cedar Rapids mostly sunny and 68. Dubuque sunny and 65. Iowa City partly sunny and 67. Peoria partly sunny and 74. Rockford mostly sunny and 69. Across the Midwest, Chicago mostly sunny and 72. Des Moines partly sunny and 69. Madison mostly sunny and 63. Milwaukee mostly sunny and 64. Minneapolis mostly sunny and 61. Omaha partly sunny and 70. St. Louis mostly sunny and 79. Springfield, Illinois sunny and 78. Waterloo mostly sunny and 65. Once again at 6 p.m. at Moline with cloudy skies, the temperature was 66. At Davenport with partly sunny skies, the temperature was 67. Here is the hazardous weather outlook. For this afternoon and tonight, gusty west to northwest winds up to 40 miles an hour are possible into the early evening. Looking ahead, scattered showers and thunderstorms are possible Monday night into Tuesday. Gusty southwest to west winds around 40 miles an hour are possible on Tuesday. Spotter activation will not be needed through tonight. And now, your National Weather Service forecast for the Quad Cities and surrounding areas. Tonight, partly cloudy with a chance of sprinkles until midnight, then mostly clear after midnight. Lows in the mid-40s. North winds 10 to 15 miles an hour. Sunday, sunny. Not as warm with highs in the mid-60s. Northwest winds 10 to 15 miles an hour. Sunday night, partly cloudy. Lows in the lower 40s. North winds 5 to 10 miles an hour with gusts up to 20 miles an hour, becoming northeast after midnight. Monday, sunny. Highs in the upper 60s. Northeast winds around 5 miles an hour. Monday night, mostly clear until midnight, then becoming partly cloudy. Lows in the upper 40s. East winds 5 to 10 miles an hour, becoming southeast 10 to 15 miles an hour with gusts up to 25 miles an hour after midnight. Tuesday, a chance of showers. Breezy, warmer. Highs in the upper 70s. Tuesday night, mostly clear. Lows in the lower 50s. Wednesday and Wednesday night, clear. Highs in the upper 60s. Lows in the mid-40s. Thursday, sunny. Highs in the lower 70s. Thursday night, a chance of showers. Lows in the mid-50s. Friday and Friday night, partly cloudy. Highs in the lower 80s. Lows in the upper 50s. Saturday, mostly sunny. Highs in the upper 80s. Again, the forecast for the Quad Cities and surrounding areas for tonight. Partly cloudy with a chance of sprinkles until midnight, then mostly clear after midnight. Lows in the mid-40s. North winds 10 to 15 miles an hour. The Moline, Illinois climate summary for this evening, as of 4 p.m., May 9th, 2026.
Today's high temperature was 76 degrees. The normal high is 72. The record high is 95 degrees, which was set in 1934. Today's low temperature was 50 degrees. The normal low is 49. The record low is 28 degrees, which was set in 2020. No precipitation fell today, which leaves the monthly total at 0.48 inches. The total precipitation for the year still stands at 10.23 inches. The normal high temperature for tomorrow is 72 degrees, and the normal low is 49. The record high for tomorrow is 93, which last occurred in 2011, and the record low is 26, which occurred in 1966. Sunset tonight is at 8:08 p.m. Sunrise tomorrow is at 5:48 a.m. You are listening to NOAA Weather Radio Station WXJ73 in the Quad Cities. The current time is 6:09 p.m. Central Daylight Time. At 6 p.m. at Moline, skies were cloudy. The temperature was 66 degrees, dew point 44, relative humidity 45%. The wind was west at 16 miles an hour. And the pressure was 29.75 inches and rising. At Davenport, skies were partly sunny. The temperature was 67 degrees, dew point 42, relative humidity 40%. The wind was west at 15 miles an hour. And the pressure was 29.76 inches and rising. Close to home, Burlington partly sunny and 71. Cedar Rapids mostly sunny and 68. Dubuque sunny and 65. Iowa City partly sunny and 67. Peoria partly sunny and 74. Rockford mostly sunny and 69. Across the Midwest, Chicago mostly sunny and 72. Des Moines partly sunny and 69. Madison mostly sunny and 63. Milwaukee mostly sunny and 64. Minneapolis mostly sunny and 61. Omaha partly sunny and 70. St. Louis mostly sunny and 79. Springfield, Illinois sunny and 78. Waterloo mostly sunny and 65. Once again at 6 p.m. at Moline with cloudy skies, the temperature was 66. At Davenport with partly sunny skies, the temperature was 67. Here is the hazardous weather outlook. For this afternoon and tonight, gusty west to northwest winds up to 40 miles an hour are possible into the early evening. Looking ahead, scattered showers and thunderstorms are possible Monday night into Tuesday. Gusty southwest to west winds around 40 miles an hour are possible on Tuesday. Spotter activation will not be needed through tonight. And now, your National Weather Service forecast for the Quad Cities and surrounding areas. Tonight, partly cloudy with a chance of sprinkles until midnight, then mostly clear after midnight. Lows in the mid-40s. North winds 10 to 15 miles an hour. Sunday, sunny. Not as warm with highs in the mid-60s. Northwest winds 10 to 15 miles an hour. Sunday night, partly cloudy. Lows in the lower 40s. North winds 5 to 10 miles an hour with gusts up to 20 miles an hour, becoming northeast after midnight. Monday, sunny. Highs in the upper 60s. Northeast winds around 5 miles an hour. Monday night, mostly clear until midnight, then becoming partly cloudy. Lows in the upper 40s. East winds 5 to 10 miles an hour, becoming southeast 10 to 15 miles an hour with gusts up to 25 miles an hour after midnight. Tuesday, a chance of showers. Breezy, warmer. Highs in the upper 70s. Tuesday night, mostly clear. Lows in the lower 50s. Wednesday and Wednesday night, clear. Highs in the upper 60s. Lows in the mid-40s. Thursday, sunny. Highs in the lower 70s. Thursday night, a chance of showers. Lows in the mid-50s. Friday and Friday night, partly cloudy. Highs in the lower 80s. Lows in the upper 50s. Saturday, mostly sunny. Highs in the upper 80s. Again, the forecast for the Quad Cities and surrounding areas for tonight. Partly cloudy with a chance of sprinkles until midnight, then mostly clear after midnight. Lows in the mid-40s. North winds 10 to 15 miles an hour. The Moline, Illinois climate summary for this evening, as of 4 p.m., May 9, 2026. Today's high temperature was 76 degrees. The normal high is 72. The record high
is 95 degrees, which was set in 1934. Today's low temperature was 50 degrees. The normal low is 49. The record low is 28 degrees, which was set in 2020. No precipitation fell today, which leaves the monthly total at 0.48 inches. The total precipitation for the year still stands at 10.23 inches. The normal high temperature for tomorrow is 72 degrees, and the normal low is 49. The record high for tomorrow is 93, which last occurred in 2011, and the record low is 26, which occurred in 1966. Sunset tonight is at 8:08 p.m. Sunrise tomorrow is at 5:48 a.m. You are listening to NOAA Weather Radio Station WXJ73 in the Quad Cities. The current time is 6:14 p.m. Central Daylight Time. At 6 p.m. at Moline, skies were cloudy. The temperature was 66 degrees, dew point 44, relative humidity 45%. The wind was west at 16 miles an hour. And the pressure was 29.75 inches and rising. At Davenport, skies were partly sunny. The temperature was 67 degrees, dew point 42, relative humidity 40%. The wind was west at 15 miles an hour. And the pressure was 29.76 inches and rising. Close to home, Burlington partly sunny and 71. Cedar Rapids mostly sunny and 68. Dubuque sunny and 65. Iowa City partly sunny and 67. Muscatine 68. Galesburg partly sunny and 69. Peoria partly sunny and 74. Savannah 71. Rockford mostly sunny and 69. Across the Midwest, Chicago mostly sunny and 72. Des Moines partly sunny and 69. Madison mostly sunny and 63. Milwaukee mostly sunny and 64. Minneapolis mostly sunny and 61. Omaha partly sunny and 70. St. Louis mostly sunny and 79. Springfield, Illinois mostly sunny and 78. Waterloo mostly sunny and 65. Once again at 6 p.m. at Moline with cloudy skies, the temperature was 66. At Davenport with partly sunny skies, the temperature was 67. Here is the hazardous weather outlook. For this afternoon and tonight, gusty west to northwest winds up to 40 miles an hour are possible into the early evening. Looking ahead, scattered showers and thunderstorms are possible Monday night into Tuesday. Gusty southwest to west winds around 40 miles an hour are possible on Tuesday. Spotter activation will not be needed through tonight. And now, your National Weather Service forecast for the Quad Cities and surrounding areas. Tonight, partly cloudy with a chance of sprinkles until midnight, then mostly clear after midnight. Lows in the mid-40s. North winds 10 to 15 miles an hour. Sunday, sunny. Not as warm with highs in the mid-60s. Northwest winds 10 to 15 miles an hour. Sunday night, partly cloudy. Lows in the lower 40s. North winds 5 to 10 miles an hour with gusts up to 20 miles an hour, becoming northeast after midnight. Monday, sunny. Highs in the upper 60s. Northeast winds around 5 miles an hour. Monday night, mostly clear until midnight, then becoming partly cloudy. Lows in the upper 40s. East winds 5 to 10 miles an hour, becoming southeast 10 to 15 miles an hour with gusts up to 25 miles an hour after midnight. Tuesday, a chance of showers. Breezy, warmer. Highs in the upper 70s. Tuesday night, mostly clear. Lows in the lower 50s. Wednesday and Wednesday night, clear. Highs in the upper 60s. Lows in the mid-40s. Thursday, sunny. Highs in the lower 70s. Thursday night, a chance of showers. Lows in the mid-50s. Friday and Friday night, partly cloudy. Highs in the lower 80s. Lows in the upper 50s. Saturday, mostly sunny. Highs in the upper 80s. Again, the forecast for the Quad Cities and surrounding areas for tonight, partly cloudy with a chance of sprinkles until midnight, then mostly clear after midnight. Lows in the mid-40s. North winds 10 to 15 miles an hour. The Moline, Illinois climate summary for this evening, as of 4 p.m., May 9, 2026. Today's high temperature was 76 degrees. The normal high is 72.
The record high is 95 degrees, which was set in 1934. Today's low temperature was 50 degrees. The normal low is 49. The record low is 28 degrees, which was set in 2020. No precipitation fell today, which leaves the monthly total at 0.48 inches. The total precipitation for the year still stands at 10.23 inches. The normal high temperature for tomorrow is 72 degrees, and the normal low is 49. The record high for tomorrow is 93, which last occurred in 2011, and the record low is 26, which occurred in 1966. Sunset tonight is at 8:08 p.m. Sunrise tomorrow is at 5:48 a.m. You are listening to NOAA Weather Radio Station WXJ73 in the Quad Cities. The current time is 6:19 p.m. Central Daylight Time. At 6 p.m. at Moline, skies were cloudy. The temperature was 66 degrees, dew point 44, relative humidity 45%. The wind was west at 16 miles an hour. And the pressure was 29.75 inches and rising. At Davenport, skies were partly sunny. The temperature was 67 degrees, dew point 42, relative humidity 40%. The wind was west at 15 miles an hour. And the pressure was 29.76 inches and rising. Close to home, Burlington partly sunny and 71. Cedar Rapids mostly sunny and 68. Dubuque sunny and 65. Iowa City partly sunny and 67. Muscatine 68. Galesburg partly sunny and 69. Peoria partly sunny and 74. Savannah 71. Rockford mostly sunny and 69. Across the Midwest, Chicago mostly sunny and 72. Des Moines partly sunny and 69. Madison mostly sunny and 63. Milwaukee mostly sunny and 64. Minneapolis mostly sunny and 61. Omaha partly sunny and 70. St. Louis mostly sunny and 79. Springfield, Illinois mostly sunny and 78. Waterloo mostly sunny and 65. Once again at 6 p.m. at Moline with cloudy skies, the temperature was 66. At Davenport with partly sunny skies, the temperature was 67. Here is the hazardous weather outlook. For this afternoon and tonight, gusty west to northwest winds up to 40 miles an hour are possible into the early evening. Looking ahead, scattered showers and thunderstorms are possible Monday night into Tuesday. Gusty southwest to west winds around 40 miles an hour are possible on Tuesday. Spotter activation will not be needed through tonight. And now, your National Weather Service forecast for the Quad Cities and surrounding areas. Tonight, partly cloudy with a chance of sprinkles until midnight, then mostly clear after midnight. Lows in the mid-40s. North winds 10 to 15 miles an hour. Sunday, sunny. Not as warm with highs in the mid-60s. Northwest winds 10 to 15 miles an hour. Sunday night, partly cloudy. Lows in the lower 40s. North winds 5 to 10 miles an hour with gusts up to 20 miles an hour, becoming northeast after midnight. Monday, sunny. Highs in the upper 60s. Northeast winds around 5 miles an hour. Monday night, mostly clear until midnight, then becoming partly cloudy. Lows in the upper 40s. East winds 5 to 10 miles an hour, becoming southeast 10 to 15 miles an hour with gusts up to 25 miles an hour after midnight. Tuesday, a chance of showers. Breezy, warmer. Highs in the upper 70s. Tuesday night, mostly clear. Lows in the lower 50s. Wednesday and Wednesday night, clear. Highs in the upper 60s. Lows in the mid-40s. Thursday, sunny. Highs in the lower 70s. Thursday night, a chance of showers. Lows in the mid-50s. Friday and Friday night, partly cloudy. Highs in the lower 80s. Lows in the upper 50s. Saturday, mostly sunny. Highs in the upper 80s. Again, the forecast for the Quad Cities and surrounding areas for tonight. Partly cloudy with a chance of sprinkles until midnight, then mostly clear after midnight. Lows in the mid-40s. North winds 10 to 15 miles an hour. The Moline, Illinois climate summary for this evening, as of 4 p.m., May 9, 2026. Today's high temperature was 76 degrees. The normal...
is 72. The record high is 95 degrees, which was set in 1934. Today's low temperature was 50 degrees. The normal low is 49. The record low is 28 degrees, which was set in 2020. No precipitation fell today, which leaves the monthly total at 0.48 inches. The total precipitation for the year still stands at 10.23 inches. The normal high temperature for tomorrow is 72 degrees, and the normal low is 49. The record high for tomorrow is 93, which last occurred in 2011, and the record low is 26, which occurred in 1966. Sunset tonight is at 8:08 p.m. Sunrise tomorrow is at 5:48 a.m. You are listening to NOAA Weather Radio Station WXJ73 in the Quad Cities. The current time is 6:24 p.m. Central Daylight Time. At 6 p.m. at Moline, skies were cloudy. The temperature was 66 degrees, dew point 44, relative humidity 45%. The wind was west at 16 miles an hour. And the pressure was 29.75 inches and rising. At Davenport, skies were partly sunny. The temperature was 67 degrees, dew point 42, relative humidity 40%. The wind was west at 15 miles an hour. And the pressure was 29.76 inches and rising. Close to home, Burlington partly sunny and 71. Cedar Rapids mostly sunny and 68. Dubuque sunny and 65. Iowa City partly sunny and 67. Muscatine 68. Galesburg partly sunny and 69. Peoria partly sunny and 74. Savannah 71. Rockford mostly sunny and 69. Across the Midwest, Chicago mostly sunny and 72. Des Moines partly sunny and 69. Madison mostly sunny and 63. Milwaukee mostly sunny and 64. Minneapolis mostly sunny and 61. Omaha partly sunny and 70. St. Louis mostly sunny and 79. Springfield, Illinois mostly sunny and 78. Waterloo mostly sunny and 65. Once again at 6 p.m. at Moline with cloudy skies, the temperature was 66. At Davenport with partly sunny skies, the temperature was 67. Here is the hazardous weather outlook. For this afternoon and tonight, gusty west to northwest winds up to 40 miles an hour are possible into the early evening. Looking ahead, scattered showers and thunderstorms are possible Monday night into Tuesday. Gusty southwest to west winds around 40 miles an hour are possible on Tuesday. Spotter activation will not be needed through tonight. And now, your National Weather Service forecast for the Quad Cities and surrounding areas. Tonight, partly cloudy with a chance of sprinkles until midnight, then mostly clear after midnight. Lows in the mid-40s. North winds 10 to 15 miles an hour. Sunday, sunny. Not as warm with highs in the mid-60s. Northwest winds 10 to 15 miles an hour. Sunday night, partly cloudy. Lows in the lower 40s. North winds 5 to 10 miles an hour with gusts up to 20 miles an hour, becoming northeast after midnight. Monday, sunny. Highs in the upper 60s. Northeast winds around 5 miles an hour. Monday night, mostly clear until midnight, then becoming partly cloudy. Lows in the upper 40s. East winds 5 to 10 miles an hour, becoming southeast 10 to 15 miles an hour with gusts up to 25 miles an hour after midnight. Tuesday, a chance of showers. Breezy, warmer. Highs in the upper 70s. Tuesday night, mostly clear. Lows in the lower 50s. Wednesday and Wednesday night, clear. Highs in the upper 60s. Lows in the mid-40s. Thursday, sunny. Highs in the lower 70s. Thursday night, a chance of showers. Lows in the mid-50s. Friday and Friday night, partly cloudy. Highs in the lower 80s. Lows in the upper 50s. Saturday, mostly sunny. Highs in the upper 80s. Again, the forecast for the Quad Cities and surrounding areas for tonight, partly cloudy with a chance of sprinkles until midnight, then mostly clear after midnight. Lows in the mid-40s. North winds 10 to 15 miles an hour. The Moline, Illinois climate summary for this evening, as of 4 p.m., May 9, 2026. Today's high temperature was 76 degrees.
The normal high is 72. The record high is 95 degrees, which was set in 1934. Today's low temperature was 50 degrees. The normal low is 49. The record low is 28 degrees, which was set in 2020. No precipitation fell today, which leaves the monthly total at 0.48 inches. The total precipitation for the year still stands at 10.23 inches. The normal high temperature for tomorrow is 72 degrees, and the normal low is 49. The record high for tomorrow is 93, which last occurred in 2011, and the record low is 26, which occurred in 1966. Sunset tonight is at 8:08 p.m. Sunrise tomorrow is at 5:48 a.m. You are listening to NOAA Weather Radio Station WXJ73 in the Quad Cities. The current time is 6:29 p.m. Central Daylight Time. At 6 p.m. at Moline, skies were cloudy. The temperature was 66 degrees, dew point 44, relative humidity 45%. The wind was west at 16 miles an hour. And the pressure was 29.75 inches and rising. At Davenport, skies were partly sunny. The temperature was 67 degrees, dew point 42, relative humidity 40%. The wind was west at 15 miles an hour. And the pressure was 29.76 inches and rising. Close to home, Burlington partly sunny and 71. Cedar Rapids mostly sunny and 68. Dubuque sunny and 65. Iowa City partly sunny and 67. Muscatine 68. Galesburg partly sunny and 69. Peoria partly sunny and 74. Savannah 71. Rockford mostly sunny and 69. Across the Midwest, Chicago mostly sunny and 72. Des Moines partly sunny and 69. Madison mostly sunny and 63. Milwaukee mostly sunny and 64. Minneapolis mostly sunny and 61. Omaha partly sunny and 70. St. Louis mostly sunny and 79. Springfield, Illinois mostly sunny and 78. Waterloo mostly sunny and 65. Once again at 6 p.m. at Moline with cloudy skies, the temperature was 66. At Davenport with partly sunny skies, the temperature was 67. Here is the hazardous weather outlook. For this afternoon and tonight, gusty west to northwest winds up to 40 miles an hour are possible into the early evening. Looking ahead, scattered showers and thunderstorms are possible Monday night into Tuesday. Gusty southwest to west winds around 40 miles an hour are possible on Tuesday. Spotter activation will not be needed through tonight. And now, your National Weather Service forecast for the Quad Cities and surrounding areas. Tonight, partly cloudy with a chance of sprinkles until midnight, then mostly clear after midnight. Lows in the mid-40s. North winds 10 to 15 miles an hour. Sunday, sunny. Not as warm with highs in the mid-60s. Northwest winds 10 to 15 miles an hour. Sunday night, partly cloudy. Lows in the lower 40s. North winds 5 to 10 miles an hour with gusts up to 20 miles an hour, becoming northeast after midnight. Monday, sunny. Highs in the upper 60s. Northeast winds around 5 miles an hour. Monday night, mostly clear until midnight, then becoming partly cloudy. Lows in the upper 40s. East winds 5 to 10 miles an hour, becoming southeast 10 to 15 miles an hour with gusts up to 25 miles an hour after midnight. Tuesday, a chance of showers. Breezy, warmer. Highs in the upper 70s. Tuesday night, mostly clear. Lows in the lower 50s. Wednesday and Wednesday night, clear. Highs in the upper 60s. Lows in the mid-40s. Thursday, sunny. Highs in the lower 70s. Thursday night, a chance of showers. Lows in the mid-50s. Friday and Friday night, partly cloudy. Highs in the lower 80s. Lows in the upper 50s. Saturday, mostly sunny. Highs in the upper 80s. Again, the forecast for the Quad Cities and surrounding areas for tonight, partly cloudy with a chance of sprinkles until midnight, then mostly clear after midnight. Lows in the mid-40s. North winds 10 to 15 miles an hour. The Moline, Illinois climate summary for this evening, as of 4 p.m., May 9th, 2026. Today's high temperature was...
76 degrees. The normal high is 72. The record high is 95 degrees, which was set in 1934. Today's low temperature was 50 degrees. The normal low is 49. The record low is 28 degrees, which was set in 2020. No precipitation fell today, which leaves the monthly total at 0.48 inches. The total precipitation for the year still stands at 10.23 inches. The normal high temperature for tomorrow is 72 degrees, and the normal low is 49. The record high for tomorrow is 93, which last occurred in 2011, and the record low is 26, which occurred in 1966. Sunset tonight is at 8:08 p.m. Sunrise tomorrow is at 5:48 a.m. You are listening to NOAA Weather Radio Station WXJ73 in the Quad Cities. The current time is 6:34 p.m. Central Daylight Time. At 6 p.m. at Moline, skies were cloudy. The temperature was 66 degrees, dew point 44, relative humidity 45%. The wind was west at 16 miles an hour. And the pressure was 29.75 inches and rising. At Davenport, skies were partly sunny. The temperature was 67 degrees, dew point 42, relative humidity 40%. The wind was west at 15 miles an hour. And the pressure was 29.76 inches and rising. Close to home, Burlington partly sunny and 71. Cedar Rapids mostly sunny and 68. Dubuque sunny and 65. Iowa City partly sunny and 67. Muscatine 68. Galesburg partly sunny and 69. Peoria partly sunny and 74. Savannah 71. Rockford mostly sunny and 69. Across the Midwest, Chicago mostly sunny and 72. Des Moines partly sunny and 69. Madison mostly sunny and 63. Milwaukee mostly sunny and 64. Minneapolis mostly sunny and 61. Omaha partly sunny and 70. St. Louis mostly sunny and 79. Springfield, Illinois mostly sunny and 78. Waterloo mostly sunny and 65. Once again at 6 p.m. at Moline with cloudy skies, the temperature was 66. At Davenport with partly sunny skies, the temperature was 67. This broadcast originates from the National Weather Service office in the Quad Cities and is transmitted on a frequency of 162.55 MHz from Rock Island, Illinois. The coverage area includes the following counties: Cedar, Clinton, Louisa, Muscatine, Scott, Henry, Illinois, Mercer, Rock Island, and Whiteside. Here is the hazardous weather outlook. For this afternoon and tonight, gusty west to northwest winds up to 40 miles an hour are possible into the early evening. Looking ahead, scattered showers and thunderstorms are possible Monday night into Tuesday. Gusty southwest to west winds around 40 miles an hour are possible on Tuesday. Spotter activation will not be needed through tonight. And now, your National Weather Service forecast for the Quad Cities and surrounding areas. Tonight, partly cloudy with a chance of sprinkles until midnight, then mostly clear after midnight. Lows in the mid-40s. North winds 10 to 15 miles an hour. Sunday, sunny. Not as warm with highs in the mid-60s. Northwest winds 10 to 15 miles an hour. Sunday night, partly cloudy. Lows in the lower 40s. North winds 5 to 10 miles an hour with gusts up to 20 miles an hour, becoming northeast after midnight. Monday, sunny. Highs in the upper 60s. Northeast winds around 5 miles an hour. Monday night, mostly clear until midnight, then becoming partly cloudy. Lows in the upper 40s. East winds 5 to 10 miles an hour, becoming southeast 10 to 15 miles an hour with gusts up to 25 miles an hour after midnight. Tuesday, a chance of showers. Breezy, warmer. Highs in the upper 70s. Tuesday night, mostly clear. Lows in the lower 50s. Wednesday and Wednesday night, clear. Highs in the upper 60s. Lows in the mid-40s. Thursday, sunny. Highs in the lower 70s. Thursday night, a chance of showers. Lows in the mid-50s. Friday and Friday night, partly cloudy. Highs in the lower 80s. Lows in the upper 50s.
Saturday, mostly sunny. Highs in the upper 80s. Again, the forecast for the Quad Cities and surrounding areas for tonight, partly cloudy with a chance of sprinkles until midnight, then mostly clear after midnight. Lows in the mid-40s. North winds 10 to 15 miles an hour. The Moline, Illinois climate summary for this evening, as of 4 p.m., May 9, 2026. Today's high temperature was 76 degrees. The normal high is 72. The record high is 95 degrees, which was set in 1934. Today's low temperature was 50 degrees. The normal low is 49. The record low is 28 degrees, which was set in 2020. No precipitation fell today, which leaves the monthly total at 0.48 inches. The total precipitation for the year still stands at 10.23 inches. The normal high temperature for tomorrow is 72 degrees, and the normal low is 49. The record high for tomorrow is 93, which last occurred in 2011, and the record low is 26, which occurred in 1966. Sunset tonight is at 8:08 p.m. Sunrise tomorrow is at 5:48 a.m. You are listening to NOAA Weather Radio Station WXJ73 in the Quad Cities. The current time is 6:40 p.m. Central Daylight Time. At 6 p.m. at Moline, skies were cloudy. The temperature was 66 degrees, dew point 44, relative humidity 45%. The wind was west at 16 miles an hour. And the pressure was 29.75 inches and rising. At Davenport, skies were partly sunny. The temperature was 67 degrees, dew point 42, relative humidity 40%. The wind was west at 15 miles an hour. And the pressure was 29.76 inches and rising. Close to home, Burlington partly sunny and 71. Cedar Rapids mostly sunny and 68. Dubuque sunny and 65. Iowa City partly sunny and 67. Muscatine 68. Galesburg partly sunny and 69. Peoria partly sunny and 74. Savannah 71. Rockford mostly sunny and 69. Across the Midwest, Chicago mostly sunny and 72. Des Moines partly sunny and 69. Madison mostly sunny and 63. Milwaukee mostly sunny and 64. Minneapolis mostly sunny and 61. Omaha partly sunny and 70. St. Louis mostly sunny and 79. Springfield, Illinois mostly sunny and 78. Waterloo mostly sunny and 65. Once again at 6 p.m. at Moline with cloudy skies, the temperature was 66. At Davenport with partly sunny skies, the temperature was 67. Here is the hazardous weather outlook. For this afternoon and tonight, gusty west to northwest winds up to 40 miles an hour are possible into the early evening. Looking ahead, scattered showers and thunderstorms are possible Monday night into Tuesday. Gusty southwest to west winds around 40 miles an hour are possible on Tuesday. Spotter activation will not be needed through tonight. And now, your National Weather Service forecast for the Quad Cities and surrounding areas. Tonight, partly cloudy with a chance of sprinkles until midnight, then mostly clear after midnight. Lows in the mid-40s. North winds 10 to 15 miles an hour. Sunday, sunny. Not as warm with highs in the mid-60s. Northwest winds 10 to 15 miles an hour. Sunday night, partly cloudy. Lows in the lower 40s. North winds 5 to 10 miles an hour with gusts up to 20 miles an hour, becoming northeast after midnight. Monday, sunny. Highs in the upper 60s. Northeast winds around 5 miles an hour. Monday night, mostly clear until midnight, then becoming partly cloudy. Lows in the upper 40s. East winds 5 to 10 miles an hour, becoming southeast 10 to 15 miles an hour with gusts up to 25 miles an hour after midnight. Tuesday, a chance of showers. Breezy, warmer. Highs in the upper 70s. Tuesday night, mostly clear. Lows in the lower 50s. Wednesday and Wednesday night, clear. Highs in the upper 60s. Lows in the mid-40s. Thursday, sunny. Highs in the lower 70s. Thursday night, a chance of showers. Lows in the mid-50s. Friday and Friday night, partly cloudy. Highs in the lower 80s. Lows in the upper 50s.
upper 50s. Saturday, mostly sunny. Highs in the upper 80s. Again, the forecast for the Guam cities and surrounding areas for tonight, partly cloudy with a chance of sprinkles until midnight, then mostly clear after midnight. Lows in the mid-40s. North winds 10 to 15 miles an hour. The Moline, Illinois climate summary for this evening, as of 4 p.m., May 9, 2026. Today's high temperature was 76 degrees. The normal high is 72. The record high is 95 degrees, which was set in 1934. Today's low temperature was 50 degrees. The normal low is 49. The record low is 28 degrees, which was set in 2020. No precipitation fell today, which leaves the monthly total at 0.48 inches. The total precipitation for the year still stands at 10.23 inches. The normal high temperature for tomorrow is 72 degrees, and the normal low is 49. The record high for tomorrow is 93, which last occurred in 2011, and the record low is 26, which occurred in 1966. Sunset tonight is at 8:08 p.m. Sunrise tomorrow is at 5:48 a.m. You are listening to NOAA Weather Radio Station WXJ73 in the Quad Cities. The current time is 6:45 p.m. Central Daylight Time. At 6 p.m. at Moline, skies were cloudy. The temperature was 66 degrees, dew point 44, relative humidity 45%. The wind was west at 16 miles an hour. And the pressure was 29.75 inches and rising. At Davenport, skies were partly sunny. The temperature was 67 degrees, dew point 42, relative humidity 40%. The wind was west at 15 miles an hour. And the pressure was 29.76 inches and rising. Close to home, Burlington partly sunny and 71. Cedar Rapids mostly sunny and 68. Dubuque sunny and 65. Iowa City partly sunny and 67. Muscatine 68. Galesburg partly sunny and 69. Peoria partly sunny and 74. Savannah 71. Rockford mostly sunny and 69. Across the Midwest, Chicago mostly sunny and 72. Des Moines partly sunny and 69. Madison mostly sunny and 63. Milwaukee mostly sunny and 64. Minneapolis mostly sunny and 61. Omaha partly sunny and 70. St. Louis mostly sunny and 79. Springfield, Illinois mostly sunny and 78. Waterloo mostly sunny and 65. Once again at 6 p.m. at Moline with cloudy skies, the temperature was 66. At Davenport with partly sunny skies, the temperature was 67. Here is the hazardous weather outlook. For this afternoon and tonight, gusty west to northwest winds up to 40 miles an hour are possible into the early evening. Looking ahead, scattered showers and thunderstorms are possible Monday night into Tuesday. Gusty southwest to west winds around 40 miles an hour are possible on Tuesday. Spotter activation will not be needed through tonight. And now, your National Weather Service forecast for the Guam cities and surrounding areas. Tonight, partly cloudy with a chance of sprinkles until midnight, then mostly clear after midnight. Lows in the mid-40s. North winds 10 to 15 miles an hour. Sunday, sunny. Not as warm with highs in the mid-60s. Northwest winds 10 to 15 miles an hour. Sunday night, partly cloudy. Lows in the lower 40s. North winds 5 to 10 miles an hour with gusts up to 20 miles an hour, becoming northeast after midnight. Monday, sunny. Highs in the upper 60s. Northeast winds around 5 miles an hour. Monday night, mostly clear until midnight, then becoming partly cloudy. Lows in the upper 40s. East winds 5 to 10 miles an hour, becoming southeast 10 to 15 miles an hour with gusts up to 25 miles an hour after midnight. Tuesday, a chance of showers. Breezy, warmer. Highs in the upper 70s. Tuesday night, mostly clear. Lows in the lower 50s. Wednesday and Wednesday night, clear. Highs in the upper 60s. Lows in the mid-40s. Thursday, sunny. Highs in the lower 70s. Thursday night, a chance of showers. Lows in the mid-50s. Friday and Friday night, partly cloudy. Highs in the lower 80s.

The normal low is 49. The record low is 28 degrees, which was set in 2020. No precipitation fell today, which leaves the monthly total at 0.48 inches. The total precipitation for the year still stands at 10.23 inches. The normal high temperature for tomorrow is 72 degrees, and the normal low is 49. The record high for tomorrow is 93, which last occurred in 2011, and the record low is 26, which occurred in 1966. Sunset tonight is at 8:08 p.m. Sunrise tomorrow is at 5:48 a.m. You are listening to NOAA Weather Radio Station WXJ73 in the Quad Cities. The current time is 6:50 p.m. Central Daylight Time. At 6 p.m. at Moline, skies were cloudy. The temperature was 66 degrees, dew point 44, relative humidity 45%. The wind was west at 16 miles an hour. And the pressure was 29.75 inches and rising. At Davenport, skies were partly sunny. The temperature was 67 degrees, dew point 42, relative humidity 40%. The wind was west at 15 miles an hour. And the pressure was 29.76 inches and rising. Close to home, Burlington partly sunny and 71. Cedar Rapids mostly sunny and 68. Dubuque sunny and 65. Iowa City partly sunny and 67. Muscatine 68. Galesburg partly sunny and 69. Peoria partly sunny and 74. Savannah 71. Rockford mostly sunny and 69. Across the Midwest, Chicago mostly sunny and 72. Des Moines partly sunny and 69. Madison mostly sunny and 63. Milwaukee mostly sunny and 64. Minneapolis mostly sunny and 61. Omaha partly sunny and 70. St. Louis mostly sunny and 79. Springfield, Illinois mostly sunny and 78. Waterloo mostly sunny and 65. Once again at 6 p.m. at Moline with cloudy skies, the temperature was 66. At Davenport with partly sunny skies, the temperature was 67. Here is the hazardous weather outlook. For this afternoon and tonight, gusty west to northwest winds up to 40 miles an hour are possible into the early evening. Looking ahead, scattered showers and thunderstorms are possible Monday night into Tuesday. Gusty southwest to west winds around 40 miles an hour are possible on Tuesday. Spotter activation will not be needed through tonight. And now, your National Weather Service forecast for the Quad Cities and surrounding areas. Tonight, partly cloudy with a chance of sprinkles until midnight, then mostly clear after midnight. Lows in the mid-40s. North winds 10 to 15 miles an hour. Sunday, sunny. Not as warm with highs in the mid-60s. Northwest winds 10 to 15 miles an hour. Sunday night, partly cloudy. Lows in the lower 40s. North winds 5 to 10 miles an hour with gusts up to 20 miles an hour, becoming northeast after midnight. Monday, sunny. Highs in the upper 60s. Northeast winds around 5 miles an hour. Monday night, mostly clear until midnight, then becoming partly cloudy. Lows in the upper 40s. East winds 5 to 10 miles an hour, becoming southeast 10 to 15 miles an hour with gusts up to 25 miles an hour after midnight. Tuesday, a chance of showers. Breezy, warmer. Highs in the upper 70s. Tuesday night, mostly clear. Lows in the lower 50s. Wednesday and Wednesday night, clear. Highs in the upper 60s. Lows in the mid-40s. Thursday, sunny. Highs in the lower 70s. Thursday night, a chance of showers. Lows in the mid-50s. Friday and Friday night, partly cloudy. Highs in the lower 80s. Lows in the upper 50s. Saturday, mostly sunny. Highs in the upper 80s. Again, the forecast for the Quad Cities and surrounding areas for tonight, partly cloudy with a chance of sprinkles until midnight, then mostly clear after midnight. Lows in the mid-40s. North winds 10 to 15 miles an hour. The Moline, Illinois climate summary for this evening, as of 4 p.m., May 9, 2026. Today's high temperature was 76 degrees. The normal high is 72. The record high is 95 degrees, which was set in 1934. Today's low temperature was 50.

degrees. The normal low is 49. The record low is 28 degrees, which was set in 2020. No precipitation fell today, which leaves the monthly total at 0.48 inches. The total precipitation for the year still stands at 10.23 inches. The normal high temperature for tomorrow is 72 degrees, and the normal low is 49. The record high for tomorrow is 93, which last occurred in 2011, and the record low is 26, which occurred in 1966. Sunset tonight is at 8:08 p.m. Sunrise tomorrow is at 5:48 a.m. You are listening to NOAA Weather Radio Station WXJ73 in the Quad Cities. The current time is 6:55 p.m. Central Daylight Time. At 6 p.m. at Moline, skies were cloudy. The temperature was 66 degrees, dew point 44, relative humidity 45%. The wind was west at 16 miles an hour. And the pressure was 29.75 inches and rising. At Davenport, skies were partly sunny. The temperature was 67 degrees, dew point 42, relative humidity 40%. The wind was west at 15 miles an hour. And the pressure was 29.76 inches and rising. Close to home, Burlington partly sunny and 71. Cedar Rapids mostly sunny and 68. Dubuque sunny and 65. Iowa City partly sunny and 67. Muscatine 68. Galesburg partly sunny and 69. Peoria partly sunny and 74. Savannah 71. Rockford mostly sunny and 69. Across the Midwest, Chicago mostly sunny and 72. Des Moines partly sunny and 69. Madison mostly sunny and 63. Milwaukee mostly sunny and 64. Minneapolis mostly sunny and 61. Omaha partly sunny and 70. St. Louis mostly sunny and 79. Springfield, Illinois mostly sunny and 78. Waterloo mostly sunny and 65. Once again at 6 p.m. at Moline with cloudy skies, the temperature was 66. At Davenport with partly sunny skies, the temperature was 67. Here is the hazardous weather outlook. For this afternoon and tonight, gusty west to northwest winds up to 40 miles an hour are possible into the early evening. Looking ahead, scattered showers and thunderstorms are possible Monday night into Tuesday. Gusty southwest to west winds around 40 miles an hour are possible on Tuesday. Spotter activation will not be needed through tonight. And now, your National Weather Service forecast for the Quad Cities and surrounding areas. Tonight, partly cloudy with a chance of sprinkles until midnight, then mostly clear after midnight. Lows in the mid-40s. North winds 10 to 15 miles an hour. Sunday, sunny. Not as warm with highs in the mid-60s. Northwest winds 10 to 15 miles an hour. Sunday night, partly cloudy. Lows in the lower 40s. North winds 5 to 10 miles an hour with gusts up to 20 miles an hour, becoming northeast after midnight. Monday, sunny. Highs in the upper 60s. Northeast winds around 5 miles an hour. Monday night, mostly clear until midnight, then becoming partly cloudy. Lows in the upper 40s. East winds 5 to 10 miles an hour, becoming southeast 10 to 15 miles an hour with gusts up to 25 miles an hour after midnight. Tuesday, a chance of showers. Breezy, warmer. Highs in the upper 70s. Tuesday night, mostly clear. Lows in the lower 50s. Wednesday and Wednesday night, clear. Highs in the upper 60s. Lows in the mid-40s. Thursday, sunny. Highs in the lower 70s. Thursday night, a chance of showers. Lows in the mid-50s. Friday and Friday night, partly cloudy. Highs in the lower 80s. Lows in the upper 50s. Saturday, mostly sunny. Highs in the upper 80s. Again, the forecast for the Quad Cities and surrounding areas for tonight, partly cloudy with a chance of sprinkles until midnight, then mostly clear after midnight. Lows in the mid-40s. North winds 10 to 15 miles an hour. The Moline, Illinois climate summary for this evening, as of 4 p.m., May 9, 2026. Today's high temperature was 76 degrees. The normal high is 72. The record high is 95 degrees, which was set in 1934. Today's
temperature was 50 degrees. The normal low is 49. The record low is 28 degrees, which was set in 2020. No precipitation fell today, which leaves the monthly total at 0.48 inches. The total precipitation for the year still stands at 10.23 inches. The normal high temperature for tomorrow is 72 degrees, and the normal low is 49. The record high for tomorrow is 93, which last occurred in 2011, and the record low is 26, which occurred in 1966. Sunset tonight is at 8:08 p.m. Sunrise tomorrow is at 5:48 a.m. You're listening to NOAA Weather Radio Station WXJ73 in the Quad Cities. The current time is 7 p.m. Central Daylight Time. Here is the hazardous weather outlook. For this afternoon and tonight, gusty west to northwest winds up to 40 miles an hour are possible into the early evening. Looking ahead, scattered showers and thunderstorms are possible Monday night into Tuesday. Gusty southwest to west winds around 40 miles an hour are possible on Tuesday. Spotter activation will not be needed through tonight. And now, your National Weather Service forecast for the Quad Cities and surrounding areas. Tonight, partly cloudy with a chance of sprinkles until midnight, then mostly clear after midnight. Lows in the mid-40s. North winds 10 to 15 miles an hour. Sunday, sunny. Not as warm with highs in the mid-60s. Northwest winds 10 to 15 miles an hour. Sunday night, partly cloudy. Lows in the lower 40s. North winds 5 to 10 miles an hour with gusts up to 20 miles an hour, becoming northeast after midnight. Monday, sunny. Highs in the upper 60s. Northeast winds around 5 miles an hour. Monday night, mostly clear until midnight, then becoming partly cloudy. Lows in the upper 40s. East winds 5 to 10 miles an hour, becoming southeast 10 to 15 miles an hour with gusts up to 25 miles an hour after midnight. Tuesday, a chance of showers. Breezy, warmer. Highs in the upper 70s. Tuesday night, mostly clear. Lows in the lower 50s. Wednesday and Wednesday night, clear. Highs in the upper 60s. Lows in the mid-40s. Thursday, sunny. Highs in the lower 70s. Thursday night, a chance of showers. Lows in the mid-50s. Friday and Friday night, partly cloudy. Highs in the lower 80s. Lows in the upper 50s. Saturday, mostly sunny. Highs in the upper 80s. Again, the forecast for the Quad Cities and surrounding areas for tonight, partly cloudy with a chance of sprinkles until midnight, then mostly clear after midnight. Lows in the mid-40s. North winds 10 to 15 miles an hour. The Moline, Illinois climate summary for this evening, as of 4 p.m., May 9, 2026. Today's high temperature was 76 degrees. The normal high is 72. The record high is 95 degrees, which was set in 1934. Today's low temperature was 50 degrees. The normal low is 49. The record low is 28 degrees, which was set in 2020. No precipitation fell today, which leaves the monthly total at 0.48 inches. The total precipitation for the year still stands at 10.23 inches. The normal high temperature for tomorrow is 72 degrees, and the normal low is 49. The record high for tomorrow is 93, which last occurred in 2011, and the record low is 26, which occurred in 1966. Sunset tonight is at 8:08 p.m. Sunrise tomorrow is at 5:48 a.m. You're listening to NOAA Weather Radio Station WXJ73 in the Quad Cities. The current time is 7:03 p.m. Central Daylight Time. At 7 p.m. at Moline, skies were partly sunny. The temperature was 65 degrees, dew point 44, relative humidity 46%. The wind was west at 13 miles an hour. And the pressure was 29.76 inches and rising. At Davenport, skies were mostly sunny. The temperature was 66 degrees, dew point 41, relative humidity 40%. The wind was west at 14 miles an hour. And the pressure was 29.77 inches and rising. Close to home, Burlington partly sunny and 68. Cedar Rapids mostly sunny and 67. Dubuque sunny and 62. Iowa City mostly sunny and